Summary for this evening, as of 4 p.m., October 8, 2026. Today's high temperature was 82 degrees. The normal high is 70. Today's low temperature was 48 degrees. The normal low is 48. No precipitation fell today. Sunset tonight is at 6:24 p.m. Sunrise tomorrow is at 6:57 a.m. The time is currently 7:02 p.m. Central Daylight Time. 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Now for the official National Weather Service forecast for Champaign, Urbana and surrounding areas of East Central Illinois. Rest of tonight, mostly clear. Lows in the lower 50s. North winds around 5 miles an hour, becoming east after midnight. Friday, mostly sunny. Highs in the mid-80s. South winds 5 to 10 miles an hour. Friday night, clear. Lows in the upper 50s. South winds 5 to 10 miles an hour. Saturday, mostly sunny. Highs in the lower 80s. South winds 5 to 10 miles an hour. Saturday night, mostly cloudy with a 50% chance of showers. Lows in the upper 50s. Southeast winds 5 to 10 miles an hour. Sunday, mostly cloudy in the morning, then becoming partly sunny. Highs in the mid-70s. Sunday night, partly cloudy until midnight, then clearing. Lows in the upper 50s. Columbus Day and Monday night, mostly clear. Highs in the mid-80s. Lows in the mid-60s. Tuesday, sunny. Highs around 80. Tuesday night, partly cloudy until midnight, then becoming mostly cloudy. Cooler with lows in the mid-50s. Wednesday, partly sunny. A chance of showers in the morning. Highs in the mid-70s. Chance of rain 40%. Wednesday night and Thursday, partly cloudy. A 40% chance of showers. Lows in the upper 50s. Highs in the upper 70s. Again, the forecast for Champaign, Urbana and surrounding areas of East Central Illinois for the rest of tonight, mostly clear. Lows in the lower 50s. North winds around 5 miles an hour, becoming east after midnight. At 7 p.m. at the Champaign Airport, skies were clear. The temperature was 68 degrees, the dew point was 42, and the relative humidity was 38%. The wind was northwest at 6 miles an hour. The pressure was 30.07 inches and steady. Elsewhere around the area, it was clear. It was 66 at Peoria, 69 at Bloomington, 70 at Rantoul, and 65 at Paris. Terre Haute reported 62, Mattoon reported 69, Decatur reported 69, and Springfield reported 65. And once again at 7 p.m. at the Champaign Airport, under clear skies, the temperature was 68. The time is currently 7:05 p.m. Central Daylight Time. 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Now for the official National Weather Service forecast for Champaign, Urbana and surrounding areas of East Central Illinois. Rest of tonight, mostly clear. Lows in the lower 50s. North winds around 5 miles an hour, becoming east after midnight. Friday, mostly sunny. Highs in the mid-80s. South winds 5 to 10 miles an hour. Friday night, clear. Lows in the upper 50s. South winds 5 to 10 miles an hour. Saturday, mostly sunny. Highs in the lower 80s. South winds 5 to 10 miles an hour. Saturday night, mostly cloudy with a 50% chance of showers. Lows in the upper 50s. Southeast winds 5 to 10 miles an hour. Sunday, mostly cloudy in the morning, then becoming partly sunny. Highs in the mid-70s. Sunday night, partly cloudy until midnight, then clearing. Lows in the upper 50s. Columbus Day and Monday night, mostly clear. Highs in the mid-80s. Lows in the mid-60s. Tuesday, sunny. Highs around 80. Tuesday night, partly cloudy until midnight, then becoming mostly cloudy. Cooler with lows in the mid-50s. Wednesday, partly sunny. A chance of showers in the morning. Highs in the mid-70s. Chance of rain 40%.
Wednesday night and Thursday, partly cloudy. A 40% chance of showers. Lows in the upper 50s. Highs in the upper 70s. Again, the forecast for Champaign, Urbana and surrounding areas of east central Illinois for the rest of tonight, mostly clear. Lows in the lower 50s. North winds around 5 miles an hour, becoming east after midnight. 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Programming originates from NOAA's National Weather Service office in Lincoln and transmits from the WCIA television tower near Seymour. The station serves the following counties: Champaign, DeWitt, Coles, Douglas, Edgar, Ford, Moultrie, Piatt, and Vermilion. 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At 7 p.m. at the Champaign Airport, skies were clear. The temperature was 68 degrees, the dew point was 42, and the relative humidity was 38%. The wind was northwest at 6 miles an hour. The pressure was 30.07 inches and steady. Elsewhere around the area, it was clear. It was 66 at Peoria, 69 at Bloomington, 70 at Rantoul, and 65 at Paris. Terre Haute reported 62, Mattoon reported 69, Decatur reported 69, and Springfield reported 65. And once again at 7 p.m. at the Champaign Airport, under clear skies, the temperature was 68. Looking elsewhere around the Midwest at 7 p.m., Chicago was partly cloudy, and 65. Indianapolis was clear, and 69. St. Louis was clear, and 76. Kansas City was clear, and 76. Des Moines was mostly cloudy, and 71. Milwaukee was mostly cloudy, and 64. The time is currently 7:08 p.m. Central Daylight Time. 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Now for the official National Weather Service forecast for Champaign, Urbana and surrounding areas of east central Illinois. Rest of tonight, mostly clear. Lows in the lower 50s. North winds around 5 miles an hour, becoming east after midnight. Friday, mostly sunny. Highs in the mid-80s. South winds 5 to 10 miles an hour. Friday night, clear. Lows in the upper 50s. South winds 5 to 10 miles an hour. Saturday, mostly sunny. Highs in the lower 80s. South winds 5 to 10 miles an hour. Saturday night, mostly cloudy with a 50% chance of showers. Lows in the upper 50s. Southeast winds 5 to 10 miles an hour. Sunday, mostly cloudy in the morning, then becoming partly sunny. Highs in the mid-70s. Sunday night, partly cloudy until midnight, then clearing. Lows in the upper 50s. Columbus Day and Monday night, mostly clear. Highs in the mid-80s. Lows in the mid-60s. Tuesday, sunny. Highs around 80. Tuesday night, partly cloudy until midnight, then becoming mostly cloudy. Cooler with lows in the mid-50s. Wednesday, partly sunny. A chance of showers in the morning. Highs in the mid-70s. Chance of rain 40%. Wednesday night and Thursday, partly cloudy. A 40% chance of showers. Lows in the upper 50s. Highs in the upper 70s. Again, the forecast for Champaign, Urbana and surrounding areas of east central Illinois for the rest of tonight, mostly clear. Lows in the lower 50s. North winds around 5 miles an hour, becoming east after midnight. At 7 p.m. at the Champaign Airport, skies were clear. The temperature was 68 degrees, the dew point was 42, and the relative humidity was 38%. The wind was northwest at 6 miles an hour. The pressure was 30.07 inches and steady. Elsewhere around the area, it was clear. It was 66 at Peoria, 69 at Bloomington, 70 at Rantoul, and 65 at Paris. Terre Haute reported 62, Mattoon reported 69, Decatur reported 69, and Springfield reported 65. And once again at 7 p.m. at the Champaign Airport, under clear skies, the temperature was 68.
at 7 p.m. at the Champaign Airport. Skies were clear.

reported 69, Decatur reported 69, and Springfield reported 65. And once again at 7 p.m. at the Champaign Airport, under clear skies, the temperature was 68. Looking elsewhere around the Midwest at 7 p.m., Chicago was partly cloudy, and 65. Indianapolis was clear, and 69. St. Louis was clear, and 76. Kansas City was clear, and 76. Des Moines was mostly cloudy, and 71. Milwaukee was mostly cloudy, and 64. The time is currently 7:12 p.m. Central Daylight Time. 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Now for the official National Weather Service forecast for Champaign, Urbana, and surrounding areas of East Central Illinois. Rest of tonight, mostly clear. Lows in the lower 50s. North winds around 5 miles an hour, becoming east after midnight. Friday, mostly sunny. Highs in the mid-80s. South winds 5 to 10 miles an hour. Friday night, clear. Lows in the upper 50s. South winds 5 to 10 miles an hour. Saturday, mostly sunny. Highs in the lower 80s. South winds 5 to 10 miles an hour. Saturday night, mostly cloudy with a 50% chance of showers. Lows in the upper 50s. Southeast winds 5 to 10 miles an hour. Sunday, mostly cloudy in the morning, then becoming partly sunny. Highs in the mid-70s. Sunday night, partly cloudy until midnight, then clearing. Lows in the upper 50s. Columbus Day and Monday night, mostly clear. Highs in the mid-80s. Lows in the mid-60s. Tuesday, sunny. Highs around 80. Tuesday night, partly cloudy until midnight, then becoming mostly cloudy. Cooler with lows in the mid-50s. Wednesday, partly sunny. A chance of showers in the morning. Highs in the mid-70s. Chance of rain 40%. Wednesday night and Thursday, partly cloudy. A 40% chance of showers. Lows in the upper 50s. Highs in the upper 70s. Again, the forecast for Champaign, Urbana, and surrounding areas of East Central Illinois for the rest of tonight, mostly clear. Lows in the lower 50s. North winds around 5 miles an hour, becoming east after midnight. The Champaign, Illinois Airport climate summary for this evening, as of 4 p.m., October 8, 2026. Today's high temperature was 80 degrees. The normal high is 71. Today's low temperature was 48 degrees. The normal low is 46. No precipitation fell today. Sunset tonight is at 6:24 p.m. Sunrise tomorrow is at 6:57 a.m. The Mattoon, Illinois Airport climate summary for this evening, as of 4 p.m., October 8, 2026. Today's high temperature was 82 degrees. The normal high is 70. Today's low temperature was 48 degrees. The normal low is 48. No precipitation fell today. Sunset tonight is at 6:24 p.m. Sunrise tomorrow is at 6:57 a.m. The time is currently 7:15 p.m. Central Daylight Time. 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Now for the official National Weather Service forecast for Champaign, Urbana, and surrounding areas of East Central Illinois. Rest of tonight, mostly clear. Lows in the lower 50s. North winds around 5 miles an hour, becoming east after midnight. Friday, mostly sunny. Highs in the mid-80s. South winds 5 to 10 miles an hour. Friday night, clear. Lows in the upper 50s. South winds 5 to 10 miles an hour. Saturday, mostly sunny. Highs in the lower 80s. South winds 5 to 10 miles an hour. Saturday night, mostly cloudy with a 50% chance of showers. Lows in the upper 50s. Southeast winds 5 to 10 miles an hour. Sunday, mostly cloudy in the morning, then becoming partly sunny. Highs in the mid-70s. Sunday night, partly cloudy until midnight, then clearing. Lows in the upper 50s. Columbus Day and Monday night, mostly clear. Highs in the mid-80s. Lows in the mid-60s. Tuesday,

highs around 80. Tuesday night, partly cloudy until midnight, then becoming mostly cloudy. Cooler with lows in the mid-50s. Wednesday, partly sunny. A chance of showers in the morning. Highs in the mid-70s. Chance of rain 40%. Wednesday night and Thursday, partly cloudy. A 40% chance of showers. Lows in the upper 50s. Highs in the upper 70s. Again, the forecast for Champaign, Urbana and surrounding areas of East Central Illinois for the rest of tonight, mostly clear. Lows in the lower 50s. North winds around 5 miles an hour, becoming east after midnight. At 7 p.m. at the Champaign Airport, skies were clear. The temperature was 68 degrees, the dew point was 42, and the relative humidity was 38%. The wind was northwest at 6 miles an hour. The pressure was 30.07 inches and steady. Elsewhere around the area, it was clear. It was 66 at Peoria, 69 at Bloomington, 70 at Rantoul, and 65 at Paris. Terre Haute reported 62, Mattoon reported 69, Decatur reported 69, and Springfield reported 65. And once again at 7 p.m. at the Champaign Airport, under clear skies, the temperature was 68. Looking elsewhere around the Midwest at 7 p.m., Chicago was partly cloudy, and 65. Indianapolis was clear, and 69. St. Louis was clear, and 76. Kansas City was clear, and 76. Des Moines was mostly cloudy, and 71. Milwaukee was mostly cloudy, and 64. The time is currently 7:19 p.m. Central Daylight Time. 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Now for the official National Weather Service forecast for Champaign, Urbana and surrounding areas of East Central Illinois. Rest of tonight, mostly clear. Lows in the lower 50s. North winds around 5 miles an hour, becoming east after midnight. Friday, mostly sunny. Highs in the mid-80s. South winds 5 to 10 miles an hour. Friday night, clear. Lows in the upper 50s. South winds 5 to 10 miles an hour. Saturday, mostly sunny. Highs in the lower 80s. South winds 5 to 10 miles an hour. Saturday night, mostly cloudy with a 50% chance of showers. Lows in the upper 50s. Southeast winds 5 to 10 miles an hour. Sunday, mostly cloudy in the morning, then becoming partly sunny. Highs in the mid-70s. Sunday night, partly cloudy until midnight, then clearing. Lows in the upper 50s. Columbus Day and Monday night, mostly clear. Highs in the mid-80s. Lows in the mid-60s. Tuesday, sunny. Highs around 80. Tuesday night, partly cloudy until midnight, then becoming mostly cloudy. Cooler with lows in the mid-50s. Wednesday, partly sunny. A chance of showers in the morning. Highs in the mid-70s. Chance of rain 40%. Wednesday night and Thursday, partly cloudy. A 40% chance of showers. Lows in the upper 50s. Highs in the upper 70s. Again, the forecast for Champaign, Urbana and surrounding areas of East Central Illinois for the rest of tonight, mostly clear. Lows in the lower 50s. North winds around 5 miles an hour, becoming east after midnight. At 7 p.m. at the Champaign Airport, skies were clear. The temperature was 68 degrees, the dew point was 42, and the relative humidity was 38%. The wind was northwest at 6 miles an hour. The pressure was 30.07 inches and steady. Elsewhere around the area, it was clear. It was 66 at Peoria, 69 at Bloomington, 70 at Rantoul, and 65 at Paris. Terre Haute reported 62, Mattoon reported 69, Decatur reported 69, and Springfield reported 65. And once again at 7 p.m. at the Champaign Airport, under clear skies, the temperature was 68. Looking elsewhere around the Midwest at 7 p.m., Chicago was partly cloudy, and 65. Indianapolis was clear, and 69. St. Louis was clear, and 76. Kansas City was clear, and 76. Des Moines

was mostly cloudy and 71. Milwaukee was mostly cloudy and 64. The time is currently 7:22 p.m. Central Daylight Time. 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Now for the official National Weather Service forecast for Champaign, Urbana and surrounding areas of East Central Illinois. Rest of tonight, mostly clear. Lows in the lower 50s. North winds around 5 miles an hour, becoming east after midnight. Friday, mostly sunny. Highs in the mid-80s. South winds 5 to 10 miles an hour. Friday night, clear. Lows in the upper 50s. South winds 5 to 10 miles an hour. Saturday, mostly sunny. Highs in the lower 80s. South winds 5 to 10 miles an hour. Saturday night, mostly cloudy with a 50% chance of showers. Lows in the upper 50s. Southeast winds 5 to 10 miles an hour. Sunday, mostly cloudy in the morning, then becoming partly sunny. Highs in the mid-70s. Sunday night, partly cloudy until midnight, then clearing. Lows in the upper 50s. Columbus Day and Monday night, mostly clear. Highs in the mid-80s. Lows in the mid-60s. Tuesday, sunny. Highs around 80. Tuesday night, partly cloudy until midnight, then becoming mostly cloudy. Cooler with lows in the mid-50s. Wednesday, partly sunny. A chance of showers in the morning. Highs in the mid-70s. Chance of rain 40%. Wednesday night and Thursday, partly cloudy. A 40% chance of showers. Lows in the upper 50s. Highs in the upper 70s. Again, the forecast for Champaign, Urbana and surrounding areas of East Central Illinois for the rest of tonight, mostly clear. Lows in the lower 50s. North winds around 5 miles an hour, becoming east after midnight. At 7 p.m. at the Champaign Airport, skies were clear. The temperature was 68 degrees, the dew point was 42, and the relative humidity was 38%. The wind was northwest at 6 miles an hour. The pressure was 30.07 inches and steady. Elsewhere around the area, it was clear. It was 66 at Peoria, 69 at Bloomington, 70 at Rantoul, and 65 at Paris. Terre Haute reported 62, Mattoon reported 69, Decatur reported 69, and Springfield reported 65. And once again at 7 p.m. at the Champaign Airport, under clear skies, the temperature was 68. Looking elsewhere around the Midwest at 7 p.m., Chicago was partly cloudy, and 65. Indianapolis was clear, and 69. St. Louis was clear, and 76. Kansas City was clear, and 76. Des Moines was mostly cloudy, and 71. Milwaukee was mostly cloudy, and 64. Looking elsewhere around the Midwest at 7 p.m., Chicago was partly cloudy, and 65. Indianapolis was clear, and 69. St. Louis was partly cloudy, and 76. Kansas City was clear, and 76. Des Moines was mostly cloudy, and 71. Milwaukee was mostly cloudy, and 64. The time is currently 7:26 p.m. Central Daylight Time. 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Now for the official National Weather Service forecast for Champaign, Urbana and surrounding areas of East Central Illinois. Rest of tonight, mostly clear. Lows in the lower 50s. North winds around 5 miles an hour, becoming east after midnight. Friday, mostly sunny. Highs in the mid-80s. South winds 5 to 10 miles an hour. Friday night, clear. Lows in the upper 50s. South winds 5 to 10 miles an hour. Saturday, mostly sunny. Highs in the lower 80s. South winds 5 to 10 miles an hour. Saturday night, mostly cloudy with a 50% chance of showers. Lows in the upper 50s. Southeast winds 5 to 10 miles an hour. Sunday, mostly cloudy in the morning, then becoming partly sunny. Highs in the mid-70s. Sunday night, partly cloudy until midnight, then clearing. Lows in the upper 50s.

Columbus Day and Monday night, mostly clear. Highs in the mid-80s. Lows in the mid-60s. Tuesday, sunny. Highs around 80. Tuesday night, partly cloudy until midnight, then becoming mostly cloudy. Cooler with lows in the mid-50s. Wednesday, partly sunny. A chance of showers in the morning. Highs in the mid-70s. Chance of rain 40%. Wednesday night and Thursday, partly cloudy. A 40% chance of showers. Lows in the upper 50s. Highs in the upper 70s. Again, the forecast for Champaign, Urbana and surrounding areas of East Central Illinois for the rest of tonight, mostly clear. Lows in the lower 50s. North winds around 5 miles an hour, becoming east after midnight. At 7 p.m. at the Champaign Airport, skies were clear. The temperature was 68 degrees, the dew point was 42, and the relative humidity was 38%. The wind was northwest at 6 miles an hour. The pressure was 30.07 inches and steady. Elsewhere around the area, it was clear. It was 66 at Peoria, 69 at Bloomington, 70 at Rantoul, and 65 at Paris. Terre Haute reported 62, Mattoon reported 69, Decatur reported 69, and Springfield reported 65. And once again at 7 p.m. at the Champaign Airport, under clear skies, the temperature was 68. Looking elsewhere around the Midwest at 7 p.m., Chicago was partly cloudy, and 65. Indianapolis was clear, and 69. St. Louis was partly cloudy, and 76. Kansas City was clear, and 76. Des Moines was mostly cloudy, and 71. Milwaukee was mostly cloudy, and 64. The time is currently 7:29 p.m. Central Daylight Time. 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Now for the official National Weather Service forecast for Champaign, Urbana and surrounding areas of East Central Illinois. Rest of tonight, mostly clear. Lows in the lower 50s. North winds around 5 miles an hour, becoming east after midnight. Friday, mostly sunny. Highs in the mid-80s. South winds 5 to 10 miles an hour. Friday night, clear. Lows in the upper 50s. South winds 5 to 10 miles an hour. Saturday, mostly sunny. Highs in the lower 80s. South winds 5 to 10 miles an hour. Saturday night, mostly cloudy with a 50% chance of showers. Lows in the upper 50s. Southeast winds 5 to 10 miles an hour. Sunday, mostly cloudy in the morning, then becoming partly sunny. Highs in the mid-70s. Sunday night, partly cloudy until midnight, then clearing. Lows in the upper 50s. Columbus Day and Monday night, mostly clear. Highs in the mid-80s. Lows in the mid-60s. Tuesday, sunny. Highs around 80. Tuesday night, partly cloudy until midnight, then becoming mostly cloudy. Cooler with lows in the mid-50s. Wednesday, partly sunny. A chance of showers in the morning. Highs in the mid-70s. Chance of rain 40%. Wednesday night and Thursday, partly cloudy. A 40% chance of showers. Lows in the upper 50s. Highs in the upper 70s. Again, the forecast for Champaign, Urbana and surrounding areas of East Central Illinois for the rest of tonight, mostly clear. Lows in the lower 50s. North winds around 5 miles an hour, becoming east after midnight. The Champaign, Illinois Airport climate summary for this evening, as of 4 p.m., October 8, 2026. Today's high temperature was 80 degrees. The normal high is 71. Today's low temperature was 48 degrees. The normal low is 46. No precipitation fell today. Sunset tonight is at 6:24 p.m. Sunrise tomorrow is at 6:57 a.m. The Mattoon, Illinois Airport climate summary for this evening, as of 4 p.m., October 8, 2026. Today's high temperature was 82 degrees. The normal high is 70. Today's low temperature was 48 degrees. The normal low is 48. No precipitation fell today. Sunset tonight is at 6:24 p.m. Sunrise tomorrow is at 6:57

57 a.m. At 7 p.m. at the Champagne Airport, skies were clear. The temperature was 68 degrees, the dew point was 42, and the relative humidity was 38%. The wind was northwest at 6 miles an hour. The pressure was 30.07 inches and steady. Elsewhere around the area, it was clear. It was 66 at Peoria, 69 at Bloomington, 70 at Rantoul, and 65 at Paris. Terre Haute reported 62, Mattoon reported 69, Decatur reported 69, and Springfield reported 65. And once again at 7 p.m. at the Champagne Airport, under clear skies, the temperature was 68, 10, 70 at Rantoul, and 65 at Paris. Terre Haute reported 62, Mattoon reported 69, Decatur reported 69, and Springfield reported 65. And once again at 7 p.m. at the Champagne Airport, under clear skies, the temperature was 68. Looking elsewhere around the Midwest at 7 p.m., Chicago was partly cloudy, and 65. Indianapolis was clear, and 69. St. Louis was partly cloudy, and 76. Kansas City was clear, and 76. Des Moines was mostly cloudy, and 71. Milwaukee was mostly cloudy, and 64. The time is currently 7:33 p.m. Central Daylight Time. 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Now for the official National Weather Service forecast for Champaign, Urbana, and surrounding areas of East Central Illinois. Rest of tonight, mostly clear. Lows in the lower 50s. North winds around 5 miles an hour, becoming east after midnight. Friday, mostly sunny. Highs in the mid-80s. South winds 5 to 10 miles an hour. Friday night, clear. Lows in the upper 50s. South winds 5 to 10 miles an hour. Saturday, mostly sunny. Highs in the lower 80s. South winds 5 to 10 miles an hour. Saturday night, mostly cloudy with a 50% chance of showers. Lows in the upper 50s. Southeast winds 5 to 10 miles an hour. Sunday, mostly cloudy in the morning, then becoming partly sunny. Highs in the mid-70s. Sunday night, partly cloudy until midnight, then clearing. Lows in the upper 50s. Columbus Day and Monday night, mostly clear. Highs in the mid-80s. Lows in the mid-60s. Tuesday, sunny. Highs around 80. Tuesday night, partly cloudy until midnight, then becoming mostly cloudy. Cooler with lows in the mid-50s. Wednesday, partly sunny. A chance of showers in the morning. Highs in the mid-70s. Chance of rain 40%. Wednesday night and Thursday, partly cloudy. A 40% chance of showers. Lows in the upper 50s. Highs in the upper 70s. Again, the forecast for Champaign, Urbana, and surrounding areas of East Central Illinois for the rest of tonight, mostly clear. Lows in the lower 50s. North winds around 5 miles an hour, becoming east after midnight. At 7 p.m. at the Champaign Airport, skies were clear. The temperature was 68 degrees, the dew point was 42, and the relative humidity was 38%. The wind was northwest at 6 miles an hour. The pressure was 30.07 inches and steady. Elsewhere around the area, it was clear. It was 66 at Peoria, 69 at Bloomington, 70 at Rantoul, and 65 at Paris. Terre Haute reported 62, Mattoon reported 69, Decatur reported 69, and Springfield reported 65. And once again at 7 p.m. at the Champaign Airport, under clear skies, the temperature was 68. Looking elsewhere around the Midwest at 7 p.m., Chicago was partly cloudy, and 65. Indianapolis was clear, and 69. St. Louis was partly cloudy, and 76. Kansas City was clear, and 76. Des Moines was mostly cloudy, and 71. Milwaukee was mostly cloudy, and 64. The time is currently 7:36 p.m. Central Daylight Time. 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

and surrounding areas of east central Illinois. Rest of tonight, mostly clear. Lows in the lower 50s. North winds around 5 miles an hour, becoming east after midnight. Friday, mostly sunny. Highs in the mid-80s. South winds 5 to 10 miles an hour. Friday night, clear. Lows in the upper 50s. South winds 5 to 10 miles an hour. Saturday, mostly sunny. Highs in the lower 80s. South winds 5 to 10 miles an hour. Saturday night, mostly cloudy with a 50% chance of showers. Lows in the upper 50s. Southeast winds 5 to 10 miles an hour. Sunday, mostly cloudy in the morning, then becoming partly sunny. Highs in the mid-70s. Sunday night, partly cloudy until midnight, then clearing. Lows in the upper 50s. Columbus Day and Monday night, mostly clear. Highs in the mid-80s. Lows in the mid-60s. Tuesday, sunny. Highs around 80. Tuesday night, partly cloudy until midnight, then becoming mostly cloudy. Cooler with lows in the mid-50s. Wednesday, partly sunny. A chance of showers in the morning. Highs in the mid-70s. Chance of rain 40%. Wednesday night and Thursday, partly cloudy. A 40% chance of showers. Lows in the upper 50s. Highs in the upper 70s. Again, the forecast for Champaign, Urbana and surrounding areas of east central Illinois for the rest of tonight, mostly clear. Lows in the lower 50s. North winds around 5 miles an hour, becoming east after midnight. Now for the official National Weather Service forecast for Champaign, Urbana and surrounding areas of east central Illinois. Rest of tonight, mostly clear. Lows in the lower 50s. Northeast winds around 5 miles an hour, becoming east after midnight. Friday, mostly sunny. Highs in the mid-80s. South winds 5 to 10 miles an hour. Friday night, clear. Lows in the upper 50s. South winds 5 to 10 miles an hour. Saturday, mostly sunny. Highs in the lower 80s. South winds 5 to 10 miles an hour. Saturday night, mostly cloudy with a 50% chance of showers. Lows in the upper 50s. Southeast winds 5 to 10 miles an hour. Sunday, mostly cloudy in the morning, then becoming partly sunny. Highs in the mid-70s. Sunday night, partly cloudy until midnight, then clearing. Lows in the upper 50s. Columbus Day and Monday night, mostly clear. Highs in the mid-80s. Lows in the mid-60s. Tuesday, sunny. Highs around 80. Tuesday night, partly cloudy until midnight, then becoming mostly cloudy. Cooler with lows in the mid-50s. Wednesday, partly sunny. A chance of showers in the morning. Highs in the mid-70s. Chance of rain 40%. Wednesday night and Thursday, partly cloudy. A 40% chance of showers. Lows in the upper 50s. Highs in the upper 70s. Again, the forecast for Champaign, Urbana and surrounding areas of east central Illinois for the rest of tonight, mostly clear. Lows in the lower 50s. Northeast winds around 5 miles an hour, becoming east after midnight. At 7 p.m. at the Champaign Airport, skies were clear. The temperature was 68 degrees, the dew point was 42, and the relative humidity was 38%. The wind was northwest at 6 miles an hour. The pressure was 30.07 inches and steady. Elsewhere around the area, it was clear. It was 66 at Peoria, 69 at Bloomington, 70 at Rantoul, and 65 at Paris. Terre Haute reported 62, Mattoon reported 69, Decatur reported 69, and Springfield reported 65. And once again at 7 p.m. at the Champaign Airport, under clear skies, the temperature was 68. Looking elsewhere around the Midwest at 7 p.m., Chicago was partly cloudy, and 65. Indianapolis was clear, and 69. St. Louis was partly cloudy, and 76. Kansas City was clear, and 76. Des Moines was mostly cloudy, and 71. Milwaukee was mostly cloudy, and 64. The time is currently 7:42 p.m. Central Daylight Time.

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Now for the official National Weather Service forecast for Champaign, Urbana, and surrounding areas of East Central Illinois. Rest of tonight, mostly clear. Lows in the lower 50s. Northeast winds around 5 miles an hour, becoming east after midnight. Friday, mostly sunny. Highs in the mid-80s. South winds 5 to 10 miles an hour. Friday night, clear. Lows in the upper 50s. South winds 5 to 10 miles an hour. Saturday, mostly sunny. Highs in the lower 80s. South winds 5 to 10 miles an hour. Saturday night, mostly cloudy with a 50% chance of showers. Lows in the upper 50s. Southeast winds 5 to 10 miles an hour. Sunday, mostly cloudy in the morning, then becoming partly sunny. Highs in the mid-70s. Sunday night, partly cloudy until midnight, then clearing. Lows in the upper 50s. Columbus Day and Monday night, mostly clear. Highs in the mid-80s. Lows in the mid-60s. Tuesday, sunny. Highs around 80. Tuesday night, partly cloudy until midnight, then becoming mostly cloudy. Cooler with lows in the mid-50s. Wednesday, partly sunny. A chance of showers in the morning. Highs in the mid-70s. Chance of rain 40%. Wednesday night and Thursday, partly cloudy. A 40% chance of showers. Lows in the upper 50s. Highs in the upper 70s. Again, the forecast for Champaign, Urbana, and surrounding areas of East Central Illinois for the rest of tonight, mostly clear. Lows in the lower 50s. Northeast winds around 5 miles an hour, becoming east after midnight. At 7 p.m. at the Champaign Airport, skies were clear. The temperature was 68 degrees, the dew point was 42, and the relative humidity was 38%. The wind was northwest at 6 miles an hour. The pressure was 30.07 inches and steady. Elsewhere around the area, it was clear. It was 66 at Peoria, 69 at Bloomington, 70 at Rantoul, and 65 at Paris. Terre Haute reported 62, Mattoon reported 69, Decatur reported 69, and Springfield reported 65. And once again at 7 p.m. at the Champaign Airport, under clear skies, the temperature was 68. Looking elsewhere around the Midwest at 7 p.m., Chicago was partly cloudy, and 65. Indianapolis was clear, and 69. St. Louis was partly cloudy, and 76. Kansas City was clear, and 76. Des Moines was mostly cloudy, and 71. Milwaukee was mostly cloudy, and 64. The Champaign, Illinois Airport Climate Summary for this evening, as of 4 p.m., October 8, 2026. Today's high temperature was 80 degrees. The normal high is 71. Today's low temperature was 48 degrees. The normal low is 46. No precipitation fell today. Sunset tonight is at 6:24 p.m. Sunrise tomorrow is at 6:57 a.m. The Mattoon, Illinois Airport Climate Summary for this evening, as of 4 p.m., October 8, 2026. Today's high temperature was 82 degrees. The normal high is 70. Today's low temperature was 48 degrees. The normal low is 48. No precipitation fell today. Sunset tonight is at 6:24 p.m. Sunrise tomorrow is at 6:57 a.m. The time is currently 7:46 p.m. Central Daylight Time. 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Now for the official National Weather Service forecast for Champaign, Urbana, and surrounding areas of East Central Illinois. Rest of tonight, mostly clear. Lows in the lower 50s. Northeast winds around 5 miles an hour, becoming east after midnight. Friday, mostly sunny. Highs in the mid-80s. South winds 5 to 10 miles an hour. Friday night, clear. Lows in the upper 50s. South winds 5 to 10 miles an hour. Saturday, mostly sunny. Highs in the lower 80s. South winds 5 to 10 miles an hour. Saturday night, mostly cloudy with a 50% chance of showers.

lows in the upper 50s. Southeast winds 5 to 10 miles an hour. Sunday, mostly cloudy in the morning, then becoming partly sunny. Highs in the mid-70s. Sunday night, partly cloudy until midnight, then clearing. Lows in the upper 50s. Columbus Day and Monday night, mostly clear. Highs in the mid-80s. Lows in the mid-60s. Tuesday, sunny. Highs around 80. Tuesday night, partly cloudy until midnight, then becoming mostly cloudy. Cooler with lows in the mid-50s. Wednesday, partly sunny. A chance of showers in the morning. Highs in the mid-70s. Chance of rain 40%. Wednesday night and Thursday, partly cloudy. A 40% chance of showers. Lows in the upper 50s. Highs in the upper 70s. Again, the forecast for Champaign, Urbana and surrounding areas of East Central Illinois for the rest of tonight, mostly clear. Lows in the lower 50s. Northeast winds around 5 miles an hour, becoming east after midnight. At 7 p.m. at the Champaign Airport, skies were clear. The temperature was 68 degrees, the dew point was 42, and the relative humidity was 38%. The wind was northwest at 6 miles an hour. The pressure was 30.07 inches and steady. Elsewhere around the area, it was clear. It was 66 at Peoria, 69 at Bloomington, 70 at Rantoul, and 65 at Paris. Terre Haute reported 62, Mattoon reported 69, Decatur reported 69, and Springfield reported 65. And once again at 7 p.m. at the Champaign Airport, under clear skies, the temperature was 68. Looking elsewhere around the Midwest at 7 p.m., Chicago was partly cloudy, and 65. Indianapolis was clear, and 69. St. Louis was partly cloudy, and 76. Kansas City was clear, and 76. Des Moines was mostly cloudy, and 71. Milwaukee was mostly cloudy, and 64. The time is currently 7:49 p.m. Central Daylight Time. 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Now for the official National Weather Service forecast for Champaign, Urbana and surrounding areas of East Central Illinois. Rest of tonight, mostly clear. Lows in the lower 50s. Northeast winds around 5 miles an hour, becoming east after midnight. Friday, mostly sunny. Highs in the mid-80s. South winds 5 to 10 miles an hour. Friday night, clear. Lows in the upper 50s. South winds 5 to 10 miles an hour. Saturday, mostly sunny. Highs in the lower 80s. South winds 5 to 10 miles an hour. Saturday night, mostly cloudy with a 50% chance of showers. Lows in the upper 50s. Southeast winds 5 to 10 miles an hour. Sunday, mostly cloudy in the morning, then becoming partly sunny. Highs in the mid-70s. Sunday night, partly cloudy until midnight, then clearing. Lows in the upper 50s. Columbus Day and Monday night, mostly clear. Highs in the mid-80s. Lows in the mid-60s. Tuesday, sunny. Highs around 80. Tuesday night, partly cloudy until midnight, then becoming mostly cloudy. Cooler with lows in the mid-50s. Wednesday, partly sunny. A chance of showers in the morning. Highs in the mid-70s. Chance of rain 40%. Wednesday night and Thursday, partly cloudy. A 40% chance of showers. Lows in the upper 50s. Highs in the upper 70s. Again, the forecast for Champaign, Urbana and surrounding areas of East Central Illinois for the rest of tonight, mostly clear. Lows in the lower 50s. Northeast winds around 5 miles an hour, becoming east after midnight. At 7 p.m. at the Champaign Airport, skies were clear. The temperature was 68 degrees, the dew point was 42, and the relative humidity was 38%. The wind was northwest at 6 miles an hour. The pressure was 30.07 inches and steady. Elsewhere around the area, it was clear. It was 66 at Peoria, 69 at Bloomington, 70 at Rantoul, and 65 at Paris. Terre Haute reported 62, Mattoon reported 69,

Decatur reported 69, and Springfield reported 65. And once again at 7 p.m. at the Champaign Airport, under clear skies, the temperature was 68. Looking elsewhere around the Midwest at 7 p.m., Chicago was partly cloudy, and 65. Indianapolis was clear, and 69. St. Louis was partly cloudy, and 76. Kansas City was clear, and 76. Des Moines was mostly cloudy, and 71. Milwaukee was mostly cloudy, and 64. The time is currently 7:52 p.m. Central Daylight Time. 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Now for the official National Weather Service forecast for Champaign, Urbana, and surrounding areas of East Central Illinois. Rest of tonight, mostly clear. Lows in the lower 50s. Northeast winds around 5 miles an hour, becoming east after midnight. Friday, mostly sunny. Highs in the mid-80s. South winds 5 to 10 miles an hour. Friday night, clear. Lows in the upper 50s. South winds 5 to 10 miles an hour. Saturday, mostly sunny. Highs in the lower 80s. South winds 5 to 10 miles an hour. Saturday night, mostly cloudy with a 50% chance of showers. Lows in the upper 50s. Southeast winds 5 to 10 miles an hour. Sunday, mostly cloudy in the morning, then becoming partly sunny. Highs in the mid-70s. Sunday night, partly cloudy until midnight, then clearing. Lows in the upper 50s. Columbus Day and Monday night, mostly clear. Highs in the mid-80s. Lows in the mid-60s. Tuesday, sunny. Highs around 80. Tuesday night, partly cloudy until midnight, then becoming mostly cloudy. Cooler with lows in the mid-50s. Wednesday, partly sunny. A chance of showers in the morning. Highs in the mid-70s. Chance of rain 40%. Wednesday night and Thursday, partly cloudy. A 40% chance of showers. Lows in the upper 50s. Highs in the upper 70s. Again, the forecast for Champaign, Urbana, and surrounding areas of East Central Illinois for the rest of tonight, mostly clear. Lows in the lower 50s. Northeast winds around 5 miles an hour, becoming east after midnight. At 7 p.m. at the Champaign Airport, skies were clear. The temperature was 68 degrees, the dew point was 42, and the relative humidity was 38%. The wind was northwest at 6 miles an hour. The pressure was 30.07 inches and steady. Elsewhere around the area, it was clear. It was 66 at Peoria, 69 at Bloomington, 70 at Rantoul, and 65 at Paris. Terre Haute reported 62, Mattoon reported 69, Decatur reported 69, and Springfield reported 65. And once again at 7 p.m. at the Champaign Airport, under clear skies, the temperature was 68. Looking elsewhere around the Midwest at 7 p.m., Chicago was partly cloudy, and 65. Indianapolis was clear, and 69. St. Louis was partly cloudy, and 76. Kansas City was clear, and 76. Des Moines was mostly cloudy, and 71. Milwaukee was mostly cloudy, and 64. The time is currently 7:56 p.m. Central Daylight Time. 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Now for the official National Weather Service forecast for Champaign, Urbana, and surrounding areas of East Central Illinois. Rest of tonight, mostly clear. Lows in the lower 50s. Northeast winds around 5 miles an hour, becoming east after midnight. Friday, mostly sunny. Highs in the mid-80s. South winds 5 to 10 miles an hour. Friday night, clear. Lows in the upper 50s. South winds 5 to 10 miles an hour. Saturday, mostly sunny. Highs in the lower 80s. South winds 5 to 10 miles an hour. Saturday night, mostly cloudy with a 50% chance of showers. Lows in the upper 50s. Southeast winds 5 to 10 miles an hour. Sunday, mostly cloudy in the morning, then becoming partly sunny. Highs in the mid-70s. Sunday.

Partly cloudy until midnight, then clearing. Lows in the upper 50s. Columbus Day and Monday night, mostly clear. Highs in the mid-80s. Lows in the mid-60s. Tuesday, sunny. Highs around 80. Tuesday night, partly cloudy until midnight, then becoming mostly cloudy. Cooler with lows in the mid-50s. Wednesday, partly sunny. A chance of showers in the morning. Highs in the mid-70s. Chance of rain 40%. Wednesday night and Thursday, partly cloudy. A 40% chance of showers. Lows in the upper 50s. Highs in the upper 70s. Again, the forecast for Champaign, Urbana and surrounding areas of East Central Illinois for the rest of tonight, mostly clear. Lows in the lower 50s. Northeast winds around 5 miles an hour, becoming east after midnight. At 7 p.m. at the Champaign Airport, skies were clear. The temperature was 68 degrees, the dew point was 42, and the relative humidity was 38%. The wind was northwest at 6 miles an hour. The pressure was 30.07 inches and steady. Elsewhere around the area, it was clear. It was 66 at Peoria, 69 at Bloomington, 70 at Rantoul, and 65 at Paris. Terre Haute reported 62, Mattoon reported 69, Decatur reported 69, and Springfield reported 65. And once again at 7 p.m. at the Champaign Airport, under clear skies, the temperature was 68. Looking elsewhere around the Midwest at 7 p.m., Chicago was partly cloudy, and 65. Indianapolis was clear, and 69. St. Louis was partly cloudy, and 76. Kansas City was clear, and 76. Des Moines was mostly cloudy, and 71. Milwaukee was mostly cloudy, and 64. The time is currently 7:59 p.m. Central Daylight Time. 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Now for the official National Weather Service forecast for Champaign, Urbana and surrounding areas of East Central Illinois. Rest of tonight, mostly clear. Lows in the lower 50s. Northeast winds around 5 miles an hour, becoming east after midnight. Friday, mostly sunny. Highs in the mid-80s. South winds 5 to 10 miles an hour. Friday night, clear. Lows in the upper 50s. South winds 5 to 10 miles an hour. Saturday, mostly sunny. Highs in the lower 80s. South winds 5 to 10 miles an hour. Saturday night, mostly cloudy with a 50% chance of showers. Lows in the upper 50s. Southeast winds 5 to 10 miles an hour. Sunday, mostly cloudy in the morning, then becoming partly sunny. Highs in the mid-70s. Sunday night, partly cloudy until midnight, then clearing. Lows in the upper 50s. Columbus Day and Monday night, mostly clear. Highs in the mid-80s. Lows in the mid-60s. Tuesday, sunny. Highs around 80. Tuesday night, partly cloudy until midnight, then becoming mostly cloudy. Cooler with lows in the mid-50s. Wednesday, partly sunny. A chance of showers in the morning. Highs in the mid-70s. Chance of rain 40%. Wednesday night and Thursday, partly cloudy. A 40% chance of showers. Lows in the upper 50s. Highs in the upper 70s. Again, the forecast for Champaign, Urbana and surrounding areas of East Central Illinois for the rest of tonight, mostly clear. Lows in the lower 50s. Northeast winds around 5 miles an hour, becoming east after midnight. The time is currently 8:01 p.m. Central Daylight Time. 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Now for the official National Weather Service forecast for Champaign, Urbana and surrounding areas of East Central Illinois. Rest of tonight, mostly clear. Lows in the lower 50s. Northeast winds around 5 miles an hour, becoming east after midnight. Friday, mostly sunny. Highs in the mid-80s. South winds 5 to 10 miles an hour. Friday night, clear. Lows in the upper 50s. South winds 5 to 10 miles an hour. Saturday, mostly sunny.

Highs in the lower 80s. South winds 5 to 10 miles an hour. Saturday night, mostly cloudy with a 50% chance of showers. Lows in the upper 50s. Southeast winds 5 to 10 miles an hour. Sunday, mostly cloudy in the morning, then becoming partly sunny. Highs in the mid-70s. Sunday night, partly cloudy until midnight, then clearing. Lows in the upper 50s. Columbus Day and Monday night, mostly clear. Highs in the mid-80s. Lows in the mid-60s. Tuesday, sunny. Highs around 80. Tuesday night, partly cloudy until midnight, then becoming mostly cloudy. Cooler with lows in the mid-50s. Wednesday, partly sunny. A chance of showers in the morning. Highs in the mid-70s. Chance of rain 40%. Wednesday night and Thursday, partly cloudy. A 40% chance of showers. Lows in the upper 50s. Highs in the upper 70s. Again, the forecast for Champaign, Urbana and surrounding areas of East Central Illinois for the rest of tonight, mostly clear. Lows in the lower 50s. Northeast winds around 5 miles an hour, becoming east after midnight. At 8 p.m. at the Champaign Airport, skies were clear. The temperature was 65 degrees, the dew point was 42, and the relative humidity was 43%. The wind was calm. The pressure was 30.09 inches and rising. Elsewhere around the area, it was clear. It was 62 at Peoria, 69 at Bloomington, 66 at Rantoul, and 57 at Paris. Terre Haute reported 58, Mattoon reported 63, Decatur reported 58, and Springfield reported 62. And once again at 8 p.m. at the Champaign Airport, under clear skies, the temperature was 65. The time is currently 8:04 p.m. Central Daylight Time. 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Now for the official National Weather Service forecast for Champaign, Urbana and surrounding areas of East Central Illinois. Rest of tonight, mostly clear. Lows in the lower 50s. Northeast winds around 5 miles an hour, becoming east after midnight. Friday, mostly sunny. Highs in the mid-80s. South winds 5 to 10 miles an hour. Friday night, clear. Lows in the upper 50s. South winds 5 to 10 miles an hour. Saturday, mostly sunny. Highs in the lower 80s. South winds 5 to 10 miles an hour. Saturday night, mostly cloudy with a 50% chance of showers. Lows in the upper 50s. Southeast winds 5 to 10 miles an hour. Sunday, mostly cloudy in the morning, then becoming partly sunny. Highs in the mid-70s. Sunday night, partly cloudy until midnight, then clearing. Lows in the upper 50s. Columbus Day and Monday night, mostly clear. Highs in the mid-80s. Lows in the mid-60s. Tuesday, sunny. Highs around 80. Tuesday night, partly cloudy until midnight, then becoming mostly cloudy. Cooler with lows in the mid-50s. Wednesday, partly sunny. A chance of showers in the morning. Highs in the mid-70s. Chance of rain 40%. Wednesday night and Thursday, partly cloudy. A 40% chance of showers. Lows in the upper 50s. Highs in the upper 70s. Again, the forecast for Champaign, Urbana and surrounding areas of East Central Illinois for the rest of tonight, mostly clear. Lows in the lower 50s. Northeast winds around 5 miles an hour, becoming east after midnight. 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Programming originates from NOAA's National Weather Service office in Lincoln and transmits from the WCIA television tower near Seymour. The station serves the following counties: Champaign, DeWitt, Coles, Douglas, Edgar, Ford, Moultrie, Piatt, and Vermilion. 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At 8 p.m. at the Champaign Airport, skies were clear. The temperature was 65 degrees, the dew point was 42, and the relative humidity was 43%. The wind was calm. The pressure was

3.09 inches and rising. Elsewhere around the area, it was clear. It was 62 at Peoria, 69 at Bloomington, 66 at Red Hill, and 57 at Paris. Terre Haute reported 58, Mattoon reported 63, Decatur reported 58, and Springfield reported 62. And once again at 8 p.m. at the Champaign Airport, under clear skies, the temperature was 65. Looking elsewhere around the Midwest at 8 p.m., Chicago was partly cloudy, and 62. Indianapolis was clear, and 66. St. Louis was partly cloudy, and 72. Kansas City was clear, and 72. Des Moines was partly cloudy, and 70. Milwaukee was mostly cloudy, and 60. The time is currently 8:08 p.m. Central Daylight Time. 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Now for the official National Weather Service forecast for Champaign, Urbana, and surrounding areas of East Central Illinois. Rest of tonight, mostly clear. Lows in the lower 50s. Northeast winds around 5 miles an hour, becoming east after midnight. Friday, mostly sunny. Highs in the mid-80s. South winds 5 to 10 miles an hour. Friday night, clear. Lows in the upper 50s. South winds 5 to 10 miles an hour. Saturday, mostly sunny. Highs in the lower 80s. South winds 5 to 10 miles an hour. Saturday night, mostly cloudy with a 50% chance of showers. Lows in the upper 50s. Southeast winds 5 to 10 miles an hour. Sunday, mostly cloudy in the morning, then becoming partly sunny. Highs in the mid-70s. Sunday night, partly cloudy until midnight, then clearing. Lows in the upper 50s. Columbus Day and Monday night, mostly clear. Highs in the mid-80s. Lows in the mid-60s. Tuesday, sunny. Highs around 80. Tuesday night, partly cloudy until midnight, then becoming mostly cloudy. Cooler with lows in the mid-50s. Wednesday, partly sunny. A chance of showers in the morning. Highs in the mid-70s. Chance of rain 40%. Wednesday night and Thursday, partly cloudy. A 40% chance of showers. Lows in the upper 50s. Highs in the upper 70s. Again, the forecast for Champaign, Urbana, and surrounding areas of East Central Illinois for the rest of tonight, mostly clear. Lows in the lower 50s. Northeast winds around 5 miles an hour, becoming east after midnight. At 8 p.m. at the Champaign Airport, skies were clear. The temperature was 65 degrees, the dew point was 42, and the relative humidity was 43%. The wind was calm. The pressure was 30.09 inches and rising. Elsewhere around the area, it was clear. It was 62 at Peoria, 69 at Bloomington, 66 at Red Hill, and 57 at Paris. Terre Haute reported 58, Mattoon reported 63, Decatur reported 58, and Springfield reported 62. And once again at 8 p.m. at the Champaign Airport, under clear skies, the temperature was 65. At 8 p.m. at the Champaign Airport, skies were clear. The temperature was 65 degrees, the dew point was 42, and the relative humidity was 43%. The wind was calm. The pressure was 30.09 inches and rising. Elsewhere around the area, it was clear. It was 62 at Peoria, 69 at Bloomington, 66 at Red Hill, and 57 at Paris. Terre Haute reported 58, Mattoon reported 63, Decatur reported 58, and Springfield reported 62. And once again at 8 p.m. at the Champaign Airport, under clear skies, the temperature was 65. Looking elsewhere around the Midwest at 8 p.m., Chicago was partly cloudy, and 62. Indianapolis was clear, and 66. St. Louis was partly cloudy, and 72. Kansas City was clear, and 72. Des Moines was partly cloudy, and 70. Milwaukee was mostly cloudy, and 60. The time is currently 8:12 p.m. Central Daylight Time. 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Now for the official National Weather Service forecast.

south winds 5 to 10 miles an hour. Saturday, mostly sunny. Highs in the lower 80s. South winds 5 to 10 miles an hour. Saturday night, mostly cloudy with a 50% chance of showers. Lows in the upper 50s. Southeast winds 5 to 10 miles an hour. Sunday, mostly cloudy in the morning, then becoming partly sunny. Highs in the mid-70s. Sunday night, partly cloudy until midnight, then clearing. Lows in the upper 50s. Columbus Day and Monday night, mostly clear. Highs in the mid-80s. Lows in the mid-60s. Tuesday, sunny. Highs around 80. Tuesday night, partly cloudy until midnight, then becoming mostly cloudy. Cooler with lows in the mid-50s. Wednesday, partly sunny. A chance of showers in the morning. Highs in the mid-70s. Chance of rain 40%. Wednesday night and Thursday, partly cloudy. A 40% chance of showers. Lows in the upper 50s. Highs in the upper 70s. Again, the forecast for Champaign, Urbana and surrounding areas of East Central Illinois for the rest of tonight, mostly clear. Lows in the lower 50s. Northeast winds around 5 miles an hour, becoming east after midnight. At 8 p.m. at the Champaign Airport, skies were clear. The temperature was 65 degrees, the dew point was 42, and the relative humidity was 43%. The wind was calm. The pressure was 30.09 inches and rising. Elsewhere around the area, it was clear. It was 62 at Peoria, 69 at Bloomington, 66 at Rantoul, and 57 at Paris. Terre Haute reported 58, Mattoon reported 63, Decatur reported 58, and Springfield reported 62. And once again at 8 p.m. at the Champaign Airport, under clear skies, the temperature was 65. Looking elsewhere around the Midwest at 8 p.m., Chicago was partly cloudy, and 62. Indianapolis was clear, and 66. St. Louis was partly cloudy, and 72. Kansas City was clear, and 72. Des Moines was partly cloudy, and 70. Milwaukee was mostly cloudy, and 60. The time is currently 8:15 p.m. Central Daylight Time. 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Now for the official National Weather Service forecast for Champaign, Urbana and surrounding areas of East Central Illinois. Rest of tonight, mostly clear. Lows in the lower 50s. Northeast winds around 5 miles an hour, becoming east after midnight. Friday, mostly sunny. Highs in the mid-80s. South winds 5 to 10 miles an hour. Friday night, clear. Lows in the upper 50s. South winds 5 to 10 miles an hour. Saturday, mostly sunny. Highs in the lower 80s. South winds 5 to 10 miles an hour. Saturday night, mostly cloudy with a 50% chance of showers. Lows in the upper 50s. Southeast winds 5 to 10 miles an hour. Sunday, mostly cloudy in the morning, then becoming partly sunny. Highs in the mid-70s. Sunday night, partly cloudy until midnight, then clearing. Lows in the upper 50s. Columbus Day and Monday night, mostly clear. Highs in the mid-80s. Lows in the mid-60s. Tuesday, sunny. Highs around 80. Tuesday night, partly cloudy until midnight, then becoming mostly cloudy. Cooler with lows in the mid-50s. Wednesday, partly sunny. A chance of showers in the morning. Highs in the mid-70s. Chance of rain 40%. Wednesday night and Thursday, partly cloudy. A 40% chance of showers. Lows in the upper 50s. Highs in the upper 70s. Again, the forecast for Champaign, Urbana and surrounding areas of East Central Illinois for the rest of tonight, mostly clear. Lows in the lower 50s. Northeast winds around 5 miles an hour, becoming east after midnight. At 8 p.m. at the Champaign Airport, skies were clear. The temperature was 65 degrees, the dew point was 42, and the relative humidity was 43%. The wind was calm. The pressure was 30.09 inches and rising. Elsewhere around the area, it was clear. It was 65.

2 at Peoria, 69 at Bloomington, 66 at Red Tool, and 57 at Paris. Terre Haute reported 58, Mattoon reported 63, Decatur reported 58, and Springfield reported 62. And once again at 8 p.m. at the Champaign Airport, under clear skies, the temperature was 65. Looking elsewhere around the Midwest at 8 p.m., Chicago was partly cloudy, and 62. Indianapolis was clear, and 66. St. Louis was partly cloudy, and 72. Kansas City was clear, and 72. Des Moines was partly cloudy, and 70. Milwaukee was mostly cloudy, and 60. The time is currently 8:18 p.m. Central Daylight Time. 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Now for the official National Weather Service forecast for Champaign, Urbana, and surrounding areas of East Central Illinois. Rest of tonight, mostly clear. Lows in the lower 50s. Northeast winds around 5 miles an hour, becoming east after midnight. Friday, mostly sunny. Highs in the mid-80s. South winds 5 to 10 miles an hour. Friday night, clear. Lows in the upper 50s. South winds 5 to 10 miles an hour. Saturday, mostly sunny. Highs in the lower 80s. South winds 5 to 10 miles an hour. Saturday night, mostly cloudy with a 50% chance of showers. Lows in the upper 50s. Southeast winds 5 to 10 miles an hour. Sunday, mostly cloudy in the morning, then becoming partly sunny. Highs in the mid-70s. Sunday night, partly cloudy until midnight, then clearing. Lows in the upper 50s. Columbus Day and Monday night, mostly clear. Highs in the mid-80s. Lows in the mid-60s. Tuesday, sunny. Highs around 80. Tuesday night, partly cloudy until midnight, then becoming mostly cloudy. Cooler with lows in the mid-50s. Wednesday, partly sunny. A chance of showers in the morning. Highs in the mid-70s. Chance of rain 40%. Wednesday night and Thursday, partly cloudy. A 40% chance of showers. Lows in the upper 50s. Highs in the upper 70s. Again, the forecast for Champaign, Urbana, and surrounding areas of East Central Illinois for the rest of tonight, mostly clear. Lows in the lower 50s. Northeast winds around 5 miles an hour, becoming east after midnight. At 8 p.m. at the Champaign Airport, skies were clear. The temperature was 65 degrees, the dew point was 42, and the relative humidity was 43%. The wind was calm. The pressure was 30.09 inches and rising. Elsewhere around the area, it was clear. It was 62 at Peoria, 69 at Bloomington, 66 at Red Tool, and 57 at Paris. Terre Haute reported 58, Mattoon reported 63, Decatur reported 58, and Springfield reported 62. And once again at 8 p.m. at the Champaign Airport, under clear skies, the temperature was 65. Looking elsewhere around the Midwest at 8 p.m., Chicago was partly cloudy, and 62. Indianapolis was clear, and 66. St. Louis was partly cloudy, and 72. Kansas City was clear, and 72. Des Moines was partly cloudy, and 70. Milwaukee was mostly cloudy, and 60. The time is currently 8:21 p.m. Central Daylight Time. 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Now for the official National Weather Service forecast for Champaign, Urbana, and surrounding areas of East Central Illinois. Rest of tonight, mostly clear. Lows in the lower 50s. Northeast winds around 5 miles an hour, becoming east after midnight. Friday, mostly sunny. Highs in the mid-80s. South winds 5 to 10 miles an hour. Friday night, clear. Lows in the upper 50s. South winds 5 to 10 miles an hour. Saturday, mostly sunny. Highs in the lower 80s. South winds 5 to 10 miles an hour. Saturday night, mostly cloudy with a 50% chance of showers. Lows in the upper 50s. Southeast winds 5 to 10 miles an hour. Sunday, mostly cloudy.

morning, then becoming partly sunny. Highs in the mid-70s. Sunday night, partly cloudy until midnight, then clearing. Lows in the upper 50s. Columbus Day and Monday night, mostly clear. Highs in the mid-80s. Lows in the mid-60s. Tuesday, sunny. Highs around 80. Tuesday night, partly cloudy until midnight, then becoming mostly cloudy. Cooler with lows in the mid-50s. Wednesday, partly sunny. A chance of showers in the morning. Highs in the mid-70s. Chance of rain 40%. Wednesday night and Thursday, partly cloudy. A 40% chance of showers. Lows in the upper 50s. Highs in the upper 70s. Again, the forecast for Champaign, Urbana and surrounding areas of East Central Illinois for the rest of tonight, mostly clear. Lows in the lower 50s. Northeast winds around 5 miles an hour, becoming east after midnight. At 8 p.m. at the Champaign Airport, skies were clear. The temperature was 65 degrees, the dew point was 42, and the relative humidity was 43%. The wind was calm. The pressure was 30.09 inches and rising. Elsewhere around the area, it was clear. It was 62 at Peoria, 69 at Bloomington, 66 at Rantoul, and 57 at Paris. Terre Haute reported 58, Mattoon reported 63, Decatur reported 58, and Springfield reported 62. And once again at 8 p.m. at the Champaign Airport, under clear skies, the temperature was 65. Looking elsewhere around the Midwest at 8 p.m., Chicago was partly cloudy, and 62. Indianapolis was clear, and 66. St. Louis was partly cloudy, and 72. Kansas City was clear, and 72. Des Moines was partly cloudy, and 70. Milwaukee was mostly cloudy, and 60. Looking elsewhere around the Midwest at 8 p.m., Chicago was partly cloudy, and 62. Indianapolis was clear, and 66. St. Louis was partly cloudy, and 72. Kansas City was clear, and 72. Des Moines was partly cloudy, and 70. Milwaukee was mostly cloudy, and 60. The time is currently 8:25 p.m. Central Daylight Time. 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Now for the official National Weather Service forecast for Champaign, Urbana and surrounding areas of East Central Illinois. Rest of tonight, mostly clear. Lows in the lower 50s. Northeast winds around 5 miles an hour, becoming east after midnight. Friday, mostly sunny. Highs in the mid-80s. South winds 5 to 10 miles an hour. Friday night, clear. Lows in the upper 50s. South winds 5 to 10 miles an hour. Saturday, mostly sunny. Highs in the lower 80s. South winds 5 to 10 miles an hour. Saturday night, mostly cloudy with a 50% chance of showers. Lows in the upper 50s. Southeast winds 5 to 10 miles an hour. Sunday, mostly cloudy in the morning, then becoming partly sunny. Highs in the mid-70s. Sunday night, partly cloudy until midnight, then clearing. Lows in the upper 50s. Columbus Day and Monday night, mostly clear. Highs in the mid-80s. Lows in the mid-60s. Tuesday, sunny. Highs around 80. Tuesday night, partly cloudy until midnight, then becoming mostly cloudy. Cooler with lows in the mid-50s. Wednesday, partly sunny. A chance of showers in the morning. Highs in the mid-70s. Chance of rain 40%. Wednesday night and Thursday, partly cloudy. A 40% chance of showers. Lows in the upper 50s. Highs in the upper 70s. Again, the forecast for Champaign, Urbana and surrounding areas of East Central Illinois for the rest of tonight, mostly clear. Lows in the lower 50s. Northeast winds around 5 miles an hour, becoming east after midnight. At 8 p.m. at the Champaign Airport, skies were clear. The temperature was 65 degrees, the dew point was 42, and the relative humidity was 43%. The wind was calm. The pressure was 30.09 inches and rising. Elsewhere around the area, it was clear.

It was 62 at Peoria, 69 at Bloomington, 66 at Rantoul, and 57 at Paris. Terre Haute reported 58, Mattoon reported 63, Decatur reported 58, and Springfield reported 62. And once again at 8 p.m. at the Champaign Airport, under clear skies, the temperature was 65. Looking elsewhere around the Midwest at 8 p.m., Chicago was partly cloudy, and 62. Indianapolis was clear, and 66. St. Louis was partly cloudy, and 72. Kansas City was clear, and 72. Des Moines was partly cloudy, and 70. Milwaukee was mostly cloudy, and 60. The time is currently 8:28 p.m. Central Daylight Time. 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Now for the official National Weather Service forecast for Champaign, Urbana, and surrounding areas of East Central Illinois. Rest of tonight, mostly clear. Lows in the lower 50s. Northeast winds around 5 miles an hour, becoming east after midnight. Friday, mostly sunny. Highs in the mid-80s. South winds 5 to 10 miles an hour. Friday night, clear. Lows in the upper 50s. South winds 5 to 10 miles an hour. Saturday, mostly sunny. Highs in the lower 80s. South winds 5 to 10 miles an hour. Saturday night, mostly cloudy with a 50% chance of showers. Lows in the upper 50s. Southeast winds 5 to 10 miles an hour. Sunday, mostly cloudy in the morning, then becoming partly sunny. Highs in the mid-70s. Sunday night, partly cloudy until midnight, then clearing. Lows in the upper 50s. Columbus Day and Monday night, mostly clear. Highs in the mid-80s. Lows in the mid-60s. Tuesday, sunny. Highs around 80. Tuesday night, partly cloudy until midnight, then becoming mostly cloudy. Cooler with lows in the mid-50s. Wednesday, partly sunny. A chance of showers in the morning. Highs in the mid-70s. Chance of rain 40%. Wednesday night and Thursday, partly cloudy. A 40% chance of showers. Lows in the upper 50s. Highs in the upper 70s. Again, the forecast for Champaign, Urbana, and surrounding areas of East Central Illinois for the rest of tonight, mostly clear. Lows in the lower 50s. Northeast winds around 5 miles an hour, becoming east after midnight. At 8 p.m. at the Champaign Airport, skies were clear. The temperature was 65 degrees, the dew point was 42, and the relative humidity was 43%. The wind was calm. The pressure was 30.09 inches and rising. Elsewhere around the area, it was clear. It was 62 at Peoria, 69 at Bloomington, 66 at Rantoul, and 57 at Paris. Terre Haute reported 58, Mattoon reported 63, Decatur reported 58, and Springfield reported 62. And once again at 8 p.m. at the Champaign Airport, under clear skies, the temperature was 65. Looking elsewhere around the Midwest at 8 p.m., Chicago was partly cloudy, and 62. Indianapolis was clear, and 66. St. Louis was partly cloudy, and 72. Kansas City was clear, and 72. Des Moines was partly cloudy, and 70. Milwaukee was mostly cloudy, and 60. The time is currently 8:32 p.m. Central Daylight Time. 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Now for the official National Weather Service forecast for Champaign, Urbana, and surrounding areas of East Central Illinois. Rest of tonight, mostly clear. Lows in the lower 50s. Northeast winds around 5 miles an hour, becoming east after midnight. Friday, mostly sunny. Highs in the mid-80s. South winds 5 to 10 miles an hour. Friday night, clear. Lows in the upper 50s. South winds 5 to 10 miles an hour. Saturday, mostly sunny. Highs in the lower 80s. South winds 5 to 10 miles an hour. Saturday night, mostly cloudy with a 50% chance of showers. Lows in the upper 50s. Southeast winds 5 to 10 miles an hour.

mostly cloudy in the morning, then becoming partly sunny. Highs in the mid-70s. Sunday night, partly cloudy until midnight, then clearing. Lows in the upper 50s. Columbus is 5 to 10 miles an hour. Sunday, mostly cloudy in the morning, then becoming partly sunny. Highs in the mid-70s. Sunday night, partly cloudy until midnight, then clearing. Lows in the upper 50s. Columbus Day and Monday night, mostly clear. Highs in the mid-80s. Lows in the mid-60s. Tuesday, sunny. Highs around 80. Tuesday night, partly cloudy until midnight, then becoming mostly cloudy. Cooler with lows in the mid-50s. Wednesday, partly sunny. A chance of showers in the morning. Highs in the mid-70s. Chance of rain 40%. Wednesday night and Thursday, partly cloudy. A 40% chance of showers. Lows in the upper 50s. Highs in the upper 70s. Again, the forecast for Champaign, Urbana and surrounding areas of East Central Illinois for the rest of tonight, mostly clear. Lows in the lower 50s. Northeast winds around 5 miles an hour, becoming east after midnight. At 8 p.m. at the Champaign Airport, skies were clear. The temperature was 65 degrees, the dew point was 42, and the relative humidity was 43%. The wind was calm. The pressure was 30.09 inches and rising. Elsewhere around the area, it was clear. It was 62 at Peoria, 69 at Bloomington, 66 at Rantoul, and 57 at Paris. Terre Haute reported 58, Mattoon reported 63, Decatur reported 58, and Springfield reported 62. And once again at 8 p.m. at the Champaign Airport, under clear skies, the temperature was 65. Looking elsewhere around the Midwest at 8 p.m., Chicago was partly cloudy, and 62. Indianapolis was clear, and 66. St. Louis was partly cloudy, and 72. Kansas City was clear, and 72. Des Moines was partly cloudy, and 70. Milwaukee was mostly cloudy, and 60. The time is currently 8:35 p.m. Central Daylight Time. 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Now for the official National Weather Service forecast for Champaign, Urbana and surrounding areas of East Central Illinois. Rest of tonight, mostly clear. Lows in the lower 50s. Northeast winds around 5 miles an hour, becoming east after midnight. Friday, mostly sunny. Highs in the mid-80s. South winds 5 to 10 miles an hour. Friday night, clear. Lows in the upper 50s. South winds 5 to 10 miles an hour. Saturday, mostly sunny. Highs in the lower 80s. South winds 5 to 10 miles an hour. Saturday night, mostly cloudy with a 50% chance of showers. Lows in the upper 50s. Southeast winds 5 to 10 miles an hour. Sunday, mostly cloudy in the morning, then becoming partly sunny. Highs in the mid-70s. Sunday night, partly cloudy until midnight, then clearing. Lows in the upper 50s. Columbus Day and Monday night, mostly clear. Highs in the mid-80s. Lows in the mid-60s. Tuesday, sunny. Highs around 80. Tuesday night, partly cloudy until midnight, then becoming mostly cloudy. Cooler with lows in the mid-50s. Wednesday, partly sunny. A chance of showers in the morning. Highs in the mid-70s. Chance of rain 40%. Wednesday night and Thursday, partly cloudy. A 40% chance of showers. Lows in the upper 50s. Highs in the upper 70s. Again, the forecast for Champaign, Urbana and surrounding areas of East Central Illinois for the rest of tonight, mostly clear. Lows in the lower 50s. Northeast winds around 5 miles an hour, becoming east after midnight. At 8 p.m. at the Champaign Airport, skies were clear. The temperature was 65 degrees, the dew point was 42, and the relative humidity was 43%. The wind was calm. The pressure was 30.09 inches and rising. Elsewhere around the area, it was clear. It was 62 at Peoria, 69 at Bloomington, 66 at Rantoul, and 57.

Paris. Terre Haute reported 58, Mattoon reported 63, Decatur reported 58, and Springfield reported 62. And once again at 8 p.m. at the Champaign Airport, under clear skies, the temperature was 65. Looking elsewhere around the Midwest at 8 p.m., Chicago was partly cloudy, and 62. Indianapolis was clear, and 66. St. Louis was partly cloudy, and 72. Kansas City was clear, and 72. Des Moines was partly cloudy, and 70. Milwaukee was mostly cloudy, and 60. The time is currently 8:38 p.m. Central Daylight Time. 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Now for the official National Weather Service forecast for Champaign, Urbana, and surrounding areas of East Central Illinois. Rest of tonight, mostly clear. Lows in the lower 50s. Northeast winds around 5 miles an hour, becoming east after midnight. Friday, mostly sunny. Highs in the mid-80s. South winds 5 to 10 miles an hour. Friday night, clear. Lows in the upper 50s. South winds 5 to 10 miles an hour. Saturday, mostly sunny. Highs in the lower 80s. South winds 5 to 10 miles an hour. Saturday night, mostly cloudy with a 50% chance of showers. Lows in the upper 50s. Southeast winds 5 to 10 miles an hour. Sunday, mostly cloudy in the morning, then becoming partly sunny. Highs in the mid-70s. Sunday night, partly cloudy until midnight, then clearing. Lows in the upper 50s. Columbus Day and Monday night, mostly clear. Highs in the mid-80s. Lows in the mid-60s. Tuesday, sunny. Highs around 80. Tuesday night, partly cloudy until midnight, then becoming mostly cloudy. Cooler with lows in the mid-50s. Wednesday, partly sunny. A chance of showers in the morning. Highs in the mid-70s. Chance of rain 40%. Wednesday night and Thursday, partly cloudy. A 40% chance of showers. Lows in the upper 50s. Highs in the upper 70s. Again, the forecast for Champaign, Urbana, and surrounding areas of East Central Illinois for the rest of tonight, mostly clear. Lows in the lower 50s. Northeast winds around 5 miles an hour, becoming east after midnight. At 8 p.m. at the Champaign Airport, skies were clear. The temperature was 65 degrees, the dew point was 42, and the relative humidity was 43%. The wind was calm. The pressure was 30.09 inches and rising. Elsewhere around the area, it was clear. It was 62 at Peoria, 69 at Bloomington, 66 at Rantoul, and 57 at Paris. Terre Haute reported 58, Mattoon reported 63, Decatur reported 58, and Springfield reported 62. And once again at 8 p.m. at the Champaign Airport, under clear skies, the temperature was 65. Looking elsewhere around the Midwest at 8 p.m., Chicago was partly cloudy, and 62. Indianapolis was clear, and 66. St. Louis was partly cloudy, and 72. Kansas City was clear, and 72. Des Moines was partly cloudy, and 70. Milwaukee was mostly cloudy, and 60. The time is currently 8:41 p.m. Central Daylight Time. 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Now for the official National Weather Service forecast for Champaign, Urbana, and surrounding areas of East Central Illinois. Rest of tonight, mostly clear. Lows in the lower 50s. Northeast winds around 5 miles an hour, becoming east after midnight. Friday, mostly sunny. Highs in the mid-80s. South winds 5 to 10 miles an hour. Friday night, clear. Lows in the upper 50s. South winds 5 to 10 miles an hour. Saturday, mostly sunny. Highs in the lower 80s. South winds 5 to 10 miles an hour. Saturday night, mostly cloudy with a 50% chance of showers. Lows in the upper 50s. Southeast winds 5 to 10 miles an hour. Sunday, mostly cloudy in the morning, then becoming partly sunny. Highs in the mid-70s.

cooler with lows in the mid-50s. Wednesday, partly sunny. A chance of showers in the morning. Highs in the mid-70s. Chance of rain 40%. Wednesday night and Thursday, partly cloudy. A 40% chance of showers. Lows in the upper 50s. Highs in the upper 70s. Again, the forecast for Champaign, Urbana and surrounding areas of East Central Illinois for the rest of tonight, mostly clear. Lows in the lower 50s. Northeast winds around 5 miles an hour, becoming east after midnight. At 8 p.m. at the Champaign Airport, skies were clear. The temperature was 65 degrees, the dew point was 42, and the relative humidity was 43%. The wind was calm. The pressure was 30.09 inches and rising. Elsewhere around the area, it was clear. It was 62 at Peoria, 69 at Bloomington, 66 at Rantoul, and 57 at Paris. Terre Haute reported 58, Mattoon reported 63, Decatur reported 58, and Springfield reported 62. And once again at 8 p.m. at the Champaign Airport, under clear skies, the temperature was 65. Looking elsewhere around the Midwest at 8 p.m., Chicago was partly cloudy, and 62. Indianapolis was clear, and 66. St. Louis was partly cloudy, and 72. Kansas City was clear, and 72. Des Moines was partly cloudy, and 70. Milwaukee was mostly cloudy, and 60. The time is currently 8:54 p.m. Central Daylight Time. 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Now for the official National Weather Service forecast for Champaign, Urbana and surrounding areas of East Central Illinois. Rest of tonight, mostly clear. Lows in the lower 50s. Northeast winds around 5 miles an hour, becoming east after midnight. Friday, mostly sunny. Highs in the mid-80s. South winds 5 to 10 miles an hour. Friday night, clear. Lows in the upper 50s. South winds 5 to 10 miles an hour. Saturday, mostly sunny. Highs in the lower 80s. South winds 5 to 10 miles an hour. Saturday night, mostly cloudy with a 50% chance of showers. Lows in the upper 50s. Southeast winds 5 to 10 miles an hour. Sunday, mostly cloudy in the morning, then becoming partly sunny. Highs in the mid-70s. Sunday night, partly cloudy until midnight, then clearing. Lows in the upper 50s. Columbus Day and Monday night, mostly clear. Highs in the mid-80s. Lows in the mid-60s. Tuesday, sunny. Highs around 80. Tuesday night, partly cloudy until midnight, then becoming mostly cloudy. Cooler with lows in the mid-50s. Wednesday, partly sunny. A chance of showers in the morning. Highs in the mid-70s. Chance of rain 40%. Wednesday night and Thursday, partly cloudy. A 40% chance of showers. Lows in the upper 50s. Highs in the upper 70s. Again, the forecast for Champaign, Urbana and surrounding areas of East Central Illinois for the rest of tonight, mostly clear. Lows in the lower 50s. Northeast winds around 5 miles an hour, becoming east after midnight. At 8 p.m. at the Champaign Airport, skies were clear. The temperature was 65 degrees, the dew point was 42, and the relative humidity was 43%. The wind was calm. The pressure was 30.09 inches and rising. Elsewhere around the area, it was clear. It was 62 at Peoria, 69 at Bloomington, 66 at Rantoul, and 57 at Paris. Terre Haute reported 58, Mattoon reported 63, Decatur reported 58, and Springfield reported 62. And once again at 8 p.m. at the Champaign Airport, under clear skies, the temperature was 65. Looking elsewhere around the Midwest at 8 p.m., Chicago was partly cloudy, and 62. Indianapolis was clear, and 66. St. Louis was partly cloudy, and 72. Kansas City was clear, and 72. Des Moines was partly cloudy, and 70. Milwaukee was mostly cloudy, and 60. The time is currently 8:57 p.m. Central Daylight Time. 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
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Now for the official National Weather Service forecast for Champaign, Urbana, and surrounding areas of East Central Illinois. Rest of tonight, mostly clear. Lows in the lower 50s. Northeast winds around 5 miles an hour, becoming east after midnight. Friday, mostly sunny. Highs in the mid-80s. South winds 5 to 10 miles an hour. Friday night, clear. Lows in the upper 50s. South winds 5 to 10 miles an hour. Saturday, mostly sunny. Highs in the lower 80s. South winds 5 to 10 miles an hour. Saturday night, mostly cloudy with a 50% chance of showers. Lows in the upper 50s. Southeast winds 5 to 10 miles an hour. Sunday, mostly cloudy in the morning, then becoming partly sunny. Highs in the mid-70s. Sunday night, partly cloudy until midnight, then clearing. Lows in the upper 50s. Columbus Day and Monday night, mostly clear. Highs in the mid-80s. Lows in the mid-60s. Tuesday, sunny. Highs around 80. Tuesday night, partly cloudy until midnight, then becoming mostly cloudy. Cooler with lows in the mid-50s. Wednesday, partly sunny. A chance of showers in the morning. Highs in the mid-70s. Chance of rain 40%. Wednesday night and Thursday, partly cloudy. A 40% chance of showers. Lows in the upper 50s. Highs in the upper 70s. Again, the forecast for Champaign, Urbana, and surrounding areas of East Central Illinois for the rest of tonight, mostly clear. Lows in the lower 50s. Northeast winds around 5 miles an hour, becoming east after midnight. The time is currently 9 p.m. Central Daylight Time. 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Now for the official National Weather Service forecast for Champaign, Urbana, and surrounding areas of East Central Illinois. Rest of tonight, mostly clear. Lows in the lower 50s. Northeast winds around 5 miles an hour, becoming east after midnight. Friday, mostly sunny. Highs in the mid-80s. South winds 5 to 10 miles an hour. Friday night, clear. Lows in the upper 50s. South winds 5 to 10 miles an hour. Saturday, mostly sunny. Highs in the lower 80s. South winds 5 to 10 miles an hour. Saturday night, mostly cloudy with a 50% chance of showers. Lows in the upper 50s. Southeast winds 5 to 10 miles an hour. Sunday, mostly cloudy in the morning, then becoming partly sunny. Highs in the mid-70s. Sunday night, partly cloudy until midnight, then clearing. Lows in the upper 50s. Columbus Day and Monday night, mostly clear. Highs in the mid-80s. Lows in the mid-60s. Tuesday, sunny. Highs around 80. Tuesday night, partly cloudy until midnight, then becoming mostly cloudy. Cooler with lows in the mid-50s. Wednesday, partly sunny. A chance of showers in the morning. Highs in the mid-70s. Chance of rain 40%. Wednesday night and Thursday, partly cloudy. A 40% chance of showers. Lows in the upper 50s. Highs in the upper 70s. Again, the forecast for Champaign, Urbana, and surrounding areas of East Central Illinois for the rest of tonight, mostly clear. Lows in the lower 50s. Northeast winds around 5 miles an hour, becoming east after midnight. The time is currently 9:02 p.m. Central Daylight Time. 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Now for the official National Weather Service forecast for Champaign, Urbana, and surrounding areas of East Central Illinois. Rest of tonight, mostly clear. Lows in the lower 50s. Northeast winds around 5 miles an hour, becoming east after midnight. Friday, mostly sunny. Highs in the mid-80s. South winds 5 to 10 miles an hour. Friday night, clear. Lows in the upper 50s. South winds 5 to 10 miles an hour. Saturday, mostly sunny. Highs in the lower 80s. South winds 5 to 10 miles an hour.
Saturday night, mostly cloudy with a 50% chance of showers. Lows in the upper 50s. Southeast winds 5 to 10 miles an hour. Sunday, mostly cloudy in the morning, then becoming partly sunny. Highs in the mid-70s. Sunday night, partly cloudy until midnight, then clearing. Lows in the upper 50s. Columbus Day and Monday night, mostly clear. Highs in the mid-80s. Lows in the mid-60s. Tuesday, sunny. Highs around 80. Tuesday night, partly cloudy until midnight, then becoming mostly cloudy. Cooler with lows in the mid-50s. Wednesday, partly sunny. A chance of showers in the morning. Highs in the mid-70s. Chance of rain 40%. Wednesday night and Thursday, partly cloudy. A 40% chance of showers. Lows in the upper 50s. Highs in the upper 70s. Again, the forecast for Champaign, Urbana and surrounding areas of East Central Illinois for the rest of tonight, mostly clear. Lows in the lower 50s. Northeast winds around 5 miles an hour, becoming east after midnight. At 9 p.m. at the Champaign Airport, skies were clear. The temperature was 62 degrees, the dew point was 44, and the relative humidity was 51%. The wind was calm. The pressure was 30.11 inches and rising. Elsewhere around the area, it was clear. It was 59 at Peoria, 62 at Bloomington, 57 at Rantoul, and 57 at Paris. Terre Haute reported 56, Mattoon reported 58, Decatur reported 58, and Springfield reported 60. And once again at 9 p.m. at the Champaign Airport, under clear skies, the temperature was 62. The time is currently 9:05 p.m. Central Daylight Time. 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Now for the official National Weather Service forecast for Champaign, Urbana and surrounding areas of East Central Illinois. Rest of tonight, mostly clear. Lows in the lower 50s. Northeast winds around 5 miles an hour, becoming east after midnight. Friday, mostly sunny. Highs in the mid-80s. South winds 5 to 10 miles an hour. Friday night, clear. Lows in the upper 50s. South winds 5 to 10 miles an hour. Saturday, mostly sunny. Highs in the lower 80s. South winds 5 to 10 miles an hour. Saturday night, mostly cloudy with a 50% chance of showers. Lows in the upper 50s. Southeast winds 5 to 10 miles an hour. Sunday, mostly cloudy in the morning, then becoming partly sunny. Highs in the mid-70s. Sunday night, partly cloudy until midnight, then clearing. Lows in the upper 50s. Columbus Day and Monday night, mostly clear. Highs in the mid-80s. Lows in the mid-60s. Tuesday, sunny. Highs around 80. Tuesday night, partly cloudy until midnight, then becoming mostly cloudy. Cooler with lows in the mid-50s. Wednesday, partly sunny. A chance of showers in the morning. Highs in the mid-70s. Chance of rain 40%. Wednesday night and Thursday, partly cloudy. A 40% chance of showers. Lows in the upper 50s. Highs in the upper 70s. Again, the forecast for Champaign, Urbana and surrounding areas of East Central Illinois for the rest of tonight, mostly clear. Lows in the lower 50s. Northeast winds around 5 miles an hour, becoming east after midnight. 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Programming originates from NOAA's National Weather Service office in Lincoln and transmits from the WCIA television tower near Seymour. The station serves the following counties: Champaign, DeWitt, Coles, Douglas, Edgar, Ford, Moultrie, Piatt, and Vermilion. 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At 9 p.m. at the Champaign Airport, skies were clear. The temperature was 62 degrees, the dew point was 44, and the relative humidity was 51%. The wind was calm. The pressure was 30.11 inches and rising. Elsewhere around the area, it was clear.

It was 59 at Peoria, 62 at Bloomington, 57 at Rantoul, and 57 at Paris. Terre Haute reported 56, Mattoon reported 58, Decatur reported 58, and Springfield reported 60. And once again at 9 p.m. at the Champaign Airport, under clear skies, the temperature was 62. Looking elsewhere around the Midwest at 9 p.m., Chicago was partly cloudy, and 61. Indianapolis was clear, and 64. St. Louis was partly cloudy, and 68. Kansas City was clear, and 71. Des Moines was mostly cloudy, and 70. Milwaukee was mostly cloudy, and 59. The time is currently 9:08 p.m. Central Daylight Time. 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Now for the official National Weather Service forecast for Champaign, Urbana, and surrounding areas of East Central Illinois. Rest of tonight, mostly clear. Lows in the lower 50s. Northeast winds around 5 miles an hour, becoming east after midnight. Friday, mostly sunny. Highs in the mid-80s. South winds 5 to 10 miles an hour. Friday night, clear. Lows in the upper 50s. South winds 5 to 10 miles an hour. Saturday, mostly sunny. Highs in the lower 80s. South winds 5 to 10 miles an hour. Saturday night, mostly cloudy with a 50% chance of showers. Lows in the upper 50s. Southeast winds 5 to 10 miles an hour. Sunday, mostly cloudy in the morning, then becoming partly sunny. Highs in the mid-70s. Sunday night, partly cloudy until midnight, then clearing. Lows in the upper 50s. Columbus Day and Monday night, mostly clear. Highs in the mid-80s. Lows in the mid-60s. Tuesday, sunny. Highs around 80. Tuesday night, partly cloudy until midnight, then becoming mostly cloudy. Cooler with lows in the mid-50s. Wednesday, partly sunny. A chance of showers in the morning. Highs in the mid-70s. Chance of rain 40%. Wednesday night and Thursday, partly cloudy. A 40% chance of showers. Lows in the upper 50s. Highs in the upper 70s. Again, the forecast for Champaign, Urbana, and surrounding areas of East Central Illinois for the rest of tonight, mostly clear. Lows in the lower 50s. Northeast winds around 5 miles an hour, becoming east after midnight. At 9 p.m. at the Champaign Airport, skies were clear. The temperature was 62 degrees, the dew point was 44, and the relative humidity was 51%. The wind was calm. The pressure was 30.11 inches and rising. Elsewhere around the area, it was clear. It was 59 at Peoria, 62 at Bloomington, 57 at Rantoul, and 57 at Paris. Terre Haute reported 56, Mattoon reported 58, Decatur reported 58, and Springfield reported 60. And once again at 9 p.m. at the Champaign Airport, under clear skies, the temperature was 62. At 9 p.m. at the Champaign Airport, skies were clear. The temperature was 62 degrees, the dew point was 44, and the relative humidity was 51%. The wind was calm. The pressure was 30.11 inches and rising. Elsewhere around the area, it was clear. It was 59 at Peoria, 62 at Bloomington, 57 at Rantoul, and 57 at Paris. Terre Haute reported 56, Mattoon reported 58, Decatur reported 58, and Springfield reported 60. And once again at 9 p.m. at the Champaign Airport, under clear skies, the temperature was 62. Looking elsewhere around the Midwest at 9 p.m., Chicago was partly cloudy, and 61. Indianapolis was clear, and 64. St. Louis was partly cloudy, and 68. Kansas City was clear, and 71. Des Moines was mostly cloudy, and 70. Milwaukee was mostly cloudy, and 59. The time is currently 9:12 p.m. Central Daylight Time. 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Now for the official National Weather Service forecast for Champaign, Urbana, and surrounding areas of East Central Illinois. Rest of tonight.

lower 80s. South winds 5 to 10 miles an hour. Saturday night, mostly cloudy with a 50% chance of showers. Lows in the upper 50s. Southeast winds 5 to 10 miles an hour. Sunday, mostly cloudy in the morning, then becoming partly sunny. Highs in the mid-70s. Sunday night, partly cloudy until midnight, then clearing. Lows in the upper 50s. Columbus Day and Monday night, mostly clear. Highs in the mid-80s. Lows in the mid-60s. Tuesday, sunny. Highs around 80. Tuesday night, partly cloudy until midnight, then becoming mostly cloudy. Cooler with lows in the mid-50s. Wednesday, partly sunny. A chance of showers in the morning. Highs in the mid-70s. Chance of rain 40%. Wednesday night and Thursday, partly cloudy. A 40% chance of showers. Lows in the upper 50s. Highs in the upper 70s. Again, the forecast for Champaign, Urbana and surrounding areas of East Central Illinois for the rest of tonight, mostly clear. Lows in the lower 50s. Northeast winds around 5 miles an hour, becoming east after midnight. At 9 p.m. at the Champaign Airport, skies were clear. The temperature was 62 degrees, the dew point was 44, and the relative humidity was 51%. The wind was calm. The pressure was 30.11 inches and rising. Elsewhere around the area, it was clear. It was 59 at Peoria, 62 at Bloomington, 57 at Rantoul, and 57 at Paris. Terre Haute reported 56, Mattoon reported 58, Decatur reported 58, and Springfield reported 60. And once again at 9 p.m. at the Champaign Airport, under clear skies, the temperature was 62. Looking elsewhere around the Midwest at 9 p.m., Chicago was partly cloudy, and 61. Indianapolis was clear, and 64. St. Louis was partly cloudy, and 68. Kansas City was clear, and 71. Des Moines was mostly cloudy, and 70. Milwaukee was mostly cloudy, and 59. The time is currently 9:16 p.m. Central Daylight Time. 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Now for the official National Weather Service forecast for Champaign, Urbana and surrounding areas of East Central Illinois. Rest of tonight, mostly clear. Lows in the lower 50s. Northeast winds around 5 miles an hour, becoming east after midnight. Friday, mostly sunny. Highs in the mid-80s. South winds 5 to 10 miles an hour. Friday night, clear. Lows in the upper 50s. South winds 5 to 10 miles an hour. Saturday, mostly sunny. Highs in the lower 80s. South winds 5 to 10 miles an hour. Saturday night, mostly cloudy with a 50% chance of showers. Lows in the upper 50s. Southeast winds 5 to 10 miles an hour. Sunday, mostly cloudy in the morning, then becoming partly sunny. Highs in the mid-70s. Sunday night, partly cloudy until midnight, then clearing. Lows in the upper 50s. Columbus Day and Monday night, mostly clear. Highs in the mid-80s. Lows in the mid-60s. Tuesday, sunny. Highs around 80. Tuesday night, partly cloudy until midnight, then becoming mostly cloudy. Cooler with lows in the mid-50s. Wednesday, partly sunny. A chance of showers in the morning. Highs in the mid-70s. Chance of rain 40%. Wednesday night and Thursday, partly cloudy. A 40% chance of showers. Lows in the upper 50s. Highs in the upper 70s. Again, the forecast for Champaign, Urbana and surrounding areas of East Central Illinois for the rest of tonight, mostly clear. Lows in the lower 50s. Northeast winds around 5 miles an hour, becoming east after midnight. At 9 p.m. at the Champaign Airport, skies were clear. The temperature was 62 degrees, the dew point was 44, and the relative humidity was 51%. The wind was calm. The pressure was 30.11 inches and rising. Elsewhere around the area, it was clear. It was 59 at Peoria, 62 at Bloomington, 57 at Rantoul, and 57 at Paris.

Terre Haute reported 56, Mattoon reported 58, Decatur reported 58, and Springfield reported 60. And once again at 9 p.m. at the Champaign Airport, under clear skies, the temperature was 62. Looking elsewhere around the Midwest at 9 p.m., Chicago was partly cloudy, and 61. Indianapolis was clear, and 64. St. Louis was partly cloudy, and 68. Kansas City was clear, and 71. Des Moines was mostly cloudy, and 70. Milwaukee was mostly cloudy, and 59. The time is currently 9:19 p.m. Central Daylight Time. 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Now for the official National Weather Service forecast for Champaign, Urbana, and surrounding areas of East Central Illinois. Rest of tonight, mostly clear. Lows in the lower 50s. Northeast winds around 5 miles an hour, becoming east after midnight. Friday, mostly sunny. Highs in the mid-80s. South winds 5 to 10 miles an hour. Friday night, clear. Lows in the upper 50s. South winds 5 to 10 miles an hour. Saturday, mostly sunny. Highs in the lower 80s. South winds 5 to 10 miles an hour. Saturday night, mostly cloudy with a 50% chance of showers. Lows in the upper 50s. Southeast winds 5 to 10 miles an hour. Sunday, mostly cloudy in the morning, then becoming partly sunny. Highs in the mid-70s. Sunday night, partly cloudy until midnight, then clearing. Lows in the upper 50s. Columbus Day and Monday night, mostly clear. Highs in the mid-80s. Lows in the mid-60s. Tuesday, sunny. Highs around 80. Tuesday night, partly cloudy until midnight, then becoming mostly cloudy. Cooler with lows in the mid-50s. Wednesday, partly sunny. A chance of showers in the morning. Highs in the mid-70s. Chance of rain 40%. Wednesday night and Thursday, partly cloudy. A 40% chance of showers. Lows in the upper 50s. Highs in the upper 70s. Again, the forecast for Champaign, Urbana, and surrounding areas of East Central Illinois for the rest of tonight, mostly clear. Lows in the lower 50s. Northeast winds around 5 miles an hour, becoming east after midnight. At 9 p.m. at the Champaign Airport, skies were clear. The temperature was 62 degrees, the dew point was 44, and the relative humidity was 51%. The wind was calm. The pressure was 30.11 inches and rising. Elsewhere around the area, it was clear. It was 59 at Peoria, 62 at Bloomington, 57 at Rantoul, and 57 at Paris. Terre Haute reported 56, Mattoon reported 58, Decatur reported 58, and Springfield reported 60. And once again at 9 p.m. at the Champaign Airport, under clear skies, the temperature was 62. Looking elsewhere around the Midwest at 9 p.m., Chicago was partly cloudy, and 61. Indianapolis was clear, and 64. St. Louis was partly cloudy, and 68. Kansas City was clear, and 71. Des Moines was mostly cloudy, and 70. Milwaukee was mostly cloudy, and 59. The time is currently 9:22 p.m. Central Daylight Time. 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Now for the official National Weather Service forecast for Champaign, Urbana, and surrounding areas of East Central Illinois. Rest of tonight, mostly clear. Lows in the lower 50s. Northeast winds around 5 miles an hour, becoming east after midnight. Friday, mostly sunny. Highs in the mid-80s. South winds 5 to 10 miles an hour. Friday night, clear. Lows in the upper 50s. South winds 5 to 10 miles an hour. Saturday, mostly sunny. Highs in the lower 80s. South winds 5 to 10 miles an hour. Saturday night, mostly cloudy with a 50% chance of showers. Lows in the upper 50s. Southeast winds 5 to 10 miles an hour. Sunday, mostly cloudy in the morning, then becoming partly sunny. Highs in the mid-70s. Sunday night.

partly cloudy until midnight, then clearing. Lows in the upper 50s. Columbus Day and Monday night, mostly clear. Highs in the mid-80s. Lows in the mid-60s. Tuesday, sunny. Highs around 80. Tuesday night, partly cloudy until midnight, then becoming mostly cloudy. Cooler with lows in the mid-50s. Wednesday, partly sunny. A chance of showers in the morning. Highs in the mid-70s. Chance of rain 40%. Wednesday night and Thursday, partly cloudy. A 40% chance of showers. Lows in the upper 50s. Highs in the upper 70s. Again, the forecast for Champaign, Urbana and surrounding areas of East Central Illinois for the rest of tonight, mostly clear. Lows in the lower 50s. Northeast winds around 5 miles an hour, becoming east after midnight. At 9 p.m. at the Champaign Airport, skies were clear. The temperature was 62 degrees, the dew point was 44, and the relative humidity was 51%. The wind was calm. The pressure was 30.11 inches and rising. Elsewhere around the area, it was clear. It was 59 at Peoria, 62 at Bloomington, 57 at Red Hill, and 57 at Paris. Terre Haute reported 56, Mattoon reported 58, Decatur reported 58, and Springfield reported 60. And once again at 9 p.m. at the Champaign Airport, under clear skies, the temperature was 62. Looking elsewhere around the Midwest at 9 p.m., Chicago was partly cloudy, and 61. Indianapolis was clear, and 64. St. Louis was partly cloudy, and 68. Kansas City was clear, and 71. Des Moines was mostly cloudy, and 70. Milwaukee was mostly cloudy, and 59. Looking elsewhere around the Midwest at 9 p.m., Chicago was partly cloudy, and 61. Indianapolis was clear, and 64. St. Louis was partly cloudy, and 68. Kansas City was clear, and 71. Des Moines was mostly cloudy, and 70. Milwaukee was mostly cloudy, and 59. The time is currently 9:26 p.m. Central Daylight Time. 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Now for the official National Weather Service forecast for Champaign, Urbana and surrounding areas of East Central Illinois. Rest of tonight, mostly clear. Lows in the lower 50s. Northeast winds around 5 miles an hour, becoming east after midnight. Friday, mostly sunny. Highs in the mid-80s. South winds 5 to 10 miles an hour. Friday night, clear. Lows in the upper 50s. South winds 5 to 10 miles an hour. Saturday, mostly sunny. Highs in the lower 80s. South winds 5 to 10 miles an hour. Saturday night, mostly cloudy with a 50% chance of showers. Lows in the upper 50s. Southeast winds 5 to 10 miles an hour. Sunday, mostly cloudy in the morning, then becoming partly sunny. Highs in the mid-70s. Sunday night, partly cloudy until midnight, then clearing. Lows in the upper 50s. Columbus Day and Monday night, mostly clear. Highs in the mid-80s. Lows in the mid-60s. Tuesday, sunny. Highs around 80. Tuesday night, partly cloudy until midnight, then becoming mostly cloudy. Cooler with lows in the mid-50s. Wednesday, partly sunny. A chance of showers in the morning. Highs in the mid-70s. Chance of rain 40%. Wednesday night and Thursday, partly cloudy. A 40% chance of showers. Lows in the upper 50s. Highs in the upper 70s. Again, the forecast for Champaign, Urbana and surrounding areas of East Central Illinois for the rest of tonight, mostly clear. Lows in the lower 50s. Northeast winds around 5 miles an hour, becoming east after midnight. At 9 p.m. at the Champaign Airport, skies were clear. The temperature was 62 degrees, the dew point was 44, and the relative humidity was 51%. The wind was calm. The pressure was 30.11 inches and rising. Elsewhere around the area, it was clear. It was 59 at Peoria, 62 at Bloomington, 57 at Red Hill,

In 57 at Paris. Terre Haute reported 56, Mattoon reported 58, Decatur reported 58, and Springfield reported 60. And once again at 9 p.m. at the Champagne Airport, under clear skies, the temperature was 62. Looking elsewhere around the Midwest at 9 p.m., Chicago was partly cloudy, and 61. Indianapolis was clear, and 64. St. Louis was partly cloudy, and 68. Kansas City was clear, and 71. Des Moines was mostly cloudy, and 70. Milwaukee was mostly cloudy, and 59. The time is currently 9:29 p.m. Central Daylight Time. 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Now for the official National Weather Service forecast for Champaign, Urbana, and surrounding areas of East Central Illinois. Rest of tonight, mostly clear. Lows in the lower 50s. Northeast winds around 5 miles an hour, becoming east after midnight. Friday, mostly sunny. Highs in the mid-80s. South winds 5 to 10 miles an hour. Friday night, clear. Lows in the upper 50s. South winds 5 to 10 miles an hour. Saturday, mostly sunny. Highs in the lower 80s. South winds 5 to 10 miles an hour. Saturday night, mostly cloudy with a 50% chance of showers. Lows in the upper 50s. Southeast winds 5 to 10 miles an hour. Sunday, mostly cloudy in the morning, then becoming partly sunny. Highs in the mid-70s. Sunday night, partly cloudy until midnight, then clearing. Lows in the upper 50s. Columbus Day and Monday night, mostly clear. Highs in the mid-80s. Lows in the mid-60s. Tuesday, sunny. Highs around 80. Tuesday night, partly cloudy until midnight, then becoming mostly cloudy. Cooler with lows in the mid-50s. Wednesday, partly sunny. A chance of showers in the morning. Highs in the mid-70s. Chance of rain 40%. Wednesday night and Thursday, partly cloudy. A 40% chance of showers. Lows in the upper 50s. Highs in the upper 70s. Again, the forecast for Champaign, Urbana, and surrounding areas of East Central Illinois for the rest of tonight, mostly clear. Lows in the lower 50s. Northeast winds around 5 miles an hour, becoming east after midnight. At 9 p.m. at the Champaign Airport, skies were clear. The temperature was 62 degrees, the dew point was 44, and the relative humidity was 51%. The wind was calm. The pressure was 30.11 inches and rising. Elsewhere around the area, it was clear. It was 59 at Peoria, 62 at Bloomington, 57 at Rantoul, and 57 at Paris. Terre Haute reported 56, Mattoon reported 58, Decatur reported 58, and Springfield reported 60. And once again at 9 p.m. at the Champaign Airport, under clear skies, the temperature was 62. Looking elsewhere around the Midwest at 9 p.m., Chicago was partly cloudy, and 61. Indianapolis was clear, and 64. St. Louis was partly cloudy, and 68. Kansas City was clear, and 71. Des Moines was mostly cloudy, and 70. Milwaukee was mostly cloudy, and 59. The time is currently 9:32 p.m. Central Daylight Time. 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Now for the official National Weather Service forecast for Champaign, Urbana, and surrounding areas of East Central Illinois. Rest of tonight, mostly clear. Lows in the lower 50s. Northeast winds around 5 miles an hour, becoming east after midnight. Friday, mostly sunny. Highs in the mid-80s. South winds 5 to 10 miles an hour. Friday night, clear. Lows in the upper 50s. Lows in the lower 50s. Northeast winds around 5 miles an hour, becoming east after midnight. Friday, mostly sunny. Highs in the mid-80s. South winds 5 to 10 miles an hour. Friday night, clear. Lows in the upper 50s. South winds 5 to 10 miles an hour. Saturday, mostly sunny. Highs in the lower 80s.

south winds 5 to 10 miles an hour. Saturday night, mostly cloudy with a 50% chance of showers. Lows in the upper 50s. Southeast winds 5 to 10 miles an hour. Sunday, mostly cloudy in the morning, then becoming partly sunny. Highs in the mid-70s. Sunday night, partly cloudy until midnight, then clearing. Lows in the upper 50s. Columbus Day and Monday night, mostly clear. Highs in the mid-80s. Lows in the mid-60s. Tuesday, sunny. Highs around 80. Tuesday night, partly cloudy until midnight, then becoming mostly cloudy. Cooler with lows in the mid-50s. Wednesday, partly sunny. A chance of showers in the morning. Highs in the mid-70s. Chance of rain 40%. Wednesday night and Thursday, partly cloudy. A 40% chance of showers. Lows in the upper 50s. Highs in the upper 70s. Again, the forecast for Champaign, Urbana and surrounding areas of East Central Illinois for the rest of tonight, mostly clear. Lows in the lower 50s. Northeast winds around 5 miles an hour, becoming east after midnight. At 9 p.m. at the Champaign Airport, skies were clear. The temperature was 62 degrees, the dew point was 44, and the relative humidity was 51%. The wind was calm. The pressure was 30.11 inches and rising. Elsewhere around the area, it was clear. It was 59 at Peoria, 62 at Bloomington, 57 at Red Tool, and 57 at Paris. Terre Haute reported 56, Mattoon reported 58, Decatur reported 58, and Springfield reported 60. And once again at 9 p.m. at the Champaign Airport, under clear skies, the temperature was 62. Looking elsewhere around the Midwest at 9 p.m., Chicago was partly cloudy, and 61. Indianapolis was clear, and 64. St. Louis was partly cloudy, and 68. Kansas City was clear, and 71. Des Moines was mostly cloudy, and 70. Milwaukee was mostly cloudy, and 59. The time is currently 9:35 p.m. Central Daylight Time. 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Now for the official National Weather Service forecast for Champaign, Urbana and surrounding areas of East Central Illinois. Rest of tonight, mostly clear. Lows in the lower 50s. Northeast winds around 5 miles an hour, becoming east after midnight. Friday, mostly sunny. Highs in the mid-80s. South winds 5 to 10 miles an hour. Friday night, clear. Lows in the upper 50s. South winds 5 to 10 miles an hour. Saturday, mostly sunny. Highs in the lower 80s. South winds 5 to 10 miles an hour. Saturday night, mostly cloudy with a 50% chance of showers. Lows in the upper 50s. Southeast winds 5 to 10 miles an hour. Sunday, mostly cloudy in the morning, then becoming partly sunny. Highs in the mid-70s. Sunday night, partly cloudy until midnight, then clearing. Lows in the upper 50s. Columbus Day and Monday night, mostly clear. Highs in the mid-80s. Lows in the mid-60s. Tuesday, sunny. Highs around 80. Tuesday night, partly cloudy until midnight, then becoming mostly cloudy. Cooler with lows in the mid-50s. Wednesday, partly sunny. A chance of showers in the morning. Highs in the mid-70s. Chance of rain 40%. Wednesday night and Thursday, partly cloudy. A 40% chance of showers. Lows in the upper 50s. Highs in the upper 70s. Again, the forecast for Champaign, Urbana and surrounding areas of East Central Illinois for the rest of tonight, mostly clear. Lows in the lower 50s. Northeast winds around 5 miles an hour, becoming east after midnight. At 9 p.m. at the Champaign Airport, skies were clear. The temperature was 62 degrees, the dew point was 44, and the relative humidity was 51%. The wind was calm. The pressure was 30.11 inches and rising. Elsewhere around the area, it was clear. It was 59 at Peoria, 62 at Bloomington, 57 at Red Tool, and 57 at Paris. Terre Haute reported

56, Mattoon reported 58, Decatur reported 58, and Springfield reported 60. And once again at 9 p.m. at the Champaign Airport, under clear skies, the temperature was 62. Looking elsewhere around the Midwest at 9 p.m., Chicago was partly cloudy, and 61. Indianapolis was clear, and 64. St. Louis was partly cloudy, and 68. Kansas City was clear, and 71. Des Moines was mostly cloudy, and 70. Milwaukee was mostly cloudy, and 59. The time is currently 9:39 p.m. Central Daylight Time. 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Now for the official National Weather Service forecast for Champaign, Urbana, and surrounding areas of East Central Illinois. Rest of tonight, mostly clear. Lows in the lower 50s. East winds around 5 miles an hour. Friday, mostly sunny. Highs in the mid-80s. South winds 5 to 10 miles an hour. Friday night, clear. Lows in the upper 50s. South winds 5 to 10 miles an hour. Saturday, mostly sunny. Highs in the lower 80s. South winds 5 to 10 miles an hour. Saturday night, mostly cloudy with a 50% chance of showers. Lows in the upper 50s. Southeast winds 5 to 10 miles an hour. Sunday, mostly cloudy in the morning, then becoming partly sunny. Highs in the mid-70s. Sunday night, partly cloudy until midnight, then clearing. Lows in the upper 50s. Columbus Day and Monday night, mostly clear. Highs in the mid-80s. Lows in the mid-60s. Tuesday, sunny. Highs around 80. Tuesday night, partly cloudy until midnight, then becoming mostly cloudy. Cooler with lows in the mid-50s. Wednesday, partly sunny. A chance of showers in the morning. Highs in the mid-70s. Chance of rain 40%. Wednesday night and Thursday, partly cloudy. A 40% chance of showers. Lows in the upper 50s. Highs in the upper 70s. Again, the forecast for Champaign, Urbana, and surrounding areas of East Central Illinois for the rest of tonight, mostly clear. Lows in the lower 50s. East winds around 5 miles an hour. At 9 p.m. at the Champaign Airport, skies were clear. The temperature was 62 degrees, the dew point was 44, and the relative humidity was 51%. The wind was calm. The pressure was 30.11 inches and rising. Elsewhere around the area, it was clear. It was 59 at Peoria, 62 at Bloomington, 57 at Rantoul, and 57 at Paris. Terre Haute reported 56, Mattoon reported 58, Decatur reported 58, and Springfield reported 60. And once again at 9 p.m. at the Champaign Airport, under clear skies, the temperature was 62. Looking elsewhere around the Midwest at 9 p.m., Chicago was partly cloudy, and 61. Indianapolis was clear, and 64. St. Louis was partly cloudy, and 68. Kansas City was clear, and 71. Des Moines was mostly cloudy, and 70. Milwaukee was mostly cloudy, and 59. The time is currently 9:42 p.m. Central Daylight Time. 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Now for the official National Weather Service forecast for Champaign, Urbana, and surrounding areas of East Central Illinois. Rest of tonight, mostly clear. Lows in the lower 50s. East winds around 5 miles an hour. Friday, mostly sunny. Highs in the mid-80s. South winds 5 to 10 miles an hour. Friday night, clear. Lows in the upper 50s. South winds 5 to 10 miles an hour. Saturday, mostly sunny. Highs in the lower 80s. South winds 5 to 10 miles an hour. Saturday night, mostly cloudy with a 50% chance of showers. Lows in the upper 50s. Southeast winds 5 to 10 miles an hour. Sunday, mostly cloudy in the morning, then becoming partly sunny. Highs in the mid-70s. Sunday night, partly cloudy until midnight, then clearing. Lows in the upper 50s. Columbus Day and Monday night.

mostly clear. Highs in the mid-80s. Lows in the mid-60s. Tuesday, sunny. Highs around 80. Tuesday night, partly cloudy until midnight, then becoming mostly cloudy. Cooler with lows in the mid-50s. Wednesday, partly sunny. A chance of showers in the morning. Highs in the mid-70s. Chance of rain 40%. Wednesday night and Thursday, partly cloudy. A 40% chance of showers. Lows in the upper 50s. Highs in the upper 70s. Again, the forecast for Champaign, Urbana and surrounding areas of East Central Illinois for the rest of tonight, mostly clear. Lows in the lower 50s. East winds around 5 miles an hour. At 9 p.m. at the Champaign Airport, skies were clear. The temperature was 62 degrees, the dew point was 44, and the relative humidity was 51%. The wind was calm. The pressure was 30.11 inches and rising. Elsewhere around the area, it was clear. It was 59 at Peoria, 62 at Bloomington, 57 at Rantoul, and 57 at Paris. Terre Haute reported 56, Mattoon reported 58, Decatur reported 58, and Springfield reported 60. And once again at 9 p.m. at the Champaign Airport, under clear skies, the temperature was 62. Looking elsewhere around the Midwest at 9 p.m., Chicago was partly cloudy, and 61. Indianapolis was clear, and 64. St. Louis was partly cloudy, and 68. Kansas City was clear, and 71. Des Moines was mostly cloudy, and 70. Milwaukee was mostly cloudy, and 59. The time is currently 9:45 p.m. Central Daylight Time. 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Now for the official National Weather Service forecast for Champaign, Urbana and surrounding areas of East Central Illinois. Rest of tonight, mostly clear. Lows in the lower 50s. East winds around 5 miles an hour. Friday, mostly sunny. Highs in the mid-80s. South winds 5 to 10 miles an hour. Friday night, clear. Lows in the upper 50s. South winds 5 to 10 miles an hour. Saturday, mostly sunny. Highs in the lower 80s. South winds 5 to 10 miles an hour. Saturday night, mostly cloudy with a 50% chance of showers. Lows in the upper 50s. Southeast winds 5 to 10 miles an hour. Sunday, mostly cloudy in the morning, then becoming partly sunny. Highs in the mid-70s. Sunday night, partly cloudy until midnight, then clearing. Lows in the upper 50s. Columbus Day and Monday night, mostly clear. Highs in the mid-80s. Lows in the mid-60s. Tuesday, sunny. Highs around 80. Tuesday night, partly cloudy until midnight, then becoming mostly cloudy. Cooler with lows in the mid-50s. Wednesday, partly sunny. A chance of showers in the morning. Highs in the mid-70s. Chance of rain 40%. Wednesday night and Thursday, partly cloudy. A 40% chance of showers. Lows in the upper 50s. Highs in the upper 70s. Again, the forecast for Champaign, Urbana and surrounding areas of East Central Illinois for the rest of tonight, mostly clear. Lows in the lower 50s. East winds around 5 miles an hour. At 9 p.m. at the Champaign Airport, skies were clear. The temperature was 62 degrees, the dew point was 44, and the relative humidity was 51%. The wind was calm. The pressure was 30.11 inches and rising. Elsewhere around the area, it was clear. It was 59 at Peoria, 62 at Bloomington, 57 at Rantoul, and 57 at Paris. Terre Haute reported 56, Mattoon reported 58, Decatur reported 58, and Springfield reported 60. And once again at 9 p.m. at the Champaign Airport, under clear skies, the temperature was 62. Looking elsewhere around the Midwest at 9 p.m., Chicago was partly cloudy, and 61. Indianapolis was clear, and 64. St. Louis was partly cloudy, and 68. Kansas City was clear, and 71. Des Moines was mostly cloudy, and 70.

highs in the mid-80s. South winds 5 to 10 miles an hour. Friday night, clear. Lows in the upper 50s. South winds 5 to 10 miles an hour. Saturday, mostly sunny. Highs in the lower 80s. South winds 5 to 10 miles an hour. Saturday night, mostly cloudy with a 50% chance of showers. Lows in the upper 50s. Southeast winds 5 to 10 miles an hour. Sunday, mostly cloudy in the morning, then becoming partly sunny. Highs in the mid-70s. Sunday night, partly cloudy until midnight, then clearing. Lows in the upper 50s. Columbus Day and Monday night, mostly clear. Highs in the mid-80s. Lows in the mid-60s. Tuesday, sunny. Highs around 80. Tuesday night, partly cloudy until midnight, then becoming mostly cloudy. Cooler with lows in the mid-50s. Wednesday, partly sunny. A chance of showers in the morning. Highs in the mid-70s. Chance of rain 40%. Wednesday night and Thursday, partly cloudy. A 40% chance of showers. Lows in the upper 50s. Highs in the upper 70s. Again, the forecast for Champaign, Urbana and surrounding areas of East Central Illinois for the rest of tonight, mostly clear. Lows in the lower 50s. East winds around 5 miles an hour. The time is currently 10 p.m. Central Daylight Time. 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Now for the official National Weather Service forecast for Champaign, Urbana and surrounding areas of East Central Illinois. Rest of tonight, mostly clear. Lows in the lower 50s. East winds around 5 miles an hour. Friday, mostly sunny. Highs in the mid-80s. South winds 5 to 10 miles an hour. Friday night, clear. Lows in the upper 50s. South winds 5 to 10 miles an hour. Saturday, mostly sunny. Highs in the lower 80s. South winds 5 to 10 miles an hour. Saturday night, mostly cloudy with a 50% chance of showers. Lows in the upper 50s. Southeast winds 5 to 10 miles an hour. Sunday, mostly cloudy in the morning, then becoming partly sunny. Highs in the mid-70s. Sunday night, partly cloudy until midnight, then clearing. Lows in the upper 50s. Columbus Day and Monday night, mostly clear. Highs in the mid-80s. Lows in the mid-60s. Tuesday, sunny. Highs around 80. Tuesday night, partly cloudy until midnight, then becoming mostly cloudy. Cooler with lows in the mid-50s. Wednesday, partly sunny. A chance of showers in the morning. Highs in the mid-70s. Chance of rain 40%. Wednesday night and Thursday, partly cloudy. A 40% chance of showers. Lows in the upper 50s. Highs in the upper 70s. Again, the forecast for Champaign, Urbana and surrounding areas of East Central Illinois for the rest of tonight, mostly clear. Lows in the lower 50s. East winds around 5 miles an hour. The time is currently 10:02 p.m. Central Daylight Time. 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Now for the official National Weather Service forecast for Champaign, Urbana and surrounding areas of East Central Illinois. Rest of tonight, mostly clear. Lows in the lower 50s. East winds around 5 miles an hour. Friday, mostly sunny. Highs in the mid-80s. South winds 5 to 10 miles an hour. Friday night, clear. Lows in the upper 50s. South winds 5 to 10 miles an hour. Saturday, mostly sunny. Highs in the lower 80s. South winds 5 to 10 miles an hour. Saturday night, mostly cloudy with a 50% chance of showers. Lows in the upper 50s. Southeast winds 5 to 10 miles an hour. Sunday, mostly cloudy in the morning, then becoming partly sunny. Highs in the mid-70s. Sunday night, partly cloudy until midnight, then clearing. Lows in the upper 50s. Columbus Day and Monday night, mostly clear. Highs in the mid-80s. Lows in the mid-60s. Tuesday, sunny. Highs.
around 80. Tuesday night, partly cloudy until midnight, then becoming mostly cloudy. Cooler with lows in the mid-50s. Wednesday, partly sunny. A chance of showers in the morning. Highs in the mid-70s. Chance of rain 40%. Wednesday night and Thursday, partly cloudy. A 40% chance of showers. Lows in the upper 50s. Highs in the upper 70s. Again, the forecast for Champaign, Urbana and surrounding areas of East Central Illinois for the rest of tonight, mostly clear. Lows in the lower 50s. East winds around 5 miles an hour. At 10 p.m. at the Champaign Airport, skies were clear. The temperature was 56 degrees, the dew point was 45, and the relative humidity was 66%. The wind was calm. The pressure was 30.12 inches and rising. Elsewhere around the area, it was clear, and temperatures were in the mid to upper 50s. And once again at 10 p.m. at the Champaign Airport, under clear skies, the temperature was 56. The time is currently 10:04 p.m. Central Daylight Time. 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Now for the official National Weather Service forecast for Champaign, Urbana and surrounding areas of East Central Illinois. Rest of tonight, mostly clear. Lows in the lower 50s. East winds around 5 miles an hour. Friday, mostly sunny. Highs in the mid-80s. South winds 5 to 10 miles an hour. Friday night, clear. Lows in the upper 50s. South winds 5 to 10 miles an hour. Saturday, mostly sunny. Highs in the lower 80s. South winds 5 to 10 miles an hour. Saturday night, mostly cloudy with a 50% chance of showers. Lows in the upper 50s. Southeast winds 5 to 10 miles an hour. Sunday, mostly cloudy in the morning, then becoming partly sunny. Highs in the mid-70s. Sunday night, partly cloudy until midnight, then clearing. Lows in the upper 50s. Columbus Day and Monday night, mostly clear. Highs in the mid-80s. Lows in the mid-60s. Tuesday, sunny. Highs around 80. Tuesday night, partly cloudy until midnight, then becoming mostly cloudy. Cooler with lows in the mid-50s. Wednesday, partly sunny. A chance of showers in the morning. Highs in the mid-70s. Chance of rain 40%. Wednesday night and Thursday, partly cloudy. A 40% chance of showers. Lows in the upper 50s. Highs in the upper 70s. Again, the forecast for Champaign, Urbana and surrounding areas of East Central Illinois for the rest of tonight, mostly clear. Lows in the lower 50s. East winds around 5 miles an hour. 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Programming originates from NOAA's National Weather Service office in Lincoln and transmits from the WCIA television tower near Seymour. The station serves the following counties: Champaign, DeWitt, Coles, Douglas, Edgar, Ford, Moultrie, Piatt, and Vermilion. 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At 10 p.m. at the Champaign Airport, skies were clear. The temperature was 56 degrees, the dew point was 45, and the relative humidity was 66%. The wind was calm. The pressure was 30.12 inches and rising. Elsewhere around the area, it was clear, and temperatures were in the mid to upper 50s. And once again at 10 p.m. at the Champaign Airport, under clear skies, the temperature was 56. Looking elsewhere around the Midwest at 10 p.m., Chicago was mostly cloudy, and 60. Indianapolis was clear, and 59. St. Louis was clear, and 65. Kansas City was clear, and 69. Des Moines reported thunder, and 66. Milwaukee was partly cloudy, and 60. The time is currently 10:08 p.m. Central Daylight Time. 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Now for the official National Weather Service forecast for Champaign, Urbana and surrounding areas of East Central Illinois.

Rest of tonight, mostly clear. Lows in the lower 50s. East winds around 5 miles an hour. Friday, mostly sunny. Highs in the mid-80s. South winds 5 to 10 miles an hour. Friday night, clear. Lows in the upper 50s. South winds 5 to 10 miles an hour. Saturday, mostly sunny. Highs in the lower 80s. South winds 5 to 10 miles an hour. Saturday night, mostly cloudy with a 50% chance of showers. Lows in the upper 50s. Southeast winds 5 to 10 miles an hour. Sunday, mostly cloudy in the morning, then becoming partly sunny. Highs in the mid-70s. Sunday night, partly cloudy until midnight, then clearing. Lows in the upper 50s. Columbus Day and Monday night, mostly clear. Highs in the mid-80s. Lows in the mid-60s. Tuesday, sunny. Highs around 80. Tuesday night, partly cloudy until midnight, then becoming mostly cloudy. Cooler with lows in the mid-50s. Wednesday, partly sunny. A chance of showers in the morning. Highs in the mid-70s. Chance of rain 40%. Wednesday night and Thursday, partly cloudy. A 40% chance of showers. Lows in the upper 50s. Highs in the upper 70s. Again, the forecast for Champaign, Urbana and surrounding areas of East Central Illinois for the rest of tonight, mostly clear. Lows in the lower 50s. East winds around 5 miles an hour. At 10 p.m. at the Champaign Airport, skies were clear. The temperature was 56 degrees, the dew point was 45, and the relative humidity was 66%. The wind was calm. The pressure was 30.12 inches and rising. Elsewhere around the area, it was clear, and temperatures were in the mid to upper 50s. And once again at 10 p.m. at the Champaign Airport, under clear skies, the temperature was 56. At 10 p.m. at the Champaign Airport, skies were clear. The temperature was 56 degrees, the dew point was 45, and the relative humidity was 66%. The wind was calm. The pressure was 30.12 inches and rising. Elsewhere around the area, it was clear, and temperatures were in the mid to upper 50s. And once again at 10 p.m. at the Champaign Airport, under clear skies, the temperature was 56. Looking elsewhere around the Midwest at 10 p.m., Chicago was mostly cloudy, and 60. Indianapolis was clear, and 59. St. Louis was clear, and 65. Kansas City was clear, and 69. Des Moines reported thunder, and 66. Milwaukee was partly cloudy, and 60. The time is currently 10:11 p.m. Central Daylight Time. 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Now for the official National Weather Service forecast for Champaign, Urbana and surrounding areas of East Central Illinois. Rest of tonight, mostly clear. Lows in the lower 50s. East winds around 5 miles an hour. Friday, mostly sunny. Highs in the mid-80s. South winds 5 to 10 miles an hour. Friday night, clear. Lows in the upper 50s. South winds 5 to 10 miles an hour. Saturday, mostly sunny. Highs in the lower 80s. South winds 5 to 10 miles an hour. Saturday night, mostly cloudy with a 50% chance of showers. Lows in the upper 50s. Southeast winds 5 to 10 miles an hour. Sunday, mostly cloudy in the morning, then becoming partly sunny. Highs in the mid-70s. Sunday night, partly cloudy until midnight, then clearing. Lows in the upper 50s. Columbus Day and Monday night, mostly clear. Highs in the mid-80s. Lows in the mid-60s. Tuesday, sunny. Highs around 80. Tuesday night, partly cloudy until midnight, then becoming mostly cloudy. Cooler with lows in the mid-50s. Wednesday, partly sunny. A chance of showers in the morning. Highs in the mid-70s. Chance of rain 40%. Wednesday night and Thursday, partly cloudy. A 40% chance of showers. Lows in the upper 50s. Highs in the upper 70s. Again, the forecast for Champaign, Urbana and surrounding areas of

It was clear, and temperatures were in the mid to upper 50s. And once again at 10 p.m. at the Champagne Airport, under clear skies, the temperature was 56. Looking elsewhere around the Midwest at 10 p.m., Chicago was mostly cloudy, and 60. Indianapolis was clear, and 59. St. Louis was clear, and 65. Kansas City was clear, and 69. Des Moines reported thunder, and 66. Milwaukee was partly cloudy, and 60. Looking elsewhere around the Midwest at 10 p.m., Chicago was mostly cloudy, and 60. Indianapolis was clear, and 59. St. Louis was clear, and 65. Kansas City was clear, and 69. Des Moines reported thunder, and 66. Milwaukee was partly cloudy, and 60. The time is currently 10:15 p.m. Central Daylight Time. 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Now for the official National Weather Service forecast for Champaign, Urbana, and surrounding areas of East Central Illinois. Rest of tonight, mostly clear. Lows in the lower 50s. East winds around 5 miles an hour. Friday, mostly sunny. Highs in the mid-80s. South winds 5 to 10 miles an hour. Friday night, clear. Lows in the upper 50s. South winds 5 to 10 miles an hour. Saturday, mostly sunny. Highs in the lower 80s. South winds 5 to 10 miles an hour. Saturday night, mostly cloudy with a 50% chance of showers. Lows in the upper 50s. Southeast winds 5 to 10 miles an hour. Sunday, mostly cloudy in the morning, then becoming partly sunny. Highs in the mid-70s. Sunday night, partly cloudy until midnight, then clearing. Lows in the upper 50s. Columbus Day and Monday night, mostly clear. Highs in the mid-80s. Lows in the mid-60s. Tuesday, sunny. Highs around 80. Tuesday night, partly cloudy until midnight, then becoming mostly cloudy. Cooler with lows in the mid-50s. Wednesday, partly sunny. A chance of showers in the morning. Highs in the mid-70s. Chance of rain 40%. Wednesday night and Thursday, partly cloudy. A 40% chance of showers. Lows in the upper 50s. Highs in the upper 70s. Again, the forecast for Champaign, Urbana, and surrounding areas of East Central Illinois for the rest of tonight, mostly clear. Lows in the lower 50s. East winds around 5 miles an hour. At 10 p.m. at the Champaign Airport, skies were clear. The temperature was 56 degrees, the dew point was 45, and the relative humidity was 66%. The wind was calm. The pressure was 30.12 inches and rising. Elsewhere around the area, it was clear, and temperatures were in the mid to upper 50s. And once again at 10 p.m. at the Champaign Airport, under clear skies, the temperature was 56. Looking elsewhere around the Midwest at 10 p.m., Chicago was mostly cloudy, and 60. Indianapolis was clear, and 59. St. Louis was clear, and 65. Kansas City was clear, and 69. Des Moines reported thunder, and 66. Milwaukee was partly cloudy, and 60. The time is currently 10:18 p.m. Central Daylight Time. 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Now for the official National Weather Service forecast for Champaign, Urbana, and surrounding areas of East Central Illinois. Rest of tonight, mostly clear. Lows in the lower 50s. East winds around 5 miles an hour. Friday, mostly sunny. Highs in the mid-80s. South winds 5 to 10 miles an hour. Friday night, clear. Lows in the upper 50s. South winds 5 to 10 miles an hour. Saturday, mostly sunny. Highs in the lower 80s. South winds 5 to 10 miles an hour. Saturday night, mostly cloudy with a 50% chance of showers. Lows in the upper 50s. Southeast winds 5 to 10 miles an hour. Sunday, mostly cloudy in the morning, then becoming partly sunny. Highs in the mid-70s. Sunday night, partly cloudy.

Till midnight, then clearing. Lows in the upper 50s. Columbus Day and Monday night, mostly clear. Highs in the mid-80s. Lows in the mid-60s. Tuesday, sunny. Highs around 80. Tuesday night, partly cloudy until midnight, then becoming mostly cloudy. Cooler with lows in the mid-50s. Wednesday, partly sunny. A chance of showers in the morning. Highs in the mid-70s. Chance of rain 40%. Wednesday night and Thursday, partly cloudy. A 40% chance of showers. Lows in the upper 50s. Highs in the upper 70s. Again, the forecast for Champaign, Urbana and surrounding areas of East Central Illinois for the rest of tonight, mostly clear. Lows in the lower 50s. East winds around 5 miles an hour. At 10 p.m. at the Champaign Airport, skies were clear. The temperature was 56 degrees, the dew point was 45, and the relative humidity was 66%. The wind was calm. The pressure was 30.12 inches and rising. Elsewhere around the area, it was clear, and temperatures were in the mid to upper 50s. And once again at 10 p.m. at the Champaign Airport, under clear skies, the temperature was 56. Looking elsewhere around the Midwest at 10 p.m., Chicago was mostly cloudy, and 60. Indianapolis was clear, and 59. St. Louis was clear, and 65. Kansas City was clear, and 69. Des Moines reported thunder, and 66. Milwaukee was partly cloudy, and 60. The time is currently 10:21 p.m. Central Daylight Time. 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Now for the official National Weather Service forecast for Champaign, Urbana and surrounding areas of East Central Illinois. Rest of tonight, mostly clear. Lows in the lower 50s. East winds around 5 miles an hour. Friday, mostly sunny. Highs in the mid-80s. South winds 5 to 10 miles an hour. Friday night, clear. Lows in the upper 50s. South winds 5 to 10 miles an hour. Saturday, mostly sunny. Highs in the lower 80s. South winds 5 to 10 miles an hour. Saturday night, mostly cloudy with a 50% chance of showers. Lows in the upper 50s. Southeast winds 5 to 10 miles an hour. Sunday, mostly cloudy in the morning, then becoming partly sunny. Highs in the mid-70s. Sunday night, partly cloudy until midnight, then clearing. Lows in the upper 50s. Columbus Day and Monday night, mostly clear. Highs in the mid-80s. Lows in the mid-60s. Tuesday, sunny. Highs around 80. Tuesday night, partly cloudy until midnight, then becoming mostly cloudy. Cooler with lows in the mid-50s. Wednesday, partly sunny. A chance of showers in the morning. Highs in the mid-70s. Chance of rain 40%. Wednesday night and Thursday, partly cloudy. A 40% chance of showers. Lows in the upper 50s. Highs in the upper 70s. Again, the forecast for Champaign, Urbana and surrounding areas of East Central Illinois for the rest of tonight, mostly clear. Lows in the lower 50s. East winds around 5 miles an hour. At 10 p.m. at the Champaign Airport, skies were clear. The temperature was 56 degrees, the dew point was 45, and the relative humidity was 66%. The wind was calm. The pressure was 30.12 inches and rising. Elsewhere around the area, skies ranged from clear to partly cloudy, and temperatures were in the mid to upper 50s. And once again at 10 p.m. at the Champaign Airport, under clear skies, the temperature was 56. Looking elsewhere around the Midwest at 10 p.m., Chicago was mostly cloudy, and 60. Indianapolis was clear, and 59. St. Louis was clear, and 65. Kansas City was clear, and 69. Des Moines reported thunder, and 66. Milwaukee was partly cloudy, and 60. The time is currently 10:24 p.m. Central Daylight Time. 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

Lows in the upper 50s. Columbus Day and Monday night, mostly clear. Highs in the mid-80s. Lows in the mid-60s. Tuesday, sunny. Highs around 80. Tuesday night, partly cloudy until midnight, then becoming mostly cloudy. Cooler with lows in the mid-50s. Wednesday, partly sunny. A chance of showers in the morning. Highs in the mid-70s. Chance of rain 40%. Wednesday night and Thursday, partly cloudy. A 40% chance of showers. Lows in the upper 50s. Highs in the upper 70s. Again, the forecast for Champaign, Urbana and surrounding areas of East Central Illinois for the rest of tonight, mostly clear. Lows in the lower 50s. East winds around 5 miles an hour. At 10 p.m. at the Champaign Airport, skies were clear. The temperature was 56 degrees, the dew point was 45, and the relative humidity was 66%. The wind was calm. The pressure was 30.12 inches and rising. Elsewhere around the area, skies ranged from clear to partly cloudy, and temperatures were in the mid to upper 50s. And once again at 10 p.m. at the Champaign Airport, under clear skies, the temperature was 56. Looking elsewhere around the Midwest at 10 p.m., Chicago was mostly cloudy, and 60. Indianapolis was clear, and 59. St. Louis was clear, and 65. Kansas City was clear, and 69. Des Moines reported thunder, and 66. Milwaukee was partly cloudy, and 60. The time is currently 10:35 p.m. Central Daylight Time. 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Now for the official National Weather Service forecast for Champaign, Urbana and surrounding areas of East Central Illinois. Rest of tonight, mostly clear. Lows in the lower 50s. East winds around 5 miles an hour. Friday, mostly sunny. Highs in the mid-80s. South winds 5 to 10 miles an hour. Friday night, clear. Lows in the upper 50s. South winds 5 to 10 miles an hour. Saturday, mostly sunny. Highs in the lower 80s. South winds 5 to 10 miles an hour. Saturday night, mostly cloudy with a 50% chance of showers. Lows in the upper 50s. Southeast winds 5 to 10 miles an hour. Sunday, mostly cloudy in the morning, then becoming partly sunny. Highs in the mid-70s. Sunday night, partly cloudy until midnight, then clearing. Lows in the upper 50s. Columbus Day and Monday night, mostly clear. Highs in the mid-80s. Lows in the mid-60s. Tuesday, sunny. Highs around 80. Tuesday night, partly cloudy until midnight, then becoming mostly cloudy. Cooler with lows in the mid-50s. Wednesday, partly sunny. A chance of showers in the morning. Highs in the mid-70s. Chance of rain 40%. Wednesday night and Thursday, partly cloudy. A 40% chance of showers. Lows in the upper 50s. Highs in the upper 70s. Again, the forecast for Champaign, Urbana and surrounding areas of East Central Illinois for the rest of tonight, mostly clear. Lows in the lower 50s. East winds around 5 miles an hour. At 10 p.m. at the Champaign Airport, skies were clear. The temperature was 56 degrees, the dew point was 45, and the relative humidity was 66%. The wind was calm. The pressure was 30.12 inches and rising. Elsewhere around the area, skies ranged from clear to partly cloudy, and temperatures were in the mid to upper 50s. And once again at 10 p.m. at the Champaign Airport, under clear skies, the temperature was 56. Looking elsewhere around the Midwest at 10 p.m., Chicago was mostly cloudy, and 60. Indianapolis was clear, and 59. St. Louis was clear, and 65. Kansas City was clear, and 69. Des Moines reported thunder, and 66. Milwaukee was partly cloudy, and 60. The time is currently 10:38 p.m. Central Daylight Time. 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

Days in the mid-80s. South winds 5 to 10 miles an hour. Friday night, clear. Lows in the upper 50s. South winds 5 to 10 miles an hour. Saturday, mostly sunny. Highs in the lower 80s. South winds 5 to 10 miles an hour. Saturday night, mostly cloudy with a 50% chance of showers. Lows in the upper 50s. Southeast winds 5 to 10 miles an hour. Sunday, mostly cloudy in the morning, then becoming partly sunny. Highs in the mid-70s. Sunday night, partly cloudy until midnight, then clearing. Lows in the upper 50s. Columbus Day and Monday night, mostly clear. Highs in the mid-80s. Lows in the mid-60s. Tuesday, sunny. Highs around 80. Tuesday night, partly cloudy until midnight, then becoming mostly cloudy. Cooler with lows in the mid-50s. Wednesday, partly sunny. A chance of showers in the morning. Highs in the mid-70s. Chance of rain 40%. Wednesday night and Thursday, partly cloudy. A 40% chance of showers. Lows in the upper 50s. Highs in the upper 70s. Again, the forecast for Champaign, Urbana and surrounding areas of East Central Illinois for the rest of tonight, mostly clear. Lows in the lower 50s. East winds around 5 miles an hour. At 10 p.m. at the Champaign Airport, skies were clear. The temperature was 56 degrees, the dew point was 45, and the relative humidity was 66%. The wind was calm. The pressure was 30.12 inches and rising. Elsewhere around the area, skies ranged from clear to partly cloudy, and temperatures were in the mid to upper 50s. And once again at 10 p.m. at the Champaign Airport, under clear skies, the temperature was 56. Looking elsewhere around the Midwest at 10 p.m., Chicago was mostly cloudy, and 60. Indianapolis was clear, and 59. St. Louis was clear, and 65. Kansas City was clear, and 69. Des Moines reported thunder, and 66. Milwaukee was partly cloudy, and 60. The time is currently 10:56 p.m. Central Daylight Time. 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Now for the official National Weather Service forecast for Champaign, Urbana and surrounding areas of East Central Illinois. Rest of tonight, mostly clear. Lows in the lower 50s. East winds around 5 miles an hour. Friday, mostly sunny. Highs in the mid-80s. South winds 5 to 10 miles an hour. Friday night, clear. Lows in the upper 50s. South winds 5 to 10 miles an hour. Saturday, mostly sunny. Highs in the lower 80s. South winds 5 to 10 miles an hour. Saturday night, mostly cloudy with a 50% chance of showers. Lows in the upper 50s. Southeast winds 5 to 10 miles an hour. Sunday, mostly cloudy in the morning, then becoming partly sunny. Highs in the mid-70s. Sunday night, partly cloudy until midnight, then clearing. Lows in the upper 50s. Columbus Day and Monday night, mostly clear. Highs in the mid-80s. Lows in the mid-60s. Tuesday, sunny. Highs around 80. Tuesday night, partly cloudy until midnight, then becoming mostly cloudy. Cooler with lows in the mid-50s. Wednesday, partly sunny. A chance of showers in the morning. Highs in the mid-70s. Chance of rain 40%. Wednesday night and Thursday, partly cloudy. A 40% chance of showers. Lows in the upper 50s. Highs in the upper 70s. Again, the forecast for Champaign, Urbana and surrounding areas of East Central Illinois for the rest of tonight, mostly clear. Lows in the lower 50s. East winds around 5 miles an hour. At 10 p.m. at the Champaign Airport, skies were clear. The temperature was 56 degrees, the dew point was 45, and the relative humidity was 66%. The wind was calm. The pressure was 30.12 inches and rising. Elsewhere around the area, skies ranged from clear to partly cloudy, and temperatures were in the mid to upper 50s. And once again at 10 p.m. at the Champaign Airport, under clear skies, the temperature
was 56. Looking elsewhere around the Midwest at 10 p.m., Chicago was mostly cloudy, and 60. Indianapolis was clear, and 59. St. Louis was clear, and 65. Kansas City was clear, and 69. Des Moines reported thunder, and 66. Milwaukee was partly cloudy, and 60. The time is currently 10:59 p.m. Central Daylight Time. 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Now for the official National Weather Service forecast for Champaign, Urbana, and surrounding areas of East Central Illinois. Rest of tonight, mostly clear. Lows in the lower 50s. East winds around 5 miles an hour. Friday, mostly sunny. Highs in the mid-80s. South winds 5 to 10 miles an hour. Friday night, clear. Lows in the upper 50s. South winds 5 to 10 miles an hour. Saturday, mostly sunny. Highs in the lower 80s. South winds 5 to 10 miles an hour. Saturday night, mostly cloudy with a 50% chance of showers. Lows in the upper 50s. Southeast winds 5 to 10 miles an hour. Sunday, mostly cloudy in the morning, then becoming partly sunny. Highs in the mid-70s. Sunday night, partly cloudy until midnight, then clearing. Lows in the upper 50s. Columbus Day and Monday night, mostly clear. Highs in the mid-80s. Lows in the mid-60s. Tuesday, sunny. Highs around 80. Tuesday night, partly cloudy until midnight, then becoming mostly cloudy. Cooler with lows in the mid-50s. Wednesday, partly sunny. A chance of showers in the morning. Highs in the mid-70s. Chance of rain 40%. Wednesday night and Thursday, partly cloudy. A 40% chance of showers. Lows in the upper 50s. Highs in the upper 70s. Again, the forecast for Champaign, Urbana, and surrounding areas of East Central Illinois for the rest of tonight, mostly clear. Lows in the lower 50s. East winds around 5 miles an hour. The time is currently 11:01 p.m. Central Daylight Time. 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Now for the official National Weather Service forecast for Champaign, Urbana, and surrounding areas of East Central Illinois. Rest of tonight, mostly clear. Lows in the lower 50s. East winds around 5 miles an hour. Friday, mostly sunny. Highs in the mid-80s. South winds 5 to 10 miles an hour. Friday night, clear. Lows in the upper 50s. South winds 5 to 10 miles an hour. Saturday, mostly sunny. Highs in the lower 80s. South winds 5 to 10 miles an hour. Saturday night, mostly cloudy with a 50% chance of showers. Lows in the upper 50s. Southeast winds 5 to 10 miles an hour. Sunday, mostly cloudy in the morning, then becoming partly sunny. Highs in the mid-70s. Sunday night, partly cloudy until midnight, then clearing. Lows in the upper 50s. Columbus Day and Monday night, mostly clear. Highs in the mid-80s. Lows in the mid-60s. Tuesday, sunny. Highs around 80. Tuesday night, partly cloudy until midnight, then becoming mostly cloudy. Cooler with lows in the mid-50s. Wednesday, partly sunny. A chance of showers in the morning. Highs in the mid-70s. Chance of rain 40%. Wednesday night and Thursday, partly cloudy. A 40% chance of showers. Lows in the upper 50s. Highs in the upper 70s. Again, the forecast for Champaign, Urbana, and surrounding areas of East Central Illinois for the rest of tonight, mostly clear. Lows in the lower 50s. East winds around 5 miles an hour. At 11 p.m. at the Champaign Airport, skies were clear. The temperature was 56 degrees, the dew point was 45, and the relative humidity was 66%. The wind was east at 6 miles an hour. The pressure was 30.12 inches and steady. Elsewhere around the area, skies ranged from clear to partly cloudy. It was 58 at Peoria, 54 at Bloomington, 55 at Red Hill,
52 at Paris. Terre Haute reported 52, Mattoon reported 55, Decatur reported 56, and Springfield reported 58. And once again at 11 p.m. at the Champaign Airport, under clear skies, the temperature was 56. The time is currently 11:04 p.m. Central Daylight Time. 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Now for the official National Weather Service forecast for Champaign, Urbana and surrounding areas of East Central Illinois. Rest of tonight, mostly clear. Lows in the lower 50s. East winds around 5 miles an hour. Friday, mostly sunny. Highs in the mid-80s. South winds 5 to 10 miles an hour. Friday night, clear. Lows in the upper 50s. South winds 5 to 10 miles an hour. Saturday, mostly sunny. Highs in the lower 80s. South winds 5 to 10 miles an hour. Saturday night, mostly cloudy with a 50% chance of showers. Lows in the upper 50s. Southeast winds 5 to 10 miles an hour. Sunday, mostly cloudy in the morning, then becoming partly sunny. Highs in the mid-70s. Sunday night, partly cloudy until midnight, then clearing. Lows in the upper 50s. Columbus Day and Monday night, mostly clear. Highs in the mid-80s. Lows in the mid-60s. Tuesday, sunny. Highs around 80. Tuesday night, partly cloudy until midnight, then becoming mostly cloudy. Wednesday, partly sunny. A chance of showers in the morning. Highs in the mid-70s. Chance of rain 40%. Wednesday night and Thursday, partly cloudy. A 40% chance of showers. Lows in the upper 50s. Highs in the upper 70s. Again, the forecast for Champaign, Urbana and surrounding areas of East Central Illinois for the rest of tonight, mostly clear. Lows in the lower 50s. East winds around 5 miles an hour. 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Programming originates from NOAA's National Weather Service office in Lincoln and transmits from the WCIA television tower near Seymour. The station serves the following counties: Champaign, DeWitt, Coles, Douglas, Edgar, Ford, Moultrie, Piatt, and Vermilion. 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At 11 p.m. at the Champaign Airport, skies were clear. The temperature was 56 degrees, the dew point was 45, and the relative humidity was 66%. The wind was east at 6 miles an hour. The pressure was 30.12 inches and steady. Elsewhere around the area, skies ranged from clear to partly cloudy. It was 58 at Peoria, 54 at Bloomington, 55 at Rantoul, and 52 at Paris. Terre Haute reported 52, Mattoon reported 55, Decatur reported 56, and Springfield reported 58. And once again at 11 p.m. at the Champaign Airport, under clear skies, the temperature was 56. Looking elsewhere around the Midwest at 11 p.m., Chicago was partly cloudy, and 58. Indianapolis was clear, and 62. St. Louis was clear, and 63. Kansas City was clear, and 69. Des Moines reported a thunderstorm, and 61. Milwaukee was mostly cloudy, and 55. The time is currently 11:08 p.m. Central Daylight Time. 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Now for the official National Weather Service forecast for Champaign, Urbana and surrounding areas of East Central Illinois. Rest of tonight, mostly clear. Lows in the lower 50s. East winds around 5 miles an hour. Friday, mostly sunny. Highs in the mid-80s. South winds 5 to 10 miles an hour. Friday night, clear. Lows in the upper 50s. South winds 5 to 10 miles an hour. Saturday, mostly sunny. Highs in the lower 80s. South winds 5 to 10 miles an hour. Saturday night, mostly cloudy with a 50% chance of showers. Lows in the upper 50s.

southeast winds 5 to 10 miles an hour. Sunday, mostly cloudy in the morning, then becoming partly sunny. Highs in the mid-70s. Sunday night, partly cloudy until midnight, then clearing. Lows in the upper 50s. Columbus Day and Monday night, mostly clear. Highs in the mid-80s. Lows in the mid-60s. Tuesday, sunny. Highs around 80. Tuesday night, partly cloudy until midnight, then becoming mostly cloudy. Cooler with lows in the mid-50s. Wednesday, partly sunny. A chance of showers in the morning. Highs in the mid-70s. Chance of rain 40%. Wednesday night and Thursday, partly cloudy. A 40% chance of showers. Lows in the upper 50s. Highs in the upper 70s. Again, the forecast for Champaign, Urbana and surrounding areas of East Central Illinois for the rest of tonight, mostly clear. Lows in the lower 50s. East winds around 5 miles an hour. At 11 p.m. at the Champaign Airport, skies were clear. The temperature was 56 degrees, the dew point was 45, and the relative humidity was 66%. The wind was east at 6 miles an hour. The pressure was 30.12 inches and steady. Elsewhere around the area, skies ranged from clear to partly cloudy. It was 58 at Peoria, 54 at Bloomington, 55 at Rantoul, and 52 at Paris. Terre Haute reported 52, Mattoon reported 55, Decatur reported 56, and Springfield reported 58. And once again at 11 p.m. at the Champaign Airport, under clear skies, the temperature was 56. At 11 p.m. at the Champaign Airport, skies were clear. The temperature was 56 degrees, the dew point was 45, and the relative humidity was 66%. The wind was east at 6 miles an hour. The pressure was 30.12 inches and steady. Elsewhere around the area, skies ranged from clear to partly cloudy. It was 58 at Peoria, 54 at Bloomington, 55 at Rantoul, and 52 at Paris. Terre Haute reported 52, Mattoon reported 55, Decatur reported 56, and Springfield reported 58. And once again at 11 p.m. at the Champaign Airport, under clear skies, the temperature was 56. Looking elsewhere around the Midwest at 11 p.m., Chicago was partly cloudy, and 58. Indianapolis was clear, and 62. St. Louis was clear, and 63. Kansas City was clear, and 69. Des Moines reported a thunderstorm, and 61. Milwaukee was mostly cloudy, and 55. The time is currently 11:12 p.m. Central Daylight Time. 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Now for the official National Weather Service forecast for Champaign, Urbana and surrounding areas of East Central Illinois. Rest of tonight, mostly clear. Lows in the lower 50s. East winds around 5 miles an hour. Friday, mostly sunny. Highs in the mid-80s. South winds 5 to 10 miles an hour. Friday night, clear. Lows in the upper 50s. South winds 5 to 10 miles an hour. Saturday, mostly sunny. Highs in the lower 80s. South winds 5 to 10 miles an hour. Saturday night, mostly cloudy with a 50% chance of showers. Lows in the upper 50s. Southeast winds 5 to 10 miles an hour. Sunday, mostly cloudy in the morning, then becoming partly sunny. Highs in the mid-70s. Sunday night, partly cloudy until midnight, then clearing. Lows in the upper 50s. Columbus Day and Monday night, mostly clear. Highs in the mid-80s. Lows in the mid-60s. Tuesday, sunny. Highs around 80. Tuesday night, partly cloudy until midnight, then becoming mostly cloudy. Cooler with lows in the mid-50s. Wednesday, partly sunny. A chance of showers in the morning. Highs in the mid-70s. Chance of rain 40%. Wednesday night and Thursday, partly cloudy. A 40% chance of showers. Lows in the upper 50s. Highs in the upper 70s. Again, the forecast for Champaign, Urbana and surrounding areas of East Central Illinois for the rest of tonight, mostly clear.

skies ranged from clear to partly cloudy. It was 58 at Peoria, 54 at Bloomington, 55 at Rantoul, and 52 at Paris. Terre Haute reported 52, Mattoon reported 55, Decatur reported 56, and Springfield reported 58. And once again at 11 p.m. at the Champaign Airport, under clear skies, the temperature was 56. Looking elsewhere around the Midwest at 11 p.m., Chicago was partly cloudy, and 58. Indianapolis was clear, and 62. St. Louis was clear, and 63. Kansas City was clear, and 69. Des Moines reported a thunderstorm, and 61. Milwaukee was mostly cloudy, and 55. The time is currently 11:15 p.m. Central Daylight Time. 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Now for the official National Weather Service forecast for Champaign, Urbana, and surrounding areas of East Central Illinois. Rest of tonight, mostly clear. Lows in the lower 50s. East winds around 5 miles an hour. Friday, mostly sunny. Highs in the mid-80s. South winds 5 to 10 miles an hour. Friday night, clear. Lows in the upper 50s. South winds 5 to 10 miles an hour. Saturday, mostly sunny. Highs in the lower 80s. South winds 5 to 10 miles an hour. Saturday night, mostly cloudy with a 50% chance of showers. Lows in the upper 50s. Southeast winds 5 to 10 miles an hour. Sunday, mostly cloudy in the morning, then becoming partly sunny. Highs in the mid-70s. Sunday night, partly cloudy until midnight, then clearing. Lows in the upper 50s. Columbus Day and Monday night, mostly clear. Highs in the mid-80s. Lows in the mid-60s. Tuesday, sunny. Highs around 80. Tuesday night, partly cloudy until midnight, then becoming mostly cloudy. Cooler with lows in the mid-50s. Wednesday, partly sunny. A chance of showers in the morning. Highs in the mid-70s. Chance of rain 40%. Wednesday night and Thursday, partly cloudy. A 40% chance of showers. Lows in the upper 50s. Highs in the upper 70s. Again, the forecast for Champaign, Urbana, and surrounding areas of East Central Illinois for the rest of tonight, mostly clear. Lows in the lower 50s. East winds around 5 miles an hour. At 11 p.m. at the Champaign Airport, skies were clear. The temperature was 56 degrees, the dew point was 45, and the relative humidity was 66%. The wind was east at 6 miles an hour. The pressure was 30.12 inches and steady. Elsewhere around the area, skies ranged from clear to partly cloudy. It was 58 at Peoria, 54 at Bloomington, 55 at Rantoul, and 52 at Paris. Terre Haute reported 52, Mattoon reported 55, Decatur reported 56, and Springfield reported 58. And once again at 11 p.m. at the Champaign Airport, under clear skies, the temperature was 56. Looking elsewhere around the Midwest at 11 p.m., Chicago was partly cloudy, and 58. Indianapolis was clear, and 62. St. Louis was clear, and 63. Kansas City was clear, and 69. Des Moines reported a thunderstorm, and 61. Milwaukee was mostly cloudy, and 55. The time is currently 11:18 p.m. Central Daylight Time. 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Now for the official National Weather Service forecast for Champaign, Urbana, and surrounding areas of East Central Illinois. Rest of tonight, mostly clear. Lows in the lower 50s. East winds around 5 miles an hour. Friday, mostly sunny. Highs in the mid-80s. South winds 5 to 10 miles an hour. Friday night, clear. Lows in the upper 50s. South winds 5 to 10 miles an hour. Saturday, mostly sunny. Highs in the lower 80s. South winds 5 to 10 miles an hour. Saturday night, mostly cloudy with a 50% chance of showers. Lows in the upper 50s. Southeast winds 5 to 10.

miles an hour. Sunday, mostly cloudy in the morning, then becoming partly sunny. Highs in the mid-70s. Sunday night, partly cloudy until midnight, then clearing. Lows in the upper 50s. Columbus Day and Monday night, mostly clear. Highs in the mid-80s. Lows in the mid-60s. Tuesday, sunny. Highs around 80. Tuesday night, partly cloudy until midnight, then becoming mostly cloudy. Cooler with lows in the mid-50s. Wednesday, partly sunny. A chance of showers in the morning. Highs in the mid-70s. Chance of rain 40%. Wednesday night and Thursday, partly cloudy. A 40% chance of showers. Lows in the upper 50s. Highs in the upper 70s. Again, the forecast for Champaign, Urbana and surrounding areas of East Central Illinois for the rest of tonight, mostly clear. Lows in the lower 50s. East winds around 5 miles an hour. At 11 p.m. at the Champaign Airport, skies were clear. The temperature was 56 degrees, the dew point was 45, and the relative humidity was 66%. The wind was east at 6 miles an hour. The pressure was 30.12 inches and steady. Elsewhere around the area, skies ranged from clear to partly cloudy. It was 58 at Peoria, 54 at Bloomington, 55 at Rantoul, and 52 at Paris. Terre Haute reported 52, Mattoon reported 55, Decatur reported 56, and Springfield reported 58. And once again at 11 p.m. at the Champaign Airport, under clear skies, the temperature was 56. Looking elsewhere around the Midwest at 11 p.m., Chicago was partly cloudy, and 58. Indianapolis was clear, and 62. St. Louis was clear, and 63. Kansas City was clear, and 69. Des Moines reported a thunderstorm, and 61. Milwaukee was mostly cloudy, and 55. The time is currently 11:22 p.m. Central Daylight Time. 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Now for the official National Weather Service forecast for Champaign, Urbana and surrounding areas of East Central Illinois. Rest of tonight, mostly clear. Lows in the lower 50s. East winds around 5 miles an hour. Friday, mostly sunny. Highs in the mid-80s. South winds 5 to 10 miles an hour. Friday night, clear. Lows in the upper 50s. South winds 5 to 10 miles an hour. Saturday, mostly sunny. Highs in the lower 80s. South winds 5 to 10 miles an hour. Saturday night, mostly cloudy with a 50% chance of showers. Lows in the upper 50s. Southeast winds 5 to 10 miles an hour. Sunday, mostly cloudy in the morning, then becoming partly sunny. Highs in the mid-70s. Sunday night, partly cloudy until midnight, then clearing. Lows in the upper 50s. Columbus Day and Monday night, mostly clear. Highs in the mid-80s. Lows in the mid-60s. Tuesday, sunny. Highs around 80. Tuesday night, partly cloudy until midnight, then becoming mostly cloudy. Cooler with lows in the mid-50s. Wednesday, partly sunny. A chance of showers in the morning. Highs in the mid-70s. Chance of rain 40%. Wednesday night and Thursday, partly cloudy. A 40% chance of showers. Lows in the upper 50s. Highs in the upper 70s. Again, the forecast for Champaign, Urbana and surrounding areas of East Central Illinois for the rest of tonight, mostly clear. Lows in the lower 50s. East winds around 5 miles an hour. At 11 p.m. at the Champaign Airport, skies were clear. The temperature was 56 degrees, the dew point was 45, and the relative humidity was 66%. The wind was east at 6 miles an hour. The pressure was 30.12 inches and steady. Elsewhere around the area, skies ranged from clear to partly cloudy. It was 58 at Peoria, 54 at Bloomington, 55 at Rantoul, and 52 at Paris. Terre Haute reported 52, Mattoon reported 55, Decatur reported 56, and Springfield reported 58. And once again at 11 p.m. at the Champaign Airport,

clear skies, the temperature was 56. Looking elsewhere around the Midwest at 11 p.m., Chicago was partly cloudy, and 58. Indianapolis was clear, and 62. St. Louis was clear, and 63. Kansas City was clear, and 69. Des Moines reported a thunderstorm, and 61. Milwaukee was mostly cloudy, and 55. The time is currently 11:25 p.m. Central Daylight Time. 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Now for the official National Weather Service forecast for Champaign, Urbana, and surrounding areas of East Central Illinois. Rest of tonight, mostly clear. Lows in the lower 50s. East winds around 5 miles an hour. Friday, mostly sunny. Highs in the mid-80s. South winds 5 to 10 miles an hour. Friday night, clear. Lows in the upper 50s. South winds 5 to 10 miles an hour. Saturday, mostly sunny. Highs in the lower 80s. South winds 5 to 10 miles an hour. Saturday night, mostly cloudy with a 50% chance of showers. Lows in the upper 50s. Southeast winds 5 to 10 miles an hour. Sunday, mostly cloudy in the morning, then becoming partly sunny. Highs in the mid-70s. Sunday night, partly cloudy until midnight, then clearing. Lows in the upper 50s. Columbus Day and Monday night, mostly clear. Highs in the mid-80s. Lows in the mid-60s. Tuesday, sunny. Highs around 80. Tuesday night, partly cloudy until midnight, then becoming mostly cloudy. Cooler with lows in the mid-50s. Wednesday, partly sunny. A chance of showers in the morning. Highs in the mid-70s. Chance of rain 40%. Wednesday night and Thursday, partly cloudy. A 40% chance of showers. Lows in the upper 50s. Highs in the upper 70s. Again, the forecast for Champaign, Urbana, and surrounding areas of East Central Illinois for the rest of tonight, mostly clear. Lows in the lower 50s. East winds around 5 miles an hour. At 11 p.m. at the Champaign Airport, skies were clear. The temperature was 56 degrees, the dew point was 45, and the relative humidity was 66%. The wind was east at 6 miles an hour. The pressure was 30.12 inches and steady. Elsewhere around the area, skies ranged from clear to partly cloudy. It was 58 at Peoria, 54 at Bloomington, 55 at Rantoul, and 52 at Paris. Terre Haute reported 52, Mattoon reported 55, Decatur reported 56, and Springfield reported 58. And once again at 11 p.m. at the Champaign Airport, under clear skies, the temperature was 56. Looking elsewhere around the Midwest at 11 p.m., Chicago was partly cloudy, and 58. Indianapolis was clear, and 62. St. Louis was clear, and 63. Kansas City was clear, and 69. Des Moines reported a thunderstorm, and 61. Milwaukee was mostly cloudy, and 55. The time is currently 11:28 p.m. Central Daylight Time. 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Now for the official National Weather Service forecast for Champaign, Urbana, and surrounding areas of East Central Illinois. Rest of tonight, mostly clear. Lows in the lower 50s. East winds around 5 miles an hour. Friday, mostly sunny. Highs in the mid-80s. South winds 5 to 10 miles an hour. Friday night, clear. Lows in the upper 50s. South winds 5 to 10 miles an hour. Saturday, mostly sunny. Highs in the lower 80s. South winds 5 to 10 miles an hour. Saturday night, mostly cloudy with a 50% chance of showers. Lows in the upper 50s. Southeast winds 5 to 10 miles an hour. Sunday, mostly cloudy in the morning, then becoming partly sunny. Highs in the mid-70s. Sunday night, partly cloudy until midnight, then clearing. Lows in the upper 50s. Columbus Day and Monday night, mostly clear. Highs in the mid-80s. Lows in the mid-60s.
Tuesday, sunny. Highs around 80. Tuesday night, partly cloudy until midnight, then becoming mostly cloudy. Cooler with lows in the mid-50s. Wednesday, partly sunny. A chance of showers in the morning. Highs in the mid-70s. Chance of rain 40%. Wednesday night and Thursday, partly cloudy. A 40% chance of showers. Lows in the upper 50s. Highs in the upper 70s. Again, the forecast for Champaign, Urbana and surrounding areas of East Central Illinois for the rest of tonight, mostly clear. Lows in the lower 50s. East winds around 5 miles an hour. At 11 p.m. at the Champaign Airport, skies were clear. The temperature was 56 degrees, the dew point was 45, and the relative humidity was 66%. The wind was east at 6 miles an hour. The pressure was 30.12 inches and steady. Elsewhere around the area, skies ranged from clear to partly cloudy. It was 58 at Peoria, 54 at Bloomington, 55 at Rantoul, and 52 at Paris. Terre Haute reported 52, Mattoon reported 55, Decatur reported 56, and Springfield reported 58. And once again at 11 p.m. at the Champaign Airport, under clear skies, the temperature was 56. Looking elsewhere around the Midwest at 11 p.m., Chicago was partly cloudy, and 58. Indianapolis was clear, and 62. St. Louis was clear, and 63. Kansas City was clear, and 69. Des Moines reported a thunderstorm, and 61. Milwaukee was mostly cloudy, and 55. The time is currently 11:31 p.m. Central Daylight Time. 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Now for the official National Weather Service forecast for Champaign, Urbana and surrounding areas of East Central Illinois. Rest of tonight, mostly clear. Lows in the lower 50s. East winds around 5 miles an hour. Friday, mostly sunny. Highs in the mid-80s. South winds 5 to 10 miles an hour. Friday night, clear. Lows in the upper 50s. South winds 5 to 10 miles an hour. Saturday, mostly sunny. Highs in the lower 80s. South winds 5 to 10 miles an hour. Saturday night, mostly cloudy with a 50% chance of showers. Lows in the upper 50s. Southeast winds 5 to 10 miles an hour. Sunday, mostly cloudy in the morning, then becoming partly sunny. Highs in the mid-70s. Sunday night, partly cloudy until midnight, then clearing. Lows in the upper 50s. Columbus Day and Monday night, mostly clear. Highs in the mid-80s. Lows in the mid-60s. Tuesday, sunny. Highs around 80. Tuesday night, partly cloudy until midnight, then becoming mostly, then clearing. Lows in the upper 50s. Columbus Day and Monday night, mostly clear. Highs in the mid-80s. Lows in the mid-60s. Tuesday, sunny. Highs around 80. Tuesday night, partly cloudy until midnight, then becoming mostly cloudy. Cooler with lows in the mid-50s. Wednesday, partly sunny. A chance of showers in the morning. Highs in the mid-70s. Chance of rain 40%. Wednesday night and Thursday, partly cloudy. A 40% chance of showers. Lows in the upper 50s. Highs in the upper 70s. Again, the forecast for Champaign, Urbana and surrounding areas of East Central Illinois for the rest of tonight, mostly clear. Lows in the lower 50s. East winds around 5 miles an hour. At 11 p.m. at the Champaign Airport, skies were clear. The temperature was 56 degrees, the dew point was 45, and the relative humidity was 66%. The wind was east at 6 miles an hour. The pressure was 30.12 inches and steady. Elsewhere around the area, skies ranged from clear to partly cloudy. It was 58 at Peoria, 54 at Bloomington, 55 at Rantoul, and 52 at Paris. Terre Haute reported 52, Mattoon reported 55, Decatur reported 56, and Springfield reported 58. And once again at 11 p.m. at the Champaign Airport, under clear skies, the temperature was 56.

Looking elsewhere around the Midwest at 11 p.m., Chicago was partly cloudy, and 58. Indianapolis was clear, and 62. St. Louis was clear, and 63. Kansas City was clear, and 69. Des Moines reported a thunderstorm, and 61. Milwaukee was mostly cloudy, and 55. The time is currently 11:35 p.m. Central Daylight Time. 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Now for the official National Weather Service forecast for Champaign, Urbana, and surrounding areas of East Central Illinois. Rest of tonight, mostly clear. Lows in the lower 50s. East winds around 5 miles an hour. Friday, mostly sunny. Highs in the mid-80s. South winds 5 to 10 miles an hour. Friday night, clear. Lows in the upper 50s. South winds 5 to 10 miles an hour. Saturday, mostly sunny. Highs in the lower 80s. South winds 5 to 10 miles an hour. Saturday night, mostly cloudy with a 50% chance of showers. Lows in the upper 50s. Southeast winds 5 to 10 miles an hour. Sunday, mostly cloudy in the morning, then becoming partly sunny. Highs in the mid-70s. Sunday night, partly cloudy until midnight, then clearing. Lows in the upper 50s. Columbus Day and Monday night, mostly clear. Highs in the mid-80s. Lows in the mid-60s. Tuesday, sunny. Highs around 80. Tuesday night, partly cloudy until midnight, then becoming mostly cloudy. Cooler with lows in the mid-50s. Wednesday, partly sunny. A chance of showers in the morning. Highs in the mid-70s. Chance of rain 40%. Wednesday night and Thursday, partly cloudy. A 40% chance of showers. Lows in the upper 50s. Highs in the upper 70s. Again, the forecast for Champaign, Urbana, and surrounding areas of East Central Illinois for the rest of tonight, mostly clear. Lows in the lower 50s. East winds around 5 miles an hour. At 11 p.m. at the Champaign Airport, skies were clear. The temperature was 56 degrees, the dew point was 45, and the relative humidity was 66%. The wind was east at 6 miles an hour. The pressure was 30.12 inches and steady. Elsewhere around the area, skies ranged from clear to partly cloudy. It was 58 at Peoria, 54 at Bloomington, 55 at Rantoul, and 52 at Paris. Terre Haute reported 52, Mattoon reported 55, Decatur reported 56, and Springfield reported 58. And once again at 11 p.m. at the Champaign Airport, under clear skies, the temperature was 56. Looking elsewhere around the Midwest at 11 p.m., Chicago was partly cloudy, and 58. Indianapolis was clear, and 62. St. Louis was clear, and 63. Kansas City was clear, and 69. Des Moines reported a thunderstorm, and 61. Milwaukee was mostly cloudy, and 55. The time is currently 11:38 p.m. Central Daylight Time. 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Now for the official National Weather Service forecast for Champaign, Urbana, and surrounding areas of East Central Illinois. Rest of tonight, mostly clear. Lows in the lower 50s. East winds around 5 miles an hour. Friday, mostly sunny. Highs in the mid-80s. South winds 5 to 10 miles an hour. Friday night, clear. Lows in the upper 50s. South winds 5 to 10 miles an hour. Saturday, mostly sunny. Highs in the lower 80s. South winds 5 to 10 miles an hour. Saturday night, mostly cloudy with a 50% chance of showers. Lows in the upper 50s. Southeast winds 5 to 10 miles an hour. Sunday, mostly cloudy in the morning, then becoming partly sunny. Highs in the mid-70s. Sunday night, partly cloudy until midnight, then clearing. Lows in the upper 50s. Columbus Day and Monday night, mostly clear. Highs in the mid-80s. Lows in the mid-60s. Tuesday, sunny.

around 80. Tuesday night, partly cloudy until midnight, then becoming mostly cloudy. Cooler with lows in the mid-50s. Wednesday, partly sunny. A chance of showers in the morning. Highs in the mid-70s. Chance of rain 40%. Wednesday night and Thursday, partly cloudy. A 40% chance of showers. Lows in the upper 50s. Highs in the upper 70s. Again, the forecast for Champaign, Urbana and surrounding areas of East Central Illinois for the rest of tonight, mostly clear. Lows in the lower 50s. East winds around 5 miles an hour. At 11 p.m. at the Champaign Airport, skies were clear. The temperature was 56 degrees, the dew point was 45, and the relative humidity was 66%. The wind was east at 6 miles an hour. The pressure was 30.12 inches and steady. Elsewhere around the area, skies ranged from clear to partly cloudy. It was 58 at Peoria, 54 at Bloomington, 55 at Rantoul, and 52 at Paris. Terre Haute reported 52, Mattoon reported 55, Decatur reported 56, and Springfield reported 58. And once again at 11 p.m. at the Champaign Airport, under clear skies, the temperature was 56. Looking elsewhere around the Midwest at 11 p.m., Chicago was partly cloudy, and 58. Indianapolis was clear, and 62. St. Louis was clear, and 63. Kansas City was clear, and 69. Des Moines reported a thunderstorm, and 61. Milwaukee was mostly cloudy, and 55. The time is currently 11:41 p.m. Central Daylight Time. 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Now for the official National Weather Service forecast for Champaign, Urbana and surrounding areas of East Central Illinois. Rest of tonight, mostly clear. Lows in the lower 50s. East winds around 5 miles an hour. Friday, mostly sunny. Highs in the mid-80s. South winds 5 to 10 miles an hour. Friday night, clear. Lows in the upper 50s. South winds 5 to 10 miles an hour. Saturday, mostly sunny. Highs in the lower 80s. South winds 5 to 10 miles an hour. Saturday night, mostly cloudy with a 50% chance of showers. Lows in the upper 50s. Southeast winds 5 to 10 miles an hour. Sunday, mostly cloudy in the morning, then becoming partly sunny. Highs in the mid-70s. Sunday night, partly cloudy until midnight, then clearing. Lows in the upper 50s. Columbus Day and Monday night, mostly clear. Highs in the mid-80s. Lows in the mid-60s. Tuesday, sunny. Highs around 80. Tuesday night, partly cloudy until midnight, then becoming mostly cloudy. Cooler with lows in the mid-50s. Wednesday, partly sunny. A chance of showers in the morning. Highs in the mid-70s. Chance of rain 40%. Wednesday night and Thursday, partly cloudy. A 40% chance of showers. Lows in the upper 50s. Highs in the upper 70s. Again, the forecast for Champaign, Urbana and surrounding areas of East Central Illinois for the rest of tonight, mostly clear. Lows in the lower 50s. East winds around 5 miles an hour. At 11 p.m. at the Champaign Airport, skies were clear. The temperature was 56 degrees, the dew point was 45, and the relative humidity was 66%. The wind was east at 6 miles an hour. The pressure was 30.12 inches and steady. Elsewhere around the area, skies ranged from clear to partly cloudy. It was 58 at Peoria, 54 at Bloomington, 55 at Rantoul, and 52 at Paris. Terre Haute reported 52, Mattoon reported 55, Decatur reported 56, and Springfield reported 58. And once again at 11 p.m. at the Champaign Airport, under clear skies, the temperature was 56. Looking elsewhere around the Midwest at 11 p.m., Chicago was partly cloudy, and 58. Indianapolis was clear, and 62. St. Louis was clear, and 63. Kansas City was clear, and 69. Des Moines reported a thunderstorm, and 61. Milwaukee

mostly cloudy, and 55. The time is currently 11:44 p.m. Central Daylight Time. 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Now for the official National Weather Service forecast for Champaign, Urbana, and surrounding areas of East Central Illinois. Rest of tonight, mostly clear. Lows in the lower 50s. East winds around 5 miles an hour. Friday, mostly sunny. Highs in the mid-80s. South winds 5 to 10 miles an hour. Friday night, clear. Lows in the upper 50s. South winds 5 to 10 miles an hour. Saturday, mostly sunny. Highs in the lower 80s. South winds 5 to 10 miles an hour. Saturday night, mostly cloudy with a 50% chance of showers. Lows in the upper 50s. Southeast winds 5 to 10 miles an hour. Sunday, mostly cloudy in the morning, then becoming partly sunny. Highs in the mid-70s. Sunday night, partly cloudy until midnight, then clearing. Lows in the upper 50s. Columbus Day and Monday night, mostly clear. Highs in the mid-80s. Lows in the mid-60s. Tuesday, sunny. Highs around 80. Tuesday night, partly cloudy until midnight, then becoming mostly cloudy. Cooler with lows in the mid-50s. Wednesday, partly sunny. A chance of showers in the morning. Highs in the mid-70s. Chance of rain 40%. Wednesday night and Thursday, partly cloudy. A 40% chance of showers. Lows in the upper 50s. Highs in the upper 70s. Again, the forecast for Champaign, Urbana, and surrounding areas of East Central Illinois for the rest of tonight, mostly clear. Lows in the lower 50s. East winds around 5 miles an hour. At 11 p.m. at the Champaign Airport, skies were clear. The temperature was 56 degrees, the dew point was 45, and the relative humidity was 66%. The wind was east at 6 miles an hour. The pressure was 30.12 inches and steady. Elsewhere around the area, skies ranged from clear to partly cloudy. It was 58 at Peoria, 54 at Bloomington, 55 at Rantoul, and 52 at Paris. Terre Haute reported 52, Mattoon reported 55, Decatur reported 56, and Springfield reported 58. And once again at 11 p.m. at the Champaign Airport, under clear skies, the temperature was 56. Looking elsewhere around the Midwest at 11 p.m., Chicago was partly cloudy, and 58. Indianapolis was clear, and 62. St. Louis was clear, and 63. Kansas City was clear, and 69. Des Moines reported a thunderstorm, and 61. Milwaukee was mostly cloudy, and 55. The time is currently 11:48 p.m. Central Daylight Time. 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Now for the official National Weather Service forecast for Champaign, Urbana, and surrounding areas of East Central Illinois. Rest of tonight, mostly clear. Lows in the lower 50s. East winds around 5 miles an hour. Friday, mostly sunny. Highs in the mid-80s. South winds 5 to 10 miles an hour. Friday night, clear. Lows in the upper 50s. South winds 5 to 10 miles an hour. Saturday, mostly sunny. Highs in the lower 80s. South winds 5 to 10 miles an hour. Saturday night, mostly cloudy with a 50% chance of showers. Lows in the upper 50s. Southeast winds 5 to 10 miles an hour. Sunday, mostly cloudy in the morning, then becoming partly sunny. Highs in the mid-70s. Sunday night, partly cloudy until midnight, then clearing. Lows in the upper 50s. Columbus Day and Monday night, mostly clear. Highs in the mid-80s. Lows in the mid-60s. Tuesday, sunny. Highs around 80. Tuesday night, partly cloudy until midnight, then becoming mostly cloudy. Cooler with lows in the mid-50s. Wednesday, partly sunny. A chance of showers in the morning. Highs in the mid-70s. Chance of rain 40%. Wednesday night and Thursday, partly cloudy.
20% chance of showers. Lows in the upper 50s. Highs in the upper 70s. Again, the forecast for Champaign, Urbana and surrounding areas of East Central Illinois for the rest of tonight, mostly clear. Lows in the lower 50s. East winds around 5 miles an hour. Now for the official National Weather Service forecast for Champaign, Urbana and surrounding areas of East Central Illinois. Rest of tonight, mostly clear. Near steady temperature in the lower 50s. East winds around 5 miles an hour. Friday, mostly sunny. Highs in the mid-80s. Southeast winds 5 to 10 miles an hour. Friday night, mostly clear. Lows in the upper 50s. Southeast winds 5 to 10 miles an hour. Saturday, mostly sunny. Highs in the lower 80s. South winds 5 to 10 miles an hour. Saturday night, mostly cloudy with a 50% chance of showers. Lows in the upper 50s. Southeast winds 5 to 10 miles an hour. Sunday, mostly cloudy in the morning, then becoming partly sunny. Highs in the mid-70s. Sunday night, partly cloudy until midnight, then clearing. Lows in the upper 50s. Columbus Day and Monday night, mostly clear. Highs in the mid-80s. Lows in the mid-60s. Tuesday, sunny. Highs around 80. Tuesday night, partly cloudy until midnight, then becoming mostly cloudy. Cooler with lows in the mid-50s. Wednesday, partly sunny. A chance of showers in the morning. Highs in the mid-70s. Chance of rain 40%. Wednesday night and Thursday, partly cloudy. A 40% chance of showers. Lows in the upper 50s. Highs in the upper 70s. Again, the forecast for Champaign, Urbana and surrounding areas of East Central Illinois for the rest of tonight, mostly clear. Near steady temperature in the lower 50s. East winds around 5 miles an hour. At 11 p.m. at the Champaign Airport, skies were clear. The temperature was 56 degrees, the dew point was 45, and the relative humidity was 66%. The wind was east at 6 miles an hour. The pressure was 30.12 inches and steady. Elsewhere around the area, skies ranged from clear to partly cloudy. It was 58 at Peoria, 54 at Bloomington, 55 at Red Hill, and 52 at Paris. Terre Haute reported 52, Mattoon reported 55, Decatur reported 56, and Springfield reported 58. And once again at 11 p.m. at the Champaign Airport, under clear skies, the temperature was 56. Looking elsewhere around the Midwest at 11 p.m., Chicago was partly cloudy, and 58. Indianapolis was clear, and 62. St. Louis was clear, and 63. Kansas City was clear, and 69. Des Moines reported a thunderstorm, and 61. Milwaukee was mostly cloudy, and 55. The time is currently 11:53 p.m. Central Daylight Time. 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Now for the official National Weather Service forecast for Champaign, Urbana and surrounding areas of East Central Illinois. Rest of tonight, mostly clear. Near steady temperature in the lower 50s. East winds around 5 miles an hour. Friday, mostly sunny. Highs in the mid-80s. Southeast winds 5 to 10 miles an hour. Friday night, mostly clear. Lows in the upper 50s. Southeast winds 5 to 10 miles an hour. Saturday, mostly sunny. Highs in the lower 80s. South winds 5 to 10 miles an hour. Saturday night, mostly cloudy with a 50% chance of showers. Lows in the upper 50s. Southeast winds 5 to 10 miles an hour. Sunday, mostly cloudy in the morning, then becoming partly sunny. Highs in the mid-70s. Sunday night, partly cloudy until midnight, then clearing. Lows in the upper 50s. Columbus Day and Monday night, mostly clear. Highs in the mid-80s. Lows in the mid-60s. Tuesday, sunny. Highs around 80. Tuesday night, partly cloudy until midnight, then becoming mostly cloudy. Cooler with lows in the mid-50s. Wednesday, partly sunny. A chance of showers in the morning.

highs in the mid-70s. Chance of rain 40%. Wednesday night and Thursday, partly cloudy. A 40% chance of showers. Lows in the upper 50s. Highs in the upper 70s. Again, the forecast for Champaign, Urbana and surrounding areas of east central Illinois for the rest of tonight, mostly clear. Near steady temperature in the lower 50s. East winds around 5 miles an hour. At 11 p.m. at the Champaign Airport, skies were clear. The temperature was 56 degrees, the dew point was 45, and the relative humidity was 66%. The wind was east at 6 miles an hour. The pressure was 30.12 inches and steady. Elsewhere around the area, skies ranged from clear to partly cloudy. It was 58 at Peoria, 54 at Bloomington, 55 at Rantoul, and 52 at Paris. Terre Haute reported 52, Mattoon reported 55, Decatur reported 56, and Springfield reported 58. And once again at 11 p.m. at the Champaign Airport, under clear skies, the temperature was 56. Looking elsewhere around the Midwest at 11 p.m., Chicago was partly cloudy, and 58. Indianapolis was clear, and 62. St. Louis was clear, and 63. Kansas City was clear, and 69. Des Moines reported a thunderstorm, and 61. Milwaukee was mostly cloudy, and 55. The time is currently 11:56 p.m. Central Daylight Time. 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Now for the official National Weather Service forecast for Champaign, Urbana, and surrounding areas of east central Illinois. Rest of tonight, mostly clear. Near steady temperature in the lower 50s. East winds around 5 miles an hour. Friday, mostly sunny. Highs in the mid-80s. Southeast winds 5 to 10 miles an hour. Friday night, mostly clear. Lows in the upper 50s. Southeast winds 5 to 10 miles an hour. Saturday, mostly sunny. Highs in the lower 80s. South winds 5 to 10 miles an hour. Saturday night, mostly cloudy with a 50% chance of showers. Lows in the upper 50s. Southeast winds 5 to 10 miles an hour. Sunday, mostly cloudy in the morning, then becoming partly sunny. Highs in the mid-70s. Sunday night, partly cloudy until midnight, then clearing. Lows in the upper 50s. Columbus Day and Monday night, mostly clear. Highs in the mid-80s. Lows in the mid-60s. Tuesday, sunny. Highs around 80. Tuesday night, partly cloudy until midnight, then becoming mostly cloudy. Cooler with lows in the mid-50s. Wednesday, partly sunny. A chance of showers in the morning. Highs in the mid-70s. Chance of rain 40%. Wednesday night and Thursday, partly cloudy. A 40% chance of showers. Lows in the upper 50s. Highs in the upper 70s. Again, the forecast for Champaign, Urbana and surrounding areas of east central Illinois for the rest of tonight, mostly clear. Near steady temperature in the lower 50s. East winds around 5 miles an hour. At 11 p.m. at the Champaign Airport, skies were clear. The temperature was 56 degrees, the dew point was 45, and the relative humidity was 66%. The wind was east at 6 miles an hour. The pressure was 30.12 inches and steady. Elsewhere around the area, skies ranged from clear to partly cloudy. It was 58 at Peoria, 54 at Bloomington, 55 at Rantoul, and 52 at Paris. Terre Haute reported 52, Mattoon reported 55, Decatur reported 56, and Springfield reported 58. And once again at 11 p.m. at the Champaign Airport, under clear skies, the temperature was 56. Looking elsewhere around the Midwest at 11 p.m., Chicago was partly cloudy, and 58. Indianapolis was clear, and 62. St. Louis was clear, and 63. Kansas City was clear, and 69. Des Moines reported a thunderstorm, and 61. Milwaukee was mostly cloudy, and 55. The time is currently 11:59 p.m. Central Daylight Time. 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

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Now for the official National Weather Service forecast for Champaign, Urbana, and surrounding areas of East Central Illinois. Rest of tonight, mostly clear. Near steady temperature in the lower 50s. East winds around 5 miles an hour. Friday, mostly sunny. Highs in the mid-80s. Southeast winds 5 to 10 miles an hour. Friday night, mostly clear. Lows in the upper 50s. Southeast winds 5 to 10 miles an hour. Saturday, mostly sunny. Highs in the lower 80s. South winds 5 to 10 miles an hour. Saturday night, mostly cloudy with a 50% chance of showers. Lows in the upper 50s. Southeast winds 5 to 10 miles an hour. Sunday, mostly cloudy in the morning, then becoming partly sunny. Highs in the mid-70s. Sunday night, partly cloudy until midnight, then clearing. Lows in the upper 50s. Columbus Day and Monday night, mostly clear. Highs in the mid-80s. Lows in the mid-60s. Tuesday, sunny. Highs around 80. Tuesday night, partly cloudy until midnight, then becoming mostly cloudy. Cooler with lows in the mid-50s. Wednesday, partly sunny. A chance of showers in the morning. Highs in the mid-70s. Chance of rain 40%. Wednesday night and Thursday, partly cloudy. A 40% chance of showers. Lows in the upper 50s. Highs in the upper 70s. Again, the forecast for Champaign, Urbana, and surrounding areas of East Central Illinois for the rest of tonight, mostly clear. Near steady temperature in the lower 50s. East winds around 5 miles an hour. The time is currently 12:01 a.m. Central Daylight Time. 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Now for the official National Weather Service forecast for Champaign, Urbana, and surrounding areas of East Central Illinois. Rest of tonight, mostly clear. Near steady temperature in the lower 50s. East winds around 5 miles an hour. Friday, mostly sunny. Highs in the mid-80s. Southeast winds 5 to 10 miles an hour. Friday night, mostly clear. Lows in the upper 50s. Southeast winds 5 to 10 miles an hour. Saturday, mostly sunny. Highs in the lower 80s. South winds 5 to 10 miles an hour. Saturday night, mostly cloudy with a 50% chance of showers. Lows in the upper 50s. Southeast winds 5 to 10 miles an hour. Sunday, mostly cloudy in the morning, then becoming partly sunny. Highs in the mid-70s. Sunday night, partly cloudy until midnight, then clearing. Lows in the upper 50s. Columbus Day and Monday night, mostly clear. Highs in the mid-80s. Lows in the mid-60s. Tuesday, sunny. Highs around 80. Tuesday night, partly cloudy until midnight, then becoming mostly cloudy. Cooler with lows in the mid-50s. Wednesday, partly sunny. A chance of showers in the morning. Highs in the mid-70s. Chance of rain 40%. Wednesday night and Thursday, partly cloudy. A 40% chance of showers. Lows in the upper 50s. Highs in the upper 70s. Again, the forecast for Champaign, Urbana, and surrounding areas of East Central Illinois for the rest of tonight, mostly clear. Near steady temperature in the lower 50s. East winds around 5 miles an hour. At midnight at the Champaign Airport, skies were clear. The temperature was 55 degrees, the dew point was 45, and the relative humidity was 68%. The wind was east at 6 miles an hour. The pressure was 30.12 inches and steady. Elsewhere around the area, skies ranged from clear to partly cloudy. It was 58 at Peoria, 56 at Bloomington, 54 at Rantoul, and 51 at Paris. Terre Haute reported 50, Mattoon reported 55, Decatur reported 54, and Springfield reported 59. And once again at midnight at the Champaign Airport, under clear skies, the temperature was 55. The time is currently 12:04 a.m. Central Daylight Time. 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

Champaign. Now for the official National Weather Service forecast for Champaign, Urbana, and surrounding areas of East Central Illinois. Rest of tonight, mostly clear. Near steady temperature in the lower 50s. East winds around 5 miles an hour. Friday, mostly sunny. Highs in the mid-80s. Southeast winds 5 to 10 miles an hour. Friday night, mostly clear. Lows in the upper 50s. Southeast winds 5 to 10 miles an hour. Saturday, mostly sunny. Highs in the lower 80s. South winds 5 to 10 miles an hour. Saturday night, mostly cloudy with a 50% chance of showers. Lows in the upper 50s. Southeast winds 5 to 10 miles an hour. Sunday, mostly cloudy in the morning, then becoming partly sunny. Highs in the mid-70s. Sunday night, partly cloudy until midnight, then clearing. Lows in the upper 50s. Columbus Day and Monday night, mostly clear. Highs in the mid-80s. Lows in the mid-60s. Tuesday, sunny. Highs around 80. Tuesday night, partly cloudy until midnight, then becoming mostly cloudy. Cooler with lows in the mid-50s. Wednesday, partly sunny. A chance of showers in the morning. Highs in the mid-70s. Chance of rain 40%. Wednesday night and Thursday, partly cloudy. A 40% chance of showers. Lows in the upper 50s. Highs in the upper 70s. Again, the forecast for Champaign, Urbana, and surrounding areas of East Central Illinois for the rest of tonight, mostly clear. Near steady temperature in the lower 50s. East winds around 5 miles an hour. 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Programming originates from NOAA's National Weather Service office in Lincoln and transmits from the WCIA television tower near Seymour. The station serves the following counties: Champaign, DeWitt, Coles, Douglas, Edgar, Ford, Moultrie, Piatt, and Vermilion. 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At midnight at the Champaign Airport, skies were clear. The temperature was 55 degrees, the dew point was 45, and the relative humidity was 68%. The wind was east at 6 miles an hour. The pressure was 30.12 inches and steady. Elsewhere around the area, skies ranged from clear to partly cloudy. It was 58 at Peoria, 56 at Bloomington, 54 at Rantoul, and 51 at Paris. Terre Haute reported 50, Mattoon reported 55, Decatur reported 54, and Springfield reported 59. And once again at midnight at the Champaign Airport, under clear skies, the temperature was 55. Looking elsewhere around the Midwest at midnight, Chicago was partly cloudy, and 58. Indianapolis was clear, and 61. St. Louis was clear, and 64. Kansas City was clear, and 68. Des Moines reported a thunderstorm, and 63. Milwaukee was partly cloudy, and 54. The time is currently 12:08 a.m. Central Daylight Time. 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Now for the official National Weather Service forecast for Champaign, Urbana, and surrounding areas of East Central Illinois. Rest of tonight, mostly clear. Near steady temperature in the lower 50s. East winds around 5 miles an hour. Friday, mostly sunny. Highs in the mid-80s. Southeast winds 5 to 10 miles an hour. Friday night, mostly clear. Lows in the upper 50s. Southeast winds 5 to 10 miles an hour. Saturday, mostly sunny. Highs in the lower 80s. South winds 5 to 10 miles an hour. Saturday night, mostly cloudy with a 50% chance of showers. Lows in the upper 50s. Southeast winds 5 to 10 miles an hour. Sunday, mostly cloudy in the morning, then becoming partly sunny. Highs in the mid-70s. Sunday night, partly cloudy until midnight, then clearing. Lows in the upper 50s. Columbus Day and Monday night, mostly clear. Highs in the mid-80s. Lows in the mid-60s.

Wednesday, sunny. Highs around 80. Tuesday night, partly cloudy until midnight, then becoming mostly cloudy. Cooler with lows in the mid-50s. Wednesday, partly sunny. A chance of showers in the morning. Highs in the mid-70s. Chance of rain 40%. Wednesday night and Thursday, partly cloudy. A 40% chance of showers. Lows in the upper 50s. Highs in the upper 70s. Again, the forecast for Champaign, Urbana and surrounding areas of East Central Illinois for the rest of tonight, mostly clear. Near steady temperature in the lower 50s. East winds around 5 miles an hour. At midnight at the Champaign Airport, skies were clear. The temperature was 55 degrees, the dew point was 45, and the relative humidity was 68%. The wind was east at 6 miles an hour. The pressure was 30.12 inches and steady. Elsewhere around the area, skies ranged from clear to partly cloudy. It was 58 at Peoria, 56 at Bloomington, 54 at Rantoul, and 51 at Paris. Terre Haute reported 50, Mattoon reported 55, Decatur reported 54, and Springfield reported 59. And once again at midnight at the Champaign Airport, under clear skies, the temperature was 55. At midnight at the Champaign Airport, skies were clear. The temperature was 55 degrees, the dew point was 45, and the relative humidity was 68%. The wind was east at 6 miles an hour. The pressure was 30.12 inches and steady. Elsewhere around the area, skies ranged from clear to partly cloudy. It was 58 at Peoria, 56 at Bloomington, 54 at Rantoul, and 51 at Paris. Terre Haute reported 50, Mattoon reported 55, Decatur reported 54, and Springfield reported 59. And once again at midnight at the Champaign Airport, under clear skies, the temperature was 55. Looking elsewhere around the Midwest at midnight, Chicago was partly cloudy, and 58. Indianapolis was clear, and 61. St. Louis was clear, and 64. Kansas City was clear, and 68. Des Moines reported a thunderstorm, and 63. Milwaukee was partly cloudy, and 54. The time is currently 12:12 a.m. Central Daylight Time. 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Now for the official National Weather Service forecast for Champaign, Urbana and surrounding areas of East Central Illinois. Rest of tonight, mostly clear. Near steady temperature in the lower 50s. East winds around 5 miles an hour. Friday, mostly sunny. Highs in the mid-80s. Southeast winds 5 to 10 miles an hour. Friday night, mostly clear. Lows in the upper 50s. Southeast winds 5 to 10 miles an hour. Saturday, mostly sunny. Highs in the lower 80s. South winds 5 to 10 miles an hour. Saturday night, mostly cloudy with a 50% chance of showers. Lows in the upper 50s. Southeast winds 5 to 10 miles an hour. Sunday, mostly cloudy in the morning, then becoming partly sunny. Highs in the mid-70s. Sunday night, partly cloudy until midnight, then clearing. Lows in the upper 50s. Columbus Day and Monday night, mostly clear. Highs in the mid-80s. Lows in the mid-60s. Tuesday, sunny. Highs around 80. Tuesday night, partly cloudy until midnight, then becoming mostly cloudy. Cooler with lows in the mid-50s. Wednesday, partly sunny. A chance of showers in the morning. Highs in the mid-70s. Chance of rain 40%. Wednesday night and Thursday, partly cloudy. A 40% chance of showers. Lows in the upper 50s. Highs in the upper 70s. Again, the forecast for Champaign, Urbana and surrounding areas of East Central Illinois for the rest of tonight, mostly clear. Near steady temperature in the lower 50s. East winds around 5 miles an hour. At midnight at the Champaign Airport, skies were clear. The temperature was 55 degrees, the dew point was 45, and the relative humidity was 68%. The wind was east at 6 miles an hour. The pressure was 30.12 inches and steady. Elsewhere,

Looking elsewhere around the Midwest at midnight, Chicago was partly cloudy, and 58. Indianapolis was clear, and 61. St. Louis was clear, and 64. Kansas City was clear, and 68. Des Moines reported a thunderstorm, and 63. Milwaukee was partly cloudy, and 54. The time is currently 12:15 a.m. Central Daylight Time. 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Now for the official National Weather Service forecast for Champaign, Urbana, and surrounding areas of East Central Illinois. Rest of tonight, mostly clear. Near steady temperature in the lower 50s. East winds around 5 miles an hour. Friday, mostly sunny. Highs in the mid-80s. Southeast winds 5 to 10 miles an hour. Friday night, mostly clear. Lows in the upper 50s. Southeast winds 5 to 10 miles an hour. Saturday, mostly sunny. Highs in the lower 80s. South winds 5 to 10 miles an hour. Saturday night, mostly cloudy with a 50% chance of showers. Lows in the upper 50s. Southeast winds 5 to 10 miles an hour. Sunday, mostly cloudy in the morning, then becoming partly sunny. Highs in the mid-70s. Sunday night, partly cloudy until midnight, then clearing. Lows in the upper 50s. Columbus Day and Monday night, mostly clear. Highs in the mid-80s. Lows in the mid-60s. Tuesday, sunny. Highs around 80. Tuesday night, partly cloudy until midnight, then becoming mostly cloudy. Cooler with lows in the mid-50s. Wednesday, partly sunny. A chance of showers in the morning. Highs in the mid-70s. Chance of rain 40%. Wednesday night and Thursday, partly cloudy. A 40% chance of showers. Lows in the upper 50s. Highs in the upper 70s. Again, the forecast for Champaign, Urbana, and surrounding areas of East Central Illinois for the rest of tonight, mostly clear. Near steady temperature in the lower 50s. East winds around 5 miles an hour. At midnight at the Champaign Airport, skies were clear. The temperature was 55 degrees, the dew point was 45, and the relative humidity was 68%. The wind was east at 6 miles an hour. The pressure was 30.12 inches and steady. Elsewhere around the area, skies ranged from clear to partly cloudy. It was 58 at Peoria, 56 at Bloomington, 54 at Red Hill, and 51 at Paris. Terre Haute reported 50, Mattoon reported 55, Decatur reported 54, and Springfield reported 59. And once again at midnight at the Champaign Airport, under clear skies, the temperature was 55. Looking elsewhere around the Midwest at midnight, Chicago was partly cloudy, and 58. Indianapolis was clear, and 61. St. Louis was clear, and 64. Kansas City was clear, and 68. Des Moines reported a thunderstorm, and 63. Milwaukee was partly cloudy, and 54. The time is currently 12:19 a.m. Central Daylight Time. 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Now for the official National Weather Service forecast for Champaign, Urbana, and surrounding areas of East Central Illinois. Rest of tonight, mostly clear. Near steady temperature in the lower 50s. East winds around 5 miles an hour. Friday, mostly sunny. Highs in the mid-80s. Southeast winds 5 to 10 miles an hour. Friday night, mostly clear. Lows in the upper 50s. Southeast winds 5 to 10 miles an hour. Saturday, mostly sunny. Highs in the lower 80s. South winds 5 to 10 miles an hour. Saturday night, mostly cloudy with a 50% chance of showers. Lows in the upper 50s. Southeast winds 5 to 10 miles an hour. Sunday, mostly cloudy in the morning, then becoming partly sunny. Highs in the mid-70s. Sunday night, partly cloudy until midnight, then clearing. Lows in the upper 50s. Columbus Day and Monday night, mostly clear. Highs in the mid-80s. Lows in the mid-60s. Tuesday.

sunny. Highs around 80. Tuesday night, partly cloudy until midnight, then becoming mostly cloudy. Cooler with lows in the mid-50s. Wednesday, partly sunny. A chance of showers in the morning. Highs in the mid-70s. Chance of rain 40%. Wednesday night and Thursday, partly cloudy. A 40% chance of showers. Lows in the upper 50s. Highs in the upper 70s. Again, the forecast for Champaign, Urbana and surrounding areas of East Central Illinois for the rest of tonight, mostly clear. Near steady temperature in the lower 50s. East winds around 5 miles an hour. At midnight at the Champaign Airport, skies were clear. The temperature was 55 degrees, the dew point was 45, and the relative humidity was 68%. The wind was east at 6 miles an hour. The pressure was 30.12 inches and steady. Elsewhere around the area, skies ranged from clear to partly cloudy. It was 58 at Peoria, 56 at Bloomington, 54 at Rantoul, and 51 at Paris. Terre Haute reported 50, Mattoon reported 55, Decatur reported 54, and Springfield reported 59. And once again at midnight at the Champaign Airport, under clear skies, the temperature was 55. Looking elsewhere around the Midwest at midnight, Chicago was partly cloudy, and 58. Indianapolis was clear, and 61. St. Louis was clear, and 64. Kansas City was clear, and 68. Des Moines reported a thunderstorm, and 63. Milwaukee was partly cloudy, and 54. The time is currently 12:22 a.m. Central Daylight Time. 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Now for the official National Weather Service forecast for Champaign, Urbana and surrounding areas of East Central Illinois. Rest of tonight, mostly clear. Near steady temperature in the lower 50s. East winds around 5 miles an hour. Friday, mostly sunny. Highs in the mid-80s. Southeast winds 5 to 10 miles an hour. Friday night, mostly clear. Lows in the upper 50s. Southeast winds 5 to 10 miles an hour. Saturday, mostly sunny. Highs in the lower 80s. South winds 5 to 10 miles an hour. Saturday night, mostly cloudy with a 50% chance of showers. Lows in the upper 50s. Southeast winds 5 to 10 miles an hour. Sunday, mostly cloudy in the morning, then becoming partly sunny. Highs in the mid-70s. Sunday night, partly cloudy until midnight, then clearing. Lows in the upper 50s. Columbus Day and Monday night, mostly clear. Highs in the mid-80s. Lows in the mid-60s. Tuesday, sunny. Highs around 80. Tuesday night, partly cloudy until midnight, then becoming mostly cloudy. Cooler with lows in the mid-50s. Wednesday, partly sunny. A chance of showers in the morning. Highs in the mid-70s. Chance of rain 40%. Wednesday night and Thursday, partly cloudy. A 40% chance of showers. Lows in the upper 50s. Highs in the upper 70s. Again, the forecast for Champaign, Urbana and surrounding areas of East Central Illinois for the rest of tonight, mostly clear. Near steady temperature in the lower 50s. East winds around 5 miles an hour. At midnight at the Champaign Airport, skies were clear. The temperature was 55 degrees, the dew point was 45, and the relative humidity was 68%. The wind was east at 6 miles an hour. The pressure was 30.12 inches and steady. Elsewhere around the area, skies ranged from clear to partly cloudy. It was 58 at Peoria, 56 at Bloomington, 54 at Rantoul, and 51 at Paris. Terre Haute reported 50, Mattoon reported 55, Decatur reported 54, and Springfield reported 59. And the Champaign Airport, under clear skies, the temperature was 55. Looking elsewhere around the Midwest at midnight, Chicago was partly cloudy, and 58. Indianapolis was clear, and 61. St. Louis was clear, and 64. Kansas City was clear, and 68. Des Moines reported a thunderstorm, and

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Milwaukee was partly cloudy and 54. The time is currently 12:25 a.m. Central Daylight Time. 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Now for the official National Weather Service forecast for Champaign, Urbana, and surrounding areas of East Central Illinois. Rest of tonight, mostly clear. Near steady temperature in the lower 50s. East winds around 5 miles an hour. Friday, mostly sunny. Highs in the mid-80s. Southeast winds 5 to 10 miles an hour. Friday night, mostly clear. Lows in the upper 50s. Southeast winds 5 to 10 miles an hour. Saturday, mostly sunny. Highs in the lower 80s. South winds 5 to 10 miles an hour. Saturday night, mostly cloudy with a 50% chance of showers. Lows in the upper 50s. Southeast winds 5 to 10 miles an hour. Sunday, mostly cloudy in the morning, then becoming partly sunny. Highs in the mid-70s. Sunday night, partly cloudy until midnight, then clearing. Lows in the upper 50s. Columbus Day and Monday night, mostly clear. Highs in the mid-80s. Lows in the mid-60s. Tuesday, sunny. Highs around 80. Tuesday night, partly cloudy until midnight, then becoming mostly cloudy. Cooler with lows in the mid-50s. Wednesday, partly sunny. A chance of showers in the morning. Highs in the mid-70s. Chance of rain 40%. Wednesday night and Thursday, partly cloudy. A 40% chance of showers. Lows in the upper 50s. Highs in the upper 70s. Again, the forecast for Champaign, Urbana, and surrounding areas of East Central Illinois for the rest of tonight, mostly clear. Near steady temperature in the lower 50s. East winds around 5 miles an hour. At midnight at the Champaign Airport, skies were clear. The temperature was 55 degrees, the dew point was 45, and the relative humidity was 68%. The wind was east at 6 miles an hour. The pressure was 30.12 inches and steady. Elsewhere around the area, skies ranged from clear to partly cloudy. It was 58 at Peoria, 56 at Bloomington, 54 at Rantoul, and 51 at Paris. Terre Haute reported 50, Mattoon reported 55, Decatur reported 54, and Springfield reported 59. And once again at midnight at the Champaign Airport, under clear skies, the temperature was 55. Looking elsewhere around the Midwest at midnight, Chicago was partly cloudy, and 58. Indianapolis was clear, and 61. St. Louis was clear, and 64. Kansas City was clear, and 68. Des Moines reported a thunderstorm, and 63. Milwaukee was partly cloudy, and 54. The time is currently 12:28 a.m. Central Daylight Time. 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Now for the official National Weather Service forecast for Champaign, Urbana, and surrounding areas of East Central Illinois. Rest of tonight, mostly clear. Near steady temperature in the lower 50s. East winds around 5 miles an hour. Friday, mostly sunny. Highs in the mid-80s. Southeast winds 5 to 10 miles an hour. Friday night, mostly clear. Lows in the upper 50s. Southeast winds 5 to 10 miles an hour. Saturday, mostly sunny. Highs in the lower 80s. South winds 5 to 10 miles an hour. Saturday night, mostly cloudy with a 50% chance of showers. Lows in the upper 50s. Southeast winds 5 to 10 miles an hour. Sunday, mostly cloudy in the morning, then becoming partly sunny. Highs in the mid-70s. Sunday night, partly cloudy until midnight, then clearing. Lows in the upper 50s. Columbus Day and Monday night, mostly clear. Highs in the mid-80s. Lows in the mid-60s. Tuesday, sunny. Highs around 80. Tuesday night, partly cloudy until midnight, then becoming mostly cloudy. Cooler with lows in the mid-50s. Wednesday, partly sunny. A chance of showers in the morning. Highs in the mid-70s. Chance of rain

Wednesday night and Thursday, partly cloudy. A 40% chance of showers. Lows in the upper 50s. Highs in the upper 70s. Again, the forecast for Champaign, Urbana and surrounding areas of east central Illinois for the rest of tonight, mostly clear. Near steady temperature in the lower 50s. East winds around 5 miles an hour. At midnight at the Champaign Airport, skies were clear. The temperature was 55 degrees, the dew point was 45, and the relative humidity was 68%. The wind was east at 6 miles an hour. The pressure was 30.12 inches and steady. Elsewhere around the area, skies ranged from clear to partly cloudy. It was 58 at Peoria, 56 at Bloomington, 54 at Rantoul, and 51 at Paris. Terre Haute reported 50, Mattoon reported 55, Decatur reported 54, and Springfield reported 59. And once again at midnight at the Champaign Airport, under clear skies, the temperature was 55. Looking elsewhere around the Midwest at midnight, Chicago was partly cloudy, and 58. Indianapolis was clear, and 61. St. Louis was clear, and 64. Kansas City was clear, and 68. Des Moines reported a thunderstorm, and 63. Milwaukee was partly cloudy, and 54. The time is currently 12:32 a.m. Central Daylight Time. 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Now for the official National Weather Service forecast for Champaign, Urbana and surrounding areas of east central Illinois. Rest of tonight, mostly clear. Near steady temperature in the lower 50s. East winds around 5 miles an hour. Friday, mostly sunny. Highs in the mid-80s. Southeast winds 5 to 10 miles an hour. Friday night, mostly clear. Lows in the upper 50s. Southeast winds 5 to 10 miles an hour. Saturday, mostly sunny. Highs in the lower 80s. South winds 5 to 10 miles an hour. Saturday night, mostly cloudy with a 50% chance of showers. Lows in the upper 50s. Southeast winds 5 to 10 miles an hour. Sunday, mostly cloudy in the morning, then becoming partly sunny. Highs in the mid-70s. Sunday night, partly cloudy until midnight, cloudy with a 50% chance of showers. Lows in the upper 50s. Southeast winds 5 to 10 miles an hour. Sunday, mostly cloudy in the morning, then becoming partly sunny. Highs in the mid-70s. Sunday night, partly cloudy until midnight, then clearing. Lows in the upper 50s. Columbus Day and Monday night, mostly clear. Highs in the mid-80s. Lows in the mid-60s. Tuesday, sunny. Highs around 80. Tuesday. Chance of morning. Highs in the mid-70s. Chance of rain 40%. Wednesday night and Thursday, partly cloudy. A 40% chance of showers. Lows in the upper 50s. Highs in the upper 70s. Again, the forecast for Champaign, Urbana and surrounding areas of east central Illinois for the rest of tonight, mostly clear. Near steady temperature in the lower 50s. East winds around 5 miles an hour. At midnight at the Champaign Airport, skies were clear. The temperature was 55 degrees, the dew point was 45, and the relative humidity was 68%. The wind was east at 6 miles an hour. The pressure was 30.12 inches and steady. Elsewhere around the area, skies ranged from clear to partly cloudy. It was 58 at Peoria, 56 at Bloomington, 54 at Rantoul, and 51 at Paris. Terre Haute reported 50, Mattoon reported 55, Decatur reported 54, and Springfield reported 59. And once again at midnight at the Champaign Airport, under clear skies, the temperature was 55. Looking elsewhere around the Midwest at midnight, Chicago was partly cloudy, and 58. Indianapolis was clear, and 61. St. Louis was clear, and 64. Kansas City was clear, and 68. Des Moines reported a thunderstorm, and 63.

Milwaukee was partly cloudy in 54. The time is currently 12:35 a.m. Central Daylight Time. 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Now for the official National Weather Service forecast for Champaign, Urbana, and surrounding areas of East Central Illinois. Rest of tonight, mostly clear. Near steady temperature in the lower 50s. East winds around 5 miles an hour. Friday, mostly sunny. Highs in the mid-80s. Southeast winds 5 to 10 miles an hour. Friday night, mostly clear. Lows in the upper 50s. Southeast winds 5 to 10 miles an hour. Saturday, mostly sunny. Highs in the lower 80s. South winds 5 to 10 miles an hour. Saturday night, mostly cloudy with a 50% chance of showers. Lows in the upper 50s. Southeast winds 5 to 10 miles an hour. Sunday, mostly cloudy in the morning, then becoming partly sunny. Highs in the mid-70s. Sunday night, partly cloudy until midnight, then clearing. Lows in the upper 50s. Columbus Day and Monday night, mostly clear. Highs in the mid-80s. Lows in the mid-60s. Tuesday, sunny. Highs around 80. Tuesday night, partly cloudy until midnight, then becoming mostly cloudy. Cooler with lows in the mid-50s. Wednesday, partly sunny. A chance of showers in the morning. Highs in the mid-70s. Chance of rain 40%. Wednesday night and Thursday, partly cloudy. A 40% chance of showers. Lows in the upper 50s. Highs in the upper 70s. Again, the forecast for Champaign, Urbana, and surrounding areas of East Central Illinois for the rest of tonight, mostly clear. Near steady temperature in the lower 50s. East winds around 5 miles an hour. At midnight at the Champaign Airport, skies were clear. The temperature was 55 degrees, the dew point was 45, and the relative humidity was 68%. The wind was east at 6 miles an hour. The pressure was 30.12 inches and steady. Elsewhere around the area, skies ranged from clear to partly cloudy. It was 58 at Peoria, 56 at Bloomington, 54 at Rantoul, and 51 at Paris. Terre Haute reported 50, Mattoon reported 55, Decatur reported 54, and Springfield reported 59. And once again at midnight at the Champaign Airport, under clear skies, the temperature was 55. Looking elsewhere around the Midwest at midnight, Chicago was partly cloudy, and 58. Indianapolis was clear, and 61. St. Louis was clear, and 64. Kansas City was clear, and 68. Des Moines reported a thunderstorm, and 63. Milwaukee was partly cloudy, and 54. The time is currently 12:38 a.m. Central Daylight Time. 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Now for the official National Weather Service forecast for Champaign, Urbana, and surrounding areas of East Central Illinois. Rest of tonight, mostly clear. Near steady temperature in the lower 50s. East winds around 5 miles an hour. Friday, mostly sunny. Highs in the mid-80s. Southeast winds 5 to 10 miles an hour. Friday night, mostly clear. Lows in the upper 50s. Southeast winds 5 to 10 miles an hour. Saturday, mostly sunny. Highs in the lower 80s. South winds 5 to 10 miles an hour. Saturday night, mostly cloudy with a 50% chance of showers. Lows in the upper 50s. Southeast winds 5 to 10 miles an hour. Sunday, mostly cloudy in the morning, then becoming partly sunny. Highs in the mid-70s. Sunday night, partly cloudy until midnight, then clearing. Lows in the upper 50s. Columbus Day and Monday night, mostly clear. Highs in the mid-80s. Lows in the mid-60s. Tuesday, sunny. Highs around 80. Tuesday night, partly cloudy until midnight, then becoming mostly cloudy. Cooler with lows in the mid-50s. Wednesday, partly sunny. A chance of showers in the morning. Highs in the mid-70s. Chance of rain 40%.
Wednesday night and Thursday, partly cloudy. A 40% chance of showers. Lows in the upper 50s. Highs in the upper 70s. Again, the forecast for Champaign, Urbana and surrounding areas of east central Illinois for the rest of tonight, mostly clear. Near steady temperature in the lower 50s. East winds around 5 miles an hour. Now for the official National Weather Service forecast for Champaign, Urbana and surrounding areas of east central Illinois. Rest of tonight, mostly clear. Near steady temperature in the lower 50s. Southeast winds around 5 miles an hour. Friday, mostly sunny. Highs in the mid-80s. Southeast winds 5 to 10 miles an hour. Friday night, mostly clear. Lows in the upper 50s. Southeast winds 5 to 10 miles an hour. Saturday, mostly sunny. Highs in the lower 80s. South winds 5 to 10 miles an hour. Saturday night, mostly cloudy with a 50% chance of showers. Lows in the upper 50s. Southeast winds 5 to 10 miles an hour. Sunday, mostly cloudy in the morning, then becoming partly sunny. Highs in the mid-70s. Sunday night, partly cloudy until midnight, then clearing. Lows in the upper 50s. Columbus Day and Monday night, mostly clear. Highs in the mid-80s. Lows in the mid-60s. Tuesday, sunny. Highs around 80. Tuesday night, partly cloudy until midnight, then becoming mostly cloudy. Cooler with lows in the mid-50s. Wednesday, partly sunny. A chance of showers in the morning. Highs in the mid-70s. Chance of rain 40%. Wednesday night and Thursday, partly cloudy. A 40% chance of showers. Lows in the upper 50s. Highs in the upper 70s. Again, the forecast for Champaign, Urbana and surrounding areas of east central Illinois for the rest of tonight, mostly clear. Near steady temperature in the lower 50s. Southeast winds around 5 miles an hour. At midnight at the Champaign airport, skies were clear. The temperature was 55 degrees, the dew point was 45, and the relative humidity was 68%. The wind was east at 6 miles an hour. The pressure was 30.12 inches and steady. Elsewhere around the area, skies ranged from clear to partly cloudy. It was 58 at Peoria, 56 at Bloomington, 54 at Rantoul, and 51 at Paris. Terre Haute reported 50, Mattoon reported 55, Decatur reported 54, and Springfield reported 59. And once again at midnight at the Champaign airport, under clear skies, the temperature was 55. Looking elsewhere around the Midwest at midnight, Chicago was partly cloudy, and 58. Indianapolis was clear, and 61. St. Louis was clear, and 64. Kansas City was clear, and 68. Des Moines reported a thunderstorm, and 63. Milwaukee was partly cloudy, and 54. The time is currently 12:43 a.m. Central Daylight Time. 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Now for the official National Weather Service forecast for Champaign, Urbana and surrounding areas of east central Illinois. Rest of tonight, mostly clear. Near steady temperature in the lower 50s. Southeast winds around 5 miles an hour. Friday, mostly sunny. Highs in the mid-80s. Southeast winds 5 to 10 miles an hour. Friday night, mostly clear. Lows in the upper 50s. Southeast winds 5 to 10 miles an hour. Saturday, mostly sunny. Highs in the lower 80s. South winds 5 to 10 miles an hour. Saturday night, mostly cloudy with a 50% chance of showers. Lows in the upper 50s. Southeast winds 5 to 10 miles an hour. Sunday, mostly cloudy in the morning, then becoming partly sunny. Highs in the mid-70s. Sunday night, partly cloudy until midnight, then clearing. Lows in the upper 50s. Columbus Day and Monday night, mostly clear. Highs in the mid-80s. Lows in the mid-60s. Tuesday, sunny. Highs around 80. Tuesday night, partly cloudy until midnight, then becoming mostly cloudy. Cooler with lows in the mid-50s.

Day, partly sunny. A chance of showers in the morning. Highs in the mid-70s. Chance of rain 40%. Wednesday night and Thursday, partly cloudy. A 40% chance of showers. Lows in the upper 50s. Highs in the upper 70s. Again, the forecast for Champaign, Urbana and surrounding areas of east central Illinois for the rest of tonight, mostly clear. Near steady temperature in the lower 50s. Southeast winds around 5 miles an hour. At midnight at the Champaign airport, skies were clear. The temperature was 55 degrees, the dew point was 45, and the relative humidity was 68%. The wind was east at 6 miles an hour. The pressure was 30.12 inches and steady. Elsewhere around the area, skies ranged from clear to partly cloudy. It was 58 at Peoria, 56 at Bloomington, 54 at Rantoul, and 51 at Paris. Terre Haute reported 50, Mattoon reported 55, Decatur reported 54, and Springfield reported 59. And once again at midnight at the Champaign Airport, under clear skies, the temperature was 55. Looking elsewhere around the Midwest at midnight, Chicago was partly cloudy, and 58. Indianapolis was clear, and 61. St. Louis was clear, and 64. Kansas City was clear, and 68. Des Moines reported a thunderstorm, and 63. Milwaukee was partly cloudy, and 54. The time is currently 12:47 a.m. Central Daylight Time. 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Now for the official National Weather Service forecast for Champaign, Urbana and surrounding areas of east central Illinois. Rest of tonight, mostly clear. Near steady temperature in the lower 50s. Southeast winds around 5 miles an hour. Friday, mostly sunny. Highs in the mid-80s. Southeast winds 5 to 10 miles an hour. Friday night, mostly clear. Lows in the upper 50s. Southeast winds 5 to 10 miles an hour. Saturday, mostly sunny. Highs in the lower 80s. South winds 5 to 10 miles an hour. Saturday night, mostly cloudy with a 50% chance of showers. Lows in the upper 50s. Southeast winds 5 to 10 miles an hour. Sunday, mostly cloudy in the morning, then becoming partly sunny. Highs in the mid-70s. Sunday night, partly cloudy until midnight, then clearing. Lows in the upper 50s. Columbus Day and Monday night, mostly clear. Highs in the mid-80s. Lows in the mid-60s. Tuesday, sunny. Highs around 80. Tuesday night, partly cloudy until midnight, then becoming mostly cloudy. Cooler with lows in the mid-50s. Wednesday, partly sunny. A chance of showers in the morning. Highs in the mid-70s. Chance of rain 40%. Wednesday night and Thursday, partly cloudy. A 40% chance of showers. Lows in the upper 50s. Highs in the upper 70s. Again, the forecast for Champaign, Urbana and surrounding areas of east central Illinois for the rest of tonight, mostly clear. Near steady temperature in the lower 50s. Southeast winds around 5 miles an hour. At midnight at the Champaign airport, skies were clear. The temperature was 55 degrees, the dew point was 45, and the relative humidity was 68%. The wind was east at 6 miles an hour. The pressure was 30.12 inches and steady. Elsewhere around the area, skies ranged from clear to partly cloudy. It was 58 at Peoria, 56 at Bloomington, 54 at Rantoul, and 51 at Paris. Terre Haute reported 50, Mattoon reported 55, Decatur reported 54, and Springfield reported 59. And once again at midnight at the Champaign Airport, under clear skies, the temperature was 55. Looking elsewhere around the Midwest at midnight, Chicago was partly cloudy, and 58. Indianapolis was clear, and 61. St. Louis was clear, and 64. Kansas City was clear, and 68. Des Moines reported a thunderstorm, and 63. Milwaukee was partly cloudy, and 54. The time is currently 12:50 a.m. Central Daylight Time.

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Now for the official National Weather Service forecast for Champaign, Urbana, and surrounding areas of East Central Illinois. Rest of tonight, mostly clear. Near steady temperature in the lower 50s. Southeast winds around 5 miles an hour. Friday, mostly sunny. Highs in the mid-80s. Southeast winds 5 to 10 miles an hour. Friday night, mostly clear. Lows in the upper 50s. Southeast winds 5 to 10 miles an hour. Saturday, mostly sunny. Highs in the lower 80s. South winds 5 to 10 miles an hour. Saturday night, mostly cloudy with a 50% chance of showers. Lows in the upper 50s. Southeast winds 5 to 10 miles an hour. Sunday, mostly cloudy in the morning, then becoming partly sunny. Highs in the mid-70s. Sunday night, partly cloudy until midnight, then clearing. Lows in the upper 50s. Columbus Day and Monday night, mostly clear. Highs in the mid-80s. Lows in the mid-60s. Tuesday, sunny. Highs around 80. Tuesday night, partly cloudy until midnight, then becoming mostly cloudy. Cooler with lows in the mid-50s. Wednesday, partly sunny. A chance of showers in the morning. Highs in the mid-70s. Chance of rain 40%. Wednesday night and Thursday, partly cloudy. A 40% chance of showers. Lows in the upper 50s. Highs in the upper 70s. Again, the forecast for Champaign, Urbana, and surrounding areas of East Central Illinois for the rest of tonight, mostly clear. Near steady temperature in the lower 50s. Southeast winds around 5 miles an hour. At midnight at the Champaign Airport, skies were clear. The temperature was 55 degrees, the dew point was 45, and the relative humidity was 68%. The wind was east at 6 miles an hour. The pressure was 30.12 inches and steady. Elsewhere around the area, skies ranged from clear to partly cloudy. It was 58 at Peoria, 56 at Bloomington, 54 at Red Hill, and 51 at Paris. Terre Haute reported 50, Mattoon reported 55, Decatur reported 54, and Springfield reported 59. And once again at midnight at the Champaign Airport, under clear skies, the temperature was 55. Looking elsewhere around the Midwest at midnight, Chicago was partly cloudy, and 58. Indianapolis was clear, and 61. St. Louis was clear, and 64. Kansas City was clear, and 68. Des Moines reported a thunderstorm, and 63. Milwaukee was partly cloudy, and 54. The time is currently 12:53 a.m. Central Daylight Time. 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Now for the official National Weather Service forecast for Champaign, Urbana, and surrounding areas of East Central Illinois. Rest of tonight, mostly clear. Near steady temperature in the lower 50s. Southeast winds around 5 miles an hour. Friday, mostly sunny. Highs in the mid-80s. Southeast winds 5 to 10 miles an hour. Friday night, mostly clear. Lows in the upper 50s. Southeast winds 5 to 10 miles an hour. Saturday, mostly sunny. Highs in the lower 80s. South winds 5 to 10 miles an hour. Saturday night, mostly cloudy with a 50% chance of showers. Lows in the upper 50s. Southeast winds 5 to 10 miles an hour. Sunday, mostly cloudy in the morning, then becoming partly sunny. Highs in the mid-70s. Sunday night, partly cloudy until midnight, then clearing. Lows in the upper 50s. Columbus Day and Monday night, mostly clear. Highs in the mid-80s. Lows in the mid-60s. Tuesday, sunny. Highs around 80. Tuesday night, partly cloudy until midnight, then becoming mostly cloudy. Cooler with lows in the mid-50s. Wednesday, partly sunny. A chance of showers in the morning. Highs in the mid-70s. Chance of rain 40%. Wednesday night and Thursday, partly cloudy. A 40% chance of showers. Lows in the upper 50s. Highs in the

70s. Again, the forecast for Champaign, Urbana, and surrounding areas of east central Illinois for the rest of tonight, mostly clear. Near steady temperature in the lower 50s. Southeast winds around 5 miles an hour. At midnight at the Champaign Airport, skies were clear. The temperature was 55 degrees, the dew point was 45, and the relative humidity was 68%. The wind was east at 6 miles an hour. The pressure was 30.12 inches and steady. Elsewhere around the area, skies ranged from clear to partly cloudy. It was 58 at Peoria, 56 at Bloomington, 54 at Rantoul, and 51 at Paris. Terre Haute reported 50, Mattoon reported 55, Decatur reported 54, and Springfield reported 59. And once again at midnight at the Champaign Airport, under clear skies, the temperature was 55. Looking elsewhere around the Midwest at midnight, Chicago was partly cloudy, and 58. Indianapolis was clear, and 61. St. Louis was clear, and 64. Kansas City was clear, and 68. Des Moines reported a thunderstorm, and 63. Milwaukee was partly cloudy, and 54. The time is currently 12:56 a.m. Central Daylight Time. 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Now for the official National Weather Service forecast for Champaign, Urbana, and surrounding areas of east central Illinois. Rest of tonight, mostly clear. Near steady temperature in the lower 50s. Southeast winds around 5 miles an hour. Friday, mostly sunny. Highs in the mid-80s. Southeast winds 5 to 10 miles an hour. Friday night, mostly clear. Lows in the upper 50s. Southeast winds 5 to 10 miles an hour. Saturday, mostly sunny. Highs in the lower 80s. South winds 5 to 10 miles an hour. Saturday night, mostly cloudy with a 50% chance of showers. Lows in the upper 50s. Southeast winds 5 to 10 miles an hour. Sunday, mostly cloudy in the morning, then becoming partly sunny. Highs in the mid-70s. Sunday night, partly cloudy until midnight, then clearing. Lows in the upper 50s. Columbus Day and Monday night, mostly clear. Highs in the mid-80s. Lows in the mid-60s. Tuesday, sunny. Highs around 80. Tuesday night, partly cloudy until midnight, then becoming mostly cloudy. Cooler with lows in the mid-50s. Wednesday, partly sunny. A chance of showers in the morning. Highs in the mid-70s. Chance of rain 40%. Wednesday night and Thursday, partly cloudy. A 40% chance of showers. Lows in the upper 50s. Highs in the upper 70s. Again, the forecast for Champaign, Urbana, and surrounding areas of east central Illinois for the rest of tonight, mostly clear. Near steady temperature in the lower 50s. Southeast winds around 5 miles an hour. At midnight at the Champaign Airport, skies were clear. The temperature was 55 degrees, the dew point was 45, and the relative humidity was 68%. The wind was east at 6 miles an hour. The pressure was 30.12 inches and steady. Elsewhere around the area, skies ranged from clear to partly cloudy. It was 58 at Peoria, 56 at Bloomington, 54 at Rantoul, and 51 at Paris. Terre Haute reported 50, Mattoon reported 55, Decatur reported 54, and Springfield reported 59. And once again at midnight at the Champaign Airport, under clear skies, the temperature was 55. Looking elsewhere around the Midwest at midnight, Chicago was partly cloudy, and 58. Indianapolis was clear, and 61. St. Louis was clear, and 64. Kansas City was clear, and 68. Des Moines reported a thunderstorm, and 63. Milwaukee was partly cloudy, and 54. The time is currently 1 a.m. Central Daylight Time. 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Now for the official National Weather Service forecast for Champaign, Urbana, and surrounding areas of east central Illinois. Rest of tonight, mostly clear. Near steady temperature in
lower 50s. Southeast winds around 5 miles an hour. Friday, mostly sunny. Highs in the mid-80s. Southeast winds 5 to 10 miles an hour. Friday night, mostly clear. Lows in the upper 50s. Southeast winds 5 to 10 miles an hour. Saturday, mostly sunny. Highs in the lower 80s. South winds 5 to 10 miles an hour. Saturday night, mostly cloudy with a 50% chance of showers. Lows in the upper 50s. Southeast winds 5 to 10 miles an hour. Sunday, mostly cloudy in the morning, then becoming partly sunny. Highs in the mid-70s. Sunday night, partly cloudy until midnight, then clearing. Lows in the upper 50s. Columbus Day and Monday night, mostly clear. Highs in the mid-80s. Lows in the mid-60s. Tuesday, sunny. Highs around 80. Tuesday night, partly cloudy until midnight, then becoming mostly cloudy. Cooler with lows in the mid-50s. Wednesday, partly sunny. A chance of showers in the morning. Highs in the mid-70s. Chance of rain 40%. Wednesday night and Thursday, partly cloudy. A 40% chance of showers. Lows in the upper 50s. Highs in the upper 70s. Again, the forecast for Champaign, Urbana and surrounding areas of East Central Illinois for the rest of tonight, mostly clear. Near steady temperature in the lower 50s. Southeast winds around 5 miles an hour. The time is currently 1:02 a.m. Central Daylight Time. 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Now for the official National Weather Service forecast for Champaign, Urbana and surrounding areas of East Central Illinois. Rest of tonight, mostly clear. Near steady temperature in the lower 50s. Southeast winds around 5 miles an hour. Friday, mostly sunny. Highs in the mid-80s. Southeast winds 5 to 10 miles an hour. Friday night, mostly clear. Lows in the upper 50s. Southeast winds 5 to 10 miles an hour. Saturday, mostly sunny. Highs in the lower 80s. South winds 5 to 10 miles an hour. Saturday night, mostly cloudy with a 50% chance of showers. Lows in the upper 50s. Southeast winds 5 to 10 miles an hour. Sunday, mostly cloudy in the morning, then becoming partly sunny. Highs in the mid-70s. Sunday night, partly cloudy until midnight, then clearing. Lows in the upper 50s. Columbus Day and Monday night, mostly clear. Highs in the mid-80s. Lows in the mid-60s. Tuesday, sunny. Highs around 80. Tuesday night, partly cloudy until midnight, then becoming mostly cloudy. Cooler with lows in the mid-50s. Wednesday, partly sunny. A chance of showers in the morning. Highs in the mid-70s. Chance of rain 40%. Wednesday night and Thursday, partly cloudy. A 40% chance of showers. Lows in the upper 50s. Highs in the upper 70s. Again, the forecast for Champaign, Urbana and surrounding areas of East Central Illinois for the rest of tonight, mostly clear. Near steady temperature in the lower 50s. Southeast winds around 5 miles an hour. At 1 a.m. at the Champaign Airport, skies were clear. The temperature was 53 degrees, the dew point was 44, and the relative humidity was 71%. The wind was east at 5 miles an hour. The pressure was 30.12 inches and steady. Elsewhere around the area, skies ranged from clear to partly cloudy. It was 58 at Peoria, 55 at Bloomington, 53 at Rantoul, and 47 at Paris. Terre Haute reported 49, Mattoon reported 56, Decatur reported 50, and Springfield reported 59. And once again at 1 a.m. at the Champaign Airport, under clear skies, the temperature was 53. The time is currently 1:05 a.m. Central Daylight Time. 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Now for the official National Weather Service forecast for Champaign, Urbana and surrounding areas of East Central Illinois. Rest of tonight, mostly clear. Near steady temperature in the lower 50s.

winds around 5 miles an hour. Friday, mostly sunny. Highs in the mid-80s. Southeast winds 5 to 10 miles an hour. Friday night, mostly clear. Lows in the upper 50s. Southeast winds 5 to 10 miles an hour. Saturday, mostly sunny. Highs in the lower 80s. South winds 5 to 10 miles an hour. Saturday night, mostly cloudy with a 50% chance of showers. Lows in the upper 50s. Southeast winds 5 to 10 miles an hour. Sunday, mostly cloudy in the morning, then becoming partly sunny. Highs in the mid-70s. Sunday night, partly cloudy until midnight, then clearing. Lows in the upper 50s. Columbus Day and Monday night, mostly clear. Highs in the mid-80s. Lows in the mid-60s. Tuesday, sunny. Highs around 80. Tuesday night, partly cloudy until midnight, then becoming mostly cloudy. Cooler with lows in the mid-50s. Wednesday, partly sunny. A chance of showers in the morning. Highs in the mid-70s. Chance of rain 40%. Wednesday night and Thursday, partly cloudy. A 40% chance of showers. Lows in the upper 50s. Highs in the upper 70s. Again, the forecast for Champaign, Urbana and surrounding areas of East Central Illinois for the rest of tonight, mostly clear. Near steady temperature in the lower 50s. Southeast winds around 5 miles an hour. 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Programming originates from NOAA's National Weather Service office in Lincoln and transmits from the WCIA television tower near Seymour. The station serves the following counties: Champaign, DeWitt, Coles, Douglas, Edgar, Ford, Moultrie, Piatt, and Vermilion. 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At 1 a.m. at the Champaign Airport, skies were clear. The temperature was 53 degrees, the dew point was 44, and the relative humidity was 71%. The wind was east at 5 miles an hour. The pressure was 30.12 inches and steady. Elsewhere around the area, skies ranged from clear to partly cloudy. It was 58 at Peoria, 55 at Bloomington, 53 at Rantoul, and 47 at Paris. Terre Haute reported 49, Mattoon reported 56, Decatur reported 50, and Springfield reported 59. And once again at 1 a.m. at the Champaign Airport, under clear skies, the temperature was 53. Looking elsewhere around the Midwest at 1 a.m., Chicago was mostly cloudy, and 57. Indianapolis was clear, and 56. St. Louis was clear, and 62. Kansas City was clear, and 67. Des Moines reported thunder, and 63. Milwaukee was mostly cloudy, and 54. The time is currently 1:08 a.m. Central Daylight Time. 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Now for the official National Weather Service forecast for Champaign, Urbana and surrounding areas of East Central Illinois. Rest of tonight, mostly clear. Near steady temperature in the lower 50s. Southeast winds around 5 miles an hour. Friday, mostly sunny. Highs in the mid-80s. Southeast winds 5 to 10 miles an hour. Friday night, mostly clear. Lows in the upper 50s. Southeast winds 5 to 10 miles an hour. Saturday, mostly sunny. Highs in the lower 80s. South winds 5 to 10 miles an hour. Saturday night, mostly cloudy with a 50% chance of showers. Lows in the upper 50s. Southeast winds 5 to 10 miles an hour. Sunday, mostly cloudy in the morning, then becoming partly sunny. Highs in the mid-70s. Sunday night, partly cloudy until midnight, then clearing. Lows in the upper 50s. Columbus Day and Monday night, mostly clear. Highs in the mid-80s. Lows in the mid-60s. Tuesday, sunny. Highs around 80. Tuesday night, partly cloudy until midnight, then becoming mostly cloudy. Cooler with lows in the mid-50s. Wednesday, partly sunny.
A chance of showers in the morning. Highs in the mid-70s. Chance of rain 40%. Wednesday night and Thursday, partly cloudy. A 40% chance of showers. Lows in the upper 50s. Highs in the upper 70s. Again, the forecast for Champaign, Urbana and surrounding areas of east central Illinois for the rest of tonight, mostly clear. Near steady temperature in the lower 50s. Southeast winds around 5 miles an hour. At 1 a.m. at the Champaign Airport, skies were clear. The temperature was 53 degrees, the dew point was 44, and the relative humidity was 71%. The wind was east at 5 miles an hour. The pressure was 30.12 inches and steady. Elsewhere around the area, skies ranged from clear to partly cloudy. It was 58 at Peoria, 55 at Bloomington, 53 at Rantoul, and 47 at Paris. Terre Haute reported 49, Mattoon reported 56, Decatur reported 50, and Springfield reported 59. And once again at 1 a.m. at the Champaign Airport, under clear skies, the temperature was 53. Looking elsewhere around the Midwest at 1 a.m., Chicago was mostly cloudy, and 57. Indianapolis was clear, and 56. St. Louis was clear, and 62. Kansas City was clear, and 67. Des Moines reported thunder, and 63. Milwaukee was mostly cloudy, and 54. The time is currently 1:12 a.m. Central Daylight Time. 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Now for the official National Weather Service forecast for Champaign, Urbana and surrounding areas of east central Illinois. Rest of tonight, mostly clear. Near steady temperature in the lower 50s. Southeast winds around 5 miles an hour. Friday, mostly sunny. Highs in the mid-80s. Southeast winds 5 to 10 miles an hour. Friday night, mostly clear. Lows in the upper 50s. Southeast winds 5 to 10 miles an hour. Saturday, mostly sunny. Highs in the lower 80s. South winds 5 to 10 miles an hour. Saturday night, mostly cloudy with a 50% chance of showers. Lows in the upper 50s. Southeast winds 5 to 10 miles an hour. Sunday, mostly cloudy in the morning, then becoming partly sunny. Highs in the mid-70s. Sunday night, partly cloudy until midnight, then clearing. Lows in the upper 50s. Columbus Day and Monday night, mostly clear. Highs in the mid-80s. Lows in the mid-60s. Tuesday, sunny. Highs around 80. Tuesday night, partly cloudy until midnight, then becoming mostly cloudy. Cooler with lows in the mid-50s. Wednesday, partly sunny. A chance of showers in the morning. Highs in the mid-70s. Chance of rain 40%. Wednesday night and Thursday, partly cloudy. A 40% chance of showers. Lows in the upper 50s. Highs in the upper 70s. Again, the forecast for Champaign, Urbana and surrounding areas of east central Illinois for the rest of tonight, mostly clear. Near steady temperature in the lower 50s. Southeast winds around 5 miles an hour. At 1 a.m. at the Champaign Airport, skies were clear. The temperature was 53 degrees, the dew point was 44, and the relative humidity was 71%. The wind was east at 5 miles an hour. The pressure was 30.12 inches and steady. Elsewhere around the area, skies ranged from clear to partly cloudy. It was 58 at Peoria, 55 at Bloomington, 53 at Rantoul, and 47 at Paris. Terre Haute reported 49, Mattoon reported 56, Decatur reported 50, and Springfield reported 59. And once again at 1 a.m. at the Champaign Airport, under clear skies, the temperature was 53. Looking elsewhere around the Midwest at 1 a.m., Chicago was mostly cloudy, and 57. Indianapolis was clear, and 56. St. Louis was clear, and 62. Kansas City was clear, and 67. Des Moines reported thunder, and 63. Milwaukee was mostly cloudy, and 54. The time is currently 1:15 a.m. Central Daylight Time.
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Lows in the upper 50s. Southeast winds 5 to 10 miles an hour. Saturday, mostly sunny. Highs in the lower 80s. South winds 5 to 10 miles an hour. Saturday night, mostly cloudy with a 50% chance of showers. Lows in the upper 50s. Southeast winds 5 to 10 miles an hour. Sunday, mostly cloudy in the morning, then becoming partly sunny. Highs in the mid-70s. Sunday night, partly cloudy until midnight, then clearing. Lows in the upper 50s. Columbus Day and Monday night, mostly clear. Highs in the mid-80s. Lows in the mid-60s. Tuesday, sunny. Highs around 80. Tuesday night, partly cloudy until midnight, then becoming mostly cloudy. Cooler with lows in the mid-50s. Wednesday, partly sunny. A chance of showers in the morning. Highs in the mid-70s. Chance of rain 40%. Wednesday night and Thursday, partly cloudy. A 40% chance of showers. Lows in the upper 50s. Highs in the upper 70s. Again, the forecast for Champaign, Urbana and surrounding areas of East Central Illinois for the rest of tonight, mostly clear. Near steady temperature in the lower 50s. Southeast winds around 5 miles an hour. At 1 a.m. at the Champaign Airport, skies were clear. The temperature was 53 degrees, the dew point was 44, and the relative humidity was 71%. The wind was east at 5 miles an hour. The pressure was 30.12 inches and steady. Elsewhere around the area, skies ranged from clear to partly cloudy. It was 58 at Peoria, 55 at Bloomington, 53 at Rantoul, and 47 at Paris. Terre Haute reported 49, Mattoon reported 56, Decatur reported 50, and Springfield reported 59. And once again at 1 a.m. at the Champaign Airport, under clear skies, the temperature was 53. Looking elsewhere around the Midwest at 1 a.m., Chicago was mostly cloudy, and 57. Indianapolis was clear, and 56. St. Louis was clear, and 62. Kansas City was clear, and 67. Des Moines reported thunder, and 63. Milwaukee was mostly cloudy, and 54. The time is currently 1:18 a.m. Central Daylight Time. 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Now for the official National Weather Service forecast for Champaign, Urbana and surrounding areas of East Central Illinois. Rest of tonight, mostly clear. Near steady temperature in the lower 50s. Southeast winds around 5 miles an hour. Friday, mostly sunny. Highs in the mid-80s. Southeast winds 5 to 10 miles an hour. Friday night, mostly clear. Lows in the upper 50s. Southeast winds 5 to 10 miles an hour. Saturday, mostly sunny. Highs in the lower 80s. South winds 5 to 10 miles an hour. Saturday night, mostly cloudy with a 50% chance of showers. Lows in the upper 50s. Southeast winds 5 to 10 miles an hour. Sunday, mostly cloudy in the morning, then becoming partly sunny. Highs in the mid-70s. Sunday night, partly cloudy until midnight, then clearing. Lows in the upper 50s. Columbus Day and Monday night, mostly clear. Highs in the mid-80s. Lows in the mid-60s. Tuesday, sunny. Highs around 80. Tuesday night, partly cloudy until midnight, then becoming mostly cloudy. Cooler with lows in the mid-50s. Wednesday, partly sunny. A chance of showers in the morning. Highs in the mid-70s. Chance of rain 40%. Wednesday night and Thursday, partly cloudy. A 40% chance of showers. Lows in the upper 50s. Highs in the upper 70s. Again, the forecast for Champaign, Urbana and surrounding areas of East Central Illinois for the rest of tonight, mostly clear. Near steady temperature in the lower 50s. Southeast winds around 5 miles an hour. At 1 a.m. at the Champaign Airport, skies were clear. The temperature was 53 degrees, the dew point was 44, and the relative humidity was 71%. The wind was east at 5 miles an hour. The pressure was 30.12 inches and steady.

Elsewhere around the area, it was clear, with a temperature of 53 at Rantoul, 47 at Paris, and 49 at Terre Haute. Under clear skies, Mattoon reported 56, Decatur reported 50, and Springfield reported 59. At Bloomington, it was partly cloudy, with a temperature of 55. At Peoria, it was mostly cloudy, with a temperature of 58. And once again at 1 a.m. at the Champaign Airport, under clear skies, the temperature was 53. Looking elsewhere around the Midwest at 1 a.m., Chicago was mostly cloudy, and 57. Indianapolis was clear, and 56. St. Louis was clear, and 62. Kansas City was clear, and 67. Des Moines reported thunder, and 63. Milwaukee was mostly cloudy, and 54. The time is currently 1:22 a.m. Central Daylight Time. 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Now for the official National Weather Service forecast for Champaign, Urbana, and surrounding areas of East Central Illinois. Rest of tonight, mostly clear. Near steady temperature in the lower 50s. Southeast winds around 5 miles an hour. Friday, mostly sunny. Highs in the mid-80s. Southeast winds 5 to 10 miles an hour. Friday night, mostly clear. Lows in the upper 50s. Southeast winds 5 to 10 miles an hour. Saturday, mostly sunny. Highs in the lower 80s. South winds 5 to 10 miles an hour. Saturday night, mostly cloudy with a 50% chance of showers. Lows in the upper 50s. Southeast winds 5 to 10 miles an hour. Sunday, mostly cloudy in the morning, then becoming partly sunny. Highs in the mid-70s. Sunday night, partly cloudy until midnight, then clearing. Lows in the upper 50s. Columbus Day and Monday night, mostly clear. Highs in the mid-80s. Lows in the mid-60s. Tuesday, sunny. Highs around 80. Tuesday night, partly cloudy until midnight, then becoming mostly cloudy. Cooler with lows in the mid-50s. Wednesday, partly sunny. A chance of showers in the morning. Highs in the mid-70s. Chance of rain 40%. Wednesday night and Thursday, partly cloudy. A 40% chance of showers. Lows in the upper 50s. Highs in the upper 70s. Again, the forecast for Champaign, Urbana, and surrounding areas of East Central Illinois for the rest of tonight, mostly clear. Near steady temperature in the lower 50s. Southeast winds around 5 miles an hour. At 1 a.m. at the Champaign Airport, skies were clear. The temperature was 53 degrees, the dew point was 44, and the relative humidity was 71%. The wind was east at 5 miles an hour. The pressure was 30.12 inches and steady. Elsewhere around the area, it was clear, with a temperature of 53 at Rantoul, 47 at Paris, and 49 at Terre Haute. Under clear skies, Mattoon reported 56, Decatur reported 50, and Springfield reported 59. At Bloomington, it was partly cloudy, with a temperature of 55. At Peoria, it was mostly cloudy, with a temperature of 58. And once again at 1 a.m. at the Champaign Airport, under clear skies, the temperature was 53. Looking elsewhere around the Midwest at 1 a.m., Chicago was mostly cloudy, and 57. Indianapolis was clear, and 56. St. Louis was clear, and 62. Kansas City was clear, and 67. Des Moines reported thunder, and 63. Milwaukee was mostly cloudy, and 54. The time is currently 1:25 a.m. Central Daylight Time. 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Now for the official National Weather Service forecast for Champaign, Urbana, and surrounding areas of East Central Illinois. Rest of tonight, mostly clear. Near steady temperature in the lower 50s. Southeast winds around 5 miles an hour. Friday, mostly sunny. Highs in the mid-80s. Southeast winds 5 to 10 miles an hour. Friday night, mostly clear. Lows in the upper 50s. Southeast winds 5 to 10 miles an hour. Saturday, mostly

Sunny. Highs in the lower 80s. South winds 5 to 10 miles an hour. Saturday night, mostly cloudy with a 50% chance of showers. Lows in the upper 50s. Southeast winds 5 to 10 miles an hour. Sunday, mostly cloudy in the morning, then becoming partly sunny. Highs in the mid-70s. Sunday night, partly cloudy until midnight, then clearing. Lows in the upper 50s. Columbus Day and Monday night, mostly clear. Highs in the mid-80s. Lows in the mid-60s. Tuesday, sunny. Highs around 80. Tuesday night, partly cloudy until midnight, then becoming mostly cloudy. Cooler with lows in the mid-50s. Wednesday, partly sunny. A chance of showers in the morning. Highs in the mid-70s. Chance of rain 40%. Wednesday night and Thursday, partly cloudy. A 40% chance of showers. Lows in the upper 50s. Highs in the upper 70s. Again, the forecast for Champaign, Urbana and surrounding areas of East Central Illinois for the rest of tonight, mostly clear. Near steady temperature in the lower 50s. Southeast winds around 5 miles an hour. At 1 a.m. at the Champaign Airport, skies were clear. The temperature was 53 degrees, the dew point was 44, and the relative humidity was 71%. The wind was east at 5 miles an hour. The pressure was 30.12 inches and steady. Elsewhere around the area, it was clear, with a temperature of 53 at Rantoul, 47 at Paris, and 49 at Terre Haute. Under clear skies, Mattoon reported 56, Decatur reported 50, and Springfield reported 59. At Bloomington, it was partly cloudy, with a temperature of 55. At Peoria, it was mostly cloudy, with a temperature of 58. And once again at 1 a.m. at the Champaign Airport, under clear skies, the temperature was 53. Looking elsewhere around the Midwest at 1 a.m., Chicago was mostly cloudy, and 57. Indianapolis was clear, and 56. St. Louis was clear, and 62. Kansas City was clear, and 67. Des Moines reported thunder, and 63. Milwaukee was mostly cloudy, and 54. The time is currently 1:28 a.m. Central Daylight Time. 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Now for the official National Weather Service forecast for Champaign, Urbana and surrounding areas of East Central Illinois. Rest of tonight, mostly clear. Near steady temperature in the lower 50s. Southeast winds around 5 miles an hour. Friday, mostly sunny. Highs in the mid-80s. Southeast winds 5 to 10 miles an hour. Friday night, mostly clear until midnight, then becoming partly cloudy. Lows in the upper 50s. Southeast winds 5 to 10 miles an hour. Saturday, partly sunny in the morning, then becoming mostly cloudy. Highs in the lower 80s. Southeast winds 5 to 10 miles an hour. Saturday night, mostly cloudy with a 50% chance of showers. Lows in the upper 50s. East winds 5 to 10 miles an hour. Sunday, partly sunny. Highs in the mid-70s. Sunday night, mostly clear. Lows in the mid-50s. Columbus Day, mostly sunny. Warmer with highs in the upper 80s. Monday night and Tuesday, mostly clear. Lows in the mid-60s. Highs in the lower 80s. Tuesday night, mostly clear until midnight, then becoming partly cloudy. Lows in the upper 50s. Wednesday, mostly sunny with a 40% chance of showers. Highs in the upper 70s. Wednesday night and Thursday, mostly cloudy. A chance of showers. Lows in the upper 50s. Highs in the upper 70s. Chance of rain 50%. Again, the forecast for Champaign, Urbana and surrounding areas of East Central Illinois for the rest of tonight, mostly clear. Near steady temperature in the lower 50s. Southeast winds around 5 miles an hour. At 1 a.m. at the Champaign Airport, skies were clear. The temperature was 53 degrees, the dew point was 44, and the relative humidity was 71%. The wind was east at 5 miles an hour. The pressure was 30.12 inches and steady.
where around the area, it was clear, with a temperature of 53 at Rantoul, 47 at Paris, and 49 at Terre Haute. Under clear skies, Mattoon reported 56, Decatur reported 50, and Springfield reported 59. At Bloomington, it was partly cloudy, with a temperature of 55. At Peoria, it was mostly cloudy, with a temperature of 58. And once again at 1 a.m. at the Champaign Airport, under clear skies, the temperature was 53. Looking elsewhere around the Midwest at 1 a.m., Chicago was mostly cloudy, and 57. Indianapolis was clear, and 56. St. Louis was clear, and 62. Kansas City was clear, and 67. Des Moines reported thunder, and 63. Milwaukee was mostly cloudy, and 54. The time is currently 1:32 a.m. Central Daylight Time. 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Now for the official National Weather Service forecast for Champaign, Urbana, and surrounding areas of East Central Illinois. Rest of tonight, mostly clear. Near steady temperature in the lower 50s. Southeast winds around 5 miles an hour. Friday, mostly sunny. Highs in the mid-80s. Southeast winds 5 to 10 miles an hour. Friday night, mostly clear until midnight, then becoming partly cloudy. Lows in the upper 50s. Southeast winds 5 to 10 miles an hour. Saturday, partly sunny in the morning, then becoming mostly cloudy. Highs in the lower 80s. Southeast winds 5 to 10 miles an hour. Saturday night, mostly cloudy with a 50% chance of showers. Lows in the upper 50s. East winds 5 to 10 miles an hour. Sunday, partly sunny. Highs in the mid-70s. Highs in the lower 80s. Southeast winds 5 to 10 miles an hour. Saturday night, mostly cloudy with a 50% chance of showers. Lows in the upper 50s. East winds 5 to 10 miles an hour. Sunday, partly sunny. Highs in the mid-70s. Sunday night, mostly clear. Lows in the mid-50s. Columbus Day, mostly sunny. Warmer with highs in the upper 80s. Monday night and Tuesday, mostly clear. Lows in the mid-60s. Highs in the lower 80s. Tuesday night, mostly clear until midnight, then becoming partly cloudy. Lows in the upper 50s. Wednesday, mostly sunny with a 40% chance of showers. Highs in the upper 70s. Wednesday night and Thursday, mostly cloudy. A chance of showers. Lows in the upper 50s. Highs in the upper 70s. Chance of rain 50%. Again, the forecast for Champaign, Urbana, and surrounding areas of East Central Illinois for the rest of tonight, mostly clear. Near steady temperature in the lower 50s. Southeast winds around 5 miles an hour. At 1 a.m. at the Champaign Airport, skies were clear. The temperature was 53 degrees, the dew point was 44, and the relative humidity was 71%. The wind was east at 5 miles an hour. The pressure was 30.12 inches and steady. Elsewhere around the area, it was clear, with a temperature of 53 at Rantoul, 47 at Paris, and 49 at Terre Haute. Under clear skies, Mattoon reported 56, Decatur reported 50, and Springfield reported 59. At Bloomington, it was partly cloudy, with a temperature of 55. At Peoria, it was mostly cloudy, with a temperature of 58. And once again at 1 a.m. at the Champaign Airport, under clear skies, the temperature was 53. Looking elsewhere around the Midwest at 1 a.m., Chicago was mostly cloudy, and 57. Indianapolis was clear, and 56. St. Louis was clear, and 62. Kansas City was clear, and 67. Des Moines reported thunder, and 63. Milwaukee was mostly cloudy, and 54. The time is currently 1:35 a.m. Central Daylight Time. 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Now for the official National Weather Service forecast for Champaign, Urbana, and surrounding areas of East Central Illinois. Rest of tonight, mostly clear. Near steady temperature in the lower 50s.

southeast winds around 5 miles an hour. Friday, mostly sunny. Highs in the mid-80s. Southeast winds 5 to 10 miles an hour. Friday night, mostly clear until midnight, then becoming partly cloudy. Lows in the upper 50s. Southeast winds 5 to 10 miles an hour. Saturday, partly sunny in the morning, then becoming mostly cloudy. Highs in the lower 80s. Southeast winds 5 to 10 miles an hour. Saturday night, mostly cloudy with a 50% chance of showers. Lows in the upper 50s. East winds 5 to 10 miles an hour. Sunday, partly sunny. Highs in the mid-70s. Sunday night, mostly clear. Lows in the mid-50s. Columbus Day, mostly sunny. Warmer with highs in the upper 80s. Monday night and Tuesday, mostly clear. Lows in the mid-60s. Highs in the lower 80s. Tuesday night, mostly clear until midnight, then becoming partly cloudy. Lows in the upper 50s. Wednesday, mostly sunny with a 40% chance of showers. Highs in the upper 70s. Wednesday night and Thursday, mostly cloudy. A chance of showers. Lows in the upper 50s. Highs in the upper 70s. Chance of rain 50%. Again, the forecast for Champaign, Urbana and surrounding areas of east central Illinois for the rest of tonight, mostly clear. Near steady temperature in the lower 50s. Southeast winds around 5 miles an hour. At 1 a.m. at the Champaign Airport, skies were clear. The temperature was 53 degrees, the dew point was 44, and the relative humidity was 71%. The wind was east at 5 miles an hour. The pressure was 30.12 inches and steady. Elsewhere around the area, it was clear, with a temperature of 53 at Rantoul, 47 at Paris, and 49 at Terre Haute. Under clear skies, Mattoon reported 56, Decatur reported 50, and Springfield reported 59. At Bloomington, it was partly cloudy, with a temperature of 55. At Peoria, it was mostly cloudy, with a temperature of 58. And once again at 1 a.m. at the Champaign Airport, under clear skies, the temperature was 53. Looking elsewhere around the Midwest at 1 a.m., Chicago was mostly cloudy, and 57. Indianapolis was clear, and 56. St. Louis was clear, and 62. Kansas City was clear, and 67. Des Moines reported thunder, and 63. Milwaukee was mostly cloudy, and 54. The time is currently 1:38 a.m. Central Daylight Time. 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Now for the official National Weather Service forecast for Champaign, Urbana and surrounding areas of east central Illinois. Rest of tonight, mostly clear. Near steady temperature in the lower 50s. Southeast winds around 5 miles an hour. Friday, mostly sunny. Highs in the mid-80s. Southeast winds 5 to 10 miles an hour. Friday night, mostly clear until midnight, then becoming partly cloudy. Lows in the upper 50s. Southeast winds 5 to 10 miles an hour. Saturday, partly sunny in the morning, then becoming mostly cloudy. Highs in the lower 80s. Southeast winds 5 to 10 miles an hour. Saturday night, mostly cloudy with a 50% chance of showers. Lows in the upper 50s. East winds 5 to 10 miles an hour. Sunday, partly sunny. Highs in the mid-70s. Sunday night, mostly clear. Lows in the mid-50s. Columbus Day, mostly sunny. Warmer with highs in the upper 80s. Monday night and Tuesday, mostly clear. Lows in the mid-60s. Highs in the lower 80s. Tuesday night, mostly clear until midnight, then becoming partly cloudy. Lows in the upper 50s. Wednesday, mostly sunny with a 40% chance of showers. Highs in the upper 70s. Wednesday night and Thursday, mostly cloudy. A chance of showers. Lows in the upper 50s. Highs in the upper 70s. Chance of rain 50%. Again, the forecast for Champaign, Urbana and surrounding areas of east central Illinois for the rest of tonight, mostly clear. Near steady temperature in the lower 50s.
southeast winds around 5 miles an hour. At 1 a.m. at the Champaign Airport, skies were clear. The temperature was 53 degrees, the dew point was 44, and the relative humidity was 71%. The wind was east at 5 miles an hour. The pressure was 30.12 inches and steady. Elsewhere around the area, it was clear, with a temperature of 53 at Rantoul, 47 at Paris, and 49 at Terre Haute. Under clear skies, Mattoon reported 56, Decatur reported 50, and Springfield reported 59. At Bloomington, it was partly cloudy, with a temperature of 55. At Peoria, it was mostly cloudy, with a temperature of 58. And once again at 1 a.m. at the Champaign Airport, under clear skies, the temperature was 53. Looking elsewhere around the Midwest at 1 a.m., Chicago was mostly cloudy, and 57. Indianapolis was clear, and 56. St. Louis was clear, and 62. Kansas City was clear, and 67. Des Moines reported thunder, and 63. Milwaukee was mostly cloudy, and 54. The time is currently 1:42 a.m. Central Daylight Time. 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Now for the official National Weather Service forecast for Champaign, Urbana, and surrounding areas of East Central Illinois. Rest of tonight, mostly clear. Near steady temperature in the lower 50s. Southeast winds around 5 miles an hour. Friday, mostly sunny. Highs in the mid-80s. Southeast winds 5 to 10 miles an hour. Friday night, mostly clear until midnight, then becoming partly cloudy. Lows in the upper 50s. Southeast winds 5 to 10 miles an hour. Saturday, partly sunny in the morning, then becoming mostly cloudy. Highs in the lower 80s. Southeast winds 5 to 10 miles an hour. Saturday night, mostly cloudy with a 50% chance of showers. Lows in the upper 50s. East winds 5 to 10 miles an hour. Sunday, partly sunny. Highs in the mid-70s. Sunday night, mostly clear. Lows in the mid-50s. Columbus Day, mostly sunny. Warmer with highs in the upper 80s. Monday night and Tuesday, mostly clear. Lows in the mid-60s. Highs in the lower 80s. Tuesday night, mostly clear until midnight, then becoming partly cloudy. Lows in the upper 50s. Wednesday, mostly sunny with a 40% chance of showers. Highs in the upper 70s. Wednesday night and Thursday, mostly cloudy. A chance of showers. Lows in the upper 50s. Highs in the upper 70s. Chance of rain 50%. Again, the forecast for Champaign, Urbana, and surrounding areas of East Central Illinois for the rest of tonight, mostly clear. Near steady temperature in the lower 50s. Southeast winds around 5 miles an hour. At 1 a.m. at the Champaign Airport, skies were clear. The temperature was 53 degrees, the dew point was 44, and the relative humidity was 71%. The wind was east at 5 miles an hour. The pressure was 30.12 inches and steady. Elsewhere around the area, it was clear, with a temperature of 53 at Rantoul, 47 at Paris, and 49 at Terre Haute. Under clear skies, Mattoon reported 56, Decatur reported 50, and Springfield reported 59. At Bloomington, it was partly cloudy, with a temperature of 55. At Peoria, it was mostly cloudy, with a temperature of 58. And once again at 1 a.m. at the Champaign Airport, under clear skies, the temperature was 53. Looking elsewhere around the Midwest at 1 a.m., Chicago was mostly cloudy, and 57. Indianapolis was clear, and 56. St. Louis was clear, and 62. Kansas City was clear, and 67. Des Moines reported thunder, and 63. Milwaukee was mostly cloudy, and 54. The time is currently 1:45 a.m. Central Daylight Time. 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Now for the official National Weather Service forecast for Champaign, Urbana, and surrounding areas of East Central Illinois. Rest of tonight, mostly clear.
near steady temperature in the lower 50s.

southeast winds around 5 miles an hour. Friday, mostly sunny. Highs in the mid-80s. Southeast winds 5 to 10 miles an hour. Friday night, mostly clear until midnight, then becoming partly cloudy. Lows in the upper 50s. Southeast winds 5 to 10 miles an hour. Saturday, partly sunny in the morning, then becoming mostly cloudy. Highs in the lower 80s. Southeast winds 5 to 10 miles an hour. Saturday night, mostly cloudy with a 50% chance of showers. Lows in the upper 50s. East winds 5 to 10 miles an hour. Sunday, partly sunny. Highs in the mid-70s. Sunday night, mostly clear. Lows in the mid-50s. Columbus Day, mostly sunny. Warmer with highs in the upper 80s. Monday night and Tuesday, mostly clear. Lows in the mid-60s. Highs in the lower 80s. Tuesday night, mostly clear until midnight, then becoming partly cloudy. Lows in the upper 50s. Wednesday, mostly sunny with a 40% chance of showers. Highs in the upper 70s. Wednesday night and Thursday, mostly cloudy. A chance of showers. Lows in the upper 50s. Highs in the upper 70s. Chance of rain 50%. Again, the forecast for Champaign, Urbana and surrounding areas of east central Illinois for the rest of tonight, mostly clear. Near steady temperature in the lower 50s. Southeast winds around 5 miles an hour. At 1 a.m. at the Champaign Airport, skies were clear. The temperature was 53 degrees, the dew point was 44, and the relative humidity was 71%. The wind was east at 5 miles an hour. The pressure was 30.12 inches and steady. Elsewhere around the area, it was clear, with a temperature of 53 at Rantoul, 47 at Paris, and 49 at Terre Haute. Under clear skies, Mattoon reported 56, Decatur reported 50, and Springfield reported 59. At Bloomington, it was partly cloudy, with a temperature of 55. At Peoria, it was mostly cloudy, with a temperature of 58. And once again at 1 a.m. at the Champaign Airport, under clear skies, the temperature was 53. Looking elsewhere around the Midwest at 1 a.m., Chicago was mostly cloudy, and 57. Indianapolis was clear, and 56. St. Louis was clear, and 62. Kansas City was clear, and 67. Des Moines reported thunder, and 63. Milwaukee was mostly cloudy, and 54. The time is currently 1:48 a.m. Central Daylight Time. 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Now for the official National Weather Service forecast for Champaign, Urbana and surrounding areas of east central Illinois. Rest of tonight, mostly clear. Near steady temperature in the lower 50s. Southeast winds around 5 miles an hour. Friday, mostly sunny. Highs in the mid-80s. Southeast winds 5 to 10 miles an hour. Friday night, mostly clear until midnight, then becoming partly cloudy. Lows in the upper 50s. Southeast winds 5 to 10 miles an hour. Saturday, partly sunny in the morning, then becoming mostly cloudy. Highs in the lower 80s. Southeast winds 5 to 10 miles an hour. Saturday night, mostly cloudy with a 50% chance of showers. Lows in the upper 50s. East winds 5 to 10 miles an hour. Sunday, partly sunny. Highs in the mid-70s. Sunday night, mostly clear. Lows in the mid-50s. Columbus Day, mostly sunny. Warmer with highs in the upper 80s. Monday night and Tuesday, mostly clear. Lows in the mid-60s. Highs in the lower 80s. Tuesday night, mostly clear until midnight, then becoming partly cloudy. Lows in the upper 50s. Wednesday, mostly sunny with a 40% chance of showers. Highs in the upper 70s. Wednesday night and Thursday, mostly cloudy. A chance of showers. Lows in the upper 50s. Highs in the upper 70s. Chance of rain 50%. Again, the forecast for Champaign, Urbana and surrounding areas of east central Illinois for the rest of tonight, mostly clear. Near steady temperature in the lower 50s.

southeast winds around 5 miles an hour. At 1 a.m. at the Champaign Airport, skies were clear. The temperature was 53 degrees, the dew point was 44, and the relative humidity was 71%. The wind was east at 5 miles an hour. The pressure was 30.12 inches and steady. Elsewhere around the area, it was clear, with a temperature of 53 at Rantoul, 47 at Paris, and 49 at Terre Haute. Under clear skies, Mattoon reported 56, Decatur reported 50, and Springfield reported 59. At Bloomington, it was partly cloudy, with a temperature of 55. At Peoria, it was mostly cloudy, with a temperature of 58. And once again at 1 a.m. at the Champaign Airport, under clear skies, the temperature was 53. Looking elsewhere around the Midwest at 1 a.m., Chicago was mostly cloudy, and 57. Indianapolis was clear, and 56. St. Louis was clear, and 62. Kansas City was clear, and 67. Des Moines reported thunder, and 63. Milwaukee was mostly cloudy, and 54. The time is currently 1:52 a.m. Central Daylight Time. 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Now for the official National Weather Service forecast for Champaign, Urbana, and surrounding areas of East Central Illinois. Rest of tonight, mostly clear. Near steady temperature in the lower 50s. Southeast winds around 5 miles an hour. Friday, mostly sunny. Highs in the mid-80s. Southeast winds 5 to 10 miles an hour. Friday night, mostly clear until midnight, then becoming partly cloudy. Lows in the upper 50s. Southeast winds 5 to 10 miles an hour. Saturday, partly sunny in the morning, then becoming mostly cloudy. Highs in the lower 80s. Southeast winds 5 to 10 miles an hour. Saturday night, mostly cloudy with a 50% chance of showers. Lows in the upper 50s. East winds 5 to 10 miles an hour. Sunday, partly sunny. Highs in the mid-70s. Sunday night, mostly clear. Lows in the mid-50s. Columbus Day, mostly sunny. Warmer with highs in the upper 80s. Monday night and Tuesday, mostly clear. Lows in the mid-60s. Highs in the lower 80s. Tuesday night, mostly clear until midnight, then becoming partly cloudy. Lows in the upper 50s. Wednesday, mostly sunny with a 40% chance of showers. Highs in the upper 70s. Wednesday night and Thursday, mostly cloudy. A chance of showers. Lows in the upper 50s. Highs in the upper 70s. Chance of rain 50%. Again, the forecast for Champaign, Urbana, and surrounding areas of East Central Illinois for the rest of tonight, mostly clear. Near steady temperature in the lower 50s. Southeast winds around 5 miles an hour. At 1 a.m. at the Champaign Airport, skies were clear. The temperature was 53 degrees, the dew point was 44, and the relative humidity was 71%. The wind was east at 5 miles an hour. The pressure was 30.12 inches and steady. Elsewhere around the area, it was clear, with a temperature of 53 at Rantoul, 47 at Paris, and 49 at Terre Haute. Under clear skies, Mattoon reported 56, Decatur reported 50, and Springfield reported 59. At Bloomington, it was partly cloudy, with a temperature of 55. At Peoria, it was mostly cloudy, with a temperature of 58. And once again at 1 a.m. at the Champaign Airport, under clear skies, the temperature was 53. Looking elsewhere around the Midwest at 1 a.m., Chicago was mostly cloudy, and 57. Indianapolis was clear, and 56. St. Louis was clear, and 62. Kansas City was clear, and 67. Des Moines reported thunder, and 63. Milwaukee was mostly cloudy, and 54. The time is currently 1:55 a.m. Central Daylight Time. 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Now for the official National Weather Service forecast for Champaign, Urbana, and surrounding areas of East Central Illinois. Rest of tonight, mostly clear. Near steady temperature in the

or 50s. Southeast winds around 5 miles an hour. Friday, mostly sunny. Highs in the mid-80s. Southeast winds 5 to 10 miles an hour. Friday night, mostly clear until midnight, then becoming partly cloudy. Lows in the upper 50s. Southeast winds 5 to 10 miles an hour. Saturday, partly sunny in the morning, then becoming mostly cloudy. Highs in the lower 80s. Southeast winds 5 to 10 miles an hour. Saturday night, mostly cloudy with a 50% chance of showers. Lows in the upper 50s. East winds 5 to 10 miles an hour. Sunday, partly sunny. Highs in the mid-70s. Sunday night, mostly clear. Lows in the mid-50s. Columbus Day, mostly sunny. Warmer with highs in the upper 80s. Monday night and Tuesday, mostly clear. Lows in the mid-60s. Highs in the lower 80s. Tuesday night, mostly clear until midnight, then becoming partly cloudy. Lows in the upper 50s. Wednesday, mostly sunny with a 40% chance of showers. Highs in the upper 70s. Wednesday night and Thursday, mostly cloudy. A chance of showers. Lows in the upper 50s. Highs in the upper 70s. Chance of rain 50%. Again, the forecast for Champaign, Urbana and surrounding areas of east central Illinois for the rest of tonight, mostly clear. Near steady temperature in the lower 50s. Southeast winds around 5 miles an hour. At 1 a.m. at the Champaign Airport, skies were clear. The temperature was 53 degrees, the dew point was 44, and the relative humidity was 71%. The wind was east at 5 miles an hour. The pressure was 30.12 inches and steady. Elsewhere around the area, it was clear, with a temperature of 53 at Rantoul, 47 at Paris, and 49 at Terre Haute. Under clear skies, Mattoon reported 56, Decatur reported 50, and Springfield reported 59. At Bloomington, it was partly cloudy, with a temperature of 55. At Peoria, it was mostly cloudy, with a temperature of 58. And once again at 1 a.m. at the Champaign Airport, under clear skies, the temperature was 53. Looking elsewhere around the Midwest at 1 a.m., Chicago was mostly cloudy, and 57. Indianapolis was clear, and 56. St. Louis was clear, and 62. Kansas City was clear, and 67. Des Moines reported thunder, and 63. Milwaukee was mostly cloudy, and 54. The time is currently 1:59 a.m. Central Daylight Time. 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Now for the official National Weather Service forecast for Champaign, Urbana and surrounding areas of east central Illinois. Rest of tonight, mostly clear. Near steady temperature in the lower 50s. Southeast winds around 5 miles an hour. Friday, mostly sunny. Highs in the mid-80s. Southeast winds 5 to 10 miles an hour. Friday night, mostly clear until midnight, then becoming partly cloudy. Lows in the upper 50s. Southeast winds 5 to 10 miles an hour. Saturday, partly sunny in the morning, then becoming mostly cloudy. Highs in the lower 80s. Southeast winds 5 to 10 miles an hour. Saturday night, mostly cloudy with a 50% chance of showers. Lows in the upper 50s. East winds 5 to 10 miles an hour. Sunday, partly sunny. Highs in the mid-70s. Sunday night, mostly clear. Lows in the mid-50s. Columbus Day, mostly sunny. Warmer with highs in the upper 80s. Monday night and Tuesday, mostly clear. Lows in the mid-60s. Highs in the lower 80s. Tuesday night, mostly clear until midnight, then becoming partly cloudy. Lows in the upper 50s. Wednesday, mostly sunny with a 40% chance of showers. Highs in the upper 70s. Wednesday night and Thursday, mostly cloudy. A chance of showers. Lows in the upper 50s. Highs in the upper 70s. Chance of rain 50%. Again, the forecast for Champaign, Urbana and surrounding areas of east central Illinois for the rest of tonight, mostly clear.
Near steady temperature in the lower 50s. Southeast winds around 5 miles an hour. The time is currently 2:01 a.m. Central Daylight Time. 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Now for the official National Weather Service forecast for Champaign, Urbana, and surrounding areas of East Central Illinois. Rest of tonight, mostly clear. Near steady temperature in the lower 50s. Southeast winds around 5 miles an hour. Friday, mostly sunny. Highs in the mid-80s. Southeast winds 5 to 10 miles an hour. Friday night, mostly clear until midnight, then becoming partly cloudy. Lows in the upper 50s. Southeast winds 5 to 10 miles an hour. Saturday, partly sunny in the morning, then becoming mostly cloudy. Highs in the lower 80s. Southeast winds 5 to 10 miles an hour. Saturday night, mostly cloudy with a 50% chance of showers. Lows in the upper 50s. East winds 5 to 10 miles an hour. Sunday, partly sunny. Highs in the mid-70s. Sunday night, mostly clear. Lows in the mid-50s. Columbus Day, mostly sunny. Warmer with highs in the upper 80s. Monday night and Tuesday, mostly clear. Lows in the mid-60s. Highs in the lower 80s. Tuesday night, mostly clear until midnight, then becoming partly cloudy. Lows in the upper 50s. Wednesday, mostly sunny with a 40% chance of showers. Highs in the upper 70s. Wednesday night and Thursday, mostly cloudy. A chance of showers. Lows in the upper 50s. Highs in the upper 70s. Chance of rain 50%. Again, the forecast for Champaign, Urbana, and surrounding areas of East Central Illinois for the rest of tonight, mostly clear. Near steady temperature in the lower 50s. Southeast winds around 5 miles an hour. At 2 a.m. at the Champaign Airport, skies were clear. The temperature was 57 degrees, the dew point was 43, and the relative humidity was 59%. The wind was east at 6 miles an hour. The pressure was 30.11 inches and falling. Elsewhere around the area, it was clear, with a temperature of 53 at Rantoul, 50 at Paris, and 48 at Terre Haute. Under clear skies, Mattoon reported 54, Decatur reported 50, and Springfield reported 58. At Bloomington, it was partly cloudy, with a temperature of 56. At Peoria, it was mostly cloudy, with a temperature of 58. And once again at 2 a.m. at the Champaign Airport, under clear skies, the temperature was 57. The time is currently 2:04 a.m. Central Daylight Time. 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Now for the official National Weather Service forecast for Champaign, Urbana, and surrounding areas of East Central Illinois. Rest of tonight, mostly clear. Near steady temperature in the lower 50s. Southeast winds around 5 miles an hour. Friday, mostly sunny. Highs in the mid-80s. Southeast winds 5 to 10 miles an hour. Friday night, mostly clear until midnight, then becoming partly cloudy. Lows in the upper 50s. Southeast winds 5 to 10 miles an hour. Saturday, partly sunny in the morning, then becoming mostly cloudy. Highs in the lower 80s. Southeast winds 5 to 10 miles an hour. Saturday night, mostly cloudy with a 50% chance of showers. Lows in the upper 50s. East winds 5 to 10 miles an hour. Sunday, partly sunny. Highs in the mid-70s. Sunday night, mostly clear. Lows in the mid-50s. Columbus Day, mostly sunny. Warmer with highs in the upper 80s. Monday night and Tuesday, mostly clear. Lows in the mid-60s. Highs in the lower 80s. Tuesday night, mostly clear until midnight, then becoming partly cloudy. Lows in the upper 50s. Wednesday, mostly sunny with a 40% chance of showers. Highs in the upper 70s. Wednesday night and Thursday, mostly cloudy. A chance of showers. Lows in the upper 50s. Highs in the upper 70s. Chance of rain 50%.
Again, the forecast for Champaign, Urbana, and surrounding areas of east central Illinois for the rest of tonight.

mostly clear. Near steady temperature in the lower 50s. Southeast winds around 5 miles an hour. 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Programming originates from NOAA's National Weather Service office in Lincoln and transmits from the WCIA television tower near Seymour. The station serves the following counties: Champaign, DeWitt, Coles, Douglas, Edgar, Ford, Moultrie, Piatt, and Vermilion. 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At 2 a.m. at the Champaign Airport, skies were clear. The temperature was 57 degrees, the dew point was 43, and the relative humidity was 59%. The wind was east at 6 miles an hour. The pressure was 30.11 inches and falling. Elsewhere around the area, it was clear, with a temperature of 53 at Rantoul, 50 at Paris, and 48 at Terre Haute. Under clear skies, Mattoon reported 54, Decatur reported 50, and Springfield reported 58. At Bloomington, it was partly cloudy, with a temperature of 56. At Peoria, it was mostly cloudy, with a temperature of 58. And once again at 2 a.m. at the Champaign Airport, under clear skies, the temperature was 57. Looking elsewhere around the Midwest at 2 a.m., Chicago was cloudy, and 58. Indianapolis was clear, and 56. St. Louis was clear, and 69. Kansas City was partly cloudy, and 64. Des Moines was cloudy, and 63. Milwaukee was mostly cloudy, and 55. The time is currently 2:08 a.m. Central Daylight Time. 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Now for the official National Weather Service forecast for Champaign, Urbana, and surrounding areas of East Central Illinois. Rest of tonight, mostly clear. Near steady temperature in the lower 50s. Southeast winds around 5 miles an hour. Friday, mostly sunny. Highs in the mid-80s. Southeast winds 5 to 10 miles an hour. Friday night, mostly clear until midnight, then becoming partly cloudy. Lows in the upper 50s. Southeast winds 5 to 10 miles an hour. Saturday, partly sunny in the morning, then becoming mostly cloudy. Highs in the lower 80s. Southeast winds 5 to 10 miles an hour. Saturday night, mostly cloudy with a 50% chance of showers. Lows in the upper 50s. East winds 5 to 10 miles an hour. Sunday, partly sunny. Highs in the mid-70s. Sunday night, mostly clear. Lows in the mid-50s. Columbus Day, mostly sunny. Warmer with highs in the upper 80s. Monday night and Tuesday, mostly clear. Lows in the mid-60s. Highs in the lower 80s. Tuesday night, mostly clear until midnight, then becoming partly cloudy. Lows in the upper 50s. Wednesday, mostly sunny with a 40% chance of showers. Highs in the upper 70s. Wednesday night and Thursday, mostly cloudy. A chance of showers. Lows in the upper 50s. Highs in the upper 70s. Chance of rain 50%. Again, the forecast for Champaign, Urbana, and surrounding areas of East Central Illinois for the rest of tonight, mostly clear. Near steady temperature in the lower 50s. Southeast winds around 5 miles an hour. Now for the official National Weather Service forecast for Champaign, Urbana, and surrounding areas of East Central Illinois. Rest of tonight, mostly clear. Near steady temperature in the lower 50s. Southeast winds around 5 miles an hour. Friday, mostly sunny. Highs in the mid-80s. Southeast winds 5 to 10 miles an hour. Friday night, mostly clear until midnight, then becoming partly cloudy. Lows in the upper 50s. Southeast winds 5 to 10 miles an hour. Saturday, partly sunny in the morning, then becoming mostly cloudy. Highs in the lower 80s. Southeast winds 5 to 10 miles an hour. Saturday night, mostly cloudy with a 50% chance of showers. Lows in the upper 50s. East winds 5 to 10 miles an hour. Sunday, partly sunny. Highs in the mid-70s.
Sunday night, mostly clear. Lows in the mid-50s. Columbus Day, mostly sunny. Warmer with highs in the upper 80s. Monday night and Tuesday, mostly clear. Lows in the mid-60s. Highs in the lower 80s. Tuesday night, mostly clear until midnight, then becoming partly cloudy. Lows in the upper 50s. Wednesday, mostly sunny with a 40% chance of showers. Highs in the upper 70s. Wednesday night and Thursday, mostly cloudy. A chance of showers. Lows in the upper 50s. Highs in the upper 70s. Chance of rain 50%. Again, the forecast for Champaign, Urbana and surrounding areas of east central Illinois for the rest of tonight, mostly clear. Near steady temperature in the lower 50s. Southeast winds around 5 miles an hour. At 2 a.m. at the Champaign Airport, skies were clear. The temperature was 57 degrees, the dew point was 43, and the relative humidity was 59%. The wind was east at 6 miles an hour. The pressure was 30.11 inches and falling. Elsewhere around the area, it was clear, with a temperature of 53 at Rantoul, 50 at Paris, and 48 at Terre Haute. Under clear skies, Mattoon reported 54, Decatur reported 50, and Springfield reported 58. At Bloomington, it was partly cloudy, with a temperature of 56. At Peoria, it was mostly cloudy, with a temperature of 58. And once again at 2 a.m. at the Champaign Airport, under clear skies, the temperature was 57. Looking elsewhere around the Midwest at 2 a.m., Chicago was cloudy, and 58. Indianapolis was clear, and 56. St. Louis was clear, and 69. Kansas City was partly cloudy, and 64. Des Moines was cloudy, and 63. Milwaukee was mostly cloudy, and 55. The time is currently 2:13 a.m. Central Daylight Time. 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Now for the official National Weather Service forecast for Champaign, Urbana and surrounding areas of east central Illinois. Rest of tonight, mostly clear. Near steady temperature in the lower 50s. Southeast winds around 5 miles an hour. Friday, mostly sunny. Highs in the mid-80s. Southeast winds 5 to 10 miles an hour. Friday night, mostly clear until midnight, then becoming partly cloudy. Lows in the upper 50s. Southeast winds 5 to 10 miles an hour. Saturday, partly sunny in the morning, then becoming mostly cloudy. Highs in the lower 80s. Southeast winds 5 to 10 miles an hour. Saturday night, mostly cloudy with a 50% chance of showers. Lows in the upper 50s. East winds 5 to 10 miles an hour. Sunday, partly sunny. Highs in the mid-70s. Sunday night, mostly clear. Lows in the mid-50s. Columbus Day, mostly sunny. Warmer with highs in the upper 80s. Monday night and Tuesday, mostly clear. Lows in the mid-60s. Highs in the lower 80s. Tuesday night, mostly clear until midnight, then becoming partly cloudy. Lows in the upper 50s. Wednesday, mostly sunny with a 40% chance of showers. Highs in the upper 70s. Wednesday night and Thursday, mostly cloudy. A chance of showers. Lows in the upper 50s. Highs in the upper 70s. Chance of rain 50%. Again, the forecast for Champaign, Urbana and surrounding areas of east central Illinois for the rest of tonight, mostly clear. Near steady temperature in the lower 50s. Southeast winds around 5 miles an hour. At 2 a.m. at the Champaign Airport, skies were clear. The temperature was 57 degrees, the dew point was 43, and the relative humidity was 59%. The wind was east at 6 miles an hour. The pressure was 30.11 inches and falling. Elsewhere around the area, it was clear, with a temperature of 53 at Rantoul, 50 at Paris, and 48 at Terre Haute. Under clear skies, Mattoon reported 54, Decatur reported 50, and Springfield reported 58. At Bloomington, it was partly cloudy, with a temperature of 56. At Peoria, it was mostly cloudy, with a temperature of 58.

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Now for the official National Weather Service forecast for Champaign, Urbana, and surrounding areas of East Central Illinois. Rest of tonight, mostly clear. Near steady temperature in the lower 50s. Southeast winds around 5 miles an hour. Friday, mostly sunny. Highs in the mid-80s. Southeast winds 5 to 10 miles an hour. Friday night, mostly clear until midnight, then becoming partly cloudy. Lows in the upper 50s. Southeast winds 5 to 10 miles an hour. Saturday, partly sunny in the morning, then becoming mostly cloudy. Highs in the lower 80s. Southeast winds 5 to 10 miles an hour. Saturday night, mostly cloudy with a 50% chance of showers. Lows in the upper 50s. East winds 5 to 10 miles an hour. Sunday, partly sunny. Highs in the mid-70s. Sunday night, mostly clear. Lows in the mid-50s. Columbus Day, mostly sunny. Warmer with highs in the upper 80s. Monday night and Tuesday, mostly clear. Lows in the mid-60s. Highs in the lower 80s. Tuesday night, mostly clear until midnight, then becoming partly cloudy. Lows in the upper 50s. Wednesday, mostly sunny with a 40% chance of showers. Highs in the upper 70s. Wednesday night and Thursday, mostly cloudy. A chance of showers. Lows in the upper 50s. Highs in the upper 70s. Chance of rain 50%. Again, the forecast for Champaign, Urbana, and surrounding areas of East Central Illinois for the rest of tonight, mostly clear. Near steady temperature in the lower 50s. Southeast winds around 5 miles an hour. At 2 a.m. at the Champaign Airport, skies were clear. The temperature was 57 degrees, the dew point was 43, and the relative humidity was 59%. The wind was east at 6 miles an hour. The pressure was 30.11 inches and falling. Elsewhere around the area, it was clear, with a temperature of 53 at Rantoul, 50 at Paris, and 48 at Terre Haute. Under clear skies, Mattoon reported 54, Decatur reported 50, and Springfield reported 58. At Bloomington, it was partly cloudy, with a temperature of 56. At Peoria, it was mostly cloudy, with a temperature of 58. And once again at 2 a.m. at the Champaign Airport, under clear skies, the temperature was 57. Looking elsewhere around the Midwest at 2 a.m., Chicago was cloudy, and 58. Indianapolis was clear, and 56. St. Louis was clear, and 69. Kansas City was partly cloudy, and 64. Des Moines was cloudy, and 63. Milwaukee was mostly cloudy, and 55. The time is currently 2:20 a.m. Central Daylight Time. 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Now for the official National Weather Service forecast for Champaign, Urbana, and surrounding areas of East Central Illinois. Rest of tonight, mostly clear. Near steady temperature in the lower 50s. Southeast winds around 5 miles an hour. Friday, mostly sunny. Highs in the mid-80s. Southeast winds 5 to 10 miles an hour. Friday night, mostly clear until midnight, then becoming partly cloudy. Lows in the upper 50s. Southeast winds 5 to 10 miles an hour. Saturday, partly sunny in the morning, then becoming mostly cloudy. Highs in the lower 80s. Southeast winds 5 to 10 miles an hour. Saturday night, mostly cloudy with a 50% chance of showers. Lows in the upper 50s. East winds 5 to 10 miles an hour. Sunday, partly sunny. Highs in the mid-70s. Sunday night, mostly clear. Lows in the mid-50s. Columbus Day, mostly sunny. Warmer with highs in the upper 80s. Monday night and Tuesday, mostly clear. Lows in the mid-60s. Highs in the lower 80s. Tuesday night, mostly clear until midnight, then becoming partly cloudy. Lows in the upper 50s. Wednesday, mostly sunny with a 40% chance of showers. Highs in the upper 70s.

Wednesday night and Thursday, mostly cloudy. A chance of showers. Lows in the upper 50s. Highs in the upper 70s. Chance of rain 50%. Again, the forecast for Champaign, Urbana and surrounding areas of east central Illinois for the rest of tonight, mostly clear. Near steady temperature in the lower 50s. Southeast winds around 5 miles an hour. At 2 a.m. at the Champaign Airport, skies were clear. The temperature was 57 degrees, the dew point was 43, and the relative humidity was 59%. The wind was east at 6 miles an hour. The pressure was 30.11 inches and falling. Elsewhere around the area, it was clear, with a temperature of 50 at Paris, 48 at Terre Haute, and 54 at Mattoon. It was partly cloudy, with a temperature of 56 at Bloomington, 53 at Rantoul, 50 at Decatur, and 58 at Springfield. At Peoria, it was mostly cloudy, with a temperature of 58. And once again at 2 a.m. at the Champaign Airport, under clear skies, the temperature was 57. Looking elsewhere around the Midwest at 2 a.m., Chicago was cloudy, and 58. Indianapolis was clear, and 56. St. Louis was clear, and 69. Kansas City was partly cloudy, and 64. Des Moines was cloudy, and 63. Milwaukee was mostly cloudy, and 55. The time is currently 2:23 a.m. Central Daylight Time. 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Now for the official National Weather Service forecast for Champaign, Urbana and surrounding areas of east central Illinois. Rest of tonight, mostly clear. Near steady temperature in the lower 50s. Southeast winds around 5 miles an hour. Friday, mostly sunny. Highs in the mid-80s. Southeast winds 5 to 10 miles an hour. Friday night, mostly clear until midnight, then becoming partly cloudy. Lows in the upper 50s. Southeast winds 5 to 10 miles an hour. Saturday, partly sunny in the morning, then becoming mostly cloudy. Highs in the lower 80s. Southeast winds 5 to 10 miles an hour. Saturday night, mostly cloudy with a 50% chance of showers. Lows in the upper 50s. East winds 5 to 10 miles an hour. Sunday, partly sunny. Highs in the mid-70s. Sunday night, mostly clear. Lows in the mid-50s. Columbus Day, mostly sunny. Warmer with highs in the upper 80s. Monday night and Tuesday, mostly clear. Lows in the mid-60s. Highs in the lower 80s. Tuesday night, mostly clear until midnight, then becoming partly cloudy. Lows in the upper 50s. Wednesday, mostly sunny with a 40% chance of showers. Highs in the upper 70s. Wednesday night and Thursday, mostly cloudy. A chance of showers. Lows in the upper 50s. Highs in the upper 70s. Chance of rain 50%. Again, the forecast for Champaign, Urbana and surrounding areas of east central Illinois for the rest of tonight, mostly clear. Near steady temperature in the lower 50s. Southeast winds around 5 miles an hour. At 2 a.m. at the Champaign Airport, skies were clear. The temperature was 57 degrees, the dew point was 43, and the relative humidity was 59%. The wind was east at 6 miles an hour. The pressure was 30.11 inches and falling. Elsewhere around the area, it was clear, with a temperature of 50 at Paris, 48 at Terre Haute, and 54 at Mattoon. It was partly cloudy, with a temperature of 56 at Bloomington, 53 at Rantoul, 50 at Decatur, and 58 at Springfield. At Peoria, it was mostly cloudy, with a temperature of 58. And once again at 2 a.m. at the Champaign Airport, under clear skies, the temperature was 57. Looking elsewhere around the Midwest at 2 a.m., Chicago was cloudy, and 58. Indianapolis was clear, and 56. St. Louis was clear, and 69. Kansas City was partly cloudy, and 64. Des Moines was cloudy, and 63. Milwaukee was mostly cloudy, and 55. The time is currently 2:26 a.m. Central Daylight Time. 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

76 in Champaign. Now for the official National Weather Service forecast for Champaign, Urbana, and surrounding areas of East Central Illinois. Rest of tonight, mostly clear. Near steady temperature in the lower 50s. Southeast winds around 5 miles an hour. Friday, mostly sunny. Highs in the mid-80s. Southeast winds 5 to 10 miles an hour. Friday night, mostly clear until midnight, then becoming partly cloudy. Lows in the upper 50s. Southeast winds 5 to 10 miles an hour. Saturday, partly sunny in the morning, then becoming mostly cloudy. Highs in the lower 80s. Southeast winds 5 to 10 miles an hour. Saturday night, mostly cloudy with a 50% chance of showers. Lows in the upper 50s. East winds 5 to 10 miles an hour. Sunday, partly sunny. Highs in the mid-70s. Sunday night, mostly clear. Lows in the mid-50s. Columbus Day, mostly sunny. Warmer with highs in the upper 80s. Monday night and Tuesday, mostly clear. Lows in the mid-60s. Highs in the lower 80s. Tuesday night, mostly clear until midnight, then becoming partly cloudy. Lows in the upper 50s. Wednesday, mostly sunny with a 40% chance of showers. Highs in the upper 70s. Wednesday night and Thursday, mostly cloudy. A chance of showers. Lows in the upper 50s. Highs in the upper 70s. Chance of rain 50%. Again, the forecast for Champaign, Urbana, and surrounding areas of East Central Illinois for the rest of tonight, mostly clear. Near steady temperature in the lower 50s. Southeast winds around 5 miles an hour. At 2 a.m. at the Champaign Airport, skies were clear. The temperature was 57 degrees, the dew point was 43, and the relative humidity was 59%. The wind was east at 6 miles an hour. The pressure was 30.11 inches and falling. Elsewhere around the area, it was clear, with a temperature of 50 at Paris, 48 at Terre Haute, and 54 at Mattoon. It was partly cloudy, with a temperature of 56 at Bloomington, 53 at Rantoul, 50 at Decatur, and 58 at Springfield. At Peoria, it was mostly cloudy, with a temperature of 58. And once again at 2 a.m. at the Champaign Airport, under clear skies, the temperature was 57. Looking elsewhere around the Midwest at 2 a.m., Chicago was cloudy, and 58. Indianapolis was clear, and 56. St. Louis was clear, and 69. Kansas City was partly cloudy, and 64. Des Moines was cloudy, and 63. Milwaukee was mostly cloudy, and 55. The time is currently 2:29 a.m. Central Daylight Time. 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Now for the official National Weather Service forecast for Champaign, Urbana, and surrounding areas of East Central Illinois. Rest of tonight, mostly clear. Near steady temperature in the lower 50s. Southeast winds around 5 miles an hour. Friday, mostly sunny. Highs in the mid-80s. Southeast winds 5 to 10 miles an hour. Friday night, mostly clear until midnight, then becoming partly cloudy. Lows in the upper 50s. Southeast winds 5 to 10 miles an hour. Saturday, partly sunny in the morning, then becoming mostly cloudy. Highs in the lower 80s. Southeast winds 5 to 10 miles an hour. Saturday night, mostly cloudy with a 50% chance of showers. Lows in the upper 50s. East winds 5 to 10 miles an hour. Sunday, partly sunny. Highs in the mid-70s. Sunday night, mostly clear. Lows in the mid-50s. Columbus Day, mostly sunny. Warmer with highs in the upper 80s. Monday night and Tuesday, mostly clear. Lows in the mid-60s. Highs in the lower 80s. Tuesday night, mostly clear until midnight, then becoming partly cloudy. Lows in the upper 50s. Wednesday, mostly sunny with a 40% chance of showers. Highs in the upper 70s. Wednesday night and Thursday, mostly cloudy. A chance of showers. Lows in the upper 50s. Highs in the upper 70s. Chance of rain 50%.
Again, the forecast for Champaign, Urbana, and surrounding areas of East Central Illinois for the rest of tonight, mostly clear. Near steady temperature in the lower 50s. Southeast winds around 5 miles an hour. At 2 a.m. at the Champaign Airport, skies were clear. The temperature was 57 degrees, the dew point was 43, and the relative humidity was 59%. The wind was east at 6 miles an hour. The pressure was 30.11 inches and falling. Elsewhere around the area, it was clear, with a temperature of 50 at Paris, 48 at Terre Haute, and 54 at Mattoon. It was partly cloudy, with a temperature of 56 at Bloomington, 53 at Rantoul, 50 at Decatur, and 58 at Springfield. At Peoria, it was mostly cloudy, with a temperature of 58. And once again at 2 a.m. at the Champaign Airport, under clear skies, the temperature was 57. Looking elsewhere around the Midwest at 2 a.m., Chicago was cloudy, and 58. Indianapolis was clear, and 56. St. Louis was clear, and 69. Kansas City was partly cloudy, and 64. Des Moines was cloudy, and 63. Milwaukee was mostly cloudy, and 55. The time is currently 2:58. Indianapolis was clear, and 56. St. Louis was clear, and 69. Kansas City was partly cloudy, and 64. Des Moines was cloudy, and 63. Milwaukee was mostly cloudy, and 55. The time is currently 2:33 a.m. Central Daylight Time. 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Now for the official National Weather Service forecast for Champaign, Urbana, and surrounding areas of East Central Illinois. Rest of tonight, mostly clear. Near steady temperature in the lower 50s. Southeast winds around 5 miles an hour. Friday, mostly sunny. Highs in the mid-80s. Southeast winds 5 to 10 miles an hour. Friday night, mostly clear until midnight, then becoming partly cloudy. Lows in the upper 50s. Southeast winds 5 to 10 miles an hour. Saturday, partly sunny in the morning, then becoming mostly cloudy. Highs in the lower 80s. Southeast winds 5 to 10 miles an hour. Saturday night, mostly cloudy with a 50% chance of showers. Lows in the upper 50s. East winds 5 to 10 miles an hour. Sunday, partly sunny. Highs in the mid-70s. Sunday night, mostly clear. Lows in the mid-50s. Columbus Day, mostly sunny. Warmer with highs in the upper 80s. Monday night and Tuesday, mostly clear. Lows in the mid-60s. Highs in the lower 80s. Tuesday night, mostly clear until midnight, then becoming partly cloudy. Lows in the upper 50s. Wednesday, mostly sunny with a 40% chance of showers. Highs in the upper 70s. Wednesday night and Thursday, mostly cloudy. A chance of showers. Lows in the upper 50s. Highs in the upper 70s. Chance of rain 50%. Again, the forecast for Champaign, Urbana, and surrounding areas of East Central Illinois for the rest of tonight, mostly clear. Near steady temperature in the lower 50s. Southeast winds around 5 miles an hour. At 2 a.m. at the Champaign Airport, skies were clear. The temperature was 57 degrees, the dew point was 43, and the relative humidity was 59%. The wind was east at 6 miles an hour. The pressure was 30.11 inches and falling. Elsewhere around the area, it was clear, with a temperature of 50 at Paris, 48 at Terre Haute, and 54 at Mattoon. It was partly cloudy, with a temperature of 56 at Bloomington, 53 at Rantoul, 50 at Decatur, and 58 at Springfield. At Peoria, it was mostly cloudy, with a temperature of 58. And once again at 2 a.m. at the Champaign Airport, under clear skies, the temperature was 57. Looking elsewhere around the Midwest at 2 a.m., Chicago was cloudy, and 58. Indianapolis was clear, and 56. St. Louis was clear, and 69. Kansas City was partly cloudy, and 64. Des Moines was cloudy, and 63. Milwaukee was mostly cloudy, and 55.

The time is currently 2:36 a.m. Central Daylight Time. 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Now for the official National Weather Service forecast for Champaign, Urbana, and surrounding areas of East Central Illinois. Rest of tonight, mostly clear. Near steady temperature in the lower 50s. Southeast winds around 5 miles an hour. Friday, mostly sunny. Highs in the mid-80s. Southeast winds 5 to 10 miles an hour. Friday night, mostly clear until midnight, then becoming partly cloudy. Lows in the upper 50s. Southeast winds 5 to 10 miles an hour. Saturday, partly sunny in the morning, then becoming mostly cloudy. Highs in the lower 80s. Southeast winds 5 to 10 miles an hour. Saturday night, mostly cloudy with a 50% chance of showers. Lows in the upper 50s. East winds 5 to 10 miles an hour. Sunday, partly sunny. Highs in the mid-70s. Sunday night, mostly clear. Lows in the mid-50s. Columbus Day, mostly sunny. Warmer with highs in the upper 80s. Monday night and Tuesday, mostly clear. Lows in the mid-60s. Highs in the lower 80s. Tuesday night, mostly clear until midnight, then becoming partly cloudy. Lows in the upper 50s. Wednesday, mostly sunny with a 40% chance of showers. Highs in the upper 70s. Wednesday night and Thursday, mostly cloudy. A chance of showers. Lows in the upper 50s. Highs in the upper 70s. Chance of rain 50%. Again, the forecast for Champaign, Urbana, and surrounding areas of East Central Illinois for the rest of tonight, mostly clear. Near steady temperature in the lower 50s. Southeast winds around 5 miles an hour. At 2 a.m. at the Champaign Airport, skies were clear. The temperature was 57 degrees, the dew point was 43, and the relative humidity was 59%. The wind was east at 6 miles an hour. The pressure was 30.11 inches and falling. Elsewhere around the area, it was clear, with a temperature of 50 at Paris, 48 at Terre Haute, and 54 at Mattoon. It was partly cloudy, with a temperature of 56 at Bloomington, 53 at Rantoul, 50 at Decatur, and 58 at Springfield. At Peoria, it was mostly cloudy, with a temperature of 58. And once again at 2 a.m. at the Champaign Airport, under clear skies, the temperature was 57. Looking elsewhere around the Midwest at 2 a.m., Chicago was cloudy, and 58. Indianapolis was clear, and 56. St. Louis was clear, and 69. Kansas City was partly cloudy, and 64. Des Moines was cloudy, and 63. Milwaukee was mostly cloudy, and 55. The time is currently 2:39 a.m. Central Daylight Time. 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Now for the official National Weather Service forecast for Champaign, Urbana, and surrounding areas of East Central Illinois. Rest of tonight, mostly clear. Near steady temperature in the lower 50s. Southeast winds around 5 miles an hour. Friday, mostly sunny. Highs in the mid-80s. Southeast winds 5 to 10 miles an hour. Friday night, mostly clear until midnight, then becoming partly cloudy. Lows in the upper 50s. Southeast winds 5 to 10 miles an hour. Saturday, partly sunny in the morning, then becoming mostly cloudy. Highs in the lower 80s. Southeast winds 5 to 10 miles an hour. Saturday night, mostly cloudy with a 50% chance of showers. Lows in the upper 50s. East winds 5 to 10 miles an hour. Sunday, partly sunny. Highs in the mid-70s. Sunday night, mostly clear. Lows in the mid-50s. Columbus Day, mostly sunny. Warmer with highs in the upper 80s. Monday night and Tuesday, mostly clear. Lows in the mid-60s. Highs in the lower 80s. Tuesday night, mostly clear until midnight, then becoming partly cloudy. Lows in the upper 50s. Wednesday, mostly sunny with a 40% chance of showers. Highs in the upper 70s. Wednesday night and Thursday, mostly cloudy,
a chance of showers. Lows in the upper 50s. Highs in the upper 70s. Chance of rain 50%. Again, the forecast for Champaign, Urbana, and surrounding areas of east central Illinois for the rest of tonight, mostly clear. Near steady temperature in the lower 50s. Southeast winds around 5 miles an hour. At 2 a.m. at the Champaign Airport, skies were clear. The temperature was 57 degrees, the dew point was 43, and the relative humidity was 59%. The wind was east at 6 miles an hour. The pressure was 30.11 inches and falling. Elsewhere around the area, it was clear, with a temperature of 50 at Paris, 48 at Terre Haute, and 54 at Mattoon. It was partly cloudy, with a temperature of 56 at Bloomington, 53 at Rantoul, 50 at Decatur, and 58 at Springfield. At Peoria, it was mostly cloudy, with a temperature of 58. And once again at 2 a.m. at the Champaign Airport, under clear skies, the temperature was 57. Looking elsewhere around the Midwest at 2 a.m., Chicago was cloudy, and 58. Indianapolis was clear, and 56. St. Louis was clear, and 69. Kansas City was partly cloudy, and 64. Des Moines was cloudy, and 63. Milwaukee was mostly cloudy, and 55. The time is currently 2:43 a.m. Central Daylight Time. 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Now for the official National Weather Service forecast for Champaign, Urbana, and surrounding areas of east central Illinois. Rest of tonight, mostly clear. Near steady temperature in the lower 50s. Southeast winds around 5 miles an hour. Friday, mostly sunny. Highs in the mid-80s. Southeast winds 5 to 10 miles an hour. Friday night, mostly clear until midnight, then becoming partly cloudy. Lows in the upper 50s. Southeast winds 5 to 10 miles an hour. Saturday, partly sunny in the morning, then becoming mostly cloudy. Highs in the lower 80s. Southeast winds 5 to 10 miles an hour. Saturday night, mostly cloudy with a 50% chance of showers. Lows in the upper 50s. East winds 5 to 10 miles an hour. Sunday, partly sunny. Highs in the mid-70s. Sunday night, mostly clear. Lows in the mid-50s. Columbus Day, mostly sunny. Warmer with highs in the upper 80s. Monday night and Tuesday, mostly clear. Lows in the mid-60s. Highs in the lower 80s. Tuesday night, mostly clear until midnight, then becoming partly cloudy. Lows in the upper 50s. Wednesday, mostly sunny with a 40% chance of showers. Highs in the upper 70s. Wednesday night and Thursday, mostly cloudy. A chance of showers. Lows in the upper 50s. Highs in the upper 70s. Chance of rain 50%. Again, the forecast for Champaign, Urbana, and surrounding areas of east central Illinois for the rest of tonight, mostly clear. Near steady temperature in the lower 50s. Southeast winds around 5 miles an hour. At 2 a.m. at the Champaign Airport, skies were clear. The temperature was 57 degrees, the dew point was 43, and the relative humidity was 59%. The wind was east at 6 miles an hour. The pressure was 30.11 inches and falling. Elsewhere around the area, it was clear, with a temperature of 50 at Paris, 48 at Terre Haute, and 54 at Mattoon. It was partly cloudy, with a temperature of 56 at Bloomington, 53 at Rantoul, 50 at Decatur, and 58 at Springfield. At Peoria, it was mostly cloudy, with a temperature of 58. And once again at 2 a.m. at the Champaign Airport, under clear skies, the temperature was 57. Looking elsewhere around the Midwest at 2 a.m., Chicago was cloudy, and 58. Indianapolis was clear, and 56. St. Louis was clear, and 69. Kansas City was partly cloudy, and 64. Des Moines was cloudy, and 63. Milwaukee was mostly cloudy, and 55. The time is currently 2:46 a.m. Central Daylight Time. 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

Now for the official National Weather Service forecast for Champaign, Urbana, and surrounding areas of East Central Illinois. Rest of tonight, mostly clear. Near steady temperature in the lower 50s. Southeast winds around 5 miles an hour. Friday, mostly sunny. Highs in the mid-80s. Southeast winds 5 to 10 miles an hour. Friday night, mostly clear until midnight, then becoming partly cloudy. Lows in the upper 50s. Southeast winds 5 to 10 miles an hour. Saturday, partly sunny in the morning, then becoming mostly cloudy. Highs in the lower 80s. Southeast winds 5 to 10 miles an hour. Saturday night, mostly cloudy with a 50% chance of showers. Lows in the upper 50s. East winds 5 to 10 miles an hour. Sunday, partly sunny. Highs in the mid-70s. Sunday night, mostly clear. Lows in the mid-50s. Columbus Day, mostly sunny. Warmer with highs in the upper 80s. Monday night and Tuesday, mostly clear. Lows in the mid-60s. Highs in the lower 80s. Tuesday night, mostly clear until midnight, then becoming partly cloudy. Lows in the upper 50s. Wednesday, mostly sunny with a 40% chance of showers. Highs in the upper 70s. Wednesday night and Thursday, mostly cloudy. A chance of showers. Lows in the upper 50s. Highs in the upper 70s. Chance of rain 50%. Again, the forecast for Champaign, Urbana, and surrounding areas of East Central Illinois for the rest of tonight, mostly clear. Near steady temperature in the lower 50s. Southeast winds around 5 miles an hour. At 2 a.m. at the Champaign Airport, skies were clear. The temperature was 57 degrees, the dew point was 43, and the relative humidity was 59%. The wind was east at 6 miles an hour. The pressure was 30.11 inches and falling. Elsewhere around the area, it was clear, with a temperature of 50 at Paris, 48 at Terre Haute, and 54 at Mattoon. It was partly cloudy, with a temperature of 56 at Bloomington, 53 at Rantoul, 50 at Decatur, and 58 at Springfield. At Peoria, it was mostly cloudy, with a temperature of 58. And once again at 2 a.m. at the Champaign Airport, under clear skies, the temperature was 57. Looking elsewhere around the Midwest at 2 a.m., Chicago was cloudy, and 58. Indianapolis was clear, and 56. St. Louis was clear, and 69. Kansas City was partly cloudy, and 64. Des Moines was cloudy, and 63. Milwaukee was mostly cloudy, and 55. The time is currently 2:49 a.m. Central Daylight Time. 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Now for the official National Weather Service forecast for Champaign, Urbana, and surrounding areas of East Central Illinois. Rest of tonight, mostly clear. Near steady temperature in the lower 50s. Southeast winds around 5 miles an hour. Friday, mostly sunny. Highs in the mid-80s. Southeast winds 5 to 10 miles an hour. Friday night, mostly clear until midnight, then becoming partly cloudy. Lows in the upper 50s. Southeast winds 5 to 10 miles an hour. Saturday, partly sunny in the morning, then becoming mostly cloudy. Highs in the lower 80s. Southeast winds 5 to 10 miles an hour. Saturday night, mostly cloudy with a 50% chance of showers. Lows in the upper 50s. East winds 5 to 10 miles an hour. Sunday, partly sunny. Highs in the mid-70s. Sunday night, mostly clear. Lows in the mid-50s. Columbus Day, mostly sunny. Warmer with highs in the upper 80s. Monday night and Tuesday, mostly clear. Lows in the mid-60s. Highs in the lower 80s. Tuesday night, mostly clear until midnight, then becoming partly cloudy. Lows in the upper 50s. Wednesday, mostly sunny with a 40% chance of showers. Highs in the upper 70s. Wednesday night and Thursday, mostly cloudy. A chance of showers. Lows in the upper 50s. Highs in the upper 70s. Chance of rain 50%.
Again, the forecast for Champaign, Urbana, and surrounding areas of East Central Illinois for the rest of tonight, mostly clear. Near steady temperature in the lower 50s. Southeast winds around 5 miles an hour. At 2 a.m. at the Champaign Airport, skies were clear. The temperature was 57 degrees, the dew point was 43, and the relative humidity was 59%. The wind was east at 6 miles an hour. The pressure was 30.11 inches and falling. Elsewhere around the area, it was clear, with a temperature of 50 at Paris, 48 at Terre Haute, and 54 at Mattoon. It was partly cloudy, with a temperature of 56 at Bloomington, 53 at Rantoul, 50 at Decatur, and 58 at Springfield. At Peoria, it was mostly cloudy, with a temperature of 58. And once again at 2 a.m. at the Champaign Airport, under clear skies, the temperature was 57. Looking elsewhere around the Midwest at 2 a.m., Chicago was cloudy, and 58. Indianapolis was clear, and 56. St. Louis was clear, and 69. Kansas City was partly cloudy, and 64. Des Moines was cloudy, and 63. Milwaukee was mostly cloudy, and 55. The time is currently 2:53 a.m. Central Daylight Time. 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Now for the official National Weather Service forecast for Champaign, Urbana, and surrounding areas of East Central Illinois. Rest of tonight, mostly clear. Near steady temperature in the lower 50s. Southeast winds around 5 miles an hour. Friday, mostly sunny. Highs in the mid-80s. Southeast winds 5 to 10 miles an hour. Friday night, mostly clear until midnight, then becoming partly cloudy. Lows in the upper 50s. Southeast winds 5 to 10 miles an hour. Saturday, partly sunny in the morning, then becoming mostly cloudy. Highs in the lower 80s. Southeast winds 5 to 10 miles an hour. Saturday night, mostly cloudy with a 50% chance of showers. Lows in the upper 50s. East winds 5 to 10 miles an hour. Sunday, partly sunny. Highs in the mid-70s. Sunday night, mostly clear. Lows in the mid-50s. Columbus Day, mostly sunny. Warmer with highs in the upper 80s. Monday night and Tuesday, mostly clear. Lows in the mid-60s. Highs in the lower 80s. Tuesday night, mostly clear until midnight, then becoming partly cloudy. Lows in the upper 50s. Wednesday, mostly sunny with a 40% chance of showers. Highs in the upper 70s. Wednesday night and Thursday, mostly cloudy. A chance of showers. Lows in the upper 50s. Highs in the upper 70s. Chance of rain 50%. Again, the forecast for Champaign, Urbana, and surrounding areas of East Central Illinois for the rest of tonight, mostly clear. Near steady temperature in the lower 50s. Southeast winds around 5 miles an hour. At 2 a.m. at the Champaign Airport, skies were clear. The temperature was 57 degrees, the dew point was 43, and the relative humidity was 59%. The wind was east at 6 miles an hour. The pressure was 30.11 inches and falling. Elsewhere around the area, it was clear, with a temperature of 50 at Paris, 48 at Terre Haute, and 54 at Mattoon. It was partly cloudy, with a temperature of 56 at Bloomington, 53 at Rantoul, 50 at Decatur, and 58 at Springfield. At Peoria, it was mostly cloudy, with a temperature of 58. And once again at 2 a.m. at the Champaign Airport, under clear skies, the temperature was 57. Looking elsewhere around the Midwest at 2 a.m., Chicago was cloudy, and 58. Indianapolis was clear, and 56. St. Louis was clear, and 69. Kansas City was partly cloudy, and 64. Des Moines was cloudy, and 63. Milwaukee was mostly cloudy, and 55. The time is currently 2:56 a.m. Central Daylight Time. 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Now for the official National Weather Service forecast for Champaign, Urbana, and surrounding areas of East Central Illinois.
Rest of tonight, mostly clear. Near steady temperature in

lower 50s. Southeast winds around 5 miles an hour. Friday, mostly sunny. Highs in the mid-80s. Southeast winds 5 to 10 miles an hour. Friday night, mostly clear until midnight, then becoming partly cloudy. Lows in the upper 50s. Southeast winds 5 to 10 miles an hour. Saturday, partly sunny in the morning, then becoming mostly cloudy. Highs in the lower 80s. Southeast winds 5 to 10 miles an hour. Saturday night, mostly cloudy with a 50% chance of showers. Lows in the upper 50s. East winds 5 to 10 miles an hour. Sunday, partly sunny. Highs in the mid-70s. Sunday night, mostly clear. Lows in the mid-50s. Columbus Day, mostly sunny. Warmer with highs in the upper 80s. Monday night and Tuesday, mostly clear. Lows in the mid-60s. Highs in the lower 80s. Tuesday night, mostly clear until midnight, then becoming partly cloudy. Lows in the upper 50s. Wednesday, mostly sunny with a 40% chance of showers. Highs in the upper 70s. Wednesday night and Thursday, mostly cloudy. A chance of showers. Lows in the upper 50s. Highs in the upper 70s. Chance of rain 50%. Again, the forecast for Champaign, Urbana and surrounding areas of east central Illinois for the rest of tonight, mostly clear. Near steady temperature in the lower 50s. Southeast winds around 5 miles an hour. At 2 a.m. at the Champaign Airport, skies were clear. The temperature was 57 degrees, the dew point was 43, and the relative humidity was 59%. The wind was east at 6 miles an hour. The pressure was 30.11 inches and falling. Elsewhere around the area, it was clear, with a temperature of 50 at Paris, 48 at Terre Haute, and 54 at Mattoon. It was partly cloudy, with a temperature of 56 at Bloomington, 53 at Rantoul, 50 at Decatur, and 58 at Springfield. At Peoria, it was mostly cloudy, with a temperature of 58. And once again at 2 a.m. at the Champaign Airport, under clear skies, the temperature was 57. Looking elsewhere around the Midwest at 2 a.m., Chicago was cloudy, and 58. Indianapolis was clear, and 56. St. Louis was clear, and 69. Kansas City was partly cloudy, and 64. Des Moines was cloudy, and 63. Milwaukee was mostly cloudy, and 55. The time is currently 2:59 a.m. Central Daylight Time. 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Now for the official National Weather Service forecast for Champaign, Urbana and surrounding areas of east central Illinois. Rest of tonight, mostly clear. Near steady temperature in the lower 50s. Southeast winds around 5 miles an hour. Friday, mostly sunny. Highs in the mid-80s. Southeast winds 5 to 10 miles an hour. Friday night, mostly clear until midnight, then becoming partly cloudy. Lows in the upper 50s. Southeast winds 5 to 10 miles an hour. Saturday, partly sunny in the morning, then becoming mostly cloudy. Highs in the lower 80s. Southeast winds 5 to 10 miles an hour. Saturday night, mostly cloudy with a 50% chance of showers. Lows in the upper 50s. East winds 5 to 10 miles an hour. Sunday, partly sunny. Highs in the mid-70s. Sunday night, mostly clear. Lows in the mid-50s. Columbus Day, mostly sunny. Warmer with highs in the upper 80s. Monday night and Tuesday, mostly clear. Lows in the mid-60s. Highs in the lower 80s. Tuesday night, mostly clear until midnight, then becoming partly cloudy. Lows in the upper 50s. Wednesday, mostly sunny with a 40% chance of showers. Highs in the upper 70s. Wednesday night and Thursday, mostly cloudy. A chance of showers. Lows in the upper 50s. Highs in the upper 70s. Chance of rain 50%. Again, the forecast for Champaign, Urbana and surrounding areas of east central Illinois for the rest of tonight, mostly clear. Near steady temperature in the lower 50s. Southeast winds around 5 miles an hour.

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Now for the official National Weather Service forecast for Champaign, Urbana, and surrounding areas of East Central Illinois. Rest of tonight, mostly clear. Near steady temperature in the lower 50s. Southeast winds around 5 miles an hour. Friday, mostly sunny. Highs in the mid-80s. Southeast winds 5 to 10 miles an hour. Friday night, mostly clear until midnight, then becoming partly cloudy. Lows in the upper 50s. Southeast winds 5 to 10 miles an hour. Saturday, partly sunny in the morning, then becoming mostly cloudy. Highs in the lower 80s. Southeast winds 5 to 10 miles an hour. Saturday night, mostly cloudy with a 50% chance of showers. Lows in the upper 50s. East winds 5 to 10 miles an hour. Sunday, partly sunny. Highs in the mid-70s. Sunday night, mostly clear. Lows in the mid-50s. Columbus Day, mostly sunny. Warmer with highs in the upper 80s. Monday night and Tuesday, mostly clear. Lows in the mid-60s. Highs in the lower 80s. Tuesday night, mostly clear until midnight, then becoming partly cloudy. Lows in the upper 50s. Wednesday, mostly sunny with a 40% chance of showers. Highs in the upper 70s. Wednesday night and Thursday, mostly cloudy. A chance of showers. Lows in the upper 50s. Highs in the upper 70s. Chance of rain 50%. Again, the forecast for Champaign, Urbana, and surrounding areas of East Central Illinois for the rest of tonight, mostly clear. Near steady temperature in the lower 50s. Southeast winds around 5 miles an hour. At 3 a.m. at the Champaign Airport, skies were clear. The temperature was 51 degrees, the dew point was 44, and the relative humidity was 77%. The wind was southeast at 6 miles an hour. The pressure was 30.11 inches and steady. Elsewhere around the area, it was clear, with a temperature of 48 at Paris, 48 at Terre Haute, and 51 at Mattoon. It was partly cloudy, with a temperature of 55 at Bloomington, 52 at Rantoul, 49 at Decatur, and 57 at Springfield. At Peoria, it was mostly cloudy, with a temperature of 61. And once again at 3 a.m. at the Champaign Airport, under clear skies, the temperature was 51. The time is currently 3:04 a.m. Central Daylight Time. 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Now for the official National Weather Service forecast for Champaign, Urbana, and surrounding areas of East Central Illinois. Rest of tonight, mostly clear. Near steady temperature in the lower 50s. Southeast winds around 5 miles an hour. Friday, mostly sunny. Highs in the mid-80s. Southeast winds 5 to 10 miles an hour. Friday night, mostly clear until midnight, then becoming partly cloudy. Lows in the upper 50s. Southeast winds 5 to 10 miles an hour. Saturday, partly sunny in the morning, then becoming mostly cloudy. Highs in the lower 80s. Southeast winds 5 to 10 miles an hour. Saturday night, mostly cloudy with a 50% chance of showers. Lows in the upper 50s. East winds 5 to 10 miles an hour. Sunday, partly sunny. Highs in the mid-70s. Sunday night, mostly clear. Lows in the mid-50s. Columbus Day, mostly sunny. Warmer with highs in the upper 80s. Monday night and Tuesday, mostly clear. Lows in the mid-60s. Highs in the lower 80s. Tuesday night, mostly clear until midnight, then becoming partly cloudy. Lows in the upper 50s. Wednesday, mostly sunny with a 40% chance of showers. Highs in the upper 70s. Wednesday night and Thursday, mostly cloudy. A chance of showers. Lows in the upper 50s. Highs in the upper 70s. Chance of rain 50%. Again, the forecast for Champaign, Urbana, and surrounding areas of East Central Illinois for the rest of tonight, mostly clear. Near steady temperature in the lower 50s. Southeast winds
gusts around 5 miles an hour. 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Programming originates from NOAA's National Weather Service office in Lincoln and transmits from the WCIA television tower near Seymour. The station serves the following counties: Champaign, DeWitt, Coles, Douglas, Edgar, Ford, Moultrie, Piatt, and Vermilion. 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At 3 a.m. at the Champaign Airport, skies were clear. The temperature was 51 degrees, the dew point was 44, and the relative humidity was 77%. The wind was southeast at 6 miles an hour. The pressure was 30.11 inches and steady. Elsewhere around the area, it was clear, with a temperature of 48 at Paris, 48 at Terre Haute, and 51 at Mattoon. It was partly cloudy, with a temperature of 55 at Bloomington, 52 at Rantoul, 49 at Decatur, and 57 at Springfield. At Peoria, it was mostly cloudy, with a temperature of 61. And once again at 3 a.m. at the Champaign Airport, under clear skies, the temperature was 51. Looking elsewhere around the Midwest at 3 a.m., Chicago was cloudy, and 58. Indianapolis was clear, and 54. St. Louis was clear, and 63. Kansas City was partly cloudy, and 63. Des Moines was cloudy, and 62. Milwaukee was cloudy, and 56. The time is currently 3:08 a.m. Central Daylight Time. 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Now for the official National Weather Service forecast for Champaign, Urbana, and surrounding areas of East Central Illinois. Rest of tonight, mostly clear. Near steady temperature in the lower 50s. Southeast winds around 5 miles an hour. Friday, mostly sunny. Highs in the mid-80s. Southeast winds 5 to 10 miles an hour. Friday night, mostly clear until midnight, then becoming partly cloudy. Lows in the upper 50s. Southeast winds 5 to 10 miles an hour. Saturday, partly sunny in the morning, then becoming mostly cloudy. Highs in the lower 80s. Southeast winds 5 to 10 miles an hour. Saturday night, mostly cloudy with a 50% chance of showers. Lows in the upper 50s. East winds 5 to 10 miles an hour. Sunday, partly sunny. Highs in the mid-70s. Sunday night, mostly clear. Lows in the mid-50s. Columbus Day, mostly sunny. Warmer with highs in the upper 80s. Monday night and Tuesday, mostly clear. Lows in the mid-60s. Highs in the lower 80s. Tuesday night, mostly clear until midnight, then becoming partly cloudy. Lows in the upper 50s. Wednesday, mostly sunny with a 40% chance of showers. Highs in the upper 70s. Wednesday night and Thursday, mostly cloudy. A chance of showers. Lows in the upper 50s. Highs in the upper 70s. Chance of rain 50%. Again, the forecast for Champaign, Urbana, and surrounding areas of East Central Illinois for the rest of tonight, mostly clear. Near steady temperature in the lower 50s. Southeast winds around 5 miles an hour. At 3 a.m. at the Champaign Airport, skies were clear. The temperature was 51 degrees, the dew point was 44, and the relative humidity was 77%. The wind was southeast at 6 miles an hour. The pressure was 30.11 inches and steady. Elsewhere around the area, it was clear, with a temperature of 48 at Paris, 48 at Terre Haute, and 51 at Mattoon. It was partly cloudy, with a temperature of 55 at Bloomington, 52 at Rantoul, 49 at Decatur, and 57 at Springfield. At Peoria, it was mostly cloudy, with a temperature of 61. And once again at 3 a.m. at the Champaign Airport, under clear skies, the temperature was 51. At 3 a.m. at the Champaign Airport, skies were clear. The temperature was 51 degrees, the dew point was 44, and the relative humidity was 77%. The wind was southeast at 6 miles an hour. The pressure was 30.11 inches.

steady. Elsewhere around the area, it was clear, with a temperature of 48 at Paris, 48 at Terre Haute, and 51 at Mattoon. It was partly cloudy, with a temperature of 55 at Bloomington, 52 at Rantoul, 49 at Decatur, and 57 at Springfield. At Peoria, it was mostly cloudy, with a temperature of 61. And once again at 3 a.m. at the Champagne Airport, under clear skies, the temperature was 51. Looking elsewhere around the Midwest at 3 a.m., Chicago was cloudy, and 58. Indianapolis was clear, and 54. St. Louis was clear, and 63. Kansas City was partly cloudy, and 63. Des Moines was cloudy, and 62. Milwaukee was cloudy, and 56. The time is currently 3:12 a.m. Central Daylight Time. 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Now for the official National Weather Service forecast for Champaign, Urbana, and surrounding areas of East Central Illinois. Rest of tonight, mostly clear. Near steady temperature in the lower 50s. Southeast winds around 5 miles an hour. Friday, mostly sunny. Highs in the mid-80s. Southeast winds 5 to 10 miles an hour. Friday night, mostly clear until midnight, then becoming partly cloudy. Lows in the upper 50s. Southeast winds 5 to 10 miles an hour. Saturday, partly sunny in the morning, then becoming mostly cloudy. Highs in the lower 80s. Southeast winds 5 to 10 miles an hour. Saturday night, mostly cloudy with a 50% chance of showers. Lows in the upper 50s. East winds 5 to 10 miles an hour. Sunday, partly sunny. Highs in the mid-70s. Sunday night, mostly clear. Lows in the mid-50s. Columbus Day, mostly sunny. Warmer with highs in the upper 80s. Monday night and Tuesday, mostly clear. Lows in the mid-60s. Highs in the lower 80s. Tuesday night, mostly clear until midnight, then becoming partly cloudy. Lows in the upper 50s. Wednesday, mostly sunny with a 40% chance of showers. Highs in the upper 70s. Wednesday night and Thursday, mostly cloudy. A chance of showers. Lows in the upper 50s. Highs in the upper 70s. Chance of rain 50%. Again, the forecast for Champaign, Urbana, and surrounding areas of East Central Illinois for the rest of tonight, mostly clear. Near steady temperature in the lower 50s. Southeast winds around 5 miles an hour. At 3 a.m. at the Champaign Airport, skies were clear. The temperature was 51 degrees, the dew point was 44, and the relative humidity was 77%. The wind was southeast at 6 miles an hour. The pressure was 30.11 inches and steady. Elsewhere around the area, it was clear, with a temperature of 48 at Paris, 48 at Terre Haute, and 51 at Mattoon. It was partly cloudy, with a temperature of 55 at Bloomington, 52 at Rantoul, 49 at Decatur, and 57 at Springfield. At Peoria, it was mostly cloudy, with a temperature of 61. And once again at 3 a.m. at the Champaign Airport, under clear skies, the temperature was 51. Looking elsewhere around the Midwest at 3 a.m., Chicago was cloudy, and 58. Indianapolis was clear, and 54. St. Louis was clear, and 63. Kansas City was partly cloudy, and 63. Des Moines was cloudy, and 62. Milwaukee was cloudy, and 56. The time is currently 3:16 a.m. Central Daylight Time. 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Now for the official National Weather Service forecast for Champaign, Urbana, and surrounding areas of East Central Illinois. Rest of tonight, mostly clear. Near steady temperature in the lower 50s. Southeast winds around 5 miles an hour. Friday, mostly sunny. Highs in the mid-80s. Southeast winds 5 to 10 miles an hour. Friday night, mostly clear until midnight, then becoming partly cloudy. Lows in the upper 50s. Southeast winds 5 to 10 miles an hour. Saturday, partly sunny in the morning, then becoming mostly cloudy,

in the upper 80s. Monday night and Tuesday, mostly clear. Lows in the mid-60s. Highs in the lower 80s. Tuesday night, mostly clear until midnight, then becoming partly cloudy. Lows in the upper 50s. Wednesday, mostly sunny with a 40% chance of showers. Highs in the upper 70s. Wednesday night and Thursday, mostly cloudy. A chance of showers. Lows in the upper 50s. Highs in the upper 70s. Chance of rain 50%. Again, the forecast for Champaign, Urbana and surrounding areas of East Central Illinois for the rest of tonight, mostly clear. Near steady temperature in the lower 50s. Southeast winds around 5 miles an hour. At 3 a.m. at the Champaign Airport, skies were clear. The temperature was 51 degrees, the dew point was 44, and the relative humidity was 77%. The wind was southeast at 6 miles an hour. The pressure was 30.11 inches and steady. Elsewhere around the area, it was clear, with a temperature of 48 at Paris, 48 at Terre Haute, and 51 at Mattoon. It was partly cloudy, with a temperature of 55 at Bloomington, 52 at Red Hill, 49 at Decatur, and 57 at Springfield. At Peoria, it was mostly cloudy, with a temperature of 61. And once again at 3 a.m. at the Champaign Airport, under clear skies, the temperature was 51. Looking elsewhere around the Midwest at 3 a.m., Chicago was cloudy, and 58. Indianapolis was clear, and 54. St. Louis was clear, and 63. Kansas City was partly cloudy, and 63. Des Moines was cloudy, and 62. Milwaukee was cloudy, and 56. The time is currently 3:19 a.m. Central Daylight Time. 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Now for the official National Weather Service forecast for Champaign, Urbana and surrounding areas of East Central Illinois. Rest of tonight, mostly clear. Near steady temperature in the lower 50s. Southeast winds around 5 miles an hour. Friday, mostly sunny. Highs in the mid-80s. Southeast winds 5 to 10 miles an hour. Friday night, mostly clear until midnight, then becoming partly cloudy. Lows in the upper 50s. Southeast winds 5 to 10 miles an hour. Saturday, partly sunny in the morning, then becoming mostly cloudy. Highs in the lower 80s. Southeast winds 5 to 10 miles an hour. Saturday night, mostly cloudy with a 50% chance of showers. Lows in the upper 50s. East winds 5 to 10 miles an hour. Sunday, partly sunny. Highs in the mid-70s. Sunday night, mostly clear. Lows in the mid-50s. Columbus Day, mostly sunny. Warmer with highs in the upper 80s. Monday night and Tuesday, mostly clear. Lows in the mid-60s. Highs in the lower 80s. Tuesday night, mostly clear until midnight, then becoming partly cloudy. Lows in the upper 50s. Wednesday, mostly sunny with a 40% chance of showers. Highs in the upper 70s. Wednesday night and Thursday, mostly cloudy. A chance of showers. Lows in the upper 50s. Highs in the upper 70s. Chance of rain 50%. Again, the forecast for Champaign, Urbana and surrounding areas of East Central Illinois for the rest of tonight, mostly clear. Near steady temperature in the lower 50s. Southeast winds around 5 miles an hour. At 3 a.m. at the Champaign Airport, skies were clear. The temperature was 51 degrees, the dew point was 44, and the relative humidity was 77%. The wind was southeast at 6 miles an hour. The pressure was 30.11 inches and steady. Elsewhere around the area, it was clear, with a temperature of 48 at Paris, 48 at Terre Haute, 51 at Mattoon, and 49 at Decatur. It was partly cloudy, with a temperature of 55 at Bloomington, 52 at Red Hill, and 57 at Springfield. At Peoria, it was mostly cloudy, with a temperature of 61. And once again at 3 a.m. at the Champaign Airport, under clear skies, the temperature was 51. Looking elsewhere around the Midwest at 3 a.m., Chicago was cloudy, and 58. Indianapolis

Des Moines was cloudy and 62. Milwaukee was cloudy and 56. The time is currently 3:32 a.m. Central Daylight Time. 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Now for the official National Weather Service forecast for Champaign, Urbana, and surrounding areas of East Central Illinois. Rest of tonight, mostly clear. Near steady temperature in the lower 50s. Southeast winds around 5 miles an hour. Friday, mostly sunny. Highs in the mid-80s. Southeast winds 5 to 10 miles an hour. Friday night, mostly clear until midnight, then becoming partly cloudy. Lows in the upper 50s. Southeast 5 miles an hour. Friday, mostly sunny. Highs in the mid-80s. Southeast winds 5 to 10 miles an hour. Friday night, mostly clear until midnight, then becoming partly cloudy. Lows in the upper 50s. Southeast winds 5 to 10 miles an hour. Saturday, partly sunny in the morning, then becoming mostly cloudy. Highs in the lower 80s. Southeast winds 5 to 10 miles an hour. Saturday night, mostly cloudy with a 50% chance of showers. Lows in the upper 50s. East winds 5 to 10 miles an hour. Sunday, partly sunny. Highs in the mid-70s. Sunday night, mostly clear. Lows in the mid-50s. Columbus Day, mostly sunny. Warmer with highs in the upper 80s. Monday night and Tuesday, mostly clear. Lows in the mid-60s. Highs in the lower 80s. Tuesday night, mostly clear until midnight, then becoming partly cloudy. Lows in the upper 50s. Wednesday, mostly sunny with a 40% chance of showers. Highs in the upper 70s. Wednesday night and Thursday, mostly cloudy. A chance of showers. Lows in the upper 50s. Highs in the upper 70s. Chance of rain 50%. Again, the forecast for Champaign, Urbana, and surrounding areas of East Central Illinois for the rest of tonight, mostly clear. Near steady temperature in the lower 50s. Southeast winds around 5 miles an hour. At 3 a.m. at the Champaign Airport, skies were clear. The temperature was 51 degrees, the dew point was 44, and the relative humidity was 77%. The wind was southeast at 6 miles an hour. The pressure was 30.11 inches and steady. Elsewhere around the area, it was clear, with a temperature of 48 at Paris, 48 at Terre Haute, 51 at Mattoon, and 49 at Decatur. It was partly cloudy, with a temperature of 55 at Bloomington, 52 at Rantoul, and 57 at Springfield. At Peoria, it was mostly cloudy, with a temperature of 61. And once again at 3 a.m. at the Champaign Airport, under clear skies, the temperature was 51. Looking elsewhere around the Midwest at 3 a.m., Chicago was cloudy, and 58. Indianapolis was clear, and 54. St. Louis was clear, and 63. Kansas City was partly cloudy, and 63. Des Moines was cloudy, and 62. Milwaukee was cloudy, and 56. The time is currently 3:35 a.m. Central Daylight Time. 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Now for the official National Weather Service forecast for Champaign, Urbana, and surrounding areas of East Central Illinois. Rest of tonight, mostly clear. Near steady temperature in the lower 50s. Southeast winds around 5 miles an hour. Friday, mostly sunny. Highs in the mid-80s. Southeast winds 5 to 10 miles an hour. Friday night, mostly clear until midnight, then becoming partly cloudy. Lows in the upper 50s. Southeast winds 5 to 10 miles an hour. Saturday, partly sunny in the morning, then becoming mostly cloudy. Highs in the lower 80s. Southeast winds 5 to 10 miles an hour. Saturday night, mostly cloudy with a 50% chance of showers. Lows in the upper 50s. East winds 5 to 10 miles an hour. Sunday, partly sunny. Highs in the mid-70s. Sunday night, mostly clear. Lows in the mid-50s. Columbus Day, mostly sunny. Warmer with highs.

upper 80s. Monday night and Tuesday, mostly clear. Lows in the mid-60s. Highs in the lower 80s. Tuesday night, mostly clear until midnight, then becoming partly cloudy. Lows in the upper 50s. Wednesday, mostly sunny with a 40% chance of showers. Highs in the upper 70s. Wednesday night and Thursday, mostly cloudy. A chance of showers. Lows in the upper 50s. Highs in the upper 70s. Chance of rain 50%. Again, the forecast for Champaign, Urbana and surrounding areas of East Central Illinois for the rest of tonight, mostly clear. Near steady temperature in the lower 50s. Southeast winds around 5 miles an hour. At 3 a.m. at the Champaign Airport, skies were clear. The temperature was 51 degrees, the dew point was 44, and the relative humidity was 77%. The wind was southeast at 6 miles an hour. The pressure was 30.11 inches and steady. Elsewhere around the area, it was clear, with a temperature of 48 at Paris, 48 at Terre Haute, 51 at Mattoon, and 49 at Decatur. It was partly cloudy, with a temperature of 55 at Bloomington, 52 at Rantoul, and 57 at Springfield. At Peoria, it was mostly cloudy, with a temperature of 61. And once again at 3 a.m. at the Champaign Airport, under clear skies, the temperature was 51. Looking elsewhere around the Midwest at 3 a.m., Chicago was cloudy, and 58. Indianapolis was clear, and 54. St. Louis was clear, and 63. Kansas City was partly cloudy, and 63. Des Moines was cloudy, and 62. Milwaukee was cloudy, and 56. The time is currently 3:39 a.m. Central Daylight Time. 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Now for the official National Weather Service forecast for Champaign, Urbana and surrounding areas of East Central Illinois. Today, mostly sunny. Highs in the mid-80s. Southeast winds 5 to 10 miles an hour. Tonight, mostly clear until midnight, then becoming partly cloudy. Lows in the upper 50s. Southeast winds 5 to 10 miles an hour. Saturday, partly sunny in the morning, then becoming mostly cloudy. Highs in the lower 80s. Southeast winds 5 to 10 miles an hour. Saturday night, mostly cloudy with a 50% chance of showers. Lows in the upper 50s. East winds 5 to 10 miles an hour. Sunday, partly sunny. Highs in the mid-70s. Northeast winds around 5 miles an hour, becoming north in the afternoon. Sunday night, mostly clear. Lows in the mid-50s. Columbus Day, mostly sunny. Warmer with highs in the upper 80s. Monday night and Tuesday, mostly clear. Lows in the mid-60s. Highs in the lower 80s. Tuesday night, mostly clear until midnight, then becoming partly cloudy. Lows in the upper 50s. Wednesday, mostly sunny with a 40% chance of showers. Highs in the upper 70s. Wednesday night and Thursday, mostly cloudy. A chance of showers. Lows in the upper 50s. Highs in the upper 70s. Chance of rain 50%. Again, the forecast for Champaign, Urbana and surrounding areas of East Central Illinois for today, mostly sunny. Highs in the mid-80s. Southeast winds 5 to 10 miles an hour. At 3 a.m. at the Champaign Airport, skies were clear. The temperature was 51 degrees, the dew point was 44, and the relative humidity was 77%. The wind was southeast at 6 miles an hour. The pressure was 30.11 inches and steady. Elsewhere around the area, it was clear, with a temperature of 48 at Paris, 48 at Terre Haute, 51 at Mattoon, and 49 at Decatur. It was partly cloudy, with a temperature of 55 at Bloomington, 52 at Rantoul, and 57 at Springfield. At Peoria, it was mostly cloudy, with a temperature of 61. And once again at 3 a.m. at the Champaign Airport, under clear skies, the temperature was 51. Looking elsewhere around the Midwest at 3 a.m., Chicago was cloudy, and 58. Indianapolis was clear, and 54. St. Louis was clear, and 63. Kansas City

central Illinois. Today, mostly sunny. Highs in the mid-80s. Southeast winds 5 to 10 miles an hour. Tonight, mostly clear until midnight, then becoming partly cloudy. Lows in the upper 50s. Southeast winds 5 to 10 miles an hour. Saturday, partly sunny in the morning, then becoming mostly cloudy. Highs in the lower 80s. Southeast winds 5 to 10 miles an hour. Saturday night, mostly cloudy with a 50% chance of showers. Lows in the upper 50s. East winds 5 to 10 miles an hour. Sunday, partly sunny. Highs in the mid-70s. Northeast winds around 5 miles an hour, becoming north in the afternoon. Sunday night, mostly clear. Lows in the mid-50s. Columbus Day, mostly sunny. Warmer with highs in the upper 80s. Monday night and Tuesday, mostly clear. Lows in the mid-60s. Highs in the lower 80s. Tuesday night, mostly clear until midnight, then becoming partly cloudy. Lows in the upper 50s. Wednesday, mostly sunny with a 40% chance of showers. Highs in the upper 70s. Wednesday night and Thursday, mostly cloudy. A chance of showers. Lows in the upper 50s. Highs in the upper 70s. Chance of rain 50%. Again, the forecast for Champaign, Urbana and surrounding areas of East Central Illinois for today, mostly sunny. Highs in the mid-80s. Southeast winds 5 to 10 miles an hour. At 3 a.m. at the Champaign Airport, skies were clear. The temperature was 51 degrees, the dew point was 44, and the relative humidity was 77%. The wind was southeast at 6 miles an hour. The pressure was 30.11 inches and steady. Elsewhere around the area, it was clear, with a temperature of 48 at Paris, 48 at Terre Haute, 51 at Mattoon, and 49 at Decatur. It was partly cloudy, with a temperature of 55 at Bloomington, 52 at Rantoul, and 57 at Springfield. At Peoria, it was mostly cloudy, with a temperature of 61. And once again at 3 a.m. at the Champaign Airport, under clear skies, the temperature was 51. Looking elsewhere around the Midwest at 3 a.m., Chicago was cloudy, and 58. Indianapolis was clear, and 54. St. Louis was clear, and 63. Kansas City was partly cloudy, and 63. Des Moines was cloudy, and 62. Milwaukee was cloudy, and 56. The time is currently 3:55 a.m. Central Daylight Time. 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Now for the official National Weather Service forecast for Champaign, Urbana and surrounding areas of East Central Illinois. Today, mostly sunny. Highs in the mid-80s. Southeast winds 5 to 10 miles an hour. Tonight, mostly clear until midnight, then becoming partly cloudy. Lows in the upper 50s. Southeast winds 5 to 10 miles an hour. Saturday, partly sunny in the morning, then becoming mostly cloudy. Highs in the lower 80s. Southeast winds 5 to 10 miles an hour. Saturday night, mostly cloudy with a 50% chance of showers. Lows in the upper 50s. East winds 5 to 10 miles an hour. Sunday, partly sunny. Highs in the mid-70s. Northeast winds around 5 miles an hour, becoming north in the afternoon. Sunday night, mostly clear. Lows in the mid-50s. Columbus Day, mostly sunny. Warmer with highs in the upper 80s. Monday night and Tuesday, mostly clear. Lows in the mid-60s. Highs in the lower 80s. Tuesday night, mostly clear until midnight, then becoming partly cloudy. Lows in the upper 50s. Wednesday, mostly sunny with a 40% chance of showers. Highs in the upper 70s. Wednesday night and Thursday, mostly cloudy. A chance of showers. Lows in the upper 50s. Highs in the upper 70s. Chance of rain 50%. Again, the forecast for Champaign, Urbana and surrounding areas of East Central Illinois for today, mostly sunny. Highs in the mid-80s. Southeast winds 5 to 10 miles an hour. At 3 a.m. at the Champaign Airport, skies were clear. The temperature
or was 51 degrees, the dew point was 44, and the relative humidity was 77%. The wind was southeast at 6 miles an hour. The pressure was 30.11 inches and steady. Elsewhere around the area, it was clear, with a temperature of 48 at Paris, 48 at Terre Haute, 51 at Mattoon, and 49 at Decatur. It was partly cloudy, with a temperature of 55 at Bloomington, 52 at Rantoul, and 57 at Springfield. At Peoria, it was mostly cloudy, with a temperature of 61. And once again at 3 a.m. at the Champagne Airport, under clear skies, the temperature was 51. Looking elsewhere around the Midwest at 3 a.m., Chicago was cloudy, and 58. Indianapolis was clear, and 54. St. Louis was clear, and 63. Kansas City was partly cloudy, and 63. Des Moines was cloudy, and 62. Milwaukee was cloudy, and 56. The time is currently 3:58 a.m. Central Daylight Time. 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Now for the official National Weather Service forecast for Champaign, Urbana, and surrounding areas of East Central Illinois. Today, mostly sunny. Highs in the mid-80s. Southeast winds 5 to 10 miles an hour. Tonight, mostly clear until midnight, then becoming partly cloudy. Lows in the upper 50s. Southeast winds 5 to 10 miles an hour. Saturday, partly sunny in the morning, then becoming mostly cloudy. Highs in the lower 80s. Southeast winds 5 to 10 miles an hour. Saturday night, mostly cloudy with a 50% chance of showers. Lows in the upper 50s. East winds 5 to 10 miles an hour. Sunday, partly sunny. Highs in the mid-70s. Northeast winds around 5 miles an hour, becoming north in the afternoon. Sunday night, mostly clear. Lows in the mid-50s. Columbus Day, mostly sunny. Warmer with highs in the upper 80s. Monday night and Tuesday, mostly clear. Lows in the mid-60s. Highs in the lower 80s. Tuesday night, mostly clear until midnight, then becoming partly cloudy. Lows in the upper 50s. Wednesday, mostly sunny with a 40% chance of showers. Highs in the upper 70s. Wednesday night and Thursday, mostly cloudy. A chance of showers. Lows in the upper 50s. Highs in the upper 70s. Chance of rain 50%. Again, the forecast for Champaign, Urbana, and surrounding areas of East Central Illinois for today, mostly sunny. Highs in the mid-80s. Southeast winds 5 to 10 miles an hour. The time is currently 4 a.m. Central Daylight Time. 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Now for the official National Weather Service forecast for Champaign, Urbana, and surrounding areas of East Central Illinois. Today, mostly sunny. Highs in the mid-80s. Southeast winds 5 to 10 miles an hour. Tonight, mostly clear until midnight, then becoming partly cloudy. Lows in the upper 50s. Southeast winds 5 to 10 miles an hour. Saturday, partly sunny in the morning, then becoming mostly cloudy. Highs in the lower 80s. Southeast winds 5 to 10 miles an hour. Saturday night, mostly cloudy with a 50% chance of showers. Lows in the upper 50s. East winds 5 to 10 miles an hour. Sunday, partly sunny. Highs in the mid-70s. Northeast winds around 5 miles an hour, becoming north in the afternoon. Sunday night, mostly clear. Lows in the mid-50s. Columbus Day, mostly sunny. Warmer with highs in the upper 80s. Monday night and Tuesday, mostly clear. Lows in the mid-60s. Highs in the lower 80s. Tuesday night, mostly clear until midnight, then becoming partly cloudy. Lows in the upper 50s. Wednesday, mostly sunny with a 40% chance of showers. Highs in the upper 70s. Wednesday night and Thursday, mostly cloudy. A chance of showers. Lows in the upper 50s. Highs in the upper 70s. Chance of rain 50%. Again, the forecast for Champaign, Urbana, and surrounding areas of East Central Illinois for today.
mostly sunny. Highs in the mid-80s. Southeast winds 5 to 10 miles an hour. The time is currently 4:02 a.m. Central Daylight Time. 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Now for the official National Weather Service forecast for Champaign, Urbana, and surrounding areas of East Central Illinois. Today, mostly sunny. Highs in the mid-80s. Southeast winds 5 to 10 miles an hour. Tonight, mostly clear until midnight, then becoming partly cloudy. Lows in the upper 50s. Southeast winds 5 to 10 miles an hour. Saturday, partly sunny in the morning, then becoming mostly cloudy. Highs in the lower 80s. Southeast winds 5 to 10 miles an hour. Saturday night, mostly cloudy with a 50% chance of showers. Lows in the upper 50s. East winds 5 to 10 miles an hour. Sunday, partly sunny. Highs in the mid-70s. Northeast winds around 5 miles an hour, becoming north in the afternoon. Sunday night, mostly clear. Lows in the mid-50s. Columbus Day, mostly sunny. Warmer with highs in the upper 80s. Monday night and Tuesday, mostly clear. Lows in the mid-60s. Highs in the lower 80s. Tuesday night, mostly clear until midnight, then becoming partly cloudy. Lows in the upper 50s. Wednesday, mostly sunny with a 40% chance of showers. Highs in the upper 70s. Wednesday night and Thursday, mostly cloudy. A chance of showers. Lows in the upper 50s. Highs in the upper 70s. Chance of rain 50%. Again, the forecast for Champaign, Urbana, and surrounding areas of East Central Illinois for today, mostly sunny. Highs in the mid-80s. Southeast winds 5 to 10 miles an hour. Now for the official National Weather Service forecast for Champaign, Urbana, and surrounding areas of East Central Illinois. Today, mostly sunny. Highs in the mid-80s. Southeast winds 5 to 10 miles an hour. Tonight, mostly clear until midnight, then becoming partly cloudy. Lows in the upper 50s. Southeast winds 5 to 10 miles an hour. Saturday, partly sunny in the morning, then becoming mostly cloudy. Highs in the lower 80s. Southeast winds 5 to 10 miles an hour. Saturday night, mostly cloudy with a 50% chance of showers. Lows in the upper 50s. East winds 5 to 10 miles an hour. Sunday, partly sunny. Highs in the mid-70s. Northeast winds around 5 miles an hour, becoming north in the afternoon. Sunday night, mostly clear. Lows in the mid-50s. Columbus Day, mostly sunny. Warmer with highs in the upper 80s. Monday night and Tuesday, mostly clear. Lows in the mid-60s. Highs in the lower 80s. Tuesday night, mostly clear until midnight, then becoming partly cloudy. Lows in the upper 50s. Wednesday, mostly sunny with a 40% chance of showers. Highs in the upper 70s. Wednesday night and Thursday, mostly cloudy. A chance of showers. Lows in the upper 50s. Highs in the upper 70s. Chance of rain 50%. Again, the forecast for Champaign, Urbana, and surrounding areas of East Central Illinois for today, mostly sunny. Highs in the mid-80s. Southeast winds 5 to 10 miles an hour. At 4 a.m. at the Champaign Airport, skies were clear. The temperature was 51 degrees, the dew point was 43, and the relative humidity was 74%. The wind was east at 6 miles an hour. The pressure was 30.10 inches and falling. Elsewhere around the area, it was clear, with a temperature of 46 at Paris, 48 at Terre Haute, 52 at Mattoon, and 49 at Decatur. It was partly cloudy, with a temperature of 55 at Bloomington, 54 at Rantoul, and 55 at Springfield. At Peoria, it was mostly cloudy, with a temperature of 57. And once again at 4 a.m. at the Champaign Airport, under clear skies, the temperature was 51. 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Programming originates from NOAA's National Weather Service.

In Lincoln and transmits from the WCIA television tower near Seymour. 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Looking elsewhere around the Midwest at 4 a.m., Chicago was cloudy and 59. Indianapolis was clear and 52. St. Louis was partly cloudy, and 58. Kansas City was partly cloudy, and 62. Des Moines was cloudy, and 65. Milwaukee was cloudy, and 55. The time is currently 4:08 a.m. Central Daylight Time. 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Now for the official National Weather Service forecast for Champaign, Urbana, and surrounding areas of East Central Illinois. Today, mostly sunny. Highs in the mid-80s. Southeast winds 5 to 10 miles an hour. Tonight, mostly clear until midnight, then becoming partly cloudy. Lows in the upper 50s. Southeast winds 5 to 10 miles an hour. Saturday, partly sunny in the morning, then becoming mostly cloudy. Highs in the lower 80s. Southeast winds 5 to 10 miles an hour. Saturday night, mostly cloudy with a 50% chance of showers. Lows in the upper 50s. East winds 5 to 10 miles an hour. Sunday, partly sunny. Highs in the mid-70s. Northeast winds around 5 miles an hour, becoming north in the afternoon. Sunday night, mostly clear. Lows in the mid-50s. Columbus Day, mostly sunny. Warmer with highs in the upper 80s. Monday night and Tuesday, mostly clear. Lows in the mid-60s. Highs in the lower 80s. Tuesday night, mostly clear until midnight, then becoming partly cloudy. Lows in the upper 50s. Wednesday, mostly sunny with a 40% chance of showers. Highs in the upper 70s. Wednesday night and Thursday, mostly cloudy. A chance of showers. Lows in the upper 50s. Highs in the upper 70s. Chance of rain 50%. Again, the forecast for Champaign, Urbana, and surrounding areas of East Central Illinois for today, mostly sunny. Highs in the mid-80s. Southeast winds 5 to 10 miles an hour. At 4 a.m. at the Champaign Airport, skies were clear. The temperature was 51 degrees. The dew point was 43, and the relative humidity was 74%. The wind was east at 6 miles an hour. The pressure was 30.10 inches and falling. Elsewhere around the area, it was clear, with a temperature of 46 at Paris, 48 at Terre Haute, 52 at Mattoon, and 49 at Decatur. It was partly cloudy, with a temperature of 55 at Bloomington, 54 at Rantoul, and 55 at Springfield. At Peoria, it was mostly cloudy, with a temperature of 57. And once again at 4 a.m. at the Champaign Airport, under clear skies, the temperature was 51. At 4 a.m. at the Champaign Airport, skies were clear. The temperature was 51 degrees, the dew point was 43, and the relative humidity was 74%. The wind was east at 6 miles an hour. The pressure was 30.10 inches and falling. Elsewhere around the area, it was clear, with a temperature of 46 at Paris, 48 at Terre Haute, 52 at Mattoon, and 49 at Decatur. It was partly cloudy, with a temperature of 55 at Bloomington, 54 at Rantoul, and 55 at Springfield. At Peoria, it was mostly cloudy, with a temperature of 57. And once again at 4 a.m. at the Champaign Airport, under clear skies, the temperature was 51. Looking elsewhere around the Midwest at 4 a.m., Chicago was cloudy, and 59. Indianapolis was clear, and 52. St. Louis was partly cloudy, and 58. Kansas City was partly cloudy, and 62. Des Moines was cloudy, and 65. Milwaukee was cloudy, and 55. The time is currently 4:12 a.m. Central Daylight Time. 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Now for the official National Weather Service forecast for Champaign, Urbana, and surrounding areas of East Central Illinois. Today,

mostly sunny. Highs in the mid-80s. Southeast winds 5 to 10 miles an hour. Tonight, mostly clear until midnight, then becoming partly cloudy. Lows in the upper 50s. Southeast winds 5 to 10 miles an hour. Saturday, partly sunny in the morning, then becoming mostly cloudy. Highs in the lower 80s. Southeast winds 5 to 10 miles an hour. Saturday night, mostly cloudy with a 50% chance of showers. Lows in the upper 50s. East winds 5 to 10 miles an hour. Sunday, partly sunny. Highs in the mid-70s. Northeast winds around 5 miles an hour, becoming north in the afternoon. Sunday night, mostly clear. Lows in the mid-50s. Columbus Day, mostly sunny. Warmer with highs in the upper 80s. Monday night and Tuesday, mostly clear. Lows in the mid-60s. Highs in the lower 80s. Tuesday night, mostly clear until midnight, then becoming partly cloudy. Lows in the upper 50s. Wednesday, mostly sunny with a 40% chance of showers. Highs in the upper 70s. Wednesday night and Thursday, mostly cloudy. A chance of showers. Lows in the upper 50s. Highs in the upper 70s. Chance of rain 50%. Again, the forecast for Champaign, Urbana and surrounding areas of East Central Illinois for today, mostly sunny. Highs in the mid-80s. Southeast winds 5 to 10 miles an hour. At 4 a.m. at the Champaign Airport, skies were clear. The temperature was 51 degrees, the dew point was 43, and the relative humidity was 74%. The wind was east at 6 miles an hour. The pressure was 30.10 inches and falling. Elsewhere around the area, it was clear, with a temperature of 46 at Paris, 48 at Terre Haute, 52 at Mattoon, and 49 at Decatur. It was partly cloudy, with a temperature of 55 at Bloomington, 54 at Rantoul, and 55 at Springfield. At Peoria, it was mostly cloudy, with a temperature of 57. And once again at 4 a.m. at the Champaign Airport, under clear skies, the temperature was 51. Looking elsewhere around the Midwest at 4 a.m., Chicago was cloudy, and 59. Indianapolis was clear, and 52. St. Louis was partly cloudy, and 58. Kansas City was partly cloudy, and 62. Des Moines was cloudy, and 65. Milwaukee was cloudy, and 55. The time is currently 4:15 a.m. Central Daylight Time. 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Now for the official National Weather Service forecast for Champaign, Urbana and surrounding areas of East Central Illinois. Today, mostly sunny. Highs in the mid-80s. Southeast winds 5 to 10 miles an hour. Tonight, mostly clear until midnight, then becoming partly cloudy. Lows in the upper 50s. Southeast winds 5 to 10 miles an hour. Saturday, partly sunny in the morning, then becoming mostly cloudy. Highs in the lower 80s. Southeast winds 5 to 10 miles an hour. Saturday night, mostly cloudy with a 50% chance of showers. Lows in the upper 50s. East winds 5 to 10 miles an hour. Sunday, partly sunny. Highs in the mid-70s. Northeast winds around 5 miles an hour, becoming north in the afternoon. Sunday night, mostly clear. Lows in the mid-50s. Columbus Day, mostly sunny. Warmer with highs in the upper 80s. Monday night and Tuesday, mostly clear. Lows in the mid-60s. Highs in the lower 80s. Tuesday night, mostly clear until midnight, then becoming partly cloudy. Lows in the upper 50s. Wednesday, mostly sunny with a 40% chance of showers. Highs in the upper 70s. Wednesday night and Thursday, mostly cloudy. A chance of showers. Lows in the upper 50s. Highs in the upper 70s. Chance of rain 50%. Again, the forecast for Champaign, Urbana and surrounding areas of East Central Illinois for today, mostly sunny. Highs in the mid-80s. Southeast winds 5 to 10 miles an hour. At 4 a.m. at the Champaign Airport, skies were clear. The temperature was 51 degrees, the dew point

10:55 at Springfield. At Peoria, it was mostly cloudy, with a temperature of 57. And once again at 4 a.m. at the Champaign Airport, under clear skies, the temperature was 51. Looking elsewhere around the Midwest at 4 a.m., Chicago was cloudy, and 59. Indianapolis was clear, and 52. St. Louis was partly cloudy, and 58. Kansas City was partly cloudy, and 62. Des Moines was cloudy, and 65. Milwaukee was cloudy, and 55. The time is currently 4:18 a.m. Central Daylight Time. 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Now for the official National Weather Service forecast for Champaign, Urbana, and surrounding areas of East Central Illinois. Today, mostly sunny. Highs in the mid-80s. Southeast winds 5 to 10 miles an hour. Tonight, mostly clear until midnight, then becoming partly cloudy. Lows in the upper 50s. Southeast winds 5 to 10 miles an hour. Saturday, partly sunny in the morning, then becoming mostly cloudy. Highs in the lower 80s. Southeast winds 5 to 10 miles an hour. Saturday night, mostly cloudy with a 50% chance of showers. Lows in the upper 50s. East winds 5 to 10 miles an hour. Sunday, partly sunny. Highs in the mid-70s. Northeast winds around 5 miles an hour, becoming north in the afternoon. Sunday night, mostly clear. Lows in the mid-50s. Columbus Day, mostly sunny. Warmer with highs in the upper 80s. Monday night and Tuesday, mostly clear. Lows in the mid-60s. Highs in the lower 80s. Tuesday night, mostly clear until midnight, then becoming partly cloudy. Lows in the upper 50s. Wednesday, mostly sunny with a 40% chance of showers. Highs in the upper 70s. Wednesday night and Thursday, mostly cloudy. A chance of showers. Lows in the upper 50s. Highs in the upper 70s. Chance of rain 50%. Again, the forecast for Champaign, Urbana, and surrounding areas of East Central Illinois for today, mostly sunny. Highs in the mid-80s. Southeast winds 5 to 10 miles an hour. At 4 a.m. at the Champaign Airport, skies were clear. The temperature was 51 degrees, the dew point was 43, and the relative humidity was 74%. The wind was east at 6 miles an hour. The pressure was 30.10 inches and falling. Elsewhere around the area, it was clear, with a temperature of 46 at Paris, 48 at Terre Haute, 52 at Mattoon, and 49 at Decatur. It was partly cloudy, with a temperature of 55 at Bloomington, 54 at Red Tool, and 55 at Springfield. At Peoria, it was mostly cloudy, with a temperature of 57. And once again at 4 a.m. at the Champaign Airport, under clear skies, the temperature was 51. At 4 a.m. at the Champaign Airport, skies were partly cloudy. The temperature was 51 degrees, the dew point was 43, and the relative humidity was 74%. The wind was east at 6 miles an hour. The pressure was 30.10 inches and falling. Elsewhere around the area, it was clear, with a temperature of 46 at Paris, 48 at Terre Haute, and 52 at Mattoon. It was partly cloudy, with a temperature of 54 at Red Tool, and 49 at Decatur. It was mostly cloudy, with a temperature of 55 at Bloomington, and 55 at Springfield. At Peoria, it was cloudy, with a temperature of 57. And once again at 4 a.m. at the Champaign Airport, under partly cloudy skies, the temperature was 51. Looking elsewhere around the Midwest at 4 a.m., Chicago was cloudy, and 59. Indianapolis was clear, and 52. St. Louis was partly cloudy, and 58. Kansas City was partly cloudy, and 62. Des Moines was cloudy, and 65. Milwaukee was cloudy, and 55. The time is currently 4:22 a.m. Central Daylight Time. 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Now for the official National Weather Service forecast for Champaign, Urbana, and surrounding areas of East Central Illinois. Today, mostly sunny. Highs in the mid-

Sunny in the morning, then becoming mostly cloudy. Highs in the lower 80s. Southeast winds 5 to 10 miles an hour. Saturday night 5 to 10 miles an hour. Saturday, partly sunny in the morning, then becoming mostly cloudy. Highs in the lower 80s. Southeast winds 5 to 10 miles an hour. Saturday night, mostly cloudy with a 50% chance of showers. Lows in the upper 50s. East winds 5 to 10 miles an hour. Sunday, partly sunny. Highs in the mid-70s. Northeast winds around 5 miles an hour, becoming north in the afternoon. Sunday night, mostly clear. Lows in the mid-50s. Columbus Day, mostly sunny. Warmer with highs in the upper 80s. Monday night and Tuesday, mostly clear. Lows in the mid-60s. Highs in the lower 80s. Tuesday night, mostly clear until midnight, then becoming partly cloudy. Lows in the upper 50s. Wednesday, mostly sunny with a 40% chance of showers. Highs in the upper 70s. Wednesday night and Thursday, mostly cloudy. A chance of showers. Lows in the upper 50s. Highs in the upper 70s. Chance of rain 50%. Again, the forecast for Champaign, Urbana and surrounding areas of East Central Illinois for today, mostly sunny. Highs in the mid-80s. Southeast winds 5 to 10 miles an hour. At 4 a.m. at the Champaign Airport, skies were partly cloudy. The temperature was 51 degrees, the dew point was 43, and the relative humidity was 74%. The wind was east at 6 miles an hour. The pressure was 30.10 inches and falling. Elsewhere around the area, it was clear, with a temperature of 46 at Paris, 48 at Terre Haute, and 52 at Mattoon. It was partly cloudy, with a temperature of 54 at Rantoul, and 49 at Decatur. It was mostly cloudy, with a temperature of 55 at Bloomington, and 55 at Springfield. At Peoria, it was cloudy, with a temperature of 57. And once again at 4 a.m. at the Champaign Airport, under partly cloudy skies, the temperature was 51. Looking elsewhere around the Midwest at 4 a.m., Chicago was cloudy, and 59. Indianapolis was clear, and 52. St. Louis was partly cloudy, and 58. Kansas City was partly cloudy, and 62. Des Moines was cloudy, and 65. Milwaukee was cloudy, and 55. The time is currently 4:35 a.m. Central Daylight Time. 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Now for the official National Weather Service forecast for Champaign, Urbana and surrounding areas of East Central Illinois. Today, mostly sunny. Highs in the mid-80s. Southeast winds 5 to 10 miles an hour. Tonight, mostly clear until midnight, then becoming partly cloudy. Lows in the upper 50s. Southeast winds 5 to 10 miles an hour. Saturday, partly sunny in the morning, then becoming mostly cloudy. Highs in the lower 80s. Southeast winds 5 to 10 miles an hour. Saturday night, mostly cloudy with a 50% chance of showers. Lows in the upper 50s. East winds 5 to 10 miles an hour. Sunday, partly sunny. Highs in the mid-70s. Northeast winds around 5 miles an hour, becoming north in the afternoon. Sunday night, mostly clear. Lows in the mid-50s. Columbus Day, mostly sunny. Warmer with highs in the upper 80s. Monday night and Tuesday, mostly clear. Lows in the mid-60s. Highs in the lower 80s. Tuesday night, mostly clear until midnight, then becoming partly cloudy. Lows in the upper 50s. Wednesday, mostly sunny with a 40% chance of showers. Highs in the upper 70s. Wednesday night and Thursday, mostly cloudy. A chance of showers. Lows in the upper 50s. Highs in the upper 70s. Chance of rain 50%. Again, the forecast for Champaign, Urbana and surrounding areas of East Central Illinois for today, mostly sunny. Highs in the mid-80s. Southeast winds 5 to 10 miles an hour. At 4 a.m. at the Champaign Airport, skies were partly cloudy. The temperature was 51 degrees, the dew point was 43.

Relative humidity was 74%. The wind was east at 6 miles an hour. The pressure was 30.10 inches and falling. Elsewhere around the area, it was clear, with a temperature of 46 at Paris, 48 at Terre Haute, and 52 at Matoun. It was partly cloudy, with a temperature of 54 at Rantoul, and 49 at Decatur. It was mostly cloudy, with a temperature of 55 at Bloomington, and 55 at Springfield. At Peoria, it was cloudy, with a temperature of 57. And once again at 4 a.m. at the Champaign Airport, under partly cloudy skies, the temperature was 51. Looking elsewhere around the Midwest at 4 a.m., Chicago was cloudy, and 59. Indianapolis was clear, and 52. St. Louis was partly cloudy, and 58. Kansas City was partly cloudy, and 62. Des Moines was cloudy, and 65. Milwaukee was cloudy, and 55. The time is currently 4:39 a.m. Central Daylight Time. 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Now for the official National Weather Service forecast for Champaign, Urbana, and surrounding areas of East Central Illinois. Today, mostly sunny. Highs in the mid-80s. Southeast winds 5 to 10 miles an hour. Tonight, mostly clear until midnight, then becoming partly cloudy. Lows in the upper 50s. Southeast winds 5 to 10 miles an hour. Saturday, partly sunny in the morning, then becoming mostly cloudy. Highs in the lower 80s. Southeast winds 5 to 10 miles an hour. Saturday night, mostly cloudy with a 50% chance of showers. Lows in the upper 50s. East winds 5 to 10 miles an hour. Sunday, partly sunny. Highs in the mid-70s. Northeast winds around 5 miles an hour, becoming north in the afternoon. Sunday night, mostly clear. Lows in the mid-50s. Columbus Day, mostly sunny. Warmer with highs in the upper 80s. Monday night and Tuesday, mostly clear. Lows in the mid-60s. Highs in the lower 80s. Tuesday night, mostly clear until midnight, then becoming partly cloudy. Lows in the upper 50s. Wednesday, mostly sunny with a 40% chance of showers. Highs in the upper 70s. Wednesday night and Thursday, mostly cloudy. A chance of showers. Lows in the upper 50s. Highs in the upper 70s. Chance of rain 50%. Again, the forecast for Champaign, Urbana, and surrounding areas of East Central Illinois for today, mostly sunny. Highs in the mid-80s. Southeast winds 5 to 10 miles an hour. At 4 a.m. at the Champaign Airport, skies were partly cloudy. The temperature was 51 degrees, the dew point was 43, and the relative humidity was 74%. The wind was east at 6 miles an hour. The pressure was 30.10 inches and falling. Elsewhere around the area, it was clear, with a temperature of 46 at Paris, 48 at Terre Haute, and 52 at Matoun. It was partly cloudy, with a temperature of 54 at Rantoul, and 49 at Decatur. It was mostly cloudy, with a temperature of 55 at Bloomington, and 55 at Springfield. At Peoria, it was cloudy, with a temperature of 57. And once again at 4 a.m. at the Champaign Airport, under partly cloudy skies, the temperature was 51. Looking elsewhere around the Midwest at 4 a.m., Chicago was cloudy, and 59. Indianapolis was clear, and 52. St. Louis was partly cloudy, and 58. Kansas City was partly cloudy, and 62. Des Moines was cloudy, and 65. Milwaukee was cloudy, and 55. The time is currently 4:42 a.m. Central Daylight Time. 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Now for the official National Weather Service forecast for Champaign, Urbana, and surrounding areas of East Central Illinois. Today, mostly sunny. Highs in the mid-80s. Southeast winds 5 to 10 miles an hour. Tonight, mostly clear until midnight, then becoming partly cloudy. Lows in the upper 50s. Southeast winds 5 to 10 miles an hour. Saturday, partly sunny in the morning, then becoming mostly cloudy,

highs in the lower 80s. Southeast winds 5 to 10 miles an hour. Saturday night, mostly cloudy with a 50% chance of showers. Lows in the upper 50s. East winds 5 to 10 miles an hour. Sunday, partly sunny. Highs in the mid-70s. Northeast winds around 5 miles an hour, becoming north in the afternoon. Sunday night, mostly clear. Lows in the mid-50s. Columbus Day, mostly sunny. Warmer with highs in the upper 80s. Monday night and Tuesday, mostly clear. Lows in the mid-60s. Highs in the lower 80s. Tuesday night, mostly clear until midnight, then becoming partly cloudy. Lows in the upper 50s. Wednesday, mostly sunny with a 40% chance of showers. Highs in the upper 70s. Wednesday night and Thursday, mostly cloudy. A chance of showers. Lows in the upper 50s. Highs in the upper 70s. Chance of rain 50%. Again, the forecast for Champaign, Urbana and surrounding areas of East Central Illinois for today, mostly sunny. Highs in the mid-80s. Southeast winds 5 to 10 miles an hour. At 4 a.m. at the Champaign Airport, skies were partly cloudy. The temperature was 51 degrees, the dew point was 43, and the relative humidity was 74%. The wind was east at 6 miles an hour. The pressure was 30.10 inches and falling. Elsewhere around the area, it was clear, with a temperature of 46 at Paris, 48 at Terre Haute, and 52 at Mattoon. It was partly cloudy, with a temperature of 54 at Rantoul, and 49 at Decatur. It was mostly cloudy, with a temperature of 55 at Bloomington, and 55 at Springfield. At Peoria, it was cloudy, with a temperature of 57. And once again at 4 a.m. at the Champaign Airport, under partly cloudy skies, the temperature was 51. Looking elsewhere around the Midwest at 4 a.m., Chicago was cloudy, and 59. Indianapolis was clear, and 52. St. Louis was partly cloudy, and 58. Kansas City was partly cloudy, and 62. Des Moines was cloudy, and 65. Milwaukee was cloudy, and 55. The time is currently 4:45 a.m. Central Daylight Time. 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Now for the official National Weather Service forecast for Champaign, Urbana and surrounding areas of East Central Illinois. Today, mostly sunny. Highs in the mid-80s. Southeast winds 5 to 10 miles an hour. Tonight, mostly clear until midnight, then becoming partly cloudy. Lows in the upper 50s. Southeast winds 5 to 10 miles an hour. Saturday, partly sunny in the morning, then becoming mostly cloudy. Highs in the lower 80s. Southeast winds 5 to 10 miles an hour. Saturday night, mostly cloudy with a 50% chance of showers. Lows in the upper 50s. East winds 5 to 10 miles an hour. Sunday, partly sunny. Highs in the mid-70s. Northeast winds around 5 miles an hour, becoming north in the afternoon. Sunday night, mostly clear. Lows in the mid-50s. Columbus Day, mostly sunny. Warmer with highs in the upper 80s. Monday night and Tuesday, mostly clear. Lows in the mid-60s. Highs in the lower 80s. Tuesday night, mostly clear until midnight, then becoming partly cloudy. Lows in the upper 50s. Wednesday, mostly sunny with a 40% chance of showers. Highs in the upper 70s. Wednesday night and Thursday, mostly cloudy. A chance of showers. Lows in the upper 50s. Highs in the upper 70s. Chance of rain 50%. Again, the forecast for Champaign, Urbana and surrounding areas of East Central Illinois for today, mostly sunny. Highs in the mid-80s. Southeast winds 5 to 10 miles an hour. At 4 a.m. at the Champaign Airport, skies were partly cloudy. The temperature was 51 degrees, the dew point was 43, and the relative humidity was 74%. The wind was east at 6 miles an hour. The pressure was 30.10 inches and falling. Elsewhere around the area, it was clear, with a temperature of 46 at Paris, 48 at Terre Haute, and 50

2 at Mattoon. It was partly cloudy, with a temperature of 54 at Rantoul, and 49 at Decatur. It was mostly cloudy, with a temperature of 55 at Bloomington, and 55 at Springfield. At Peoria, it was cloudy, with a temperature of 57. And once again at 4 a.m. at the Champaign Airport, under partly cloudy skies, the temperature was 51. Looking elsewhere around the Midwest at 4 a.m., Chicago was cloudy, and 59. Indianapolis was clear, and 52. St. Louis was partly cloudy, and 58. Kansas City was partly cloudy, and 62. Des Moines was cloudy, and 65. Milwaukee was cloudy, and 55. The time is currently 4:48 a.m. Central Daylight Time. 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Now for the official National Weather Service forecast for Champaign, Urbana, and surrounding areas of East Central Illinois. Today, mostly sunny. Highs in the mid-80s. Southeast winds 5 to 10 miles an hour. Tonight, mostly clear until midnight, then becoming partly cloudy. Lows in the upper 50s. Southeast winds 5 to 10 miles an hour. Saturday, partly sunny in the morning, then becoming mostly cloudy. Highs in the lower 80s. Southeast winds 5 to 10 miles an hour. Saturday night, mostly cloudy with a 50% chance of showers. Lows in the upper 50s. East winds 5 to 10 miles an hour. Sunday, partly sunny. Highs in the mid-70s. Northeast winds around 5 miles an hour, becoming north in the afternoon. Sunday night, mostly clear. Lows in the mid-50s. Columbus Day, mostly sunny. Warmer with highs in the upper 80s. Monday night and Tuesday, mostly clear. Lows in the mid-60s. Highs in the lower 80s. Tuesday night, mostly clear until midnight, then becoming partly cloudy. Lows in the upper 50s. Wednesday, mostly sunny with a 40% chance of showers. Highs in the upper 70s. Wednesday night and Thursday, mostly cloudy. A chance of showers. Lows in the upper 50s. Highs in the upper 70s. Chance of rain 50%. Again, the forecast for Champaign, Urbana, and surrounding areas of East Central Illinois for today, mostly sunny. Highs in the mid-80s. Southeast winds 5 to 10 miles an hour. At 4 a.m. at the Champaign Airport, skies were partly cloudy. The temperature was 51 degrees, the dew point was 43, and the relative humidity was 74%. The wind was east at 6 miles an hour. The pressure was 30.10 inches and falling. Elsewhere around the area, it was clear, with a temperature of 46 at Paris, 48 at Terre Haute, and 52 at Mattoon. It was partly cloudy, with a temperature of 54 at Rantoul, and 49 at Decatur. It was mostly cloudy, with a temperature of 55 at Bloomington, and 55 at Springfield. At Peoria, it was cloudy, with a temperature of 57. And once again at 4 a.m. at the Champaign Airport, under partly cloudy skies, the temperature was 51. Looking elsewhere around the Midwest at 4 a.m., Chicago was cloudy, and 59. Indianapolis was clear, and 52. St. Louis was partly cloudy, and 58. Kansas City was partly cloudy, and 62. Des Moines was cloudy, and 65. Milwaukee was cloudy, and 55. The time is currently 4:52 a.m. Central Daylight Time. 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Now for the official National Weather Service forecast for Champaign, Urbana, and surrounding areas of East Central Illinois. Today, mostly sunny. Highs in the mid-80s. Southeast winds 5 to 10 miles an hour. Tonight, mostly clear until midnight, then becoming partly cloudy. Lows in the upper 50s. Southeast winds 5 to 10 miles an hour. Saturday, partly sunny in the morning, then becoming mostly cloudy. Highs in the lower 80s. Southeast winds 5 to 10 miles an hour. Saturday night, mostly cloudy with a 50% chance of showers. Lows in the upper 50s. East winds 5 to 10 miles an hour. Sunday.

partly sunny. Highs in the mid-70s. Northeast winds around 5 miles an hour, becoming north in the afternoon. Sunday night, mostly clear. Lows in the mid-50s. Columbus Day, mostly sunny. Warmer with highs in the upper 80s. Monday night and Tuesday, mostly clear. Lows in the mid-60s. Highs in the lower 80s. Tuesday night, mostly clear until midnight, then becoming partly cloudy. Lows in the upper 50s. Wednesday, mostly sunny with a 40% chance of showers. Highs in the upper 70s. Wednesday night and Thursday, mostly cloudy. A chance of showers. Lows in the upper 50s. Highs in the upper 70s. Chance of rain 50%. Again, the forecast for Champaign, Urbana and surrounding areas of East Central Illinois for today, mostly sunny. Highs in the mid-80s. Southeast winds 5 to 10 miles an hour. At 4 a.m. at the Champaign Airport, skies were partly cloudy. The temperature was 51 degrees, the dew point was 43, and the relative humidity was 74%. The wind was east at 6 miles an hour. The pressure was 30.10 inches and falling. Elsewhere around the area, it was clear, with a temperature of 46 at Paris, 48 at Terre Haute, and 52 at Mattoon. It was partly cloudy, with a temperature of 54 at Rantoul, and 49 at Decatur. It was mostly cloudy, with a temperature of 55 at Bloomington, and 55 at Springfield. At Peoria, it was cloudy, with a temperature of 57. And once again at 4 a.m. at the Champaign Airport, under partly cloudy skies, the temperature was 51. Looking elsewhere around the Midwest at 4 a.m., Chicago was cloudy, and 59. Indianapolis was clear, and 52. St. Louis was partly cloudy, and 58. Kansas City was partly cloudy, and 62. Des Moines was cloudy, and 65. Milwaukee was cloudy, and 55. The time is currently 4:55 a.m. Central Daylight Time. 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Now for the official National Weather Service forecast for Champaign, Urbana and surrounding areas of East Central Illinois. Today, mostly sunny. Highs in the mid-80s. Southeast winds 5 to 10 miles an hour. Tonight, mostly clear until midnight, then becoming partly cloudy. Lows in the upper 50s. Southeast winds 5 to 10 miles an hour. Saturday, partly sunny in the morning, then becoming mostly cloudy. Highs in the lower 80s. Southeast winds 5 to 10 miles an hour. Saturday night, mostly cloudy with a 50% chance of showers. Lows in the upper 50s. East winds 5 to 10 miles an hour. Sunday, partly sunny. Highs in the mid-70s. Northeast winds around 5 miles an hour, becoming north in the afternoon. Sunday night, mostly clear. Lows in the mid-50s. Columbus Day, mostly sunny. Warmer with highs in the upper 80s. Monday night and Tuesday, mostly clear. Lows in the mid-60s. Highs in the lower 80s. Tuesday night, mostly clear until midnight, then becoming partly cloudy. Lows in the upper 50s. Wednesday, mostly sunny with a 40% chance of showers. Highs in the upper 70s. Wednesday night and Thursday, mostly cloudy. A chance of showers. Lows in the upper 50s. Highs in the upper 70s. Chance of rain 50%. Again, the forecast for Champaign, Urbana and surrounding areas of East Central Illinois for today, mostly sunny. Highs in the mid-80s. Southeast winds 5 to 10 miles an hour. At 4 a.m. at the Champaign Airport, skies were partly cloudy. The temperature was 51 degrees, the dew point was 43, and the relative humidity was 74%. The wind was east at 6 miles an hour. The pressure was 30.10 inches and falling. Elsewhere around the area, it was clear, with a temperature of 46 at Paris, 48 at Terre Haute, and 52 at Mattoon. It was partly cloudy, with a temperature of 54 at Rantoul, and 49 at Decatur. It was mostly cloudy, with a temperature of 55 at Bloomington, and 55 at Springfield. At Peoria, it was cloudy, with a temperature of
57. And once again at 4 a.m. at the Champaign Airport, under partly cloudy skies, the temperature was 51. Looking elsewhere around the Midwest at 4 a.m., Chicago was cloudy, and 59. Indianapolis was clear, and 52. St. Louis was partly cloudy, and 58. Kansas City was partly cloudy, and 62. Des Moines was cloudy, and 65. Milwaukee was cloudy, and 55. And now a discussion of hazardous weather conditions for the following counties in Illinois: Champaign, Coles, DeWitt, Douglas, Edgar, Moultrie, Piatt, and Vermilion. This hazardous weather outlook is for Central Illinois, East Central Illinois, Southeast Illinois, and West Central Illinois. For today and tonight, breezy south winds and afternoon relative humidity below 30% will lead to a heightened fire risk during harvest activities. For Saturday through Thursday, thunderstorm potential returns to the area Wednesday night into Thursday. The severe weather threat is unclear at this time. Spotter information statement: spotter activation is not anticipated through tonight. The time is currently 4:59 a.m. Central Daylight Time. 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Now for the official National Weather Service forecast for Champaign, Urbana, and surrounding areas of East Central Illinois. Today, mostly sunny. Highs in the mid-80s. Southeast winds 5 to 10 miles an hour. Tonight, mostly clear until midnight, then becoming partly cloudy. Lows in the upper 50s. Southeast winds 5 to 10 miles an hour. Saturday, partly sunny in the morning, then becoming mostly cloudy. Highs in the lower 80s. Southeast winds 5 to 10 miles an hour. Saturday night, mostly cloudy with a 50% chance of showers. Lows in the upper 50s. East winds 5 to 10 miles an hour. Sunday, partly sunny. Highs in the mid-70s. Northeast winds around 5 miles an hour, becoming north in the afternoon. Sunday night, mostly clear. Lows in the mid-50s. Columbus Day, mostly sunny. Warmer with highs in the upper 80s. Monday night and Tuesday, mostly clear. Lows in the mid-60s. Highs in the lower 80s. Tuesday night, mostly clear until midnight, then becoming partly cloudy. Lows in the upper 50s. Wednesday, mostly sunny with a 40% chance of showers. Highs in the upper 70s. Wednesday night and Thursday, mostly cloudy. A chance of showers. Lows in the upper 50s. Highs in the upper 70s. Chance of rain 50%. Again, the forecast for Champaign, Urbana, and surrounding areas of East Central Illinois for today: mostly sunny. Highs in the mid-80s. Southeast winds 5 to 10 miles an hour. The Champaign, Illinois Airport Climate Summary for yesterday, October 8, 2026. Yesterday's high temperature of 80 degrees occurred at 3:20 p.m. The normal high is 71. Yesterday's low temperature of 48 degrees occurred at 5:55 a.m. The normal low is 46. No precipitation fell yesterday. The highest wind gust observed was 20 miles per hour from the west, which occurred at 2:44 p.m. The average wind speed was 4 miles per hour yesterday. Sunrise today is at 6:57 a.m. and sunset is at 6:23 p.m. The Mattoon, Illinois Airport Climate Summary for yesterday, October 8, 2026. Yesterday's high temperature of 82 degrees occurred at 2:43 p.m. The normal high is 70. Yesterday's low temperature of 48 degrees occurred at 6:19 a.m. The normal low is 48. No precipitation fell yesterday. The highest wind gust observed was 17 miles per hour from the west, which occurred at 1:41 p.m. The average wind speed was 2 miles per hour yesterday. Sunrise today is at 6:57 a.m. and sunset is at 6:23 p.m. And now a discussion of hazardous weather conditions for the following counties in Illinois: Champaign, Coles, DeWitt, Douglas, Edgar, Moultrie, Piatt, and Vermilion. This hazardous weather outlook is for Central Illinois, East Central Illinois, Southeast Illinois, and West Central Illinois. For today and tonight, breezy south winds and afternoon relative humidity below 30% will lead to a heightened fire risk during harvest activities.
for Saturday through Thursday. Thunderstorm potential returns to the area Wednesday night into Thursday. The severe weather threat is unclear at this time. Spotter information statement. Spotter activation is not anticipated through tonight. The time is currently 5:03 a.m. Central Daylight Time. 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Now for the official National Weather Service forecast for Champaign, Urbana, and surrounding areas of East Central Illinois. Today, mostly sunny. Highs in the mid-80s. Southeast winds 5 to 10 miles an hour. Tonight, mostly clear until midnight, then becoming partly cloudy. Lows in the upper 50s. Southeast winds 5 to 10 miles an hour. Saturday, partly sunny in the morning, then becoming mostly cloudy. Highs in the lower 80s. Southeast winds 5 to 10 miles an hour. Saturday night, mostly cloudy with a 50% chance of showers. Lows in the upper 50s. East winds 5 to 10 miles an hour. Sunday, partly sunny. Highs in the mid-70s. Northeast winds around 5 miles an hour, becoming north in the afternoon. Sunday night, mostly clear. Lows in the mid-50s. Columbus Day, mostly sunny. Warmer with highs in the upper 80s. Monday night and Tuesday, mostly clear. Lows in the mid-60s. Highs in the lower 80s. Tuesday night, mostly clear until midnight, then becoming partly cloudy. Lows in the upper 50s. Wednesday, mostly sunny with a 40% chance of showers. Highs in the upper 70s. Wednesday night and Thursday, mostly cloudy. A chance of showers. Lows in the upper 50s. Highs in the upper 70s. Chance of rain 50%. Again, the forecast for Champaign, Urbana, and surrounding areas of East Central Illinois for today, mostly sunny. Highs in the mid-80s. Southeast winds 5 to 10 miles an hour. At 5 a.m. at the Champaign Airport, skies were partly cloudy. The temperature was 52 degrees, the dew point was 44, and the relative humidity was 74%. The wind was east at 5 miles an hour. The pressure was 30.11 inches and rising. Elsewhere around the area, at Peoria, rain was falling, with a temperature of 58. It was clear, with a temperature of 47 at Paris, 47 at Terre Haute, and 56 at Mattoon. It was partly cloudy, with a temperature of 53 at Rantoul, and 49 at Decatur. It was mostly cloudy, with a temperature of 55 at Bloomington, and 55 at Springfield. And once again at 5 a.m. at the Champaign Airport, under partly cloudy skies, the temperature was 52. 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Programming originates from NOAA's National Weather Service office in Lincoln and transmits from the WCIA television tower near Seymour. The station serves the following counties: Champaign, DeWitt, Coles, Douglas, Edgar, Ford, Moultrie, Piatt, and Vermilion. 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And now a discussion of hazardous weather conditions for the following counties in Illinois: Champaign, Coles, DeWitt, Douglas, Edgar, Moultrie, Piatt, and Vermilion. This hazardous weather outlook is for Central Illinois, East Central Illinois, Southeast Illinois, and West Central Illinois. For today and tonight, breezy south winds and afternoon relative humidity below 30% will lead to a heightened fire risk during harvest activities. For Saturday through Thursday, thunderstorm potential returns to the area Wednesday night into Thursday. The severe weather threat is unclear at this time. Spotter information statement. Spotter activation is not anticipated through tonight. The time is currently 5:07 a.m. Central Daylight Time. 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Now for the official National Weather Service forecast for Champaign, Urbana, and surrounding areas of East Central Illinois. Today, mostly sunny. Highs in the mid-80s. Southeast winds 5 to 10 miles an hour. Tonight, mostly clear until midnight, then becoming partly cloudy. Lows in the upper 50s. Southeast winds 5 to

10 miles an hour. Saturday, partly sunny in the morning, then becoming mostly cloudy. Highs in the lower 80s. Southeast winds 5 to 10 miles an hour. Saturday night, mostly cloudy with a 50% chance of showers. Lows in the upper 50s. East winds 5 to 10 miles an hour. Sunday, partly sunny. Highs in the mid-70s. Northeast winds around 5 miles an hour, becoming north in the afternoon. Sunday night, mostly clear. Lows in the mid-50s. Columbus Day, mostly sunny. Warmer with highs in the upper 80s. Monday night and Tuesday, mostly clear. Lows in the mid-60s. Highs in the lower 80s. Tuesday night, mostly clear until midnight, then becoming partly cloudy. Lows in the upper 50s. Wednesday, mostly sunny with a 40% chance of showers. Highs in the upper 70s. Wednesday night and Thursday, mostly cloudy. A chance of showers. Lows in the upper 50s. Highs in the upper 70s. Chance of rain 50%. Again, the forecast for Champaign, Urbana and surrounding areas of East Central Illinois for today, mostly sunny. Highs in the mid-80s. Southeast winds 5 to 10 miles an hour. At 5 a.m. at the Champaign Airport, skies were partly cloudy. The temperature was 52 degrees, the dew point was 44, and the relative humidity was 74%. The wind was east at 5 miles an hour. The pressure was 30.11 inches and rising. Elsewhere around the area, at Peoria, rain was falling, with a temperature of 58. It was clear, with a temperature of 47 at Paris, 47 at Terre Haute, and 56 at Mattoon. It was partly cloudy, with a temperature of 53 at Rantoul, and 49 at Decatur. It was mostly cloudy, with a temperature of 55 at Bloomington, and 55 at Springfield. And once again at 5 a.m. at the Champaign Airport, under partly cloudy skies, the temperature was 52. Looking elsewhere around the Midwest at 5 a.m., Chicago was mostly cloudy, and 57. Indianapolis was clear, and 54. St. Louis was partly cloudy, and 61. Kansas City was partly cloudy, and 60. Des Moines was cloudy, and 64. Milwaukee was mostly cloudy, and 54. And now a discussion of hazardous weather conditions for the following counties in Illinois: Champaign, Coles, DeWitt, Douglas, Edgar, Moultrie, Piatt, and Vermilion. This hazardous weather outlook is for Central Illinois, East Central Illinois, Southeast Illinois, and West Central Illinois. For today and tonight, breezy south winds and afternoon relative humidity below 30% will lead to a heightened fire risk during harvest activities. For Saturday through Thursday, thunderstorm potential returns to the area Wednesday night into Thursday. The severe weather threat is unclear at this time. Spotter information statement, spotter activation is not anticipated through tonight. The time is currently 5:11 a.m. Central Daylight Time. 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Now for the official National Weather Service forecast for Champaign, Urbana and surrounding areas of East Central Illinois. Today, mostly sunny. Highs in the mid-80s. Southeast winds 5 to 10 miles an hour. Tonight, mostly clear until midnight, then becoming partly cloudy. Lows in the upper 50s. Southeast winds 5 to 10 miles an hour. Saturday, partly sunny in the morning, then becoming mostly cloudy. Highs in the lower 80s. Southeast winds 5 to 10 miles an hour. Saturday night, mostly cloudy with a 50% chance of showers. Lows in the upper 50s. East winds 5 to 10 miles an hour. Sunday, partly sunny. Highs in the mid-70s. Northeast winds around 5 miles an hour, becoming north in the afternoon. Sunday night, mostly clear. Lows in the mid-50s. Columbus Day, mostly sunny. Warmer with highs in the upper 80s. Monday night and Tuesday, mostly clear. Lows in the mid-60s. Highs in the lower 80s. Tuesday night, mostly clear until midnight, then becoming partly cloudy. Lows in the upper 50s. Wednesday, mostly sunny with a 40% chance of showers. Highs in the upper 70s. Wednesday night and

Thursday, mostly cloudy. A chance of showers. Lows in the upper 50s. Highs in the upper 70s. Chance of rain 50%. Again, the forecast for Champaign, Urbana and surrounding areas of East Central Illinois for today, mostly sunny. Highs in the mid-80s. Southeast winds 5 to 10 miles an hour. At 5 a.m. at the Champaign Airport, skies were partly cloudy. The temperature was 52 degrees, the dew point was 44, and the relative humidity was 74%. The wind was east at 5 miles an hour. The pressure was 30.11 inches and rising. Elsewhere around the area, at Peoria, rain was falling, with a temperature of 58. It was clear, with a temperature of 47 at Paris, 47 at Terre Haute, and 56 at Mattoon. It was partly cloudy, with a temperature of 53 at Rantoul, and 49 at Decatur. It was mostly cloudy, with a temperature of 55 at Bloomington, and 55 at Springfield. And once again at 5 a.m. at the Champaign Airport, under partly cloudy skies, the temperature was 52. Looking elsewhere around the Midwest at 5 a.m., Chicago was mostly cloudy, and 57. Indianapolis was clear, and 54. St. Louis was partly cloudy, and 61. Kansas City was partly cloudy, and 60. Des Moines was cloudy, and 64. Milwaukee was mostly cloudy, and 54. And now a discussion of hazardous weather conditions for the following counties in Illinois: Champaign, Coles, DeWitt, Douglas, Edgar, Moultrie, Piatt, and Vermilion. This hazardous weather outlook is for Central Illinois, East Central Illinois, Southeast Illinois, and West Central Illinois. For today and tonight, breezy south winds and afternoon relative humidity below 30% will lead to a heightened fire risk during harvest activities. For Saturday through Thursday, thunderstorm potential returns to the area Wednesday night into Thursday. The severe weather threat is unclear at this time. Spotter information statement, spotter activation is not anticipated through tonight. The Champaign, Illinois Airport Climate Summary for yesterday, October 8, 2026. Yesterday's high temperature of 80 degrees occurred at 3:20 p.m. The normal high is 71. Yesterday's low temperature of 48 degrees occurred at 5:55 a.m. The normal low is 46. No precipitation fell yesterday. The highest wind gust observed was 20 miles per hour from the west, which occurred at 2:44 p.m. The average wind speed was 4 miles per hour yesterday. Sunrise today is at 6:57 a.m. and sunset is at 6:23 p.m. The Mattoon, Illinois Airport Climate Summary for yesterday, October 8, 2026. Yesterday's high temperature of 82 degrees occurred at 2:43 p.m. The normal high is 70. Yesterday's low temperature of 48 degrees occurred at 6:19 a.m. The normal low is 48. No precipitation fell yesterday. The highest wind gust observed was 17 miles per hour from the west, which occurred at 1:41 p.m. The average wind speed was 2 miles per hour yesterday. Sunrise today is at 6:57 a.m. and sunset is at 6:23 p.m. The time is currently 5:16 a.m. Central Daylight Time. 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Now for the official National Weather Service forecast for Champaign, Urbana and surrounding areas of East Central Illinois. Today, mostly sunny. Highs in the mid-80s. Southeast winds 5 to 10 miles an hour. Tonight, mostly clear until midnight, then becoming partly cloudy. Lows in the upper 50s. Southeast winds 5 to 10 miles an hour. Saturday, partly sunny in the morning, then becoming mostly cloudy. Highs in the lower 80s. Southeast winds 5 to 10 miles an hour. Saturday night, mostly cloudy with a 50% chance of showers. Lows in the upper 50s. East winds 5 to 10 miles an hour. Sunday, partly sunny. Highs in the mid-70s. Northeast winds around 5 miles an hour, becoming north in the afternoon. Sunday night, mostly clear. Lows in the mid-50s. Columbus Day, mostly sunny. Warmer with highs in the upper 80s. Monday night and Tuesday, mostly clear. Lows in the mid-60s. Highs in the lower 80s.

the 50s. Highs in the upper 70s. Chance of rain 50%. Again, the forecast for Champaign, Urbana and surrounding areas of East Central Illinois for today, mostly sunny. Highs in the mid-80s. Southeast winds 5 to 10 miles an hour. At 5 a.m. at the Champaign Airport, skies were partly cloudy. The temperature was 52 degrees, the dew point was 44, and the relative humidity was 74%. The wind was east at 5 miles an hour. The pressure was 30.11 inches and rising. Elsewhere around the area, at Peoria, rain was falling, with a temperature of 58. It was clear, with a temperature of 47 at Paris, 47 at Terre Haute, and 56 at Mattoon. It was partly cloudy, with a temperature of 53 at Rantoul, and 49 at Decatur. It was mostly cloudy, with a temperature of 55 at Bloomington, and 55 at Springfield. And once again at 5 a.m. at the Champaign Airport, under partly cloudy skies, the temperature was 52. Looking elsewhere around the Midwest at 5 a.m., Chicago was mostly cloudy, and 57. Indianapolis was clear, and 54. St. Louis was partly cloudy, and 61. Kansas City was partly cloudy, and 60. Des Moines was cloudy, and 64. Milwaukee was mostly cloudy, and 54. And now a discussion of hazardous weather conditions for the following counties in Illinois: Champaign, Coles, DeWitt, Douglas, Edgar, Moultrie, Piatt, and Vermilion. This hazardous weather outlook is for Central Illinois, East Central Illinois, Southeast Illinois, and West Central Illinois. For today and tonight, breezy south winds and afternoon relative humidity below 30% will lead to a heightened fire risk during harvest activities. For Saturday through Thursday, thunderstorm potential returns to the area Wednesday night into Thursday. The severe weather threat is unclear at this time. Spotter information statement, spotter activation is not anticipated through tonight. The time is currently 5:20 a.m. Central Daylight Time. 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Now for the official National Weather Service forecast for Champaign, Urbana and surrounding areas of East Central Illinois. Today, mostly sunny. Highs in the mid-80s. Southeast winds 5 to 10 miles an hour. Tonight, mostly clear until midnight, then becoming partly cloudy. Lows in the upper 50s. Southeast winds 5 to 10 miles an hour. Saturday, partly sunny in the morning, then becoming mostly cloudy. Highs in the lower 80s. Southeast winds 5 to 10 miles an hour. Saturday night, mostly cloudy with a 50% chance of showers. Lows in the upper 50s. East winds 5 to 10 miles an hour. Sunday, partly sunny. Highs in the mid-70s. Northeast winds around 5 miles an hour, becoming north in the afternoon. Sunday night, mostly clear. Lows in the mid-50s. Columbus Day, mostly sunny. Warmer with highs in the upper 80s. Monday night and Tuesday, mostly clear. Lows in the mid-60s. Highs in the lower 80s. Tuesday night, mostly clear until midnight, then becoming partly cloudy. Lows in the upper 50s. Wednesday, mostly sunny with a 40% chance of showers. Highs in the upper 70s. Wednesday night and Thursday, mostly cloudy. A chance of showers. Lows in the upper 50s. Highs in the upper 70s. Chance of rain 50%. Again, the forecast for Champaign, Urbana and surrounding areas of East Central Illinois for today, mostly sunny. Highs in the mid-80s. Southeast winds 5 to 10 miles an hour. At 5 a.m. at the Champaign Airport, skies were partly cloudy. The temperature was 52 degrees, the dew point was 44, and the relative humidity was 74%. The wind was east at 5 miles an hour. The pressure was 30.11 inches and rising. Elsewhere around the area, at Peoria, rain was falling, with a temperature of 58. It was clear, with a temperature of 47 at Paris, 47 at Terre Haute, and 56 at Mattoon. It was partly cloudy, with a temperature of 53 at Rantoul, and 49 at Decatur. At Springfield, it was mostly cloudy, with a temperature of 55. At Bloomington, it was cloudy, with a temperature of 55.

And once again at 5 a.m. at the Champaign Airport, under partly cloudy skies, the temperature was 52. Looking elsewhere around the Midwest at 5 a.m., Chicago was mostly cloudy, and 57. Indianapolis was clear, and 54. St. Louis was partly cloudy, and 61. Kansas City was partly cloudy, and 60. Des Moines was cloudy, and 64. Milwaukee was mostly cloudy, and 54. And now a discussion of hazardous weather conditions for the following counties in Illinois: Champaign, Coles, DeWitt, Douglas, Edgar, Moultrie, Piatt, and Vermilion. This hazardous weather outlook is for Central Illinois, East Central Illinois, Southeast Illinois, and West Central Illinois. For today and tonight, breezy south winds and afternoon relative humidity below 30% will lead to a heightened fire risk during harvest activities. For Saturday through Thursday, thunderstorm potential returns to the area Wednesday night into Thursday. The severe weather threat is unclear at this time. Spotter information statement: spotter activation is not anticipated through tonight. The time is currently 5:24 a.m. Central Daylight Time. 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Now for the official National Weather Service forecast for Champaign, Urbana, and surrounding areas of East Central Illinois. Today, mostly sunny. Highs in the mid-80s. Southeast winds 5 to 10 miles an hour. Tonight, mostly clear until midnight, then becoming partly cloudy. Lows in the upper 50s. Southeast winds 5 to 10 miles an hour. Saturday, partly sunny in the morning, then becoming mostly cloudy. Highs in the lower 80s. Southeast winds 5 to 10 miles an hour. Saturday night, mostly cloudy with a 50% chance of showers. Lows in the upper 50s. East winds 5 to 10 miles an hour. Sunday, partly sunny. Highs in the mid-70s. Northeast winds around 5 miles an hour, becoming north in the afternoon. Sunday night, mostly clear. Lows in the mid-50s. Columbus Day, mostly sunny. Warmer with highs in the upper 80s. Monday night and Tuesday, mostly clear. Lows in the mid-60s. Highs in the lower 80s. Tuesday night, mostly clear until midnight, then becoming partly cloudy. Lows in the upper 50s. Wednesday, mostly sunny with a 40% chance of showers. Highs in the upper 70s. Wednesday night and Thursday, mostly cloudy. A chance of showers. Lows in the upper 50s. Highs in the upper 70s. Chance of rain 50%. Again, the forecast for Champaign, Urbana, and surrounding areas of East Central Illinois for today, mostly sunny. Highs in the mid-80s. Southeast winds 5 to 10 miles an hour. At 5 a.m. at the Champaign Airport, skies were partly cloudy. The temperature was 52 degrees, the dew point was 44, and the relative humidity was 74%. The wind was east at 5 miles an hour. The pressure was 30.11 inches and rising. Elsewhere around the area, at Peoria, rain was falling, with a temperature of 58. It was clear, with a temperature of 47 at Paris, 47 at Terre Haute, and 56 at Mattoon. It was partly cloudy, with a temperature of 53 at Rantoul, and 49 at Decatur. At Springfield, it was mostly cloudy, with a temperature of 55. At Bloomington, it was cloudy, with a temperature of 55. And once again at 5 a.m. at the Champaign Airport, under partly cloudy skies, the temperature was 52. Looking elsewhere around the Midwest at 5 a.m., Chicago was mostly cloudy, and 57. Indianapolis was clear, and 54. St. Louis was partly cloudy, and 61. Kansas City was partly cloudy, and 60. Des Moines was cloudy, and 64. Milwaukee was mostly cloudy, and 54. And now a discussion of hazardous weather conditions for the following counties in Illinois: Champaign, Coles, DeWitt, Douglas, Edgar, Moultrie, Piatt, and Vermilion. This hazardous weather outlook is for Central Illinois, East Central Illinois, Southeast Illinois, and West Central Illinois. For today and tonight, breezy south winds and afternoon relative humidity below 30% will lead to a heightened fire risk during harvest activities.

Saturday through Thursday. Thunderstorm potential returns to the area Wednesday night into Thursday. The severe weather threat is unclear at this time. Spotter information statement. Spotter activation is not anticipated through tonight. The time is currently 5:28 a.m. Central Daylight Time. 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Now for the official National Weather Service forecast for Champaign, Urbana, and surrounding areas of East Central Illinois. Today, mostly sunny. Highs in the mid-80s. Southeast winds 5 to 10 miles an hour. Tonight, mostly clear until midnight, then becoming partly cloudy. Lows in the upper 50s. Southeast winds 5 to 10 miles an hour. Saturday, partly sunny in the morning, then becoming mostly cloudy. Highs in the lower 80s. Southeast winds 5 to 10 miles an hour. Saturday night, mostly cloudy with a 50% chance of showers. Lows in the upper 50s. East winds 5 to 10 miles an hour. Sunday, partly sunny. Highs in the mid-70s. Northeast winds around 5 miles an hour, becoming north in the afternoon. Sunday night, mostly clear. Lows in the mid-50s. Columbus Day, mostly sunny. Warmer with highs in the upper 80s. Monday night and Tuesday, mostly clear. Lows in the mid-60s. Highs in the lower 80s. Tuesday night, mostly clear until midnight, then becoming partly cloudy. Lows in the upper 50s. Wednesday, mostly sunny with a 40% chance of showers. Highs in the upper 70s. Wednesday night and Thursday, mostly cloudy. A chance of showers. Lows in the upper 50s. Highs in the upper 70s. Chance of rain 50%. Again, the forecast for Champaign, Urbana, and surrounding areas of East Central Illinois for today, mostly sunny. Highs in the mid-80s. Southeast winds 5 to 10 miles an hour. The Champaign, Illinois Airport Climate Summary for yesterday, October 8, 2026. Yesterday's high temperature of 80 degrees occurred at 3:20 p.m. The normal high is 71. Yesterday's low temperature of 48 degrees occurred at 5:55 a.m. The normal low is 46. No precipitation fell yesterday. The highest wind gust observed was 20 miles per hour from the west, which occurred at 2:44 p.m. The average wind speed was 4 miles per hour yesterday. Sunrise today is at 6:57 a.m. and sunset is at 6:23 p.m. The Mattoon, Illinois Airport Climate Summary for yesterday, October 8, 2026. Yesterday's high temperature of 82 degrees occurred at 2:43 p.m. The normal high is 70. Yesterday's low temperature of 48 degrees occurred at 6:19 a.m. The normal low is 48. No precipitation fell yesterday. The highest wind gust observed was 17 miles per hour from the west, which occurred at 1:41 p.m. The average wind speed was 2 miles per hour yesterday. Sunrise today is at 6:57 a.m. and sunset is at 6:23 p.m. At 5 a.m. at the Champaign Airport, skies were partly cloudy. The temperature was 52 degrees, the dew point was 44, and the relative humidity was 74%. The wind was east at 5 miles an hour. The pressure was 30.11 inches and rising. Elsewhere around the area, at Peoria, rain was falling, with a temperature of 58. It was clear, with a temperature of 47 at Paris, 47 at Terre Haute, and 56 at Mattoon. It was partly cloudy, with a temperature of 53 at Rantoul, and 49 at Decatur. At Springfield, it was mostly cloudy, with a temperature of 55. At Bloomington, it was cloudy, with a temperature of 55. And once again at 5 a.m. at the Champaign Airport, under partly cloudy skies, the temperature was 52. Looking elsewhere around the Midwest at 5 a.m., Chicago was mostly cloudy, and 57. Indianapolis was clear, and 54. St. Louis was partly cloudy. The Champaign Airport, under partly cloudy skies, the temperature was 52. Looking elsewhere around the Midwest at 5 a.m., Chicago was mostly cloudy, and 57. Indianapolis was clear, and 54. St. Louis was partly cloudy, and 61. Kansas City was partly cloudy, and 60.

Des Moines was cloudy and 64. Milwaukee was mostly cloudy and 54. And now a discussion of hazardous weather conditions for the following counties in Illinois: Champaign, Coles, DeWitt, Douglas, Edgar, Moultrie, Piatt, and Vermilion. This hazardous weather outlook is for Central Illinois, East Central Illinois, Southeast Illinois, and West Central Illinois. For today and tonight, breezy south winds and afternoon relative humidity below 30% will lead to a heightened fire risk during harvest activities. For Saturday through Thursday, thunderstorm potential returns to the area Wednesday night into Thursday. The severe weather threat is unclear at this time. Spotter information statement: spotter activation is not anticipated through tonight. The time is currently 5:34 a.m. Central Daylight Time. 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Now for the official National Weather Service forecast for Champaign, Urbana, and surrounding areas of East Central Illinois. Today, mostly sunny. Highs in the mid-80s. Southeast winds 5 to 10 miles an hour. Tonight, mostly clear until midnight, then becoming partly cloudy. Lows in the upper 50s. Southeast winds 5 to 10 miles an hour. Saturday, partly sunny in the morning, then becoming mostly cloudy. Highs in the lower 80s. Southeast winds 5 to 10 miles an hour. Saturday night, mostly cloudy with a 50% chance of showers. Lows in the upper 50s. East winds 5 to 10 miles an hour. Sunday, partly sunny. Highs in the mid-70s. Northeast winds around 5 miles an hour, becoming north in the afternoon. Sunday night, mostly clear. Lows in the mid-50s. Columbus Day, mostly sunny. Warmer with highs in the upper 80s. Monday night and Tuesday, mostly clear. Lows in the mid-60s. Highs in the lower 80s. Tuesday night, mostly clear until midnight, then becoming partly cloudy. Lows in the upper 50s. Wednesday, mostly sunny with a 40% chance of showers. Highs in the upper 70s. Wednesday night and Thursday, mostly cloudy. A chance of showers. Lows in the upper 50s. Highs in the upper 70s. Chance of rain 50%. Again, the forecast for Champaign, Urbana, and surrounding areas of East Central Illinois for today: mostly sunny. Highs in the mid-80s. Southeast winds 5 to 10 miles an hour. At 5 a.m. at the Champaign Airport, skies were partly cloudy. The temperature was 52 degrees, the dew point was 44, and the relative humidity was 74%. The wind was east at 5 miles an hour. The pressure was 30.11 inches and rising. Elsewhere around the area, at Peoria, rain was falling, with a temperature of 58. It was clear, with a temperature of 47 at Paris, 47 at Terre Haute, and 56 at Mattoon. It was partly cloudy, with a temperature of 53 at Rantoul, and 49 at Decatur. At Springfield, it was mostly cloudy, with a temperature of 55. At Bloomington, it was cloudy, with a temperature of 55. And once again at 5 a.m. at the Champaign Airport, under partly cloudy skies, the temperature was 52. Looking elsewhere around the Midwest at 5 a.m., Chicago was mostly cloudy, and 57. Indianapolis was clear, and 54. St. Louis was partly cloudy, and 61. Kansas City was partly cloudy, and 60. Des Moines was cloudy, and 64. Milwaukee was mostly cloudy, and 54. And now a discussion of hazardous weather conditions for the following counties in Illinois: Champaign, Coles, DeWitt, Douglas, Edgar, Moultrie, Piatt, and Vermilion. This hazardous weather outlook is for Central Illinois, East Central Illinois, Southeast Illinois, and West Central Illinois. For today and tonight, breezy south winds and afternoon relative humidity below 30% will lead to a heightened fire risk during harvest activities. For Saturday through Thursday, thunderstorm potential returns to the area Wednesday night into Thursday. The severe weather threat is unclear at this time. Spotter information statement: spotter activation is not anticipated through tonight. The time is currently 5:38 a.m. Central Daylight Time. 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

76 in Champaign. Now for the official National Weather Service forecast for Champaign, Urbana, and surrounding areas of East Central Illinois. Today, mostly sunny. Highs in the mid-80s. Southeast winds 5 to 10 miles an hour. Tonight, mostly clear until midnight, then becoming partly cloudy. Lows in the upper 50s. Southeast winds 5 to 10 miles an hour. Saturday, partly sunny in the morning, then becoming mostly cloudy. Highs in the lower 80s. Southeast winds 5 to 10 miles an hour. Saturday night, mostly cloudy with a 50% chance of showers. Lows in the upper 50s. East winds 5 to 10 miles an hour. Sunday, partly sunny. Highs in the mid-70s. Northeast winds around 5 miles an hour, becoming north in the afternoon. Sunday night, mostly clear. Lows in the mid-50s. Columbus Day, mostly sunny. Warmer with highs in the upper 80s. Monday night and Tuesday, mostly clear. Lows in the mid-60s. Highs in the lower 80s. Tuesday night, mostly clear until midnight, then becoming partly cloudy. Lows in the upper 50s. Wednesday, mostly sunny with a 40% chance of showers. Highs in the upper 70s. Wednesday night and Thursday, mostly cloudy. A chance of showers. Lows in the upper 50s. Highs in the upper 70s. Chance of rain 50%. Again, the forecast for Champaign, Urbana, and surrounding areas of East Central Illinois for today, mostly sunny. Highs in the mid-80s. Southeast winds 5 to 10 miles an hour. At 5 a.m. at the Champaign Airport, skies were partly cloudy. The temperature was 52 degrees, the dew point was 44, and the relative humidity was 74%. The wind was east at 5 miles an hour. The pressure was 30.11 inches and rising. Elsewhere around the area, at Peoria, rain was falling, with a temperature of 58. It was clear, with a temperature of 47 at Paris, 47 at Terre Haute, and 56 at Mattoon. It was partly cloudy, with a temperature of 53 at Rantoul, and 49 at Decatur. At Springfield, it was mostly cloudy, with a temperature of 55. At Bloomington, it was cloudy, with a temperature of 55. And once again at 5 a.m. at the Champaign Airport, under partly cloudy skies, the temperature was 52. Looking elsewhere around the Midwest at 5 a.m., Chicago was mostly cloudy, and 57. Indianapolis was clear, and 54. St. Louis was partly cloudy, and 61. Kansas City was partly cloudy, and 60. Des Moines was cloudy, and 64. Milwaukee was mostly cloudy, and 54. And now a discussion of hazardous weather conditions for the following counties in Illinois: Champaign, Coles, DeWitt, Douglas, Edgar, Moultrie, Piatt, and Vermilion. This hazardous weather outlook is for Central Illinois, East Central Illinois, Southeast Illinois, and West Central Illinois. For today and tonight, breezy south winds and afternoon relative humidity below 30% will lead to a heightened fire risk during harvest activities. For Saturday through Thursday, thunderstorm potential returns to the area Wednesday night into Thursday. The severe weather threat is unclear at this time. Spotter information statement, spotter activation is not anticipated through tonight. The time is currently 5:42 a.m. Central Daylight Time. 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Now for the official National Weather Service forecast for Champaign, Urbana, and surrounding areas of East Central Illinois. Today, mostly sunny. Highs in the mid-80s. Southeast winds 5 to 10 miles an hour. Tonight, mostly clear until midnight, then becoming partly cloudy. Lows in the upper 50s. Southeast winds 5 to 10 miles an hour. Saturday, partly sunny in the morning, then becoming mostly cloudy. Highs in the lower 80s. Southeast winds 5 to 10 miles an hour. Saturday night, mostly cloudy with a 50% chance of showers. Lows in the upper 50s. East winds 5 to 10 miles an hour. Sunday, partly sunny. Highs in the mid-70s. Northeast winds around 5 miles an hour, becoming north in the afternoon. Sunday night, mostly clear. Lows in the mid-70s.

60s. Columbus Day, mostly sunny. Warmer with highs in the upper 80s. Monday night and Tuesday, mostly clear. Lows in the mid-60s. Highs in the lower 80s. Tuesday night, mostly clear until midnight, then becoming partly cloudy. Lows in the upper 50s. Wednesday, mostly sunny with a 40% chance of showers. Highs in the upper 70s. Wednesday night and Thursday, mostly cloudy. A chance of showers. Lows in the upper 50s. Highs in the upper 70s. Chance of rain 50%. Again, the forecast for Champaign, Urbana and surrounding areas of East Central Illinois for today, mostly sunny. Highs in the mid-80s. Southeast winds 5 to 10 miles an hour. At 5 a.m. at the Champaign Airport, skies were partly cloudy. The temperature was 52 degrees, the dew point was 44, and the relative humidity was 74%. The wind was east at 5 miles an hour. The pressure was 30.11 inches and rising. Elsewhere around the area, at Peoria, rain was falling, with a temperature of 58. It was clear, with a temperature of 47 at Paris, 47 at Terre Haute, and 56 at Mattoon. It was partly cloudy, with a temperature of 53 at Rantoul, and 49 at Decatur. At Springfield, it was mostly cloudy, with a temperature of 55. At Bloomington, it was cloudy, with a temperature of 55. And once again at 5 a.m. at the Champaign Airport, under partly cloudy skies, the temperature was 52. The Champaign, Illinois Airport Climate Summary for yesterday, October 8, 2026. Yesterday's high temperature of 80 degrees occurred at 3:20 p.m. The normal high is 71. Yesterday's low temperature of 48 degrees occurred at 5:55 a.m. The normal low is 46. No precipitation fell yesterday. The highest wind gust observed was 20 miles per hour from the west, which occurred at 2:44 p.m. The average wind speed was 4 miles per hour yesterday. Sunrise today is at 6:57 a.m. and sunset is at 6:23 p.m. The Mattoon, Illinois Airport Climate Summary for yesterday, October 8, 2026. Yesterday's high temperature of 82 degrees occurred at 2:43 p.m. The normal high is 70. Yesterday's low temperature of 48 degrees occurred at 6:19 a.m. The normal low is 48. No precipitation fell yesterday. The highest wind gust observed was 17 miles per hour from the west, which occurred at 1:41 p.m. The average wind speed was 2 miles per hour yesterday. Sunrise today is at 6:57 a.m. and sunset is at 6:23 p.m. Looking elsewhere around the Midwest at 5 a.m., Chicago was mostly cloudy, and 57. Indianapolis was clear, and 54. St. Louis was partly cloudy, and 61. Kansas City was partly cloudy, and 60. Des Moines was cloudy, and 64. Milwaukee was mostly cloudy, and 54. And now a discussion of hazardous weather conditions for the following counties in Illinois: Champaign, Coles, DeWitt, Douglas, Edgar, Moultrie, Piatt, and Vermilion. This hazardous weather outlook is for Central Illinois, East Central Illinois, Southeast Illinois, and West Central Illinois. For today and tonight, breezy south winds and afternoon relative humidity below 30% will lead to a heightened fire risk during harvest activities. For Saturday through Thursday, thunderstorm potential returns to the area Wednesday night into Thursday. The severe weather threat is unclear at this time. Spotter information statement: spotter activation is not anticipated through tonight. The time is currently 5:47 a.m. Central Daylight Time. 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Now for the official National Weather Service forecast for Champaign, Urbana and surrounding areas of East Central Illinois. Today, mostly sunny. Highs in the mid-80s. Southeast winds 5 to 10 miles an hour. Tonight, mostly clear until midnight, then becoming partly cloudy. Lows in the upper 50s. Southeast winds 5 to 10 miles an hour. Saturday, partly sunny in the morning, then becoming mostly cloudy. Highs in the lower 80s. Southeast winds 5 to 10 miles an hour. Saturday night, mostly cloudy with a 50% chance of showers.

Lows in the upper 50s. East winds 5 to 10 miles an hour. Sunday, partly sunny. Highs in the mid-70s. Northeast winds around 5 miles an hour, becoming north in the afternoon. Sunday night, mostly clear. Lows in the mid-50s. Columbus Day, mostly sunny. Warmer with highs in the upper 80s. Monday night and Tuesday, mostly clear. Lows in the mid-60s. Highs in the lower 80s. Tuesday night, mostly clear until midnight, then becoming partly cloudy. Lows in the upper 50s. Wednesday, mostly sunny with a 40% chance of showers. Highs in the upper 70s. Wednesday night and Thursday, mostly cloudy. A chance of showers. Lows in the upper 50s. Highs in the upper 70s. Chance of rain 50%. Again, the forecast for Champaign, Urbana and surrounding areas of East Central Illinois for today, mostly sunny. Highs in the mid-80s. Southeast winds 5 to 10 miles an hour. At 5 a.m. at the Champaign Airport, skies were partly cloudy. The temperature was 52 degrees, the dew point was 44, and the relative humidity was 74%. The wind was east at 5 miles an hour. The pressure was 30.11 inches and rising. Elsewhere around the area, at Peoria, rain was falling, with a temperature of 58. It was clear, with a temperature of 47 at Paris, 47 at Terre Haute, and 56 at Mattoon. It was partly cloudy, with a temperature of 53 at Rantoul, and 49 at Decatur. At Springfield, it was mostly cloudy, with a temperature of 55. At Bloomington, it was cloudy, with a temperature of 55. And once again at 5 a.m. at the Champaign Airport, under partly cloudy skies, the temperature was 52. Looking elsewhere around the Midwest at 5 a.m., Chicago was mostly cloudy, and 57. Indianapolis was clear, and 54. St. Louis was partly cloudy, and 61. Kansas City was partly cloudy, and 60. Des Moines was cloudy, and 64. Milwaukee was mostly cloudy, and 54. And now a discussion of hazardous weather conditions for the following counties in Illinois: Champaign, Coles, DeWitt, Douglas, Edgar, Moultrie, Piatt, and Vermilion. This hazardous weather outlook is for Central Illinois, East Central Illinois, Southeast Illinois, and West Central Illinois. For today and tonight, breezy south winds and afternoon relative humidity below 30% will lead to a heightened fire risk during harvest activities. For Saturday through Thursday, thunderstorm potential returns to the area Wednesday night into Thursday. The severe weather threat is unclear at this time. Spotter information statement, spotter activation is not anticipated through tonight. The time is currently 5:51 a.m. Central Daylight Time. 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Now for the official National Weather Service forecast for Champaign, Urbana and surrounding areas of East Central Illinois. Today, mostly sunny. Highs in the mid-80s. Southeast winds 5 to 10 miles an hour. Tonight, mostly clear until midnight, then becoming partly cloudy. Lows in the upper 50s. Southeast winds 5 to 10 miles an hour. Saturday, partly sunny in the morning, then becoming mostly cloudy. Highs in the lower 80s. Southeast winds 5 to 10 miles an hour. Saturday night, mostly cloudy with a 50% chance of showers. Lows in the upper 50s. East winds 5 to 10 miles an hour. Sunday, partly sunny. Highs in the mid-70s. Northeast winds around 5 miles an hour, becoming north in the afternoon. Sunday night, mostly clear. Lows in the mid-50s. Columbus Day, mostly sunny. Warmer with highs in the upper 80s. Monday night and Tuesday, mostly clear. Lows in the mid-60s. Highs in the lower 80s. Tuesday night, mostly clear until midnight, then becoming partly cloudy. Lows in the upper 50s. Wednesday, mostly sunny with a 40% chance of showers. Highs in the upper 70s. Wednesday night and Thursday, mostly cloudy. A chance of showers. Lows in the upper 50s. Highs in the upper 70s. Chance of rain 50%. Again, the forecast for

Champaign, Urbana, and surrounding areas of East Central Illinois for today, mostly sunny. Highs in the mid-80s. Southeast winds 5 to 10 miles an hour. At 5 a.m. at the Champaign Airport, skies were partly cloudy. The temperature was 52 degrees, the dew point was 44, and the relative humidity was 74%. The wind was east at 5 miles an hour. The pressure was 30.11 inches and rising. Elsewhere around the area, at Peoria, rain was falling, with a temperature of 58. It was clear, with a temperature of 47 at Paris, 47 at Terre Haute, and 56 at Mattoon. It was partly cloudy, with a temperature of 53 at Rantoul, and 49 at Decatur. At Springfield, it was mostly cloudy, with a temperature of 55. At Bloomington, it was cloudy, with a temperature of 55. And once again at 5 a.m. at the Champaign Airport, under partly cloudy skies, the temperature was 52. Looking elsewhere around the Midwest at 5 a.m., Chicago was mostly cloudy, and 57. Indianapolis was clear, and 54. St. Louis was partly cloudy, and 61. Kansas City was partly cloudy, and 60. Des Moines was cloudy, and 64. Milwaukee was mostly cloudy, and 54. And now a discussion of hazardous weather conditions for the following counties in Illinois: Champaign, Coles, DeWitt, Douglas, Edgar, Moultrie, Piatt, and Vermilion. This hazardous weather outlook is for Central Illinois, East Central Illinois, Southeast Illinois, and West Central Illinois. For today and tonight, breezy south winds and afternoon relative humidity below 30% will lead to a heightened fire risk during harvest activities. For Saturday through Thursday, thunderstorm potential returns to the area Wednesday night into Thursday. The severe weather threat is unclear at this time. Spotter information statement: spotter activation is not anticipated through tonight. The time is currently 5:55 a.m. Central Daylight Time. 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Now for the official National Weather Service forecast for Champaign, Urbana, and surrounding areas of East Central Illinois. Today, mostly sunny. Highs in the mid-80s. Southeast winds 5 to 10 miles an hour. Tonight, mostly clear until midnight, then becoming partly cloudy. Lows in the upper 50s. Southeast winds 5 to 10 miles an hour. Saturday, partly sunny in the morning, then becoming mostly cloudy. Highs in the lower 80s. Southeast winds 5 to 10 miles an hour. Saturday night, mostly cloudy with a 50% chance of showers. Lows in the upper 50s. East winds 5 to 10 miles an hour. Sunday, partly sunny. Highs in the mid-70s. Northeast winds around 5 miles an hour, becoming north in the afternoon. Sunday night, mostly clear. Lows in the mid-50s. Columbus Day, mostly sunny. Warmer with highs in the upper 80s. Monday night and Tuesday, mostly clear. Lows in the mid-60s. Highs in the lower 80s. Tuesday night, mostly clear until midnight, then becoming partly cloudy. Lows in the upper 50s. Wednesday, mostly sunny with a 40% chance of showers. Highs in the upper 70s. Wednesday night and Thursday, mostly cloudy. A chance of showers. Lows in the upper 50s. Highs in the upper 70s. Chance of rain 50%. Again, the forecast for Champaign, Urbana, and surrounding areas of East Central Illinois for today, mostly sunny. Highs in the mid-80s. Southeast winds 5 to 10 miles an hour. At 5 a.m. at the Champaign Airport, skies were partly cloudy. The temperature was 52 degrees, the dew point was 44, and the relative humidity was 74%. The wind was east at 5 miles an hour. The pressure was 30.11 inches and rising. Elsewhere around the area, at Peoria, rain was falling, with a temperature of 58. It was clear, with a temperature of 47 at Paris, 47 at Terre Haute, and 56 at Mattoon. It was partly cloudy, with a temperature of 53 at Rantoul, and 49 at Decatur. At Springfield, it was mostly cloudy, with a temperature of 55. At Bloomington, it was cloudy, with a temperature of 55. And once again at 5 a.m. at the Champaign Airport, under

Partly cloudy skies, the temperature was 52. Looking elsewhere around the Midwest at 5 a.m., Chicago was mostly cloudy, and 57. Indianapolis was clear, and 54. St. Louis was partly cloudy, and 61. Kansas City was partly cloudy, and 60. Des Moines was cloudy, and 64. Milwaukee was mostly cloudy, and 54. And now a discussion of hazardous weather conditions for the following counties in Illinois: Champaign, Coles, DeWitt, Douglas, Edgar, Moultrie, Piatt, and Vermilion. This hazardous weather outlook is for Central Illinois, East Central Illinois, Southeast Illinois, and West Central Illinois. For today and tonight, breezy south winds and afternoon relative humidity below 30% will lead to a heightened fire risk during harvest activities. For Saturday through Thursday, thunderstorm potential returns to the area Wednesday night into Thursday. The severe weather threat is unclear at this time. Spotter information statement: spotter activation is not anticipated through tonight. The time is currently 5:59 a.m. Central Daylight Time. 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Now for the official National Weather Service forecast for Champaign, Urbana, and surrounding areas of East Central Illinois. Today, mostly sunny. Highs in the mid-80s. Southeast winds 5 to 10 miles an hour. Tonight, mostly clear until midnight, then becoming partly cloudy. Lows in the upper 50s. Southeast winds 5 to 10 miles an hour. Saturday, partly sunny in the morning, then becoming mostly cloudy. Highs in the lower 80s. Southeast winds 5 to 10 miles an hour. Saturday night, mostly cloudy with a 50% chance of showers. Lows in the upper 50s. East winds 5 to 10 miles an hour. Sunday, partly sunny. Highs in the mid-70s. Northeast winds around 5 miles an hour, becoming north in the afternoon. Sunday night, mostly clear. Lows in the mid-50s. Columbus Day, mostly sunny. Warmer with highs in the upper 80s. Monday night and Tuesday, mostly clear. Lows in the mid-60s. Highs in the lower 80s. Tuesday night, mostly clear until midnight, then becoming partly cloudy. Lows in the upper 50s. Wednesday, mostly sunny with a 40% chance of showers. Highs in the upper 70s. Wednesday night and Thursday, mostly cloudy. A chance of showers. Lows in the upper 50s. Highs in the upper 70s. Chance of rain 50%. Again, the forecast for Champaign, Urbana, and surrounding areas of East Central Illinois for today: mostly sunny. Highs in the mid-80s. Southeast winds 5 to 10 miles an hour. The Champaign, Illinois Airport Climate Summary for yesterday, October 8, 2026. Yesterday's high temperature of 80 degrees occurred at 3:20 p.m. The normal high is 71. Yesterday's low temperature of 48 degrees occurred at 5:55 a.m. The normal low is 46. No precipitation fell yesterday. The highest wind gust observed was 20 miles per hour from the west, which occurred at 2:44 p.m. The average wind speed was 4 miles per hour yesterday. Sunrise today is at 6:57 a.m. and sunset is at 6:23 p.m. The Mattoon, Illinois Airport Climate Summary for yesterday, October 8, 2026. Yesterday's high temperature of 82 degrees occurred at 2:43 p.m. The normal high is 70. Yesterday's low temperature of 48 degrees occurred at 6:19 a.m. The normal low is 48. No precipitation fell yesterday. The highest wind gust observed was 17 miles per hour from the west, which occurred at 1:41 p.m. The average wind speed was 2 miles per hour yesterday. Sunrise today is at 6:57 a.m. and sunset is at 6:23 p.m. And now a discussion of hazardous weather conditions for the following counties in Illinois: Champaign, Coles, DeWitt, Douglas, Edgar, Moultrie, Piatt, and Vermilion. This hazardous weather outlook is for Central Illinois, East Central Illinois, Southeast Illinois, and West Central Illinois. For today and tonight, breezy south winds and afternoon relative humidity below 30% will lead to a heightened fire risk during harvest activities. For Saturday through Thursday, thunderstorm potential returns to

area Wednesday night into Thursday. The severe weather threat is unclear at this time. Spotter information statement. Spotter activation is not anticipated through tonight. The time is currently 6:03 a.m. Central Daylight Time. 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Now for the official National Weather Service forecast for Champaign, Urbana and surrounding areas of East Central Illinois. Today, mostly sunny. Highs in the mid-80s. Southeast winds 5 to 10 miles an hour. Tonight, mostly clear until midnight, then becoming partly cloudy. Lows in the upper 50s. Southeast winds 5 to 10 miles an hour. Saturday, partly sunny in the morning, then becoming mostly cloudy. Highs in the lower 80s. Southeast winds 5 to 10 miles an hour. Saturday night, mostly cloudy with a 50% chance of showers. Lows in the upper 50s. East winds 5 to 10 miles an hour. Sunday, partly sunny. Highs in the mid-70s. Northeast winds around 5 miles an hour, becoming north in the afternoon. Sunday night, mostly clear. Lows in the mid-50s. Columbus Day, mostly sunny. Warmer with highs in the upper 80s. Monday night and Tuesday, mostly clear. Lows in the mid-60s. Highs in the lower 80s. Tuesday night, mostly clear until midnight, then becoming partly cloudy. Lows in the upper 50s. Wednesday, mostly sunny with a 40% chance of showers. Highs in the upper 70s. Wednesday night and Thursday, mostly cloudy. A chance of showers. Lows in the upper 50s. Highs in the upper 70s. Chance of rain 50%. Again, the forecast for Champaign, Urbana and surrounding areas of East Central Illinois for today, mostly sunny. Highs in the mid-80s. Southeast winds 5 to 10 miles an hour. At 6 a.m. at the Champaign Airport, skies were partly cloudy. The temperature was 51 degrees, the dew point was 45, and the relative humidity was 79%. The wind was east at 7 miles an hour. The pressure was 30.13 inches and rising. Elsewhere around the area, it was clear, with a temperature of 49 at Paris, 47 at Terre Haute, and 56 at Mattoon. It was partly cloudy, with a temperature of 52 at Rantoul, and 49 at Decatur. At Springfield, it was mostly cloudy, with a temperature of 55. It was cloudy, with a temperature of 55 at Peoria, and 58 at Bloomington. And once again at 6 a.m. at the Champaign Airport, under partly cloudy skies, the temperature was 51. 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Programming originates from NOAA's National Weather Service office in Lincoln and transmits from the WCIA television tower near Seymour. The station serves the following counties: Champaign, DeWitt, Coles, Douglas, Edgar, Ford, Moultrie, Piatt, and Vermilion. 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Looking elsewhere around the Midwest at 6 a.m., Chicago was cloudy, and 58. Indianapolis was clear, and 55. St. Louis was partly cloudy, and 57. Kansas City was partly cloudy, and 60. Des Moines reported thunder, and 64. Milwaukee was mostly cloudy, and 53. And now a discussion of hazardous weather conditions for the following counties in Illinois: Champaign, Coles, DeWitt, Douglas, Edgar, Moultrie, Piatt, and Vermilion. This hazardous weather outlook is for Central Illinois, East Central Illinois, Southeast Illinois, and West Central Illinois. For today and tonight, breezy south winds and afternoon relative humidity below 30% will lead to a heightened fire risk during harvest activities. For Saturday through Thursday, thunderstorm potential returns to the area Wednesday night into Thursday. The severe weather threat is unclear at this time. Spotter information statement. Spotter activation is not anticipated through tonight. The time is currently 6:08 a.m. Central Daylight Time. 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Now for the official National Weather Service forecast for Champaign, Urbana, and

surrounding areas of east central Illinois. Today, mostly sunny. Highs in the mid-80s. Southeast winds 5 to 10 miles an hour. Tonight, mostly clear until midnight, then becoming partly cloudy. Lows in the upper 50s. Southeast winds 5 to 10 miles an hour. Saturday, partly sunny in the morning, then becoming mostly cloudy. Highs in the lower 80s. Southeast winds 5 to 10 miles an hour. Saturday night, mostly cloudy with a 50% chance of showers. Lows in the upper 50s. East winds 5 to 10 miles an hour. Sunday, partly sunny. Highs in the mid-70s. Northeast winds around 5 miles an hour, becoming north in the afternoon. Sunday night, mostly clear. Lows in the mid-50s. Columbus Day, mostly sunny. Warmer with highs in the upper 80s. Monday night and Tuesday, mostly clear. Lows in the mid-60s. Highs in the lower 80s. Tuesday night, mostly clear until midnight, then becoming partly cloudy. Lows in the upper 50s. Wednesday, mostly sunny with a 40% chance of showers. Highs in the upper 70s. Wednesday night and Thursday, mostly cloudy. A chance of showers. Lows in the upper 50s. Highs in the upper 70s. Chance of rain 50%. Again, the forecast for Champaign, Urbana and surrounding areas of east central Illinois for today, mostly sunny. Highs in the mid-80s. Southeast winds 5 to 10 miles an hour. At 6 a.m. at the Champaign Airport, skies were partly cloudy. The temperature was 51 degrees, the dew point was 45, and the relative humidity was 79%. The wind was east at 7 miles an hour. The pressure was 30.13 inches and rising. Elsewhere around the area, it was clear, with a temperature of 49 at Paris, 47 at Terre Haute, and 56 at Mattoon. It was partly cloudy, with a temperature of 52 at Rantoul, and 49 at Decatur. At Springfield, it was mostly cloudy, with a temperature of 55. It was cloudy, with a temperature of 55 at Peoria, and 58 at Bloomington. And once again at 6 a.m. at the Champaign Airport, under partly cloudy skies, the temperature was 51. At 6 a.m. at the Champaign Airport, skies were partly cloudy. The temperature was 51 degrees, the dew point was 45, and the relative humidity was 79%. The wind was east at 7 miles an hour. The pressure was 30.13 inches and rising. Elsewhere around the area, it was clear, with a temperature of 49 at Paris, 47 at Terre Haute, and 56 at Mattoon. It was partly cloudy, with a temperature of 52 at Rantoul, and 49 at Decatur. At Springfield, it was mostly cloudy, with a temperature of 55. It was cloudy, with a temperature of 55 at Peoria, and 58 at Bloomington. And once again at 6 a.m. at the Champaign Airport, under partly cloudy skies, the temperature was 51. Looking elsewhere around the Midwest at 6 a.m., Chicago was cloudy, and 58. Indianapolis was clear, and 55. St. Louis was partly cloudy, and 57. Kansas City was partly cloudy, and 60. Des Moines reported thunder, and 64. Milwaukee was mostly cloudy, and 53. And now a discussion of hazardous weather conditions for the following counties in Illinois: Champaign, Coles, DeWitt, Douglas, Edgar, Moultrie, Piatt, and Vermilion. This hazardous weather outlook is for central Illinois, east central Illinois, southeast Illinois, and west central Illinois. For today and tonight, breezy south winds and afternoon relative humidity below 30% will lead to a heightened fire risk during harvest activities. For Saturday through Thursday, thunderstorm potential returns to the area Wednesday night into Thursday. The severe weather threat is unclear at this time. Spotter information statement, spotter activation is not anticipated through tonight. The time is currently 6:13 a.m. Central Daylight Time. 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Now for the official National Weather Service forecast for Champaign, Urbana and surrounding areas of east central Illinois. Today, mostly sunny. Highs in the mid-80s. Southeast winds 5 to 10 miles an hour. Tonight, mostly clear until midnight, then becoming partly
partly cloudy. Lows in the upper 50s. Southeast winds 5 to 10 miles an hour. Saturday, partly sunny in the morning, then becoming mostly cloudy. Highs in the lower 80s. Southeast winds 5 to 10 miles an hour. Saturday night, mostly cloudy with a 50% chance of showers. Lows in the upper 50s. East winds 5 to 10 miles an hour. Sunday, partly sunny. Highs in the mid-70s. Northeast winds around 5 miles an hour, becoming north in the afternoon. Sunday night, mostly clear. Lows in the mid-50s. Columbus Day, mostly sunny. Warmer with highs in the upper 80s. Monday night and Tuesday, mostly clear. Lows in the mid-60s. Highs in the lower 80s. Tuesday night, mostly clear until midnight, then becoming partly cloudy. Lows in the upper 50s. Wednesday, mostly sunny with a 40% chance of showers. Highs in the upper 70s. Wednesday night and Thursday, mostly cloudy. A chance of showers. Lows in the upper 50s. Highs in the upper 70s. Chance of rain 50%. Again, the forecast for Champaign, Urbana and surrounding areas of East Central Illinois for today, mostly sunny. Highs in the mid-80s. Southeast winds 5 to 10 miles an hour. The Champaign, Illinois Airport Climate Summary for yesterday, October 8, 2026. Yesterday's high temperature of 80 degrees occurred at 3:20 p.m. The normal high is 71. Yesterday's low temperature of 48 degrees occurred at 5:55 a.m. The normal low is 46. No precipitation fell yesterday. The highest wind gust observed was 20 miles per hour from the west, which occurred at 2:44 p.m. The average wind speed was 4 miles per hour yesterday. Sunrise today is at 6:57 a.m. and sunset is at 6:23 p.m. The Mattoon, Illinois Airport Climate Summary for yesterday, October 8, 2026. Yesterday's high temperature of 82 degrees occurred at 2:43 p.m. The normal high is 70. Yesterday's low temperature of 48 degrees occurred at 6:19 a.m. The normal low is 48. No precipitation fell yesterday. The highest wind gust observed was 17 miles per hour from the west, which occurred at 1:41 p.m. The average wind speed was 2 miles per hour yesterday. Sunrise today is at 6:57 a.m. and sunset is at 6:23 p.m. At 6 a.m. at the Champaign Airport, skies were partly cloudy. The temperature was 51 degrees, the dew point was 45, and the relative humidity was 79%. The wind was east at 7 miles an hour. The pressure was 30.13 inches and rising. Elsewhere around the area, it was clear, with a temperature of 49 at Paris, 47 at Terre Haute, and 56 at Mattoon. It was partly cloudy, with a temperature of 52 at Rantoul, and 49 at Decatur. At Springfield, it was mostly cloudy, with a temperature of 55. It was cloudy, with a temperature of 55 at Peoria, and 58 at Bloomington. And once again at 6 a.m. at the Champaign Airport, under partly cloudy skies, the temperature was 51. Looking elsewhere around the Midwest at 6 a.m., Chicago was cloudy, and 58. Indianapolis was clear, and 55. St. Louis was partly cloudy, and 57. Kansas City was partly cloudy, and 60. Des Moines reported thunder, and 64. Milwaukee was mostly cloudy, and 53. And now a discussion of hazardous weather conditions for the following counties in Illinois: Champaign, Coles, DeWitt, Douglas, Edgar, Moultrie, Piatt, and Vermilion. This hazardous weather outlook is for Central Illinois, East Central Illinois, Southeast Illinois, and West Central Illinois. For today and tonight, breezy south winds and afternoon relative humidity below 30% will lead to a heightened fire risk during harvest activities. For Saturday through Thursday, thunderstorm potential returns to the area Wednesday night into Thursday. The severe weather threat is unclear at this time. Spotter information statement: spotter activation is not anticipated through tonight. The time is currently 6:18 a.m. Central Daylight Time. 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

Becoming mostly cloudy. Highs in the lower 80s. Southeast winds 5 to 10 miles an hour. Saturday night, mostly cloudy with a 50% chance of showers. Lows in the upper 50s. East winds 5 to 10 miles an hour. Sunday, partly sunny. Highs in the mid-70s. Northeast winds around 5 miles an hour, becoming north in the afternoon. Sunday night, mostly clear. Lows in the mid-50s. Columbus Day, mostly sunny. Warmer with highs in the upper 80s. Monday night and Tuesday, mostly clear. Lows in the mid-60s. Highs in the lower 80s. Tuesday night, mostly clear until midnight, then becoming partly cloudy. Lows in the upper 50s. Wednesday, mostly sunny with a 40% chance of showers. Highs in the upper 70s. Wednesday night and Thursday, mostly cloudy. A chance of showers. Lows in the upper 50s. Highs in the upper 70s. Chance of rain 50%. Again, the forecast for Champaign, Urbana and surrounding areas of East Central Illinois for today, mostly sunny. Highs in the mid-80s. Southeast winds 5 to 10 miles an hour. At 6 a.m. at the Champaign Airport, skies were partly cloudy. The temperature was 51 degrees, the dew point was 45, and the relative humidity was 79%. The wind was east at 7 miles an hour. The pressure was 30.13 inches and rising. Elsewhere around the area, it was clear, with a temperature of 49 at Paris, 47 at Terre Haute, and 56 at Mattoon. It was partly cloudy, with a temperature of 52 at Rantoul, and 49 at Decatur. At Springfield, it was mostly cloudy, with a temperature of 55. It was cloudy, with a temperature of 55 at Peoria, and 58 at Bloomington. And once again at 6 a.m. at the Champaign Airport, under partly cloudy skies, the temperature was 51. At 6 a.m. at the Champaign Airport, skies were partly cloudy. The temperature was 51 degrees, the dew point was 45, and the relative humidity was 79%. The wind was east at 7 miles an hour. The pressure was 30.13 inches and rising. Elsewhere around the area, it was clear, with a temperature of 49 at Paris, and 47 at Terre Haute. It was partly cloudy, with a temperature of 52 at Rantoul, 56 at Mattoon, and 49 at Decatur. At Springfield, it was mostly cloudy, with a temperature of 55. It was cloudy, with a temperature of 55 at Peoria, and 58 at Bloomington. And once again at 6 a.m. at the Champaign Airport, under partly cloudy skies, the temperature was 51. Looking elsewhere around the Midwest at 6 a.m., Chicago was cloudy, and 58. Indianapolis was clear, and 55. St. Louis was partly cloudy, and 57. Kansas City was partly cloudy, and 60. Des Moines reported thunder, and 64. Milwaukee was mostly cloudy, and 53. And now a discussion of hazardous weather conditions for the following counties in Illinois: Champaign, Coles, DeWitt, Douglas, Edgar, Moultrie, Piatt, and Vermilion. This hazardous weather outlook is for Central Illinois, East Central Illinois, Southeast Illinois, and West Central Illinois. For today and tonight, breezy south winds and afternoon relative humidity below 30% will lead to a heightened fire risk during harvest activities. For Saturday through Thursday, thunderstorm potential returns to the area Wednesday night into Thursday. The severe weather threat is unclear at this time. Spotter information statement, spotter activation is not anticipated through tonight. The time is currently 6:23 a.m. Central Daylight Time. 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Now for the official National Weather Service forecast for Champaign, Urbana and surrounding areas of East Central Illinois. Today, mostly sunny. Highs in the mid-80s. Southeast winds 5 to 10 miles an hour. Tonight, mostly clear until midnight, then becoming partly cloudy. Lows in the upper 50s. Southeast winds 5 to 10 miles an hour. Saturday, partly sunny in the morning, then becoming mostly cloudy. Highs in the lower 80s. Southeast winds 5 to 10 miles an hour. Saturday night, mostly cloudy with a 50% chance of showers. Lows in the upper 50s.

east winds 5 to 10 miles an hour. Sunday, partly sunny. Highs in the mid-70s. Northeast winds around 5 miles an hour, becoming north in the afternoon. Sunday night, mostly clear. Lows in the mid-50s. Columbus Day, mostly sunny. Warmer with highs in the upper 80s. Monday night and Tuesday, mostly clear. Lows in the mid-60s. Highs in the lower 80s. Tuesday night, mostly clear until midnight, then becoming partly cloudy. Lows in the upper 50s. Wednesday, mostly sunny with a 40% chance of showers. Highs in the upper 70s. Wednesday night and Thursday, mostly cloudy. A chance of showers. Lows in the upper 50s. Highs in the upper 70s. Chance of rain 50%. Again, the forecast for Champaign, Urbana and surrounding areas of East Central Illinois for today, mostly sunny. Highs in the mid-80s. Southeast winds 5 to 10 miles an hour. At 6 a.m. at the Champaign Airport, skies were partly cloudy. The temperature was 51 degrees, the dew point was 45, and the relative humidity was 79%. The wind was east at 7 miles an hour. The pressure was 30.13 inches and rising. Elsewhere around the area, it was clear, with a temperature of 49 at Paris, and 47 at Terre Haute. It was partly cloudy, with a temperature of 52 at Rantoul, 56 at Mattoon, and 49 at Decatur. At Springfield, it was mostly cloudy, with a temperature of 55. It was cloudy, with a temperature of 55 at Peoria, and 58 at Bloomington. And once again at 6 a.m. at the Champaign Airport, under partly cloudy skies, the temperature was 51. Looking elsewhere around the Midwest at 6 a.m., Chicago was cloudy, and 58. Indianapolis was partly cloudy, and 55. St. Louis was partly cloudy, and 57. Kansas City was partly cloudy, and 60. Des Moines reported thunder, and 64. Milwaukee was mostly cloudy, and 53. And now a discussion of hazardous weather conditions for the following counties in Illinois: Champaign, Coles, DeWitt, Douglas, Edgar, Moultrie, Piatt, and Vermilion. This hazardous weather outlook is for Central Illinois, East Central Illinois, Southeast Illinois, and West Central Illinois. For today and tonight, breezy south winds and afternoon relative humidity below 30% will lead to a heightened fire risk during harvest activities. For Saturday through Thursday, thunderstorm potential returns to the area Wednesday night into Thursday. The severe weather threat is unclear at this time. Spotter information statement, spotter activation is not anticipated through tonight. The time is currently 6:27 a.m. Central Daylight Time. 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Now for the official National Weather Service forecast for Champaign, Urbana and surrounding areas of East Central Illinois. Today, mostly sunny. Highs in the mid-80s. Southeast winds 5 to 10 miles an hour. Tonight, mostly clear until midnight, then becoming partly cloudy. Lows in the upper 50s. Southeast winds 5 to 10 miles an hour. Saturday, partly sunny in the morning, then becoming mostly cloudy. Highs in the lower 80s. Southeast winds 5 to 10 miles an hour. Saturday night, mostly cloudy with a 50% chance of showers. Lows in the upper 50s. East winds 5 to 10 miles an hour. Sunday, partly sunny. Highs in the mid-70s. Northeast winds around 5 miles an hour, becoming north in the afternoon. Sunday night, mostly clear. Lows in the mid-50s. Columbus Day, mostly sunny. Warmer with highs in the upper 80s. Monday night and Tuesday, mostly clear. Lows in the mid-60s. Highs in the lower 80s. Tuesday night, mostly clear until midnight, then becoming partly cloudy. Lows in the upper 50s. Wednesday, mostly sunny with a 40% chance of showers. Highs in the upper 70s. Wednesday night and Thursday, mostly cloudy. A chance of showers. Lows in the upper 50s. Highs in the upper 70s. Chance of rain 50%. Again, the forecast for Champaign, Urbana and surrounding areas of East Central Illinois for today, mostly sunny,

Highs in the mid-80s. Southeast winds 5 to 10 miles an hour. At 6 a.m. at the Champaign Airport, skies were partly cloudy. The temperature was 51 degrees, the dew point was 45, and the relative humidity was 79%. The wind was east at 7 miles an hour. The pressure was 30.13 inches and rising. Elsewhere around the area, it was clear, with a temperature of 49 at Paris, and 47 at Terre Haute. It was partly cloudy, with a temperature of 52 at Rantoul, 56 at Mattoon, and 49 at Decatur. At Springfield, it was mostly cloudy, with a temperature of 55. It was cloudy, with a temperature of 55 at Peoria, and 58 at Bloomington. And once again at 6 a.m. at the Champaign Airport, under partly cloudy skies, the temperature was 51. The Champaign, Illinois Airport Climate Summary for yesterday, October 8, 2026. Yesterday's high temperature of 80 degrees occurred at 3:20 p.m. The normal high is 71. Yesterday's low temperature of 48 degrees occurred at 5:55 a.m. The normal low is 46. No precipitation fell yesterday. The highest wind gust observed was 20 miles per hour from the west, which occurred at 2:44 p.m. The average wind speed was 4 miles per hour yesterday. Sunrise today is at 6:57 a.m. and sunset is at 6:23 p.m. The Mattoon, Illinois Airport Climate Summary for yesterday, October 8, 2026. Yesterday's high temperature of 82 degrees occurred at 2:43 p.m. The normal high is 70. Yesterday's low temperature of 48 degrees occurred at 6:19 a.m. The normal low is 48. No precipitation fell yesterday. The highest wind gust observed was 17 miles per hour from the west, which occurred at 1:41 p.m. The average wind speed was 2 miles per hour yesterday. Sunrise today is at 6:57 a.m. and sunset is at 6:23 p.m. Looking elsewhere around the Midwest at 6 a.m., Chicago was cloudy, and 58. Indianapolis was partly cloudy, and 55. St. Louis was partly cloudy, and 57. Kansas City was partly cloudy, and 60. Des Moines reported thunder, and 64. Milwaukee was mostly cloudy, and 53. And now a discussion of hazardous weather conditions for the following counties in Illinois: Champaign, Coles, DeWitt, Douglas, Edgar, Moultrie, Piatt, and Vermilion. This hazardous weather outlook is for Central Illinois, East Central Illinois, Southeast Illinois, and West Central Illinois. For today and tonight, breezy south winds and afternoon relative humidity below 30% will lead to a heightened fire risk during harvest activities. For Saturday through Thursday, thunderstorm potential returns to the area Wednesday night into Thursday. The severe weather threat is unclear at this time. Spotter information statement: spotter activation is not anticipated through tonight. The time is currently 6:32 a.m. Central Daylight Time. 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Now for the official National Weather Service forecast for Champaign, Urbana, and surrounding areas of East Central Illinois. Today, mostly sunny. Highs in the mid-80s. Southeast winds 5 to 10 miles an hour. Tonight, mostly clear until midnight, then becoming partly cloudy. Lows in the upper 50s. Southeast winds 5 to 10 miles an hour. Saturday, partly sunny in the morning, then becoming mostly cloudy. Highs in the lower 80s. Southeast winds 5 to 10 miles an hour. Tonight, mostly clear until midnight, then becoming partly cloudy. Lows in the upper 50s. Southeast winds 5 to 10 miles an hour. Saturday, partly sunny in the morning, then becoming mostly cloudy. Highs in the lower 80s. Southeast winds 5 to 10 miles an hour. Saturday night, mostly cloudy with a 50% chance of showers. Lows in the upper 50s. East winds 5 to 10 miles an hour. Sunday, partly sunny. Highs in the mid-70s. Northeast winds around 5 miles an hour, becoming north in the afternoon. Sunday night, mostly clear. Lows in the mid-50s. Columbus Day, mostly sunny. Warmer with highs in the upper 80s. Monday night and Tuesday, mostly clear. Lows in the mid-60s.

highs in the lower 80s. Tuesday night, mostly clear until midnight, then becoming partly cloudy. Lows in the upper 50s. Wednesday, mostly sunny with a 40% chance of showers. Highs in the upper 70s. Wednesday night and Thursday, mostly cloudy. A chance of showers. Lows in the upper 50s. Highs in the upper 70s. Chance of rain 50%. Again, the forecast for Champaign, Urbana and surrounding areas of East Central Illinois for today, mostly sunny. Highs in the mid-80s. Southeast winds 5 to 10 miles an hour. At 6 a.m. at the Champaign Airport, skies were partly cloudy. The temperature was 51 degrees, the dew point was 45, and the relative humidity was 79%. The wind was east at 7 miles an hour. The pressure was 30.13 inches and rising. Elsewhere around the area, it was clear, with a temperature of 49 at Paris, and 47 at Terre Haute. It was partly cloudy, with a temperature of 52 at Rantoul, 56 at Mattoon, and 49 at Decatur. At Springfield, it was mostly cloudy, with a temperature of 55. It was cloudy, with a temperature of 55 at Peoria, and 58 at Bloomington. And once again at 6 a.m. at the Champaign Airport, under partly cloudy skies, the temperature was 51. Looking elsewhere around the Midwest at 6 a.m., Chicago was cloudy, and 58. Indianapolis was partly cloudy, and 55. St. Louis was partly cloudy, and 57. Kansas City was partly cloudy, and 60. Des Moines reported thunder, and 64. Milwaukee was mostly cloudy, and 53. And now a discussion of hazardous weather conditions for the following counties in Illinois: Champaign, Coles, DeWitt, Douglas, Edgar, Moultrie, Piatt, and Vermilion. This hazardous weather outlook is for Central Illinois, East Central Illinois, Southeast Illinois, and West Central Illinois. For today and tonight, breezy south winds and afternoon relative humidity below 30% will lead to a heightened fire risk during harvest activities. For Saturday through Thursday, thunderstorm potential returns to the area Wednesday night into Thursday. The severe weather threat is unclear at this time. Spotter information statement: spotter activation is not anticipated through tonight. The time is currently 6:36 a.m. Central Daylight Time. 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Now for the official National Weather Service forecast for Champaign, Urbana and surrounding areas of East Central Illinois. Today, mostly sunny. Highs in the mid-80s. Southeast winds 5 to 10 miles an hour. Tonight, mostly clear until midnight, then becoming partly cloudy. Lows in the upper 50s. Southeast winds 5 to 10 miles an hour. Saturday, partly sunny in the morning, then becoming mostly cloudy. Highs in the lower 80s. Southeast winds 5 to 10 miles an hour. Saturday night, mostly cloudy with a 50% chance of showers. Lows in the upper 50s. East winds 5 to 10 miles an hour. Sunday, partly sunny. Highs in the mid-70s. Northeast winds around 5 miles an hour, becoming north in the afternoon. Sunday night, mostly clear. Lows in the mid-50s. Columbus Day, mostly sunny. Warmer with highs in the upper 80s. Monday night and Tuesday, mostly clear. Lows in the mid-60s. Highs in the lower 80s. Tuesday night, mostly clear until midnight, then becoming partly cloudy. Lows in the upper 50s. Wednesday, mostly sunny with a 40% chance of showers. Highs in the upper 70s. Wednesday night and Thursday, mostly cloudy. A chance of showers. Lows in the upper 50s. Highs in the upper 70s. Chance of rain 50%. Again, the forecast for Champaign, Urbana and surrounding areas of East Central Illinois for today, mostly sunny. Highs in the mid-80s. Southeast winds 5 to 10 miles an hour. Now for the official National Weather Service forecast for Champaign, Urbana and surrounding areas of East Central Illinois. Today, mostly sunny. Highs in the mid-80s. Southeast winds 5 to 10 miles an hour. Tonight, mostly clear until midnight, then becoming partly cloudy. Not as cool with lows in the upper 50s.

east. Southeast winds 5 to 10 miles an hour. Saturday, partly sunny in the morning, then becoming mostly cloudy. Highs in the lower 80s. Southeast winds 5 to 10 miles an hour. Saturday night, mostly cloudy with a 50% chance of showers. Lows in the upper 50s. East winds 5 to 10 miles an hour. Sunday, partly sunny. Highs in the mid-70s. Northeast winds around 5 miles an hour, becoming north in the afternoon. Sunday night, mostly clear. Lows in the mid-50s. Columbus Day, mostly sunny. Warmer with highs in the upper 80s. Monday night and Tuesday, mostly clear. Lows in the mid-60s. Highs in the lower 80s. Tuesday night, mostly clear until midnight, then becoming partly cloudy. Lows in the upper 50s. Wednesday, mostly sunny with a 40% chance of showers. Highs in the upper 70s. Wednesday night and Thursday, mostly cloudy. A chance of showers. Lows in the upper 50s. Highs in the upper 70s. Chance of rain 50%. Again, the forecast for Champaign, Urbana and surrounding areas of East Central Illinois for today, mostly sunny. Highs in the mid-80s. Southeast winds 5 to 10 miles an hour. At 6 a.m. at the Champaign Airport, skies were partly cloudy. The temperature was 51 degrees, the dew point was 45, and the relative humidity was 79%. The wind was east at 7 miles an hour. The pressure was 30.13 inches and rising. Elsewhere around the area, it was clear, with a temperature of 49 at Paris, and 47 at Terre Haute. It was partly cloudy, with a temperature of 52 at Rantoul, 56 at Mattoon, and 49 at Decatur. At Springfield, it was mostly cloudy, with a temperature of 55. It was cloudy, with a temperature of 55 at Peoria, and 58 at Bloomington. And once again at 6 a.m. at the Champaign Airport, under partly cloudy skies, the temperature was 51. Looking elsewhere around the Midwest at 6 a.m., Chicago was cloudy, and 58. Indianapolis was partly cloudy, and 55. St. Louis was partly cloudy, and 57. Kansas City was partly cloudy, and 60. Des Moines reported thunder, and 64. Milwaukee was mostly cloudy, and 53. And now a discussion of hazardous weather conditions for the following counties in Illinois: Champaign, Coles, DeWitt, Douglas, Edgar, Moultrie, Piatt, and Vermilion. This hazardous weather outlook is for Central Illinois, East Central Illinois, Southeast Illinois, and West Central Illinois. For today and tonight, breezy south winds and afternoon relative humidity below 30% will lead to a heightened fire risk during harvest activities. For Saturday through Thursday, thunderstorm potential returns to the area Wednesday night into Thursday. The severe weather threat is unclear at this time. Spotter information statement, spotter activation is not anticipated through tonight. The time is currently 6:42 a.m. Central Daylight Time. 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Now for the official National Weather Service forecast for Champaign, Urbana and surrounding areas of East Central Illinois. Today, mostly sunny. Highs in the mid-80s. Southeast winds 5 to 10 miles an hour. Tonight, mostly clear until midnight, then becoming partly cloudy. Not as cool with lows in the upper 50s. Southeast winds 5 to 10 miles an hour. Saturday, partly sunny in the morning, then becoming mostly cloudy. Highs in the lower 80s. Southeast winds 5 to 10 miles an hour. Saturday night, mostly cloudy with a 50% chance of showers. Lows in the upper 50s. East winds 5 to 10 miles an hour. Sunday, partly sunny. Highs in the mid-70s. Northeast winds around 5 miles an hour, becoming north in the afternoon. Sunday night, mostly clear. Lows in the mid-50s. Columbus Day, mostly sunny. Warmer with highs in the upper 80s. Monday night and Tuesday, mostly clear. Lows in the mid-60s. Highs in the lower 80s. Tuesday night, mostly clear until midnight, then becoming partly cloudy. Lows in the upper 50s. Wednesday, mostly sunny with a 40% chance of showers.

highs in the upper 70s. Wednesday night and Thursday, mostly cloudy. A chance of showers. Lows in the upper 50s. Highs in the upper 70s. Chance of rain 50%. Again, the forecast for Champaign, Urbana and surrounding areas of East Central Illinois for today, mostly sunny. Highs in the mid-80s. Southeast winds 5 to 10 miles an hour. At 6 a.m. at the Champaign Airport, skies were partly cloudy. The temperature was 51 degrees, the dew point was 45, and the relative humidity was 79%. The wind was east at 7 miles an hour. The pressure was 30.13 inches and rising. Elsewhere around the area, it was clear, with a temperature of 49 at Paris, and 47 at Terre Haute. It was partly cloudy, with a temperature of 52 at Rantoul, 56 at Mattoon, and 49 at Decatur. At Springfield, it was mostly cloudy, with a temperature of 55. It was cloudy, with a temperature of 55 at Peoria, and 58 at Bloomington. And once again at 6 a.m. at the Champaign Airport, under partly cloudy skies, the temperature was 51. The Champaign, Illinois Airport Climate Summary for yesterday, October 8, 2026. Yesterday's high temperature of 80 degrees occurred at 3:20 p.m. The normal high is 71. Yesterday's low temperature of 48 degrees occurred at 5:55 a.m. The normal low is 46. No precipitation fell yesterday. The highest wind gust observed was 20 miles per hour from the west, which occurred at 2:44 p.m. The average wind speed was 4 miles per hour yesterday. Sunrise today is at 6:57 a.m. and sunset is at 6:23 p.m. The Mattoon, Illinois Airport Climate Summary for yesterday, October 8, 2026. Yesterday's high temperature of 82 degrees occurred at 2:43 p.m. The normal high is 70. Yesterday's low temperature of 48 degrees occurred at 6:19 a.m. The normal low is 48. No precipitation fell yesterday. The highest wind gust observed was 17 miles per hour from the west, which occurred at 1:41 p.m. The average wind speed was 2 miles per hour yesterday. Sunrise today is at 6:57 a.m. and sunset is at 6:23 p.m. Looking elsewhere around the Midwest at 6 a.m., Chicago was cloudy and 58. Indianapolis was partly cloudy and 55. St. Louis was partly cloudy and 57. Kansas City was partly cloudy and 60. Des Moines reported thunder and 64. Milwaukee was mostly cloudy and 53. And now a discussion of hazardous weather conditions for the following counties in Illinois: Champaign, Coles, DeWitt, Douglas, Edgar, Moultrie, Piatt, and Vermilion. This hazardous weather outlook is for Central Illinois, East Central Illinois, Southeast Illinois, and West Central Illinois. For today and tonight, breezy south winds and afternoon relative humidity below 30% will lead to a heightened fire risk during harvest activities. For Saturday through Thursday, thunderstorm potential returns to the area Wednesday night into Thursday. The severe weather threat is unclear at this time. Spotter information statement: spotter activation is not anticipated through tonight. The time is currently 6:47 a.m. Central Daylight Time. 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Now for the official National Weather Service forecast for Champaign, Urbana and surrounding areas of East Central Illinois. Today, mostly sunny. Highs in the mid-80s. Southeast winds 5 to 10 miles an hour. Tonight, mostly clear until midnight, then becoming partly cloudy. Not as cool with lows in the upper 50s. Southeast winds 5 to 10 miles an hour. Saturday, partly sunny in the morning, then becoming mostly cloudy. Highs in the lower 80s. Southeast winds 5 to 10 miles an hour. Saturday night, mostly cloudy with a 50% chance of showers. Lows in the upper 50s. East winds 5 to 10 miles an hour. Sunday, partly sunny. Highs in the mid-70s. Northeast winds around 5 miles an hour, becoming north in the afternoon. Sunday night, mostly clear. Lows in the mid-50s. Columbus Day, mostly sunny. Warmer with highs in the upper 80s. Monday night and Tuesday, mostly clear.

lows in the mid-60s. Highs in the lower 80s. Tuesday night, mostly clear until midnight, then becoming partly cloudy. Lows in the upper 50s. Wednesday, mostly sunny with a 40% chance of showers. Highs in the upper 70s. Wednesday night and Thursday, mostly cloudy. A chance of showers. Lows in the upper 50s. Highs in the upper 70s. Chance of rain 50%. Again, the forecast for Champaign, Urbana and surrounding areas of East Central Illinois for today, mostly sunny. Highs in the mid-80s. Southeast winds 5 to 10 miles an hour. At 6 a.m. at the Champaign Airport, skies were partly cloudy. The temperature was 51 degrees, the dew point was 45, and the relative humidity was 79%. The wind was east at 7 miles an hour. The pressure was 30.13 inches and rising. Elsewhere around the area, it was clear, with a temperature of 49 at Paris, and 47 at Terre Haute. It was partly cloudy, with a temperature of 52 at Rantoul, 56 at Mattoon, and 49 at Decatur. At Springfield, it was mostly cloudy, with a temperature of 55. It was cloudy, with a temperature of 55 at Peoria, and 58 at Bloomington. And once again at 6 a.m. at the Champaign Airport, under partly cloudy skies, the temperature was 51. Looking elsewhere around the Midwest at 6 a.m., Chicago was cloudy, and 58. Indianapolis was partly cloudy, and 55. St. Louis was partly cloudy, and 57. Kansas City was partly cloudy, and 60. Des Moines reported thunder, and 64. Milwaukee was mostly cloudy, and 53. And now a discussion of hazardous weather conditions for the following counties in Illinois: Champaign, Coles, DeWitt, Douglas, Edgar, Moultrie, Piatt, and Vermilion. This hazardous weather outlook is for Central Illinois, East Central Illinois, Southeast Illinois, and West Central Illinois. For today and tonight, breezy south winds and afternoon relative humidity below 30% will lead to a heightened fire risk during harvest activities. For Saturday through Thursday, thunderstorm potential returns to the area Wednesday night into Thursday. The severe weather threat is unclear at this time. Spotter information statement, spotter activation is not anticipated through tonight. The time is currently 6:51 a.m. Central Daylight Time. 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Now for the official National Weather Service forecast for Champaign, Urbana and surrounding areas of East Central Illinois. Today, mostly sunny. Highs in the mid-80s. Southeast winds 5 to 10 miles an hour. Tonight, mostly clear until midnight, then becoming partly cloudy. Not as cool with lows in the upper 50s. Southeast winds 5 to 10 miles an hour. Saturday, partly sunny in the morning, then becoming mostly cloudy. Highs in the lower 80s. Southeast winds 5 to 10 miles an hour. Saturday night, mostly cloudy with a 50% chance of showers. Lows in the upper 50s. East winds 5 to 10 miles an hour. Sunday, partly sunny. Highs in the mid-70s. Northeast winds around 5 miles an hour, becoming north in the afternoon. Sunday night, mostly clear. Lows in the mid-50s. Columbus Day, mostly sunny. Warmer with highs in the upper 80s. Monday night and Tuesday, mostly clear. Lows in the mid-60s. Highs in the lower 80s. Tuesday night, mostly clear until midnight, then becoming partly cloudy. Lows in the upper 50s. Wednesday, mostly sunny with a 40% chance of showers. Highs in the upper 70s. Wednesday night and Thursday, mostly cloudy. A chance of showers. Lows in the upper 50s. Highs in the upper 70s. Chance of rain 50%. Again, the forecast for Champaign, Urbana and surrounding areas of East Central Illinois for today, mostly sunny. Highs in the mid-80s. Southeast winds 5 to 10 miles an hour. At 6 a.m. at the Champaign Airport, skies were partly cloudy. The temperature was 51 degrees, the dew point was 45, and the relative humidity was 79%. The wind was east at 7 miles an hour. The pressure was 30.13 inches and rising. Elsewhere around the...
area, it was clear, with a temperature of 49 at Paris, and 47 at Terre Haute. It was partly cloudy, with a temperature of 52 at Rantoul, 56 at Mattoon, and 49 at Decatur. At Springfield, it was mostly cloudy, with a temperature of 55. It was cloudy, with a temperature of 55 at Peoria, and 58 at Bloomington. And once again at 6 a.m. at the Champaign Airport, under partly cloudy skies, the temperature was 51. Looking elsewhere around the Midwest at 6 a.m., Chicago was cloudy, and 58. Indianapolis was partly cloudy, and 55. St. Louis was partly cloudy, and 57. Kansas City was partly cloudy, and 60. Des Moines reported thunder, and 64. Milwaukee was mostly cloudy, and 53. And now a discussion of hazardous weather conditions for the following counties in Illinois: Champaign, Coles, DeWitt, Douglas, Edgar, Moultrie, Piatt, and Vermilion. This hazardous weather outlook is for Central Illinois, East Central Illinois, Southeast Illinois, and West Central Illinois. For today and tonight, breezy south winds and afternoon relative humidity below 30% will lead to a heightened fire risk during harvest activities. For Saturday through Thursday, thunderstorm potential returns to the area Wednesday night into Thursday. The severe weather threat is unclear at this time. Spotter information statement: spotter activation is not anticipated through tonight. The time is currently 6:55 a.m. Central Daylight Time. 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Now for the official National Weather Service forecast for Champaign, Urbana, and surrounding areas of East Central Illinois. Today, mostly sunny. Highs in the mid-80s. Southeast winds 5 to 10 miles an hour. Tonight, mostly clear until midnight, then becoming partly cloudy. Not as cool with lows in the upper 50s. Southeast winds 5 to 10 miles an hour. Saturday, partly sunny in the morning, then becoming mostly cloudy. Highs in the lower 80s. Southeast winds 5 to 10 miles an hour. Saturday night, mostly cloudy with a 50% chance of showers. Lows in the upper 50s. East winds 5 to 10 miles an hour. Sunday, partly sunny. Highs in the mid-70s. Northeast winds around 5 miles an hour, becoming north in the afternoon. Sunday night, mostly clear. Lows in the mid-50s. Columbus Day, mostly sunny. Warmer with highs in the upper 80s. Monday night and Tuesday, mostly clear. Lows in the mid-60s. Highs in the lower 80s. Tuesday night, mostly clear until midnight, then becoming partly cloudy. Lows in the upper 50s. Wednesday, mostly sunny with a 40% chance of showers. Highs in the upper 70s. Wednesday night and Thursday, mostly cloudy. A chance of showers. Lows in the upper 50s. Highs in the upper 70s. Chance of rain 50%. Again, the forecast for Champaign, Urbana, and surrounding areas of East Central Illinois for today: mostly sunny. Highs in the mid-80s. Southeast winds 5 to 10 miles an hour. At 6 a.m. at the Champaign Airport, skies were partly cloudy. The temperature was 51 degrees, the dew point was 45, and the relative humidity was 79%. The wind was east at 7 miles an hour. The pressure was 30.13 inches and rising. Elsewhere around the area, it was clear, with a temperature of 49 at Paris, and 47 at Terre Haute. It was partly cloudy, with a temperature of 52 at Rantoul, 56 at Mattoon, and 49 at Decatur. At Springfield, it was mostly cloudy, with a temperature of 55. It was cloudy, with a temperature of 55 at Peoria, and 58 at Bloomington. And once again at 6 a.m. at the Champaign Airport, under partly cloudy skies, the temperature was 51. Looking elsewhere around the Midwest at 6 a.m., Chicago was cloudy, and 58. Indianapolis was partly cloudy, and 55. St. Louis was partly cloudy, and 57. Kansas City was partly cloudy, and 60. Des Moines reported thunder, and 64. Milwaukee was mostly cloudy, and 53. And now a discussion of hazardous weather conditions for the following counties in Illinois: Champaign, Coles, DeWitt.
Douglas, Edgar, Moultrie, Piatt, and Vermilion. This hazardous weather outlook is for Central Illinois, East Central Illinois, Southeast Illinois, and West Central Illinois. For today and tonight, breezy south winds and afternoon relative humidity below 30% will lead to a heightened fire risk during harvest activities. For Saturday through Thursday, thunderstorm potential returns to the area Wednesday night into Thursday. The severe weather threat is unclear at this time. Spotter information statement, spotter activation is not anticipated through tonight. The time is currently 6:59 a.m. Central Daylight Time. 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Now for the official National Weather Service forecast for Champaign, Urbana, and surrounding areas of East Central Illinois. Today, mostly sunny. Highs in the mid-80s. Southeast winds 5 to 10 miles an hour. Tonight, mostly clear until midnight, then becoming partly cloudy. Not as cool with lows in the upper 50s. Southeast winds 5 to 10 miles an hour. Saturday, partly sunny in the morning, then becoming mostly cloudy. Highs in the lower 80s. Southeast winds 5 to 10 miles an hour. Saturday night, mostly cloudy with a 50% chance of showers. Lows in the upper 50s. East winds 5 to 10 miles an hour. Sunday, partly sunny. Highs in the mid-70s. Northeast winds around 5 miles an hour, becoming north in the afternoon. Sunday night, mostly clear. Lows in the mid-50s. Columbus Day, mostly sunny. Warmer with highs in the upper 80s. Monday night and Tuesday, mostly clear. Lows in the mid-60s. Highs in the lower 80s. Tuesday night, mostly clear until midnight, then becoming partly cloudy. Lows in the upper 50s. Wednesday, mostly sunny with a 40% chance of showers. Highs in the upper 70s. Wednesday night and Thursday, mostly cloudy. A chance of showers. Lows in the upper 50s. Highs in the upper 70s. Chance of rain 50%. Again, the forecast for Champaign, Urbana, and surrounding areas of East Central Illinois for today, mostly sunny. Highs in the mid-80s. Southeast winds 5 to 10 miles an hour. The Champaign, Illinois Airport Climate Summary for yesterday, October 8, 2026. Yesterday's high temperature of 80 degrees occurred at 3:20 p.m. The normal high is 71. Yesterday's low temperature of 48 degrees occurred at 5:55 a.m. The normal low is 46. No precipitation fell yesterday. The highest wind gust observed was 20 miles per hour from the west, which occurred at 2:44 p.m. The average wind speed was 4 miles per hour yesterday. Sunrise today is at 6:57 a.m. and sunset is at 6:23 p.m. The Mattoon, Illinois Airport Climate Summary for yesterday, October 8, 2026. Yesterday's high temperature of 82 degrees occurred at 2:43 p.m. The normal high is 70. Yesterday's low temperature of 48 degrees occurred at 6:19 a.m. The normal low is 48. No precipitation fell yesterday. The highest wind gust observed was 17 miles per hour from the west, which occurred at 1:41 p.m. The average wind speed was 2 miles per hour yesterday. Sunrise today is at 6:57 a.m. and sunset is at 6:23 p.m. And now a discussion of hazardous weather conditions for the following counties in Illinois: Champaign, Coles, DeWitt, Douglas, Edgar, Moultrie, Piatt, and Vermilion. This hazardous weather outlook is for Central Illinois, East Central Illinois, Southeast Illinois, and West Central Illinois. For today and tonight, breezy south winds and afternoon relative humidity below 30% will lead to a heightened fire risk during harvest activities. For Saturday through Thursday, thunderstorm potential returns to the area Wednesday night into Thursday. The severe weather threat is unclear at this time. Spotter information statement, spotter activation is not anticipated through tonight. The time is currently 7:03 a.m. Central Daylight Time. 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Now for the official National Weather Service forecast for Champaign, Urbana, and surrounding areas of East Central Illinois. Today, mostly sunny. Highs in the mid-80s.
southeast winds 5 to 10 miles an hour. Tonight, mostly clear until midnight, then becoming partly cloudy. Not as cool with lows in the upper 50s. Southeast winds 5 to 10 miles an hour. Saturday, partly sunny in the morning, then becoming mostly cloudy. Highs in the lower 80s. Southeast winds 5 to 10 miles an hour. Saturday night, mostly cloudy with a 50% chance of showers. Lows in the upper 50s. East winds 5 to 10 miles an hour. Sunday, partly sunny. Highs in the mid-70s. Northeast winds around 5 miles an hour, becoming north in the afternoon. Sunday night, mostly clear. Lows in the mid-50s. Columbus Day, mostly sunny. Warmer with highs in the upper 80s. Monday night and Tuesday, mostly clear. Lows in the mid-60s. Highs in the lower 80s. Tuesday night, mostly clear until midnight, then becoming partly cloudy. Lows in the upper 50s. Wednesday, mostly sunny with a 40% chance of showers. Highs in the upper 70s. Wednesday night and Thursday, mostly cloudy. A chance of showers. Lows in the upper 50s. Highs in the upper 70s. Chance of rain 50%. Again, the forecast for Champaign, Urbana and surrounding areas of East Central Illinois for today, mostly sunny. Highs in the mid-80s. Southeast winds 5 to 10 miles an hour. At 7 a.m. at the Champaign Airport, skies were partly cloudy. The temperature was 52 degrees, the dew point was 46, and the relative humidity was 80%. The wind was southeast at 10 miles an hour. The pressure was 30.10 inches and falling. Elsewhere around the area, at Bloomington, rain was falling, with a temperature of 58. It was clear, with a temperature of 47 at Paris, and 48 at Terre Haute. It was partly cloudy, with a temperature of 53 at Rantoul, 54 at Mattoon, and 52 at Decatur. At Springfield, it was mostly cloudy, with a temperature of 54. At Peoria, it was cloudy, with a temperature of 54. And once again at 7 a.m. at the Champaign Airport, under partly cloudy skies, the temperature was 52. 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Programming originates from NOAA's National Weather Service office in Lincoln and transmits from the WCIA television tower near Seymour. The station serves the following counties: Champaign, DeWitt, Coles, Douglas, Edgar, Ford, Moultrie, Piatt, and Vermilion. WXJ76 is part of the All Hazards Network of NOAA Weather Radio. Looking elsewhere around the Midwest at 7 a.m., Chicago was cloudy and 58. Indianapolis was partly cloudy, and 52. St. Louis was partly cloudy, and 59. Kansas City was partly cloudy, and 60. Des Moines was cloudy, and 62. Milwaukee was mostly cloudy, and 53. And now a discussion of hazardous weather conditions for the following counties in Illinois: Champaign, Coles, DeWitt, Douglas, Edgar, Moultrie, Piatt, and Vermilion. This hazardous weather outlook is for Central Illinois, East Central Illinois, Southeast Illinois, and West Central Illinois. For today and tonight, breezy south winds and afternoon relative humidity below 30% will lead to a heightened fire risk during harvest activities. For Saturday through Thursday, thunderstorm potential returns to the area Wednesday night into Thursday. The severe weather threat is unclear at this time. Spotter information statement: spotter activation is not anticipated through tonight. The time is currently 7:08 a.m. Central Daylight Time. 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Now for the official National Weather Service forecast for Champaign, Urbana and surrounding areas of East Central Illinois. Today, mostly sunny. Highs in the mid-80s. Southeast winds 5 to 10 miles an hour. Tonight, mostly clear until midnight, then becoming partly cloudy. Not as cool with lows in the upper 50s. Southeast winds 5 to 10 miles an hour. Saturday, partly sunny in the morning, then becoming mostly cloudy. Highs in the lower 80s. Southeast winds 5 to 10 miles an hour.

Saturday night, mostly cloudy with a 50% chance of showers. Lows in the upper 50s. East winds 5 to 10 miles an hour. Sunday, partly sunny. Highs in the mid-70s. Northeast winds around 5 miles an hour, becoming north in the afternoon. Sunday night, mostly clear. Lows in the mid-50s. Columbus Day, mostly sunny. Warmer with highs in the upper 80s. Monday night and Tuesday, mostly clear. Lows in the mid-60s. Highs in the lower 80s. Tuesday night, mostly clear until midnight, then becoming partly cloudy. Lows in the upper 50s. Wednesday, mostly sunny with a 40% chance of showers. Highs in the upper 70s. Wednesday night and Thursday, mostly cloudy. A chance of showers. Lows in the upper 50s. Highs in the upper 70s. Chance of rain 50%. Again, the forecast for Champaign, Urbana and surrounding areas of East Central Illinois for today, mostly sunny. Highs in the mid-80s. Southeast winds 5 to 10 miles an hour. At 7 a.m. at the Champaign Airport, skies were partly cloudy. The temperature was 52 degrees, the dew point was 46, and the relative humidity was 80%. The wind was southeast at 10 miles an hour. The pressure was 30.10 inches and falling. Elsewhere around the area, at Bloomington, rain was falling, with a temperature of 58. It was clear, with a temperature of 47 at Paris, and 48 at Terre Haute. It was partly cloudy, with a temperature of 53 at Rantoul, 54 at Mattoon, and 52 at Decatur. At Springfield, it was mostly cloudy, with a temperature of 54. At Peoria, it was cloudy, with a temperature of 54. And once again at 7 a.m. at the Champaign Airport, under partly cloudy skies, the temperature was 52. At 7 a.m. at the Champaign Airport, skies were partly cloudy. The temperature was 52 degrees, the dew point was 46, and the relative humidity was 80%. The wind was southeast at 10 miles an hour. The pressure was 30.10 inches and falling. Elsewhere around the area, at Bloomington, rain was falling, with a temperature of 58. It was clear, with a temperature of 47 at Paris, and 48 at Terre Haute. It was partly cloudy, with a temperature of 53 at Rantoul, 54 at Mattoon, and 52 at Decatur. At Springfield, it was mostly cloudy, with a temperature of 54. At Peoria, it was cloudy, with a temperature of 54. And once again at 7 a.m. at the Champaign Airport, under partly cloudy skies, the temperature was 52. Looking elsewhere around the Midwest at 7 a.m., Chicago was cloudy, and 58. Indianapolis was partly cloudy, and 52. St. Louis was partly cloudy, and 59. Kansas City was partly cloudy, and 60. Des Moines was cloudy, and 62. Milwaukee was mostly cloudy, and 53. And now a discussion of hazardous weather conditions for the following counties in Illinois: Champaign, Coles, DeWitt, Douglas, Edgar, Moultrie, Piatt, and Vermilion. This hazardous weather outlook is for Central Illinois, East Central Illinois, Southeast Illinois, and West Central Illinois. For today and tonight, breezy south winds and afternoon relative humidity below 30% will lead to a heightened fire risk during harvest activities. For Saturday through Thursday, thunderstorm potential returns to the area Wednesday night into Thursday. The severe weather threat is unclear at this time. Spotter information statement, spotter activation is not anticipated through tonight. The time is currently 7:13 a.m. Central Daylight Time. 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Now for the official National Weather Service forecast for Champaign, Urbana and surrounding areas of East Central Illinois. Today, mostly sunny. Highs in the mid-80s. Southeast winds 5 to 10 miles an hour. Tonight, mostly clear until midnight, then becoming partly cloudy. Not as cool with lows in the upper 50s. Southeast winds 5 to 10 miles an hour. Saturday, partly sunny in the morning, then becoming mostly cloudy. Highs in the lower 80s. Southeast winds 5 to 10 miles an hour. Saturday night, mostly cloudy with a 50% chance of showers. Lows in the

upper 50s. East wind 5 to 10 miles an hour. Sunday, partly sunny. Highs in the mid-70s. Northeast winds around 5 miles an hour, becoming north in the afternoon. Sunday night, mostly clear. Lows in the mid-50s. Columbus Day, mostly sunny. Warmer with highs in the upper 80s. Monday night and Tuesday, mostly clear. Lows in the mid-60s. Highs in the lower 80s. Tuesday night, mostly clear until midnight, then becoming partly cloudy. Lows in the upper 50s. Wednesday, mostly sunny with a 40% chance of showers. Highs in the upper 70s. Wednesday night and Thursday, mostly cloudy. A chance of showers. Lows in the upper 50s. Highs in the upper 70s. Chance of rain 50%. Again, the forecast for Champaign, Urbana and surrounding areas of East Central Illinois for today, mostly sunny. Highs in the mid-80s. Southeast winds 5 to 10 miles an hour. The Champaign, Illinois Airport Climate Summary for yesterday, October 8, 2026. Yesterday's high temperature of 80 degrees occurred at 3:20 p.m. The normal high is 71. Yesterday's low temperature of 48 degrees occurred at 5:55 a.m. The normal low is 46. No precipitation fell yesterday. The highest wind gust observed was 20 miles per hour from the west, which occurred at 2:44 p.m. The average wind speed was 4 miles per hour yesterday. Sunrise today is at 6:57 a.m. and sunset is at 6:23 p.m. The Mattoon, Illinois Airport Climate Summary for yesterday, October 8, 2026. Yesterday's high temperature of 82 degrees occurred at 2:43 p.m. The normal high is 70. Yesterday's low temperature of 48 degrees occurred at 6:19 a.m. The normal low is 48. No precipitation fell yesterday. The highest wind gust observed was 17 miles per hour from the west, which occurred at 1:41 p.m. The average wind speed was 2 miles per hour yesterday. Sunrise today is at 6:57 a.m. and sunset is at 6:23 p.m. At 7 a.m. at the Champaign Airport, skies were partly cloudy. The temperature was 52 degrees, the dew point was 46, and the relative humidity was 80%. The wind was southeast at 10 miles an hour. The pressure was 30.10 inches and falling. Elsewhere around the area, at Bloomington, rain was falling, with a temperature of 58. It was clear, with a temperature of 47 at Paris, and 48 at Terre Haute. It was partly cloudy, with a temperature of 53 at Rantoul, 54 at Mattoon, and 52 at Decatur. At Springfield, it was mostly cloudy, with a temperature of 54. At Peoria, it was cloudy, with a temperature of 54. And once again at 7 a.m. at the Champaign Airport, under partly cloudy skies, the temperature was 52. Looking elsewhere around the Midwest at 7 a.m., Chicago was cloudy, and 58. Indianapolis was partly cloudy, and 52. St. Louis was partly cloudy, and 59. Kansas City was partly cloudy, and 60. Des Moines was cloudy, and 62. Milwaukee was mostly cloudy, and 53. And now a discussion of hazardous weather conditions for the following counties in Illinois: Champaign, Coles, DeWitt, Douglas, Edgar, Moultrie, Piatt, and Vermilion. This hazardous weather outlook is for Central Illinois, East Central Illinois, Southeast Illinois, and West Central Illinois. For today and tonight, breezy south winds and afternoon relative humidity below 30% will lead to a heightened fire risk during harvest activities. For Saturday through Thursday, thunderstorm potential returns to the area Wednesday night into Thursday. The severe weather threat is unclear at this time. Spotter information statement: spotter activation is not anticipated through tonight. The time is currently 7:18 a.m. Central Daylight Time. 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Now for the official National Weather Service forecast for Champaign, Urbana and surrounding areas of East Central Illinois. Today, mostly sunny. Highs in the mid-80s. Southeast winds 5 to 10 miles an hour. Tonight, mostly clear until midnight, then becoming partly cloudy. Not as cool with lows in the upper 50s.

hour, becoming north in the afternoon. Sunday night, mostly clear. Lows in the mid-50s. Columbus Day, mostly sunny. Warmer with highs in the upper 80s. Monday night and Tuesday, mostly clear. Lows in the mid-60s. Highs in the lower 80s. Tuesday night, mostly clear until midnight, then becoming partly cloudy. Lows in the upper 50s. Wednesday, mostly sunny with a 40% chance of showers. Highs in the upper 70s. Wednesday night and Thursday, mostly cloudy. A chance of showers. Lows in the upper 50s. Highs in the upper 70s. Chance of rain 50%. Again, the forecast for Champaign, Urbana and surrounding areas of East Central Illinois for today, mostly sunny. Highs in the mid-80s. Southeast winds 5 to 10 miles an hour. At 7 a.m. at the Champaign Airport, skies were mostly cloudy. The temperature was 52 degrees, the dew point was 46, and the relative humidity was 80%. The wind was southeast at 10 miles an hour. The pressure was 30.10 inches and falling. Elsewhere around the area, at Bloomington, rain was falling, with a temperature of 58. It was clear, with a temperature of 47 at Paris, and 48 at Terre Haute. It was partly cloudy, with a temperature of 54 at Mattoon, 52 at Decatur, and 54 at Springfield. It was mostly cloudy, with a temperature of 54 at Peoria, and 53 at Rantoul. And once again at 7 a.m. at the Champaign Airport, under mostly cloudy skies, the temperature was 52. Looking elsewhere around the Midwest at 7 a.m., Chicago was cloudy, and 58. Indianapolis was partly cloudy, and 52. St. Louis was partly cloudy, and 59. Kansas City was partly cloudy, and 60. Des Moines was cloudy, and 62. Milwaukee was mostly cloudy, and 53. And now a discussion of hazardous weather conditions for the following counties in Illinois: Champaign, Coles, DeWitt, Douglas, Edgar, Moultrie, Piatt, and Vermilion. This hazardous weather outlook is for Central Illinois, East Central Illinois, Southeast Illinois, and West Central Illinois. For today and tonight, breezy south winds and afternoon relative humidity below 30% will lead to a heightened fire risk during harvest activities. For Saturday through Thursday, thunderstorm potential returns to the area Wednesday night into Thursday. The severe weather threat is unclear at this time. Spotter information statement, spotter activation is not anticipated through tonight. The time is currently 7:22 a.m. Central Daylight Time. 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Now for the official National Weather Service forecast for Champaign, Urbana and surrounding areas of East Central Illinois. Today, mostly sunny. Highs in the mid-80s. Southeast winds 5 to 10 miles an hour. Tonight, mostly clear until midnight, then becoming partly cloudy. Not as cool with lows in the upper 50s. Southeast winds 5 to 10 miles an hour. Saturday, partly sunny in the morning, then becoming mostly cloudy. Highs in the lower 80s. Southeast winds 5 to 10 miles an hour. Saturday night, mostly cloudy with a 50% chance of showers. Lows in the upper 50s. East winds 5 to 10 miles an hour. Sunday, partly sunny. Highs in the mid-70s. Northeast winds around 5 miles an hour, becoming north in the afternoon. Sunday night, mostly clear. Lows in the mid-50s. Columbus Day, mostly sunny. Warmer with highs in the upper 80s. Monday night and Tuesday, mostly clear. Lows in the mid-60s. Highs in the lower 80s. Tuesday night, mostly clear until midnight, then becoming partly cloudy. Lows in the upper 50s. Wednesday, mostly sunny with a 40% chance of showers. Highs in the upper 70s. Wednesday night and Thursday, mostly cloudy. A chance of showers. Lows in the upper 50s. Highs in the upper 70s. Chance of rain 50%. Again, the forecast for Champaign, Urbana and surrounding areas of East Central Illinois for today, mostly sunny. Highs in the mid-80s. Southeast winds 5 to 10 miles an hour. At 7 a.m. at the Champaign Airport, skies were

mostly cloudy. The temperature was 52 degrees, the dew point was 46, and the relative humidity was 80%. The wind was southeast at 10 miles an hour. The pressure was 30.10 inches and falling. Elsewhere around the area, at Bloomington, rain was falling, with a temperature of 58. It was clear, with a temperature of 47 at Paris, and 48 at Terre Haute. It was partly cloudy, with a temperature of 54 at Mattoon, 52 at Decatur, and 54 at Springfield. It was mostly cloudy, with a temperature of 54 at Peoria, and 53 at Rantoul. And once again at 7 a.m. at the Champaign Airport, under mostly cloudy skies, the temperature was 52. Looking elsewhere around the Midwest at 7 a.m., Chicago was cloudy, and 58. Indianapolis was partly cloudy, and 52. St. Louis was partly cloudy, and 59. Kansas City was partly cloudy, and 60. Des Moines was mostly cloudy, and 62. Milwaukee was mostly cloudy, and 53. And now a discussion of hazardous weather conditions for the following counties in Illinois: Champaign, Coles, DeWitt, Douglas, Edgar, Moultrie, Piatt, and Vermilion. This hazardous weather outlook is for Central Illinois, East Central Illinois, Southeast Illinois, and West Central Illinois. For today and tonight, breezy south winds and afternoon relative humidity below 30% will lead to a heightened fire risk during harvest activities. For Saturday through Thursday, thunderstorm potential returns to the area Wednesday night into Thursday. The severe weather threat is unclear at this time. Spotter information statement: spotter activation is not anticipated through tonight. The time is currently 7:26 a.m. Central Daylight Time. 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Now for the official National Weather Service forecast for Champaign, Urbana, and surrounding areas of East Central Illinois. Today, mostly sunny. Highs in the mid-80s. Southeast winds 5 to 10 miles an hour. Tonight, mostly clear until midnight, then becoming partly cloudy. Not as cool, with lows in the upper 50s. Southeast winds 5 to 10 miles an hour. Saturday, partly sunny in the morning, then becoming mostly cloudy. Highs in the lower 80s. Southeast winds 5 to 10 miles an hour. Saturday night, mostly cloudy with a 50% chance of showers. Lows in the upper 50s. East winds 5 to 10 miles an hour. Sunday, partly sunny. Highs in the mid-70s. Northeast winds around 5 miles an hour, becoming north in the afternoon. Sunday night, mostly clear. Lows in the mid-50s. Columbus Day, mostly sunny. Warmer with highs in the upper 80s. Monday night and Tuesday, mostly clear. Lows in the mid-60s. Highs in the lower 80s. Tuesday night, mostly clear until midnight, then becoming partly cloudy. Lows in the upper 50s. Wednesday, mostly sunny with a 40% chance of showers. Highs in the upper 70s. Wednesday night and Thursday, mostly cloudy. A chance of showers. Lows in the upper 50s. Highs in the upper 70s. Chance of rain 50%. Again, the forecast for Champaign, Urbana, and surrounding areas of East Central Illinois for today: mostly sunny. Highs in the mid-80s. Southeast winds 5 to 10 miles an hour. At 7 a.m. at the Champaign Airport, skies were mostly cloudy. The temperature was 52 degrees, the dew point was 46, and the relative humidity was 80%. The wind was southeast at 10 miles an hour. The pressure was 30.10 inches and falling. Elsewhere around the area, at Bloomington, rain was falling, with a temperature of 58. It was clear, with a temperature of 47 at Paris, and 48 at Terre Haute. It was partly cloudy, with a temperature of 54 at Mattoon, 52 at Decatur, and 54 at Springfield. It was mostly cloudy, with a temperature of 54 at Peoria, and 53 at Rantoul. And once again at 7 a.m. at the Champaign Airport, under mostly cloudy skies, the temperature was 52. Looking elsewhere around the Midwest at 7 a.m., Chicago was cloudy, and 58. Indianapolis was partly cloudy, and 52. St. Louis was partly cloudy, and 59. Kansas City was

mostly cloudy, and 60. Des Moines was mostly cloudy, and 62. Milwaukee was mostly cloudy, and 53. The Champaign, Illinois Airport Climate Summary for yesterday, October 8, 2026. Yesterday's high temperature of 80 degrees occurred at 3:20 p.m. The normal high is 71. Yesterday's low temperature of 48 degrees occurred at 5:55 a.m. The normal low is 46. No precipitation fell yesterday. The highest wind gust observed was 20 miles per hour from the west, which occurred at 2:44 p.m. The average wind speed was 4 miles per hour yesterday. Sunrise today is at 6:57 a.m. and sunset is at 6:23 p.m. The Mattoon, Illinois Airport Climate Summary for yesterday, October 8, 2026. Yesterday's high temperature of 82 degrees occurred at 2:43 p.m. The normal high is 70. Yesterday's low temperature of 48 degrees occurred at 6:19 a.m. The normal low is 48. No precipitation fell yesterday. The highest wind gust observed was 17 miles per hour from the west, which occurred at 1:41 p.m. The average wind speed was 2 miles per hour yesterday. Sunrise today is at 6:57 a.m. and sunset is at 6:23 p.m. And now a discussion of hazardous weather conditions for the following counties in Illinois: Champaign, Coles, DeWitt, Douglas, Edgar, Moultrie, Piatt, and Vermilion. This hazardous weather outlook is for Central Illinois, East Central Illinois, Southeast Illinois, and West Central Illinois. For today and tonight, breezy south winds and afternoon relative humidity below 30% will lead to a heightened fire risk during harvest activities. For Saturday through Thursday, thunderstorm potential returns to the area Wednesday night into Thursday. The severe weather threat is unclear at this time. Spotter information statement: spotter activation is not anticipated through tonight. The time is currently 7:32 a.m. Central Daylight Time. 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Now for the official National Weather Service forecast for Champaign, Urbana, and surrounding areas of East Central Illinois. Today, mostly sunny. Highs in the mid-80s. Southeast winds 5 to 10 miles an hour. Tonight, mostly clear until midnight, then becoming partly cloudy. Not as cool with lows in the upper 50s. Southeast winds 5 to 10 miles an hour. Saturday, partly sunny in the morning, then becoming mostly cloudy. Highs in the lower 80s. Southeast winds 5 to 10 miles an hour. Saturday night, mostly cloudy with a 50% chance of showers. Lows in the upper 50s. East winds 5 to 10 miles an hour. Sunday, partly sunny. Highs in the mid-70s. Northeast winds around 5 miles an hour, becoming north in the afternoon. Sunday night, mostly clear. Lows in the mid-50s. Columbus 50s. East winds 5 to 10 miles an hour. Sunday, partly sunny. Highs in the mid-70s. Northeast winds around 5 miles an hour, becoming north in the afternoon. Sunday night, mostly clear. Lows in the mid-50s. Columbus Day, mostly sunny. Warmer with highs in the upper 80s. Monday night and Tuesday, mostly clear. Lows in the mid-60s. Highs in the lower 80s. Tuesday night, mostly clear until midnight, then becoming partly cloudy. Lows in the upper 50s. Wednesday, mostly sunny with a 40% chance of showers. Highs in the upper 70s. Wednesday night and Thursday, mostly cloudy. A chance of showers. Lows in the upper 50s. Highs in the upper 70s. Chance of rain 50%. Again, the forecast for Champaign, Urbana, and surrounding areas of East Central Illinois for today, mostly sunny. Highs in the mid-80s. Southeast winds 5 to 10 miles an hour. At 7 a.m. at the Champaign Airport, skies were mostly cloudy. The temperature was 52 degrees, the dew point was 46, and the relative humidity was 80%. The wind was southeast at 10 miles an hour. The pressure was 30.10 inches and falling. Elsewhere around the area, at Bloomington, rain was falling, with a temperature of 58. It was clear, with a temperature of 47 at Paris, and 48 at Terre Haute.

partly cloudy, with a temperature of 54 at Mattoon, 52 at Decatur, and 54 at Springfield. It was mostly cloudy, with a temperature of 54 at Peoria, and 53 at Rantoul. And once again at 7 a.m. at the Champaign Airport, under mostly cloudy skies, the temperature was 52. Looking elsewhere around the Midwest at 7 a.m., Chicago was cloudy, and 58. Indianapolis was partly cloudy, and 52. St. Louis was partly cloudy, and 59. Kansas City was partly cloudy, and 60. Des Moines was mostly cloudy, and 62. Milwaukee was mostly cloudy, and 53. And now a discussion of hazardous weather conditions for the following counties in Illinois: Champaign, Coles, DeWitt, Douglas, Edgar, Moultrie, Piatt, and Vermilion. This hazardous weather outlook is for Central Illinois, East Central Illinois, Southeast Illinois, and West Central Illinois. For today and tonight, breezy south winds and afternoon relative humidity below 30% will lead to a heightened fire risk during harvest activities. For Saturday through Thursday, thunderstorm potential returns to the area Wednesday night into Thursday. The severe weather threat is unclear at this time. Spotter information statement: spotter activation is not anticipated through tonight. The time is currently 7:36 a.m. Central Daylight Time. 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Now for the official National Weather Service forecast for Champaign, Urbana, and surrounding areas of East Central Illinois. Today, mostly sunny. Highs in the mid-80s. Southeast winds 5 to 10 miles an hour. Tonight, mostly clear until midnight, then becoming partly cloudy. Not as cool with lows in the upper 50s. Southeast winds 5 to 10 miles an hour. Saturday, partly sunny in the morning, then becoming mostly cloudy. Highs in the lower 80s. Southeast winds 5 to 10 miles an hour. Saturday night, mostly cloudy with a 50% chance of showers. Lows in the upper 50s. East winds 5 to 10 miles an hour. Sunday, partly sunny. Highs in the mid-70s. Northeast winds around 5 miles an hour, becoming north in the afternoon. Sunday night, mostly clear. Lows in the mid-50s. Columbus Day, mostly sunny. Warmer with highs in the upper 80s. Monday night and Tuesday, mostly clear. Lows in the mid-60s. Highs in the lower 80s. Tuesday night, mostly clear until midnight, then becoming partly cloudy. Lows in the upper 50s. Wednesday, mostly sunny with a 40% chance of showers. Highs in the upper 70s. Wednesday night and Thursday, mostly cloudy. A chance of showers. Lows in the upper 50s. Highs in the upper 70s. Chance of rain 50%. Again, the forecast for Champaign, Urbana, and surrounding areas of East Central Illinois for today: mostly sunny. Highs in the mid-80s. Southeast winds 5 to 10 miles an hour. At 7 a.m. at the Champaign Airport, skies were mostly cloudy. The temperature was 52 degrees, the dew point was 46, and the relative humidity was 80%. The wind was southeast at 10 miles an hour. The pressure was 30.10 inches and falling. Elsewhere around the area, at Bloomington, rain was falling, with a temperature of 58. It was clear, with a temperature of 47 at Paris, and 48 at Terre Haute. It was partly cloudy, with a temperature of 54 at Mattoon, 52 at Decatur, and 54 at Springfield. It was mostly cloudy, with a temperature of 54 at Peoria, and 53 at Rantoul. And once again at 7 a.m. at the Champaign Airport, under mostly cloudy skies, the temperature was 52. Looking elsewhere around the Midwest at 7 a.m., Chicago was cloudy, and 58. Indianapolis was partly cloudy, and 52. St. Louis was partly cloudy, and 59. Kansas City was partly cloudy, and 60. Des Moines was mostly cloudy, and 62. Milwaukee was mostly cloudy, and 53. And now a discussion of hazardous weather conditions for the following counties in Illinois: Champaign, Coles, DeWitt, Douglas, Edgar, Moultrie, Piatt, and Vermilion. This hazardous weather outlook is for Central Illinois, East Central Illinois, Southeast Illinois.
Central Illinois. For today and tonight, breezy south winds and afternoon relative humidity below 30% will lead to a heightened fire risk during harvest activities. For Saturday through Thursday, thunderstorm potential returns to the area Wednesday night into Thursday. The severe weather threat is unclear at this time. Spotter information statement, spotter activation is not anticipated through tonight. The time is currently 7:40 a.m. Central Daylight Time. 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Now for the official National Weather Service forecast for Champaign, Urbana and surrounding areas of East Central Illinois. Rest of today, mostly sunny. Highs in the mid-80s. Southeast winds 5 to 10 miles an hour. Tonight, mostly clear until midnight, then becoming partly cloudy. Not as cool with lows in the upper 50s. Southeast winds 5 to 10 miles an hour. Saturday, partly sunny in the morning, then becoming mostly cloudy. Highs in the lower 80s. Southeast winds 5 to 10 miles an hour. Saturday night, mostly cloudy with a 50% chance of showers. Lows in the upper 50s. East winds 5 to 10 miles an hour. Sunday, partly sunny. Highs in the mid-70s. Northeast winds around 5 miles an hour, becoming north in the afternoon. Sunday night, mostly clear. Lows in the mid-50s. Columbus Day, mostly sunny. Warmer with highs in the upper 80s. Monday night and Tuesday, mostly clear. Lows in the mid-60s. Highs in the lower 80s. Tuesday night, mostly clear until midnight, then becoming partly cloudy. Lows in the upper 50s. Wednesday, mostly sunny with a 40% chance of showers. Highs in the upper 70s. Wednesday night and Thursday, mostly cloudy. A chance of showers. Lows in the upper 50s. Highs in the upper 70s. Chance of rain 50%. Again, the forecast for Champaign, Urbana and surrounding areas of East Central Illinois for the rest of today, mostly sunny. Highs in the mid-80s. Southeast winds 5 to 10 miles an hour. At 7 a.m. at the Champaign Airport, skies were mostly cloudy. The temperature was 52 degrees, the dew point was 46, and the relative humidity was 80%. The wind was southeast at 10 miles an hour. The pressure was 30.10 inches and falling. Elsewhere around the area, at Bloomington, rain was falling, with a temperature of 58. It was clear, with a temperature of 47 at Paris, and 48 at Terre Haute. It was partly cloudy, with a temperature of 54 at Mattoon, 52 at Decatur, and 54 at Springfield. It was mostly cloudy, with a temperature of 54 at Peoria, and 53 at Rantoul. And once again at 7 a.m. at the Champaign Airport, under mostly cloudy skies, the temperature was 52. Looking elsewhere around the Midwest at 7 a.m., Chicago was cloudy, and 58. Indianapolis was partly cloudy, and 52. St. Louis was partly cloudy, and 59. Kansas City was partly cloudy, and 60. Des Moines was mostly cloudy, and 62. Milwaukee was mostly cloudy, and 53. And now a discussion of hazardous weather conditions for the following counties in Illinois: Champaign, Coles, DeWitt, Douglas, Edgar, Moultrie, Piatt, and Vermilion. This hazardous weather outlook is for Central Illinois, East Central Illinois, Southeast Illinois, and West Central Illinois. For today and tonight, breezy south winds and afternoon relative humidity below 30% will lead to a heightened fire risk during harvest activities. For Saturday through Thursday, thunderstorm potential returns to the area Wednesday night into Thursday. The severe weather threat is unclear at this time. Spotter information statement, spotter activation is not anticipated through tonight. The time is currently 7:44 a.m. Central Daylight Time. 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Now for the official National Weather Service forecast for Champaign, Urbana and surrounding areas of East Central Illinois. Rest of today, mostly sunny. Highs in the mid-80s. Southeast winds 5 to 10 miles an hour. Tonight, mostly clear until midnight, then becoming partly cloudy. Not as cool with lows in the upper 50s.

southeast winds 5 to 10 miles an hour. Saturday, partly sunny in the morning, then becoming mostly cloudy. Highs in the lower 80s. Southeast winds 5 to 10 miles an hour. Saturday night, mostly cloudy with a 50% chance of showers. Lows in the upper 50s. East winds 5 to 10 miles an hour. Sunday, partly sunny. Highs in the mid-70s. Northeast winds around 5 miles an hour, becoming north in the afternoon. Sunday night, mostly clear. Lows in the mid-50s. Columbus Day, mostly sunny. Warmer with highs in the upper 80s. Monday night and Tuesday, mostly clear. Lows in the mid-60s. Highs in the lower 80s. Tuesday night, mostly clear until midnight, then becoming partly cloudy. Lows in the upper 50s. Wednesday, mostly sunny with a 40% chance of showers. Highs in the upper 70s. Wednesday night and Thursday, mostly cloudy. A chance of showers. Lows in the upper 50s. Highs in the upper 70s. Chance of rain 50%. Again, the forecast for Champaign, Urbana and surrounding areas of east central Illinois for the rest of today, mostly sunny. Highs in the mid-80s. Southeast winds 5 to 10 miles an hour. The Champaign, Illinois Airport Climate Summary for yesterday, October 8, 2026. Yesterday's high temperature of 80 degrees occurred at 3:20 p.m. The normal high is 71. Yesterday's low temperature of 48 degrees occurred at 5:55 a.m. The normal low is 46. No precipitation fell yesterday. The highest wind gust observed was 20 miles per hour from the west, which occurred at 2:44 p.m. The average wind speed was 4 miles per hour yesterday. Sunrise today is at 6:57 a.m. and sunset is at 6:23 p.m. The Mattoon, Illinois Airport Climate Summary for yesterday, October 8, 2026. Yesterday's high temperature of 82 degrees occurred at 2:43 p.m. The normal high is 70. Yesterday's low temperature of 48 degrees occurred at 6:19 a.m. The normal low is 48. No precipitation fell yesterday. The highest wind gust observed was 17 miles per hour from the west, which occurred at 1:41 p.m. The average wind speed was 2 miles per hour yesterday. Sunrise today is at 6:57 a.m. and sunset is at 6:23 p.m. At 7 a.m. at the Champaign Airport, skies were mostly cloudy. The temperature was 52 degrees, the dew point was 46, and the relative humidity was 80%. The wind was southeast at 10 miles an hour. The pressure was 30.10 inches and falling. Elsewhere around the area, at Bloomington, rain was falling, with a temperature of 58. It was clear, with a temperature of 47 at Paris, and 48 at Terre Haute. It was partly cloudy, with a temperature of 54 at Mattoon, 52 at Decatur, and 54 at Springfield. It was mostly cloudy, with a temperature of 54 at Peoria, and 53 at Rantoul. And once again at 7 a.m. at the Champaign Airport, under mostly cloudy skies, the temperature was 52. Looking elsewhere around the Midwest at 7 a.m., Chicago was cloudy, and 58. Indianapolis was partly cloudy, and 52. St. Louis was partly cloudy, and 59. Kansas City was partly cloudy, and 60. Des Moines was mostly cloudy, and 62. Milwaukee was mostly cloudy, and 53. And now a discussion of hazardous weather conditions for the following counties in Illinois: Champaign, Coles, DeWitt, Douglas, Edgar, Moultrie, Piatt, and Vermilion. This hazardous weather outlook is for central Illinois, east central Illinois, southeast Illinois, and west central Illinois. For today and tonight, breezy south winds and afternoon relative humidity below 30% will lead to a heightened fire risk during harvest activities. For Saturday through Thursday, thunderstorm potential returns to the area Wednesday night into Thursday. The severe weather threat is unclear at this time. Spotter information statement: spotter activation is not anticipated through tonight. The time is currently 7:49 a.m. Central Daylight Time. 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Now for the official National Weather Service forecast for Champaign, Urbana and surrounding areas of

central Illinois. Rest of today, mostly sunny. Highs in the mid-80s. Southeast winds 5 to 10 miles an hour. Tonight, mostly clear until midnight, then becoming partly cloudy. Not as cool with lows in the upper 50s. Southeast winds 5 to 10 miles an hour. Saturday, partly sunny in the morning, then becoming mostly cloudy. Highs in the lower 80s. Southeast winds 5 to 10 miles an hour. Saturday night, mostly cloudy with a 50% chance of showers. Lows in the upper 50s. East winds 5 to 10 miles an hour. Sunday, partly sunny. Highs in the mid-70s. Northeast winds around 5 miles an hour, becoming north in the afternoon. Sunday night, mostly clear. Lows in the mid-50s. Columbus Day, mostly sunny. Warmer with highs in the upper 80s. Monday night and Tuesday, mostly clear. Lows in the mid-60s. Highs in the lower 80s. Tuesday night, mostly clear until midnight, then becoming partly cloudy. Lows in the upper 50s. Wednesday, mostly sunny with a 40% chance of showers. Highs in the upper 70s. Wednesday night and Thursday, mostly cloudy. A chance of showers. Lows in the upper 50s. Highs in the upper 70s. Chance of rain 50%. Again, the forecast for Champaign, Urbana and surrounding areas of East Central Illinois for the rest of today, mostly sunny. Highs in the mid-80s. Southeast winds 5 to 10 miles an hour. At 7 a.m. at the Champaign Airport, skies were mostly cloudy. The temperature was 52 degrees, the dew point was 46, and the relative humidity was 80%. The wind was southeast at 10 miles an hour. The pressure was 30.10 inches and falling. Elsewhere around the area, at Bloomington, rain was falling, with a temperature of 58. It was clear, with a temperature of 47 at Paris, and 48 at Terre Haute. It was partly cloudy, with a temperature of 54 at Mattoon, 52 at Decatur, and 54 at Springfield. It was mostly cloudy, with a temperature of 54 at Peoria, and 53 at Rantoul. And once again at 7 a.m. at the Champaign Airport, under mostly cloudy skies, the temperature was 52. Looking elsewhere around the Midwest at 7 a.m., Chicago was cloudy, and 58. Indianapolis was partly cloudy, and 52. St. Louis was partly cloudy, and 59. Kansas City was partly cloudy, and 60. Des Moines was mostly cloudy, and 62. Milwaukee was mostly cloudy, and 53. And now a discussion of hazardous weather conditions for the following counties in Illinois: Champaign, Coles, DeWitt, Douglas, Edgar, Moultrie, Piatt, and Vermilion. This hazardous weather outlook is for Central Illinois, East Central Illinois, Southeast Illinois, and West Central Illinois. For today and tonight, breezy south winds and afternoon relative humidity below 30% will lead to a heightened fire risk during harvest activities. For Saturday through Thursday, thunderstorm potential returns to the area Wednesday night into Thursday. The severe weather threat is unclear at this time. Spotter information statement: spotter activation is not anticipated through tonight. The time is currently 7:53 a.m. Central Daylight Time. 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Now for the official National Weather Service forecast for Champaign, Urbana and surrounding areas of East Central Illinois. Rest of today, mostly sunny. Highs in the mid-80s. Southeast winds 5 to 10 miles an hour. Tonight, mostly clear until midnight, then becoming partly cloudy. Not as cool with lows in the upper 50s. Southeast winds 5 to 10 miles an hour. Saturday, partly sunny in the morning, then becoming mostly cloudy. Highs in the lower 80s. Southeast winds 5 to 10 miles an hour. Saturday night, mostly cloudy with a 50% chance of showers. Lows in the upper 50s. East winds 5 to 10 miles an hour. Sunday, partly sunny. Highs in the mid-70s. Northeast winds around 5 miles an hour, becoming north in the afternoon. Sunday night, mostly clear. Lows in the mid-50s. Columbus Day, mostly sunny. Warmer with highs in the upper 80s. Monday night and

Day, mostly clear. Lows in the mid-60s. Highs in the lower 80s. Tuesday night, mostly clear until midnight, then becoming partly cloudy. Lows in the upper 50s. Wednesday, mostly sunny with a 40% chance of showers. Highs in the upper 70s. Wednesday night and Thursday, mostly cloudy. A chance of showers. Lows in the upper 50s. Highs in the upper 70s. Chance of rain 50%. Again, the forecast for Champaign, Urbana and surrounding areas of East Central Illinois for the rest of today, mostly sunny. Highs in the mid-80s. Southeast winds 5 to 10 miles an hour. At 7 a.m. at the Champaign Airport, skies were mostly cloudy. The temperature was 52 degrees, the dew point was 46, and the relative humidity was 80%. The wind was southeast at 10 miles an hour. The pressure was 30.10 inches and falling. Elsewhere around the area, at Bloomington, rain was falling, with a temperature of 58. It was clear, with a temperature of 47 at Paris, and 48 at Terre Haute. It was partly cloudy, with a temperature of 54 at Mattoon, 52 at Decatur, and 54 at Springfield. It was mostly cloudy, with a temperature of 54 at Peoria, and 53 at Red Hill. And once again at 7 a.m. at the Champaign Airport, under mostly cloudy skies, the temperature was 52. Looking elsewhere around the Midwest at 7 a.m., Chicago was cloudy, and 58. Indianapolis was partly cloudy, and 52. St. Louis was partly cloudy, and 59. Kansas City was partly cloudy, and 60. Des Moines was mostly cloudy, and 62. Milwaukee was mostly cloudy, and 53. And now a discussion of hazardous weather conditions for the following counties in Illinois: Champaign, Coles, DeWitt, Douglas, Edgar, Moultrie, Piatt, and Vermilion. This hazardous weather outlook is for Central Illinois, East Central Illinois, Southeast Illinois, and West Central Illinois. For today and tonight, breezy south winds and afternoon relative humidity below 30% will lead to a heightened fire risk during harvest activities. For Saturday through Thursday, thunderstorm potential returns to the area Wednesday night into Thursday. The severe weather threat is unclear at this time. Spotter information statement: spotter activation is not anticipated through tonight. The time is currently 7:57 a.m. Central Daylight Time. 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Now for the official National Weather Service forecast for Champaign, Urbana and surrounding areas of East Central Illinois. Rest of today, mostly sunny. Highs in the mid-80s. Southeast winds 5 to 10 miles an hour. Tonight, mostly clear until midnight, then becoming partly cloudy. Not as cool with lows in the upper 50s. Southeast winds 5 to 10 miles an hour. Saturday, partly sunny in the morning, then becoming mostly cloudy. Highs in the lower 80s. Southeast winds 5 to 10 miles an hour. Saturday night, mostly cloudy with a 50% chance of showers. Lows in the upper 50s. East winds 5 to 10 miles an hour. Sunday, partly sunny. Highs in the mid-70s. Northeast winds around 5 miles an hour, becoming north in the afternoon. Sunday night, mostly clear. Lows in the mid-50s. Columbus Day, mostly sunny. Warmer with highs in the upper 80s. Monday night and Tuesday, mostly clear. Lows in the mid-60s. Highs in the lower 80s. Tuesday night, mostly clear until midnight, then becoming partly cloudy. Lows in the upper 50s. Wednesday, mostly sunny with a 40% chance of showers. Highs in the upper 70s. Wednesday night and Thursday, mostly cloudy. A chance of showers. Lows in the upper 50s. Highs in the upper 70s. Chance of rain 50%. Again, the forecast for Champaign, Urbana and surrounding areas of East Central Illinois for the rest of today, mostly sunny. Highs in the mid-80s. Southeast winds 5 to 10 miles an hour. At 7 a.m. at the Champaign Airport, skies were mostly cloudy. The temperature was 52 degrees, the dew point was 46, and the relative humidity was 80%. The wind was southeast at 10 miles an hour.
was 30.10 inches and falling. Elsewhere around the area, at Bloomington, rain was falling, with a temperature of 58. It was clear, with a temperature of 47 at Paris, and 48 at Terre Haute. It was partly cloudy, with a temperature of 54 at Mattoon, 52 at Decatur, and 54 at Springfield. It was mostly cloudy, with a temperature of 54 at Peoria, and 53 at Rantoul. And once again at 7 a.m. at the Champaign Airport, under mostly cloudy skies, the temperature was 52. The Champaign, Illinois Airport Climate Summary for yesterday, October 8, 2026. Yesterday's high temperature of 80 degrees occurred at 3:20 p.m. The normal high is 71. Yesterday's low temperature of 48 degrees occurred at 5:55 a.m. The normal low is 46. No precipitation fell yesterday. The highest wind gust observed was 20 miles per hour from the west, which occurred at 2:44 p.m. The average wind speed was 4 miles per hour yesterday. Sunrise today is at 6:57 a.m. and sunset is at 6:23 p.m. The Mattoon, Illinois Airport Climate Summary for yesterday, October 8, 2026. Yesterday's high temperature of 82 degrees occurred at 2:43 p.m. The normal high is 70. Yesterday's low temperature of 48 degrees occurred at 6:19 a.m. The normal low is 48. No precipitation fell yesterday. The highest wind gust observed was 17 miles per hour from the west, which occurred at 1:41 p.m. The average wind speed was 2 miles per hour yesterday. Sunrise today is at 6:57 a.m. and sunset is at 6:23 p.m. And now a discussion of hazardous weather conditions for the following counties in Illinois: Champaign, Coles, DeWitt, Douglas, Edgar, Moultrie, Piatt, and Vermilion. This hazardous weather outlook is for Central Illinois, East Central Illinois, Southeast Illinois, and West Central Illinois. For today and tonight, breezy south winds and afternoon relative humidity below 30% will lead to a heightened fire risk during harvest activities. For Saturday through Thursday, thunderstorm potential returns to the area Wednesday night into Thursday. The severe weather threat is unclear at this time. Spotter information statement: spotter activation is not anticipated through tonight. The time is currently 8:02 a.m. Central Daylight Time. 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Now for the official National Weather Service forecast for Champaign, Urbana, and surrounding areas of East Central Illinois. Rest of today, mostly sunny. Highs in the mid-80s. Southeast winds 5 to 10 miles an hour. Tonight, mostly clear until midnight, then becoming partly cloudy. Not as cool, with lows in the upper 50s. Southeast winds 5 to 10 miles an hour. Saturday, partly sunny in the morning, then becoming mostly cloudy. Highs in the lower 80s. Southeast winds 5 to 10 miles an hour. Saturday night, mostly cloudy with a 50% chance of showers. Lows in the upper 50s. East winds 5 to 10 miles an hour. Sunday, partly sunny. Highs in the mid-70s. Northeast winds around 5 miles an hour, becoming north in the afternoon. Sunday night, mostly clear. Lows in the mid-50s. Columbus Day, mostly sunny. Warmer with highs in the upper 80s. Monday night and Tuesday, mostly clear. Lows in the mid-60s. Highs in the lower 80s. Tuesday night, mostly clear until midnight, then becoming partly cloudy. Lows in the upper 50s. Wednesday, mostly sunny with a 40% chance of showers. Highs in the upper 70s. Wednesday night and Thursday, mostly cloudy. A chance of showers. Lows in the upper 50s. Highs in the upper 70s. Chance of rain 50%. Again, the forecast for Champaign, Urbana, and surrounding areas of East Central Illinois for the rest of today, mostly sunny. Highs in the mid-80s. Southeast winds 5 to 10 miles an hour. At 8 a.m. at the Champaign Airport, skies were partly sunny. The temperature was 54 degrees, the dew point was 47, and the relative humidity was 77%. The wind was east at 3 miles an hour. The pressure was 30.15 inches and rising. Elsewhere around the area, at Peoria, rain was falling, with a

temperature of 57. It was clear, with a temperature of 54 at Paris, and 52 at Terre Haute. It was partly cloudy, with a temperature of 58 at Mattoon, 58 at Decatur, and 52 at Springfield. It was mostly cloudy, with a temperature of 60 at Bloomington, and 55 at Rantoul. And once again at 8 a.m. at the Champagne Airport, under partly sunny skies, the temperature was 54. And now a discussion of hazardous weather conditions for the following counties in Illinois: Champaign, Coles, DeWitt, Douglas, Edgar, Moultrie, Piatt, and Vermilion. This hazardous weather outlook is for Central Illinois, East Central Illinois, Southeast Illinois, and West Central Illinois. For today and tonight, breezy south winds and afternoon relative humidity below 30% will lead to a heightened fire risk during harvest activities. For Saturday through Thursday, thunderstorm potential returns to the area Wednesday night into Thursday. The severe weather threat is unclear at this time. Spotter information statement: spotter activation is not anticipated through tonight. 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Now for the official National Weather Service forecast for Champaign, Urbana, and surrounding areas of East Central Illinois. Rest of today, mostly sunny. Highs in the mid-80s. Southeast winds 5 to 10 miles an hour. Tonight, mostly clear until midnight, then becoming partly cloudy. Not as cool with lows in the upper 50s. Southeast winds 5 to 10 miles an hour. Saturday, partly sunny in the morning, then becoming mostly cloudy. Highs in the lower 80s. Southeast winds 5 to 10 miles an hour. Saturday night, mostly cloudy with a 50% chance of showers. Lows in the upper 50s. East winds 5 to 10 miles an hour. Sunday, partly sunny. Highs in the mid-70s. Northeast winds around 5 miles an hour, becoming north in the afternoon. Sunday night, mostly clear. Lows in the mid-50s. Columbus Day, mostly sunny. Warmer with highs in the upper 80s. Monday night and Tuesday, mostly clear. Lows in the mid-60s. Highs in the lower 80s. Tuesday night, mostly clear until midnight, then becoming partly cloudy. Lows in the upper 50s. Wednesday, mostly sunny with a 40% chance of showers. Highs in the upper 70s. Wednesday night and Thursday, mostly cloudy. A chance of showers. Lows in the upper 50s. Highs in the upper 70s. Chance of rain 50%. Again, the forecast for Champaign, Urbana, and surrounding areas of East Central Illinois for the rest of today, mostly sunny. Highs in the mid-80s. Southeast winds 5 to 10 miles an hour. At 8 a.m. at the Champaign Airport, skies were partly sunny. The temperature was 54 degrees, the dew point was 47, and the relative humidity was 77%. The wind was east at 3 miles an hour. The pressure was 30.15 inches and rising. Elsewhere around the area, at Peoria, rain was falling, with a temperature of 57. It was clear, with a temperature of 54 at Paris, and 52 at Terre Haute. It was partly cloudy, with a temperature of 58 at Mattoon, 58 at Decatur, and 52 at Springfield. It was mostly cloudy, with a temperature of 60 at Bloomington, and 55 at Rantoul. And once again at 8 a.m. at the Champaign Airport, under partly sunny skies, the temperature was 54. Looking elsewhere around the Midwest at 8 a.m., Chicago was cloudy, and 59. Indianapolis was mostly sunny, and 56. St. Louis was partly cloudy, and 62. Kansas City was partly cloudy, and 60. Des Moines was mostly cloudy, and 62. Milwaukee was partly sunny, and 53.
And now a discussion of hazardous weather conditions for the following counties in Illinois: Champaign, Coles, DeWitt, Douglas, Edgar, Moultrie, Piatt, and Vermilion. This hazardous weather outlook is for Central Illinois, East Central Illinois, Southeast Illinois, and West Central Illinois. For today and tonight, breezy south winds and afternoon relative humidity below 30% will lead to a heightened fire risk during harvest activities. For Saturday through Thursday, thunderstorm potential returns to the area Wednesday night into Thursday. The severe weather threat is unclear at this time. Spotter information statement: spotter activation is not anticipated through tonight. The time is currently 8:10 a.m. Central Daylight Time. 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Now for the official National Weather Service forecast for Champaign, Urbana, and surrounding areas of East Central Illinois. Rest of today, mostly sunny. Highs in the mid-80s. Southeast winds 5 to 10 miles an hour. Tonight, mostly clear until midnight, then becoming partly cloudy. Not as cool with lows in the upper 50s. Southeast winds 5 to 10 miles an hour. Saturday, partly sunny in the morning, then becoming mostly cloudy. Highs in the lower 80s. Southeast winds 5 to 10 miles an hour. Saturday night, mostly cloudy with a 50% chance of showers. Lows in the upper 50s. East winds 5 to 10 miles an hour. Sunday, partly sunny. Highs in the mid-70s. Northeast winds around 5 miles an hour, becoming north in the afternoon. Sunday night, mostly clear. Lows in the mid-50s. Columbus Day, mostly sunny. Warmer with highs in the upper 80s. Monday night and Tuesday, mostly clear. Lows in the mid-60s. Highs in the lower 80s. Tuesday night, mostly clear until midnight, then becoming partly cloudy. Lows in the upper 50s. Wednesday, mostly sunny with a 40% chance of showers. Highs in the upper 70s. Wednesday night and Thursday, mostly cloudy. A chance of showers. Lows in the upper 50s. Highs in the upper 70s. Chance of rain 50%. Again, the forecast for Champaign, Urbana, and surrounding areas of East Central Illinois for the rest of today: mostly sunny. Highs in the mid-80s. Southeast winds 5 to 10 miles an hour. At 8 a.m. at the Champaign Airport, skies were partly sunny. The temperature was 54 degrees, the dew point was 47, and the relative humidity was 77%. The wind was east at 3 miles an hour. The pressure was 30.15 inches and rising. Elsewhere around the area, at Peoria, rain was falling, with a temperature of 57. It was clear, with a temperature of 54 at Paris, and 52 at Terre Haute. It was partly cloudy, with a temperature of 58 at Mattoon, 58 at Decatur, and 52 at Springfield. It was mostly cloudy, with a temperature of 60 at Bloomington, and 55 at Rantoul. And once again at 8 a.m. at the Champaign Airport, under partly sunny skies, the temperature was 54. Looking elsewhere around the Midwest at 8 a.m., Chicago was cloudy, and 59. Indianapolis was mostly sunny, and 56. St. Louis was partly cloudy, and 62. Kansas City was partly cloudy, and 60. Des Moines was mostly cloudy, and 62. Milwaukee was partly sunny, and 53. And now a discussion of hazardous weather conditions for the following counties in Illinois: Champaign, Coles, DeWitt, Douglas, Edgar, Moultrie, Piatt, and Vermilion. This hazardous weather outlook is for Central Illinois, East Central Illinois, Southeast Illinois, and West Central Illinois. For today and tonight, breezy south winds and afternoon relative humidity below 30% will lead to a heightened fire risk during harvest activities. For Saturday through Thursday, thunderstorm potential returns to the area Wednesday night into Thursday. The severe weather threat is unclear at this time. Spotter information statement: spotter activation is not anticipated through tonight. The time is currently 8:14 a.m. Central Daylight Time. 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Now for the official National Weather Service forecast for Champaign, Urbana, and surrounding areas of East Central

rest of today, mostly sunny. Highs in the mid-80s. Southeast winds 5 to 10 miles an hour. Tonight, mostly clear until midnight, then becoming partly cloudy. Not as cool with lows in the upper 50s. Southeast winds 5 to 10 miles an hour. Saturday, partly sunny in the morning, then becoming mostly cloudy. Highs in the lower 80s. Southeast winds 5 to 10 miles an hour. Saturday night, mostly cloudy with a 50% chance of showers. Lows in the upper 50s. East winds 5 to 10 miles an hour. Sunday, partly sunny. Highs in the mid-70s. Northeast winds around 5 miles an hour, becoming north in the afternoon. Sunday night, mostly clear. Lows in the mid-50s. Columbus Day, mostly sunny. Warmer with highs in the upper 80s. Monday night and Tuesday, mostly clear. Lows in the mid-60s. Highs in the lower 80s. Tuesday night, mostly clear until midnight, then becoming partly cloudy. Lows in the upper 50s. Wednesday, mostly sunny with a 40% chance of showers. Highs in the upper 70s. Wednesday night and Thursday, mostly cloudy. A chance of showers. Lows in the upper 50s. Highs in the upper 70s. Chance of rain 50%. Again, the forecast for Champaign, Urbana and surrounding areas of East Central Illinois for the rest of today, mostly sunny. Highs in the mid-80s. Southeast winds 5 to 10 miles an hour. The Champaign, Illinois Airport Climate Summary for yesterday, October 8, 2026. Yesterday's high temperature of 80 degrees occurred at 3:20 p.m. The normal high is 71. Yesterday's low temperature of 48 degrees occurred at 5:55 a.m. The normal low is 46. No precipitation fell yesterday. The highest wind gust observed was 20 miles per hour from the west, which occurred at 2:44 p.m. The average wind speed was 4 miles per hour yesterday. Sunrise today is at 6:57 a.m. and sunset is at 6:23 p.m. The Mattoon, Illinois Airport Climate Summary for yesterday, October 8, 2026. Yesterday's high temperature of 82 degrees occurred at 2:43 p.m. The normal high is 70. Yesterday's low temperature of 48 degrees occurred at 6:19 a.m. The normal low is 48. No precipitation fell yesterday. The highest wind gust observed was 17 miles per hour from the west, which occurred at 1:41 p.m. The average wind speed was 2 miles per hour yesterday. Sunrise today is at 6:57 a.m. and sunset is at 6:23 p.m. At 8 a.m. at the Champaign Airport, skies were partly sunny. The temperature was 54 degrees, the dew point was 47, and the relative humidity was 77%. The wind was east at 3 miles an hour. The pressure was 30.15 inches and rising. Elsewhere around the area, at Peoria, rain was falling, with a temperature of 57. It was clear, with a temperature of 54 at Paris, and 52 at Terre Haute. It was partly cloudy, with a temperature of 58 at Mattoon, 58 at Decatur, and 52 at Springfield. It was mostly cloudy, with a temperature of 60 at Bloomington, and 55 at Rantoul. And once again at 8 a.m. at the Champaign Airport, under partly sunny skies, the temperature was 54. Looking elsewhere around the Midwest at 8 a.m., Chicago was cloudy, and 59. Indianapolis was mostly sunny, and 56. St. Louis was partly cloudy, and 62. Kansas City was partly cloudy, and 60. Des Moines was mostly cloudy, and 62. Milwaukee was partly sunny, and 53. And now a discussion of hazardous weather conditions for the following counties in Illinois: Champaign, Coles, DeWitt, Douglas, Edgar, Moultrie, Piatt, and Vermilion. This hazardous weather outlook is for Central Illinois, East Central Illinois, Southeast Illinois, and West Central Illinois. For today and tonight, breezy south winds and afternoon relative humidity below 30% will lead to a heightened fire risk during harvest activities. For Saturday through Thursday, thunderstorm potential returns to the area Wednesday night into Thursday. The severe weather threat is unclear at this time. Spotter information statement: spotter activation is not anticipated through tonight. The time is currently 8.

partly clear until midnight, then becoming partly cloudy. Not as cool with lows in the upper 50s. Southeast winds 5 to 10 miles an hour. Saturday, partly sunny in the morning, then becoming mostly cloudy. Highs in the lower 80s. Southeast winds 5 to 10 miles an hour. Saturday night, mostly cloudy with a 50% chance of showers. Lows in the upper 50s. East winds 5 to 10 miles an hour. Sunday, partly sunny. Highs in the mid-70s. Northeast winds around 5 miles an hour, becoming north in the afternoon. Sunday night, mostly clear. Lows in the mid-50s. Columbus Day, mostly sunny. Warmer with highs in the upper 80s. Monday night and Tuesday, mostly clear. Lows in the mid-60s. Highs in the lower 80s. Tuesday night, mostly clear until midnight, then becoming partly cloudy. Lows in the upper 50s. Wednesday, mostly sunny with a 40% chance of showers. Highs in the upper 70s. Wednesday night and Thursday, mostly cloudy. A chance of showers. Lows in the upper 50s. Highs in the upper 70s. Chance of rain 50%. Again, the forecast for Champaign, Urbana and surrounding areas of East Central Illinois for the rest of today, mostly sunny. Highs in the mid-80s. Southeast winds 5 to 10 miles an hour. At 8 a.m. at the Champaign Airport, skies were sunny. The temperature was 54 degrees, the dew point was 47, and the relative humidity was 77%. The wind was east at 3 miles an hour. The pressure was 30.15 inches and rising. Elsewhere around the area, at Peoria, rain was falling, with a temperature of 57. It was clear, with a temperature of 54 at Paris, and 52 at Terre Haute. It was partly cloudy, with a temperature of 55 at Rantoul, 58 at Mattoon, 58 at Decatur, and 52 at Springfield. At Bloomington, it was mostly cloudy, with a temperature of 60. And once again at 8 a.m. at the Champaign Airport, under sunny skies, the temperature was 54. Looking elsewhere around the Midwest at 8 a.m., Chicago was cloudy, and 59. Indianapolis was mostly sunny, and 56. St. Louis was partly cloudy, and 62. Kansas City was partly cloudy, and 60. Des Moines was mostly cloudy, and 62. Milwaukee was partly sunny, and 53. And now a discussion of hazardous weather conditions for the following counties in Illinois: Champaign, Coles, DeWitt, Douglas, Edgar, Moultrie, Piatt, and Vermilion. This hazardous weather outlook is for Central Illinois, East Central Illinois, Southeast Illinois, and West Central Illinois. For today and tonight, breezy south winds and afternoon relative humidity below 30% will lead to a heightened fire risk during harvest activities. For Saturday through Thursday, thunderstorm potential returns to the area Wednesday night into Thursday. The severe weather threat is unclear at this time. Spotter information statement: spotter activation is not anticipated through tonight. The time is currently 8:23 a.m. Central Daylight Time. 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Now for the official National Weather Service forecast for Champaign, Urbana and surrounding areas of East Central Illinois. Rest of today, mostly sunny. Highs in the mid-80s. Southeast winds 5 to 10 miles an hour. Tonight, mostly clear until midnight, then becoming partly cloudy. Not as cool with lows in the upper 50s. Southeast winds 5 to 10 miles an hour. Saturday, partly sunny in the morning, then becoming mostly cloudy. Highs in the lower 80s. Southeast winds 5 to 10 miles an hour. Saturday night, mostly cloudy with a 50% chance of showers. Lows in the upper 50s. East winds 5 to 10 miles an hour. Sunday, partly sunny. Highs in the mid-70s. Northeast winds around 5 miles an hour, becoming north in the afternoon. Sunday night, mostly clear. Lows in the mid-50s. Columbus Day, mostly sunny. Warmer with highs in the upper 80s. Monday night and Tuesday, mostly clear. Lows in the mid-60s. Highs in the lower 80s. Tuesday night, mostly clear until midnight, then becoming partly cloudy.

upper 50s. Wednesday, mostly sunny with a 40% chance of showers. Highs in the upper 70s. Wednesday night and Thursday, mostly cloudy. A chance of showers. Lows in the upper 50s. Highs in the upper 70s. Chance of rain 50%. Again, the forecast for Champaign, Urbana and surrounding areas of East Central Illinois for the rest of today, mostly sunny. Highs in the mid-80s. Southeast winds 5 to 10 miles an hour. At 8 a.m. at the Champaign Airport, skies were sunny. The temperature was 54 degrees, the dew point was 47, and the relative humidity was 77%. The wind was east at 3 miles an hour. The pressure was 30.15 inches and rising. Elsewhere around the area, at Peoria, rain was falling, with a temperature of 57. It was clear, with a temperature of 54 at Paris, and 52 at Terre Haute. It was partly cloudy, with a temperature of 55 at Rantoul, 58 at Mattoon, 58 at Decatur, and 52 at Springfield. At Bloomington, it was mostly cloudy, with a temperature of 60. And once again at 8 a.m. at the Champaign Airport, under sunny skies, the temperature was 54. Looking elsewhere around the Midwest at 8 a.m., Chicago was cloudy, and 59. Indianapolis was mostly sunny, and 56. St. Louis was partly cloudy, and 62. Kansas City was partly cloudy, and 60. Des Moines was mostly cloudy, and 62. Milwaukee was partly sunny, and 53. And now a discussion of hazardous weather conditions for the following counties in Illinois: Champaign, Coles, DeWitt, Douglas, Edgar, Moultrie, Piatt, and Vermilion. This hazardous weather outlook is for Central Illinois, East Central Illinois, Southeast Illinois, and West Central Illinois. For today and tonight, breezy south winds and afternoon relative humidity below 30% will lead to a heightened fire risk during harvest activities. For Saturday through Thursday, thunderstorm potential returns to the area Wednesday night into Thursday. The severe weather threat is unclear at this time. Spotter information statement, spotter activation is not anticipated through tonight. The time is currently 8:27 a.m. Central Daylight Time. 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Now for the official National Weather Service forecast for Champaign, Urbana and surrounding areas of East Central Illinois. Rest of today, mostly sunny. Highs in the mid-80s. Southeast winds 5 to 10 miles an hour. Tonight, mostly clear until midnight, then becoming partly cloudy. Not as cool with lows in the upper 50s. Southeast winds 5 to 10 miles an hour. Saturday, partly sunny in the morning, then becoming mostly cloudy. Highs in the lower 80s. Southeast winds 5 to 10 miles an hour. Saturday night, mostly cloudy with a 50% chance of showers. Lows in the upper 50s. East winds 5 to 10 miles an hour. Sunday, partly sunny. Highs in the mid-70s. Northeast winds around 5 miles an hour, becoming north in the afternoon. Sunday night, mostly clear. Lows in the mid-50s. Columbus Day, mostly sunny. Warmer with highs in the upper 80s. Monday night and Tuesday, mostly clear. Lows in the mid-60s. Highs in the lower 80s. Tuesday night, mostly clear until midnight, then becoming partly cloudy. Lows in the upper 50s. Wednesday, mostly sunny with a 40% chance of showers. Highs in the upper 70s. Wednesday night and Thursday, mostly cloudy. A chance of showers. Lows in the upper 50s. Highs in the upper 70s. Chance of rain 50%. Again, the forecast for Champaign, Urbana and surrounding areas of East Central Illinois for the rest of today, mostly sunny. Highs in the mid-80s. Southeast winds 5 to 10 miles an hour. Now for the official National Weather Service forecast for Champaign, Urbana and surrounding areas of East Central Illinois. Rest of today, mostly sunny. Highs in the mid-80s. South winds 5 to 10 miles an hour. Tonight, mostly clear until midnight, then becoming partly cloudy. Not as cool with lows in the upper 50s. Southeast winds 5 to 10 miles an hour. Saturday, partly sunny in the morning,

then becoming mostly cloudy. Highs in the lower 80s. Southeast winds 5 to 10 miles an hour. Saturday night, mostly cloudy with a 50% chance of showers. Lows in the upper 50s. East winds 5 to 10 miles an hour. Sunday, partly sunny. Highs in the mid-70s. Northeast winds around 5 miles an hour, becoming north in the afternoon. Sunday night, mostly clear. Lows in the mid-50s. Columbus Day, mostly sunny. Warmer with highs in the upper 80s. Monday night and Tuesday, mostly clear. Lows in the mid-60s. Highs in the lower 80s. Tuesday night, mostly clear until midnight, then becoming partly cloudy. Lows in the upper 50s. Wednesday, mostly sunny with a 40% chance of showers. Highs in the upper 70s. Wednesday night and Thursday, mostly cloudy. A chance of showers. Lows in the upper 50s. Highs in the upper 70s. Chance of rain 50%. Again, the forecast for Champaign, Urbana and surrounding areas of East Central Illinois for the rest of today, mostly sunny. Highs in the mid-80s. South winds 5 to 10 miles an hour. The Champaign, Illinois Airport Climate Summary for yesterday, October 8, 2026. Yesterday's high temperature of 80 degrees occurred at 3:20 p.m. The normal high is 71. Yesterday's low temperature of 48 degrees occurred at 5:55 a.m. The normal low is 46. No precipitation fell yesterday. The highest wind gust observed was 20 miles per hour from the west, which occurred at 2:44 p.m. The average wind speed was 4 miles per hour yesterday. Sunrise today is at 6:57 a.m. and sunset is at 6:23 p.m. The Mattoon, Illinois Airport Climate Summary for yesterday, October 8, 2026. Yesterday's high temperature of 82 degrees occurred at 2:43 p.m. The normal high is 70. Yesterday's low temperature of 48 degrees occurred at 6:19 a.m. The normal low is 48. No precipitation fell yesterday. The highest wind gust observed was 17 miles per hour from the west, which occurred at 1:41 p.m. The average wind speed was 2 miles per hour yesterday. Sunrise today is at 6:57 a.m. and sunset is at 6:23 p.m. At 8 a.m. at the Champaign Airport, skies were sunny, 1:41 p.m. The average wind speed was 2 miles per hour yesterday. Sunrise today is at 6:57 a.m. and sunset is at 6:23 p.m. At 8 a.m. at the Champaign Airport, skies were sunny. The temperature was 54 degrees, the dew point was 47, and the relative humidity was 77%. The wind was east at 3 miles an hour. The pressure was 30.15 inches and rising. Elsewhere around the area, at Peoria, rain was falling, with a temperature of 57. It was clear, with a temperature of 54 at Paris, and 52 at Terre Haute. It was partly cloudy, with a temperature of 55 at Rantoul, 58 at Mattoon, 58 at Decatur, and 52 at Springfield. At Bloomington, it was mostly cloudy, with a temperature of 60. And once again at 8 a.m. at the Champaign Airport, under sunny skies, the temperature was 54. Looking elsewhere around the Midwest at 8 a.m., Chicago was cloudy, and 59. Indianapolis was mostly sunny, and 56. St. Louis was partly cloudy, and 62. Kansas City was partly cloudy, and 60. Des Moines was mostly cloudy, and 62. Milwaukee was partly sunny, and 53. And now a discussion of hazardous weather conditions for the following counties in Illinois: Champaign, Coles, DeWitt, Douglas, Edgar, Moultrie, Piatt, and Vermilion. This hazardous weather outlook is for Central Illinois, East Central Illinois, Southeast Illinois, and West Central Illinois. For today and tonight, breezy south winds and afternoon relative humidity below 30% will lead to a heightened fire risk during harvest activities. For Saturday through Thursday, thunderstorm potential returns to the area Wednesday night into Thursday. The severe weather threat is unclear at this time. Spotter information statement, spotter activation is not anticipated through tonight. The time is currently 8:35 a.m. Central Daylight Time. 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

76 in Champaign. Now for the official National Weather Service forecast for Champaign, Urbana, and surrounding areas of East Central Illinois. Rest of today, mostly sunny. Highs in the mid-80s. South winds 5 to 10 miles an hour. Tonight, mostly clear until midnight, then becoming partly cloudy. Not as cool with lows in the upper 50s. Southeast winds 5 to 10 miles an hour. Saturday, partly sunny in the morning, then becoming mostly cloudy. Highs in the lower 80s. Southeast winds 5 to 10 miles an hour. Saturday night, mostly cloudy with a 50% chance of showers. Lows in the upper 50s. East winds 5 to 10 miles an hour. Sunday, partly sunny. Highs in the mid-70s. Northeast winds around 5 miles an hour, becoming north in the afternoon. Sunday night, mostly clear. Lows in the mid-50s. Columbus Day, mostly sunny. Warmer with highs in the upper 80s. Monday night and Tuesday, mostly clear. Lows in the mid-60s. Highs in the lower 80s. Tuesday night, mostly clear until midnight, then becoming partly cloudy. Lows in the upper 50s. Wednesday, mostly sunny with a 40% chance of showers. Highs in the upper 70s. Wednesday night and Thursday, mostly cloudy. A chance of showers. Lows in the upper 50s. Highs in the upper 70s. Chance of rain 50%. Again, the forecast for Champaign, Urbana, and surrounding areas of East Central Illinois for the rest of today, mostly sunny. Highs in the mid-80s. South winds 5 to 10 miles an hour. At 8 a.m. at the Champaign Airport, skies were sunny. The temperature was 54 degrees, the dew point was 47, and the relative humidity was 77%. The wind was east at 3 miles an hour. The pressure was 30.15 inches and rising. Elsewhere around the area, at Peoria, rain was falling, with a temperature of 57. It was clear, with a temperature of 54 at Paris, and 52 at Terre Haute. It was partly cloudy, with a temperature of 55 at Rantoul, 58 at Mattoon, 58 at Decatur, and 52 at Springfield. At Bloomington, it was mostly cloudy, with a temperature of 60. And once again at 8 a.m. at the Champaign Airport, under sunny skies, the temperature was 54. Looking elsewhere around the Midwest at 8 a.m., Chicago was cloudy, and 59. Indianapolis was mostly sunny, and 56. St. Louis was partly cloudy, and 62. Kansas City was partly cloudy, and 60. Des Moines was mostly cloudy, and 62. Milwaukee was partly sunny, and 53. And now a discussion of hazardous weather conditions for the following counties in Illinois: Champaign, Coles, DeWitt, Douglas, Edgar, Moultrie, Piatt, and Vermilion. This hazardous weather outlook is for Central Illinois, East Central Illinois, Southeast Illinois, and West Central Illinois. For today and tonight, breezy south winds and afternoon relative humidity below 30% will lead to a heightened fire risk during harvest activities. For Saturday through Thursday, thunderstorm potential returns to the area Wednesday night into Thursday. The severe weather threat is unclear at this time. Spotter information statement: spotter activation is not anticipated through tonight. The time is currently 8:39 a.m. Central Daylight Time. 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Now for the official National Weather Service forecast for Champaign, Urbana, and surrounding areas of East Central Illinois. Rest of today, mostly sunny. Highs in the mid-80s. South winds 5 to 10 miles an hour. Tonight, mostly clear until midnight, then becoming partly cloudy. Not as cool with lows in the upper 50s. Southeast winds 5 to 10 miles an hour. Saturday, partly sunny in the morning, then becoming mostly cloudy. Highs in the lower 80s. Southeast winds 5 to 10 miles an hour. Saturday night, mostly cloudy with a 50% chance of showers. Lows in the upper 50s. East winds 5 to 10 miles an hour. Sunday, partly sunny. Highs in the mid-70s. Northeast winds around 5 miles an hour, becoming north in the afternoon. Sunday night, mostly clear. Lows in the mid-50s. Columbus.

mostly sunny. Warmer with highs in the upper 80s. Monday night and Tuesday, mostly clear. Lows in the mid-60s. Highs in the lower 80s. Tuesday night, mostly clear until midnight, then becoming partly cloudy. Lows in the upper 50s. Wednesday, mostly sunny with a 40% chance of showers. Highs in the upper 70s. Wednesday night and Thursday, mostly cloudy. A chance of showers. Lows in the upper 50s. Highs in the upper 70s. Chance of rain 50%. Again, the forecast for Champaign, Urbana and surrounding areas of East Central Illinois for the rest of today, mostly sunny. Highs in the mid-80s. South winds 5 to 10 miles an hour. At 8 a.m. at the Champaign Airport, skies were sunny. The temperature was 54 degrees, the dew point was 47, and the relative humidity was 77%. The wind was east at 3 miles an hour. The pressure was 30.15 inches and rising. Elsewhere around the area, at Peoria, rain was falling, with a temperature of 57. It was clear, with a temperature of 54 at Paris, and 52 at Terre Haute. It was partly cloudy, with a temperature of 55 at Rantoul, 58 at Mattoon, 58 at Decatur, and 52 at Springfield. At Bloomington, it was mostly cloudy, with a temperature of 60. And once again at 8 a.m. at the Champaign Airport, under sunny skies, the temperature was 54. Looking elsewhere around the Midwest at 8 a.m., Chicago was cloudy, and 59. Indianapolis was mostly sunny, and 56. St. Louis was partly cloudy, and 62. Kansas City was partly cloudy, and 60. Des Moines was mostly cloudy, and 62. Milwaukee was partly sunny, and 53. And now a discussion of hazardous weather conditions for the following counties in Illinois: Champaign, Coles, DeWitt, Douglas, Edgar, Moultrie, Piatt, and Vermilion. This hazardous weather outlook is for Central Illinois, East Central Illinois, Southeast Illinois, and West Central Illinois. For today and tonight, breezy south winds and afternoon relative humidity below 30% will lead to a heightened fire risk during harvest activities. For Saturday through Thursday, thunderstorm potential returns to the area Wednesday night into Thursday. The severe weather threat is unclear at this time. Spotter information statement. Spotter activation is not anticipated through tonight. The time is currently 8:43 a.m. Central Daylight Time. 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Now for the official National Weather Service forecast for Champaign, Urbana and surrounding areas of East Central Illinois. Rest of today, mostly sunny. Highs in the mid-80s. South winds 5 to 10 miles an hour. Tonight, mostly clear until midnight, then becoming partly cloudy. Not as cool with lows in the upper 50s. Southeast winds 5 to 10 miles an hour. Saturday, partly sunny in the morning, then becoming mostly cloudy. Highs in the lower 80s. Southeast winds 5 to 10 miles an hour. Saturday night, mostly cloudy with a 50% chance of showers. Lows in the upper 50s. East winds 5 to 10 miles an hour. Sunday, partly sunny. Highs in the mid-70s. Northeast winds around 5 miles an hour, becoming north in the afternoon. Sunday night, mostly clear. Lows in the mid-50s. Columbus Day, mostly sunny. Warmer with highs in the upper 80s. Monday night and Tuesday, mostly clear. Lows in the mid-60s. Highs in the lower 80s. Tuesday night, mostly clear until midnight, then becoming partly cloudy. Lows in the upper 50s. Wednesday, mostly sunny with a 40% chance of showers. Highs in the upper 70s. Wednesday night and Thursday, mostly cloudy. A chance of showers. Lows in the upper 50s. Highs in the upper 70s. Chance of rain 50%. Again, the forecast for Champaign, Urbana and surrounding areas of East Central Illinois for the rest of today, mostly sunny. Highs in the mid-80s. South winds 5 to 10 miles an hour. The Champaign, Illinois Airport Climate Summary for yesterday, October 8, 2026. Yesterday's high temperature of 80 degrees occurred at 3:20 p.m. The normal high is
71. Yesterday's low temperature of 48 degrees occurred at 5:55 a.m. The normal low is 46. No precipitation fell yesterday. The highest wind gust observed was 20 miles per hour from the west, which occurred at 2:44 p.m. The average wind speed was 4 miles per hour yesterday. Sunrise today is at 6:57 a.m. and sunset is at 6:23 p.m. The Mattoon, Illinois Airport Climate Summary for yesterday, October 8, 2026. Yesterday's high temperature of 82 degrees occurred at 2:43 p.m. The normal high is 70. Yesterday's low temperature of 48 degrees occurred at 6:19 a.m. The normal low is 48. No precipitation fell yesterday. The highest wind gust observed was 17 miles per hour from the west, which occurred at 1:41 p.m. The average wind speed was 2 miles per hour yesterday. Sunrise today is at 6:57 a.m. and sunset is at 6:23 p.m. At 8 a.m. at the Champaign Airport, skies were sunny. The temperature was 54 degrees, the dew point was 47, and the relative humidity was 77%. The wind was east at 3 miles an hour. The pressure was 30.15 inches and rising. Elsewhere around the area, at Peoria, rain was falling, with a temperature of 57. It was clear, with a temperature of 54 at Paris, and 52 at Terre Haute. It was partly cloudy, with a temperature of 55 at Rantoul, 58 at Mattoon, 58 at Decatur, and 52 at Springfield. At Bloomington, it was mostly cloudy, with a temperature of 60. And once again at 8 a.m. at the Champaign Airport, under sunny skies, the temperature was 54. Looking elsewhere around the Midwest at 8 a.m., Chicago was cloudy, and 59. Indianapolis was mostly sunny, and 56. St. Louis was partly cloudy, and 62. Kansas City was partly cloudy, and 60. Des Moines was mostly cloudy, and 62. Milwaukee was partly sunny, and 53. And now a discussion of hazardous weather conditions for the following counties in Illinois: Champaign, Coles, DeWitt, Douglas, Edgar, Moultrie, Piatt, and Vermilion. This hazardous weather outlook is for Central Illinois, East Central Illinois, Southeast Illinois, and West Central Illinois. For today and tonight, breezy south winds and afternoon relative humidity below 30% will lead to a heightened fire risk during harvest activities. For Saturday through Thursday, thunderstorm potential returns to the area Wednesday night into Thursday. The severe weather threat is unclear at this time. Spotter information statement: spotter activation is not anticipated through tonight. The time is currently 8:48 a.m. Central Daylight Time. 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Now for the official National Weather Service forecast for Champaign, Urbana, and surrounding areas of East Central Illinois. Rest of today, mostly sunny. Highs in the mid-80s. South winds 5 to 10 miles an hour. Tonight, mostly clear until midnight, then becoming partly cloudy. Not as cool with lows in the upper 50s. Southeast winds 5 to 10 miles an hour. Saturday, partly sunny in the morning, then becoming mostly cloudy. Highs in the lower 80s. Southeast winds 5 to 10 miles an hour. Saturday night, mostly cloudy with a 50% chance of showers. Lows in the upper 50s. East winds 5 to 10 miles an hour. Sunday, partly sunny. Highs in the mid-70s. Northeast winds around 5 miles an hour, becoming north in the afternoon. Sunday night, mostly clear. Lows in the mid-50s. Columbus Day, mostly sunny. Warmer with highs in the upper 80s. Monday night and Tuesday, mostly clear. Lows in the mid-60s. Highs in the lower 80s. Tuesday night, mostly clear until midnight, then becoming partly cloudy. Lows in the upper 50s. Wednesday, mostly sunny with a 40% chance of showers. Highs in the upper 70s. Wednesday night and Thursday, mostly cloudy. A chance of showers. Lows in the upper 50s. Highs in the upper 70s. Chance of rain 50%. Again, the forecast for Champaign, Urbana, and surrounding areas of East Central Illinois for the rest of today, mostly sunny. Highs in the mid-80s.

south winds 5 to 10 miles an hour. At 8 a.m. at the Champaign Airport, skies were sunny. The temperature was 54 degrees, the dew point was 47, and the relative humidity was 77%. The wind was east at 3 miles an hour. The pressure was 30.15 inches and rising. Elsewhere around the area, at Peoria, rain was falling, with a temperature of 57. It was clear, with a temperature of 54 at Paris, and 52 at Terre Haute. It was partly cloudy, with a temperature of 55 at Rantoul, 58 at Mattoon, 58 at Decatur, and 52 at Springfield. At Bloomington, it was mostly cloudy, with a temperature of 60. And once again at 8 a.m. at the Champaign Airport, under sunny skies, the temperature was 54. Looking elsewhere around the Midwest at 8 a.m., Chicago was cloudy, and 59. Indianapolis was mostly sunny, and 56. St. Louis was partly cloudy, and 62. Kansas City was partly cloudy, and 60. Des Moines was mostly cloudy, and 62. Milwaukee was partly sunny, and 53. And now a discussion of hazardous weather conditions for the following counties in Illinois: Champaign, Coles, DeWitt, Douglas, Edgar, Moultrie, Piatt, and Vermilion. This hazardous weather outlook is for Central Illinois, East Central Illinois, Southeast Illinois, and West Central Illinois. For today and tonight, breezy south winds and afternoon relative humidity below 30% will lead to a heightened fire risk during harvest activities. For Saturday through Thursday, thunderstorm potential returns to the area Wednesday night into Thursday. The severe weather threat is unclear at this time. Spotter information statement: spotter activation is not anticipated through tonight. The time is currently 8:52 a.m. Central Daylight Time. 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Now for the official National Weather Service forecast for Champaign, Urbana, and surrounding areas of East Central Illinois. Rest of today, mostly sunny. Highs in the mid-80s. South winds 5 to 10 miles an hour. Tonight, mostly clear until midnight, then becoming partly cloudy. Not as cool with lows in the upper 50s. Southeast winds 5 to 10 miles an hour. Saturday, partly sunny in the morning, then becoming mostly cloudy. Highs in the lower 80s. Southeast winds 5 to 10 miles an hour. Saturday night, mostly cloudy with a 50% chance of showers. Lows in the upper 50s. East winds 5 to 10 miles an hour. Sunday, partly sunny. Highs in the mid-70s. Northeast winds around 5 miles an hour, becoming north in the afternoon. Sunday night, mostly clear. Lows in the mid-50s. Columbus Day, mostly sunny. Warmer with highs in the upper 80s. Monday night and Tuesday, mostly clear. Lows in the mid-60s. Highs in the lower 80s. Tuesday night, mostly clear until midnight, then becoming partly cloudy. Lows in the upper 50s. Wednesday, mostly sunny with a 40% chance of showers. Highs in the upper 70s. Wednesday night and Thursday, mostly cloudy. A chance of showers. Lows in the upper 50s. Highs in the upper 70s. Chance of rain 50%. Again, the forecast for Champaign, Urbana, and surrounding areas of East Central Illinois for the rest of today, mostly sunny. Highs in the mid-80s. South winds 5 to 10 miles an hour. At 8 a.m. at the Champaign Airport, skies were sunny. The temperature was 54 degrees, the dew point was 47, and the relative humidity was 77%. The wind was east at 3 miles an hour. The pressure was 30.15 inches and rising. Elsewhere around the area, at Peoria, rain was falling, with a temperature of 57. It was clear, with a temperature of 54 at Paris, and 52 at Terre Haute. It was partly cloudy, with a temperature of 55 at Rantoul, 58 at Mattoon, 58 at Decatur, and 52 at Springfield. At Bloomington, it was mostly cloudy, with a temperature of 60. And once again at 8 a.m. at the Champaign Airport, under sunny skies, the temperature was 54. Looking elsewhere around the Midwest at 8 a.m., Chicago was cloudy, and 59. Indianapolis was mostly sunny, and 56.

St. Louis was partly cloudy and 62. Kansas City was partly cloudy and 60. Des Moines was mostly cloudy and 62. Milwaukee was partly sunny and 53. And now a discussion of hazardous weather conditions for the following counties in Illinois: Champaign, Coles, DeWitt, Douglas, Edgar, Moultrie, Piatt, and Vermilion. This hazardous weather outlook is for Central Illinois, East Central Illinois, Southeast Illinois, and West Central Illinois. For today and tonight, breezy south winds and afternoon relative humidity below 30% will lead to a heightened fire risk during harvest activities. For Saturday through Thursday, thunderstorm potential returns to the area Wednesday night into Thursday. The severe weather threat is unclear at this time. Spotter information statement: spotter activation is not anticipated through tonight. The time is currently 8:56 a.m. Central Daylight Time. 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Now for the official National Weather Service forecast for Champaign, Urbana, and surrounding areas of East Central Illinois. Rest of today, mostly sunny. Highs in the mid-80s. South winds 5 to 10 miles an hour. Tonight, mostly clear until midnight, then becoming partly cloudy. Not as cool with lows in the upper 50s. Southeast winds 5 to 10 miles an hour. Saturday, partly sunny in the morning, then becoming mostly cloudy. Highs in the lower 80s. Southeast winds 5 to 10 miles an hour. Saturday night, mostly cloudy with a 50% chance of showers. Lows in the upper 50s. East winds 5 to 10 miles an hour. Sunday, partly sunny. Highs in the mid-70s. Northeast winds around 5 miles an hour, becoming north in the afternoon. Sunday night, mostly clear. Lows in the mid-50s. Columbus Day, mostly sunny. Warmer with highs in the upper 80s. Monday night and Tuesday, mostly clear. Lows in the mid-60s. Highs in the lower 80s. Tuesday night, mostly clear until midnight, then becoming partly cloudy. Lows in the upper 50s. Wednesday, mostly sunny with a 40% chance of showers. Highs in the upper 70s. Wednesday night and Thursday, mostly cloudy. A chance of showers. Lows in the upper 50s. Highs in the upper 70s. Chance of rain 50%. Again, the forecast for Champaign, Urbana, and surrounding areas of East Central Illinois for the rest of today, mostly sunny. Highs in the mid-80s. South winds 5 to 10 miles an hour. At 8 a.m. at the Champaign Airport, skies were sunny. The temperature was 54 degrees, the dew point was 47, and the relative humidity was 77%. The wind was east at 3 miles an hour. The pressure was 30.15 inches and rising. Elsewhere around the area, at Peoria, rain was falling, with a temperature of 57. It was clear, with a temperature of 54 at Paris, and 52 at Terre Haute. It was partly cloudy, with a temperature of 55 at Rantoul, 58 at Mattoon, 58 at Decatur, and 52 at Springfield. At Bloomington, it was mostly cloudy, with a temperature of 60. And once again at 8 a.m. at the Champaign Airport, under sunny skies, the temperature was 54. Looking elsewhere around the Midwest at 8 a.m., Chicago was cloudy, and 59. Indianapolis was mostly sunny, and 56. St. Louis was partly cloudy, and 62. Kansas City was partly cloudy, and 60. Des Moines was mostly cloudy, and 62. Milwaukee was partly sunny, and 53. The time is currently 8:59 a.m. Central Daylight Time. 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Now for the official National Weather Service forecast for Champaign, Urbana, and surrounding areas of East Central Illinois. Rest of today, mostly sunny. Highs in the mid-80s. South winds 5 to 10 miles an hour. Tonight, mostly clear until midnight, then becoming partly cloudy. Not as cool with lows in the upper 50s. Southeast winds 5 to 10 miles an hour. Saturday, partly sunny in the morning, then becoming mostly cloudy. Highs in the lower 80s. Southeast winds 5 to 10 miles an hour.

Saturday night, mostly cloudy with a 50% chance of showers. Lows in the upper 50s. East winds 5 to 10 miles an hour. Sunday, partly sunny. Highs in the mid-70s. Northeast winds around 5 miles an hour, becoming north in the afternoon. Sunday night, mostly clear. Lows in the mid-50s. Columbus Day, mostly sunny. Warmer with highs in the upper 80s. Monday night and Tuesday, mostly clear. Lows in the mid-60s. Highs in the lower 80s. Tuesday night, mostly clear until midnight, then becoming partly cloudy. Lows in the upper 50s. Wednesday, mostly sunny with a 40% chance of showers. Highs in the upper 70s. Wednesday night and Thursday, mostly cloudy. A chance of showers. Lows in the upper 50s. Highs in the upper 70s. Chance of rain 50%. Again, the forecast for Champaign, Urbana and surrounding areas of East Central Illinois for the rest of today, mostly sunny. Highs in the mid-80s. South winds 5 to 10 miles an hour. The time is currently 9:01 a.m. Central Daylight Time. 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Now for the official National Weather Service forecast for Champaign, Urbana and surrounding areas of East Central Illinois. Rest of today, mostly sunny. Highs in the mid-80s. South winds 5 to 10 miles an hour. Tonight, mostly clear until midnight, then becoming partly cloudy. Not as cool with lows in the upper 50s. Southeast winds 5 to 10 miles an hour. Saturday, partly sunny in the morning, then becoming mostly cloudy. Highs in the lower 80s. Southeast winds 5 to 10 miles an hour. Saturday night, mostly cloudy with a 50% chance of showers. Lows in the upper 50s. East winds 5 to 10 miles an hour. Sunday, partly sunny. Highs in the mid-70s. Northeast winds around 5 miles an hour, becoming north in the afternoon. Sunday night, mostly clear. Lows in the mid-50s. Columbus Day, mostly sunny. Warmer with highs in the upper 80s. Monday night and Tuesday, mostly clear. Lows in the mid-60s. Highs in the lower 80s. Tuesday night, mostly clear until midnight, then becoming partly cloudy. Lows in the upper 50s. Wednesday, mostly sunny with a 40% chance of showers. Highs in the upper 70s. Wednesday night and Thursday, mostly cloudy. A chance of showers. Lows in the upper 50s. Highs in the upper 70s. Chance of rain 50%. Again, the forecast for Champaign, Urbana and surrounding areas of East Central Illinois for the rest of today, mostly sunny. Highs in the mid-80s. South winds 5 to 10 miles an hour. At 9 a.m. at the Champaign Airport, skies were sunny. The temperature was 62 degrees, the dew point was 47, and the relative humidity was 57%. The wind was calm. The pressure was 30.17 inches and rising. Elsewhere around the area, at Terre Haute, it was sunny, with a temperature of 60. It was mostly sunny, with a temperature of 64 at Paris, 65 at Mattoon, 66 at Decatur, and 59 at Springfield. At Bloomington, it was partly sunny, with a temperature of 62. It was cloudy, with a temperature of 56 at Peoria, and 58 at Rantoul. And once again at 9 a.m. at the Champaign Airport, under sunny skies, the temperature was 62. The time is currently 9:04 a.m. Central Daylight Time. 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Now for the official National Weather Service forecast for Champaign, Urbana and surrounding areas of East Central Illinois. Rest of today, mostly sunny. Highs in the mid-80s. South winds 5 to 10 miles an hour. Tonight, mostly clear until midnight, then becoming partly cloudy. Not as cool with lows in the upper 50s. Southeast winds 5 to 10 miles an hour. Saturday, partly sunny in the morning, then becoming mostly cloudy. Highs in the lower 80s. Southeast winds 5 to 10 miles an hour. Saturday night, mostly cloudy with a 50% chance of showers. Lows in the upper 50s.
East winds 5 to 10 miles an hour. Sunday, partly sunny. Highs in the mid-70s. Northeast winds around 5 miles an hour, becoming north in the afternoon. Sunday night, mostly clear. Lows in the mid-50s. Columbus Day, mostly sunny. Warmer with highs in the upper 80s. Monday night and Tuesday, mostly clear. Lows in the mid-60s. Highs in the lower 80s. Tuesday night, mostly clear until midnight, then becoming partly cloudy. Lows in the upper 50s. Wednesday, mostly sunny with a 40% chance of showers. Highs in the upper 70s. Wednesday night and Thursday, mostly cloudy. A chance of showers. Lows in the upper 50s. Highs in the upper 70s. Chance of rain 50%. Again, the forecast for Champaign, Urbana and surrounding areas of East Central Illinois for the rest of today, mostly sunny. Highs in the mid-80s. South winds 5 to 10 miles an hour. 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Programming originates from NOAA's National Weather Service office in Lincoln and transmits from the WCIA television tower near Seymour. The station serves the following counties: Champaign, DeWitt, Coles, Douglas, Edgar, Ford, Moultrie, Piatt, and Vermilion. 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At 9 a.m. at the Champaign Airport, skies were sunny. The temperature was 62 degrees, the dew point was 47, and the relative humidity was 57%. The wind was calm. The pressure was 30.17 inches and rising. Elsewhere around the area, at Terre Haute, it was sunny, with a temperature of 60. It was mostly sunny, with a temperature of 64 at Paris, 65 at Mattoon, 66 at Decatur, and 59 at Springfield. At Bloomington, it was partly sunny, with a temperature of 62. It was cloudy, with a temperature of 56 at Peoria, and 58 at Rantoul. And once again at 9 a.m. at the Champaign Airport, under sunny skies, the temperature was 62. Looking elsewhere around the Midwest at 9 a.m., Chicago was cloudy, and 60. Indianapolis was partly sunny, and 60. St. Louis was mostly sunny, and 69. Kansas City was mostly sunny, and 68. Des Moines was mostly sunny, and 66. Milwaukee was partly sunny, and 58. The time is currently 9:08 a.m. Central Daylight Time. 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Now for the official National Weather Service forecast for Champaign, Urbana and surrounding areas of East Central Illinois. Rest of today, mostly sunny. Highs in the mid-80s. South winds 5 to 10 miles an hour. Tonight, mostly clear until midnight, then becoming partly cloudy. Not as cool with lows in the upper 50s. Southeast winds 5 to 10 miles an hour. Saturday, partly sunny in the morning, then becoming mostly cloudy. Highs in the lower 80s. Southeast winds 5 to 10 miles an hour. Saturday night, mostly cloudy with a 50% chance of showers. Lows in the upper 50s. East winds 5 to 10 miles an hour. Sunday, partly sunny. Highs in the mid-70s. Northeast winds around 5 miles an hour, becoming north in the afternoon. Sunday night, mostly clear. Lows in the mid-50s. Columbus Day, mostly sunny. Warmer with highs in the upper 80s. Monday night and Tuesday, mostly clear. Lows in the mid-60s. Highs in the lower 80s. Tuesday night, mostly clear until midnight, then becoming partly cloudy. Lows in the upper 50s. Wednesday, mostly sunny with a 40% chance of showers. Highs in the upper 70s. Wednesday night and Thursday, mostly cloudy. A chance of showers. Lows in the upper 50s. Highs in the upper 70s. Chance of rain 50%. Again, the forecast for Champaign, Urbana and surrounding areas of East Central Illinois for the rest of today, mostly sunny. Highs in the mid-80s. South winds 5 to 10 miles an hour. At 9 a.m. at the Champaign Airport, skies were

The temperature was 62 degrees, the dew point was 47, and the relative humidity was 57%. The wind was calm. The pressure was 30.17 inches and rising. Elsewhere around the area, at Terre Haute, it was sunny, with a temperature of 60. It was mostly sunny, with a temperature of 64 at Paris, 65 at Mattoon, 66 at Decatur, and 59 at Springfield. At Bloomington, it was partly sunny, with a temperature of 62. It was cloudy, with a temperature of 56 at Peoria, and 58 at Rantoul. And once again at 9 a.m. at the Champaign Airport, under sunny skies, the temperature was 62. Looking elsewhere around the Midwest at 9 a.m., Chicago was cloudy, and 60. Indianapolis was partly sunny, and 60. St. Louis was mostly sunny, and 69. Kansas City was mostly sunny, and 68. Des Moines was mostly sunny, and 66. Milwaukee was partly sunny, and 58. The time is currently 9:11 a.m. Central Daylight Time. 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Now for the official National Weather Service forecast for Champaign, Urbana, and surrounding areas of East Central Illinois. Rest of today, mostly sunny. Highs in the mid-80s. South winds 5 to 10 miles an hour. Tonight, mostly clear until midnight, then becoming partly cloudy. Not as cool with lows in the upper 50s. Southeast winds 5 to 10 miles an hour. Saturday, partly sunny in the morning, then becoming mostly cloudy. Highs in the lower 80s. Southeast winds 5 to 10 miles an hour. Saturday night, mostly cloudy with a 50% chance of showers. Lows in the upper 50s. East winds 5 to 10 miles an hour. Sunday, partly sunny. Highs in the mid-70s. Northeast winds around 5 miles an hour, becoming north in the afternoon. Sunday night, mostly clear. Lows in the mid-50s. Columbus Day, mostly sunny. Warmer with highs in the upper 80s. Monday night and Tuesday, mostly clear. Lows in the mid-60s. Highs in the lower 80s. Tuesday night, mostly clear until midnight, then becoming partly cloudy. Lows in the upper 50s. Wednesday, mostly sunny with a 40% chance of showers. Highs in the upper 70s. Wednesday night and Thursday, mostly cloudy. A chance of showers. Lows in the upper 50s. Highs in the upper 70s. Chance of rain 50%. Again, the forecast for Champaign, Urbana, and surrounding areas of East Central Illinois for the rest of today, mostly sunny. Highs in the mid-80s. South winds 5 to 10 miles an hour. At 9 a.m. at the Champaign Airport, skies were sunny. The temperature was 62 degrees, the dew point was 47, and the relative humidity was 57%. The wind was calm. The pressure was 30.17 inches and rising. Elsewhere around the area, at Terre Haute, it was sunny, with a temperature of 60. It was mostly sunny, with a temperature of 64 at Paris, 65 at Mattoon, 66 at Decatur, and 59 at Springfield. At Bloomington, it was partly sunny, with a temperature of 62. It was cloudy, with a temperature of 56 at Peoria, and 58 at Rantoul. And once again at 9 a.m. at the Champaign Airport, under sunny skies, the temperature was 62. Looking elsewhere around the Midwest at 9 a.m., Chicago was cloudy, and 60. Indianapolis was partly sunny, and 60. St. Louis was mostly sunny, and 69. Kansas City was mostly sunny, and 68. Des Moines was mostly sunny, and 66. Milwaukee was partly sunny, and 58. The time is currently 9:14 a.m. Central Daylight Time. 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Now for the official National Weather Service forecast for Champaign, Urbana, and surrounding areas of East Central Illinois. Rest of today, mostly sunny. Highs in the mid-80s. South winds 5 to 10 miles an hour. Tonight, mostly clear until midnight, then becoming partly cloudy. Not as cool with lows in the upper 50s. Southeast winds 5 to 10 miles an hour. Saturday,

partly sunny in the morning, then becoming mostly cloudy. Highs in the lower 80s. Southeast winds 5 to 10 miles an hour. Saturday night, mostly cloudy with a 50% chance of showers. Lows in the upper 50s. East winds 5 to 10 miles an hour. Sunday, partly sunny. Highs in the mid-70s. Northeast winds around 5 miles an hour, becoming north in the afternoon. Sunday night, mostly clear. Lows in the mid-50s. Columbus Day, mostly sunny. Warmer with highs in the upper 80s. Monday night and Tuesday, mostly clear. Lows in the mid-60s. Highs in the lower 80s. Tuesday night, mostly clear until midnight, then becoming partly cloudy. Lows in the upper 50s. Wednesday, mostly sunny with a 40% chance of showers. Highs in the upper 70s. Wednesday night and Thursday, mostly cloudy. A chance of showers. Lows in the upper 50s. Highs in the upper 70s. Chance of rain 50%. Again, the forecast for Champaign, Urbana and surrounding areas of East Central Illinois for the rest of today, mostly sunny. Highs in the mid-80s. South winds 5 to 10 miles an hour. At 9 a.m. at the Champaign Airport, skies were sunny. The temperature was 62 degrees, the dew point was 47, and the relative humidity was 57%. The wind was calm. The pressure was 30.17 inches and rising. Elsewhere around the area, at Terre Haute, it was sunny, with a temperature of 60. It was mostly sunny, with a temperature of 64 at Paris, 65 at Mattoon, 66 at Decatur, and 59 at Springfield. At Bloomington, it was partly sunny, with a temperature of 62. It was cloudy, with a temperature of 56 at Peoria, and 58 at Rantoul. And once again at 9 a.m. at the Champaign Airport, under sunny skies, the temperature was 62. Looking elsewhere around the Midwest at 9 a.m., Chicago was cloudy, and 60. Indianapolis was partly sunny, and 60. St. Louis was mostly sunny, and 69. Kansas City was mostly sunny, and 68. Des Moines was mostly sunny, and 66. Milwaukee was partly sunny, and 58. The time is currently 9:18 a.m. Central Daylight Time. 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Now for the official National Weather Service forecast for Champaign, Urbana and surrounding areas of East Central Illinois. Rest of today, mostly sunny. Highs in the mid-80s. South winds 5 to 10 miles an hour. Tonight, mostly clear until midnight, then becoming partly cloudy. Not as cool with lows in the upper 50s. Southeast winds 5 to 10 miles an hour. Saturday, partly sunny in the morning, then becoming mostly cloudy. Highs in the lower 80s. Southeast winds 5 to 10 miles an hour. Saturday night, mostly cloudy with a 50% chance of showers. Lows in the upper 50s. East winds 5 to 10 miles an hour. Sunday, partly sunny. Highs in the mid-70s. Northeast winds around 5 miles an hour, becoming north in the afternoon. Sunday night, mostly clear. Lows in the mid-50s. Columbus Day, mostly sunny. Warmer with highs in the upper 80s. Monday night and Tuesday, mostly clear. Lows in the mid-60s. Highs in the lower 80s. Tuesday night, mostly clear until midnight, then becoming partly cloudy. Lows in the upper 50s. Wednesday, mostly sunny with a 40% chance of showers. Highs in the upper 70s. Wednesday night and Thursday, mostly cloudy. A chance of showers. Lows in the upper 50s. Highs in the upper 70s. Chance of rain 50%. Again, the forecast for Champaign, Urbana and surrounding areas of East Central Illinois for the rest of today, mostly sunny. Highs in the mid-80s. South winds 5 to 10 miles an hour. At 9 a.m. at the Champaign Airport, skies were sunny. The temperature was 62 degrees, the dew point was 47, and the relative humidity was 57%. The wind was calm. The pressure was 30.17 inches and rising. Elsewhere around the area, at Terre Haute, it was sunny, with a temperature of 60.

Looking elsewhere around the Midwest at 9 a.m., Chicago was cloudy and 60. Indianapolis was partly sunny and 60. St. Louis was mostly sunny and 69. Kansas City was mostly sunny and 68. Des Moines was mostly sunny and 66. Milwaukee was partly sunny and 58. The time is currently 9:21 a.m. Central Daylight Time. 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Now for the official National Weather Service forecast for Champaign, Urbana, and surrounding areas of East Central Illinois. Rest of today, mostly sunny. Highs in the mid-80s. South winds 5 to 10 miles an hour. Tonight, mostly clear until midnight, then becoming partly cloudy. Not as cool with lows in the upper 50s. Southeast winds 5 to 10 miles an hour. Saturday, partly sunny in the morning, then becoming mostly cloudy. Highs in the lower 80s. Southeast winds 5 to 10 miles an hour. Saturday night, mostly cloudy with a 50% chance of showers. Lows in the upper 50s. East winds 5 to 10 miles an hour. Sunday, partly sunny. Highs in the mid-70s. Northeast winds around 5 miles an hour, becoming north in the afternoon. Sunday night, mostly clear. Lows in the mid-50s. Columbus Day, mostly sunny. Warmer with highs in the upper 80s. Monday night and Tuesday, mostly clear. Lows in the mid-60s. Highs in the lower 80s. Tuesday night, mostly clear until midnight, then becoming partly cloudy. Lows in the upper 50s. Wednesday, mostly sunny with a 40% chance of showers. Highs in the upper 70s. Wednesday night and Thursday, mostly cloudy. A chance of showers. Lows in the upper 50s. Highs in the upper 70s. Chance of rain 50%. Again, the forecast for Champaign, Urbana, and surrounding areas of East Central Illinois for the rest of today, mostly sunny. Highs in the mid-80s. South winds 5 to 10 miles an hour. At 9 a.m. at the Champaign Airport, skies were mostly sunny. The temperature was 62 degrees, the dew point was 47, and the relative humidity was 57%. The wind was calm. The pressure was 30.17 inches and rising. Elsewhere around the area, at Mattoon, it was sunny, with a temperature of 65. It was mostly sunny, with a temperature of 64 at Paris, 60 at Terre Haute, 66 at Decatur, and 59 at Springfield. At Bloomington, it was partly sunny, with a temperature of 62. It was cloudy, with a temperature of 56 at Peoria, and 58 at Rantoul. And once again at 9 a.m. at the Champaign Airport, under mostly sunny skies, the temperature was 62. Looking elsewhere around the Midwest at 9 a.m., Chicago was cloudy and 60. Indianapolis was partly sunny and 60. St. Louis was mostly sunny and 69. Kansas City was mostly sunny and 68. Des Moines was mostly sunny and 66. Milwaukee was partly sunny and 58. The time is currently 9:24 a.m. Central Daylight Time. 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Now for the official National Weather Service forecast for Champaign, Urbana, and surrounding areas of East Central Illinois. Rest of today, mostly sunny. Highs in the mid-80s. South winds 5 to 10 miles an hour. Tonight, mostly clear until midnight, then becoming partly cloudy. Not as cool with lows in the upper 50s. Southeast winds 5 to 10 miles an hour. Saturday, partly sunny in the morning, then becoming mostly cloudy. Highs in the lower 80s. Southeast winds 5 to 10 miles an hour. Saturday night, mostly cloudy with a 50% chance of showers. Lows in the upper 50s. East winds 5 to 10 miles an hour. Sunday, partly sunny. Highs in the mid-70s. Northeast winds around 5 miles an hour, becoming north in the afternoon. Sunday night, mostly clear. Lows in the mid-50s. Columbus Day, mostly sunny. Warmer with highs in the upper 80s. Monday night and Tuesday, mostly clear. Lows in the mid-50s.

60s. Highs in the lower 80s. Tuesday night, mostly clear until midnight, then becoming partly cloudy. Lows in the upper 50s. Wednesday, mostly sunny with a 40% chance of showers. Highs in the upper 70s. Wednesday night and Thursday, mostly cloudy. A chance of showers. Lows in the upper 50s. Highs in the upper 70s. Chance of rain 50%. Again, the forecast for Champaign, Urbana and surrounding areas of East Central Illinois for the rest of today, mostly sunny. Highs in the mid-80s. South winds 5 to 10 miles an hour. At 9 a.m. at the Champaign Airport, skies were mostly sunny. The temperature was 62 degrees, the dew point was 47, and the relative humidity was 57%. The wind was calm. The pressure was 30.17 inches and rising. Elsewhere around the area, at Mattoon, it was sunny, with a temperature of 65. It was mostly sunny, with a temperature of 64 at Paris, 60 at Terre Haute, 66 at Decatur, and 59 at Springfield. At Bloomington, it was partly sunny, with a temperature of 62. It was cloudy, with a temperature of 56 at Peoria, and 58 at Rantoul. And once again at 9 a.m. at the Champaign Airport, under mostly sunny skies, the temperature was 62. Looking elsewhere around the Midwest at 9 a.m., Chicago was cloudy, and 60. Indianapolis was partly sunny, and 60. St. Louis was mostly sunny, and 69. Kansas City was mostly sunny, and 68. Des Moines was mostly sunny, and 66. Milwaukee was cloudy, and 58. The time is currently 9:28 a.m. Central Daylight Time. 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Now for the official National Weather Service forecast for Champaign, Urbana and surrounding areas of East Central Illinois. Rest of today, mostly sunny. Highs in the mid-80s. South winds 5 to 10 miles an hour. Tonight, mostly clear until midnight, then becoming partly cloudy. Not as cool with lows in the upper 50s. Southeast winds 5 to 10 miles an hour. Saturday, partly sunny in the morning, then becoming mostly cloudy. Highs in the lower 80s. Southeast winds 5 to 10 miles an hour. Saturday night, mostly cloudy with a 50% chance of showers. Lows in the upper 50s. East winds 5 to 10 miles an hour. Sunday, partly sunny. Highs in the mid-70s. Northeast winds around 5 miles an hour, becoming north in the afternoon. Sunday night, mostly clear. Lows in the mid-50s. Columbus Day, mostly sunny. Warmer with highs in the upper 80s. Monday night and Tuesday, mostly clear. Lows in the mid-60s. Highs in the lower 80s. Tuesday night, mostly clear until midnight, then becoming partly cloudy. Lows in the upper 50s. Wednesday, mostly sunny with a 40% chance of showers. Highs in the upper 70s. Wednesday night and Thursday, mostly cloudy. A chance of showers. Lows in the upper 50s. Highs in the upper 70s. Chance of rain 50%. Again, the forecast for Champaign, Urbana and surrounding areas of East Central Illinois for the rest of today, mostly sunny. Highs in the mid-80s. South winds 5 to 10 miles an hour. At 9 a.m. at the Champaign Airport, skies were mostly sunny. The temperature was 62 degrees, the dew point was 47, and the relative humidity was 57%. The wind was calm. The pressure was 30.17 inches and rising. Elsewhere around the area, at Mattoon, it was sunny, with a temperature of 65. It was mostly sunny, with a temperature of 64 at Paris, 60 at Terre Haute, 66 at Decatur, and 59 at Springfield. At Bloomington, it was partly sunny, with a temperature of 62. It was cloudy, with a temperature of 56 at Peoria, and 58 at Rantoul. And once again at 9 a.m. at the Champaign Airport, under mostly sunny skies, the temperature was 62. Looking elsewhere around the Midwest at 9 a.m., Chicago was cloudy, and 60. Indianapolis was partly sunny, and 60. St. Louis was mostly sunny, and 69. Kansas City was mostly sunny, and 60.

58. Des Moines was mostly sunny and 66. Milwaukee was cloudy and 58. The time is currently 9:31 a.m. Central Daylight Time. 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Now for the official National Weather Service forecast for Champaign, Urbana, and surrounding areas of East Central Illinois. Rest of today, mostly sunny. Highs in the mid-80s. South winds 5 to 10 miles an hour. Tonight, mostly clear until midnight, then becoming partly cloudy. Not as cool with lows in the upper 50s. Southeast winds 5 to 10 miles an hour. Saturday, partly sunny in the morning, then becoming mostly cloudy. Highs in the lower 80s. Southeast winds 5 to 10 miles an hour. Saturday night, mostly cloudy with a 50% chance of showers. Lows in the upper 50s. East winds 5 to 10 miles an hour. Sunday, partly sunny. Highs in the mid-70s. Northeast winds around 5 miles an hour, becoming north in the afternoon. Sunday night, mostly clear. Lows in the mid-50s. Columbus Day, mostly sunny. Warmer with highs in the upper 80s. Monday night and Tuesday, mostly clear. Lows in the mid-60s. Highs in the lower 80s. Tuesday night, mostly clear until midnight, then becoming partly cloudy. Lows in the upper 50s. Wednesday, mostly sunny with a 40% chance of showers. Highs in the upper 70s. Wednesday night and Thursday, mostly cloudy. A chance of showers. Lows in the upper 50s. Highs in the upper 70s. Chance of rain 50%. Again, the forecast for Champaign, Urbana, and surrounding areas of East Central Illinois for the rest of today, most 50s. Highs in the upper 70s. Chance of rain 50%. Again, the forecast for Champaign, Urbana, and surrounding areas of East Central Illinois for the rest of today, mostly sunny. Highs in the mid-80s. South winds 5 to 10 miles an hour. At 9 a.m. at the Champaign Airport, skies were mostly sunny. The temperature was 62 degrees, the dew point was 47, and the relative humidity was 57%. The wind was calm. The pressure was 30.17 inches and rising. Elsewhere around the area, at Mattoon, it was sunny, with a temperature of 65. It was mostly sunny, with a temperature of 64 at Paris, 60 at Terre Haute, 66 at Decatur, and 59 at Springfield. At Bloomington, it was partly sunny, with a temperature of 62. It was cloudy, with a temperature of 56 at Peoria, and 58 at Rantoul. And once again at 9 a.m. at the Champaign Airport, under mostly sunny skies, the temperature was 62. Looking elsewhere around the Midwest at 9 a.m., Chicago was cloudy, and 60. Indianapolis was partly sunny, and 60. St. Louis was mostly sunny, and 69. Kansas City was mostly sunny, and 68. Des Moines was mostly sunny, and 66. Milwaukee was cloudy, and 58. The time is currently 9:34 a.m. Central Daylight Time. 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Now for the official National Weather Service forecast for Champaign, Urbana, and surrounding areas of East Central Illinois. Rest of today, mostly sunny. Highs in the mid-80s. South winds 5 to 10 miles an hour. Tonight, mostly clear until midnight, then becoming partly cloudy. Not as cool with lows in the upper 50s. Southeast winds 5 to 10 miles an hour. Saturday, partly sunny in the morning, then becoming mostly cloudy. Highs in the lower 80s. Southeast winds 5 to 10 miles an hour. Saturday night, mostly cloudy with a 50% chance of showers. Lows in the upper 50s. East winds 5 to 10 miles an hour. Sunday, partly sunny. Highs in the mid-70s. Northeast winds around 5 miles an hour, becoming north in the afternoon. Sunday night, mostly clear. Lows in the mid-50s. Columbus Day, mostly sunny. Warmer with highs in the upper 80s. Monday night and Tuesday, mostly clear. Lows in the mid-60s. Highs in the lower 80s. Tuesday night, mostly clear.

until midnight, then becoming partly cloudy. Lows in the upper 50s. Wednesday, mostly sunny with a 40% chance of showers. Highs in the upper 70s. Wednesday night and Thursday, mostly cloudy. A chance of showers. Lows in the upper 50s. Highs in the upper 70s. Chance of rain 50%. Again, the forecast for Champaign, Urbana and surrounding areas of East Central Illinois for the rest of today, mostly sunny. Highs in the mid-80s. South winds 5 to 10 miles an hour. At 9 a.m. at the Champaign Airport, skies were mostly sunny. The temperature was 62 degrees, the dew point was 47, and the relative humidity was 57%. The wind was calm. The pressure was 30.17 inches and rising. Elsewhere around the area, at Mattoon, it was sunny, with a temperature of 65. It was mostly sunny, with a temperature of 64 at Paris, 60 at Terre Haute, 66 at Decatur, and 59 at Springfield. At Bloomington, it was partly sunny, with a temperature of 62. It was cloudy, with a temperature of 56 at Peoria, and 58 at Rantoul. And once again at 9 a.m. at the Champaign Airport, under mostly sunny skies, the temperature was 62. Looking elsewhere around the Midwest at 9 a.m., Chicago was cloudy, and 60. Indianapolis was partly sunny, and 60. St. Louis was mostly sunny, and 69. Kansas City was mostly sunny, and 68. Des Moines was mostly sunny, and 66. Milwaukee was cloudy, and 58. The time is currently 9:37 a.m. Central Daylight Time. 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Now for the official National Weather Service forecast for Champaign, Urbana and surrounding areas of East Central Illinois. Rest of today, mostly sunny. Highs in the mid-80s. South winds 5 to 10 miles an hour. Tonight, mostly clear until midnight, then becoming partly cloudy. Not as cool with lows in the upper 50s. Southeast winds 5 to 10 miles an hour. Saturday, partly sunny in the morning, then becoming mostly cloudy. Highs in the lower 80s. Southeast winds 5 to 10 miles an hour. Saturday night, mostly cloudy with a 50% chance of showers. Lows in the upper 50s. East winds 5 to 10 miles an hour. Sunday, partly sunny. Highs in the mid-70s. Northeast winds around 5 miles an hour, becoming north in the afternoon. Sunday night, mostly clear. Lows in the mid-50s. Columbus Day, mostly sunny. Warmer with highs in the upper 80s. Monday night and Tuesday, mostly clear. Lows in the mid-60s. Highs in the lower 80s. Tuesday night, mostly clear until midnight, then becoming partly cloudy. Lows in the upper 50s. Wednesday, mostly sunny with a 40% chance of showers. Highs in the upper 70s. Wednesday night and Thursday, mostly cloudy. A chance of showers. Lows in the upper 50s. Highs in the upper 70s. Chance of rain 50%. Again, the forecast for Champaign, Urbana and surrounding areas of East Central Illinois for the rest of today, mostly sunny. Highs in the mid-80s. South winds 5 to 10 miles an hour. Now for the official National Weather Service forecast for Champaign, Urbana and surrounding areas of East Central Illinois. Rest of today, mostly sunny. Highs in the mid-80s. South winds 5 to 10 miles an hour. Tonight, mostly clear until midnight, then becoming partly cloudy. Not as cool with lows in the upper 50s. Southeast winds 5 to 10 miles an hour. Saturday, partly sunny in the morning, then becoming mostly cloudy. Highs in the lower 80s. Southeast winds 5 to 10 miles an hour. Saturday night, mostly cloudy with a 50% chance of showers. Lows in the upper 50s. East winds 5 to 10 miles an hour. Sunday, partly sunny. Highs in the mid-70s. Northeast winds around 5 miles an hour, becoming north in the afternoon. Sunday night, mostly clear. Lows in the mid-50s. Columbus Day, mostly sunny. Warmer with highs in the upper 80s. Monday night and Tuesday, mostly clear. Lows in the mid-60s.

Wednesday night and Thursday, mostly cloudy. A chance of showers. Lows in the upper 50s. Highs in the upper 70s. Chance of rain 50%. Again, the forecast for Champaign, Urbana and surrounding areas of East Central Illinois for the rest of today, mostly sunny. Highs in the mid-80s. South winds 5 to 10 miles an hour. At 9 a.m. at the Champaign Airport, skies were mostly sunny. The temperature was 62 degrees, the dew point was 47, and the relative humidity was 57%. The wind was calm. The pressure was 30.17 inches and rising. Elsewhere around the area, at Mattoon, it was sunny, with a temperature of 65. It was mostly sunny, with a temperature of 64 at Paris, 60 at Terre Haute, 66 at Decatur, and 59 at Springfield. At Bloomington, it was partly sunny, with a temperature of 62. It was cloudy, with a temperature of 56 at Peoria, and 58 at Rantoul. And once again at 9 a.m. at the Champaign Airport, under mostly sunny skies, the temperature was 62. Looking elsewhere around the Midwest at 9 a.m., Chicago was cloudy, and 60. Indianapolis was partly sunny, and 60. St. Louis was mostly sunny, and 69. Kansas City was mostly sunny, and 68. Des Moines was mostly sunny, and 66. Milwaukee was cloudy, and 58. The time is currently 9:52 a.m. Central Daylight Time. 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Now for the official National Weather Service forecast for Champaign, Urbana and surrounding areas of East Central Illinois. Rest of today, mostly sunny. Highs in the mid-80s. South winds 5 to 10 miles an hour. Tonight, mostly clear until midnight, then becoming partly cloudy. Not as cool with lows in the upper 50s. Southeast winds 5 to 10 miles an hour. Saturday, partly sunny in the morning, then becoming mostly cloudy. Highs in the lower 80s. Southeast winds 5 to 10 miles an hour. Saturday night, mostly cloudy with a 50% chance of showers. Lows in the upper 50s. East winds 5 to 10 miles an hour. Sunday, partly sunny. Highs in the mid-70s. Northeast winds around 5 miles an hour, becoming north in the afternoon. Sunday night, mostly clear. Lows in the mid-50s. Columbus Day, mostly sunny. Warmer with highs in the upper 80s. Monday night and Tuesday, mostly clear. Lows in the mid-60s. Highs in the lower 80s. Tuesday night, mostly clear until midnight, then becoming partly cloudy. Lows in the upper 50s. Wednesday, mostly sunny with a 40% chance of showers. Highs in the upper 70s. Wednesday night and Thursday, mostly cloudy. A chance of showers. Lows in the upper 50s. Highs in the upper 70s. Chance of rain 50%. Again, the forecast for Champaign, Urbana and surrounding areas of East Central Illinois for the rest of today, mostly sunny. Highs in the mid-80s. South winds 5 to 10 miles an hour. At 9 a.m. at the Champaign Airport, skies were mostly sunny. The temperature was 62 degrees, the dew point was 47, and the relative humidity was 57%. The wind was calm. The pressure was 30.17 inches and rising. Elsewhere around the area, at Mattoon, it was sunny, with a temperature of 65. It was mostly sunny, with a temperature of 64 at Paris, 60 at Terre Haute, 66 at Decatur, and 59 at Springfield. At Bloomington, it was partly sunny, with a temperature of 62. It was cloudy, with a temperature of 56 at Peoria, and 58 at Rantoul. And once again at 9 a.m. at the Champaign Airport, under mostly sunny skies, the temperature was 62. Looking elsewhere around the Midwest at 9 a.m., Chicago was cloudy, and 60. Indianapolis was partly sunny, and 60. St. Louis was mostly sunny, and 69. Kansas City was mostly sunny, and 68. Des Moines was mostly sunny, and 66. Milwaukee was cloudy, and 58. The time is currently 9:55 a.m. Central Daylight Time.
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Now for the official National Weather Service forecast for Champaign, Urbana, and surrounding areas of East Central Illinois. Rest of today, mostly sunny. Highs in the mid-80s. South winds 5 to 10 miles an hour. Tonight, mostly clear until midnight, then becoming partly cloudy. Not as cool with lows in the upper 50s. Southeast winds 5 to 10 miles an hour. Saturday, partly sunny in the morning, then becoming mostly cloudy. Highs in the lower 80s. Southeast winds 5 to 10 miles an hour. Saturday night, mostly cloudy with a 50% chance of showers. Lows in the upper 50s. East winds 5 to 10 miles an hour. Sunday, partly sunny. Highs in the mid-70s. Northeast winds around 5 miles an hour, becoming north in the afternoon. Sunday night, mostly clear. Lows in the mid-50s. Columbus Day, mostly sunny. Warmer with highs in the upper 80s. Monday night and Tuesday, mostly clear. Lows in the mid-60s. Highs in the lower 80s. Tuesday night, mostly clear until midnight, then becoming partly cloudy. Lows in the upper 50s. Wednesday, mostly sunny with a 40% chance of showers. Highs in the upper 70s. Wednesday night and Thursday, mostly cloudy. A chance of showers. Lows in the upper 50s. Highs in the upper 70s. Chance of rain 50%. Again, the forecast for Champaign, Urbana, and surrounding areas of East Central Illinois for the rest of today, mostly sunny. Highs in the mid-80s. South winds 5 to 10 miles an hour. At 9 a.m. at the Champaign Airport, skies were mostly sunny. The temperature was 62 degrees, the dew point was 47, and the relative humidity was 57%. The wind was calm. The pressure was 30.17 inches and rising. Elsewhere around the area, at Mattoon, it was sunny, with a temperature of 65. It was mostly sunny, with a temperature of 64 at Paris, 60 at Terre Haute, 66 at Decatur, and 59 at Springfield. At Bloomington, it was partly sunny, with a temperature of 62. It was cloudy, with a temperature of 56 at Peoria, and 58 at Rantoul. And once again at 9 a.m. at the Champaign Airport, under mostly sunny skies, the temperature was 62. Looking elsewhere around the Midwest at 9 a.m., Chicago was cloudy, and 60. Indianapolis was partly sunny, and 60. St. Louis was mostly sunny, and 69. Kansas City was mostly sunny, and 68. Des Moines was mostly sunny, and 66. Milwaukee was cloudy, and 58. The time is currently 9:59 a.m. Central Daylight Time. 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Now for the official National Weather Service forecast for Champaign, Urbana, and surrounding areas of East Central Illinois. Rest of today, mostly sunny. Highs in the mid-80s. South winds 5 to 10 miles an hour. Tonight, mostly clear until midnight, then becoming partly cloudy. Not as cool with lows in the upper 50s. Southeast winds 5 to 10 miles an hour. Saturday, partly sunny in the morning, then becoming mostly cloudy. Highs in the lower 80s. Southeast winds 5 to 10 miles an hour. Saturday night, mostly cloudy with a 50% chance of showers. Lows in the upper 50s. East winds 5 to 10 miles an hour. Sunday, partly sunny. Highs in the mid-70s. Northeast winds around 5 miles an hour, becoming north in the afternoon. Sunday night, mostly clear. Lows in the mid-50s. Columbus Day, mostly sunny. Warmer with highs in the upper 80s. Monday night and Tuesday, mostly clear. Lows in the mid-60s. Highs in the lower 80s. Tuesday night, mostly clear until midnight, then becoming partly cloudy. Lows in the upper 50s. Wednesday, mostly sunny with a 40% chance of showers. Highs in the upper 70s. Wednesday night and Thursday, mostly cloudy. A chance of showers. Lows in the upper 50s. Highs in the upper 70s. Chance of rain 50%.
Again, the forecast for Champaign, Urbana, and surrounding areas of East Central Illinois for the rest of today, mostly sunny. Highs in the mid-80s. South winds 5 to 10 miles an hour. The time is currently 10:01 a.m. Central Daylight Time. 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Now for the official National Weather Service forecast for Champaign, Urbana, and surrounding areas of East Central Illinois. Rest of today, mostly sunny. Highs in the mid-80s. South winds 5 to 10 miles an hour. Tonight, mostly clear until midnight, then becoming partly cloudy. Not as cool with lows in the upper 50s. Southeast winds 5 to 10 miles an hour. Saturday, partly sunny in the morning, then becoming mostly cloudy. Highs in the lower 80s. Southeast winds 5 to 10 miles an hour. Saturday night, mostly cloudy with a 50% chance of showers. Lows in the upper 50s. East winds 5 to 10 miles an hour. Sunday, partly sunny. Highs in the mid-70s. Northeast winds around 5 miles an hour, becoming north in the afternoon. Sunday night, mostly clear. Lows in the mid-50s. Columbus Day, mostly sunny. Warmer with highs in the upper 80s. Monday night and Tuesday, mostly clear. Lows in the mid-60s. Highs in the lower 80s. Tuesday night, mostly clear until midnight, then becoming partly cloudy. Lows in the upper 50s. Wednesday, mostly sunny with a 40% chance of showers. Highs in the upper 70s. Wednesday night and Thursday, mostly cloudy. A chance of showers. Lows in the upper 50s. Highs in the upper 70s. Chance of rain 50%. Again, the forecast for Champaign, Urbana, and surrounding areas of East Central Illinois for the rest of today, mostly sunny. Highs in the mid-80s. South winds 5 to 10 miles an hour. At 10 a.m. at the Champaign Airport, skies were partly sunny. The temperature was 68 degrees, the dew point was 46, and the relative humidity was 45%. The wind was west at 3 miles an hour. The pressure was 30.21 inches and rising. Elsewhere around the area, rain was falling, with a temperature of 60 at Peoria and 64 at Bloomington. At Mattoon, it was sunny, with a temperature of 73. It was mostly sunny, with a temperature of 69 at Terre Haute, 69 at Decatur, and 65 at Springfield. At Paris, it was partly sunny, with a temperature of 69. At Rantoul, it was cloudy, with a temperature of 64. And once again at 10 a.m. at the Champaign Airport, under partly sunny skies, the temperature was 68. The time is currently 10:04 a.m. Central Daylight Time. 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Now for the official National Weather Service forecast for Champaign, Urbana, and surrounding areas of East Central Illinois. Rest of today, mostly sunny. Highs in the mid-80s. South winds 5 to 10 miles an hour. Tonight, mostly clear until midnight, then becoming partly cloudy. Not as cool with lows in the upper 50s. Southeast winds 5 to 10 miles an hour. Saturday, partly sunny in the morning, then becoming mostly cloudy. Highs in the lower 80s. Southeast winds 5 to 10 miles an hour. Saturday night, mostly cloudy with a 50% chance of showers. Lows in the upper 50s. East winds 5 to 10 miles an hour. Sunday, partly sunny. Highs in the mid-70s. Northeast winds around 5 miles an hour, becoming north in the afternoon. Sunday night, mostly clear. Lows in the mid-50s. Columbus Day, mostly sunny. Warmer with highs in the upper 80s. Monday night and Tuesday, mostly clear. Lows in the mid-60s. Highs in the lower 80s. Tuesday night, mostly clear until midnight, then becoming partly cloudy. Lows in the upper 50s. Wednesday, mostly sunny with a 40% chance of showers. Highs in the upper 70s. Wednesday night and Thursday, mostly cloudy. A chance of showers. Lows in the upper 50s. Highs in the upper 70s. Chance of rain 50%.
Again, the forecast for Champaign, Urbana, and surrounding areas of east central Illinois for the rest of today, mostly sunny. Highs in

lows in the upper 50s. Wednesday, mostly sunny with a 40% chance of showers. Highs in the upper 70s. Wednesday night and Thursday, mostly cloudy. A chance of showers. Lows in the upper 50s. Highs in the upper 70s. Chance of rain 50%. Again, the forecast for Champaign, Urbana and surrounding areas of East Central Illinois for the rest of today, mostly sunny. Highs in the mid-80s. South winds 5 to 10 miles an hour. At 10 a.m. at the Champaign Airport, skies were partly sunny. The temperature was 68 degrees, the dew point was 46, and the relative humidity was 45%. The wind was west at 3 miles an hour. The pressure was 30.21 inches and rising. Elsewhere around the area, rain was falling, with a temperature of 60 at Peoria and 64 at Bloomington. At Mattoon, it was sunny, with a temperature of 73. It was mostly sunny, with a temperature of 69 at Terre Haute, 69 at Decatur, and 65 at Springfield. At Paris, it was partly sunny, with a temperature of 69. At Rantoul, it was cloudy, with a temperature of 64. And once again at 10 a.m. at the Champaign Airport, under partly sunny skies, the temperature was 68. Looking elsewhere around the Midwest at 10 a.m., Chicago was cloudy, and 62. Indianapolis was partly sunny, and 63. St. Louis was mostly sunny, and 75. Kansas City was mostly sunny, and 72. Des Moines was mostly sunny, and 68. Milwaukee was cloudy, and 60. The time is currently 10:18 a.m. Central Daylight Time. 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Now for the official National Weather Service forecast for Champaign, Urbana and surrounding areas of East Central Illinois. Rest of today, mostly sunny. Highs in the mid-80s. South winds 5 to 10 miles an hour. Tonight, mostly clear until midnight, then becoming partly cloudy. Not as cool with lows in the upper 50s. Southeast winds 5 to 10 miles an hour. Saturday, partly sunny in the morning, then becoming mostly cloudy. Highs in the lower 80s. Southeast winds 5 to 10 miles an hour. Saturday night, mostly cloudy with a 50% chance of showers. Lows in the upper 50s. East winds 5 to 10 miles an hour. Sunday, partly sunny. Highs in the mid-70s. Northeast winds around 5 miles an hour, becoming north in the afternoon. Sunday night, mostly clear. Lows in the mid-50s. Columbus Day, mostly sunny. Warmer with highs in the upper 80s. Monday night and Tuesday, mostly clear. Lows in the mid-60s. Highs in the lower 80s. Tuesday night, mostly clear until midnight, then becoming partly cloudy. Lows in the upper 50s. Wednesday, mostly sunny with a 40% chance of showers. Highs in the upper 70s. Wednesday night and Thursday, mostly cloudy. A chance of showers. Lows in the upper 50s. Highs in the upper 70s. Chance of rain 50%. Again, the forecast for Champaign, Urbana and surrounding areas of East Central Illinois for the rest of today, mostly sunny. Highs in the mid-80s. South winds 5 to 10 miles an hour. At 10 a.m. at the Champaign Airport, skies were partly sunny. The temperature was 68 degrees, the dew point was 46, and the relative humidity was 45%. The wind was west at 3 miles an hour. The pressure was 30.21 inches and rising. Elsewhere around the area, rain was falling, with a temperature of 60 at Peoria and 64 at Bloomington. At Mattoon, it was sunny, with a temperature of 73. It was mostly sunny, with a temperature of 69 at Terre Haute, 69 at Decatur, and 65 at Springfield. At Paris, it was partly sunny, with a temperature of 69. At Rantoul, it was cloudy, with a temperature of 64. And once again at 10 a.m. at the Champaign Airport, under partly sunny skies, the temperature was 68. At 10 a.m. at the Champaign Airport, skies were partly sunny. The temperature was 68 degrees, the dew point was 46, and the relative humidity was 45%. The wind was west at 3 miles an hour. The pressure was 30.21 inches.

with a temperature of 64. And once again at 10 a.m. at the Champaign Airport, under partly sunny skies, the temperature was 68. Looking elsewhere around the Midwest at 10 a.m., Chicago was cloudy and 62. Indianapolis was partly sunny and 63. St. Louis was mostly sunny and 75. Kansas City was mostly sunny and 72. Des Moines was mostly sunny and 68. Milwaukee was cloudy and 60. The time is currently 10:22 a.m. Central Daylight Time. 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Now for the official National Weather Service forecast for Champaign, Urbana, and surrounding areas of East Central Illinois. Rest of today, mostly sunny. Highs in the mid-80s. South winds 5 to 10 miles an hour. Tonight, mostly clear until midnight, then becoming partly cloudy. Not as cool with lows in the upper 50s. Southeast winds 5 to 10 miles an hour. Saturday, partly sunny in the morning, then becoming mostly cloudy. Highs in the lower 80s. Southeast winds 5 to 10 miles an hour. Saturday night, mostly cloudy with a 50% chance of showers. Lows in the upper 50s. East winds 5 to 10 miles an hour. Sunday, partly sunny. Highs in the mid-70s. Northeast winds around 5 miles an hour, becoming north in the afternoon. Sunday night, mostly clear. Lows in the mid-50s. Columbus Day, mostly sunny. Warmer with highs in the upper 80s. Monday night and Tuesday, mostly clear. Lows in the mid-60s. Highs in the lower 80s. Tuesday night, mostly clear until midnight, then becoming partly cloudy. Lows in the upper 50s. Wednesday, mostly sunny with a 40% chance of showers. Highs in the upper 70s. Wednesday night and Thursday, mostly cloudy. A chance of showers. Lows in the upper 50s. Highs in the upper 70s. Chance of rain 50%. Again, the forecast for Champaign, Urbana, and surrounding areas of East Central Illinois for the rest of today, mostly sunny. Highs in the mid-80s. South winds 5 to 10 miles an hour. At 10 a.m. at the Champaign Airport, skies were partly sunny. The temperature was 68 degrees, the dew point was 46, and the relative humidity was 45%. The wind was west at 3 miles an hour. The pressure was 30.21 inches and rising. Elsewhere around the area, rain was falling, with a temperature of 60 at Peoria and 64 at Bloomington. It was sunny, with a temperature of 69 at Terre Haute and 73 at Mattoon. It was partly sunny, with a temperature of 69 at Paris, 69 at Decatur, and 65 at Springfield. At Rantoul, it was cloudy, with a temperature of 64. And once again at 10 a.m. at the Champaign Airport, under partly sunny skies, the temperature was 68. Looking elsewhere around the Midwest at 10 a.m., Chicago was cloudy, and 62. Indianapolis was partly sunny, and 63. St. Louis was mostly sunny, and 75. Kansas City was mostly sunny, and 72. Des Moines was mostly sunny, and 68. Milwaukee was cloudy, and 60. The time is currently 10:25 a.m. Central Daylight Time. 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Now for the official National Weather Service forecast for Champaign, Urbana, and surrounding areas of East Central Illinois. Rest of today, mostly sunny. Highs in the mid-80s. South winds 5 to 10 miles an hour. Tonight, mostly clear until midnight, then becoming partly cloudy. Not as cool with lows in the upper 50s. Southeast winds 5 to 10 miles an hour. Saturday, partly sunny in the morning, then becoming mostly cloudy. Highs in the lower 80s. Southeast winds 5 to 10 miles an hour. Saturday night, mostly cloudy with a 50% chance of showers. Lows in the upper 50s. East winds 5 to 10 miles an hour. Sunday, partly sunny. Highs in the mid-70s. Northeast winds around 5 miles an hour, becoming north in the afternoon. Sunday night, mostly clear. Lows in the mid-50s. Columbus Day,

mostly sunny. Warmer with highs in the upper 80s. Monday night and Tuesday, mostly clear. Lows in the mid-60s. Highs in the lower 80s. Tuesday night, mostly clear until midnight, then becoming partly cloudy. Lows in the upper 50s. Wednesday, mostly sunny with a 40% chance of showers. Highs in the upper 70s. Wednesday night and Thursday, mostly cloudy. A chance of showers. Lows in the upper 50s. Highs in the upper 70s. Chance of rain 50%. Again, the forecast for Champaign, Urbana and surrounding areas of East Central Illinois for the rest of today, mostly sunny. Highs in the mid-80s. South winds 5 to 10 miles an hour. At 10 a.m. at the Champaign Airport, skies were partly sunny. The temperature was 68 degrees, the dew point was 46, and the relative humidity was 45%. The wind was west at 3 miles an hour. The pressure was 30.21 inches and rising. Elsewhere around the area, rain was falling, with a temperature of 60 at Peoria and 64 at Bloomington. It was sunny, with a temperature of 69 at Terre Haute and 73 at Mattoon. It was partly sunny, with a temperature of 69 at Paris, 69 at Decatur, and 65 at Springfield. At Rantoul, it was cloudy, with a temperature of 64. And once again at 10 a.m. at the Champaign Airport, under partly sunny skies, the temperature was 68. Looking elsewhere around the Midwest at 10 a.m., Chicago was cloudy, and 62. Indianapolis was partly sunny, and 63. St. Louis was mostly sunny, and 75. Kansas City was mostly sunny, and 72. Des Moines was mostly sunny, and 68. Milwaukee was cloudy, and 60. The time is currently 10:28 a.m. Central Daylight Time. 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Now for the official National Weather Service forecast for Champaign, Urbana and surrounding areas of East Central Illinois. Rest of today, mostly sunny. Highs in the mid-80s. South winds 5 to 10 miles an hour. Tonight, mostly clear until midnight, then becoming partly cloudy. Not as cool with lows in the upper 50s. Southeast winds 5 to 10 miles an hour. Saturday, partly sunny in the morning, then becoming mostly cloudy. Highs in the lower 80s. Southeast winds 5 to 10 miles an hour. Saturday night, mostly cloudy with a 50% chance of showers. Lows in the upper 50s. East winds 5 to 10 miles an hour. Sunday, partly sunny. Highs in the mid-70s. Northeast winds around 5 miles an hour, becoming north in the afternoon. Sunday night, mostly clear. Lows in the mid-50s. Columbus Day, mostly sunny. Warmer with highs in the upper 80s. Monday night and Tuesday, mostly clear. Lows in the mid-60s. Highs in the lower 80s. Tuesday night, mostly clear until midnight, then becoming partly cloudy. Lows in the upper 50s. Wednesday, mostly sunny with a 40% chance of showers. Highs in the upper 70s. Wednesday night and Thursday, mostly cloudy. A chance of showers. Lows in the upper 50s. Highs in the upper 70s. Chance of rain 50%. Again, the forecast for Champaign, Urbana and surrounding areas of East Central Illinois for the rest of today, mostly sunny. Highs in the mid-80s. South winds 5 to 10 miles an hour. At 10 a.m. at the Champaign Airport, skies were partly sunny. The temperature was 68 degrees, the dew point was 46, and the relative humidity was 45%. The wind was west at 3 miles an hour. The pressure was 30.21 inches and rising. Elsewhere around the area, rain was falling, with a temperature of 60 at Peoria and 64 at Bloomington. It was sunny, with a temperature of 69 at Terre Haute and 73 at Mattoon. It was partly sunny, with a temperature of 69 at Paris, 69 at Decatur, and 65 at Springfield. At Rantoul, it was cloudy, with a temperature of 64. And once again at 10 a.m. at the Champaign Airport, under partly sunny skies, the temperature was 68. Looking elsewhere around the Midwest at 10 a.m., Chicago was cloudy, and 62.
Indianapolis was partly sunny and 63. St. Louis was mostly sunny and 75. Kansas City was mostly sunny and 72. Des Moines was mostly sunny and 68. Milwaukee was cloudy and 60. The time is currently 10:32 a.m. Central Daylight Time. 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Now for the official National Weather Service forecast for Champaign, Urbana, and surrounding areas of East Central Illinois. Rest of today, mostly sunny. Highs in the mid-80s. South winds 5 to 10 miles an hour. Tonight, mostly clear until midnight, then becoming partly cloudy. Not as cool with lows in the upper 50s. Southeast winds 5 to 10 miles an hour. Saturday, partly sunny in the morning, then becoming mostly cloudy. Highs in the lower 80s. Southeast winds 5 to 10 miles an hour. Saturday night, mostly cloudy with a 50% chance of showers. Lows in the upper 50s. East winds 5 to 10 miles an hour. Sunday, partly sunny. Highs in the mid-70s. Northeast winds around 5 miles an hour, becoming north in the afternoon. Sunday night, mostly clear. Lows in the mid-50s, lows in the upper 50s. East winds 5 to 10 miles an hour. Sunday, partly sunny. Highs in the mid-70s. Northeast winds around 5 miles an hour, becoming north in the afternoon. Sunday night, mostly clear. Lows in the mid-50s. Columbus Day, mostly sunny. Warmer with highs in the upper 80s. Monday night and Tuesday, mostly clear. Lows in the mid-60s. Highs in the lower 80s. Tuesday night, mostly clear until midnight, then becoming partly cloudy. Lows in the upper 50s. Wednesday, mostly sunny with a 40% chance of showers. Highs in the upper 70s. Wednesday night and Thursday, mostly cloudy. A chance of showers. Lows in the upper 50s. Highs in the upper 70s. Chance of rain 50%. Again, the forecast for Champaign, Urbana, and surrounding areas of East Central Illinois for the rest of today, mostly sunny. Highs in the mid-80s. South winds 5 to 10 miles an hour. At 10 a.m. at the Champaign Airport, skies were partly sunny. The temperature was 68 degrees, the dew point was 46, and the relative humidity was 45%. The wind was west at 3 miles an hour. The pressure was 30.21 inches and rising. Elsewhere around the area, rain was falling, with a temperature of 60 at Peoria and 64 at Bloomington. It was sunny, with a temperature of 69 at Terre Haute and 73 at Mattoon. It was partly sunny, with a temperature of 69 at Paris, 69 at Decatur, and 65 at Springfield. At Rantoul, it was cloudy, with a temperature of 64. And once again at 10 a.m. at the Champaign Airport, under partly sunny skies, the temperature was 68. Looking elsewhere around the Midwest at 10 a.m., Chicago was cloudy, and 62. Indianapolis was partly sunny, and 63. St. Louis was mostly sunny, and 75. Kansas City was mostly sunny, and 72. Des Moines was mostly sunny, and 68. Milwaukee was cloudy, and 60. The time is currently 10:35 a.m. Central Daylight Time. 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Now for the official National Weather Service forecast for Champaign, Urbana, and surrounding areas of East Central Illinois. Rest of today, mostly sunny. Highs in the mid-80s. South winds 5 to 10 miles an hour. Tonight, mostly clear until midnight, then becoming partly cloudy. Not as cool with lows in the upper 50s. Southeast winds 5 to 10 miles an hour. Saturday, partly sunny in the morning, then becoming mostly cloudy. Highs in the lower 80s. Southeast winds 5 to 10 miles an hour. Saturday night, mostly cloudy with a 50% chance of showers. Lows in the upper 50s. East winds 5 to 10 miles an hour. Sunday, partly sunny. Highs in the mid-70s. Northeast winds around 5 miles an hour, becoming north in the afternoon. Sunday night, mostly clear. Lows in the

50s. Columbus Day, mostly sunny. Warmer with highs in the upper 80s. Monday night and Tuesday, mostly clear. Lows in the mid-60s. Highs in the lower 80s. Tuesday night, mostly clear until midnight, then becoming partly cloudy. Lows in the upper 50s. Wednesday, mostly sunny with a 40% chance of showers. Highs in the upper 70s. Wednesday night and Thursday, mostly cloudy. A chance of showers. Lows in the upper 50s. Highs in the upper 70s. Chance of rain 50%. Again, the forecast for Champaign, Urbana and surrounding areas of East Central Illinois for the rest of today, mostly sunny. Highs in the mid-80s. South winds 5 to 10 miles an hour. At 10 a.m. at the Champaign Airport, skies were partly sunny. The temperature was 68 degrees, the dew point was 46, and the relative humidity was 45%. The wind was west at 3 miles an hour. The pressure was 30.21 inches and rising. Elsewhere around the area, rain was falling, with a temperature of 60 at Peoria, and 64 at Bloomington. It was sunny, with a temperature of 69 at Terre Haute, and 73 at Mattoon. It was partly sunny, with a temperature of 69 at Paris, 69 at Decatur, and 65 at Springfield. At Rantoul, it was cloudy, with a temperature of 64. And once again at 10 a.m. at the Champaign Airport, under partly sunny skies, the temperature was 68. Looking elsewhere around the Midwest at 10 a.m., Chicago was cloudy, and 62. Indianapolis was partly sunny, and 63. St. Louis was mostly sunny, and 75. Kansas City was mostly sunny, and 72. Des Moines was mostly sunny, and 68. Milwaukee was cloudy, and 60. The time is currently 10:38 a.m. Central Daylight Time. 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Now for the official National Weather Service forecast for Champaign, Urbana and surrounding areas of East Central Illinois. Rest of today, mostly sunny. Highs in the mid-80s. South winds 5 to 10 miles an hour. Tonight, mostly clear until midnight, then becoming partly cloudy. Not as cool with lows in the upper 50s. Southeast winds 5 to 10 miles an hour. Saturday, partly sunny in the morning, then becoming mostly cloudy. Highs in the lower 80s. Southeast winds 5 to 10 miles an hour. Saturday night, mostly cloudy with a 50% chance of showers. Lows in the upper 50s. East winds 5 to 10 miles an hour. Sunday, partly sunny. Highs in the mid-70s. Northeast winds around 5 miles an hour, becoming north in the afternoon. Sunday night, mostly clear. Lows in the mid-50s. Columbus Day, mostly sunny. Warmer with highs in the upper 80s. Monday night and Tuesday, mostly clear. Lows in the mid-60s. Highs in the lower 80s. Tuesday night, mostly clear until midnight, then becoming partly cloudy. Lows in the upper 50s. Wednesday, mostly sunny with a 40% chance of showers. Highs in the upper 70s. Wednesday night and Thursday, mostly cloudy. A chance of showers. Lows in the upper 50s. Highs in the upper 70s. Chance of rain 50%. Again, the forecast for Champaign, Urbana and surrounding areas of East Central Illinois for the rest of today, mostly sunny. Highs in the mid-80s. South winds 5 to 10 miles an hour. At 10 a.m. at the Champaign Airport, skies were partly sunny. The temperature was 68 degrees, the dew point was 46, and the relative humidity was 45%. The wind was west at 3 miles an hour. The pressure was 30.21 inches and rising. Elsewhere around the area, rain was falling, with a temperature of 60 at Peoria, and 64 at Bloomington. It was sunny, with a temperature of 69 at Terre Haute, and 73 at Mattoon. It was partly sunny, with a temperature of 69 at Paris, 69 at Decatur, and 65 at Springfield. At Rantoul, it was cloudy, with a temperature of 64. And once again at 10 a.m. at the Champaign Airport, under partly sunny skies, the temperature was 68. Looking elsewhere around the Midwest at 10 a.m., Chicago was cloudy.

and 62. Indianapolis was partly sunny and 63. St. Louis was mostly sunny and 75. Kansas City was mostly sunny and 72. Des Moines was mostly sunny and 68. Milwaukee was cloudy and 60. The time is currently 10:41 a.m. Central Daylight Time. 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Now for the official National Weather Service forecast for Champaign, Urbana, and surrounding areas of East Central Illinois. Rest of today, mostly sunny. Highs in the mid-80s. South winds 5 to 10 miles an hour. Tonight, mostly clear until midnight, then becoming partly cloudy. Not as cool with lows in the upper 50s. Southeast winds 5 to 10 miles an hour. Saturday, partly sunny in the morning, then becoming mostly cloudy. Highs in the lower 80s. Southeast winds 5 to 10 miles an hour. Saturday night, mostly cloudy with a 50% chance of showers. Lows in the upper 50s. East winds 5 to 10 miles an hour. Sunday, partly sunny. Highs in the mid-70s. Northeast winds around 5 miles an hour, becoming north in the afternoon. Sunday night, mostly clear. Lows in the mid-50s. Columbus Day, mostly sunny. Warmer with highs in the upper 80s. Monday night and Tuesday, mostly clear. Lows in the mid-60s. Highs in the lower 80s. Tuesday night, mostly clear until midnight, then becoming partly cloudy. Lows in the upper 50s. Wednesday, mostly sunny with a 40% chance of showers. Highs in the upper 70s. Wednesday night and Thursday, mostly cloudy. A chance of showers. Lows in the upper 50s. Highs in the upper 70s. Chance of rain 50%. Again, the forecast for Champaign, Urbana, and surrounding areas of East Central Illinois for the rest of today, mostly sunny. Highs in the mid-80s. South winds 5 to 10 miles an hour. At 10 a.m. at the Champaign Airport, skies were partly sunny. The temperature was 68 degrees, the dew point was 46, and the relative humidity was 45%. The wind was west at 3 miles an hour. The pressure was 30.21 inches and rising. Elsewhere around the area, rain was falling, with a temperature of 60 at Peoria and 64 at Bloomington. It was sunny, with a temperature of 69 at Terre Haute and 73 at Mattoon. It was partly sunny, with a temperature of 69 at Paris, 69 at Decatur, and 65 at Springfield. At Rantoul, it was cloudy, with a temperature of 64. And once again at 10 a.m. at the Champaign Airport, under partly sunny skies, the temperature was 68. Looking elsewhere around the Midwest at 10 a.m., Chicago was cloudy, and 62. Indianapolis was partly sunny, and 63. St. Louis was mostly sunny, and 75. Kansas City was mostly sunny, and 72. Des Moines was mostly sunny, and 68. Milwaukee was cloudy, and 60. The time is currently 10:45 a.m. Central Daylight Time. 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Now for the official National Weather Service forecast for Champaign, Urbana, and surrounding areas of East Central Illinois. Rest of today, mostly sunny. Highs in the mid-80s. South winds 5 to 10 miles an hour. Tonight, mostly clear until midnight, then becoming partly cloudy. Not as cool with lows in the upper 50s. Southeast winds 5 to 10 miles an hour. Saturday, partly sunny in the morning, then becoming mostly cloudy. Highs in the lower 80s. Southeast winds 5 to 10 miles an hour. Saturday night, mostly cloudy with a 50% chance of showers. Lows in the upper 50s. East winds 5 to 10 miles an hour. Sunday, partly sunny. Highs in the mid-70s. Northeast winds around 5 miles an hour, becoming north in the afternoon. Sunday night, mostly clear. Lows in the mid-50s. Columbus Day, mostly sunny. Warmer with highs in the upper 80s. Monday night and Tuesday, mostly clear. Lows in the mid-60s. Highs in the lower 80s. Tuesday night, mostly clear.

hours. Lows in the upper 50s. Highs in the upper 70s. Chance of rain 50%. Again, the forecast for Champaign, Urbana and surrounding areas of East Central Illinois for the rest of today, mostly sunny. Highs in the mid-80s. South winds 5 to 10 miles an hour. At 10 a.m. at the Champaign Airport, skies were partly sunny. The temperature was 68 degrees, the dew point was 46, and the relative humidity was 45%. The wind was west at 3 miles an hour. The pressure was 30.21 inches and rising. Elsewhere around the area, rain was falling, with a temperature of 60 at Peoria, and 64 at Bloomington. It was sunny, with a temperature of 69 at Terre Haute, and 73 at Mattoon. It was partly sunny, with a temperature of 69 at Paris, 69 at Decatur, and 65 at Springfield. At Rantoul, it was cloudy, with a temperature of 64. And once again at 10 a.m. at the Champaign Airport, under partly sunny skies, the temperature was 68. Looking elsewhere around the Midwest at 10 a.m., Chicago was cloudy, and 62. Indianapolis was partly sunny, and 63. St. Louis was mostly sunny, and 75. Kansas City was mostly sunny, and 72. Des Moines was mostly sunny, and 68. Milwaukee was cloudy, and 60. The time is currently 10:58 a.m. Central Daylight Time. 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Now for the official National Weather Service forecast for Champaign, Urbana and surrounding areas of East Central Illinois. Rest of today, mostly sunny. Highs in the mid-80s. South winds 5 to 10 miles an hour. Tonight, mostly clear until midnight, then becoming partly cloudy. Not as cool with lows in the upper 50s. Southeast winds 5 to 10 miles an hour. Saturday, partly sunny in the morning, then becoming mostly cloudy. Highs in the lower 80s. Southeast winds 5 to 10 miles an hour. Saturday night, mostly cloudy with a 50% chance of showers. Lows in the upper 50s. East winds 5 to 10 miles an hour. Sunday, partly sunny. Highs in the mid-70s. Northeast winds around 5 miles an hour, becoming north in the afternoon. Sunday night, mostly clear. Lows in the mid-50s. Columbus Day, mostly sunny. Warmer with highs in the upper 80s. Monday night and Tuesday, mostly clear. Lows in the mid-60s. Highs in the lower 80s. Tuesday night, mostly clear until midnight, then becoming partly cloudy. Lows in the upper 50s. Wednesday, mostly sunny with a 40% chance of showers. Highs in the upper 70s. Wednesday night and Thursday, mostly cloudy. A chance of showers. Lows in the upper 50s. Highs in the upper 70s. Chance of rain 50%. Again, the forecast for Champaign, Urbana and surrounding areas of East Central Illinois for the rest of today, mostly sunny. Highs in the mid-80s. South winds 5 to 10 miles an hour. The time is currently 11 a.m. Central Daylight Time. 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Now for the official National Weather Service forecast for Champaign, Urbana and surrounding areas of East Central Illinois. Rest of today, mostly sunny. Highs in the mid-80s. South winds 5 to 10 miles an hour. Tonight, mostly clear until midnight, then becoming partly cloudy. Not as cool with lows in the upper 50s. Southeast winds 5 to 10 miles an hour. Saturday, partly sunny in the morning, then becoming mostly cloudy. Highs in the lower 80s. Southeast winds 5 to 10 miles an hour. Saturday night, mostly cloudy with a 50% chance of showers. Lows in the upper 50s. East winds 5 to 10 miles an hour. Sunday, partly sunny. Highs in the mid-70s. Northeast winds around 5 miles an hour, becoming north in the afternoon. Sunday night, mostly clear. Lows in the mid-50s. Columbus Day, mostly sunny. Warmer with highs in the upper 80s. Monday night and Tuesday, mostly clear. Lows in the mid-60s. Highs in the lower 80s. Tuesday night.
mostly clear until midnight, then becoming partly cloudy. Lows in the upper 50s. Wednesday, mostly sunny with a 40% chance of showers. Highs in the upper 70s. Wednesday night and Thursday, mostly cloudy. A chance of showers. Lows in the upper 50s. Highs in the upper 70s. Chance of rain 50%. Again, the forecast for Champaign, Urbana and surrounding areas of East Central Illinois for the rest of today, mostly sunny. Highs in the mid-80s. South winds 5 to 10 miles an hour. The time is currently 11:02 a.m. Central Daylight Time. 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Now for the official National Weather Service forecast for Champaign, Urbana and surrounding areas of East Central Illinois. Rest of today, mostly sunny. Highs in the mid-80s. South winds 5 to 10 miles an hour. Tonight, mostly clear until midnight, then becoming partly cloudy. Not as cool with lows in the upper 50s. Southeast winds 5 to 10 miles an hour. Saturday, partly sunny in the morning, then becoming mostly cloudy. Highs in the lower 80s. Southeast winds 5 to 10 miles an hour. Saturday night, mostly cloudy with a 50% chance of showers. Lows in the upper 50s. East winds 5 to 10 miles an hour. Sunday, partly sunny. Highs in the mid-70s. Northeast winds around 5 miles an hour, becoming north in the afternoon. Sunday night, mostly clear. Lows in the mid-50s. Columbus Day, mostly sunny. Warmer with highs in the upper 80s. Monday night and Tuesday, mostly clear. Lows in the mid-60s. Highs in the lower 80s. Tuesday night, mostly clear until midnight, then becoming partly cloudy. Lows in the upper 50s. Wednesday, mostly sunny with a 40% chance of showers. Highs in the upper 70s. Wednesday night and Thursday, mostly cloudy. A chance of showers. Lows in the upper 50s. Highs in the upper 70s. Chance of rain 50%. Again, the forecast for Champaign, Urbana and surrounding areas of East Central Illinois for the rest of today, mostly sunny. Highs in the mid-80s. South winds 5 to 10 miles an hour. At 11 a.m. at the Champaign Airport, skies were partly sunny. The temperature was 74 degrees, the dew point was 46, and the relative humidity was 36%. The wind was west at 6 miles an hour. The pressure was 30.21 inches and steady. Elsewhere around the area, at Bloomington, rain was falling, with a temperature of 60. At Mattoon, it was sunny, with a temperature of 78. At Terre Haute, it was mostly sunny, with a temperature of 75. It was partly sunny, with a temperature of 71 at Rantoul, 77 at Paris, 74 at Decatur, and 69 at Springfield. At Peoria, it was cloudy, with a temperature of 63. And once again at 11 a.m. at the Champaign Airport, under partly sunny skies, the temperature was 74. The time is currently 11:05 a.m. Central Daylight Time. 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Now for the official National Weather Service forecast for Champaign, Urbana and surrounding areas of East Central Illinois. Rest of today, mostly sunny. Highs in the mid-80s. South winds 5 to 10 miles an hour. Tonight, mostly clear until midnight, then becoming partly cloudy. Not as cool with lows in the upper 50s. Southeast winds 5 to 10 miles an hour. Saturday, partly sunny in the morning, then becoming mostly cloudy. Highs in the lower 80s. Southeast winds 5 to 10 miles an hour. Saturday night, mostly cloudy with a 50% chance of showers. Lows in the upper 50s. East winds 5 to 10 miles an hour. Sunday, partly sunny. Highs in the mid-70s. Northeast winds around 5 miles an hour, becoming north in the afternoon. Sunday night, mostly clear. Lows in the mid-50s. Columbus Day, mostly sunny. Warmer with highs in the upper 80s. Monday night and Tuesday, mostly clear. Lows in the mid-60s. Highs in the lower 80s. Tuesday night, mostly clear until midnight.

then becoming partly cloudy. Lows in the upper 50s. Wednesday, mostly sunny with a 40% chance of showers. Highs in the upper 70s. Wednesday night and Thursday, mostly cloudy. A chance of showers. Lows in the upper 50s. Highs in the upper 70s. Chance of rain 50%. Again, the forecast for Champaign, Urbana and surrounding areas of East Central Illinois for the rest of today, mostly sunny. Highs in the mid-80s. South winds 5 to 10 miles an hour. 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Programming originates from NOAA's National Weather Service office in Lincoln and transmits from the WCIA television tower near Seymour. The station serves the following counties: Champaign, DeWitt, Coles, Douglas, Edgar, Ford, Moultrie, Piatt, and Vermilion. 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At 11 a.m. at the Champaign Airport, skies were partly sunny. The temperature was 74 degrees, the dew point was 46, and the relative humidity was 36%. The wind was west at 6 miles an hour. The pressure was 30.21 inches and steady. Elsewhere around the area, at Bloomington, rain was falling, with a temperature of 60. At Mattoon, it was sunny, with a temperature of 78. At Terre Haute, it was mostly sunny, with a temperature of 75. It was partly sunny, with a temperature of 71 at Rantoul, 77 at Paris, 74 at Decatur, and 69 at Springfield. At Peoria, it was cloudy, with a temperature of 63. And once again at 11 a.m. at the Champaign Airport, under partly sunny skies, the temperature was 74. Looking elsewhere around the Midwest at 11 a.m., Chicago was cloudy, and 63. Indianapolis was partly sunny, and 67. St. Louis was mostly sunny, and 79. Kansas City was sunny, and 76. Des Moines was mostly sunny, and 72. Milwaukee was cloudy, and 63. The time is currently 11:09 a.m. Central Daylight Time. 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Now for the official National Weather Service forecast for Champaign, Urbana and surrounding areas of East Central Illinois. Rest of today, mostly sunny. Highs in the mid-80s. South winds 5 to 10 miles an hour. Tonight, mostly clear until midnight, then becoming partly cloudy. Not as cool with lows in the upper 50s. Southeast winds 5 to 10 miles an hour. Saturday, partly sunny in the morning, then becoming mostly cloudy. Highs in the lower 80s. Southeast winds 5 to 10 miles an hour. Saturday night, mostly cloudy with a 50% chance of showers. Lows in the upper 50s. East winds 5 to 10 miles an hour. Sunday, partly sunny. Highs in the mid-70s. Northeast winds around 5 miles an hour, becoming north in the afternoon. Sunday night, mostly clear. Lows in the mid-50s. Columbus Day, mostly sunny. Warmer with highs in the upper 80s. Monday night and Tuesday, mostly clear. Lows in the mid-60s. Highs in the lower 80s. Tuesday night, mostly clear until midnight, then becoming partly cloudy. Lows in the upper 50s. Wednesday, mostly sunny with a 40% chance of showers. Highs in the upper 70s. Wednesday night and Thursday, mostly cloudy. A chance of showers. Lows in the upper 50s. Highs in the upper 70s. Chance of rain 50%. Again, the forecast for Champaign, Urbana and surrounding areas of East Central Illinois for the rest of today, mostly sunny. Highs in the mid-80s. South winds 5 to 10 miles an hour. Now for the official National Weather Service forecast for Champaign, Urbana and surrounding areas of East Central Illinois. Rest of today, mostly sunny. Highs in the mid-80s. Southeast winds 5 to 10 miles an hour. Tonight, mostly clear until midnight, then becoming partly cloudy. Not as cool with lows in the upper 50s. Southeast winds 5 to 10 miles an hour. Saturday, mostly cloudy,

lower 80s. Southeast winds 5 to 10 miles an hour. Saturday night, mostly cloudy. A chance of showers after midnight. Lows in the upper 50s. East winds 5 to 10 miles an hour. Chance of rain 50%. Sunday, partly sunny. Highs in the mid-70s. Northeast winds around 5 miles an hour, becoming north in the afternoon. Sunday night, mostly clear. Lows in the mid-50s. Columbus Day, mostly sunny. Warmer with highs in the upper 80s. Monday night and Tuesday, mostly clear. Lows in the mid-60s. Highs in the lower 80s. Tuesday night, mostly clear until midnight, then becoming partly cloudy. Lows in the upper 50s. Wednesday, mostly sunny with a 40% chance of showers. Highs in the upper 70s. Wednesday night and Thursday, mostly cloudy. A chance of showers. Lows in the upper 50s. Highs in the upper 70s. Chance of rain 50%. Again, the forecast for Champaign, Urbana and surrounding areas of East Central Illinois for the rest of today, mostly sunny. Highs in the mid-80s. Southeast winds 5 to 10 miles an hour. At 11 a.m. at the Champaign Airport, skies were partly sunny. The temperature was 74 degrees, the dew point was 46, and the relative humidity was 36%. The wind was west at 6 miles an hour. The pressure was 30.21 inches and steady. Elsewhere around the area, at Bloomington, rain was falling, with a temperature of 60. At Mattoon, it was sunny, with a temperature of 78. At Terre Haute, it was mostly sunny, with a temperature of 75. It was partly sunny, with a temperature of 71 at Rantoul, 77 at Paris, 74 at Decatur, and 69 at Springfield. At Peoria, it was cloudy, with a temperature of 63. And once again at 11 a.m. at the Champaign Airport, under partly sunny skies, the temperature was 74. Looking elsewhere around the Midwest at 11 a.m., Chicago was cloudy, and 63. Indianapolis was partly sunny, and 67. St. Louis was mostly sunny, and 79. Kansas City was sunny, and 76. Des Moines was mostly sunny, and 72. Milwaukee was cloudy, and 63. The time is currently 11:14 a.m. Central Daylight Time. 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Now for the official National Weather Service forecast for Champaign, Urbana and surrounding areas of East Central Illinois. Rest of today, mostly sunny. Highs in the mid-80s. Southeast winds 5 to 10 miles an hour. Tonight, mostly clear until midnight, then becoming partly cloudy. Not as cool with lows in the upper 50s. Southeast winds 5 to 10 miles an hour. Saturday, mostly cloudy. Highs in the lower 80s. Southeast winds 5 to 10 miles an hour. Saturday night, mostly cloudy. A chance of showers after midnight. Lows in the upper 50s. East winds 5 to 10 miles an hour. Chance of rain 50%. Sunday, partly sunny. Highs in the mid-70s. Northeast winds around 5 miles an hour, becoming north in the afternoon. Sunday night, mostly clear. Lows in the mid-50s. Columbus Day, mostly sunny. Warmer with highs in the upper 80s. Monday night and Tuesday, mostly clear. Lows in the mid-60s. Highs in the lower 80s. Tuesday night, mostly clear until midnight, then becoming partly cloudy. Lows in the upper 50s. Wednesday, mostly sunny with a 40% chance of showers. Highs in the upper 70s. Wednesday night and Thursday, mostly cloudy. A chance of showers. Lows in the upper 50s. Highs in the upper 70s. Chance of rain 50%. Again, the forecast for Champaign, Urbana and surrounding areas of East Central Illinois for the rest of today, mostly sunny. Highs in the mid-80s. Southeast winds 5 to 10 miles an hour. At 11 a.m. at the Champaign Airport, skies were partly sunny. The temperature was 74 degrees, the dew point was 46, and the relative humidity was 36%. The wind was west at 6 miles an hour. The pressure was 30.21.

inches and steady. Elsewhere around the area, at Bloomington, rain was falling, with a temperature of 60. At Mattoon, it was sunny, with a temperature of 78. At Terre Haute, it was mostly sunny, with a temperature of 75. It was partly sunny, with a temperature of 71 at Rantoul, 77 at Paris, 74 at Decatur, and 69 at Springfield. At Peoria, it was cloudy, with a temperature of 63. And once again at 11 a.m. at the Champaign Airport, under partly sunny skies, the temperature was 74. Looking elsewhere around the Midwest at 11 a.m., Chicago was cloudy, and 63. Indianapolis was partly sunny, and 67. St. Louis was mostly sunny, and 79. Kansas City was sunny, and 76. Des Moines was mostly sunny, and 72. Milwaukee was cloudy, and 63. The time is currently 11:17 a.m. Central Daylight Time. 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Now for the official National Weather Service forecast for Champaign, Urbana, and surrounding areas of East Central Illinois. Rest of today, mostly sunny. Highs in the mid-80s. Southeast winds 5 to 10 miles an hour. Tonight, mostly clear until midnight, then becoming partly cloudy. Not as cool with lows in the upper 50s. Southeast winds 5 to 10 miles an hour. Saturday, mostly cloudy. Highs in the lower 80s. Southeast winds 5 to 10 miles an hour. Saturday night, mostly cloudy. A chance of showers after midnight. Lows in the upper 50s. East winds 5 to 10 miles an hour. Chance of rain 50%. Sunday, partly sunny. Highs in the mid-70s. Northeast winds around 5 miles an hour, becoming north in the afternoon. Sunday night, mostly clear. Lows in the mid-50s. Columbus Day, mostly sunny. Warmer with highs in the upper 80s. Monday night and Tuesday, mostly clear. Lows in the mid-60s. Highs in the lower 80s. Tuesday night, mostly clear until midnight, then becoming partly cloudy. Lows in the upper 50s. Wednesday, mostly sunny with a 40% chance of showers. Highs in the upper 70s. Wednesday night and Thursday, mostly cloudy. A chance of showers. Lows in the upper 50s. Highs in the upper 70s. Chance of rain 50%. Again, the forecast for Champaign, Urbana, and surrounding areas of East Central Illinois for the rest of today, mostly sunny. Highs in the mid-80s. Southeast winds 5 to 10 miles an hour. At 11 a.m. at the Champaign Airport, skies were partly sunny. The temperature was 74 degrees, the dew point was 46, and the relative humidity was 36%. The wind was west at 6 miles an hour. The pressure was 30.21 inches and steady. Elsewhere around the area, at Bloomington, rain was falling, with a temperature of 60. At Mattoon, it was sunny, with a temperature of 78. At Terre Haute, it was mostly sunny, with a temperature of 75. It was partly sunny, with a temperature of 71 at Rantoul, 77 at Paris, 74 at Decatur, and 69 at Springfield. At Peoria, it was cloudy, with a temperature of 63. And once again at 11 a.m. at the Champaign Airport, under partly sunny skies, the temperature was 74. At 11 a.m. at the Champaign Airport, skies were partly sunny. The temperature was 74 degrees, the dew point was 46, and the relative humidity was 36%. The wind was west at 6 miles an hour. The pressure was 30.21 inches and steady. Elsewhere around the area, at Bloomington, rain was falling, with a temperature of 60. It was mostly sunny, with a temperature of 75 at Terre Haute, 78 at Mattoon, 74 at Decatur, and 69 at Springfield. It was partly sunny, with a temperature of 71 at Rantoul, and 77 at Paris. At Peoria, it was cloudy, with a temperature of 63. And once again at 11 a.m. at the Champaign Airport, under partly sunny skies, the temperature was 74. Looking elsewhere around the Midwest at 11 a.m., Chicago was cloudy, and 63. Indianapolis was partly sunny, and 67. St. Louis was

Service forecast for Champaign, Urbana, and surrounding areas of East Central Illinois. Rest of today, mostly sunny. Highs in the mid-80s. Southeast winds 5 to 10 miles an hour. Tonight, mostly clear until midnight, then becoming partly cloudy. Not as cool with lows in the upper 50s. Southeast winds 5 to 10 miles an hour. Saturday, mostly cloudy. Highs in the lower 80s. Southeast winds 5 to 10 miles an hour. Saturday night, mostly cloudy. A chance of showers after midnight. Lows in the upper 50s. East winds 5 to 10 miles an hour. Chance of rain 50%. Sunday, partly sunny. Highs in the mid-70s. Northeast winds around 5 miles an hour, becoming north in the afternoon. Sunday night, mostly clear. Lows in the mid-50s. Columbus Day, mostly sunny. Warmer with highs in the upper 80s. Monday night and Tuesday, mostly clear. Lows in the mid-60s. Highs in the lower 80s. Tuesday night, mostly clear until midnight, then becoming partly cloudy. Lows in the upper 50s. Wednesday, mostly sunny with a 40% chance of showers. Highs in the upper 70s. Wednesday night and Thursday, mostly cloudy. A chance of showers. Lows in the upper 50s. Highs in the upper 70s. Chance of rain 50%. Again, the forecast for Champaign, Urbana, and surrounding areas of East Central Illinois for the rest of today, mostly sunny. Highs in the mid-80s. Southeast winds 5 to 10 miles an hour. At 11 a.m. at the Champaign Airport, skies were partly sunny. The temperature was 74 degrees, the dew point was 46, and the relative humidity was 36%. The wind was west at 6 miles an hour. The pressure was 30.21 inches and steady. Elsewhere around the area, at Bloomington, rain was falling, with a temperature of 60. It was mostly sunny, with a temperature of 75 at Terre Haute, 78 at Mattoon, 74 at Decatur, and 69 at Springfield. It was partly sunny, with a temperature of 71 at Rantoul, and 77 at Paris. At Peoria, it was cloudy, with a temperature of 63. And once again at 11 a.m. at the Champaign Airport, under partly sunny skies, the temperature was 74. Looking elsewhere around the Midwest at 11 a.m., Chicago was cloudy, and 63. Indianapolis was partly sunny, and 67. St. Louis was mostly sunny, and 79. Kansas City was sunny, and 76. Des Moines was mostly sunny, and 72. Milwaukee was partly sunny, and 63. The time is currently 11:25 a.m. Central Daylight Time. 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Now for the official National Weather Service forecast for Champaign, Urbana, and surrounding areas of East Central Illinois. Rest of today, mostly sunny. Highs in the mid-80s. Southeast winds 5 to 10 miles an hour. Tonight, mostly clear until midnight, then becoming partly cloudy. Not as cool with lows in the upper 50s. Southeast winds 5 to 10 miles an hour. Saturday, mostly cloudy. Highs in the lower 80s. Southeast winds 5 to 10 miles an hour. Saturday night, mostly cloudy. A chance of showers after midnight. Lows in the upper 50s. East winds 5 to 10 miles an hour. Chance of rain 50%. Sunday, partly sunny. Highs in the mid-70s. Northeast winds around 5 miles an hour, becoming north in the afternoon. Sunday night, mostly clear. Lows in the mid-50s. Columbus Day, mostly sunny. Warmer with highs in the upper 80s. Monday night and Tuesday, mostly clear. Lows in the mid-60s. Highs in the lower 80s. Tuesday night, mostly clear until midnight, then becoming partly cloudy. Lows in the upper 50s. Wednesday, mostly sunny with a 40% chance of showers. Highs in the upper 70s. Wednesday night and Thursday, mostly cloudy. A chance of showers. Lows in the upper 50s. Highs in the upper 70s. Chance of rain 50%. Again, the forecast for Champaign, Urbana, and surrounding areas of East Central Illinois.

for the rest of today, mostly sunny. Highs in the mid-80s. Southeast winds 5 to 10 miles an hour. At 11 a.m. at the Champaign Airport, skies were partly sunny. The temperature was 74 degrees, the dew point was 46, and the relative humidity was 36%. The wind was west at 6 miles an hour. The pressure was 30.21 inches and steady. Elsewhere around the area, at Bloomington, rain was falling, with a temperature of 60. It was mostly sunny, with a temperature of 75 at Terre Haute, 78 at Mattoon, 74 at Decatur, and 69 at Springfield. It was partly sunny, with a temperature of 71 at Rantoul, and 77 at Paris. At Peoria, it was cloudy, with a temperature of 63. And once again at 11 a.m. at the Champaign Airport, under partly sunny skies, the temperature was 74. Looking elsewhere around the Midwest at 11 a.m., Chicago was cloudy, and 63. Indianapolis was partly sunny, and 67. St. Louis was mostly sunny, and 79. Kansas City was sunny, and 76. Des Moines was mostly sunny, and 72. Milwaukee was partly sunny, and 63. The time is currently 11:28 a.m. Central Daylight Time. 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Now for the official National Weather Service forecast for Champaign, Urbana, and surrounding areas of East Central Illinois. Rest of today, mostly sunny. Highs in the mid-80s. Southeast winds 5 to 10 miles an hour. Tonight, mostly clear until midnight, then becoming partly cloudy. Not as cool with lows in the upper 50s. Southeast winds 5 to 10 miles an hour. Saturday, mostly cloudy. Highs in the lower 80s. Southeast winds 5 to 10 miles an hour. Saturday night, mostly cloudy. A chance of showers after midnight. Lows in the upper 50s. East winds 5 to 10 miles an hour. Chance of rain 50%. Sunday, partly sunny. Highs in the mid-70s. Northeast winds around 5 miles an hour, becoming north in the afternoon. Sunday night, mostly clear. Lows in the mid-50s. Columbus Day, mostly sunny. Warmer with highs in the upper 80s. Monday night and Tuesday, mostly clear. Lows in the mid-60s. Highs in the lower 80s. Tuesday night, mostly clear until midnight, then becoming partly cloudy. Lows in the upper 50s. Wednesday, mostly sunny with a 40% chance of showers. Highs in the upper 70s. Wednesday night and Thursday, mostly cloudy. A chance of showers. Lows in the upper 50s. Highs in the upper 70s. Chance of rain 50%. Again, the forecast for Champaign, Urbana, and surrounding areas of East Central Illinois for the rest of today, mostly sunny. Highs in the mid-80s. Southeast winds 5 to 10 miles an hour. At 11 a.m. at the Champaign Airport, skies were partly sunny. The temperature was 74 degrees, the dew point was 46, and the relative humidity was 36%. The wind was west at 6 miles an hour. The pressure was 30.21 inches and steady. Elsewhere around the area, at Bloomington, rain was falling, with a temperature of 60. It was mostly sunny, with a temperature of 75 at Terre Haute, 78 at Mattoon, 74 at Decatur, and 69 at Springfield. It was partly sunny, with a temperature of 71 at Rantoul, and 77 at Paris. At Peoria, it was cloudy, with a temperature of 63. And once again at 11 a.m. at the Champaign Airport, under partly sunny skies, the temperature was 74. Looking elsewhere around the Midwest at 11 a.m., Chicago was cloudy, and 63. Indianapolis was partly sunny, and 67. St. Louis was mostly sunny, and 79. Kansas City was sunny, and 76. Des Moines was mostly sunny, and 72. Milwaukee was partly sunny, and 63. The time is currently 11:32 a.m. Central Daylight Time. 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Now for the official National Weather Service forecast for Champaign, Urbana, and surrounding areas of East Central Illinois.

Rest of today, mostly sunny. Highs in the mid-80s. Southeast winds 5 to 10 miles an hour. Tonight, mostly clear until midnight, then becoming partly cloudy. Not as cool with lows in the upper 50s. Southeast winds 5 to 10 miles an hour. Saturday, mostly cloudy. Highs in the lower 80s. Southeast winds 5 to 10 miles an hour. Saturday night, mostly cloudy. A chance of showers after midnight. Lows in the upper 50s. East winds 5 to 10 miles an hour. Chance of rain 50%. Sunday, partly sunny. Highs in the mid-70s. Northeast winds around 5 miles an hour, becoming north in the afternoon. Sunday night, mostly midnight. Lows in the upper 50s. East winds 5 to 10 miles an hour. Chance of rain 50%. Sunday, partly sunny. Highs in the mid-70s. Northeast winds around 5 miles an hour, becoming north in the afternoon. Sunday night, mostly clear. Lows in the mid-50s. Columbus Day, mostly sunny. Warmer with highs in the upper 80s. Monday night and Tuesday, mostly clear. Lows in the mid-60s. Highs in the lower 80s. Tuesday night, mostly clear until midnight, then becoming partly cloudy. Lows in the upper 50s. Wednesday, mostly sunny with a 40% chance of showers. Highs in the upper 70s. Wednesday night and Thursday, mostly cloudy. A chance of showers. Lows in the upper 50s. Highs in the upper 70s. Chance of rain 50%. Again, the forecast for Champaign, Urbana and surrounding areas of East Central Illinois for the rest of today, mostly sunny. Highs in the mid-80s. Southeast winds 5 to 10 miles an hour. At 11 a.m. at the Champaign Airport, skies were partly sunny. The temperature was 74 degrees, the dew point was 46, and the relative humidity was 36%. The wind was west at 6 miles an hour. The pressure was 30.21 inches and steady. Elsewhere around the area, at Bloomington, rain was falling, with a temperature of 60. It was mostly sunny, with a temperature of 75 at Terre Haute, 78 at Mattoon, 74 at Decatur, and 69 at Springfield. It was partly sunny, with a temperature of 71 at Red Hill, and 77 at Paris. At Peoria, it was cloudy, with a temperature of 63. And once again at 11 a.m. at the Champaign Airport, under partly sunny skies, the temperature was 74. Looking elsewhere around the Midwest at 11 a.m., Chicago was cloudy, and 63. Indianapolis was partly sunny, and 67. St. Louis was mostly sunny, and 79. Kansas City was sunny, and 76. Des Moines was mostly sunny, and 72. Milwaukee was partly sunny, and 63. The time is currently 11:35 a.m. Central Daylight Time. 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Now for the official National Weather Service forecast for Champaign, Urbana and surrounding areas of East Central Illinois. Rest of today, mostly sunny. Highs in the mid-80s. Southeast winds 5 to 10 miles an hour. Tonight, mostly clear until midnight, then becoming partly cloudy. Not as cool with lows in the upper 50s. Southeast winds 5 to 10 miles an hour. Saturday, mostly cloudy. Highs in the lower 80s. Southeast winds 5 to 10 miles an hour. Saturday night, mostly cloudy. A chance of showers after midnight. Lows in the upper 50s. East winds 5 to 10 miles an hour. Chance of rain 50%. Sunday, partly sunny. Highs in the mid-70s. Northeast winds around 5 miles an hour, becoming north in the afternoon. Sunday night, mostly clear. Lows in the mid-50s. Columbus Day, mostly sunny. Warmer with highs in the upper 80s. Monday night and Tuesday, mostly clear. Lows in the mid-60s. Highs in the lower 80s. Tuesday night, mostly clear until midnight, then becoming partly cloudy. Lows in the upper 50s. Wednesday, mostly sunny with a 40% chance of showers. Highs in the upper 70s. Wednesday night and Thursday, mostly

cloudy. A chance of showers. Lows in the upper 50s. Highs in the upper 70s. Chance of rain 50%. Again, the forecast for Champaign, Urbana, and surrounding areas of east central Illinois for the rest of today, mostly sunny. Highs in the mid-80s. Southeast winds 5 to 10 miles an hour. At 11 a.m. at the Champaign Airport, skies were partly sunny. The temperature was 74 degrees, the dew point was 46, and the relative humidity was 36%. The wind was west at 6 miles an hour. The pressure was 30.21 inches and steady. Elsewhere around the area, at Bloomington, rain was falling, with a temperature of 60. It was mostly sunny, with a temperature of 75 at Terre Haute, 78 at Mattoon, 74 at Decatur, and 69 at Springfield. It was partly sunny, with a temperature of 71 at Rantoul, and 77 at Paris. At Peoria, it was cloudy, with a temperature of 63. And once again at 11 a.m. at the Champaign Airport, under partly sunny skies, the temperature was 74. Looking elsewhere around the Midwest at 11 a.m., Chicago was cloudy, and 63. Indianapolis was partly sunny, and 67. St. Louis was mostly sunny, and 79. Kansas City was sunny, and 76. Des Moines was mostly sunny, and 72. Milwaukee was partly sunny, and 63. The time is currently 11:38 a.m. Central Daylight Time. 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Now for the official National Weather Service forecast for Champaign, Urbana, and surrounding areas of east central Illinois. Rest of today, mostly sunny. Highs in the mid-80s. Southeast winds 5 to 10 miles an hour. Tonight, mostly clear until midnight, then becoming partly cloudy. Not as cool with lows in the upper 50s. Southeast winds 5 to 10 miles an hour. Saturday, mostly cloudy. Highs in the lower 80s. Southeast winds 5 to 10 miles an hour. Saturday night, mostly cloudy. A chance of showers after midnight. Lows in the upper 50s. East winds 5 to 10 miles an hour. Chance of rain 50%. Sunday, partly sunny. Highs in the mid-70s. Northeast winds around 5 miles an hour, becoming north in the afternoon. Sunday night, mostly clear. Lows in the mid-50s. Columbus Day, mostly sunny. Warmer with highs in the upper 80s. Monday night and Tuesday, mostly clear. Lows in the mid-60s. Highs in the lower 80s. Tuesday night, mostly clear until midnight, then becoming partly cloudy. Lows in the upper 50s. Wednesday, mostly sunny with a 40% chance of showers. Highs in the upper 70s. Wednesday night and Thursday, mostly cloudy. A chance of showers. Lows in the upper 50s. Highs in the upper 70s. Chance of rain 50%. Again, the forecast for Champaign, Urbana, and surrounding areas of east central Illinois for the rest of today, mostly sunny. Highs in the mid-80s. Southeast winds 5 to 10 miles an hour. At 11 a.m. at the Champaign Airport, skies were partly sunny. The temperature was 74 degrees, the dew point was 46, and the relative humidity was 36%. The wind was west at 6 miles an hour. The pressure was 30.21 inches and steady. Elsewhere around the area, at Bloomington, rain was falling, with a temperature of 60. It was mostly sunny, with a temperature of 75 at Terre Haute, 78 at Mattoon, 74 at Decatur, and 69 at Springfield. It was partly sunny, with a temperature of 71 at Rantoul, and 77 at Paris. At Peoria, it was cloudy, with a temperature of 63. And once again at 11 a.m. at the Champaign Airport, under partly sunny skies, the temperature was 74. Looking elsewhere around the Midwest at 11 a.m., Chicago was cloudy, and 63. Indianapolis was partly sunny, and 67. St. Louis was mostly sunny, and 79. Kansas City was sunny, and 76. Des Moines was mostly sunny, and 72. Milwaukee was partly sunny, and 63. The time is currently 11:42 a.m. Central Daylight Time.

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Now for the official National Weather Service forecast for Champaign, Urbana, and surrounding areas of East Central Illinois. Rest of today, mostly sunny. Highs in the mid-80s. Southeast winds 5 to 10 miles an hour. Tonight, mostly clear until midnight, then becoming partly cloudy. Not as cool with lows in the upper 50s. Southeast winds 5 to 10 miles an hour. Saturday, mostly cloudy. Highs in the lower 80s. Southeast winds 5 to 10 miles an hour. Saturday night, mostly cloudy. A chance of showers after midnight. Lows in the upper 50s. East winds 5 to 10 miles an hour. Chance of rain 50%. Sunday, partly sunny. Highs in the mid-70s. Northeast winds around 5 miles an hour, becoming north in the afternoon. Sunday night, mostly clear. Lows in the mid-50s. Columbus Day, mostly sunny. Warmer with highs in the upper 80s. Monday night and Tuesday, mostly clear. Lows in the mid-60s. Highs in the lower 80s. Tuesday night, mostly clear until midnight, then becoming partly cloudy. Lows in the upper 50s. Wednesday, mostly sunny with a 40% chance of showers. Highs in the upper 70s. Wednesday night and Thursday, mostly cloudy. A chance of showers. Lows in the upper 50s. Highs in the upper 70s. Chance of rain 50%. Again, the forecast for Champaign, Urbana, and surrounding areas of East Central Illinois for the rest of today, mostly sunny. Highs in the mid-80s. Southeast winds 5 to 10 miles an hour. At 11 a.m. at the Champaign Airport, skies were partly sunny. The temperature was 74 degrees, the dew point was 46, and the relative humidity was 36%. The wind was west at 6 miles an hour. The pressure was 30.21 inches and steady. Elsewhere around the area, at Bloomington, rain was falling, with a temperature of 60. It was mostly sunny, with a temperature of 75 at Terre Haute, 78 at Mattoon, 74 at Decatur, and 69 at Springfield. It was partly sunny, with a temperature of 71 at Rantoul, and 77 at Paris. At Peoria, it was cloudy, with a temperature of 63. And once again at 11 a.m. at the Champaign Airport, under partly sunny skies, the temperature was 74. Looking elsewhere around the Midwest at 11 a.m., Chicago was cloudy, and 63. Indianapolis was partly sunny, and 67. St. Louis was mostly sunny, and 79. Kansas City was sunny, and 76. Des Moines was mostly sunny, and 72. Milwaukee was partly sunny, and 63. The time is currently 11:45 a.m. Central Daylight Time. 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Now for the official National Weather Service forecast for Champaign, Urbana, and surrounding areas of East Central Illinois. Rest of today, mostly sunny. Highs in the mid-80s. Southeast winds 5 to 10 miles an hour. Tonight, mostly clear until midnight, then becoming partly cloudy. Not as cool with lows in the upper 50s. Southeast winds 5 to 10 miles an hour. Saturday, mostly cloudy. Highs in the lower 80s. Southeast winds 5 to 10 miles an hour. Saturday night, mostly cloudy. A chance of showers after midnight. Lows in the upper 50s. East winds 5 to 10 miles an hour. Chance of rain 50%. Sunday, partly sunny. Highs in the mid-70s. Northeast winds around 5 miles an hour, becoming north in the afternoon. Sunday night, mostly clear. Lows in the mid-50s. Columbus Day, mostly sunny. Warmer with highs in the upper 80s. Monday night and Tuesday, mostly clear. Lows in the mid-60s. Highs in the lower 80s. Tuesday night, mostly clear until midnight, then becoming partly cloudy. Lows in the upper 50s. Wednesday, mostly sunny with a 40% chance of showers. Highs in the upper 70s. Wednesday night and Thursday, mostly cloudy. A chance of showers. Lows in the upper 50s.

highs in the upper 70s. Chance of rain 50%. Again, the forecast for Champaign, Urbana, and surrounding areas of east central Illinois for the rest of today, mostly sunny. Highs in the mid-80s. Southeast winds 5 to 10 miles an hour. At 11 a.m. at the Champaign Airport, skies were partly sunny. The temperature was 74 degrees, the dew point was 46, and the relative humidity was 36%. The wind was west at 6 miles an hour. The pressure was 30.21 inches and steady. Elsewhere around the area, at Bloomington, rain was falling, with a temperature of 60. It was mostly sunny, with a temperature of 75 at Terre Haute, 78 at Mattoon, 74 at Decatur, and 69 at Springfield. It was partly sunny, with a temperature of 71 at Rantoul, and 77 at Paris. At Peoria, it was cloudy, with a temperature of 63. And once again at 11 a.m. at the Champaign Airport, under partly sunny skies, the temperature was 74. Looking elsewhere around the Midwest at 11 a.m., Chicago was cloudy, and 63. Indianapolis was partly sunny, and 67. St. Louis was mostly sunny, and 79. Kansas City was sunny, and 76. Des Moines was mostly sunny, and 72. Milwaukee was partly sunny, and 63. The time is currently 11:48 a.m. Central Daylight Time. 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Now for the official National Weather Service forecast for Champaign, Urbana, and surrounding areas of east central Illinois. Rest of today, mostly sunny. Highs in the mid-80s. Southeast winds 5 to 10 miles an hour. Tonight, mostly clear until midnight, then becoming partly cloudy. Not as cool with lows in the upper 50s. Southeast winds 5 to 10 miles an hour. Saturday, mostly cloudy. Highs in the lower 80s. Southeast winds 5 to 10 miles an hour. Saturday night, mostly cloudy. A chance of showers after midnight. Lows in the upper 50s. East winds 5 to 10 miles an hour. Chance of rain 50%. Sunday, partly sunny. Highs in the mid-70s. Northeast winds around 5 miles an hour, becoming north in the afternoon. Sunday night, mostly clear. Lows in the mid-50s. Columbus Day, mostly sunny. Warmer with highs in the upper 80s. Monday night and Tuesday, mostly clear. Lows in the mid-60s. Highs in the lower 80s. Tuesday night, mostly clear until midnight, then becoming partly cloudy. Lows in the upper 50s. Wednesday, mostly sunny with a 40% chance of showers. Highs in the upper 70s. Wednesday night and Thursday, mostly cloudy. A chance of showers. Lows in the upper 50s. Highs in the upper 70s. Chance of rain 50%. Again, the forecast for Champaign, Urbana, and surrounding areas of east central Illinois for the rest of today, mostly sunny. Highs in the mid-80s. Southeast winds 5 to 10 miles an hour. At 11 a.m. at the Champaign Airport, skies were partly sunny. The temperature was 74 degrees, the dew point was 46, and the relative humidity was 36%. The wind was west at 6 miles an hour. The pressure was 30.21 inches and steady. Elsewhere around the area, at Bloomington, rain was falling, with a temperature of 60. It was mostly sunny, with a temperature of 75 at Terre Haute, 78 at Mattoon, 74 at Decatur, and 69 at Springfield. It was partly sunny, with a temperature of 71 at Rantoul, and 77 at Paris. At Peoria, it was cloudy, with a temperature of 63. And once again at 11 a.m. at the Champaign Airport, under partly sunny skies, the temperature was 74. Looking elsewhere around the Midwest at 11 a.m., Chicago was cloudy, and 63. Indianapolis was partly sunny, and 67. St. Louis was mostly sunny, and 79. Kansas City was sunny, and 76. Des Moines was mostly sunny, and 72. Milwaukee was partly sunny, and 63. The time is currently 11:52 a.m. Central Daylight Time. 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

WXJ76 in Champaign. Now for the official National Weather Service forecast for Champaign, Urbana, and surrounding areas of East Central Illinois. Rest of today, mostly sunny. Highs in the mid-80s. Southeast winds 5 to 10 miles an hour. Tonight, mostly clear until midnight, then becoming partly cloudy. Not as cool with lows in the upper 50s. Southeast winds 5 to 10 miles an hour. Saturday, mostly cloudy. Highs in the lower 80s. Southeast winds 5 to 10 miles an hour. Saturday night, mostly cloudy. A chance of showers after midnight. Lows in the upper 50s. East winds 5 to 10 miles an hour. Chance of rain 50%. Sunday, partly sunny. Highs in the mid-70s. Northeast winds around 5 miles an hour, becoming north in the afternoon. Sunday night, mostly clear. Lows in the mid-50s. Columbus Day, mostly sunny. Warmer with highs in the upper 80s. Monday night and Tuesday, mostly clear. Lows in the mid-60s. Highs in the lower 80s. Tuesday night, mostly clear until midnight, then becoming partly cloudy. Lows in the upper 50s. Wednesday, mostly sunny with a 40% chance of showers. Highs in the upper 70s. Wednesday night and Thursday, mostly cloudy. A chance of showers. Lows in the upper 50s. Highs in the upper 70s. Chance of rain 50%. Again, the forecast for Champaign, Urbana, and surrounding areas of East Central Illinois for the rest of today, mostly sunny. Highs in the mid-80s. Southeast winds 5 to 10 miles an hour. At 11 a.m. at the Champaign Airport, skies were partly sunny. The temperature was 74 degrees, the dew point was 46, and the relative humidity was 36%. The wind was west at 6 miles an hour. The pressure was 30.21 inches and steady. Elsewhere around the area, at Bloomington, rain was falling, with a temperature of 60. It was mostly sunny, with a temperature of 75 at Terre Haute, 78 at Mattoon, 74 at Decatur, and 69 at Springfield. It was partly sunny, with a temperature of 71 at Rantoul, and 77 at Paris. At Peoria, it was cloudy, with a temperature of 63. And once again at 11 a.m. at the Champaign Airport, under partly sunny skies, the temperature was 74. Looking elsewhere around the Midwest at 11 a.m., Chicago was cloudy, and 63. Indianapolis was partly sunny, and 67. St. Louis was mostly sunny, and 79. Kansas City was sunny, and 76. Des Moines was mostly sunny, and 72. Milwaukee was partly sunny, and 63. The time is currently 11:55 a.m. Central Daylight Time. 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Now for the official National Weather Service forecast for Champaign, Urbana, and surrounding areas of East Central Illinois. Rest of today, mostly sunny. Highs in the mid-80s. Southeast winds 5 to 10 miles an hour. Tonight, mostly clear until midnight, then becoming partly cloudy. Not as cool with lows in the upper 50s. Southeast winds 5 to 10 miles an hour. Saturday, mostly cloudy. Highs in the lower 80s. Southeast winds 5 to 10 miles an hour. Saturday night, mostly cloudy. A chance of showers after midnight. Lows in the upper 50s. East winds 5 to 10 miles an hour. Chance of rain 50%. Sunday, partly sunny. Highs in the mid-70s. Northeast winds around 5 miles an hour, becoming north in the afternoon. Sunday night, mostly clear. Lows in the mid-50s. Columbus Day, mostly sunny. Warmer with highs in the upper 80s. Monday night and Tuesday, mostly clear. Lows in the mid-60s. Highs in the lower 80s. Tuesday night, mostly clear until midnight, then becoming partly cloudy. Lows in the upper 50s. Wednesday, mostly sunny with a 40% chance of showers. Highs in the upper 70s. Wednesday night and Thursday, mostly cloudy. A chance of showers. Lows in the upper 50s. Highs in the upper 70s. Chance of rain 50%.

Again, the forecast for Champaign, Urbana, and surrounding areas of East Central Illinois for the rest of today, mostly sunny. Highs in the mid-80s. Southeast winds 5 to 10 miles an hour. At 11 a.m. at the Champaign Airport, skies were partly sunny. The temperature was 74 degrees, the dew point was 46, and the relative humidity was 36%. The wind was west at 6 miles an hour. The pressure was 30.21 inches and steady. Elsewhere around the area, at Bloomington, rain was falling, with a temperature of 60. It was mostly sunny, with a temperature of 75 at Terre Haute, 78 at Mattoon, 74 at Decatur, and 69 at Springfield. It was partly sunny, with a temperature of 71 at Rantoul, and 77 at Paris. At Peoria, it was cloudy, with a temperature of 63. And once again at 11 a.m. at the Champaign Airport, under partly sunny skies, the temperature was 74. Looking elsewhere around the Midwest at 11 a.m., Chicago was cloudy, and 63. Indianapolis was partly sunny, and 67. St. Louis was mostly sunny, and 79. Kansas City was sunny, and 76. Des Moines was mostly sunny, and 72. Milwaukee was partly sunny, and 63. The time is currently 11:58 a.m. Central Daylight Time. 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Now for the official National Weather Service forecast for Champaign, Urbana, and surrounding areas of East Central Illinois. Rest of today, mostly sunny. Highs in the mid-80s. Southeast winds 5 to 10 miles an hour. Tonight, mostly clear until midnight, then becoming partly cloudy. Not as cool with lows in the upper 50s. Southeast winds 5 to 10 miles an hour. Saturday, mostly cloudy. Highs in the lower 80s. Southeast winds 5 to 10 miles an hour. Saturday night, mostly cloudy. A chance of showers after midnight. Lows in the upper 50s. East winds 5 to 10 miles an hour. Chance of rain 50%. Sunday, partly sunny. Highs in the mid-70s. Northeast winds around 5 miles an hour, becoming north in the afternoon. Sunday night, mostly clear. Lows in the mid-50s. Columbus Day, mostly sunny. Warmer with highs in the upper 80s. Monday night and Tuesday, mostly clear. Lows in the mid-60s. Highs in the lower 80s. Tuesday night, mostly clear until midnight, then becoming partly cloudy. Lows in the upper 50s. Wednesday, mostly sunny with a 40% chance of showers. Highs in the upper 70s. Wednesday night and Thursday, mostly cloudy. A chance of showers. Lows in the upper 50s. Highs in the upper 70s. Chance of rain 50%. Again, the forecast for Champaign, Urbana, and surrounding areas of East Central Illinois for the rest of today, mostly sunny. Highs in the mid-80s. Southeast winds 5 to 10 miles an hour. The time is currently 12 p.m. Central Daylight Time. 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Now for the official National Weather Service forecast for Champaign, Urbana, and surrounding areas of East Central Illinois. Rest of today, mostly sunny. Highs in the mid-80s. Southeast winds 5 to 10 miles an hour. Tonight, mostly clear until midnight, then becoming partly cloudy. Not as cool with lows in the upper 50s. Southeast winds 5 to 10 miles an hour. Saturday, mostly cloudy. Highs in the lower 80s. Southeast winds 5 to 10 miles an hour. Saturday night, mostly cloudy. A chance of showers after midnight. Lows in the upper 50s. East winds 5 to 10 miles an hour. Chance of rain 50%. Sunday, partly sunny. Highs in the mid-70s. Northeast winds around 5 miles an hour, becoming north in the afternoon. Sunday night, mostly clear. Lows in the mid-50s. Columbus Day, mostly sunny. Warmer with highs in the upper 80s. Monday night and Tuesday, mostly clear. Lows in the mid-60s. Highs in the lower 80s. Tuesday night, mostly clear until midnight, then becoming

partly cloudy. Lows in the upper 50s. Wednesday, mostly sunny with a 40% chance of showers. Highs in the upper 70s. Wednesday night and Thursday, mostly cloudy. A chance of showers. Lows in the upper 50s. Highs in the upper 70s. Chance of rain 50%. Again, the forecast for Champaign, Urbana and surrounding areas of East Central Illinois for the rest of today, mostly sunny. Highs in the mid-80s. Southeast winds 5 to 10 miles an hour. At noon at the Champaign Airport, skies were partly sunny. The temperature was 78 degrees, the dew point was 46, and the relative humidity was 32%. The wind was southeast at 6 miles an hour. The pressure was 30.17 inches and falling. Elsewhere around the area, at Terre Haute, it was sunny, with a temperature of 79. It was mostly sunny, with a temperature of 80 at Paris, 81 at Mattoon, 76 at Decatur, and 75 at Springfield. It was partly sunny, with a temperature of 71 at Peoria, and 73 at Red Hill. At Bloomington, it was cloudy, with a temperature of 68. And once again at noon at the Champaign Airport, under partly sunny skies, the temperature was 78. The time is currently 12:03 p.m. Central Daylight Time. 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Now for the official National Weather Service forecast for Champaign, Urbana and surrounding areas of East Central Illinois. Rest of today, mostly sunny. Highs in the mid-80s. Southeast winds 5 to 10 miles an hour. Tonight, mostly clear until midnight, then becoming partly cloudy. Not as cool with lows in the upper 50s. Southeast winds 5 to 10 miles an hour. Saturday, mostly cloudy. Highs in the lower 80s. Southeast winds 5 to 10 miles an hour. Saturday night, mostly cloudy. A chance of showers after midnight. Lows in the upper 50s. East winds 5 to 10 miles an hour. Chance of rain 50%. Sunday, partly sunny. Highs in the mid-70s. Northeast winds around 5 miles an hour, becoming north in the afternoon. Sunday night, mostly clear. Lows in the mid-50s. Columbus Day, mostly sunny. Warmer with highs in the upper 80s. Monday night and Tuesday, mostly clear. Lows in the mid-60s. Highs in the lower 80s. Tuesday night, mostly clear until midnight, then becoming partly cloudy. Lows in the upper 50s. Wednesday, mostly sunny with a 40% chance of showers. Highs in the upper 70s. Wednesday night and Thursday, mostly cloudy. A chance of showers. Lows in the upper 50s. Highs in the upper 70s. Chance of rain 50%. Again, the forecast for Champaign, Urbana and surrounding areas of East Central Illinois for the rest of today, mostly sunny. Highs in the mid-80s. Southeast winds 5 to 10 miles an hour. At noon at the Champaign Airport, skies were partly sunny. The temperature was 78 degrees, the dew point was 46, and the relative humidity was 32%. The wind was southeast at 6 miles an hour. The pressure was 30.17 inches and falling. Elsewhere around the area, at Terre Haute, it was sunny, with a temperature of 79. It was mostly sunny, with a temperature of 80 at Paris, 81 at Mattoon, 76 at Decatur, and 75 at Springfield. It was partly sunny, with a temperature of 71 at Peoria, and 73 at Red Hill. At Bloomington, it was cloudy, with a temperature of 68. And once again at noon at the Champaign Airport, under partly sunny skies, the temperature was 78. 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Programming originates from NOAA's National Weather Service office in Lincoln and transmits from the WCIA television tower near Seymour. 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

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Now for the official National Weather Service forecast for Champaign, Urbana, and surrounding areas of East Central Illinois. Rest of today, mostly sunny. Highs in the mid-80s. Southeast winds 5 to 10 miles an hour. Tonight, mostly clear until midnight, then becoming partly cloudy. Not as cool with lows in the upper 50s. Southeast winds 5 to 10 miles an hour. Saturday, mostly cloudy. Highs in the lower 80s. Southeast winds 5 to 10 miles an hour. Saturday night, mostly cloudy. A chance of showers after midnight. Lows in the upper 50s. East winds 5 to 10 miles an hour. Chance of rain 50%. Sunday, partly sunny. Highs in the mid-70s. Northeast winds around 5 miles an hour, becoming north in the afternoon. Sunday night, mostly clear. Lows in the mid-50s. Columbus Day, mostly sunny. Warmer with highs in the upper 80s. Monday night and Tuesday, mostly clear. Lows in the mid-60s. Highs in the lower 80s. Tuesday night, mostly clear until midnight, then becoming partly cloudy. Lows in the upper 50s. Wednesday, mostly sunny with a 40% chance of showers. Highs in the upper 70s. Wednesday night and Thursday, mostly cloudy. A chance of showers. Lows in the upper 50s. Highs in the upper 70s. Chance of rain 50%. Again, the forecast for Champaign, Urbana, and surrounding areas of East Central Illinois for the rest of today, mostly sunny. Highs in the mid-80s. Southeast winds 5 to 10 miles an hour. At noon at the Champaign Airport, skies were partly sunny. The temperature was 78 degrees, the dew point was 46, and the relative humidity was 32%. The wind was southeast at 6 miles an hour. The pressure was 30.17 inches and falling. Elsewhere around the area, at Terre Haute, it was sunny, with a temperature of 79. It was mostly sunny, with a temperature of 80 at Paris, 81 at Mattoon, 76 at Decatur, and 75 at Springfield. It was partly sunny, with a temperature of 71 at Peoria, and 73 at Rantoul. At Bloomington, it was cloudy, with a temperature of 68. And once again at noon at the Champaign Airport, under partly sunny skies, the temperature was 78. Looking elsewhere around the Midwest at noon, Chicago was cloudy, and 67. Indianapolis was partly sunny, and 71. St. Louis was mostly sunny, and 82. Kansas City was sunny, and 80. Des Moines was mostly sunny, and 75. Milwaukee was partly sunny, and 64. And now a discussion of hazardous weather conditions for the following counties in Illinois: Champaign, Coles, DeWitt, Douglas, Edgar, Moultrie, Piatt, and Vermilion. This hazardous weather outlook is for Central Illinois, East Central Illinois, Southeast Illinois, and West Central Illinois. For this afternoon and tonight, breezy south winds and afternoon relative humidity below 30% will lead to a heightened fire risk during harvest activities. For Saturday through Thursday, thunderstorm potential returns to the area Wednesday night into Thursday. The severe weather threat is unclear at this time. Spotter information statement, spotter activation is not anticipated through tonight. The time is currently 12:11 p.m. Central Daylight Time. 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Now for the official National Weather Service forecast for Champaign, Urbana, and surrounding areas of East Central Illinois. Rest of today, mostly sunny. Highs in the mid-80s. Southeast winds 5 to 10 miles an hour. Tonight, mostly clear until midnight, then becoming partly cloudy. Not as cool with lows in the upper 50s. Southeast winds 5 to 10 miles an hour. Saturday, mostly cloudy. Highs in the lower 80s. Southeast winds 5 to 10 miles an hour. Saturday night, mostly cloudy. A chance of showers after midnight. Lows in the upper 50s. East winds 5 to 10 miles an hour. Chance of rain 50%. Sunday, partly sunny. Highs in the mid-70s. Northeast winds around 5 miles an hour, becoming north in the afternoon.

But if humidity below 30% will lead to a heightened fire risk during harvest activities. For Saturday through Thursday, thunderstorm potential returns to the area Wednesday night into Thursday. The severe weather threat is unclear at this time. Spotter information statement, spotter activation is not anticipated through tonight. The time is currently 12:23 p.m. Central Daylight Time. 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Now for the official National Weather Service forecast for Champaign, Urbana and surrounding areas of East Central Illinois. Rest of today, mostly sunny. Highs in the mid-80s. Southeast winds 5 to 10 miles an hour. Tonight, mostly clear until midnight, then becoming partly cloudy. Not as cool with lows in the upper 50s. Southeast winds 5 to 10 miles an hour. Saturday, mostly cloudy. Highs in the lower 80s. Southeast winds 5 to 10 miles an hour. Saturday night, mostly cloudy. A chance of showers after midnight. Lows in the upper 50s. East winds 5 to 10 miles an hour. Chance of rain 50%. Sunday, partly sunny. Highs in the mid-70s. Northeast winds around 5 miles an hour, becoming north in the afternoon. Sunday night, mostly clear. Lows in the mid-50s. Columbus Day, mostly sunny. Warmer with highs in the upper 80s. Monday night and Tuesday, mostly clear. Lows in the mid-60s. Highs in the lower 80s. Tuesday night, mostly clear until midnight, then becoming partly cloudy. Lows in the upper 50s. Wednesday, mostly sunny with a 40% chance of showers. Highs in the upper 70s. Wednesday night and Thursday, mostly cloudy. A chance of showers. Lows in the upper 50s. Highs in the upper 70s. Chance of rain 50%. Again, the forecast for Champaign, Urbana and surrounding areas of East Central Illinois for the rest of today, mostly sunny. Highs in the mid-80s. Southeast winds 5 to 10 miles an hour. At noon at the Champaign Airport, skies were mostly sunny. The temperature was 78 degrees, the dew point was 46, and the relative humidity was 32%. The wind was southeast at 6 miles an hour. The pressure was 30.17 inches and falling. Elsewhere around the area, it was sunny, with a temperature of 79 at Terre Haute and 81 at Mattoon. It was mostly sunny, with a temperature of 71 at Peoria, 80 at Paris, 76 at Decatur, and 75 at Springfield. At Rantoul, it was partly sunny, with a temperature of 73. At Bloomington, it was cloudy, with a temperature of 68. And once again at noon at the Champaign Airport, under mostly sunny skies, the temperature was 78. Looking elsewhere around the Midwest at noon, Chicago was partly sunny, and 67. Indianapolis was partly sunny, and 71. St. Louis was mostly sunny, and 82. Kansas City was sunny, and 80. Des Moines was mostly sunny, and 75. Milwaukee was partly sunny, and 64. And now a discussion of hazardous weather conditions for the following counties in Illinois: Champaign, Coles, DeWitt, Douglas, Edgar, Moultrie, Piatt, and Vermilion. This hazardous weather outlook is for Central Illinois, East Central Illinois, Southeast Illinois, and West Central Illinois. For this afternoon and tonight, breezy south winds and afternoon relative humidity below 30% will lead to a heightened fire risk during harvest activities. For Saturday through Thursday, thunderstorm potential returns to the area Wednesday night into Thursday. The severe weather threat is unclear at this time. Spotter information statement, spotter activation is not anticipated through tonight. The time is currently 12:27 p.m. Central Daylight Time. 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Now for the official National Weather Service forecast for Champaign, Urbana and surrounding areas of East Central Illinois. Rest of today, mostly sunny. Highs in the mid-80s. Southeast winds 5 to 10 miles an hour. Tonight, mostly clear until midnight, then becoming partly cloudy. Not as cool with lows in the upper 50s. Southeast winds 5 to 10 miles an hour. Saturday, mostly

cloudy. Highs in the lower 80s. Southeast winds 5 to 10 miles an hour. Saturday night, mostly cloudy. A chance of showers after midnight. Lows in the upper 50s. East winds 5 to 10 miles an hour. Chance of rain 50%. Sunday, partly sunny. Highs in the mid-70s. Northeast winds around 5 miles an hour, becoming north in the afternoon. Sunday night, mostly clear. Lows in the mid-50s. Columbus Day, mostly sunny. Warmer with highs in the upper 80s. Monday night and Tuesday, mostly clear. Lows in the mid-60s. Highs in the lower 80s. Tuesday night, mostly clear until midnight, then becoming partly cloudy. Lows in the upper 50s. Wednesday, mostly sunny with a 40% chance of showers. Highs in the upper 70s. Wednesday night and Thursday, mostly cloudy. A chance of showers. Lows in the upper 50s. Highs in the upper 70s. Chance of rain 50%. Again, the forecast for Champaign, Urbana and surrounding areas of East Central Illinois for the rest of today, mostly sunny. Highs in the mid-80s. Southeast winds 5 to 10 miles an hour. At noon at the Champaign Airport, skies were mostly sunny. The temperature was 78 degrees, the dew point was 46, and the relative humidity was 32%. The wind was southeast at 6 miles an hour. The pressure was 30.17 inches and falling. Elsewhere around the area, it was sunny, with a temperature of 79 at Terre Haute and 81 at Mattoon. It was mostly sunny, with a temperature of 71 at Peoria, 80 at Paris, 76 at Decatur, and 75 at Springfield. At Rantoul, it was partly sunny, with a temperature of 73. At Bloomington, it was cloudy, with a temperature of 68. And once again at noon at the Champaign Airport, under mostly sunny skies, the temperature was 78. Looking elsewhere around the Midwest at noon, Chicago was partly sunny, and 67. Indianapolis was partly sunny, and 71. St. Louis was mostly sunny, and 82. Kansas City was sunny, and 80. Des Moines was mostly sunny, and 75. Milwaukee was partly sunny, and 64. And now a discussion of hazardous weather conditions for the following counties in Illinois: Champaign, Coles, DeWitt, Douglas, Edgar, Moultrie, Piatt, and Vermilion. This hazardous weather outlook is for Central Illinois, East Central Illinois, Southeast Illinois, and West Central Illinois. For this afternoon and tonight, breezy south winds and afternoon relative humidity below 30% will lead to a heightened fire risk during harvest activities. For Saturday through Thursday, thunderstorm potential returns to the area Wednesday night into Thursday. The severe weather threat is unclear at this time. Spotter information statement, spotter activation is not anticipated through tonight. The time is currently 12:31 p.m. Central Daylight Time. 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Now for the official National Weather Service forecast for Champaign, Urbana and surrounding areas of East Central Illinois. Rest of today, mostly sunny. Highs in the mid-80s. Southeast winds 5 to 10 miles an hour. Tonight, mostly clear until midnight, then becoming partly cloudy. Not as cool with lows in the upper 50s. Southeast winds 5 to 10 miles an hour. Saturday, mostly cloudy. Highs in the lower 80s. Southeast winds 5 to 10 miles an hour. Saturday night, mostly cloudy. A chance of showers after midnight. Lows in the upper 50s. East winds 5 to 10 miles an hour. Chance of rain 50%. Sunday, partly sunny. Highs in the mid-70s. Northeast winds around 5 miles an hour, becoming north in the afternoon. Sunday night, mostly clear. Lows in the mid-50s. Columbus Day, mostly sunny. Warmer with highs in the upper 80s. Monday night and Tuesday, mostly clear. Lows in the mid-60s. Highs in the lower 80s. Tuesday night, mostly clear until midnight, then becoming partly cloudy. Lows in the upper 50s. Wednesday, mostly sunny with a 40% chance of showers. Highs in the upper 70s. Wednesday night and...
Thursday, mostly cloudy. A chance of showers. Lows in the upper 50s. Highs in the upper 70s. Chance of rain 50%. Again, the forecast for Champaign, Urbana and surrounding areas, a 40% chance of showers. Highs in the upper 70s. Wednesday night and Thursday, mostly cloudy. A chance of showers. Lows in the upper 50s. Highs in the upper 70s. Chance of rain 50%. Again, the forecast for Champaign, Urbana and surrounding areas of East Central Illinois for the rest of today, mostly sunny. Highs in the mid-80s. Southeast winds 5 to 10 miles an hour. At noon at the Champaign Airport, skies were mostly sunny. The temperature was 78 degrees, the dew point was 46, and the relative humidity was 32%. The wind was southeast at 6 miles an hour. The pressure was 30.17 inches and falling. Elsewhere around the area, it was sunny, with a temperature of 79 at Terre Haute and 81 at Mattoon. It was mostly sunny, with a temperature of 71 at Peoria, 80 at Paris, 76 at Decatur, and 75 at Springfield. At Rantoul, it was partly sunny, with a temperature of 73. At Bloomington, it was cloudy, with a temperature of 68. And once again at noon at the Champaign Airport, under mostly sunny skies, the temperature was 78. Looking elsewhere around the Midwest at noon, Chicago was partly sunny, and 67. Indianapolis was partly sunny, and 71. St. Louis was mostly sunny, and 82. Kansas City was sunny, and 80. Des Moines was mostly sunny, and 75. Milwaukee was partly sunny, and 64. And now a discussion of hazardous weather conditions for the following counties in Illinois: Champaign, Coles, DeWitt, Douglas, Edgar, Moultrie, Piatt, and Vermilion. This hazardous weather outlook is for Central Illinois, East Central Illinois, Southeast Illinois, and West Central Illinois. For this afternoon and tonight, breezy south winds and afternoon relative humidity below 30% will lead to a heightened fire risk during harvest activities. For Saturday through Thursday, thunderstorm potential returns to the area Wednesday night into Thursday. The severe weather threat is unclear at this time. Spotter information statement, spotter activation is not anticipated through tonight. The time is currently 12:35 p.m. Central Daylight Time. 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Now for the official National Weather Service forecast for Champaign, Urbana and surrounding areas of East Central Illinois. Rest of today, mostly sunny. Highs in the mid-80s. Southeast winds 5 to 10 miles an hour. Tonight, mostly clear until midnight, then becoming partly cloudy. Not as cool with lows in the upper 50s. Southeast winds 5 to 10 miles an hour. Saturday, mostly cloudy. Highs in the lower 80s. Southeast winds 5 to 10 miles an hour. Saturday night, mostly cloudy. A chance of showers after midnight. Lows in the upper 50s. East winds 5 to 10 miles an hour. Chance of rain 50%. Sunday, partly sunny. Highs in the mid-70s. Northeast winds around 5 miles an hour, becoming north in the afternoon. Sunday night, mostly clear. Lows in the mid-50s. Columbus Day, mostly sunny. Warmer with highs in the upper 80s. Monday night and Tuesday, mostly clear. Lows in the mid-60s. Highs in the lower 80s. Tuesday night, mostly clear until midnight, then becoming partly cloudy. Lows in the upper 50s. Wednesday, mostly sunny with a 40% chance of showers. Highs in the upper 70s. Wednesday night and Thursday, mostly cloudy. A chance of showers. Lows in the upper 50s. Highs in the upper 70s. Chance of rain 50%. Again, the forecast for Champaign, Urbana and surrounding areas of East Central Illinois for the rest of today, mostly sunny. Highs in the mid-80s. Southeast winds 5 to 10 miles an hour. At noon at the Champaign Airport, skies were mostly sunny. The temperature was 78 degrees. The dew point was 46, and the relative humidity was 32%. The wind was southeast at 6 miles an hour. The pressure was 30.1.

southeast winds 5 to 10 miles an hour. Tonight, mostly clear until midnight, then becoming partly cloudy. Not as cool with lows in the upper 50s. Southeast winds 5 to 10 miles an hour. Saturday, mostly cloudy. Highs in the lower 80s. Southeast winds 5 to 10 miles an hour. Saturday night, mostly cloudy. A chance of showers after midnight. Lows in the upper 50s. East winds 5 to 10 miles an hour. Chance of rain 50%. Sunday, partly sunny. Highs in the mid-70s. Northeast winds around 5 miles an hour, becoming north in the afternoon. Sunday night, mostly clear. Lows in the mid-50s. Columbus Day, mostly sunny. Warmer with highs in the upper 80s. Monday night and Tuesday, mostly clear. Lows in the mid-60s. Highs in the lower 80s. Tuesday night, mostly clear until midnight, then becoming partly cloudy. Lows in the upper 50s. Wednesday, mostly sunny with a 40% chance of showers. Highs in the upper 70s. Wednesday night and Thursday, mostly cloudy. A chance of showers. Lows in the upper 50s. Highs in the upper 70s. Chance of rain 50%. Again, the forecast for Champaign, Urbana and surrounding areas of East Central Illinois for the rest of today, sunny. Highs in the mid-80s. Southeast winds 5 to 10 miles an hour. At noon at the Champaign Airport, skies were mostly sunny. The temperature was 78 degrees, the dew point was 46, and the relative humidity was 32%. The wind was southeast at 6 miles an hour. The pressure was 30.17 inches and falling. Elsewhere around the area, it was sunny, with a temperature of 79 at Terre Haute and 81 at Mattoon. It was mostly sunny, with a temperature of 71 at Peoria, 80 at Paris, 76 at Decatur, and 75 at Springfield. At Rantoul, it was partly sunny, with a temperature of 73. At Bloomington, it was cloudy, with a temperature of 68. And once again at noon at the Champaign Airport, under mostly sunny skies, the temperature was 78. Looking elsewhere around the Midwest at noon, Chicago was partly sunny, and 67. Indianapolis was partly sunny, and 71. St. Louis was mostly sunny, and 82. Kansas City was sunny, and 80. Des Moines was mostly sunny, and 75. Milwaukee was partly sunny, and 64. And now a discussion of hazardous weather conditions for the following counties in Illinois: Champaign, Coles, DeWitt, Douglas, Edgar, Moultrie, Piatt, and Vermilion. This hazardous weather outlook is for Central Illinois, East Central Illinois, Southeast Illinois, and West Central Illinois. For this afternoon and tonight, breezy south winds and afternoon relative humidity below 30% will lead to a heightened fire risk during harvest activities. For Saturday through Thursday, thunderstorm potential returns to the area Wednesday night into Thursday. The severe weather threat is unclear at this time. Spotter information statement, spotter activation is not anticipated through tonight. The time is currently 12:51 p.m. Central Daylight Time. 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Now for the official National Weather Service forecast for Champaign, Urbana and surrounding areas of East Central Illinois. Rest of today, sunny. Highs in the mid-80s. Southeast winds 5 to 10 miles an hour. Tonight, mostly clear until midnight, then becoming partly cloudy. Not as cool with lows in the upper 50s. Southeast winds 5 to 10 miles an hour. Saturday, mostly cloudy. Highs in the lower 80s. Southeast winds 5 to 10 miles an hour. Saturday night, mostly cloudy. A chance of showers after midnight. Lows in the upper 50s. East winds 5 to 10 miles an hour. Chance of rain 50%. Sunday, partly sunny. Highs in the mid-70s. Northeast winds around 5 miles an hour, becoming north in the afternoon. Sunday night, mostly clear. Lows in the mid-50s. Columbus Day, mostly sunny. Warmer with highs in the upper 80s. Monday night and Tuesday, mostly clear. Lows in the mid-60s. Highs in the lower 80s.

lower 80s. Southeast winds 5 to 10 miles an hour. Saturday night, mostly cloudy. A chance of showers after midnight. Lows in the upper 50s. East winds 5 to 10 miles an hour. Chance of rain 50%. Sunday, partly sunny. Highs in the mid-70s. Northeast winds around 5 miles an hour, becoming north in the afternoon. Sunday night, mostly clear. Lows in the mid-50s. Columbus Day, mostly sunny. Warmer with highs in the upper 80s. Monday night and Tuesday, mostly clear. Lows in the mid-60s. Highs in the lower 80s. Tuesday night, mostly clear until midnight, then becoming partly cloudy. Lows in the upper 50s. Wednesday, mostly sunny with a 40% chance of showers. Highs in the upper 70s. Wednesday night and Thursday, mostly cloudy. A chance of showers. Lows in the upper 50s. Highs in the upper 70s. Chance of rain 50%. Again, the forecast for Champaign, Urbana and surrounding areas of East Central Illinois for the rest of today, sunny. Highs in the mid-80s. Southeast winds 5 to 10 miles an hour. At 1 p.m. at the Champaign Airport, skies were mostly sunny. The temperature was 80 degrees, the dew point was 42, and the relative humidity was 25%. The wind was south at 8 miles an hour. The pressure was 30.14 inches and falling. Elsewhere around the area, it was sunny, with a temperature of 82 at Terre Haute and 83 at Mattoon. It was mostly sunny, with a temperature of 75 at Peoria, 78 at Bloomington, 82 at Paris, 80 at Decatur, and 78 at Springfield. At Rantoul, it was partly sunny, with a temperature of 80. And once again at 1 p.m. at the Champaign Airport, under mostly sunny skies, the temperature was 80. And now a discussion of hazardous weather conditions for the following counties in Illinois: Champaign, Coles, DeWitt, Douglas, Edgar, Moultrie, Piatt, and Vermilion. This hazardous weather outlook is for Central Illinois, East Central Illinois, Southeast Illinois, and West Central Illinois. For this afternoon and tonight, breezy south winds and afternoon relative humidity below 30% will lead to a heightened fire risk during harvest activities. For Saturday through Thursday, thunderstorm potential returns to the area Wednesday night into Thursday. The severe weather threat is unclear at this time. Spotter information statement, spotter activation is not anticipated through tonight. The time is currently 1:05 p.m. Central Daylight Time. 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Now for the official National Weather Service forecast for Champaign, Urbana, and surrounding areas of East Central Illinois. Rest of today, sunny. Highs in the mid-80s. Southeast winds 5 to 10 miles an hour. Tonight, mostly clear until midnight, then becoming partly cloudy. Not as cool with lows in the upper 50s. Southeast winds 5 to 10 miles an hour. Saturday, mostly cloudy. Highs in the lower 80s. Southeast winds 5 to 10 miles an hour. Saturday night, mostly cloudy. A chance of showers after midnight. Lows in the upper 50s. East winds 5 to 10 miles an hour. Chance of rain 50%. Sunday, partly sunny. Highs in the mid-70s. Northeast winds around 5 miles an hour, becoming north in the afternoon. Sunday night, mostly clear. Lows in the mid-50s. Columbus Day, mostly sunny. Warmer with highs in the upper 80s. Monday night and Tuesday, mostly clear. Lows in the mid-60s. Highs in the lower 80s. Tuesday night, mostly clear until midnight, then becoming partly cloudy. Lows in the upper 50s. Wednesday, mostly

Sunny with a 40% chance of showers. Highs in the upper 70s. Wednesday night and Thursday, mostly cloudy. A chance of showers. Lows in the upper 50s. Highs in the upper 70s. Chance of rain 50%. Again, the forecast for Champaign, Urbana and surrounding areas of East Central Illinois for the rest of today, sunny. Highs in the mid-80s. Southeast winds 5 to 10 miles an hour. At 1 p.m. at the Champaign Airport, skies were mostly sunny. The temperature was 80 degrees, the dew point was 42, and the relative humidity was 25%. The wind was south at 8 miles an hour. The pressure was 30.14 inches and falling. Elsewhere around the area, it was sunny, with a temperature of 82 at Terre Haute and 83 at Mattoon. It was mostly sunny, with a temperature of 75 at Peoria, 78 at Bloomington, 82 at Paris, 80 at Decatur, and 78 at Springfield. At Rantoul, it was partly sunny, with a temperature of 80. And once again at 1 p.m. at the Champaign Airport, under mostly sunny skies, the temperature was 80. Looking elsewhere around the Midwest at 1 p.m., Chicago was partly sunny, and 68. Indianapolis was mostly sunny, and 78. St. Louis was mostly sunny, and 84. Kansas City was sunny, and 82. Des Moines was mostly sunny, and 78. Milwaukee was partly sunny, and 64. And now a discussion of hazardous weather conditions for the following counties in Illinois: Champaign, Coles, DeWitt, Douglas, Edgar, Moultrie, Piatt, and Vermilion. This hazardous weather outlook is for Central Illinois, East Central Illinois, Southeast Illinois, and West Central Illinois. For this afternoon and tonight, breezy south winds and afternoon relative humidity below 30% will lead to a heightened fire risk during harvest activities. For Saturday through Thursday, thunderstorm potential returns to the area Wednesday night into Thursday. The severe weather threat is unclear at this time. Spotter information statement, spotter activation is not anticipated through tonight. The time is currently 1:10 p.m. Central Daylight Time. 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Now for the official National Weather Service forecast for Champaign, Urbana and surrounding areas of East Central Illinois. Rest of today, sunny. Highs in the mid-80s. Southeast winds 5 to 10 miles an hour. Tonight, mostly clear until midnight, then becoming partly cloudy. Not as cool with lows in the upper 50s. Southeast winds 5 to 10 miles an hour. Saturday, mostly cloudy. Highs in the lower 80s. Southeast winds 5 to 10 miles an hour. Saturday night, mostly cloudy. A chance of showers after midnight. Lows in the upper 50s. East winds 5 to 10 miles an hour. Chance of rain 50%. Sunday, mostly cloudy in the morning, then becoming mostly sunny. Highs in the upper 70s. Northeast winds around 5 miles an hour, becoming northwest around 5 miles an hour in the afternoon. Sunday night, mostly clear. Lows in the upper 50s. Columbus Day, mostly sunny. Warmer with highs in the upper 80s. Monday night and Tuesday, mostly clear. Lows in the upper 60s. Highs in the lower 80s. Tuesday night, mostly clear until midnight, then becoming partly cloudy. Cooler with lows in the upper 50s. Wednesday and Wednesday night, mostly cloudy. A chance of showers. Highs in the mid-70s. Lows in the upper 50s. Chance of rain 50%. Thursday, becoming partly sunny in the afternoon. Showers likely, mainly in the morning. Highs in the mid-70s. Chance of rain 60%. Again, the forecast for Champaign, Urbana and surrounding areas of East Central Illinois for the rest of today, sunny. Highs in the mid-80s. Southeast winds 5 to 10 miles an hour. At 1 p.m. at the Champaign Airport, skies were mostly sunny. The temperature was 80 degrees, the dew point was 42, and the relative humidity was 25%. The wind was south at 8 miles an hour. The pressure was 30.14 inches and falling. Elsewhere around the area, it was sunny, with a temperature of 82 at Terre Haute and 83 at Mattoon.
It was mostly sunny, with a temperature of 75 at Peoria, 78 at Bloomington, 82 at Paris, 80 at Decatur, and 78 at Springfield. At Rantoul, it was partly sunny, with a temperature of 80. And once again at 1 p.m. at the Champagne Airport, under mostly sunny skies, the temperature was 80. Looking elsewhere around the Midwest at 1 p.m., Chicago was partly sunny, and 68. Indianapolis was mostly sunny, and 78. St. Louis was mostly sunny, and 84. Kansas City was sunny, and 82. Des Moines was mostly sunny, and 78. Milwaukee was partly sunny, and 64. And now a discussion of hazardous weather conditions for the following counties in Illinois: Champaign, Coles, DeWitt, Douglas, Edgar, Moultrie, Piatt, and Vermilion. This hazardous weather outlook is for Central Illinois, East Central Illinois, Southeast Illinois, and West Central Illinois. For this afternoon and tonight, breezy south winds and afternoon relative humidity below 30% will lead to a heightened fire risk during harvest activities. For Saturday through Thursday, thunderstorm potential returns to the area Wednesday night into Thursday. The severe weather threat is unclear at this time. Spotter information statement: spotter activation is not anticipated through tonight. The time is currently 1:14 p.m. Central Daylight Time. 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Now for the official National Weather Service forecast for Champaign, Urbana, and surrounding areas of East Central Illinois. Rest of today, sunny. Highs in the mid-80s. Southeast winds 5 to 10 miles an hour. Tonight, mostly clear until midnight, then becoming partly cloudy. Not as cool with lows in the upper 50s. Southeast winds 5 to 10 miles an hour. Saturday, mostly cloudy. Highs in the lower 80s. Southeast winds 5 to 10 miles an hour. Saturday night, mostly cloudy. A chance of showers after midnight. Lows in the upper 50s. East winds 5 to 10 miles an hour. Chance of rain 50%. Sunday, mostly cloudy in the morning, then becoming mostly sunny. Highs in the upper 70s. Northeast winds around 5 miles an hour, becoming northwest around 5 miles an hour in the afternoon. Sunday night, mostly clear. Lows in the upper 50s. Columbus Day, mostly sunny. Warmer with highs in the upper 80s. Monday night and Tuesday, mostly clear. Lows in the upper 60s. Highs in the lower 80s. Tuesday night, mostly clear until midnight, then becoming partly cloudy. Cooler with lows in the upper 50s. Wednesday and Wednesday night, mostly cloudy. A chance of showers. Highs in the mid-70s. Lows in the upper 50s. Chance of rain 50%. Thursday, becoming partly sunny in the afternoon. Showers likely, mainly in the morning. Highs in the mid-70s. Chance of rain 60%. Again, the forecast for Champaign, Urbana, and surrounding areas of East Central Illinois for the rest of today: sunny. Highs in the mid-80s. Southeast winds 5 to 10 miles an hour. At 1 p.m. at the Champaign Airport, skies were mostly sunny. The temperature was 80 degrees, the dew point was 42, and the relative humidity was 25%. The wind was south at 8 miles an hour. The pressure was 30.14 inches and falling. Elsewhere around the area, it was sunny, with a temperature of 82 at Terre Haute and 83 at Mattoon. It was mostly sunny, with a temperature of 75 at Peoria, 78 at Bloomington, 82 at Paris, 80 at Decatur, and 78 at Springfield. At Rantoul, it was partly sunny, with a temperature of 80. And once again at 1 p.m. at the Champaign Airport, under mostly sunny skies, the temperature was 80. Looking elsewhere around the Midwest at 1 p.m., Chicago was partly sunny, and 68. Indianapolis was mostly sunny, and 78. St. Louis was mostly sunny, and 84. Kansas City was sunny, and 82. Des Moines was mostly sunny, and 78. Milwaukee was partly sunny, and 64. And now a discussion of hazardous weather conditions
for the following counties in Illinois: Champaign, Coles, DeWitt, Douglas, Edgar, Moultrie, Piatt, and Vermilion.

This hazardous weather outlook is for Central Illinois, East Central Illinois, Southeast Illinois and West Central Illinois. For this afternoon and tonight, breezy south winds and afternoon relative humidity below 30% will lead to a heightened fire risk during harvest activities. For Saturday through Thursday, thunderstorm potential returns to the area Wednesday night into Thursday. The severe weather threat is unclear at this time. Spotter information statement, spotter activation is not anticipated through tonight. The time is currently 1:18 p.m. Central Daylight Time. 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Now for the official National Weather Service forecast for Champaign, Urbana and surrounding areas of East Central Illinois. Rest of today, sunny. Highs in the mid-80s. Southeast winds 5 to 10 miles an hour. Tonight, mostly clear until midnight, then becoming partly cloudy. Not as cool with lows in the upper 50s. Southeast winds 5 to 10 miles an hour. Saturday, mostly cloudy. Highs in the lower 80s. Southeast winds 5 to 10 miles an hour. Saturday night, mostly cloudy. A chance of showers after midnight. Lows in the upper 50s. East winds 5 to 10 miles an hour. Chance of rain 50%. Sunday, mostly cloudy in the morning, then becoming mostly sunny. Highs in the upper 70s. Northeast winds around 5 miles an hour, becoming northwest around 5 miles an hour in the afternoon. Sunday night, mostly clear. Lows in the upper 50s. Columbus Day, mostly sunny. Warmer with highs in the upper 80s. Monday night and Tuesday, mostly clear. Lows in the upper 60s. Highs in the lower 80s. Tuesday night, mostly clear until midnight, then becoming partly cloudy. Cooler with lows in the upper 50s. Wednesday and Wednesday night, mostly cloudy. A chance of showers. Highs in the mid-70s. Lows in the upper 50s. Chance of rain 50%. Thursday, becoming partly sunny in the afternoon. Showers likely, mainly in the morning. Highs in the mid-70s. Chance of rain 60%. Again, the forecast for Champaign, Urbana and surrounding areas of East Central Illinois for the rest of today, sunny. Highs in the mid-80s. Southeast winds 5 to 10 miles an hour. At 1 p.m. at the Champaign Airport, skies were mostly sunny. The temperature was 80 degrees, the dew point was 42, and the relative humidity was 25%. The wind was south at 8 miles an hour. The pressure was 30.14 inches and falling. Elsewhere around the area, it was sunny, with a temperature of 82 at Paris, 82 at Terre Haute, 83 at Mattoon, 80 at Decatur, and 78 at Springfield. It was mostly sunny, with a temperature of 75 at Peoria, and 78 at Bloomington. At Rantoul, it was partly sunny, with a temperature of 80. And once again at 1 p.m. at the Champaign Airport, under mostly sunny skies, the temperature was 80. Looking elsewhere around the Midwest at 1 p.m., Chicago was partly sunny, and 68. Indianapolis was mostly sunny, and 78. St. Louis was mostly sunny, and 84. Kansas City was sunny, and 82. Des Moines was mostly sunny, and 78. Milwaukee was partly sunny, and 64. And now a discussion of hazardous weather conditions for the following counties in Illinois, Champaign, Coles, DeWitt, Douglas, Edgar, Moultrie, Piatt, and Vermilion. This hazardous weather outlook is for Central Illinois, East Central Illinois, Southeast Illinois, and West Central Illinois. For this afternoon and tonight, breezy south winds and afternoon relative humidity below 30% will lead to a heightened fire risk during harvest activities. For Saturday through Thursday, thunderstorm potential returns to the area Wednesday night into Thursday. The severe weather threat is unclear at this time. Spotter information statement, spotter activation is not anticipated through tonight. The time is currently 1:22 p.m. Central Daylight Time. 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Now for the official National Weather Service forecast for Champaign, Urbana and surrounding areas of East Central Illinois. Rest of today, sunny. Highs in the mid-80s.

mostly sunny. Highs in the upper 70s. Northeast winds around 5 miles an hour, becoming northwest around 5 miles an hour in the afternoon. Sunday night, mostly clear. Lows in the upper 50s. Columbus Day, mostly sunny. Warmer with highs in the upper 80s. Monday night and Tuesday, mostly clear. Lows in the upper 60s. Highs in the lower 80s. Tuesday night, mostly clear until midnight, then becoming partly cloudy. Cooler with lows in the upper 50s. Wednesday and Wednesday night, mostly cloudy. A chance of showers. Highs in the mid 70s. Lows in the upper 50s. Chance of rain 50%. Thursday, becoming partly sunny in the afternoon. Showers likely, mainly in the morning. Highs in the mid 70s. Chance of rain 60%. Again, the forecast for Champaign, Urbana and surrounding areas of East Central Illinois for the rest of today, sunny. Highs in the mid-80s. Southeast winds 5 to 10 miles an hour. At 1 p.m. at the Champaign Airport, skies were mostly sunny. The temperature was 80 degrees, the dew point was 42, and the relative humidity was 25%. The wind was south at 8 miles an hour. The pressure was 30.14 inches and falling. Elsewhere around the area, it was sunny, with a temperature of 82 at Paris, 82 at Terre Haute, 83 at Mattoon, 80 at Decatur, and 78 at Springfield. It was mostly sunny, with a temperature of 75 at Peoria, and 78 at Bloomington. At Rantoul, it was partly sunny, with a temperature of 80. And once again at 1 p.m. at the Champaign Airport, under mostly sunny skies, the temperature was 80. Looking elsewhere around the Midwest at 1 p.m., Chicago was partly sunny, and 68. Indianapolis was mostly sunny, and 78. St. Louis was mostly sunny, and 84. Kansas City was sunny, and 82. Des Moines was mostly sunny, and 78. Milwaukee was partly sunny, and 64. And now a discussion of hazardous weather conditions for the following counties in Illinois: Champaign, Coles, DeWitt, Douglas, Edgar, Moultrie, Piatt, and Vermilion. This hazardous weather outlook is for Central Illinois, East Central Illinois, Southeast Illinois, and West Central Illinois. For this afternoon and tonight, breezy south winds and afternoon relative humidity below 30% will lead to a heightened fire risk during harvest activities. For Saturday through Thursday, thunderstorm potential returns to the area Wednesday night into Thursday. The severe weather threat is unclear at this time. Spotter information statement, spotter activation is not anticipated through tonight. The time is currently 1:26 p.m. Central Daylight Time. 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Now for the official National Weather Service forecast for Champaign, Urbana and surrounding areas of East Central Illinois. Rest of today, sunny. Highs in the mid-80s. Southeast winds 5 to 10 miles an hour. Tonight, mostly clear until midnight, then becoming partly cloudy. Not as cool with lows in the upper 50s. Southeast winds 5 to 10 miles an hour. Saturday, mostly cloudy. Highs in the lower 80s. Southeast winds 5 to 10 miles an hour. Saturday night, mostly cloudy. A chance of showers after midnight. Lows in the upper 50s. East winds 5 to 10 miles an hour. Chance of rain 50%. Sunday, mostly cloudy in the morning, then becoming mostly sunny. Highs in the upper 70s. Northeast winds around 5 miles an hour, becoming northwest around 5 miles an hour in the afternoon. Sunday night, mostly clear. Lows in the upper 50s. Columbus Day, mostly sunny. Warmer with highs in the upper 80s. Monday night and Tuesday, mostly clear. Lows in the upper 60s. Highs in the lower 80s. Tuesday night, mostly clear until midnight, then becoming partly cloudy. Cooler with lows in the upper 50s. Wednesday and Wednesday night, mostly cloudy. A chance of showers. Highs in the mid-70s. Lows in the upper 50s. Chance of rain 50%. Thursday, becoming partly sunny in the afternoon. Showers likely, mainly in the morning. Highs in the mid-70s.

chance of rain 60%. Again, the forecast for Champaign, Urbana, and surrounding areas of East Central Illinois for the rest of today, sunny. Highs in the mid-80s. Southeast winds 5 to 10 miles an hour. Now for the official National Weather Service forecast for Champaign, Urbana, and surrounding areas of East Central Illinois. Rest of today, sunny. Highs in the mid-80s. Southeast winds 5 to 10 miles an hour. Tonight, mostly clear until midnight, then becoming partly cloudy. Not as cool with lows in the upper 50s. Southeast winds 5 to 10 miles an hour. Saturday, mostly cloudy. Highs in the lower 80s. Southeast winds 5 to 10 miles an hour. Saturday night, mostly cloudy. A chance of showers after midnight. Lows in the upper 50s. East winds 5 to 10 miles an hour. Chance of rain 50%. Sunday, mostly cloudy in the morning, then becoming mostly sunny. Highs in the upper 70s. Northeast winds around 5 miles an hour, becoming northwest around 5 miles an hour in the afternoon. Sunday night, mostly clear. Lows in the upper 50s. Columbus Day, mostly sunny. Warmer with highs in the upper 80s. Monday night and Tuesday, mostly clear. Lows in the upper 60s. Highs in the lower 80s. Tuesday night, mostly clear until midnight, then becoming partly cloudy. Cooler with lows in the upper 50s. Wednesday and Wednesday night, mostly cloudy. A chance of showers. Highs in the mid-70s. Lows in the mid-50s. Chance of rain 50%. Thursday, mostly cloudy in the morning, then becoming partly sunny. Showers likely, mainly in the morning. Highs in the mid-70s. Chance of rain 60%. Again, the forecast for Champaign, Urbana, and surrounding areas of East Central Illinois for the rest of today, sunny. Highs in the mid-80s. Southeast winds 5 to 10 miles an hour. At 1 p.m. at the Champaign Airport, skies were mostly sunny. The temperature was 80 degrees, the dew point was 42, and the relative humidity was 25%. The wind was south at 8 miles an hour. The pressure was 30.14 inches and falling. Elsewhere around the area, it was sunny, with a temperature of 82 at Paris, 82 at Terre Haute, 83 at Mattoon, 80 at Decatur, and 78 at Springfield. It was mostly sunny, with a temperature of 75 at Peoria, and 78 at Bloomington. At Rantoul, it was partly sunny, with a temperature of 80. And once again at 1 p.m. at the Champaign Airport, under mostly sunny skies, the temperature was 80. Looking elsewhere around the Midwest at 1 p.m., Chicago was partly sunny, and 68. Indianapolis was mostly sunny, and 78. St. Louis was mostly sunny, and 84. Kansas City was sunny, and 82. Des Moines was mostly sunny, and 78. Milwaukee was partly sunny, and 64. And now a discussion of hazardous weather conditions for the following counties in Illinois: Champaign, Coles, DeWitt, Douglas, Edgar, Moultrie, Piatt, and Vermilion. This hazardous weather outlook is for Central Illinois, East Central Illinois, Southeast Illinois, and West Central Illinois. For this afternoon and tonight, breezy south winds and afternoon relative humidity below 30% will lead to a heightened fire risk during harvest activities. For Saturday through Thursday, thunderstorm potential returns to the area Wednesday night into Thursday. The severe weather threat is unclear at this time. Spotter information statement: spotter activation is not anticipated through tonight. The time is currently 1:32 p.m. Central Daylight Time. 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Rest of today, sunny. Highs in the mid-80s. Southeast winds 5 to 10 miles an hour. Tonight, mostly clear until midnight, then becoming partly cloudy.

Not as cool with lows in the upper 50s. Southeast winds 5 to 10 miles an hour. Saturday, mostly cloudy. Highs in the lower 80s. Southeast winds 5 to 10 miles an hour. Saturday night, mostly cloudy. A chance of showers after midnight. Lows in the upper 50s. East winds 5 to 10 miles an hour. Chance of rain 50%. Sunday, mostly cloudy in the morning, then becoming mostly sunny. Highs in the upper 70s. Northeast winds around 5 miles an hour, becoming northwest around 5 miles an hour in the afternoon. Sunday night, mostly clear. Lows in the upper 50s. Columbus Day, mostly sunny. Warmer with highs in the upper 80s. Monday night and Tuesday, mostly clear. Lows in the upper 60s. Highs in the lower 80s. Tuesday night, mostly clear until midnight, then becoming partly cloudy. Cooler with lows in the upper 50s. Wednesday and Wednesday night, mostly cloudy. A chance of showers. Highs in the mid 70s. Lows in the mid 50s. Chance of rain 50%. Thursday, mostly cloudy in the morning, then becoming partly sunny. Showers likely, mainly in the morning. Highs in the mid-70s. Chance of rain 60%. Again, the forecast for Champaign, Urbana and surrounding areas of East Central Illinois for the rest of today, sunny. Highs in the mid-80s. Southeast winds 5 to 10 miles an hour. At 1 p.m. at the Champaign Airport, skies were mostly sunny. The temperature was 80 degrees, the dew point was 42, and the relative humidity was 25%. The wind was south at 8 miles an hour. The pressure was 30.14 inches and falling. Elsewhere around the area, it was sunny, with a temperature of 82 at Paris, 82 at Terre Haute, 83 at Mattoon, 80 at Decatur, and 78 at Springfield. It was mostly sunny, with a temperature of 75 at Peoria, and 78 at Bloomington. At Rantoul, it was partly sunny, with a temperature of 80. And once again at 1 p.m. at the Champaign Airport, under mostly sunny skies, the temperature was 80. Looking elsewhere around the Midwest at 1 p.m., Chicago was partly sunny, and 68. Indianapolis was mostly sunny, and 78. St. Louis was mostly sunny, and 84. Kansas City was sunny, and 82. Des Moines was mostly sunny, and 78. Milwaukee was partly sunny, and 64. And now a discussion of hazardous weather conditions for the following counties in Illinois: Champaign, Coles, DeWitt, Douglas, Edgar, Moultrie, Piatt, and Vermilion. This hazardous weather outlook is for Central Illinois, East Central Illinois, Southeast Illinois, and West Central Illinois. For this afternoon and tonight, breezy south winds and afternoon relative humidity below 30% will lead to a heightened fire risk during harvest activities. For Saturday through Thursday, thunderstorm potential returns to the area Wednesday night into Thursday. The severe weather threat is unclear at this time. Spotter information statement, spotter activation is not anticipated through tonight. The time is currently 1:37 p.m. Central Daylight Time. 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Now for the official National Weather Service forecast for Champaign, Urbana and surrounding areas of East Central Illinois. Rest of today, sunny. Highs in the mid-80s. Southeast winds 5 to 10 miles an hour. Tonight, mostly clear until midnight, then becoming partly cloudy. Not as cool with lows in the upper 50s. Southeast winds 5 to 10 miles an hour. Saturday, mostly cloudy. Highs in the lower 80s. Southeast winds 5 to 10 miles an hour. Saturday night, mostly cloudy. A chance of showers after midnight. Lows in the upper 50s. East winds 5 to 10 miles an hour. Chance of rain 50%. Sunday, mostly cloudy in the morning, then becoming mostly sunny. Highs in the upper 70s. Northeast winds around 5 miles an hour, becoming northwest around 5 miles an hour in the afternoon. Sunday night, mostly clear. Lows in the upper 50s. Columbus Day, mostly sunny. Warmer with highs in the upper 80s. Monday night and Tuesday, mostly clear.

82. Des Moines was mostly sunny and 78. Milwaukee was partly sunny and 64. And now a discussion of hazardous weather conditions for the following counties in Illinois: Champaign, Coles, DeWitt, Douglas, Edgar, Moultrie, Piatt, and Vermilion. This hazardous weather outlook is for Central Illinois, East Central Illinois, Southeast Illinois, and West Central Illinois. For this afternoon and tonight, breezy south winds and afternoon relative humidity below 30% will lead to a heightened fire risk during harvest activities. For Saturday through Thursday, thunderstorm potential returns to the area Wednesday night into Thursday. The severe weather threat is unclear at this time. Spotter information statement: spotter activation is not anticipated through tonight. The time is currently 1:49 p.m. Central Daylight Time. 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Now for the official National Weather Service forecast for Champaign, Urbana, and surrounding areas of East Central Illinois. Rest of today, sunny. Highs in the mid-80s. Southeast winds 5 to 10 miles an hour. Tonight, mostly clear until midnight, then becoming partly cloudy. Not as cool with lows in the upper 50s. Southeast winds 5 to 10 miles an hour. Saturday, mostly cloudy. Highs in the lower 80s. Southeast winds 5 to 10 miles an hour. Saturday night, mostly cloudy. A chance of showers after midnight. Lows in the upper 50s. East winds 5 to 10 miles an hour. Chance of rain 50%. Sunday, mostly cloudy in the morning, then becoming mostly sunny. Highs in the upper 70s. Northeast winds around 5 miles an hour, becoming northwest around 5 miles an hour in the afternoon. Sunday night, mostly clear. Lows in the upper 50s. Columbus Day, mostly sunny. Warmer with highs in the upper 80s. Monday night and Tuesday, mostly clear. Lows in the upper 60s. Highs in the lower 80s. Tuesday night, mostly clear until midnight, then becoming partly cloudy. Cooler with lows in the upper 50s. Wednesday and Wednesday night, mostly cloudy. A chance of showers. Highs in the mid-70s. Lows in the mid-50s. Chance of rain 50%. Thursday, mostly cloudy in the morning, then becoming partly sunny. Showers likely, mainly in the morning. Highs in the mid-70s. Chance of rain 60%. Again, the forecast for Champaign, Urbana, and surrounding areas of East Central Illinois for the rest of today: sunny. Highs in the mid-80s. Southeast winds 5 to 10 miles an hour. At 1 p.m. at the Champaign Airport, skies were mostly sunny. The temperature was 80 degrees, the dew point was 42, and the relative humidity was 25%. The wind was south at 8 miles an hour. The pressure was 30.14 inches and falling. Elsewhere around the area, it was sunny, with a temperature of 82 at Paris, 82 at Terre Haute, 83 at Mattoon, 80 at Decatur, and 78 at Springfield. It was mostly sunny, with a temperature of 75 at Peoria, and 78 at Bloomington. At Rantoul, it was partly sunny, with a temperature of 80. And once again at 1 p.m. at the Champaign Airport, under mostly sunny skies, the temperature was 80. Looking elsewhere around the Midwest at 1 p.m., Chicago was partly sunny, and 68. Indianapolis was mostly sunny, and 78. St. Louis was mostly sunny, and 84. Kansas City was sunny, and 82. Des Moines was mostly sunny, and 78. Milwaukee was partly sunny, and 64. And now a discussion of hazardous weather conditions for the following counties in Illinois: Champaign, Coles, DeWitt, Douglas, Edgar, Moultrie, Piatt, and Vermilion. This hazardous weather outlook is for Central Illinois, East Central Illinois, Southeast Illinois, and West Central Illinois. For this afternoon and tonight, breezy south winds and afternoon relative humidity below 30% will lead to a heightened fire risk during harvest activities. For Saturday through Thursday, thunderstorm potential returns to the area Wednesday night into Thursday. The severe weather threat is unclear at this time. Spotter information statement: spotter activation is not anticipated through tonight. The time is currently 1:53 p.m.

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Now for the official National Weather Service forecast for Champaign, Urbana, and surrounding areas of East Central Illinois. Rest of today, sunny. Highs in the mid-80s. Southeast winds 5 to 10 miles an hour. Tonight, mostly clear until midnight, then becoming partly cloudy. Not as cool with lows in the upper 50s. Southeast winds 5 to 10 miles an hour. Saturday, mostly cloudy. Highs in the lower 80s. Southeast winds 5 to 10 miles an hour. Saturday night, mostly cloudy. A chance of showers after midnight. Lows in the upper 50s. East winds 5 to 10 miles an hour. Chance of rain 50%. Sunday, mostly cloudy in the morning, then becoming mostly sunny. Highs in the upper 70s. Northeast winds around 5 miles an hour, becoming northwest around 5 miles an hour in the afternoon. Sunday night, mostly clear. Lows in the upper 50s. Columbus Day, mostly sunny. Warmer with highs in the upper 80s. Monday night and Tuesday, mostly clear. Lows in the upper 60s. Highs in the lower 80s. Tuesday night, mostly clear until midnight, then becoming partly cloudy. Cooler with lows in the upper 50s. Wednesday and Wednesday night, mostly cloudy. A chance of showers. Highs in the mid-70s. Lows in the mid-50s. Chance of rain 50%. Thursday, mostly cloudy in the morning, then becoming partly sunny. Showers likely, mainly in the morning. Highs in the mid-70s. Chance of rain 60%. Again, the forecast for Champaign, Urbana, and surrounding areas of East Central Illinois for the rest of today, sunny. Highs in the mid-80s. Southeast winds 5 to 10 miles an hour. At 1 p.m. at the Champaign Airport, skies were mostly sunny. The temperature was 80 degrees, the dew point was 42, and the relative humidity was 25%. The wind was south at 8 miles an hour. The pressure was 30.14 inches and falling. Elsewhere around the area, it was sunny, with a temperature of 82 at Paris, 82 at Terre Haute, 83 at Mattoon, 80 at Decatur, and 78 at Springfield. It was mostly sunny, with a temperature of 75 at Peoria, and 78 at Bloomington. At Rantoul, it was partly sunny, with a temperature of 80. And once again at 1 p.m. at the Champaign Airport, under mostly sunny skies, the temperature was 80. Looking elsewhere around the Midwest at 1 p.m., Chicago was partly sunny, and 68. Indianapolis was mostly sunny, and 78. St. Louis was mostly sunny, and 84. Kansas City was sunny, and 82. Des Moines was mostly sunny, and 78. Milwaukee was partly sunny, and 64. And now a discussion of hazardous weather conditions for the following counties in Illinois: Champaign, Coles, DeWitt, Douglas, Edgar, Moultrie, Piatt, and Vermilion. This hazardous weather outlook is for Central Illinois, East Central Illinois, Southeast Illinois, and West Central Illinois. For this afternoon and tonight, breezy south winds and afternoon relative humidity below 30% will lead to a heightened fire risk during harvest activities. For Saturday through Thursday, thunderstorm potential returns to the area Wednesday night into Thursday. The severe weather threat is unclear at this time. Spotter information statement, spotter activation is not anticipated through tonight. The time is currently 1:57 p.m. Central Daylight Time. 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Now for the official National Weather Service forecast for Champaign, Urbana, and surrounding areas of East Central Illinois. Rest of today, sunny. Highs in the mid-80s. Southeast winds 5 to 10 miles an hour. Tonight, mostly clear until midnight, then becoming partly cloudy. Not as cool with lows in the upper 50s. Southeast winds 5 to 10 miles an hour. Saturday, mostly cloudy. Highs in the lower 80s. Southeast winds 5 to 10 miles an hour. Saturday night, mostly cloudy. A chance of showers after midnight. Lows in the upper 50s. East winds 5 to 10 miles an hour.
chance of rain 50%. Sunday, mostly cloudy in the morning, then becoming mostly sunny. Highs in the upper 70s. Northeast winds around 5 miles an hour, becoming northwest around 5 miles an hour in the afternoon. Sunday night, mostly clear. Lows in the upper 50s. Columbus Day, mostly sunny. Warmer with highs in the upper 80s. Monday night and Tuesday, mostly clear. Lows in the upper 60s. Highs in the lower 80s. Tuesday night, mostly clear until midnight, then becoming partly cloudy. Cooler with lows in the upper 50s. Wednesday and Wednesday night, mostly cloudy. A chance of showers. Highs in the mid 70s. Lows in the mid 50s. Chance of rain 50%. Thursday, mostly cloudy in the morning, then becoming partly sunny. Showers likely, mainly in the morning. Highs in the mid-70s. Chance of rain 60%. Again, the forecast for Champaign, Urbana and surrounding areas of East Central Illinois for the rest of today, sunny. Highs in the mid-80s. Southeast winds 5 to 10 miles an hour. And now a discussion of hazardous weather conditions for the following counties in Illinois: Champaign, Coles, DeWitt, Douglas, Edgar, Moultrie, Piatt, and Vermilion. This hazardous weather outlook is for Central Illinois, East Central Illinois, Southeast Illinois, and West Central Illinois. For this afternoon and tonight, breezy south winds and afternoon relative humidity below 30% will lead to a heightened fire risk during harvest activities. For Saturday through Thursday, thunderstorm potential returns to the area Wednesday night into Thursday. The severe weather threat is unclear at this time. Spotter information statement, spotter activation is not anticipated through tonight. The time is currently 2 p.m. Central Daylight Time. 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Now for the official National Weather Service forecast for Champaign, Urbana and surrounding areas of East Central Illinois. Rest of today, sunny. Highs in the mid-80s. Southeast winds 5 to 10 miles an hour. Tonight, mostly clear until midnight, then becoming partly cloudy. Not as cool with lows in the upper 50s. Southeast winds 5 to 10 miles an hour. Saturday, mostly cloudy. Highs in the lower 80s. Southeast winds 5 to 10 miles an hour. Saturday night, mostly cloudy. A chance of showers after midnight. Lows in the upper 50s. East winds 5 to 10 miles an hour. Chance of rain 50%. Sunday, mostly cloudy in the morning, then becoming mostly sunny. Highs in the upper 70s. Northeast winds around 5 miles an hour, becoming northwest around 5 miles an hour in the afternoon. Sunday night, mostly clear. Lows in the upper 50s. Columbus Day, mostly sunny. Warmer with highs in the upper 80s. Monday night and Tuesday, mostly clear. Lows in the upper 60s. Highs in the lower 80s. Tuesday night, mostly clear until midnight, then becoming partly cloudy. Cooler with lows in the upper 50s. Wednesday and Wednesday night, mostly cloudy. A chance of showers. Highs in the mid-70s. Lows in the mid-50s. Chance of rain 50%. Thursday, mostly cloudy in the morning, then becoming partly sunny. Showers likely, mainly in the morning. Highs in the mid-70s. Chance of rain 60%. Again, the forecast for Champaign, Urbana and surrounding areas of East Central Illinois for the rest of today, sunny. Highs in the mid-80s. Southeast winds 5 to 10 miles an hour. At 2 p.m. at the Champaign Airport, skies were mostly sunny. The temperature was 83 degrees, the dew point was 41, and the relative humidity was 22%. The heat index was 81. The wind was south at 12 miles an hour. The pressure was 30.10 inches and falling. Elsewhere around the area, skies ranged from sunny to mostly sunny. It was 77 at Peoria, 80 at Bloomington, 82 at Rantoul, and 82 at Paris. Terre Haute reported 84, Mattoon reported 85, Decatur reported 83, and Springfield reported 83.
and once again at 2 p.m. at the Champaign Airport. Under mostly sunny skies, the temperature was 83, and the heat index was 81.

And now a discussion of hazardous weather conditions for the following counties in Illinois: Champaign, Coles, DeWitt, Douglas, Edgar, Moultrie, Piatt, and Vermilion. This hazardous weather outlook is for Central Illinois, East Central Illinois, Southeast Illinois, and West Central Illinois. For this afternoon and tonight, breezy south winds and afternoon relative humidity below 30% will lead to a heightened fire risk during harvest activities. For Saturday through Thursday, thunderstorm potential returns to the area Wednesday night into Thursday. The severe weather threat is unclear at this time. Spotter information statement: spotter activation is not anticipated through tonight. The time is currently 2:04 p.m. Central Daylight Time. 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Now for the official National Weather Service forecast for Champaign, Urbana, and surrounding areas of East Central Illinois. Rest of today, sunny. Highs in the mid-80s. Southeast winds 5 to 10 miles an hour. Tonight, mostly clear until midnight, then becoming partly cloudy. Not as cool with lows in the upper 50s. Southeast winds 5 to 10 miles an hour. Saturday, mostly cloudy. Highs in the lower 80s. Southeast winds 5 to 10 miles an hour. Saturday night, mostly cloudy. A chance of showers after midnight. Lows in the upper 50s. East winds 5 to 10 miles an hour. Chance of rain 50%. Sunday, mostly cloudy in the morning, then becoming mostly sunny. Highs in the upper 70s. Northeast winds around 5 miles an hour, becoming northwest around 5 miles an hour in the afternoon. Sunday night, mostly clear. Lows in the upper 50s. Columbus Day, mostly sunny. Warmer with highs in the upper 80s. Monday night and Tuesday, mostly clear. Lows in the upper 60s. Highs in the lower 80s. Tuesday night, mostly clear until midnight, then becoming partly cloudy. Cooler with lows in the upper 50s. Wednesday and Wednesday night, mostly cloudy. A chance of showers. Highs in the mid-70s. Lows in the mid-50s. Chance of rain 50%. Thursday, mostly cloudy in the morning, then becoming partly sunny. Showers likely, mainly in the morning. Highs in the mid-70s. Chance of rain 60%. Again, the forecast for Champaign, Urbana, and surrounding areas of East Central Illinois for the rest of today: sunny. Highs in the mid-80s. Southeast winds 5 to 10 miles an hour. 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Programming originates from NOAA's National Weather Service office in Lincoln and transmits from the WCIA television tower near Seymour. 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At 2 p.m. at the Champaign Airport, skies were mostly sunny. The temperature was 83 degrees, the dew point was 41, and the relative humidity was 22%. The heat index was 81. The wind was south at 12 miles an hour. The pressure was 30.10 inches and falling. Elsewhere around the area, skies ranged from sunny to mostly sunny. It was 77 at Peoria, 80 at Bloomington, 82 at Rantoul, and 82 at Paris. Terre Haute reported 84, Mattoon reported 85, Decatur reported 83, and Springfield reported 83. And once again at 2 p.m. at the Champaign Airport, under mostly sunny skies, the temperature was 83, and the heat index was 81. Looking elsewhere around the Midwest at 2 p.m., Chicago was partly sunny, and 68. Indianapolis was partly sunny, and 82. St. Louis was sunny, and 85. Kansas City was mostly sunny, and 85. Des Moines was mostly sunny, and 82. Milwaukee was partly sunny, and 66. And now a discussion of hazardous weather conditions for the following counties in Illinois: Champaign, Coles, DeWitt, Douglas, Edgar, Moultrie, Piatt, and Vermilion. This hazardous weather outlook is for Central Illinois, East Central Illinois, Southeast Illinois.
Illinois and West Central Illinois. For this afternoon and tonight, breezy south winds and afternoon relative humidity below 30% will lead to a heightened fire risk during harvest activities. For Saturday through Thursday, thunderstorm potential returns to the area Wednesday night into Thursday. The severe weather threat is unclear at this time. Spotter information statement, spotter activation is not anticipated through tonight. The time is currently 2:09 p.m. Central Daylight Time. 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Now for the official National Weather Service forecast for Champaign, Urbana and surrounding areas of East Central Illinois. Rest of today, sunny. Highs in the mid-80s. Southeast winds 5 to 10 miles an hour. Tonight, mostly clear until midnight, then becoming partly cloudy. Not as cool with lows in the upper 50s. Southeast winds 5 to 10 miles an hour. Saturday, mostly cloudy. Highs in the lower 80s. Southeast winds 5 to 10 miles an hour. Saturday night, mostly cloudy. A chance of showers after midnight. Lows in the upper 50s. East winds 5 to 10 miles an hour. Chance of rain 50%. Sunday, mostly cloudy in the morning, then becoming mostly sunny. Highs in the upper 70s. Northeast winds around 5 miles an hour, becoming northwest around 5 miles an hour in the afternoon. Sunday night, mostly clear. Lows in the upper 50s. Columbus Day, mostly sunny. Warmer with highs in the upper 80s. Monday night and Tuesday, mostly clear. Lows in the upper 60s. Highs in the lower 80s. Tuesday night, mostly clear until midnight, then becoming partly cloudy. Cooler with lows in the upper 50s. Wednesday and Wednesday night, mostly cloudy. A chance of showers. Highs in the mid-70s. Lows in the mid-50s. Chance of rain 50%. Thursday, mostly cloudy in the morning, then becoming partly sunny. Showers likely, mainly in the morning. Highs in the mid-70s. Chance of rain 60%. Again, the forecast for Champaign, Urbana and surrounding areas of East Central Illinois for the rest of today, sunny. Highs in the mid-80s. Southeast winds 5 to 10 miles an hour. At 2 p.m. at the Champaign Airport, skies were mostly sunny. The temperature was 83 degrees, the dew point was 41, and the relative humidity was 22%. The heat index was 81. The wind was south at 12 miles an hour. The pressure was 30.10 inches and falling. Elsewhere around the area, skies ranged from sunny to mostly sunny. It was 77 at Peoria, 80 at Bloomington, 82 at Rantoul, and 82 at Paris. Terre Haute reported 84, Mattoon reported 85, Decatur reported 83, and Springfield reported 83. And once again at 2 p.m. at the Champaign Airport, under mostly sunny skies, the temperature was 83, and the heat index was 81. Looking elsewhere around the Midwest at 2 p.m., Chicago was partly sunny, and 68. Indianapolis was partly sunny, and 82. St. Louis was sunny, and 85. Kansas City was mostly sunny, and 85. Des Moines was mostly sunny, and 82. Milwaukee was partly sunny, and 66. And now a discussion of hazardous weather conditions for the following counties in Illinois, Champaign, Coles, DeWitt, Douglas, Edgar, Moultrie, Piatt, and Vermilion. This hazardous weather outlook is for Central Illinois, East Central Illinois, Southeast Illinois, and West Central Illinois. For this afternoon and tonight, breezy south winds and afternoon relative humidity below 30% will lead to a heightened fire risk during harvest activities. For Saturday through Thursday, thunderstorm potential returns to the area Wednesday night into Thursday. The severe weather threat is unclear at this time. Spotter information statement, spotter activation is not anticipated through tonight. The time is currently 2:13 p.m. Central Daylight Time. 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Now for the official National Weather Service forecast for Champaign, Urbana and surrounding areas of East Central Illinois. Rest of today, sunny. Highs in the mid-80s. Southeast winds 5 to 10 miles

an hour. Tonight, mostly clear until midnight, then becoming partly cloudy. Not as cool with lows in the upper 50s. Southeast winds 5 to 10 miles an hour. Saturday, mostly cloudy. Highs in the lower 80s. Southeast winds 5 to 10 miles an hour. Saturday night, mostly cloudy. A chance of showers after midnight. Lows in the upper 50s. East winds 5 to 10 miles an hour. Chance of rain 50%. Sunday, mostly cloudy in the morning, then becoming mostly sunny. Highs in the upper 70s. Northeast winds around 5 miles an hour, becoming northwest around 5 miles an hour in the afternoon. Sunday night, mostly clear. Lows in the upper 50s. Columbus Day, mostly sunny. Warmer with highs in the upper 80s. Monday night and Tuesday, mostly clear. Lows in the upper 60s. Highs in the lower 80s. Tuesday night, mostly clear until midnight, then becoming partly cloudy. Cooler with lows in the upper 50s. Wednesday and Wednesday night, mostly cloudy. A chance of showers. Highs in the mid-70s. Lows in the mid-50s. Chance of rain 50%. Thursday, mostly cloudy in the morning, then becoming partly sunny. Showers likely, mainly in the morning. Highs in the mid-70s. Chance of rain 60%. Again, the forecast for Champaign, Urbana and surrounding areas of East Central Illinois for the rest of today, sunny. Highs in the mid-80s. Southeast winds 5 to 10 miles an hour. At 2 p.m. at the Champaign Airport, skies were mostly sunny. The temperature was 83 degrees, the dew point was 41, and the relative humidity was 22%. The heat index was 81. The wind was south at 12 miles an hour. The pressure was 30.10 inches and falling. Elsewhere around the area, skies ranged from sunny to mostly sunny. It was 77 at Peoria, 80 at Bloomington, 82 at Rantoul, and 82 at Paris. Terre Haute reported 84, Mattoon reported 85, Decatur reported 83, and Springfield reported 83. And once again at 2 p.m. at the Champaign Airport, under mostly sunny skies, the temperature was 83, and the heat index was 81. Looking elsewhere around the Midwest at 2 p.m., Chicago was partly sunny, and 68. Indianapolis was partly sunny, and 82. St. Louis was sunny, and 85. Kansas City was mostly sunny, and 85. Des Moines was mostly sunny, and 82. Milwaukee was partly sunny, and 66. And now a discussion of hazardous weather conditions for the following counties in Illinois: Champaign, Coles, DeWitt, Douglas, Edgar, Moultrie, Piatt, and Vermilion. This hazardous weather outlook is for Central Illinois, East Central Illinois, Southeast Illinois, and West Central Illinois. For this afternoon and tonight, breezy south winds and afternoon relative humidity below 30% will lead to a heightened fire risk during harvest activities. For Saturday through Thursday, thunderstorm potential returns to the area Wednesday night into Thursday. The severe weather threat is unclear at this time. Spotter information statement, spotter activation is not anticipated through tonight. The time is currently 2:17 p.m. Central Daylight Time. 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Now for the official National Weather Service forecast for Champaign, Urbana and surrounding areas of East Central Illinois. Rest of today, sunny. Highs in the mid-80s. Southeast winds 5 to 10 miles an hour. Tonight, mostly clear until midnight, then becoming partly cloudy. Not as cool with lows in the upper 50s. Southeast winds 5 to 10 miles an hour. Saturday, mostly cloudy. Highs in the lower 80s. Southeast winds 5 to 10 miles an hour. Saturday night, mostly cloudy. A chance of showers after midnight. Lows in the upper 50s. East winds 5 to 10 miles an hour. Chance of rain 50%. Sunday, mostly cloudy in the morning, then becoming mostly sunny. Highs in the upper 70s. Northeast winds around 5 miles an hour, becoming northwest around 5 miles an hour in the afternoon. Sunday night, mostly clear. Lows in the upper 50s. Columbus Day.

mostly sunny. Warmer with highs in the upper 80s. Monday night and Tuesday, mostly clear. Lows in the upper 60s. Highs in the lower 80s. Tuesday night, mostly clear until midnight, then becoming partly cloudy. Cooler with lows in the upper 50s. Wednesday and Wednesday night, mostly cloudy. A chance of showers. Highs in the mid-70s. Lows in the mid-50s. Chance of rain 50%. Thursday, mostly cloudy in the morning, then becoming partly sunny. Showers likely, mainly in the morning. Highs in the mid-70s. Chance of rain 60%. Again, the forecast for Champaign, Urbana and surrounding areas of East Central Illinois for the rest of today, sunny. Highs in the mid-80s. Southeast winds 5 to 10 miles an hour. At 2 p.m. at the Champaign Airport, skies were mostly sunny. The temperature was 83 degrees, the dew point was 41, and the relative humidity was 22%. The heat index was 81. The wind was south at 12 miles an hour. The pressure was 30.10 inches and falling. Elsewhere around the area, skies ranged from sunny to mostly sunny. It was 77 at Peoria, 80 at Bloomington, 82 at Rantoul, and 82 at Paris. Terre Haute reported 84, Mattoon reported 85, Decatur reported 83, and Springfield reported 83. And once again at 2 p.m. at the Champaign Airport, under mostly sunny skies, the temperature was 83, and the heat index was 81. Looking elsewhere around the Midwest at 2 p.m., Chicago was partly sunny, and 68. Indianapolis was partly sunny, and 82. St. Louis was sunny, and 85. Kansas City was mostly sunny, and 85. Des Moines was mostly sunny, and 82. Milwaukee was partly sunny, and 66. And now a discussion of hazardous weather conditions for the following counties in Illinois: Champaign, Coles, DeWitt, Douglas, Edgar, Moultrie, Piatt, and Vermilion. This hazardous weather outlook is for Central Illinois, East Central Illinois, Southeast Illinois, and West Central Illinois. For this afternoon and tonight, breezy south winds and afternoon relative humidity below 30% will lead to a heightened fire risk during harvest activities. For Saturday through Thursday, thunderstorm potential returns to the area Wednesday night into Thursday. The severe weather threat is unclear at this time. Spotter information statement, spotter activation is not anticipated through tonight. The time is currently 2:21 p.m. Central Daylight Time. 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Now for the official National Weather Service forecast for Champaign, Urbana and surrounding areas of East Central Illinois. Rest of today, sunny. Highs in the mid-80s. Southeast winds 5 to 10 miles an hour. Tonight, mostly clear until midnight, then becoming partly cloudy. Not as cool with lows in the upper 50s. Southeast winds 5 to 10 miles an hour. Saturday, mostly cloudy. Highs in the lower 80s. Southeast winds 5 to 10 miles an hour. Saturday night, mostly cloudy. A chance of showers after midnight. Lows in the upper 50s. East winds 5 to 10 miles an hour. Chance of rain 50%. Sunday, mostly cloudy in the morning, then becoming mostly sunny. Highs in the upper 70s. Northeast winds around 5 miles an hour, becoming northwest around 5 miles an hour in the afternoon. Sunday night, mostly clear. Lows in the upper 50s. Columbus Day, mostly sunny. Warmer with highs in the upper 80s. Monday night and Tuesday, mostly clear. Lows in the upper 60s. Highs in the lower 80s. Tuesday night, mostly clear until midnight, then becoming partly cloudy. Cooler with lows in the upper 50s. Wednesday and Wednesday night, mostly cloudy. A chance of showers. Highs in the mid-70s. Lows in the mid-50s. Chance of rain 50%. Thursday, mostly cloudy in the morning, then becoming partly sunny. Showers likely, mainly in the morning. Highs in the mid-70s. Chance of rain 60%. Again, the forecast for Champaign, Urbana and surrounding areas of East Central Illinois for the rest of today, sunny. Highs in the mid-80s.

the pressure was 30.10 inches and falling. Elsewhere around the area, skies ranged from sunny to mostly sunny. It was 77 at Peoria, 80 at Bloomington, 82 at Rantoul, and 82 at Paris. Terre Haute reported 84, Mattoon reported 85, Decatur reported 83, and Springfield reported 83. And once again at 2 p.m. at the Champaign Airport, under mostly sunny skies, the temperature was 83, and the heat index was 81. Looking elsewhere around the Midwest at 2 p.m., Chicago was partly sunny, and 68. Indianapolis was partly sunny, and 82. St. Louis was sunny, and 85. Kansas City was mostly sunny, and 85. Des Moines was mostly sunny, and 82. Milwaukee was partly sunny, and 66. Looking elsewhere around the Midwest at 2 p.m., Chicago was partly sunny, and 68. Indianapolis was partly sunny, and 82. St. Louis was sunny, and 85. Kansas City was mostly sunny, and 85. Des Moines was mostly sunny, and 82. Milwaukee was partly sunny, and 66. And now a discussion of hazardous weather conditions for the following counties in Illinois: Champaign, Coles, DeWitt, Douglas, Edgar, Moultrie, Piatt, and Vermilion. This hazardous weather outlook is for Central Illinois, East Central Illinois, Southeast Illinois, and West Central Illinois. For this afternoon and tonight, breezy south winds and afternoon relative humidity below 30% will lead to a heightened fire risk during harvest activities. For Saturday through Thursday, thunderstorm potential returns to the area Wednesday night into Thursday. The severe weather threat is unclear at this time. Spotter information statement: spotter activation is not anticipated through tonight. The time is currently 2:26 p.m. Central Daylight Time. 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Now for the official National Weather Service forecast for Champaign, Urbana, and surrounding areas of East Central Illinois. Rest of today, sunny. Highs in the mid-80s. Southeast winds 5 to 10 miles an hour. Tonight, mostly clear until midnight, then becoming partly cloudy. Not as cool with lows in the upper 50s. Southeast winds 5 to 10 miles an hour. Saturday, mostly cloudy. Highs in the lower 80s. Southeast winds 5 to 10 miles an hour. Saturday night, mostly cloudy. A chance of showers after midnight. Lows in the upper 50s. East winds 5 to 10 miles an hour. Chance of rain 50%. Sunday, mostly cloudy in the morning, then becoming mostly sunny. Highs in the upper 70s. Northeast winds around 5 miles an hour, becoming northwest around 5 miles an hour in the afternoon. Sunday night, mostly clear. Lows in the upper 50s. Columbus Day, mostly sunny. Warmer with highs in the upper 80s. Monday night and Tuesday, mostly clear. Lows in the upper 60s. Highs in the lower 80s. Tuesday night, mostly clear until midnight, then becoming partly cloudy. Cooler with lows in the upper 50s. Wednesday and Wednesday night, mostly cloudy. A chance of showers. Highs in the mid-70s. Lows in the mid-50s. Chance of rain 50%. Thursday, mostly cloudy in the morning, then becoming partly sunny. Showers likely, mainly in the morning. Highs in the mid-70s. Chance of rain 60%. Again, the forecast for Champaign, Urbana, and surrounding areas of East Central Illinois for the rest of today: sunny. Highs in the mid-80s. Southeast winds 5 to 10 miles an hour. At 2 p.m. at the Champaign Airport, skies were mostly sunny. The temperature was 83 degrees, the dew point was 41, and the relative humidity was 22%. The heat index was 81. The wind was south at 12 miles an hour. The pressure was 30.10 inches and falling. Elsewhere around the area, skies ranged from sunny to mostly sunny. It was 77 at Peoria, 80 at Bloomington, 82 at Rantoul, and 82 at Paris. Terre Haute reported 84, Mattoon reported 85, Decatur reported 83, and Springfield reported 83. And once again at 2 p.m. at the Champaign Airport, under mostly

Sunny skies, the temperature was 83, and the heat index was 81. Looking elsewhere around the Midwest at 2 p.m., Chicago was partly sunny, and 68. Indianapolis was partly sunny, and 82. St. Louis was sunny, and 85. Kansas City was mostly sunny, and 85. Des Moines was mostly sunny, and 82. Milwaukee was partly sunny, and 66. And now a discussion of hazardous weather conditions for the following counties in Illinois: Champaign, Coles, DeWitt, Douglas, Edgar, Moultrie, Piatt, and Vermilion. This hazardous weather outlook is for Central Illinois, East Central Illinois, Southeast Illinois, and West Central Illinois. For this afternoon and tonight, breezy south winds and afternoon relative humidity below 30% will lead to a heightened fire risk during harvest activities. For Saturday through Thursday, thunderstorm potential returns to the area Wednesday night into Thursday. The severe weather threat is unclear at this time. Spotter information statement: spotter activation is not anticipated through tonight. The time is currently 2:30 p.m. Central Daylight Time. 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Now for the official National Weather Service forecast for Champaign, Urbana, and surrounding areas of East Central Illinois. Rest of today, sunny. Highs in the mid-80s. Southeast winds 5 to 10 miles an hour. Tonight, mostly clear until midnight, then becoming partly cloudy. Not as cool with lows in the upper 50s. Southeast winds 5 to 10 miles an hour. Saturday, mostly cloudy. Highs in the lower 80s. Southeast winds 5 to 10 miles an hour. Saturday night, mostly cloudy. A chance of showers after midnight. Lows in the upper 50s. East winds 5 to 10 miles an hour. Chance of rain 50%. Sunday, mostly cloudy in the morning, then becoming mostly sunny. Highs in the upper 70s. Northeast winds around 5 miles an hour, becoming northwest around 5 miles an hour in the afternoon. Sunday night, mostly clear. Lows in the upper 50s. Columbus Day, mostly sunny. Warmer with highs in the upper 80s. Monday night and Tuesday, mostly clear. Lows in the upper 60s. Highs in the lower 80s. Tuesday night, mostly clear until midnight, then becoming partly cloudy. Cooler with lows in the upper 50s. Wednesday and Wednesday night, mostly cloudy. A chance of showers. Highs in the mid-70s. Lows in the mid-50s. Chance of rain 50%. Thursday, mostly cloudy in the morning, then becoming partly sunny. Showers likely, mainly in the morning. Highs in the mid-70s. Chance of rain 60%. Again, the forecast for Champaign, Urbana, and surrounding areas of East Central Illinois for the rest of today: sunny. Highs in the mid-80s. Southeast winds 5 to 10 miles an hour. At 2 p.m. at the Champaign Airport, skies were mostly sunny. The temperature was 83 degrees, the dew point was 41, and the relative humidity was 22%. The heat index was 81. The wind was south at 12 miles an hour. The pressure was 30.10 inches and falling. Elsewhere around the area, skies ranged from sunny to mostly sunny. It was 77 at Peoria, 80 at Bloomington, 82 at Rantoul, and 82 at Paris. Terre Haute reported 84. The pressure was 30.10 inches and falling. Elsewhere around the area, skies ranged from sunny to mostly sunny. It was 77 at Peoria, 80 at Bloomington, 82 at Rantoul, and 82 at Paris. Terre Haute reported 84, Mattoon reported 85, Decatur reported 83, and Springfield reported 83. And once again at 2 p.m. at the Champaign Airport, under mostly sunny skies, the temperature was 83, and the heat index was 81. Looking elsewhere around the Midwest at 2 p.m., Chicago was partly sunny, and 68. Indianapolis was partly sunny, and 82. St. Louis was sunny, and 85. Kansas City was mostly sunny, and 85. Des Moines was mostly sunny, and 82. Milwaukee was partly sunny, and 66. And now a discussion of hazardous weather conditions for the following counties in Illinois: Champaign.

Coles, DeWitt, Douglas, Edgar, Moultrie, Hyatt, and Vermilion. This hazardous weather outlook is for Central Illinois, East Central Illinois, Southeast Illinois, and West Central Illinois. For this afternoon and tonight, breezy south winds and afternoon relative humidity below 30% will lead to a heightened fire risk during harvest activities. For Saturday through Thursday, thunderstorm potential returns to the area Wednesday night into Thursday. The severe weather threat is unclear at this time. Spotter information statement, spotter activation is not anticipated through tonight. The time is currently 2:34 p.m. Central Daylight Time. 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Now for the official National Weather Service forecast for Champaign, Urbana, and surrounding areas of East Central Illinois. Rest of today, sunny. Highs in the mid-80s. Southeast winds 5 to 10 miles an hour. Tonight, mostly clear until midnight, then becoming partly cloudy. Not as cool with lows in the upper 50s. Southeast winds 5 to 10 miles an hour. Saturday, mostly cloudy. Highs in the lower 80s. Southeast winds 5 to 10 miles an hour. Saturday night, mostly cloudy. A chance of showers after midnight. Lows in the upper 50s. East winds 5 to 10 miles an hour. Chance of rain 50%. Sunday, mostly cloudy in the morning, then becoming mostly sunny. Highs in the upper 70s. Northeast winds around 5 miles an hour, becoming northwest around 5 miles an hour in the afternoon. Sunday night, mostly clear. Lows in the upper 50s. Columbus Day, mostly sunny. Warmer with highs in the upper 80s. Monday night and Tuesday, mostly clear. Lows in the upper 60s. Highs in the lower 80s. Tuesday night, mostly clear until midnight, then becoming partly cloudy. Cooler with lows in the upper 50s. Wednesday and Wednesday night, mostly cloudy. A chance of showers. Highs in the mid-70s. Lows in the mid-50s. Chance of rain 50%. Thursday, mostly cloudy in the morning, then becoming partly sunny. Showers likely, mainly in the morning. Highs in the mid-70s. Chance of rain 60%. Again, the forecast for Champaign, Urbana, and surrounding areas of East Central Illinois for the rest of today, sunny. Highs in the mid-80s. Southeast winds 5 to 10 miles an hour. At 2 p.m. at the Champaign Airport, skies were mostly sunny. The temperature was 83 degrees, the dew point was 41, and the relative humidity was 22%. The heat index was 81. The wind was south at 12 miles an hour. The pressure was 30.10 inches and falling. Elsewhere around the area, skies ranged from sunny to mostly sunny. It was 77 at Peoria, 80 at Bloomington, 82 at Rantoul, and 82 at Paris. Terre Haute reported 84, Mattoon reported 85, Decatur reported 83, and Springfield reported 83. And once again at 2 p.m. at the Champaign Airport, under mostly sunny skies, the temperature was 83, and the heat index was 81. Looking elsewhere around the Midwest at 2 p.m., Chicago was partly sunny, and 68. Indianapolis was partly sunny, and 82. St. Louis was sunny, and 85. Kansas City was mostly sunny, and 85. Des Moines was mostly sunny, and 82. Milwaukee was partly sunny, and 66. And now a discussion of hazardous weather conditions for the following counties in Illinois: Champaign, Coles, DeWitt, Douglas, Edgar, Moultrie, Hyatt, and Vermilion. This hazardous weather outlook is for Central Illinois, East Central Illinois, Southeast Illinois, and West Central Illinois. For this afternoon and tonight, breezy south winds and afternoon relative humidity below 30% will lead to a heightened fire risk during harvest activities. For Saturday through Thursday, thunderstorm potential returns to the area Wednesday night into Thursday. The severe weather threat is unclear at this time. Spotter information statement, spotter activation is not anticipated through tonight. The time is currently 2:38 p.m. Central Daylight Time. 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

for Champaign, Urbana, and surrounding areas of East Central Illinois. Rest of today, sunny. Highs in the mid-80s. Southeast winds 5 to 10 miles an hour. Tonight, mostly clear until midnight, then becoming partly cloudy. Not as cool with lows in the upper 50s. Southeast winds 5 to 10 miles an hour. Saturday, mostly cloudy. Highs in the lower 80s. Southeast winds 5 to 10 miles an hour. Saturday night, mostly cloudy. A chance of showers after midnight. Lows in the upper 50s. East winds 5 to 10 miles an hour. Chance of rain 50%. Sunday, mostly cloudy in the morning, then becoming mostly sunny. Highs in the upper 70s. Northeast winds around 5 miles an hour, becoming northwest around 5 miles an hour in the afternoon. Sunday night, mostly clear. Lows in the upper 50s. Columbus Day, mostly sunny. Warmer with highs in the upper 80s. Monday night and Tuesday, mostly clear. Lows in the upper 60s. Highs in the lower 80s. Tuesday night, mostly clear until midnight, then becoming partly cloudy. Cooler with lows in the upper 50s. Wednesday and Wednesday night, mostly cloudy. A chance of showers. Highs in the mid-70s. Lows in the mid-50s. Chance of rain 50%. Thursday, mostly cloudy in the morning, then becoming partly sunny. Showers likely, mainly in the morning. Highs in the mid-70s. Chance of rain 60%. Again, the forecast for Champaign, Urbana, and surrounding areas of East Central Illinois for the rest of today, sunny. Highs in the mid-80s. Southeast winds 5 to 10 miles an hour. At 2 p.m. at the Champaign Airport, skies were mostly sunny. The temperature was 83 degrees, the dew point was 41, and the relative humidity was 22%. The heat index was 81. The wind was south at 12 miles an hour. The pressure was 30.10 inches and falling. Elsewhere around the area, skies ranged from sunny to mostly sunny. It was 77 at Peoria, 80 at Bloomington, 82 at Rantoul, and 82 at Paris. Terre Haute reported 84, Mattoon reported 85, Decatur reported 83, and Springfield reported 83. And once again at 2 p.m. at the Champaign Airport, under mostly sunny skies, the temperature was 83, and the heat index was 81. Looking elsewhere around the Midwest at 2 p.m., Chicago was partly sunny, and 68. Indianapolis was partly sunny, and 82. St. Louis was sunny, and 85. Kansas City was mostly sunny, and 85. Des Moines was mostly sunny, and 82. Milwaukee was partly sunny, and 66. And now a discussion of hazardous weather conditions for the following counties in Illinois: Champaign, Coles, DeWitt, Douglas, Edgar, Moultrie, Piatt, and Vermilion. This hazardous weather outlook is for Central Illinois, East Central Illinois, Southeast Illinois, and West Central Illinois. For this afternoon and tonight, breezy south winds and afternoon relative humidity below 30% will lead to a heightened fire risk during harvest activities. For Saturday through Thursday, thunderstorm potential returns to the area Wednesday night into Thursday. The severe weather threat is unclear at this time. Spotter information statement, spotter activation is not anticipated through tonight. The time is currently 2:43 p.m. Central Daylight Time. 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Now for the official National Weather Service forecast for Champaign, Urbana, and surrounding areas of East Central Illinois. Rest of today, sunny. Highs in the mid-80s. Southeast winds 5 to 10 miles an hour. Tonight, mostly clear until midnight, then becoming partly cloudy. Not as cool with lows in the upper 50s. Southeast winds 5 to 10 miles an hour. Saturday, mostly cloudy. Highs in the lower 80s. Southeast winds 5 to 10 miles an hour. Saturday night, mostly cloudy. A chance of showers after midnight. Lows in the upper 50s. East winds 5 to 10 miles an hour. Chance of rain 50%. Sunday, mostly cloudy in the morning, then becoming mostly sunny. Highs in the upper 70s. Northeast winds

5 miles an hour, becoming northwest around 5 miles an hour in the afternoon. Sunday night, mostly clear. Lows in the upper 50s. Columbus Day, mostly sunny. Warmer with highs in the upper 80s. Monday night and Tuesday, mostly clear. Lows in the upper 60s. Highs in the lower 80s. Tuesday night, mostly clear until midnight, then becoming partly cloudy. Cooler with lows in the upper 50s. Wednesday and Wednesday night, mostly cloudy. A chance of showers. Highs in the mid 70s. Lows in the mid 50s. Chance of rain 50%. Thursday, mostly cloudy in the morning, then becoming partly sunny. Showers likely, mainly in the morning. Highs in the mid-70s. Chance of rain 60%. Again, the forecast for Champaign, Urbana and surrounding areas of East Central Illinois for the rest of today, sunny. Highs in the mid-80s. Southeast winds 5 to 10 miles an hour. At 2 p.m. at the Champaign Airport, skies were mostly sunny. The temperature was 83 degrees, the dew point was 41, and the relative humidity was 22%. The heat index was 81. The wind was south at 12 miles an hour. The pressure was 30.10 inches and falling. Elsewhere around the area, skies ranged from sunny to mostly sunny. It was 77 at Peoria, 80 at Bloomington, 82 at Rantoul, and 82 at Paris. Terre Haute reported 84, Mattoon reported 85, Decatur reported 83, and Springfield reported 83. And once again at 2 p.m. at the Champaign Airport, under mostly sunny skies, the temperature was 83, and the heat index was 81. Looking elsewhere around the Midwest at 2 p.m., Chicago was partly sunny, and 68. Indianapolis was partly sunny, and 82. St. Louis was sunny, and 85. Kansas City was mostly sunny, and 85. Des Moines was mostly sunny, and 82. Milwaukee was partly sunny, and 66. And now a discussion of hazardous weather conditions for the following counties in Illinois: Champaign, Coles, DeWitt, Douglas, Edgar, Moultrie, Piatt, and Vermilion. This hazardous weather outlook is for Central Illinois, East Central Illinois, Southeast Illinois, and West Central Illinois. For this afternoon and tonight, breezy south winds and afternoon relative humidity below 30% will lead to a heightened fire risk during harvest activities. For Saturday through Thursday, thunderstorm potential returns to the area Wednesday night into Thursday. The severe weather threat is unclear at this time. Spotter information statement, spotter activation is not anticipated through tonight. The time is currently 2:47 p.m. Central Daylight Time. 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Now for the official National Weather Service forecast for Champaign, Urbana and surrounding areas of East Central Illinois. Rest of today, sunny. Highs in the mid-80s. Southeast winds 5 to 10 miles an hour. Tonight, mostly clear until midnight, then becoming partly cloudy. Not as cool with lows in the upper 50s. Southeast winds 5 to 10 miles an hour. Saturday, mostly cloudy. Highs in the lower 80s. Southeast winds 5 to 10 miles an hour. Saturday night, mostly cloudy. A chance of showers after midnight. Lows in the upper 50s. East winds 5 to 10 miles an hour. Chance of rain 50%. Sunday, mostly cloudy in the morning, then becoming mostly sunny. Highs in the upper 70s. Northeast winds around 5 miles an hour, becoming northwest around 5 miles an hour in the afternoon. Sunday night, mostly clear. Lows in the upper 50s. Columbus Day, mostly sunny. Warmer with highs in the upper 80s. Monday night and Tuesday, mostly clear. Lows in the upper 60s. Highs in the lower 80s. Tuesday night, mostly clear until midnight, then becoming partly cloudy. Cooler with lows in the upper 50s. Wednesday and Wednesday night, mostly cloudy. A chance of showers. Highs in the mid-70s. Lows in the mid-50s. Chance of rain 50%. Thursday, mostly cloudy in the morning, then becoming partly sunny. Showers likely, mainly in the morning. Highs in the mid-70s.
chance of rain 60%. Again, the forecast for Champaign, Urbana, and surrounding areas of East Central Illinois for the rest of today, sunny. Highs in the mid-80s. Southeast winds 5 to 10 miles an hour. At 2 p.m. at the Champaign Airport, skies were mostly sunny. The temperature was 83 degrees, the dew point was 41, and the relative humidity was 22%. The heat index was 81. The wind was south at 12 miles an hour. The pressure was 30.10 inches and falling. Elsewhere around the area, skies ranged from sunny to mostly sunny. It was 77 at Peoria, 80 at Bloomington, 82 at Rantoul, and 82 at Paris. Terre Haute reported 84, Mattoon reported 85, Decatur reported 83, and Springfield reported 83. And once again at 2 p.m. at the Champaign Airport, under mostly sunny skies, the temperature was 83, and the heat index was 81. Looking elsewhere around the Midwest at 2 p.m., Chicago was partly sunny, and 68. Indianapolis was partly sunny, and 82. St. Louis was sunny, and 85. Kansas City was mostly sunny, and 85. Des Moines was mostly sunny, and 82. Milwaukee was partly sunny, and 66. And now a discussion of hazardous weather conditions for the following counties in Illinois: Champaign, Coles, DeWitt, Douglas, Edgar, Moultrie, Piatt, and Vermilion. This hazardous weather outlook is for Central Illinois, East Central Illinois, Southeast Illinois, and West Central Illinois. For tonight, no hazardous weather is expected at this time. For Saturday through Thursday, thunderstorm potential returns to the area Wednesday night into Thursday. The severe weather threat is unclear at this time. Spotter information statement: spotter activation is not anticipated through tonight. The time is currently 2:51 p.m. Central Daylight Time. 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Now for the official National Weather Service forecast for Champaign, Urbana, and surrounding areas of East Central Illinois. Rest of today, sunny. Highs in the mid-80s. Southeast winds 5 to 10 miles an hour. Tonight, mostly clear until midnight, then becoming partly cloudy. Not as cool with lows in the upper 50s. Southeast winds 5 to 10 miles an hour. Saturday, mostly cloudy. Highs in the lower 80s. Southeast winds 5 to 10 miles an hour. Saturday night, mostly cloudy. A chance of showers after midnight. Lows in the upper 50s. East winds 5 to 10 miles an hour. Chance of rain 50%. Sunday, mostly cloudy in the morning, then becoming mostly sunny. Highs in the upper 70s. Northeast winds around 5 miles an hour, becoming northwest around 5 miles an hour in the afternoon. Sunday night, mostly clear. Lows in the upper 50s. Columbus Day, mostly sunny. Warmer with highs in the upper 80s. Monday night and Tuesday, mostly clear. Lows in the upper 60s. Highs in the lower 80s. Tuesday night, mostly clear until midnight, then becoming partly cloudy. Cooler with lows in the upper 50s. Wednesday and Wednesday night, mostly cloudy. A chance of showers. Highs in the mid-70s. Lows in the mid-50s. Chance of rain 50%. Thursday, mostly cloudy in the morning, then becoming partly sunny. Showers likely, mainly in the morning. Highs in the mid-70s. Chance of rain 60%. Again, the forecast for Champaign, Urbana, and surrounding areas of East Central Illinois for the rest of today, sunny. Highs in the mid-80s. Southeast winds 5 to 10 miles an hour. At 2 p.m. at the Champaign Airport, skies were mostly sunny. The temperature was 83 degrees, the dew point was 41, and the relative humidity was 22%. The heat index was 81. The wind was south at 12 miles an hour. The pressure was 30.10 inches and falling. Elsewhere around the area, skies ranged from sunny to mostly sunny. It was 77 at Peoria, 80 at Bloomington, 82 at Rantoul, and 82 at Paris. Terre Haute reported 84, Mattoon reported 85, Decatur reported 83, and Springfield reported 83. And once again at 2 p.m.

Champaign Airport, under mostly sunny skies, the temperature was 83, and the heat index was 81. Looking elsewhere around the Midwest at 2 p.m., Chicago was partly sunny, and 68. Indianapolis was partly sunny, and 82. St. Louis was sunny, and 85. Kansas City was mostly sunny, and 85. Des Moines was mostly sunny, and 82. Milwaukee was partly sunny, and 66. And now a discussion of hazardous weather conditions for the following counties in Illinois: Champaign, Coles, DeWitt, Douglas, Edgar, Moultrie, Piatt, and Vermilion. This hazardous weather outlook is for Central Illinois, East Central Illinois, Southeast Illinois, and West Central Illinois. For tonight, no hazardous weather is expected at this time. For Saturday through Thursday, thunderstorm potential returns to the area Wednesday night into Thursday. The severe weather threat is unclear at this time. Spotter information statement: spotter activation is not anticipated through tonight. The time is currently 2:55 p.m. Central Daylight Time. 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Now for the official National Weather Service forecast for Champaign, Urbana, and surrounding areas of East Central Illinois. Rest of today, sunny. Highs in the mid-80s. Southeast winds 5 to 10 miles an hour. Tonight, mostly clear until midnight, then becoming partly cloudy. Not as cool with lows in the upper 50s. Southeast winds 5 to 10 miles an hour. Saturday, mostly cloudy. Highs in the lower 80s. Southeast winds 5 to 10 miles an hour. Saturday night, mostly cloudy. A chance of showers after midnight. Lows in the upper 50s. East winds 5 to 10 miles an hour. Chance of rain 50%. Sunday, mostly cloudy in the morning, then becoming mostly sunny. Highs in the upper 70s. Northeast winds around 5 miles an hour, becoming northwest around 5 miles an hour in the afternoon. Sunday night, mostly clear. Lows in the upper 50s. Columbus Day, mostly sunny. Warmer with highs in the upper 80s. Monday night and Tuesday, mostly clear. Lows in the upper 60s. Highs in the lower 80s. Tuesday night, mostly clear until midnight, then becoming partly cloudy. Cooler with lows in the upper 50s. Wednesday and Wednesday night, mostly cloudy. A chance of showers. Highs in the mid-70s. Lows in the mid-50s. Chance of rain 50%. Thursday, mostly cloudy in the morning, then becoming partly sunny. Showers likely, mainly in the morning. Highs in the mid-70s. Chance of rain 60%. Again, the forecast for Champaign, Urbana, and surrounding areas of East Central Illinois for the rest of today: sunny. Highs in the mid-80s. Southeast winds 5 to 10 miles an hour. At 2 p.m. at the Champaign Airport, skies were mostly sunny. The temperature was 83 degrees, the dew point was 41, and the relative humidity was 22%. The heat index was 81. The wind was south at 12 miles an hour. The pressure was 30.10 inches and falling. Elsewhere around the area, skies ranged from sunny to mostly sunny. It was 77 at Peoria, 80 at Bloomington, 82 at Rantoul, and 82 at Paris. Terre Haute reported 84, Mattoon reported 85, Decatur reported 83, and Springfield reported 83. And once again at 2 p.m. at the Champaign Airport, under mostly sunny skies, the temperature was 83, and the heat index was 81. Looking elsewhere around the Midwest at 2 p.m., Chicago was partly sunny, and 68. Indianapolis was partly sunny, and 82. St. Louis was sunny, and 85. Kansas City was mostly sunny, and 85. Des Moines was mostly sunny, and 82. Milwaukee was partly sunny, and 66. And now a discussion of hazardous weather conditions for the following counties in Illinois: Champaign, Coles, DeWitt, Douglas, Edgar, Moultrie, Piatt, and Vermilion. This hazardous weather outlook is for Central Illinois, East Central Illinois, Southeast Illinois, and West Central Illinois. For tonight, no hazardous weather is expected at this time. For Saturday through Thursday,
Thunderstorm potential returns to the area Wednesday night into Thursday. The severe weather threat is unclear at this time. Spotter information statement, spotter activation is not anticipated through tonight. The time is currently 2:59 p.m. Central Daylight Time. 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Now for the official National Weather Service forecast for Champaign, Urbana and surrounding areas of East Central Illinois. Rest of today, sunny. Highs in the mid-80s. Southeast winds 5 to 10 miles an hour. Tonight, mostly clear until midnight, then becoming partly cloudy. Not as cool with lows in the upper 50s. Southeast winds 5 to 10 miles an hour. Saturday, mostly cloudy. Highs in the lower 80s. Southeast winds 5 to 10 miles an hour. Saturday night, mostly cloudy. A chance of showers after midnight. Lows in the upper 50s. East winds 5 to 10 miles an hour. Chance of rain 50%. Sunday, mostly cloudy in the morning, then becoming mostly sunny. Highs in the upper 70s. Northeast winds around 5 miles an hour, becoming northwest around 5 miles an hour in the afternoon. Sunday night, mostly clear. Lows in the upper 50s. Columbus Day, mostly sunny. Warmer with highs in the upper 80s. Monday night and Tuesday, mostly clear. Lows in the upper 60s. Highs in the lower 80s. Tuesday night, mostly clear until midnight, then becoming partly cloudy. Cooler with lows in the upper 50s. Wednesday and Wednesday night, mostly cloudy. A chance of showers. Highs in the mid-70s. Lows in the mid-50s. Chance of rain 50%. Thursday, mostly cloudy in the morning, then becoming partly sunny. Showers likely, mainly in the morning. Highs in the mid-70s. Chance of rain 60%. Again, the forecast for Champaign, Urbana and surrounding areas of East Central Illinois for the rest of today, sunny. Highs in the mid-80s. Southeast winds 5 to 10 miles an hour. And now a discussion of hazardous weather conditions for the following counties in Illinois: Champaign, Coles, DeWitt, Douglas, Edgar, Moultrie, Piatt, and Vermilion. This hazardous weather outlook is for Central Illinois, East Central Illinois, Southeast Illinois, and West Central Illinois. For tonight, no hazardous weather is expected at this time. For Saturday through Thursday, thunderstorm potential returns to the area Wednesday night into Thursday. The severe weather threat is unclear at this time. Spotter information statement, spotter activation is not anticipated through tonight. The time is currently 3:02 p.m. Central Daylight Time. 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Now for the official National Weather Service forecast for Champaign, Urbana and surrounding areas of East Central Illinois. Rest of today, sunny. Highs in the mid-80s. Southeast winds 5 to 10 miles an hour. Tonight, mostly clear until midnight, then becoming partly cloudy. Not as cool with lows in the upper 50s. Southeast winds 5 to 10 miles an hour. Saturday, mostly cloudy. Highs in the lower 80s. Southeast winds 5 to 10 miles an hour. Saturday night, mostly cloudy. A chance of showers after midnight. Lows in the upper 50s. East winds 5 to 10 miles an hour. Chance of rain 50%. Sunday, mostly cloudy in the morning, then becoming mostly sunny. Highs in the upper 70s. Northeast winds around 5 miles an hour, becoming northwest around 5 miles an hour in the afternoon. Sunday night, mostly clear. Lows in the upper 50s. Columbus Day, mostly sunny. Warmer with highs in the upper 80s. Monday night and Tuesday, mostly clear. Lows in the upper 60s. Highs in the lower 80s. Tuesday night, mostly clear until midnight, then becoming partly cloudy. Cooler with lows in the upper 50s. Wednesday and Wednesday night, mostly cloudy. A chance of showers. Highs in the mid-70s. Lows in the mid-50s. Chance of rain 50%. Thursday, mostly cloudy in the morning, then becoming partly sunny.
showers likely, mainly in the morning.

highs in the mid-70s. Chance of rain 60%. Again, the forecast for Champaign, Urbana, and surrounding areas of East Central Illinois for the rest of today, sunny. Highs in the mid-80s. Southeast winds 5 to 10 miles an hour. At 3 p.m. at the Champaign Airport, skies were mostly sunny. The temperature was 85 degrees, the dew point was 39, and the relative humidity was 19%. The heat index was 82. The wind was southwest at 14 miles an hour, gusting to 20. The pressure was 30.07 inches and falling. Elsewhere around the area, skies ranged from sunny to mostly sunny. It was 80 at Peoria, 81 at Bloomington, 83 at Rantoul, and 83 at Paris. Terre Haute reported 85, Mattoon reported 86, Decatur reported 84, and Springfield reported 86. And once again at 3 p.m. at the Champaign Airport, under mostly sunny skies, the temperature was 85, and the heat index was 82. And now a discussion of hazardous weather conditions for the following counties in Illinois: Champaign, Coles, DeWitt, Douglas, Edgar, Moultrie, Piatt, and Vermilion. This hazardous weather outlook is for Central Illinois, East Central Illinois, Southeast Illinois, and West Central Illinois. For tonight, no hazardous weather is expected at this time. For Saturday through Thursday, thunderstorm potential returns to the area Wednesday night into Thursday. The severe weather threat is unclear at this time. Spotter information statement: spotter activation is not anticipated through tonight. 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Now for the official National Weather Service forecast for Champaign, Urbana, and surrounding areas of East Central Illinois. Rest of today, sunny. Highs in the mid-80s. Southeast winds 5 to 10 miles an hour. Tonight, mostly clear until midnight, then becoming partly cloudy. Not as cool with lows in the upper 50s. Southeast winds 5 to 10 miles an hour. Saturday, mostly cloudy. Highs in the lower 80s. Southeast winds 5 to 10 miles an hour. Saturday night, mostly cloudy. A chance of showers after midnight. Lows in the upper 50s. East winds 5 to 10 miles an hour. Chance of rain 50%. Sunday, mostly cloudy in the morning, then becoming mostly sunny. Highs in the upper 70s. Northeast winds around 5 miles an hour, becoming northwest around 5 miles an hour in the afternoon. Sunday night, mostly clear. Lows in the upper 50s. Columbus Day, mostly sunny. Warmer with highs in the upper 80s. Monday night and Tuesday, mostly clear. Lows in the upper 60s. Highs in the lower 80s. Tuesday night, mostly clear until midnight, then becoming partly cloudy. Cooler with lows in the upper 50s. Wednesday and Wednesday night, mostly cloudy. A chance of showers. Highs in the mid-70s. Lows in the mid-50s. Chance of rain 50%. Thursday, mostly cloudy in the morning, then becoming partly sunny. Showers likely, mainly in the morning. Highs in the mid-70s. Chance of rain 60%. Again, the forecast for Champaign, Urbana, and surrounding areas of East Central Illinois for the rest of today, sunny. Highs in the mid-80s. Southeast winds 5 to 10 miles an hour. At 3 p.m. at the Champaign Airport, skies were mostly sunny. The temperature was 85 degrees, the dew point was 39, and the relative humidity was 19%. The heat index was 82. The wind was southwest at 14 miles an hour, gusting to 20. The pressure was 30.07 inches and falling. Elsewhere around the area, skies ranged from sunny to

mostly sunny. It was 80 at Peoria, 81 at Bloomington, 83 at Rantoul, and 83 at Paris. Terre Haute reported 85, Mattoon reported 86, Decatur reported 84, and Springfield reported 86. And once again at 3 p.m. at the Champaign Airport, under mostly sunny skies, the temperature was 85, and the heat index was 82. Looking elsewhere around the Midwest at 3 p.m., Chicago was cloudy, and 69. Indianapolis was mostly sunny, and 81. St. Louis was sunny, and 87. Kansas City was mostly sunny, and 85. Des Moines was mostly sunny, and 83. Milwaukee was partly sunny, and 63. And now a discussion of hazardous weather conditions for the following counties in Illinois: Champaign, Coles, DeWitt, Douglas, Edgar, Moultrie, Piatt, and Vermilion. This hazardous weather outlook is for Central Illinois, East Central Illinois, Southeast Illinois, and West Central Illinois. For tonight, no hazardous weather is expected at this time. For Saturday through Thursday, thunderstorm potential returns to the area Wednesday night into Thursday. The severe weather threat is unclear at this time. Spotter information statement: spotter activation is not anticipated through tonight. The time is currently 3:10 p.m. Central Daylight Time. 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Now for the official National Weather Service forecast for Champaign, Urbana, and surrounding areas of East Central Illinois. Rest of today, sunny. Highs in the mid-80s. Southeast winds 5 to 10 miles an hour. Tonight, mostly clear until midnight, then becoming partly cloudy. Not as cool with lows in the upper 50s. Southeast winds 5 to 10 miles an hour. Saturday, mostly cloudy. Highs in the lower 80s. Southeast winds 5 to 10 miles an hour. Saturday night, mostly cloudy. A chance of showers after midnight. Lows in the upper 50s. East winds 5 to 10 miles an hour. Chance of rain 50%. Sunday, mostly cloudy in the morning, then becoming mostly sunny. Highs in the upper 70s. Northeast winds around 5 miles an hour, becoming northwest around 5 miles an hour in the afternoon. Sunday night, mostly clear. Lows in the upper 50s. Columbus Day, mostly sunny. Warmer with highs in the upper 80s. Monday night and Tuesday, mostly clear. Lows in the upper 60s. Highs in the lower 80s. Tuesday night, mostly clear until midnight, then becoming partly cloudy. Cooler with lows in the upper 50s. Wednesday and Wednesday night, mostly cloudy. A chance of showers. Highs in the mid-70s. Lows in the mid-50s. Chance of rain 50%. Thursday, mostly cloudy in the morning, then becoming partly sunny. Showers likely, mainly in the morning. Highs in the mid-70s. Chance of rain 60%. Again, the forecast for Champaign, Urbana, and surrounding areas of East Central Illinois for the rest of today: sunny. Highs in the mid-80s. Southeast winds 5 to 10 miles an hour. At 3 p.m. at the Champaign Airport, skies were mostly sunny. The temperature was 85 degrees, the dew point was 39, and the relative humidity was 19%. The heat index was 82. The wind was southwest at 14 miles an hour, gusting to 20. The pressure was 30.07 inches and falling. Elsewhere around the area, skies ranged from sunny to mostly sunny. It was 80 at Peoria, 81 at Bloomington, 83 at Rantoul, and 83 at Paris. Terre Haute reported 85, Mattoon reported 86, Decatur reported 84, and Springfield reported 86. And once again at 3 p.m. at the Champaign Airport, under mostly sunny skies, the temperature was 85, and the heat index was 82. Looking elsewhere around the Midwest at 3 p.m., Chicago was cloudy, and 69. Indianapolis was mostly sunny, and 81. St. Louis was sunny, and 87. Kansas City was mostly sunny, and 85. Des Moines was mostly sunny, and 83. Milwaukee was partly sunny, and 63. And now a discussion of hazardous weather conditions for the following counties in Illinois.
Payne, Coles, DeWitt, Douglas, Edgar, Moultrie, Piatt, and Vermilion. This hazardous weather outlook is for Central Illinois, East Central Illinois, Southeast Illinois, and West Central Illinois. For tonight, no hazardous weather is expected at this time. For Saturday through Thursday, thunderstorm potential returns to the area Wednesday night into Thursday. The severe weather threat is unclear at this time. Spotter information statement, spotter activation is not anticipated through tonight. The time is currently 3:14 p.m. Central Daylight Time. 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Now for the official National Weather Service forecast for Champaign, Urbana, and surrounding areas of East Central Illinois. Rest of today, sunny. Highs in the mid-80s. Southeast winds 5 to 10 miles an hour. Tonight, mostly clear until midnight, then becoming partly cloudy. Not as cool with lows in the upper 50s. Southeast winds 5 to 10 miles an hour. Saturday, mostly cloudy. Highs in the lower 80s. Southeast winds 5 to 10 miles an hour. Saturday night, mostly cloudy. A chance of showers after midnight. Lows in the upper 50s. East winds 5 to 10 miles an hour. Chance of rain 50%. Sunday, mostly cloudy in the morning, then becoming mostly sunny. Highs in the upper 70s. Northeast winds around 5 miles an hour, becoming northwest around 5 miles an hour in the afternoon. Sunday night, mostly clear. Lows in the upper 50s. Columbus Day, mostly sunny. Warmer with highs in the upper 80s. Monday night and Tuesday, mostly clear. Lows in the upper 60s. Highs in the lower 80s. Tuesday night, mostly clear until midnight, then becoming partly cloudy. Cooler with lows in the upper 50s. Wednesday and Wednesday night, mostly cloudy. A chance of showers. Highs in the mid-70s. Lows in the mid-50s. Chance of rain 50%. Thursday, mostly cloudy in the morning, then becoming partly sunny. Showers likely, mainly in the morning. Highs in the mid-70s. Chance of rain 60%. Again, the forecast for Champaign, Urbana, and surrounding areas of East Central Illinois for the rest of today, sunny. Highs in the mid-80s. Southeast winds 5 to 10 miles an hour. At 3 p.m. at the Champaign Airport, skies were mostly sunny. The temperature was 85 degrees, the dew point was 39, and the relative humidity was 19%. The heat index was 82. The wind was southwest at 14 miles an hour, gusting to 20. The pressure was 30.07 inches and falling. Elsewhere around the area, skies ranged from sunny to mostly sunny. It was 80 at Peoria, 81 at Bloomington, 83 at Rantoul, and 83 at Paris. Terre Haute reported 85, Mattoon reported 86, Decatur reported 84, and Springfield reported 86. And once again at 3 p.m. at the Champaign Airport, under mostly sunny skies, the temperature was 85, and the heat index was 82. Looking elsewhere around the Midwest at 3 p.m., Chicago was cloudy, and 69. Indianapolis was mostly sunny, and 81. St. Louis was sunny, and 87. Kansas City was mostly sunny, and 85. Des Moines was mostly sunny, and 83. Milwaukee was partly sunny, and 63. And now a discussion of hazardous weather conditions for the following counties in Illinois: Champaign, Coles, DeWitt, Douglas, Edgar, Moultrie, Piatt, and Vermilion. This hazardous weather outlook is for Central Illinois, East Central Illinois, Southeast Illinois, and West Central Illinois. For tonight, no hazardous weather is expected at this time. For Saturday through Thursday, thunderstorm potential returns to the area Wednesday night into Thursday. The severe weather threat is unclear at this time. Spotter information statement, spotter activation is not anticipated through tonight. The time is currently 3:19 p.m. Central Daylight Time. 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Now for the official National Weather Service forecast for Champaign, Urbana, and surrounding areas of East Central Illinois. Rest of today, sunny.
Highs in the mid-80s. Southeast winds 5 to 10 miles an hour. Tonight, mostly clear until midnight, then becoming partly cloudy. Not as cool with lows in the upper 50s. Southeast winds 5 to 10 miles an hour. Saturday, mostly cloudy. Highs in the lower 80s. Southeast winds 5 to 10 miles an hour. Saturday night, mostly cloudy. A chance of showers after midnight. Lows in the upper 50s. East winds 5 to 10 miles an hour. Chance of rain 50%. Sunday, mostly cloudy in the morning, then becoming mostly sunny. Highs in the upper 70s. Northeast winds around 5 miles an hour, becoming northwest around 5 miles an hour in the afternoon. Sunday night, mostly clear. Lows in the upper 50s. Columbus Day, mostly sunny. Warmer with highs in the upper 80s. Monday night and Tuesday, mostly clear. Lows in the upper 60s. Highs in the lower 80s. Tuesday night, mostly clear until midnight, then becoming partly cloudy. Cooler with lows in the upper 50s. Wednesday and Wednesday night, mostly cloudy. A chance of showers. Highs in the mid-70s. Lows in the mid-50s. Chance of rain 50%. Thursday, mostly cloudy in the morning, then becoming partly sunny. Showers likely, mainly in the morning. Highs in the mid-70s. Chance of rain 60%. Again, the forecast for Champaign, Urbana and surrounding areas of East Central Illinois for the rest of today, sunny. Highs in the mid-80s. Southeast winds 5 to 10 miles an hour. At 3 p.m. at the Champaign Airport, skies were sunny. The temperature was 85 degrees, the dew point was 39, and the relative humidity was 19%. The heat index was 82. The wind was southwest at 14 miles an hour, gusting to 20. The pressure was 30.07 inches and falling. Elsewhere around the area, it was sunny. It was 80 at Peoria, 81 at Bloomington, 83 at Rantoul, and 83 at Paris. Terre Haute reported 85, Mattoon reported 86, Decatur reported 84, and Springfield reported 86. And once again at 3 p.m. at the Champaign Airport, under sunny skies, the temperature was 85, and the heat index was 82. Looking elsewhere around the Midwest at 3 p.m., Chicago was cloudy, and 69. Indianapolis was mostly sunny, and 81. St. Louis was sunny, and 87. Kansas City was mostly sunny, and 85. Des Moines was mostly sunny, and 83. Milwaukee was partly sunny, and 63. And now a discussion of hazardous weather conditions for the following counties in Illinois: Champaign, Coles, DeWitt, Douglas, Edgar, Moultrie, Piatt, and Vermilion. This hazardous weather outlook is for Central Illinois, East Central Illinois, Southeast Illinois, and West Central Illinois. For tonight, no hazardous weather is expected at this time. For Saturday through Thursday, thunderstorm potential returns to the area Wednesday night into Thursday. The severe weather threat is unclear at this time. Spotter information statement, spotter activation is not anticipated through tonight. The time is currently 3:23 p.m. Central Daylight Time. 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Now for the official National Weather Service forecast for Champaign, Urbana and surrounding areas of East Central Illinois. Rest of today, sunny. Highs in the mid-80s. Southeast winds 5 to 10 miles an hour. Tonight, mostly clear until midnight, then becoming partly cloudy. Not as cool with lows in the upper 50s. Southeast winds 5 to 10 miles an hour. Saturday, mostly cloudy. Highs in the lower 80s. Southeast winds 5 to 10 miles an hour. Saturday night, mostly cloudy. A chance of showers after midnight. Lows in the upper 50s. East winds 5 to 10 miles an hour. Chance of rain 50%. Sunday, mostly cloudy in the morning, then becoming mostly sunny. Highs in the upper 70s. Northeast winds around 5 miles an hour, becoming northwest around 5 miles an hour in the afternoon. Sunday night, mostly clear. Lows in the upper 50s.
Columbus Day, mostly sunny,

50s. Lows in the mid-50s. Chance of rain 50%. Thursday, mostly cloudy in the morning, then becoming partly sunny. Showers likely, mainly in the morning. Highs in the mid-70s. Chance of rain 60%. Again, the forecast for Champaign, Urbana, and surrounding areas of East Central Illinois for the rest of today, sunny. Highs in the mid-80s. Southeast winds 5 to 10 miles an hour. At 3 p.m. at the Champaign Airport, skies were sunny. The temperature was 85 degrees, the dew point was 39, and the relative humidity was 19%. The heat index was 82. The wind was southwest at 14 miles an hour, gusting to 20. The pressure was 30.07 inches and falling. Elsewhere around the area, it was sunny. It was 80 at Peoria, 81 at Bloomington, 83 at Rantoul, and 83 at Paris. Terre Haute reported 85, Mattoon reported 86, Decatur reported 84, and Springfield reported 86. And once again at 3 p.m. at the Champaign Airport, under sunny skies, the temperature was 85, and the heat index was 82. Looking elsewhere around the Midwest at 3 p.m., Chicago was cloudy, and 69. Indianapolis was mostly sunny, and 81. St. Louis was sunny, and 87. Kansas City was mostly sunny, and 85. Des Moines was mostly sunny, and 83. Milwaukee was partly sunny, and 63. And now a discussion of hazardous weather conditions for the following counties in Illinois: Champaign, Coles, DeWitt, Douglas, Edgar, Moultrie, Piatt, and Vermilion. This hazardous weather outlook is for Central Illinois, East Central Illinois, Southeast Illinois, and West Central Illinois. For tonight, no hazardous weather is expected at this time. For Saturday through Thursday, thunderstorm potential returns to the area Wednesday night into Thursday. The severe weather threat is unclear at this time. Spotter information statement: spotter activation is not anticipated through tonight. The time is currently 3:27 p.m. Central Daylight Time. 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Now for the official National Weather Service forecast for Champaign, Urbana, and surrounding areas of East Central Illinois. Rest of today, sunny. Highs in the mid-80s. Southeast winds 5 to 10 miles an hour. Tonight, mostly clear until midnight, then becoming partly cloudy. Not as cool with lows in the upper 50s. Southeast winds 5 to 10 miles an hour. Saturday, mostly cloudy. Highs in the lower 80s. Southeast winds 5 to 10 miles an hour. Saturday night, mostly cloudy. A chance of showers after midnight. Lows in the upper 50s. East winds 5 to 10 miles an hour. Chance of rain 50%. Sunday, mostly cloudy in the morning, then becoming mostly sunny. Highs in the upper 70s. Northeast winds around 5 miles an hour, becoming northwest around 5 miles an hour in the afternoon. Sunday night, mostly clear. Lows in the upper 50s. Columbus Day, mostly sunny. Warmer with highs in the upper 80s. Monday night and Tuesday, mostly clear. Lows in the upper 60s. Highs in the lower 80s. Tuesday night, mostly clear until midnight, then becoming partly cloudy. Cooler with lows in the upper 50s. Wednesday and Wednesday night, mostly cloudy. A chance of showers. Highs in the mid-70s. Lows in the mid-50s. Chance of rain 50%. Thursday, mostly cloudy in the morning, then becoming partly sunny. Showers likely, mainly in the morning. Highs in the mid-70s. Chance of rain 60%. Again, the forecast for Champaign, Urbana, and surrounding areas of East Central Illinois for the rest of today, sunny. Highs in the mid-80s. Southeast winds 5 to 10 miles an hour. At 3 p.m. at the Champaign Airport, skies were sunny. The temperature was 85 degrees, the dew point was 39, and the relative humidity was 19%. The heat index was 82. The wind was southwest at 14 miles an hour, gusting to 20. The pressure was 30.07 inches and falling. Elsewhere around the area, it was sunny. It was 80 at Peoria,

One at Bloomington, 83 at Red Tool, and 83 at Paris. Terre Haute reported 85, Mattoon reported 86, Decatur reported 84, and Springfield reported 86. And once again at 3 p.m. at the Champaign Airport, under sunny skies, the temperature was 85, and the heat index was 82. Looking elsewhere around the Midwest at 3 p.m., Chicago was cloudy, and 69. Indianapolis was mostly sunny, and 81. St. Louis was sunny, and 87. Kansas City was mostly sunny, and 85. Des Moines was mostly sunny, and 83. Milwaukee was partly sunny, and 63. And now a discussion of hazardous weather conditions for the following counties in Illinois: Champaign, Coles, DeWitt, Douglas, Edgar, Moultrie, Piatt, and Vermilion. This hazardous weather outlook is for Central Illinois, East Central Illinois, Southeast Illinois, and West Central Illinois. For tonight, no hazardous weather is expected at this time. For Saturday through Thursday, thunderstorm potential returns to the area Wednesday night into Thursday. The severe weather threat is unclear at this time. Spotter information statement: spotter activation is not anticipated through tonight. The time is currently 3:31 p.m. Central Daylight Time. 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Now for the official National Weather Service forecast for Champaign, Urbana, and surrounding areas of East Central Illinois. Rest of today, sunny. Highs in the mid-80s. Southeast winds 5 to 10 miles an hour. Tonight, mostly clear until midnight, then becoming partly cloudy. Not as cool with lows in the upper 50s. Southeast winds 5 to 10 miles an hour. Saturday, mostly cloudy. Highs in the lower 80s. Southeast winds 5 to 10 miles an hour. Saturday night, mostly cloudy. A chance of showers after midnight. Lows in the upper 50s. East winds 5 to 10 miles an hour. Chance of rain 50%. Sunday, mostly cloudy in the morning, then becoming mostly sunny. Highs in the upper 70s. Northeast winds around 5 miles an hour, becoming northwest around 5 miles an hour in the afternoon. Sunday night, mostly clear. Lows in the upper 50s. Columbus Day, mostly sunny. Warmer with highs in the upper 80s. Monday night and Tuesday, mostly clear. Lows in the upper 60s. Highs in the lower 80s. Tuesday night, mostly clear until midnight, then becoming partly cloudy. Cooler with lows in the upper 50s. Wednesday and Wednesday night, mostly cloudy. A chance of showers. Highs in the mid-70s. Lows in the mid-50s. Chance of rain 50%. Thursday, mostly cloudy in the morning, then becoming partly sunny. Showers likely, mainly in the morning. Highs in the mid-70s. Showers. Highs in the mid-70s. Lows in the mid-50s. Chance of rain 50%. Thursday, mostly cloudy in the morning, then becoming partly sunny. Showers likely, mainly in the morning. Highs in the mid-70s. Chance of rain 60%. Again, the forecast for Champaign, Urbana, and surrounding areas of East Central Illinois for the rest of today: sunny. Highs in the mid-80s. Southeast winds 5 to 10 miles an hour. At 3 p.m. at the Champaign Airport, skies were sunny. The temperature was 85 degrees, the dew point was 39, and the relative humidity was 19%. The heat index was 82. The wind was southwest at 14 miles an hour, gusting to 20. The pressure was 30.07 inches and falling. Elsewhere around the area, it was sunny. It was 80 at Peoria, 81 at Bloomington, 83 at Red Tool, and 83 at Paris. Terre Haute reported 85, Mattoon reported 86, Decatur reported 84, and Springfield reported 86. And once again at 3 p.m. at the Champaign Airport, under sunny skies, the temperature was 85, and the heat index was 82. Looking elsewhere around the Midwest at 3 p.m., Chicago was cloudy, and 69. Indianapolis was mostly sunny, and 81. St. Louis was sunny, and 87. Kansas City was mostly sunny, and 85. Des Moines was mostly sunny, and

83. Milwaukee was partly sunny, and 63. And now a discussion of hazardous weather conditions for the following counties in Illinois: Champaign, Coles, DeWitt, Douglas, Edgar, Moultrie, Piatt, and Vermilion. This hazardous weather outlook is for Central Illinois, East Central Illinois, Southeast Illinois, and West Central Illinois. For tonight, no hazardous weather is expected at this time. For Saturday through Thursday, thunderstorm potential returns to the area Wednesday night into Thursday. The severe weather threat is unclear at this time. Spotter information statement: spotter activation is not anticipated through tonight. The time is currently 3:35 p.m. Central Daylight Time. 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Now for the official National Weather Service forecast for Champaign, Urbana, and surrounding areas of East Central Illinois. Rest of today, sunny. Highs in the mid-80s. Southeast winds 5 to 10 miles an hour. Tonight, mostly clear until midnight, then becoming partly cloudy. Not as cool with lows in the upper 50s. Southeast winds 5 to 10 miles an hour. Saturday, mostly cloudy. Highs in the lower 80s. Southeast winds 5 to 10 miles an hour. Saturday night, mostly cloudy. A chance of showers after midnight. Lows in the upper 50s. East winds 5 to 10 miles an hour. Chance of rain 50%. Sunday, mostly cloudy in the morning, then becoming mostly sunny. Highs in the upper 70s. Northeast winds around 5 miles an hour, becoming northwest around 5 miles an hour in the afternoon. Sunday night, mostly clear. Lows in the upper 50s. Columbus Day, mostly sunny. Warmer with highs in the upper 80s. Monday night and Tuesday, mostly clear. Lows in the upper 60s. Highs in the lower 80s. Tuesday night, mostly clear until midnight, then becoming partly cloudy. Cooler with lows in the upper 50s. Wednesday and Wednesday night, mostly cloudy. A chance of showers. Highs in the mid-70s. Lows in the mid-50s. Chance of rain 50%. Thursday, mostly cloudy in the morning, then becoming partly sunny. Showers likely, mainly in the morning. Highs in the mid-70s. Chance of rain 60%. Again, the forecast for Champaign, Urbana, and surrounding areas of East Central Illinois for the rest of today: sunny. Highs in the mid-80s. Southeast winds 5 to 10 miles an hour. At 3 p.m. at the Champaign Airport, skies were sunny. The temperature was 85 degrees, the dew point was 39, and the relative humidity was 19%. The heat index was 82. The wind was southwest at 14 miles an hour, gusting to 20. The pressure was 30.07 inches and falling. Elsewhere around the area, it was sunny. It was 80 at Peoria, 81 at Bloomington, 83 at Rantoul, and 83 at Paris. Terre Haute reported 85, Mattoon reported 86, Decatur reported 84, and Springfield reported 86. And once again at 3 p.m. at the Champaign Airport, under sunny skies, the temperature was 85, and the heat index was 82. Looking elsewhere around the Midwest at 3 p.m., Chicago was cloudy, and 69. Indianapolis was mostly sunny, and 81. St. Louis was sunny, and 87. Kansas City was mostly sunny, and 85. Des Moines was mostly sunny, and 83. Milwaukee was partly sunny, and 63. And now a discussion of hazardous weather conditions for the following counties in Illinois: Champaign, Coles, DeWitt, Douglas, Edgar, Moultrie, Piatt, and Vermilion. This hazardous weather outlook is for Central Illinois, East Central Illinois, Southeast Illinois, and West Central Illinois. For tonight, no hazardous weather is expected at this time. For Saturday through Thursday, thunderstorm potential returns to the area Wednesday night into Thursday. The severe weather threat is unclear at this time. Spotter information statement: spotter activation is not anticipated through tonight. The time is currently 3:39 p.m. Central Daylight Time. 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Now for the official

The area, it was sunny. It was 80 at Peoria, 81 at Bloomington, 83 at Rantoul, and 83 at Paris. Terre Haute reported 85, Mattoon reported 86, Decatur reported 84, and Springfield reported 86. And once again at 3 p.m. at the Champaign Airport, under sunny skies, the temperature was 85, and the heat index was 82. And now a discussion of hazardous weather conditions for the following counties in Illinois: Champaign, Coles, DeWitt, Douglas, Edgar, Moultrie, Piatt, and Vermilion. This hazardous weather outlook is for Central Illinois, East Central Illinois, Southeast Illinois, and West Central Illinois. For tonight, no hazardous weather is expected at this time. For Saturday through Thursday, thunderstorm potential returns to the area Wednesday night into Thursday. The severe weather threat is unclear at this time. Spotter information statement: spotter activation is not anticipated through tonight. The time is currently 4 p.m. Central Daylight Time. 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Now for the official National Weather Service forecast for Champaign, Urbana, and surrounding areas of East Central Illinois. Tonight, mostly clear until midnight, then becoming partly cloudy. Not as cool with lows in the upper 50s. Southeast winds 5 to 10 miles an hour. Saturday, mostly cloudy. Highs in the lower 80s. Southeast winds 5 to 10 miles an hour. Saturday night, mostly cloudy. A slight chance of showers until midnight, then a chance of showers after midnight. Lows in the upper 50s. East winds 5 to 10 miles an hour. Chance of rain 50%. Sunday, mostly cloudy in the morning, then becoming mostly sunny. Highs in the upper 70s. Northeast winds around 5 miles an hour, becoming northwest around 5 miles an hour in the afternoon. Sunday night, mostly clear. Lows in the upper 50s. Northwest winds around 5 miles an hour, becoming south after midnight. Columbus Day, mostly sunny. Warmer with highs in the upper 80s. Monday night and Tuesday, mostly clear. Lows in the upper 60s. Highs in the lower 80s. Tuesday night, mostly clear until midnight, then becoming partly cloudy. Cooler with lows in the upper 50s. Wednesday and Wednesday night, mostly cloudy. A chance of showers. Highs in the mid-70s. Lows in the mid-50s. Chance of rain 50%. Thursday, mostly cloudy in the morning, then becoming partly sunny. Showers likely, mainly in the morning. Highs in the mid-70s. Chance of rain 60%. Thursday night, mostly cloudy with a chance of showers. Lows in the lower 50s. Chance of rain 50%. Friday, partly sunny. Highs in the upper 60s. Again, the forecast for Champaign, Urbana, and surrounding areas of East Central Illinois for tonight: mostly clear until midnight, then becoming partly cloudy. Not as cool. Lows in the upper 50s. Southeast winds 5 to 10 miles an hour. At 4 p.m. at the Champaign Airport, skies were sunny. The temperature was 85 degrees, the dew point was 36, and the relative humidity was 17%. The heat index was 82. The wind was southwest at 10 miles an hour. The pressure was 30.07 inches and steady. Elsewhere around the area, it was sunny, and temperatures were in the lower to mid-80s. And once again at 4 p.m. at the Champaign Airport, under sunny skies, the temperature was 85, and the heat index was 82. And now a discussion of hazardous weather conditions for the following counties in Illinois: Champaign, Coles, DeWitt, Douglas, Edgar, Moultrie, Piatt, and Vermilion. This hazardous weather outlook is for Central Illinois, East Central Illinois, Southeast Illinois, and West Central Illinois. For tonight, no hazardous weather is expected at this time. For Saturday through Thursday, thunderstorm potential returns to the area Wednesday night into Thursday. The severe weather threat is unclear at this time. Spotter information statement: spotter activation is not anticipated through tonight. The time is currently 4:04 p.m. Central Daylight Time. 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
Now for the official National Weather Service forecast for Champaign, Urbana, and surrounding areas of East Central Illinois. Tonight, mostly clear until midnight, then becoming partly cloudy. Not as cool with lows in the upper 50s. Southeast winds 5 to 10 miles an hour. Saturday, mostly cloudy. Highs in the lower 80s. Southeast winds 5 to 10 miles an hour. Saturday night, mostly cloudy. A slight chance of showers until midnight, then a chance of showers after midnight. Lows in the upper 50s. East winds 5 to 10 miles an hour. Chance of rain 50%. Sunday, mostly cloudy in the morning, then becoming mostly sunny. Highs in the upper 70s. Northeast winds around 5 miles an hour, becoming northwest around 5 miles an hour in the afternoon. Sunday night, mostly clear. Lows in the upper 50s. Northwest winds around 5 miles an hour, becoming south after midnight. Columbus Day, mostly sunny. Warmer with highs in the upper 80s. Monday night and Tuesday, mostly clear. Lows in the upper 60s. Highs in the lower 80s. Tuesday night, mostly clear until midnight, then becoming partly cloudy. Cooler with lows in the upper 50s. Wednesday and Wednesday night, mostly cloudy. A chance of showers. Highs in the mid-70s. Lows in the mid-50s. Chance of rain 50%. Thursday, mostly cloudy in the morning, then becoming partly sunny. Showers likely, mainly in the morning. Highs in the mid-70s. Chance of rain 60%. Thursday night, mostly cloudy with a chance of showers. Lows in the lower 50s. Chance of rain 50%. Friday, partly sunny. Highs in the upper 60s. Again, the forecast for Champaign, Urbana, and surrounding areas of East Central Illinois for tonight, mostly clear until midnight, then becoming partly cloudy. Not as cool. Lows in the upper 50s. Southeast winds 5 to 10 miles an hour. 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Programming originates from NOAA's National Weather Service office in Lincoln and transmits from the WCIA television tower near Seymour. The station serves the following counties: Champaign, DeWitt, Coles, Douglas, Edgar, Ford, Moultrie, Piatt, and Vermilion. 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At 4 p.m. at the Champaign Airport, skies were sunny. The temperature was 85 degrees, the dew point was 36, and the relative humidity was 17%. The heat index was 82. The wind was southwest at 10 miles an hour. The pressure was 30.07 inches and steady. Elsewhere around the area, it was sunny, and temperatures were in the lower to mid-80s. And once again at 4 p.m. at the Champaign Airport, under sunny skies, the temperature was 85, and the heat index was 82. Looking elsewhere around the Midwest at 4 p.m., Chicago was partly sunny, and 71. Indianapolis was mostly sunny, and 81. St. Louis was mostly sunny, and 88. Kansas City was sunny, and 85. Des Moines was mostly sunny, and 85. Milwaukee was partly sunny, and 62. And now a discussion of hazardous weather conditions for the following counties in Illinois: Champaign, Coles, DeWitt, Douglas, Edgar, Moultrie, Piatt, and Vermilion. This hazardous weather outlook is for Central Illinois, East Central Illinois, Southeast Illinois, and West Central Illinois. For tonight, no hazardous weather is expected at this time. For Saturday through Thursday, thunderstorm potential returns to the area Wednesday night into Thursday. The severe weather threat is unclear at this time. Spotter information statement: spotter activation is not anticipated through tonight. The time is currently 4:09 p.m. Central Daylight Time. 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Now for the official National Weather Service forecast for Champaign, Urbana, and surrounding areas of East Central Illinois. Tonight, mostly clear until midnight, then becoming partly cloudy. Not as cool with lows in the upper 50s. Southeast winds 5 to 10 miles an hour.
Saturday, mostly cloudy,

is in the lower 80s. Southeast winds 5 to 10 miles an hour. Saturday night, mostly cloudy. A slight chance of showers until midnight, then a chance of showers after midnight. Lows in the upper 50s. East winds 5 to 10 miles an hour. Chance of rain 50%. Sunday, mostly cloudy in the morning, then becoming mostly sunny. Highs in the upper 70s. Northeast winds around 5 miles an hour, becoming northwest around 5 miles an hour in the afternoon. Sunday night, mostly clear. Lows in the upper 50s. Northwest winds around 5 miles an hour, becoming south after midnight. Columbus Day, mostly sunny. Warmer with highs in the upper 80s. Monday night and Tuesday, mostly clear. Lows in the upper 60s. Highs in the lower 80s. Tuesday night, mostly clear until midnight, then becoming partly cloudy. Cooler with lows in the upper 50s. Wednesday and Wednesday night, mostly cloudy. A chance of showers. Highs in the mid-70s. Lows in the mid-50s. Chance of rain 50%. Thursday, mostly cloudy in the morning, then becoming partly sunny. Showers likely, mainly in the morning. Highs in the mid-70s. Chance of rain 60%. Thursday night, mostly cloudy with a chance of showers. Lows in the lower 50s. Chance of rain 50%. Friday, partly sunny. Highs in the upper 60s. Again, the forecast for Champaign, Urbana and surrounding areas of East Central Illinois for tonight, mostly clear until midnight, then becoming partly cloudy. Not as cool. Lows in the upper 50s. Southeast winds 5 to 10 miles an hour. At 4 p.m. at the Champaign Airport, skies were sunny. The temperature was 85 degrees, the dew point was 36, and the relative humidity was 17%. The heat index was 82. The wind was southwest at 10 miles an hour. The pressure was 30.07 inches and steady. Elsewhere around the area, it was sunny, and temperatures were in the lower to mid-80s. And once again at 4 p.m. at the Champaign Airport, under sunny skies, the temperature was 85, and the heat index was 82. Looking elsewhere around the Midwest at 4 p.m., Chicago was partly sunny, and 71. Indianapolis was mostly sunny, and 81. St. Louis was mostly sunny, and 88. Kansas City was sunny, and 85. Des Moines was mostly sunny, and 85. Milwaukee was partly sunny, and 62. And now a discussion of hazardous weather conditions for the following counties in Illinois: Champaign, Coles, DeWitt, Douglas, Edgar, Moultrie, Piatt, and Vermilion. This hazardous weather outlook is for Central Illinois, East Central Illinois, Southeast Illinois, and West Central Illinois. For tonight, no hazardous weather is expected at this time. For Saturday through Thursday, thunderstorm potential returns to the area Wednesday night into Thursday. The severe weather threat is unclear at this time. Spotter information statement, spotter activation is not anticipated through tonight. The time is currently 4:13 p.m. Central Daylight Time. 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Now for the official National Weather Service forecast for Champaign, Urbana and surrounding areas of East Central Illinois. Tonight, mostly clear until midnight, then becoming partly cloudy. Not as cool with lows in the upper 50s. Southeast winds 5 to 10 miles an hour. Saturday, mostly cloudy. Highs in the lower 80s. Southeast winds 5 to 10 miles an hour. Saturday night, mostly cloudy. A slight chance of showers until midnight, then a chance of showers after midnight. Lows in the upper 50s. East winds 5 to 10 miles an hour. Chance of rain 50%. Sunday, mostly cloudy in the morning, then becoming mostly sunny. Highs in the upper 70s. Northeast winds around 5 miles an hour, becoming northwest around 5 miles an hour in the afternoon. Sunday night, mostly clear. Lows in the upper 50s. Northwest winds around 5 miles an hour, becoming south after midnight. Columbus Day, mostly sunny. Warmer with highs in the upper 80s. Monday night and Tuesday, mostly clear. Lows in the upper 60s.

highs in the lower 80s. Tuesday night, mostly clear until midnight, then becoming partly cloudy. Cooler with lows in the upper 50s. Wednesday and Wednesday night, mostly cloudy. A chance of showers. Highs in the mid-70s. Lows in the mid-50s. Chance of rain 50%. Thursday, mostly cloudy in the morning, then becoming partly sunny. Showers likely, mainly in the morning. Highs in the mid-70s. Chance of rain 60%. Thursday night, mostly cloudy with a chance of showers. Lows in the lower 50s. Chance of rain 50%. Friday, partly sunny. Highs in the upper 60s. Again, the forecast for Champaign, Urbana and surrounding areas of East Central Illinois for tonight, mostly clear until midnight, then becoming partly cloudy. Not as cool. Lows in the upper 50s. Southeast winds 5 to 10 miles an hour. At 4 p.m. at the Champaign Airport, skies were sunny. The temperature was 85 degrees, the dew point was 36, and the relative humidity was 17%. The heat index was 82. The wind was southwest at 10 miles an hour. The pressure was 30.07 inches and steady. Elsewhere around the area, it was sunny, and temperatures were in the lower to mid-80s. And once again at 4 p.m. at the Champaign Airport, under sunny skies, the temperature was 85, and the heat index was 82. Looking elsewhere around the Midwest at 4 p.m., Chicago was partly sunny, and 71. Indianapolis was mostly sunny, and 81. St. Louis was mostly sunny, and 88. Kansas City was sunny, and 85. Des Moines was mostly sunny, and 85. Milwaukee was partly sunny, and 62. And now a discussion of hazardous weather conditions for the following counties in Illinois: Champaign, Coles, DeWitt, Douglas, Edgar, Moultrie, Piatt, and Vermilion. This hazardous weather outlook is for Central Illinois, East Central Illinois, Southeast Illinois, and West Central Illinois. For tonight, no hazardous weather is expected at this time. For Saturday through Thursday, thunderstorm potential returns to the area Wednesday night into Thursday. The severe weather threat is unclear at this time. Spotter information statement: spotter activation is not anticipated through tonight. The time is currently 4:17 p.m. Central Daylight Time. 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Now for the official National Weather Service forecast for Champaign, Urbana and surrounding areas of East Central Illinois. Tonight, mostly clear until midnight, then becoming partly cloudy. Not as cool with lows in the upper 50s. Southeast winds 5 to 10 miles an hour. Saturday, mostly cloudy. Highs in the lower 80s. Southeast winds 5 to 10 miles an hour. Saturday night, mostly cloudy. A slight chance of showers until midnight, then a chance of showers after midnight. Lows in the upper 50s. East winds 5 to 10 miles an hour. Chance of rain 50%. Sunday, mostly cloudy in the morning, then becoming mostly sunny. Highs in the upper 70s. Northeast winds around 5 miles an hour, becoming northwest around 5 miles an hour in the afternoon. Sunday night, mostly clear. Lows in the upper 50s. Northwest winds around 5 miles an hour, becoming south after midnight. Columbus Day, mostly sunny. Warmer with highs in the upper 80s. Monday night and Tuesday, mostly clear. Lows in the upper 60s. Highs in the lower 80s. Tuesday night, mostly clear until midnight, then becoming partly cloudy. Cooler with lows in the upper 50s. Wednesday and Wednesday night, mostly cloudy. A chance of showers. Highs in the mid-70s. Lows in the mid-50s. Chance of rain 50%. Thursday, mostly cloudy in the morning, then becoming partly sunny. Showers likely, mainly in the morning. Highs in the mid-70s. Chance of rain 60%. Thursday night, mostly cloudy with a chance of showers. Lows in the lower 50s. Chance of rain 50%. Friday, partly sunny. Highs in the upper 60s. Again, the forecast for Champaign, Urbana and surrounding areas of East Central Illinois for tonight, mostly clear until midnight,

and becoming partly cloudy. Not as cool. Lows in the upper 50s. Southeast winds 5 to 10 miles an hour. At 4 p.m. at the Champaign Airport, skies were sunny. The temperature was 85 degrees, the dew point was 36, and the relative humidity was 17%. The heat index was 82. The wind was southwest at 10 miles an hour. The pressure was 30.07 inches and steady. Elsewhere around the area, it was sunny, and temperatures were in the lower to mid-80s. And once again at 4 p.m. at the Champaign Airport, under sunny skies, the temperature was 85, and the heat index was 82. At 4 p.m. at the Champaign Airport, skies were sunny. The temperature was 85 degrees, the dew point was 36, and the relative humidity was 17%. The heat index was 82. The wind was southwest at 10 miles an hour. The pressure was 30.07 inches and steady. Elsewhere around the area, it was sunny, and temperatures were in the lower to mid-80s. And once again at 4 p.m. at the Champaign Airport, under sunny skies, the temperature was 85, and the heat index was 82. Looking elsewhere around the Midwest at 4 p.m., Chicago was partly sunny, and 71. Indianapolis was mostly sunny, and 81. St. Louis was mostly sunny, and 88. Kansas City was sunny, and 85. Des Moines was mostly sunny, and 85. Milwaukee was partly sunny, and 62. And now a discussion of hazardous weather conditions for the following counties in Illinois: Champaign, Coles, DeWitt, Douglas, Edgar, Moultrie, Piatt, and Vermilion. This hazardous weather outlook is for Central Illinois, East Central Illinois, Southeast Illinois, and West Central Illinois. For tonight, no hazardous weather is expected at this time. For Saturday through Thursday, thunderstorm potential returns to the area Wednesday night into Thursday. The severe weather threat is unclear at this time. Spotter information statement: spotter activation is not anticipated through tonight. The time is currently 4:22 p.m. Central Daylight Time. 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Now for the official National Weather Service forecast for Champaign, Urbana, and surrounding areas of East Central Illinois. Tonight, mostly clear until midnight, then becoming partly cloudy. Not as cool with lows in the upper 50s. Southeast winds 5 to 10 miles an hour. Saturday, mostly cloudy. Highs in the lower 80s. Southeast winds 5 to 10 miles an hour. Saturday night, mostly cloudy. A slight chance of showers until midnight, then a chance of showers after midnight. Lows in the upper 50s. East winds 5 to 10 miles an hour. Chance of rain 50%. Sunday, mostly cloudy in the morning, then becoming mostly sunny. Highs in the upper 70s. Northeast winds around 5 miles an hour, becoming northwest around 5 miles an hour in the afternoon. Sunday night, mostly clear. Lows in the upper 50s. Northwest winds around 5 miles an hour, becoming south after midnight. Columbus Day, mostly sunny. Warmer with highs in the upper 80s. Monday night and Tuesday, mostly clear. Lows in the upper 60s. Highs in the lower 80s. Tuesday night, mostly clear until midnight, then becoming partly cloudy. Cooler with lows in the upper 50s. Wednesday and Wednesday night, mostly cloudy. A chance of showers. Highs in the mid-70s. Lows in the mid-50s. Chance of rain 50%. Thursday, mostly cloudy in the morning, then becoming partly sunny. Showers likely, mainly in the morning. Highs in the mid-70s. Chance of rain 60%. Thursday night, mostly cloudy with a chance of showers. Lows in the lower 50s. Chance of rain 50%. Friday, partly sunny. Highs in the upper 60s. Again, the forecast for Champaign, Urbana, and surrounding areas of East Central Illinois for tonight: mostly clear until midnight, then becoming partly cloudy. Not as cool. Lows in the upper 50s. Southeast winds 5 to 10 miles an hour. At 4 p.m. at the Champaign Airport, skies were sunny. The temperature was 85 degrees, the dew point was 36, and the relative humidity

looking elsewhere around the Midwest at 4 p.m., Chicago was partly sunny and 71. Indianapolis was mostly sunny and 81. St. Louis was mostly sunny and 88. Kansas City was sunny and 85. Des Moines was mostly sunny and 85. Milwaukee was partly sunny and 62. And now a discussion of hazardous weather conditions for the following counties in Illinois: Champaign, Coles, DeWitt, Douglas, Edgar, Moultrie, Piatt, and Vermilion. This hazardous weather outlook is for Central Illinois, East Central Illinois, Southeast Illinois, and West Central Illinois. For tonight, no hazardous weather is expected at this time. For Saturday through Thursday, thunderstorm potential returns to the area Wednesday night into Thursday. The severe weather threat is unclear at this time. Spotter information statement: spotter activation is not anticipated through tonight. The time is currently 4:26 p.m. Central Daylight Time. 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Now for the official National Weather Service forecast for Champaign, Urbana, and surrounding areas of East Central Illinois. Tonight, mostly clear until midnight, then becoming partly cloudy. Not as cool with lows in the upper 50s. Southeast winds 5 to 10 miles an hour. Saturday, mostly cloudy. Highs in the lower 80s. Southeast winds 5 to 10 miles an hour. Saturday night, mostly cloudy. A slight chance of showers until midnight, then a chance of showers after midnight. Lows in the upper 50s. East winds 5 to 10 miles an hour. Chance of rain 50%. Sunday, mostly cloudy in the morning, then becoming mostly sunny. Highs in the upper 70s. Northeast winds around 5 miles an hour, becoming northwest around 5 miles an hour in the afternoon. Sunday night, mostly clear. Lows in the upper 50s. Northwest winds around 5 miles an hour, becoming south after midnight. Columbus Day, mostly sunny. Warmer with highs in the upper 80s. Monday night and Tuesday, mostly clear. Lows in the upper 60s. Highs in the lower 80s. Tuesday night, mostly clear until midnight, then becoming partly cloudy. Cooler with lows in the upper 50s. Wednesday and Wednesday night, mostly cloudy. A chance of showers. Highs in the mid-70s. Lows in the mid-50s. Chance of rain 50%. Thursday, mostly cloudy in the morning, then becoming partly sunny. Showers likely, mainly in the morning. Highs in the mid-70s. Chance of rain 60%. Thursday night, mostly cloudy with a chance of showers. Lows in the lower 50s. Chance of rain 50%. Friday, partly sunny. Highs in the upper 60s. Again, the forecast for Champaign, Urbana, and surrounding areas of East Central Illinois for tonight: mostly clear until midnight, then becoming partly cloudy. Not as cool. Lows in the upper 50s. Southeast winds 5 to 10 miles an hour. At 4 p.m. at the Champaign Airport, skies were sunny. The temperature was 85 degrees, the dew point was 36, and the relative humidity was 17%. The heat index was 82. The wind was southwest at 10 miles an hour. The pressure was 30.07 inches and steady. Elsewhere around the area, it was sunny, and temperatures were in the lower to mid-80s. And once again at 4 p.m. at the Champaign Airport, under sunny skies, the temperature was 85, and the heat index was 82. Looking elsewhere around the Midwest at 4 p.m., Chicago was partly sunny and 71. Indianapolis was mostly sunny and 81. St. Louis was mostly sunny and 88. Kansas City was sunny and 85. Des Moines was mostly sunny and 85. Milwaukee was partly sunny and 62. And now a discussion of hazardous weather conditions for the following counties in Illinois: Champaign, Coles, DeWitt, Douglas, Edgar, Moultrie, Piatt, and Vermilion. This hazardous weather outlook is for Central Illinois, East Central Illinois, Southeast Illinois, and West Central Illinois. For tonight, no hazardous weather is expected at this time. For Saturday through Thursday, thunderstorm potential returns to the area Wednesday night into Thursday.

Severe weather threat is unclear at this time. Spotter information statement. Spotter activation is not anticipated through tonight. The time is currently 4:30 p.m. Central Daylight Time. 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Now for the official National Weather Service forecast for Champaign, Urbana, and surrounding areas of East Central Illinois. Tonight, mostly clear until midnight, then becoming partly cloudy. Not as cool with lows in the upper 50s. Southeast winds 5 to 10 miles an hour. Saturday, mostly cloudy. Highs in the lower 80s. Southeast winds 5 to 10 miles an hour. Saturday night, mostly cloudy. A slight chance of showers until midnight, then a chance of showers after midnight. Lows in the upper 50s. East winds 5 to 10 miles an hour. Chance of rain 50%. Sunday, mostly cloudy in the morning, then becoming mostly sunny. Highs in the upper 70s. Northeast winds around 5 miles an hour, becoming northwest around 5 miles an hour in the afternoon. Sunday night, mostly clear. Lows in the upper 50s. Northwest winds around 5 miles an hour, becoming south after midnight. Columbus Day, mostly sunny. Warmer with highs in the upper 80s. Monday night and Tuesday, mostly clear. Lows in the upper 60s. Highs in the lower 80s. Tuesday night, mostly clear until midnight, then becoming partly cloudy. Cooler with lows in the upper 50s. Wednesday and Wednesday night, mostly cloudy. A chance of showers. Highs in the mid-70s. Lows in the mid-50s. Chance of rain 50%. Thursday, mostly cloudy in the morning, then becoming partly sunny. Showers likely, mainly in the morning. Highs in the mid-70s. Chance of rain 60%. Thursday night, mostly cloudy with a chance of showers. Lows in the lower 50s. Chance of rain 50%. Friday, partly sunny. Highs in the upper 60s. Again, the forecast for Champaign, Urbana, and surrounding areas of East Central Illinois for tonight, mostly clear until midnight, then becoming partly cloudy. Not as cool. Lows in the upper 50s. Southeast winds 5 to 10 miles an hour. At 4 p.m. at the Champaign Airport, skies were sunny, then becoming partly cloudy. Not as cool. Lows in the upper 50s. Southeast winds 5 to 10 miles an hour. At 4 p.m. at the Champaign Airport, skies were sunny. The temperature was 85 degrees, the dew point was 36, and the relative humidity was 17%. The heat index was 82. The wind was southwest at 10 miles an hour. The pressure was 30.07 inches and steady. Elsewhere around the area, it was sunny, and temperatures were in the lower to mid-80s. And once again at 4 p.m. at the Champaign Airport, under sunny skies, the temperature was 85, and the heat index was 82. Looking elsewhere around the Midwest at 4 p.m., Chicago was partly sunny, and 71. Indianapolis was mostly sunny, and 81. St. Louis was mostly sunny, and 88. Kansas City was sunny, and 85. Des Moines was mostly sunny, and 85. Milwaukee was partly sunny, and 62. And now a discussion of hazardous weather conditions for the following counties in Illinois: Champaign, Coles, DeWitt, Douglas, Edgar, Moultrie, Piatt, and Vermilion. This hazardous weather outlook is for Central Illinois, East Central Illinois, Southeast Illinois, and West Central Illinois. For tonight, no hazardous weather is expected at this time. For Saturday through Thursday, thunderstorm potential returns to the area Wednesday night into Thursday. The severe weather threat is unclear at this time. Spotter information statement. Spotter activation is not anticipated through tonight. The time is currently 4:34 p.m. Central Daylight Time. 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Now for the official National Weather Service forecast for Champaign, Urbana, and surrounding areas of East Central Illinois. Tonight, mostly clear until midnight, then becoming partly cloudy. Not as cool with lows in the upper 50s. Southeast winds 5 to 10 miles an hour.

Saturday, mostly cloudy. Highs in the lower 80s. Southeast winds 5 to 10 miles an hour. Saturday night, mostly cloudy. A slight chance of showers until midnight, then a chance of showers after midnight. Lows in the upper 50s. East winds 5 to 10 miles an hour. Chance of rain 50%. Sunday, mostly cloudy in the morning, then becoming mostly sunny. Highs in the upper 70s. Northeast winds around 5 miles an hour, becoming northwest around 5 miles an hour in the afternoon. Sunday night, mostly clear. Lows in the upper 50s. Northwest winds around 5 miles an hour, becoming south after midnight. Columbus Day, mostly sunny. Warmer with highs in the upper 80s. Monday night and Tuesday, mostly clear. Lows in the upper 60s. Highs in the lower 80s. Tuesday night, mostly clear until midnight, then becoming partly cloudy. Cooler with lows in the upper 50s. Wednesday and Wednesday night, mostly cloudy. A chance of showers. Highs in the mid-70s. Lows in the mid-50s. Chance of rain 50%. Thursday, mostly cloudy in the morning, then becoming partly sunny. Showers likely, mainly in the morning. Highs in the mid-70s. Chance of rain 60%. Thursday night, mostly cloudy with a chance of showers. Lows in the lower 50s. Chance of rain 50%. Friday, partly sunny. Highs in the upper 60s. Again, the forecast for Champaign, Urbana and surrounding areas of East Central Illinois for tonight, mostly clear until midnight, then becoming partly cloudy. Not as cool. Lows in the upper 50s. Southeast winds 5 to 10 miles an hour. At 4 p.m. at the Champaign Airport, skies were sunny. The temperature was 85 degrees, the dew point was 36, and the relative humidity was 17%. The heat index was 82. The wind was southwest at 10 miles an hour. The pressure was 30.07 inches and steady. Elsewhere around the area, it was sunny, and temperatures were in the lower to mid-80s. And once again at 4 p.m. at the Champaign Airport, under sunny skies, the temperature was 85, and the heat index was 82. Looking elsewhere around the Midwest at 4 p.m., Chicago was partly sunny, and 71. Indianapolis was mostly sunny, and 81. St. Louis was mostly sunny, and 88. Kansas City was sunny, and 85. Des Moines was mostly sunny, and 85. Milwaukee was partly sunny, and 62. And now a discussion of hazardous weather conditions for the following counties in Illinois: Champaign, Coles, DeWitt, Douglas, Edgar, Moultrie, Piatt, and Vermilion. This hazardous weather outlook is for Central Illinois, East Central Illinois, Southeast Illinois, and West Central Illinois. For tonight, no hazardous weather is expected at this time. For Saturday through Thursday, thunderstorm potential returns to the area Wednesday night into Thursday. The severe weather threat is unclear at this time. Spotter information statement, spotter activation is not anticipated through tonight. The time is currently 4:38 p.m. Central Daylight Time. 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Now for the official National Weather Service forecast for Champaign, Urbana and surrounding areas of East Central Illinois. Tonight, mostly clear until midnight, then becoming partly cloudy. Not as cool with lows in the upper 50s. Southeast winds 5 to 10 miles an hour. Saturday, mostly cloudy. Highs in the lower 80s. Southeast winds 5 to 10 miles an hour. Saturday night, mostly cloudy. A slight chance of showers until midnight, then a chance of showers after midnight. Lows in the upper 50s. East winds 5 to 10 miles an hour. Chance of rain 50%. Sunday, mostly cloudy in the morning, then becoming mostly sunny. Highs in the upper 70s. Northeast winds around 5 miles an hour, becoming northwest around 5 miles an hour in the afternoon. Sunday night, mostly clear. Lows in the upper 50s. Northwest winds around 5 miles an hour, becoming south after midnight. Columbus Day, mostly sunny. Warmer with highs in the upper 80s. Monday night and Tuesday, mostly clear.

Indianapolis was mostly sunny, and 81. St. Louis was mostly sunny, and 88. Kansas City was sunny, and 85. Des Moines was mostly sunny, and 85. Milwaukee was partly sunny, and 62. And now a discussion of hazardous weather conditions for the following counties in Illinois: Champaign, Coles, DeWitt, Douglas, Edgar, Moultrie, Piatt, and Vermilion. This hazardous weather outlook is for Central Illinois, East Central Illinois, Southeast Illinois, and West Central Illinois. For tonight, no hazardous weather is expected at this time. For Saturday through Thursday, thunderstorm potential returns to the area Wednesday night into Thursday. The severe weather threat is unclear at this time. Spotter information statement: spotter activation is not anticipated through tonight. The time is currently 4:51 p.m. Central Daylight Time. 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Now for the official National Weather Service forecast for Champaign, Urbana, and surrounding areas of East Central Illinois. Tonight, mostly clear until midnight, then becoming partly cloudy. Not as cool with lows in the upper 50s. Southeast winds 5 to 10 miles an hour. Saturday, mostly cloudy. Highs in the lower 80s. Southeast winds 5 to 10 miles an hour. Saturday night, mostly cloudy. A slight chance of showers until midnight, then a chance of showers after midnight. Lows in the upper 50s. East winds 5 to 10 miles an hour. Chance of rain 50%. Sunday, mostly cloudy in the morning, then becoming mostly sunny. Highs in the upper 70s. Northeast winds around 5 miles an hour, becoming northwest around 5 miles an hour in the afternoon. Sunday night, mostly clear. Lows in the upper 50s. Northwest winds around 5 miles an hour, becoming south after midnight. Columbus Day, mostly sunny. Warmer with highs in the upper 80s. Monday night and Tuesday, mostly clear. Lows in the upper 60s. Highs in the lower 80s. Tuesday night, mostly clear until midnight, then becoming partly cloudy. Cooler with lows in the upper 50s. Wednesday and Wednesday night, mostly cloudy. A chance of showers. Highs in the mid-70s. Lows in the mid-50s. Chance of rain 50%. Thursday, mostly cloudy in the morning, then becoming partly sunny. Showers likely, mainly in the morning. Highs in the mid-70s. Chance of rain 60%. Thursday night, mostly cloudy with a chance of showers. Lows in the lower 50s. Chance of rain 50%. Friday, partly sunny. Highs in the upper 60s. Again, the forecast for Champaign, Urbana, and surrounding areas of East Central Illinois for tonight: mostly clear until midnight, then becoming partly cloudy. Not as cool. Lows in the upper 50s. Southeast winds 5 to 10 miles an hour. At 4 p.m. at the Champaign Airport, skies were sunny. The temperature was 85 degrees, the dew point was 36, and the relative humidity was 17%. The heat index was 82. The wind was southwest at 10 miles an hour. The pressure was 30.07 inches and steady. Elsewhere around the area, it was sunny, and temperatures were in the lower to mid-80s. And once again at 4 p.m. at the Champaign Airport, under sunny skies, the temperature was 85, and the heat index was 82. Looking elsewhere around the Midwest at 4 p.m., Chicago was partly sunny, and 71. Indianapolis was mostly sunny, and 81. St. Louis was mostly sunny, and 88. Kansas City was sunny, and 85. Des Moines was mostly sunny, and 85. Milwaukee was partly sunny, and 62. And now a discussion of hazardous weather conditions for the following counties in Illinois: Champaign, Coles, DeWitt, Douglas, Edgar, Moultrie, Piatt, and Vermilion. This hazardous weather outlook is for Central Illinois, East Central Illinois, Southeast Illinois, and West Central Illinois. For tonight, no hazardous weather is expected at this time. For Saturday through Thursday, thunderstorm potential returns to the area Wednesday night into Thursday. The severe weather threat is unclear at this time. Spotter information statement: spotter activation is not anticipated through tonight.
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Now for the official National Weather Service forecast for Champaign, Urbana, and surrounding areas of East Central Illinois. Tonight, mostly clear until midnight, then becoming partly cloudy. Not as cool with lows in the upper 50s. Southeast winds 5 to 10 miles an hour. Saturday, mostly cloudy. Highs in the lower 80s. Southeast winds 5 to 10 miles an hour. Saturday night, mostly cloudy. A slight chance of showers until midnight, then a chance of showers after midnight. Lows in the upper 50s. East winds 5 to 10 miles an hour. Chance of rain 50%. Sunday, mostly cloudy in the morning, then becoming mostly sunny. Highs in the upper 70s. Northeast winds around 5 miles an hour, becoming northwest around 5 miles an hour in the afternoon. Sunday night, mostly clear. Lows in the upper 50s. Northwest winds around 5 miles an hour, becoming south after midnight. Columbus Day, mostly sunny. Warmer with highs in the upper 80s. Monday night and Tuesday, mostly clear. Lows in the upper 60s. Highs in the lower 80s. Tuesday night, mostly clear until midnight, then becoming partly cloudy. Cooler with lows in the upper 50s. Wednesday and Wednesday night, mostly cloudy. A chance of showers. Highs in the mid-70s. Lows in the mid-50s. Chance of rain 50%. Thursday, mostly cloudy in the morning, then becoming partly sunny. Showers likely, mainly in the morning. Highs in the mid-70s. Chance of rain 60%. Thursday night, mostly cloudy with a chance of showers. Lows in the lower 50s. Chance of rain 50%. Friday, partly sunny. Highs in the upper 60s. Again, the forecast for Champaign, Urbana, and surrounding areas of East Central Illinois for tonight, mostly clear until midnight, then becoming partly cloudy. Not as cool. Lows in the upper 50s. Southeast winds 5 to 10 miles an hour. At 4 p.m. at the Champaign Airport, skies were sunny. The temperature was 85 degrees, the dew point was 36, and the relative humidity was 17%. The heat index was 82. The wind was southwest at 10 miles an hour. The pressure was 30.07 inches and steady. Elsewhere around the area, it was sunny, and temperatures were in the lower to mid-80s. And once again at 4 p.m. at the Champaign Airport, under sunny skies, the temperature was 85, and the heat index was 82. Looking elsewhere around the Midwest at 4 p.m., Chicago was partly sunny, and 71. Indianapolis was mostly sunny, and 81. St. Louis was mostly sunny, and 88. Kansas City was sunny, and 85. Des Moines was mostly sunny, and 85. Milwaukee was partly sunny, and 62. And now a discussion of hazardous weather conditions for the following counties in Illinois: Champaign, Coles, DeWitt, Douglas, Edgar, Moultrie, Piatt, and Vermilion. This hazardous weather outlook is for Central Illinois, East Central Illinois, Southeast Illinois, and West Central Illinois. For tonight, no hazardous weather is expected at this time. For Saturday through Thursday, thunderstorm potential returns to the area Wednesday night into Thursday. The severe weather threat is unclear at this time. Spotter information statement: spotter activation is not anticipated through tonight. The time is currently 4:59 p.m. Central Daylight Time. 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Now for the official National Weather Service forecast for Champaign, Urbana, and surrounding areas of East Central Illinois. Tonight, mostly clear until midnight, then becoming partly cloudy. Not as cool with lows in the upper 50s. Southeast winds 5 to 10 miles an hour. Saturday, mostly cloudy. Highs in the lower 80s. Southeast winds 5 to 10 miles an hour. Saturday night, mostly cloudy. A slight chance of showers until midnight, then a chance of showers after midnight. Lows in the upper 50s. East winds 5 to 10 miles an hour. Chance of rain 50%.
Sunday, mostly cloudy in the morning, then becoming mostly sunny. Highs in the upper 70s. Northeast winds around 5 miles an hour, becoming northwest around 5 miles an hour in the afternoon. Sunday night, mostly clear. Lows in the upper 50s. Northwest winds around 5 miles an hour, becoming south after midnight. Columbus Day, mostly sunny. Warmer with highs in the upper 80s. Monday night and Tuesday, mostly clear. Lows in the upper 60s. Highs in the lower 80s. Tuesday night, mostly clear until midnight, then becoming partly cloudy. Cooler with lows in the upper 50s. Wednesday and Wednesday night, mostly cloudy. A chance of showers. Highs in the mid-70s. Lows in the mid-50s. Chance of rain 50%. Thursday, mostly cloudy in the morning, then becoming partly sunny. Showers likely, mainly in the morning. Highs in the mid-70s. Chance of rain 60%. Thursday night, mostly cloudy with a chance of showers. Lows in the lower 50s. Chance of rain 50%. Friday, partly sunny. Highs in the upper 60s. Again, the forecast for Champaign, Urbana and surrounding areas of East Central Illinois for tonight, mostly clear until midnight, then becoming partly cloudy. Not as cool. Lows in the upper 50s. Southeast winds 5 to 10 miles an hour. The Champaign, Illinois Airport Climate Summary for this evening, as of 4 p.m., October 9, 2026. Today's high temperature was 86 degrees. The normal high is 71. Today's low temperature was 48 degrees. The normal low is 46. No precipitation fell today. Sunset tonight is at 6:23 p.m. Sunrise tomorrow is at 6:58 a.m. The Mattoon, Illinois Airport Climate Summary for this evening, as of 4 p.m., October 9, 2026. Today's high temperature was 86 degrees. The normal high is 69. Today's low temperature was 49 degrees. The normal low is 48. No precipitation fell today. Sunset tonight is at 6:23 p.m. Sunrise tomorrow is at 6:58 a.m. And now a discussion of hazardous weather conditions for the following counties in Illinois: Champaign, Coles, DeWitt, Douglas, Edgar, Moultrie, Piatt, and Vermilion. This hazardous weather outlook is for Central Illinois, East Central Illinois, Southeast Illinois, and West Central Illinois. For tonight, no hazardous weather is expected at this time. For Saturday through Thursday, thunderstorm potential returns to the area Wednesday night into Thursday. The severe weather threat is unclear at this time. Spotter information statement, spotter activation is not anticipated through tonight. The time is currently 5:03 p.m. Central Daylight Time. 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Now for the official National Weather Service forecast for Champaign, Urbana and surrounding areas of East Central Illinois. Tonight, mostly clear until midnight, then becoming partly cloudy. Not as cool with lows in the upper 50s. Southeast winds 5 to 10 miles an hour. Saturday, mostly cloudy. Highs in the lower 80s. Southeast winds 5 to 10 miles an hour. Saturday night, mostly cloudy. A slight chance of showers until midnight, then a chance of showers after midnight. Lows in the upper 50s. East winds 5 to 10 miles an hour. Chance of rain 50%. Sunday, mostly cloudy in the morning, then becoming mostly sunny. Highs in the upper 70s. Northeast winds around 5 miles an hour, becoming northwest around 5 miles an hour in the afternoon. Sunday night, mostly clear. Lows in the upper 50s. Northwest winds around 5 miles an hour, becoming south after midnight. Columbus Day, mostly sunny. Warmer with highs in the upper 80s. Monday night and Tuesday, mostly clear. Lows in the upper 60s. Highs in the lower 80s. Tuesday night, mostly clear until midnight, then becoming partly cloudy. Cooler with lows in the upper 50s. Wednesday and Wednesday night, mostly cloudy. A chance of showers. Highs in the mid-70s. Lows in the mid-50s. Chance of rain 50%. Thursday.

mostly cloudy in the morning, then becoming partly sunny. Showers likely, mainly in the morning. Highs in the mid-70s. Chance of rain 60%. Thursday night, mostly cloudy with a chance of showers. Lows in the lower 50s. Chance of rain 50%. Friday, partly sunny. Highs in the upper 60s. Again, the forecast for Champaign, Urbana and surrounding areas of East Central Illinois for tonight, mostly clear until midnight, then becoming partly cloudy. Not as cool. Lows in the upper 50s. Southeast wind 5 to 10 miles an hour. 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Programming originates from NOAA's National Weather Service office in Lincoln and transmits from the WCIA television tower near Seymour. 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At 5 p.m. at the Champaign Airport, skies were sunny. The temperature was 84 degrees, the dew point was 38, and the relative humidity was 19%. The heat index was 81. The wind was south at 14 miles an hour. The pressure was 30.06 inches and falling. Elsewhere around the area, temperatures were in the lower to mid-80s. It was sunny at Bloomington, Rantoul, Paris, and Terre Haute. At Mattoon, Decatur, and Springfield, it was sunny. At Peoria, it was partly sunny. And once again at 5 p.m. at the Champaign Airport, under sunny skies, the temperature was 84, and the heat index was 81. Looking elsewhere around the Midwest at 5 p.m., Chicago was mostly sunny, and 71. Indianapolis was mostly sunny, and 80. St. Louis was mostly sunny, and 88. Kansas City was sunny, and 84. Des Moines was mostly sunny, and 86. Milwaukee had light rain, and 61. And now a discussion of hazardous weather conditions for the following counties in Illinois: Champaign, Coles, DeWitt, Douglas, Edgar, Moultrie, Piatt, and Vermilion. This hazardous weather outlook is for Central Illinois, East Central Illinois, Southeast Illinois, and West Central Illinois. For tonight, no hazardous weather is expected at this time. For Saturday through Thursday, thunderstorm potential returns to the area Wednesday night into Thursday. The severe weather threat is unclear at this time. Spotter information statement: spotter activation is not anticipated through tonight. The time is currently 5:08 p.m. Central Daylight Time. 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Now for the official National Weather Service forecast for Champaign, Urbana and surrounding areas of East Central Illinois. Tonight, mostly clear until midnight, then becoming partly cloudy. Not as cool with lows in the upper 50s. Southeast winds 5 to 10 miles an hour. Saturday, mostly cloudy. Highs in the lower 80s. Southeast winds 5 to 10 miles an hour. Saturday night, mostly cloudy. A slight chance of showers until midnight, then a chance of showers after midnight. Lows in the upper 50s. East winds 5 to 10 miles an hour. Chance of rain 50%. Sunday, mostly cloudy in the morning, then becoming mostly sunny. Highs in the upper 70s. Northeast winds around 5 miles an hour, becoming northwest around 5 miles an hour in the afternoon. Sunday night, mostly clear. Lows in the upper 50s. Northwest winds around 5 miles an hour, becoming south after midnight. Columbus Day, mostly sunny. Warmer with highs in the upper 80s. Monday night and Tuesday, mostly clear. Lows in the upper 60s. Highs in the lower 80s. Tuesday night, mostly clear until midnight, then becoming partly cloudy. Cooler with lows in the upper 50s. Wednesday and Wednesday night, mostly cloudy. A chance of showers. Highs in the mid-70s. Lows in the mid-50s. Chance of rain 50%. Thursday, mostly cloudy in the morning, then becoming partly sunny. Showers likely, mainly in the morning. Highs in the mid-70s.

rain 60%. Thursday night, mostly cloudy with a chance of showers. Lows in the lower 50s. Chance of rain 50%. Friday, partly sunny. Highs in the upper 60s. Again, the forecast for Champaign, Urbana and surrounding areas of East Central Illinois for tonight, mostly clear until midnight, then becoming partly cloudy. Not as cool. Lows in the upper 50s. Southeast winds 5 to 10 miles an hour. At 5 p.m. at the Champaign Airport, skies were sunny. The temperature was 84 degrees, the dew point was 38, and the relative humidity was 19%. The heat index was 81. The wind was south at 14 miles an hour. The pressure was 30.06 inches and falling. Elsewhere around the area, temperatures were in the lower to mid 80s. It was sunny at Bloomington, Rantoul, Paris, and Terre Haute. At Mattoon, Decatur, and Springfield, it was sunny. At Peoria, it was partly sunny. And once again at 5 p.m. at the Champaign Airport, under sunny skies, the temperature was 84, and the heat index was 81. At 5 p.m. at the Champaign Airport, skies were sunny. The temperature was 84 degrees, the dew point was 38, and the relative humidity was 19%. The heat index was 81. The wind was south at 14 miles an hour. The pressure was 30.06 inches and falling. Elsewhere around the area, temperatures were in the lower to mid 80s. It was sunny at Bloomington, Rantoul, Paris, and Terre Haute. At Mattoon, Decatur, and Springfield, it was sunny. At Peoria, it was partly sunny. And once again at 5 p.m. at the Champaign Airport, under sunny skies, the temperature was 84, and the heat index was 81. Looking elsewhere around the Midwest at 5 p.m., Chicago was mostly sunny, and 71. Indianapolis was mostly sunny, and 80. St. Louis was mostly sunny, and 88. Kansas City was sunny, and 84. Des Moines was mostly sunny, and 86. Milwaukee had light rain, and 61. And now a discussion of hazardous weather conditions for the following counties in Illinois: Champaign, Coles, DeWitt, Douglas, Edgar, Moultrie, Piatt, and Vermilion. This hazardous weather outlook is for Central Illinois, East Central Illinois, Southeast Illinois, and West Central Illinois. For tonight, no hazardous weather is expected at this time. For Saturday through Thursday, thunderstorm potential returns to the area Wednesday night into Thursday. The severe weather threat is unclear at this time. Spotter information statement: spotter activation is not anticipated through tonight. The time is currently 5:13 p.m. Central Daylight Time. 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Now for the official National Weather Service forecast for Champaign, Urbana and surrounding areas of East Central Illinois. Tonight, mostly clear until midnight, then becoming partly cloudy. Not as cool with lows in the upper 50s. Southeast winds 5 to 10 miles an hour. Saturday, mostly cloudy. Highs in the lower 80s. Southeast winds 5 to 10 miles an hour. Saturday night, mostly cloudy. A slight chance of showers until midnight, then a chance of showers after midnight. Lows in the upper 50s. East winds 5 to 10 miles an hour. Chance of rain 50%. Sunday, mostly cloudy in the morning, then becoming mostly sunny. Highs in the upper 70s. Northeast winds around 5 miles an hour, becoming northwest around 5 miles an hour in the afternoon. Sunday night, mostly clear. Lows in the upper 50s. Northwest winds around 5 miles an hour, becoming south after midnight. Columbus Day, mostly sunny. Warmer with highs in the upper 80s. Monday night and Tuesday, mostly clear. Lows in the upper 60s. Highs in the lower 80s. Tuesday night, mostly clear until midnight, then becoming partly cloudy. Cooler with lows in the upper 50s. Wednesday and Wednesday night, mostly cloudy. A chance of showers. Highs in the mid-70s. Lows in the mid-50s. Chance of rain 50%. Thursday, mostly cloudy in the morning, then becoming partly sunny. Showers likely, mainly in the morning. Highs in the mid-70s. Chance of rain.

60%. Thursday night, mostly cloudy with a chance of showers. Lows in the lower 50s. Chance of rain 50%. Friday, partly sunny. Highs in the upper 60s. Again, the forecast for Champaign, Urbana and surrounding areas of East Central Illinois for tonight, mostly clear until midnight, then becoming partly cloudy. Not as cool. Lows in the upper 50s. Southeast winds 5 to 10 miles an hour. The Champaign, Illinois Airport climate summary for this evening, as of 4 p.m., October 9, 2026. Today's high temperature was 86 degrees. The normal high is 71. Today's low temperature was 48 degrees. The normal low is 46. No precipitation fell today. Sunset tonight is at 6:23 p.m. Sunrise tomorrow is at 6:58 a.m. The Mattoon, Illinois Airport climate summary for this evening, as of 4 p.m., October 9, 2026. Today's high temperature was 86 degrees. The normal high is 69. Today's low temperature was 49 degrees. The normal low is 48. No precipitation fell today. Sunset tonight is at 6:23 p.m. Sunrise tomorrow is at 6:58 a.m. At 5 p.m. at the Champaign Airport, skies were sunny. The temperature was 84 degrees, the dew point was 38, and the relative humidity was 19%. The heat index was 81. The wind was south at 14 miles an hour. The pressure was 30.06 inches and falling. Elsewhere around the area, temperatures were in the lower to mid 80s. It was sunny at Bloomington, Rantoul, Paris, and Terre Haute. At Mattoon, Decatur, and Springfield, it was sunny. At Peoria, it was partly sunny. And once again at 5 p.m. at the Champaign Airport, under sunny skies, the temperature was 84, and the heat index was 81. Looking elsewhere around the Midwest at 5 p.m., Chicago was mostly sunny, and 71. Indianapolis was mostly sunny, and 80. St. Louis was mostly sunny, and 88. Kansas City was sunny, and 84. Des Moines was mostly sunny, and 86. Milwaukee had light rain, and 61. And now a discussion of hazardous weather conditions for the following counties in Illinois: Champaign, Coles, DeWitt, Douglas, Edgar, Moultrie, Piatt, and Vermilion. This hazardous weather outlook is for Central Illinois, East Central Illinois, Southeast Illinois, and West Central Illinois. For tonight, no hazardous weather is expected at this time. For Saturday through Thursday, thunderstorm potential returns to the area Wednesday night into Thursday. The severe weather threat is unclear at this time. Spotter information statement, spotter activation is not anticipated through tonight. The time is currently 5:18 p.m. Central Daylight Time. 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Now for the official National Weather Service forecast for Champaign, Urbana and surrounding areas of East Central Illinois. Tonight, mostly clear until midnight, then becoming partly cloudy. Not as cool with lows in the upper 50s. Southeast winds 5 to 10 miles an hour. Saturday, mostly cloudy. Highs in the lower 80s. Southeast winds 5 to 10 miles an hour. Saturday night, mostly cloudy. A slight chance of showers until midnight, then a chance of showers after midnight. Lows in the upper 50s. East winds 5 to 10 miles an hour. Chance of rain 50%. Sunday, mostly cloudy in the morning, then becoming mostly sunny. Highs in the upper 70s. Northeast winds around 5 miles an hour, becoming northwest around 5 miles an hour in the afternoon. Sunday night, mostly clear. Lows in the upper 50s. Northwest winds around 5 miles an hour, becoming south after midnight. Columbus Day, mostly sunny. Warmer with highs in the upper 80s. Monday night and Tuesday, mostly clear. Lows in the upper 60s. Highs in the lower 80s. Tuesday night, mostly clear until midnight, then becoming partly cloudy. Cooler with lows in the upper 50s. Wednesday and Wednesday night, mostly cloudy. A chance of showers. Highs in the mid-70s. Lows in the mid-50s. Chance of rain 50%.

Tuesday, mostly cloudy in the morning, then becoming partly sunny. Showers likely, mainly in the morning. Highs in the mid-70s. Chance of rain 60%. Thursday night, mostly cloudy with a chance of showers. Lows in the lower 50s. Chance of rain 50%. Friday, partly sunny. Highs in the upper 60s. Again, the forecast for Champaign, Urbana and surrounding areas of East Central Illinois for tonight, mostly clear until midnight, then becoming partly cloudy. Not as cool. Lows in the upper 50s. Southeast winds 5 to 10 miles an hour. At 5 p.m. at the Champaign Airport, skies were sunny. The temperature was 84 degrees, the dew point was 38, and the relative humidity was 19%. The heat index was 81. The wind was south at 14 miles an hour. The pressure was 30.06 inches and falling. Elsewhere around the area, temperatures were in the lower to mid-80s. It was sunny at Bloomington, Rantoul, Paris, and Terre Haute. At Mattoon, Decatur, and Springfield, it was sunny. At Peoria, it was partly sunny. And once again at 5 p.m. at the Champaign Airport, under sunny skies, the temperature was 84, and the heat index was 81. Looking elsewhere around the Midwest at 5 p.m., Chicago was mostly sunny, and 71. Indianapolis was mostly sunny, and 80. St. Louis was mostly sunny, and 88. Kansas City was sunny, and 84. Des Moines was mostly sunny, and 86. Milwaukee had light rain, and 61. And now a discussion of hazardous weather conditions for the following counties in Illinois: Champaign, Coles, DeWitt, Douglas, Edgar, Moultrie, Piatt, and Vermilion. This hazardous weather outlook is for Central Illinois, East Central Illinois, Southeast Illinois, and West Central Illinois. For tonight, no hazardous weather is expected at this time. For Saturday through Thursday, thunderstorm potential returns to the area Wednesday night into Thursday. The severe weather threat is unclear at this time. Spotter information statement, spotter activation is not anticipated through tonight. The time is currently 5:23 p.m. Central Daylight Time. 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Now for the official National Weather Service forecast for Champaign, Urbana and surrounding areas of East Central Illinois. Tonight, mostly clear until midnight, then becoming partly cloudy. Not as cool with lows in the upper 50s. Southeast winds 5 to 10 miles an hour. Saturday, mostly cloudy. Highs in the lower 80s. Southeast winds 5 to 10 miles an hour. Saturday night, mostly cloudy. A slight chance of showers until midnight, then a chance of showers after midnight. Lows in the upper 50s. East winds 5 to 10 miles an hour. Chance of rain 50%. Sunday, mostly cloudy in the morning, then becoming mostly sunny. Highs in the upper 70s. Northeast winds around 5 miles an hour, becoming northwest around 5 miles an hour in the afternoon. Sunday night, mostly clear. Lows in the upper 50s. Northwest winds around 5 miles an hour, becoming south after midnight. Columbus Day, mostly sunny. Warmer with highs in the upper 80s. Monday night and Tuesday, mostly clear. Lows in the upper 60s. Highs in the lower 80s. Tuesday night, mostly clear until midnight, then becoming partly cloudy. Cooler with lows in the upper 50s. Wednesday and Wednesday night, mostly cloudy. A chance of showers. Highs in the mid-70s. Lows in the mid-50s. Chance of rain 50%. Thursday, mostly cloudy in the morning, then becoming partly sunny. Showers likely, mainly in the morning. Highs in the mid-70s. Chance of rain 60%. Thursday night, mostly cloudy with a chance of showers. Lows in the lower 50s. Chance of rain 50%. Friday, partly sunny. Highs in the upper 60s. Again, the forecast for Champaign, Urbana and surrounding areas of East Central Illinois for tonight, mostly clear until midnight, then becoming partly cloudy. Not as cool. Lows in the upper 50s. Southeast winds 5 to 10 miles an hour. At 5 p.m. at the Champaign Airport,

At Mattoon, Decatur, and Springfield, it was sunny. At Peoria, it was partly sunny. And once again at 5 p.m. at the Champaign Airport, under sunny skies, the temperature was 84, and the heat index was 81. Looking elsewhere around the Midwest at 5 p.m., Chicago was mostly sunny, and 71. Indianapolis was mostly sunny, and 80. St. Louis was mostly sunny, and 88. Kansas City was sunny, and 84. Des Moines was mostly sunny, and 86. Milwaukee had light rain, and 61. And now a discussion of hazardous weather conditions for the following counties in Illinois: Champaign, Coles, DeWitt, Douglas, Edgar, Moultrie, Piatt, and Vermilion. This hazardous weather outlook is for Central Illinois, East Central Illinois, Southeast Illinois, and West Central Illinois. For tonight, no hazardous weather is expected at this time. For Saturday through Thursday, thunderstorm potential returns to the area Wednesday night into Thursday. The severe weather threat is unclear at this time. Spotter information statement: spotter activation is not anticipated through tonight. The time is currently 5:27 p.m. Central Daylight Time. 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Now for the official National Weather Service forecast for Champaign, Urbana, and surrounding areas of East Central Illinois. Tonight, mostly clear until midnight, then becoming partly cloudy. Not as cool with lows in the upper 50s. Southeast winds 5 to 10 miles an hour. Saturday, mostly cloudy. Highs in the lower 80s. Southeast winds 5 to 10 miles an hour. Saturday night, mostly cloudy. A slight chance of showers until midnight, then a chance of showers after midnight. Lows in the upper 50s. East winds 5 to 10 miles an hour. Chance of rain 50%. Sunday, mostly cloudy in the morning, then becoming mostly sunny. Highs in the upper 70s. Northeast winds around 5 miles an hour, becoming northwest around 5 miles an hour in the afternoon. Sunday night, mostly clear. Lows in the upper 50s. Northwest winds around 5 miles an hour, becoming south after midnight. Columbus Day, mostly sunny. Warmer with highs in the upper 80s. Monday night and Tuesday, mostly clear. Lows in the upper 60s. Highs in the lower 80s. Tuesday night, mostly clear until midnight, then becoming partly cloudy. Cooler with lows in the upper 50s. Wednesday and Wednesday night, mostly cloudy. A chance of showers. Highs in the mid-70s. Lows in the mid-50s. Chance of rain 50%. Thursday, mostly cloudy in the morning, then becoming partly sunny. Showers likely, mainly in the morning. Highs in the mid-70s. Chance of rain 60%. Thursday night, mostly cloudy with a chance of showers. Lows in the lower 50s. Chance of rain 50%. Friday, partly sunny. Highs in the upper 60s. Again, the forecast for Champaign, Urbana, and surrounding areas of East Central Illinois for tonight: mostly clear until midnight, then becoming partly cloudy. Not as cool. Lows in the upper 50s. Southeast winds 5 to 10 miles an hour. At 5 p.m. at the Champaign Airport, skies were sunny. The temperature was 84 degrees, the dew point was 38, and the relative humidity was 19%. The heat index was 81. The wind was south at 14 miles an hour. The pressure was 30.06 inches and falling. Elsewhere around the area, temperatures were in the lower to mid-80s. It was sunny at Bloomington, Rantoul, Paris, and Terre Haute. At Mattoon, Decatur, and Springfield, it was sunny. At Peoria, it was partly sunny. And once again at 5 p.m. at the Champaign Airport, under sunny skies, the temperature was 84, and the heat index was 81. The Champaign, Illinois Airport Climate Summary for this evening, as of 4 p.m., October 9, 2026. Today's high temperature was 86 degrees. The normal high is 71. Today's low temperature was 48 degrees. The normal low is 46. No precipitation fell today. Sunset tonight is at 6:23 p.m. Sunrise tomorrow is at 6:58 a.m. The Mattoon, Illinois Airport.

climate summary for this evening, as of 4 p.m., October 9, 2026. Today's high temperature was 86 degrees. The normal high is 69. Today's low temperature was 49 degrees. The normal low is 48. No precipitation fell today. Sunset tonight is at 6:23 p.m. Sunrise tomorrow is at 6:58 a.m. Looking elsewhere around the Midwest at 5 p.m., Chicago was mostly sunny, and 71. Indianapolis was mostly sunny, and 80. St. Louis was mostly sunny, and 88. Kansas City was sunny, and 84. Des Moines was mostly sunny, and 86. Milwaukee had light rain, and 61. And now a discussion of hazardous weather conditions for the following counties in Illinois: Champaign, Coles, DeWitt, Douglas, Edgar, Moultrie, Piatt, and Vermilion. This hazardous weather outlook is for Central Illinois, East Central Illinois, Southeast Illinois, and West Central Illinois. For tonight, no hazardous weather is expected at this time. For Saturday through Thursday, thunderstorm potential returns to the area Wednesday night into Thursday. The severe weather threat is unclear at this time. Spotter information statement: spotter activation is not anticipated through tonight. The time is currently 5:32 p.m. Central Daylight Time. 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Now for the official National Weather Service forecast for Champaign, Urbana, and surrounding areas of East Central Illinois. Tonight, mostly clear until midnight, then becoming partly cloudy. Not as cool with lows in the upper 50s. Southeast winds 5 to 10 miles an hour. Saturday, mostly cloudy. Highs in the lower 80s. Southeast winds 5 to 10 miles an hour. Saturday night, mostly cloudy. Not as cool with lows in the upper 50s. Southeast winds 5 to 10 miles an hour. Saturday, mostly cloudy. Highs in the lower 80s. Southeast winds 5 to 10 miles an hour. Saturday night, mostly cloudy. A slight chance of showers until midnight, then a chance of showers after midnight. Lows in the upper 50s. East winds 5 to 10 miles an hour. Chance of rain 50%. Sunday, mostly cloudy in the morning, then becoming mostly sunny. Highs in the upper 70s. Northeast winds around 5 miles an hour, becoming northwest around 5 miles an hour in the afternoon. Sunday night, mostly clear. Lows in the upper 50s. Northwest winds around 5 miles an hour, becoming south after midnight. Columbus Day, mostly sunny. Warmer with highs in the upper 80s. Monday night and Tuesday, mostly clear. Lows in the upper 60s. Highs in the lower 80s. Tuesday night, mostly clear until midnight, then becoming partly cloudy. Cooler with lows in the upper 50s. Wednesday and Wednesday night, mostly cloudy. A chance of showers. Highs in the mid-70s. Lows in the mid-50s. Chance of rain 50%. Thursday, mostly cloudy in the morning, then becoming partly sunny. Showers likely, mainly in the morning. Highs in the mid-70s. Chance of rain 60%. Thursday night, mostly cloudy with a chance of showers. Lows in the lower 50s. Chance of rain 50%. Friday, partly sunny. Highs in the upper 60s. Again, the forecast for Champaign, Urbana, and surrounding areas of East Central Illinois for tonight: mostly clear until midnight, then becoming partly cloudy. Not as cool. Lows in the upper 50s. Southeast winds 5 to 10 miles an hour. At 5 p.m. at the Champaign Airport, skies were sunny. The temperature was 84 degrees, the dew point was 38, and the relative humidity was 19%. The heat index was 81. The wind was south at 14 miles an hour. The pressure was 30.06 inches and falling. Elsewhere around the area, temperatures were in the lower to mid 80s. It was sunny at Bloomington, Rantoul, Paris, and Terre Haute. At Mattoon, Decatur, and Springfield, it was sunny. At Peoria, it was partly sunny. And once again at 5 p.m. at the Champaign Airport, under sunny skies, the temperature was 84, and the heat index was 81.

becoming northwest around 5 miles an hour in the afternoon. Sunday night, mostly clear. Lows in the upper 50s. Northwest winds around 5 miles an hour, becoming south after midnight. Columbus Day, mostly sunny. Warmer with highs in the upper 80s. Monday night and Tuesday, mostly clear. Lows in the upper 60s. Highs in the lower 80s. Tuesday night, mostly clear until midnight, then becoming partly cloudy. Cooler with lows in the upper 50s. Wednesday and Wednesday night, mostly cloudy. A chance of showers. Highs in the mid-70s. Lows in the mid-50s. Chance of rain 50%. Thursday, mostly cloudy in the morning, then becoming partly sunny. Showers likely, mainly in the morning. Highs in the mid-70s. Chance of rain 60%. Thursday night, mostly cloudy with a chance of showers. Lows in the lower 50s. Chance of rain 50%. Friday, partly sunny. Highs in the upper 60s. Again, the forecast for Champaign, Urbana and surrounding areas of East Central Illinois for tonight, mostly clear until midnight, then becoming partly cloudy. Not as cool. Lows in the upper 50s. Southeast winds 5 to 10 miles an hour. At 5 p.m. at the Champaign Airport, skies were sunny. The temperature was 84 degrees, the dew point was 38, and the relative humidity was 19%. The heat index was 81. The wind was south at 14 miles an hour. The pressure was 30.06 inches and falling. Elsewhere around the area, temperatures were in the lower to mid 80s. It was sunny at Bloomington, Rantoul, Paris, and Terre Haute. At Mattoon, Decatur, and Springfield, it was sunny. At Peoria, it was partly sunny. And once again at 5 p.m. at the Champaign Airport, under sunny skies, the temperature was 84, and the heat index was 81. Looking elsewhere around the Midwest at 5 p.m., Chicago was mostly sunny, and 71. Indianapolis was mostly sunny, and 80. St. Louis was mostly sunny, and 88. Kansas City was sunny, and 84. Des Moines was mostly sunny, and 86. Milwaukee had light rain, and 61. And now a discussion of hazardous weather conditions for the following counties in Illinois: Champaign, Coles, DeWitt, Douglas, Edgar, Moultrie, Piatt, and Vermilion. This hazardous weather outlook is for Central Illinois, East Central Illinois, Southeast Illinois, and West Central Illinois. For tonight, no hazardous weather is expected at this time. For Saturday through Thursday, thunderstorm potential returns to the area Wednesday night into Thursday. The severe weather threat is unclear at this time. Spotter information statement, spotter activation is not anticipated through tonight. The time is currently 5:59 p.m. Central Daylight Time. 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Now for the official National Weather Service forecast for Champaign, Urbana and surrounding areas of East Central Illinois. Tonight, mostly clear until midnight, then becoming partly cloudy. Not as cool with lows in the upper 50s. Southeast winds 5 to 10 miles an hour. Saturday, mostly cloudy. Highs in the lower 80s. Southeast winds 5 to 10 miles an hour. Saturday night, mostly cloudy. A slight chance of showers until midnight, then a chance of showers after midnight. Lows in the upper 50s. East winds 5 to 10 miles an hour. Chance of rain 50%. Sunday, mostly cloudy in the morning, then becoming mostly sunny. Highs in the upper 70s. Northeast winds around 5 miles an hour, becoming northwest around 5 miles an hour in the afternoon. Sunday night, mostly clear. Lows in the upper 50s. Northwest winds around 5 miles an hour, becoming south after midnight. Columbus Day, mostly sunny. Warmer with highs in the upper 80s. Monday night and Tuesday, mostly clear. Lows in the upper 60s. Highs in the lower 80s. Tuesday night, mostly clear until midnight, then becoming partly cloudy. Cooler with lows in the upper 50s. Wednesday and Wednesday night, mostly cloudy. A chance of showers. Highs in the mid-70s. Lows in the mid-50s. Chance of...
50%. Thursday, mostly cloudy in the morning, then becoming partly sunny. Showers likely, mainly in the morning. Highs in the mid-70s. Chance of rain 60%. Thursday night, mostly cloudy with a chance of showers. Lows in the lower 50s. Chance of rain 50%. Friday, partly sunny. Highs in the upper 60s. Again, the forecast for Champaign, Urbana and surrounding areas of East Central Illinois for tonight, mostly clear until midnight, then becoming partly cloudy. Not as cool. Lows in the upper 50s. Southeast winds 5 to 10 miles an hour. The Champaign, Illinois Airport Climate Summary for this evening, as of 4 p.m., October 9, 2026. Today's high temperature was 86 degrees. The normal high is 71. Today's low temperature was 48 degrees. The normal low is 46. No precipitation fell today. Sunset tonight is at 6:23 p.m. Sunrise tomorrow is at 6:58 a.m. The Mattoon, Illinois Airport Climate Summary for this evening, as of 4 p.m., October 9, 2026. Today's high temperature was 86 degrees. The normal high is 69. Today's low temperature was 49 degrees. The normal low is 48. No precipitation fell today. Sunset tonight is at 6:23 p.m. Sunrise tomorrow is at 6:58 a.m. And now a discussion of hazardous weather conditions for the following counties in Illinois: Champaign, Coles, DeWitt, Douglas, Edgar, Moultrie, Piatt, and Vermilion. This hazardous weather outlook is for Central Illinois, East Central Illinois, Southeast Illinois, and West Central Illinois. For tonight, no hazardous weather is expected at this time. For Saturday through Thursday, thunderstorm potential returns to the area Wednesday night into Thursday. The severe weather threat is unclear at this time. Spotter information statement, spotter activation is not anticipated through tonight. The time is currently 6:03 p.m. Central Daylight Time. 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Now for the official National Weather Service forecast for Champaign, Urbana and surrounding areas of East Central Illinois. Tonight, mostly clear until midnight, then becoming partly cloudy. Not as cool with lows in the upper 50s. Southeast winds 5 to 10 miles an hour. Saturday, mostly cloudy. Highs in the lower 80s. Southeast winds 5 to 10 miles an hour. Saturday night, mostly cloudy. A slight chance of showers until midnight, then a chance of showers after midnight. Lows in the upper 50s. East winds 5 to 10 miles an hour. Chance of rain 50%. Sunday, mostly cloudy in the morning, then becoming mostly sunny. Highs in the upper 70s. Northeast winds around 5 miles an hour, becoming northwest around 5 miles an hour in the afternoon. Sunday night, mostly clear. Lows in the upper 50s. Northwest winds around 5 miles an hour, becoming south after midnight. Columbus Day, mostly sunny. Warmer with highs in the upper 80s. Monday night and Tuesday, mostly clear. Lows in the upper 60s. Highs in the lower 80s. Tuesday night, mostly clear until midnight, then becoming partly cloudy. Cooler with lows in the upper 50s. Wednesday and Wednesday night, mostly cloudy. A chance of showers. Highs in the mid-70s. Lows in the mid-50s. Chance of rain 50%. Thursday, mostly cloudy in the morning, then becoming partly sunny. Showers likely, mainly in the morning. Highs in the mid-70s. Chance of rain 60%. Thursday night, mostly cloudy with a chance of showers. Lows in the lower 50s. Chance of rain 50%. Friday, partly sunny. Highs in the upper 60s. Again, the forecast for Champaign, Urbana and surrounding areas of East Central Illinois for tonight, mostly clear until midnight, then becoming partly cloudy. Not as cool. Lows in the upper 50s. Southeast winds 5 to 10 miles an hour. At 6 p.m. at the Champaign Airport, skies were clear. The temperature was 77 degrees, the dew point was 40, and the relative humidity was 26%. The wind was south at 5 miles an hour.
the pressure was 30.06 inches and steady. Elsewhere around the area, it was clear, with a temperature of 78 at Peoria, 75 at Bloomington, 78 at Red Hill, and 77 at Terre Haute. Under clear skies, Mattoon reported 81, Decatur reported 78, and Springfield reported 78. And once again at 6 p.m. at the Champaign Airport, under clear skies, the temperature was 77. 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Programming originates from NOAA's National Weather Service office in Lincoln and transmits from the WCIA television tower near Seymour. The station serves the following counties: Champaign, DeWitt, Coles, Douglas, Edgar, Ford, Moultrie, Piatt, and Vermilion. WXJ76 is part of the All Hazards Network of NOAA Weather Radio. Looking elsewhere around the Midwest at 6 p.m., Chicago was mostly cloudy and 67. Indianapolis was partly cloudy and 76. St. Louis was clear and 86. Kansas City was clear and 80. Des Moines was partly cloudy and 83. Milwaukee was mostly cloudy and 59. And now a discussion of hazardous weather conditions for the following counties in Illinois: Champaign, Coles, DeWitt, Douglas, Edgar, Moultrie, Piatt, and Vermilion. This hazardous weather outlook is for Central Illinois, East Central Illinois, Southeast Illinois, and West Central Illinois. For tonight, no hazardous weather is expected at this time. For Saturday through Thursday, thunderstorm potential returns to the area Wednesday night into Thursday. The severe weather threat is unclear at this time. Spotter information statement: spotter activation is not anticipated through tonight. The time is currently 6:08 p.m. Central Daylight Time. 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Now for the official National Weather Service forecast for Champaign, Urbana, and surrounding areas of East Central Illinois. Tonight, mostly clear until midnight, then becoming partly cloudy. Not as cool, with lows in the upper 50s. Southeast winds 5 to 10 miles an hour. Saturday, mostly cloudy. Highs in the lower 80s. Southeast winds 5 to 10 miles an hour. Saturday night, mostly cloudy. A slight chance of showers until midnight, then a chance of showers after midnight. Lows in the upper 50s. East winds 5 to 10 miles an hour. Chance of rain 50%. Sunday, mostly cloudy in the morning, then becoming mostly sunny. Highs in the upper 70s. Northeast winds around 5 miles an hour, becoming northwest around 5 miles an hour in the afternoon. Sunday night, mostly clear. Lows in the upper 50s. Northwest winds around 5 miles an hour, becoming south after midnight. Columbus Day, mostly sunny. Warmer with highs in the upper 80s. Monday night and Tuesday, mostly clear. Lows in the upper 60s. Highs in the lower 80s. Tuesday night, mostly clear until midnight, then becoming partly cloudy. Cooler with lows in the upper 50s. Wednesday and Wednesday night, mostly cloudy. A chance of showers. Highs in the mid-70s. Lows in the mid-50s. Chance of rain 50%. Thursday, mostly cloudy in the morning, then becoming partly sunny. Showers likely, mainly in the morning. Highs in the mid-70s. Chance of rain 60%. Thursday night, mostly cloudy with a chance of showers. Lows in the lower 50s. Chance of rain 50%. Friday, partly sunny. Highs in the upper 60s. Again, the forecast for Champaign, Urbana, and surrounding areas of East Central Illinois for tonight: mostly clear until midnight, then becoming partly cloudy. Not as cool. Lows in the upper 50s. Southeast winds 5 to 10 miles an hour. At 6 p.m. at the Champaign Airport, skies were clear. The temperature was 77 degrees, the dew point was 40, and the relative humidity was 26%. The wind was south at 5 miles an hour. The pressure was 30.06 inches and steady. Elsewhere around the area, it was clear. It was 78 at Peoria, 75 at Bloomington.

0: 78 at
1: Rantoul,
0: and 74 at Paris. Terre Haute reported 77, Mattoon reported 81, Decatur reported 78, and Springfield reported 78. And once again at 6 p.m. at the Champaign Airport, under clear skies, the temperature was 77. Looking elsewhere around the Midwest at 6 p.m., Chicago was mostly cloudy, and 67. Indianapolis was partly cloudy, and 76. St. Louis was clear, and 86. Kansas City was clear, and 80. Des Moines was partly cloudy, and 83. Milwaukee was mostly cloudy, and 59. And now a discussion of hazardous weather conditions for the following counties in Illinois: Champaign, Coles, DeWitt, Douglas, Edgar, Moultrie, Piatt, and Vermilion. This hazardous weather outlook is for Central Illinois, East Central Illinois, Southeast Illinois, and West Central Illinois. For tonight, no hazardous weather is expected at this time. For Saturday through Thursday, thunderstorm potential returns to the area Wednesday night into Thursday. The severe weather threat is unclear at this time. Spotter information statement: spotter activation is not anticipated through tonight. The time is currently 6:12 p.m. Central Daylight Time. 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Now for the official National Weather Service forecast for Champaign, Urbana, and surrounding areas of East Central Illinois. Tonight, mostly clear until midnight, then becoming partly cloudy. Not as cool with lows in the upper 50s. Southeast winds 5 to 10 miles an hour. Saturday, mostly cloudy. Highs in the lower 80s. Southeast winds 5 to 10 miles an hour. Saturday night, mostly cloudy. A slight chance of showers until midnight, then a chance of showers after midnight. Lows in the upper 50s. East winds 5 to 10 miles an hour. Chance of rain 50%. Sunday, mostly cloudy in the morning, then becoming mostly sunny. Highs in the upper 70s. Northeast winds around 5 miles an hour, becoming northwest around 5 miles an hour in the afternoon. Sunday night, mostly clear. Lows in the upper 50s. Northwest winds around 5 miles an hour, becoming south after midnight. Columbus Day, mostly sunny. Warmer with highs in the upper 80s. Monday night and Tuesday, mostly clear. Lows in the upper 60s. Highs in the lower 80s. Tuesday night, mostly clear until midnight, then becoming partly cloudy. Cooler with lows in the upper 50s. Wednesday and Wednesday night, mostly cloudy. A chance of showers. Highs in the mid-70s. Lows in the mid-50s. Chance of rain 50%. Thursday, mostly cloudy in the morning, then becoming partly sunny. Showers likely, mainly in the morning. Highs in the mid-70s. Chance of rain 60%. Thursday night, mostly cloudy with a chance of showers. Lows in the lower 50s. Chance of rain 50%. Friday, partly sunny. Highs in the upper 60s. Again, the forecast for Champaign, Urbana, and surrounding areas of East Central Illinois for tonight: mostly clear until midnight, then becoming partly cloudy. Not as cool. Lows in the upper 50s. Southeast winds 5 to 10 miles an hour. The Champaign, Illinois Airport climate summary for this evening, as of 4 p.m., October 9, 2026. Today's high temperature was 86 degrees. The normal high is 71. Today's low temperature was 48 degrees. The normal low is 46. No precipitation fell today. Sunset tonight is at 6:23 p.m. Sunrise tomorrow is at 6:58 a.m. The Mattoon, Illinois Airport climate summary for this evening, as of 4 p.m., October 9, 2026. Today's high temperature was 86 degrees. The normal high is 69. Today's low temperature was 49 degrees. The normal low is 48. No precipitation fell today. Sunset tonight is at 6:23 p.m. Sunrise tomorrow is at 6:58 a.m. At 6 p.m. at the Champaign Airport, skies were clear. The temperature was 77 degrees, the dew point was 40, and the relative humidity was 26%. The wind was south at 5 miles an hour. The pressure was 30.06 inches and steady. Elsewhere around the area, it was clear. It was 78 at Peoria, 75 at Bloomington, 78 at Rantoul, and 74 at Paris. Terre Haute reported 77, Mattoon reported 81, Decatur reported 78, and Springfield reported 78. And once again at 6 p.m. at the Champaign Airport, under clear skies, the temperature was 77. Looking elsewhere around the Midwest at 6 p.m., Chicago was mostly cloudy, and 67. Indianapolis was partly cloudy, and 76. St. Louis was clear, and 86. Kansas City was clear, and 80. Des Moines was partly cloudy, and 83. Milwaukee was mostly cloudy, and 59. And now a discussion of hazardous weather conditions for the following counties in Illinois: Champaign, Coles, DeWitt, Douglas, Edgar, Moultrie, Piatt, and Vermilion. This hazardous weather outlook is for Central Illinois, East Central Illinois, Southeast Illinois, and West Central Illinois. For tonight, no hazardous weather is expected at this time. For Saturday through Thursday, thunderstorm potential returns to the area Wednesday night into Thursday. The severe weather threat is unclear at this time. Spotter information statement: spotter activation is not anticipated through tonight. The time is currently 6:17 p.m. Central Daylight Time. 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Now for the official National Weather Service forecast for Champaign, Urbana, and surrounding areas of East Central Illinois. Tonight, mostly clear until midnight, then becoming partly cloudy. Not as cool with lows in the upper 50s. Southeast winds 5 to 10 miles an hour. Saturday, mostly cloudy. Highs in the lower 80s. Southeast winds 5 to 10 miles an hour. Saturday night, mostly cloudy. A slight chance of showers until midnight, then a chance of showers after midnight. Lows in the upper 50s. East winds 5 to 10 miles an hour. Chance of rain 50%. Sunday, mostly cloudy in the morning, then becoming mostly sunny. Highs in the upper 70s. Northeast winds around 5 miles an hour, becoming northwest around 5 miles an hour in the afternoon. Sunday night, mostly clear. Lows in the upper 50s. Northwest winds around 5 miles an hour, becoming south after midnight. Columbus Day, mostly sunny. Warmer with highs in the upper 80s. Monday night and Tuesday, mostly clear. Lows in the upper 60s. Highs in the lower 80s. Tuesday night, mostly clear until midnight, then becoming partly cloudy. Cooler with lows in the upper 50s. Wednesday and Wednesday night, mostly cloudy. A chance of showers. Highs in the mid-70s. Lows in the mid-50s. Chance of rain 50%. Thursday, mostly cloudy in the morning, then becoming partly sunny. Showers likely, mainly in the morning. Highs in the mid-70s. Chance of rain 60%. Thursday night, mostly cloudy with a chance of showers. Lows in the lower 50s. Chance of rain 50%. Friday, partly sunny. Highs in the upper 60s. Again, the forecast for Champaign, Urbana, and surrounding areas of East Central Illinois for tonight: mostly clear until midnight, then becoming partly cloudy. Not as cool. Lows in the upper 50s. Southeast winds 5 to 10 miles an hour. At 6 p.m. at the Champaign Airport, skies were clear. The temperature was 77 degrees, the dew point was 40, and the relative humidity was 26%. The wind was south at 5 miles an hour. The pressure was 30.06 inches and steady. Elsewhere around the area, it was clear. It was 78 at Peoria, 75 at Bloomington, 78 at Rantoul, and 74 at Paris. Terre Haute reported 77, Mattoon reported 81, Decatur reported 78, and Springfield reported 78. And once again at 6 p.m. at the Champaign Airport, under clear skies, the temperature was 77. At 6 p.m. at the Champaign Airport, skies were clear. The temperature was 77 degrees, the dew point was 40, and the relative humidity was 26%. The wind was south at 5 miles an hour. The pressure was 30.0. 6 inches and steady. Elsewhere around the area, it was clear. It was 78 at Peoria, 75 at Bloomington, 78 at Rantoul, and 74 at Paris. Terre Haute reported 77, Mattoon reported 81, Decatur reported 78, and Springfield reported 78. And once again at 6 p.m. at the Champaign Airport, under clear skies, the temperature was 77. Looking elsewhere around the Midwest at 6 p.m., Chicago was mostly cloudy, and 67. Indianapolis was partly cloudy, and 76. St. Louis was clear, and 86. Kansas City was clear, and 80. Des Moines was partly cloudy, and 83. Milwaukee was mostly cloudy, and 59. And now a discussion of hazardous weather conditions for the following counties in Illinois: Champaign, Coles, DeWitt, Douglas, Edgar, Moultrie, Piatt, and Vermilion. This hazardous weather outlook is for Central Illinois, East Central Illinois, Southeast Illinois, and West Central Illinois. For tonight, no hazardous weather is expected at this time. For Saturday through Thursday, thunderstorm potential returns to the area Wednesday night into Thursday. The severe weather threat is unclear at this time. Spotter information statement: spotter activation is not anticipated through tonight. The time is currently 6:22 p.m. Central Daylight Time. 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Now for the official National Weather Service forecast for Champaign, Urbana, and surrounding areas of East Central Illinois. Tonight, mostly clear until midnight, then becoming partly cloudy. Not as cool with lows in the upper 50s. Southeast winds 5 to 10 miles an hour. Saturday, mostly cloudy. Highs in the lower 80s. Southeast winds 5 to 10 miles an hour. Saturday night, mostly cloudy. A slight chance of showers until midnight, then a chance of showers after midnight. Lows in the upper 50s. East winds 5 to 10 miles an hour. Chance of rain 50%. Sunday, mostly cloudy in the morning, then becoming mostly sunny. Highs in the upper 70s. Northeast winds around 5 miles an hour, becoming northwest around 5 miles an hour in the afternoon. Sunday night, mostly clear. Lows in the upper 50s. Northwest winds around 5 miles an hour, becoming south after midnight. Columbus Day, mostly sunny. Warmer with highs in the upper 80s. Monday night and Tuesday, mostly clear. Lows in the upper 60s. Highs in the lower 80s. Tuesday night, mostly clear until midnight, then becoming partly cloudy. Cooler with lows in the upper 50s. Wednesday and Wednesday night, mostly cloudy. A chance of showers. Highs in the mid-70s. Lows in the mid-50s. Chance of rain 50%. Thursday, mostly cloudy in the morning, then becoming partly sunny. Showers likely, mainly in the morning. Highs in the mid-70s. Chance of rain 60%. Thursday night, mostly cloudy with a chance of showers. Lows in the lower 50s. Chance of rain 50%. Friday, partly sunny. Highs in the upper 60s. Again, the forecast for Champaign, Urbana, and surrounding areas of East Central Illinois for tonight: mostly clear until midnight, then becoming partly cloudy. Not as cool. Lows in the upper 50s. Southeast winds 5 to 10 miles an hour. At 6 p.m. at the Champaign Airport, skies were clear. The temperature was 77 degrees, the dew point was 40, and the relative humidity was 26%. The wind was south at 5 miles an hour. The pressure was 30.06 inches and steady. Elsewhere around the area, it was clear. It was 78 at Peoria, 75 at Bloomington, 78 at Rantoul, and 74 at Paris. Terre Haute reported 77, Mattoon reported 81, Decatur reported 78, and Springfield reported 78. And once again at 6 p.m. at the Champaign Airport, under clear skies, the temperature was 77. Looking elsewhere around the Midwest at 6 p.m., Chicago was mostly cloudy, and 67. Indianapolis was partly cloudy, and 76. St. Louis was partly cloudy, and 86. Kansas City was clear, and 80.

No hazardous weather is expected at this time. For Saturday through Thursday, thunderstorm potential returns to the area Wednesday night into Thursday. The severe weather threat is unclear at this time. Spotter information statement, spotter activation is not anticipated through tonight. The time is currently 6:27 p.m. Central Daylight Time. 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Now for the official National Weather Service forecast for Champaign, Urbana and surrounding areas of East Central Illinois. Tonight, mostly clear until midnight, then becoming partly cloudy. Not as cool with lows in the upper 50s. Southeast winds 5 to 10 miles an hour. Saturday, mostly cloudy. Highs in the lower 80s. Southeast winds 5 to 10 miles an hour. Saturday night, mostly cloudy. A slight chance of showers until midnight, then a chance of showers after midnight. Lows in the upper 50s. East winds 5 to 10 miles an hour. Chance of rain 50%. Sunday, mostly cloudy in the morning, then becoming mostly sunny. Highs in the upper 70s. Northeast winds around 5 miles an hour, becoming northwest around 5 miles an hour in the afternoon. Sunday night, mostly clear. Lows in the upper 50s. Northwest winds around 5 miles an hour, becoming south after midnight. Columbus Day, mostly sunny. Warmer with highs in the upper 80s. Monday night and Tuesday, mostly clear. Lows in the upper 60s. Highs in the lower 80s. Tuesday night, mostly clear until midnight, then becoming partly cloudy. Cooler with lows in the upper 50s. Wednesday and Wednesday night, mostly cloudy. A chance of showers. Highs in the mid-70s. Lows in the mid-50s. Chance of rain 50%. Thursday, mostly cloudy in the morning, then becoming partly sunny. Showers likely, mainly in the morning. Highs in the mid-70s. Chance of rain 60%. Thursday night, mostly cloudy with a chance of showers. Lows in the lower 50s. Chance of rain 50%. Friday, partly sunny. Highs in the upper 60s. Again, the forecast for Champaign, Urbana and surrounding areas of East Central Illinois for tonight, mostly clear until midnight, then becoming partly cloudy. Not as cool. Lows in the upper 50s. Southeast winds 5 to 10 miles an hour. At 6 p.m. at the Champaign Airport, skies were clear. The temperature was 77 degrees, the dew point was 40, and the relative humidity was 26%. The wind was south at 5 miles an hour. The pressure was 30.06 inches and steady. Elsewhere around the area, it was clear. It was 78 at Peoria, 75 at Bloomington, 78 at Rantoul, and 74 at Paris. Terre Haute reported 77, Mattoon reported 81, Decatur reported 78, and Springfield reported 78. And once again at 6 p.m. at the Champaign Airport, under clear skies, the temperature was 77. The Champaign, Illinois Airport climate summary for this evening, as of 4 p.m., October 9, 2026. Today's high temperature was 86 degrees. The normal high is 71. Today's low temperature was 48 degrees. The normal low is 46. No precipitation fell today. Sunset tonight is at 6:23 p.m. Sunrise tomorrow is at 6:58 a.m. The Mattoon, Illinois Airport climate summary for this evening, as of 4 p.m., October 9, 2026. Today's high temperature was 86 degrees. The normal high is 69. Today's low temperature was 49 degrees. The normal low is 48. No precipitation fell today. Sunset tonight is at 6:23 p.m. Sunrise tomorrow is at 6:58 a.m. Looking elsewhere around the Midwest at 6 p.m., Chicago was mostly cloudy, and 67. Indianapolis was partly cloudy, and 76. St. Louis was partly cloudy, and 86. Kansas City was clear, and 80. Des Moines was partly cloudy, and 83. Milwaukee was mostly cloudy, and 59. And now a discussion of hazardous weather conditions for the following counties in Illinois: Champaign, Coles, DeWitt, Douglas, and

Moultrie, Piatt, and Vermilion. This hazardous weather outlook is for Central Illinois, East Central Illinois, Southeast Illinois, and West Central Illinois. For tonight, no hazardous weather is expected at this time. For Saturday through Thursday, thunderstorm potential returns to the area Wednesday night into Thursday. The severe weather threat is unclear at this time. Spotter information statement, spotter activation is not anticipated through tonight. The time is currently 6:32 p.m. Central Daylight Time. 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Now for the official National Weather Service forecast for Champaign, Urbana, and surrounding areas of East Central Illinois. Tonight, mostly clear until midnight, then becoming partly cloudy. Not as cool with lows in the upper 50s. Southeast winds 5 to 10 miles an hour. Saturday, mostly cloudy. Highs in the lower 80s. Southeast winds 5 to 10 miles an hour. Saturday night, mostly cloudy. A slight chance of showers until midnight, then a chance of showers after midnight. Lows in the upper 50s. East winds 5 to 10 miles an hour. Chance of rain 50%. Sunday, mostly cloudy in the morning, then becoming mostly sunny. So showers until midnight, then a chance of showers after midnight. Lows in the upper 50s. East winds 5 to 10 miles an hour. Chance of rain 50%. Sunday, mostly cloudy in the morning, then becoming mostly sunny. Highs in the upper 70s. Northeast winds around 5 miles an hour, becoming northwest around 5 miles an hour in the afternoon. Sunday night, mostly clear. Lows in the upper 50s. Northwest winds around 5 miles an hour, becoming south after midnight. Columbus Day, mostly sunny. Warmer with highs in the upper 80s. Monday night and Tuesday, mostly clear. Lows in the upper 60s. Highs in the lower 80s. Tuesday night, mostly clear until midnight, then becoming partly cloudy. Cooler with lows in the upper 50s. Wednesday and Wednesday night, mostly cloudy. A chance of showers. Highs in the mid-70s. Lows in the mid-50s. Chance of rain 50%. Thursday, mostly cloudy in the morning, then becoming partly sunny. Showers likely, mainly in the morning. Highs in the mid-70s. Chance of rain 60%. Thursday night, mostly cloudy with a chance of showers. Lows in the lower 50s. Chance of rain 50%. Friday, partly sunny. Highs in the upper 60s. Again, the forecast for Champaign, Urbana, and surrounding areas of East Central Illinois for tonight, mostly clear until midnight, then becoming partly cloudy. Not as cool. Lows in the upper 50s. Southeast winds 5 to 10 miles an hour. At 6 p.m. at the Champaign Airport, skies were clear. The temperature was 77 degrees, the dew point was 40, and the relative humidity was 26%. The wind was south at 5 miles an hour. The pressure was 30.06 inches and steady. Elsewhere around the area, it was clear. It was 78 at Peoria, 75 at Bloomington, 78 at Rantoul, and 74 at Paris. Terre Haute reported 77, Mattoon reported 81, Decatur reported 78, and Springfield reported 78. And once again at 6 p.m. at the Champaign Airport, under clear skies, the temperature was 77. Looking elsewhere around the Midwest at 6 p.m., Chicago was mostly cloudy, and 67. Indianapolis was partly cloudy, and 76. St. Louis was partly cloudy, and 86. Kansas City was clear, and 80. Des Moines was partly cloudy, and 83. Milwaukee was mostly cloudy, and 59. And now a discussion of hazardous weather conditions for the following counties in Illinois: Champaign, Coles, DeWitt, Douglas, Edgar, Moultrie, Piatt, and Vermilion. This hazardous weather outlook is for Central Illinois, East Central Illinois, Southeast Illinois, and West Central Illinois. For tonight, no hazardous weather is expected at this time. For Saturday through Thursday, thunderstorm potential returns to the area Wednesday night into Thursday. The severe weather threat is unclear at this time. Spotter information statement, spotter activation is not anticipated

humidity was 26%. The wind was south at 5 miles an hour. The pressure was 30.06 inches and steady. Elsewhere around the area, it was clear. It was 78 at Peoria, 75 at Bloomington, 78 at Rantoul, and 74 at Paris. Terre Haute reported 77, Mattoon reported 81, Decatur reported 78, and Springfield reported 78. And once again at 6 p.m. at the Champaign Airport, under clear skies, the temperature was 77. Looking elsewhere around the Midwest at 6 p.m., Chicago was mostly cloudy, and 67. Indianapolis was partly cloudy, and 76. St. Louis was partly cloudy, and 86. Kansas City was clear, and 80. Des Moines was partly cloudy, and 83. Milwaukee was mostly cloudy, and 59. And now a discussion of hazardous weather conditions for the following counties in Illinois: Champaign, Coles, DeWitt, Douglas, Edgar, Moultrie, Piatt, and Vermilion. This hazardous weather outlook is for Central Illinois, East Central Illinois, Southeast Illinois, and West Central Illinois. For tonight, no hazardous weather is expected at this time. For Saturday through Thursday, thunderstorm potential returns to the area Wednesday night into Thursday. The severe weather threat is unclear at this time. Spotter information statement: spotter activation is not anticipated through tonight. The time is currently 6:43 p.m. Central Daylight Time. 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Now for the official National Weather Service forecast for Champaign, Urbana, and surrounding areas of East Central Illinois. Rest of tonight, mostly clear until midnight, then becoming partly cloudy. Not as cool with lows in the upper 50s. Southeast winds 5 to 10 miles an hour. Saturday, mostly cloudy. Highs in the lower 80s. Southeast winds 5 to 10 miles an hour. Saturday night, mostly cloudy. A slight chance of showers until midnight, then a chance of showers after midnight. Lows in the upper 50s. East winds 5 to 10 miles an hour. Chance of rain 50%. Sunday, mostly cloudy in the morning, then becoming mostly sunny. Highs in the upper 70s. Northeast winds around 5 miles an hour, becoming northwest around 5 miles an hour in the afternoon. Sunday night, mostly clear. Lows in the upper 50s. Northwest winds around 5 miles an hour, becoming south after midnight. Columbus Day, mostly sunny. Warmer with highs in the upper 80s. Monday night and Tuesday, mostly clear. Lows in the upper 60s. Highs in the lower 80s. Tuesday night, mostly clear until midnight, then becoming partly cloudy. Cooler with lows in the upper 50s. Wednesday and Wednesday night, mostly cloudy. A chance of showers. Highs in the mid-70s. Lows in the mid-50s. Chance of rain 50%. Thursday, mostly cloudy in the morning, then becoming partly sunny. Showers likely, mainly in the morning. Highs in the mid-70s. Chance of rain 60%. Thursday night, mostly cloudy with a chance of showers. Lows in the lower 50s. Chance of rain 50%. Friday, partly sunny. Highs in the upper 60s. Again, the forecast for Champaign, Urbana, and surrounding areas of East Central Illinois for the rest of tonight: mostly clear until midnight, then becoming partly cloudy. Not as cool. Lows in the upper 50s. Southeast winds 5 to 10 miles an hour. The Champaign, Illinois Airport Climate Summary for this evening, as of 4 p.m., October 9, 2026. Today's high temperature was 86 degrees. The normal high is 71. Today's low temperature was 48 degrees. The normal low is 46. No precipitation fell today. Sunset tonight is at 6:23 p.m. Sunrise tomorrow is at 6:58 a.m. The Mattoon, Illinois Airport Climate Summary for this evening, as of 4 p.m., October 9, 2026. Today's high temperature was 86 degrees. The normal high is 69. Today's low temperature was 49 degrees. The normal low is 48. No precipitation fell today. Sunset tonight is at 6:23 p.m. Sunrise tomorrow.
was at 6:58 a.m. At 6 p.m. at the Champaign Airport, skies were clear. The temperature was 77 degrees, the dew point was 40, and the relative humidity was 26%. The wind was south at 5 miles an hour. The pressure was 30.06 inches and steady. Elsewhere around the area, it was clear. It was 78 at Peoria, 75 at Bloomington, 78 at Rantoul, and 74 at Paris. Terre Haute reported 77, Mattoon reported 81, Decatur reported 78, and Springfield reported 78. And once again at 6 p.m. at the Champaign Airport, under clear skies, the temperature was 77. Looking elsewhere around the Midwest at 6 p.m., Chicago was mostly cloudy, and 67. Indianapolis was partly cloudy, and 76. St. Louis was partly cloudy, and 86. Kansas City was clear, and 80. Des Moines was partly cloudy, and 83. Milwaukee was mostly cloudy, and 59. And now a discussion of hazardous weather conditions for the following counties in Illinois: Champaign, Coles, DeWitt, Douglas, Edgar, Moultrie, Piatt, and Vermilion. This hazardous weather outlook is for Central Illinois, East Central Illinois, Southeast Illinois, and West Central Illinois. For tonight, no hazardous weather is expected at this time. For Saturday through Thursday, thunderstorm potential returns to the area Wednesday night into Thursday. The severe weather threat is unclear at this time. Spotter information statement: spotter activation is not anticipated through tonight. The time is currently 6:48 p.m. Central Daylight Time. 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Now for the official National Weather Service forecast for Champaign, Urbana, and surrounding areas of East Central Illinois. Rest of tonight, mostly clear until midnight, then becoming partly cloudy. Not as cool with lows in the upper 50s. Southeast wind 5 to 10 miles an hour. Saturday, mostly cloudy. Highs in the lower 80s. Southeast wind 5 to 10 miles an hour. Saturday night, mostly cloudy. A slight chance of showers until midnight, then a chance of showers after midnight. Lows in the upper 50s. East wind 5 to 10 miles an hour. Chance of rain 50%. Sunday, mostly cloudy in the morning, then becoming mostly sunny. Highs in the upper 70s. Northeast winds around 5 miles an hour, becoming northwest around 5 miles an hour in the afternoon. Sunday night, mostly clear. Lows in the upper 50s. Northwest winds around 5 miles an hour, becoming south after midnight. Columbus Day, mostly sunny. Warmer with highs in the upper 80s. Monday night and Tuesday, mostly clear. Lows in the upper 60s. Highs in the lower 80s. Tuesday night, mostly clear until midnight, then becoming partly cloudy. Cooler with lows in the upper 50s. Wednesday and Wednesday night, mostly cloudy. A chance of showers. Highs in the mid-70s. Lows in the mid-50s. Chance of rain 50%. Thursday, mostly cloudy in the morning, then becoming partly sunny. Showers likely, mainly in the morning. Highs in the mid-70s. Chance of rain 60%. Thursday night, mostly cloudy with a chance of showers. Lows in the lower 50s. Chance of rain 50%. Friday, partly sunny. Highs in the upper 60s. Again, the forecast for Champaign, Urbana, and surrounding areas of East Central Illinois for the rest of tonight: mostly clear until midnight, then becoming partly cloudy. Not as cool. Lows in the upper 50s. Southeast winds 5 to 10 miles an hour. At 6 p.m. at the Champaign Airport, skies were clear. The temperature was 77 degrees, the dew point was 40, and the relative humidity was 26%. The wind was south at 5 miles an hour. The pressure was 30.06 inches and steady. Elsewhere around the area, it was clear. It was 78 at Peoria, 75 at Bloomington, 78 at Rantoul, and 74 at Paris. Terre Haute reported 77, Mattoon reported 81, Decatur reported 78, and Springfield reported 78. And once again at 6 p.m. at the Champaign Airport, under clear skies.
temperature was 77. Looking elsewhere around the Midwest at 6 p.m., Chicago was mostly cloudy, and 67. Indianapolis was partly cloudy, and 76. St. Louis was partly cloudy, and 86. Kansas City was clear, and 80. Des Moines was partly cloudy, and 83. Milwaukee was mostly cloudy, and 59. The time is currently 6:52 p.m. Central Daylight Time. 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Now for the official National Weather Service forecast for Champaign, Urbana, and surrounding areas of East Central Illinois. Rest of tonight, mostly clear until midnight, then becoming partly cloudy. Not as cool with lows in the upper 50s. Southeast winds 5 to 10 miles an hour. Saturday, mostly cloudy. Highs in the lower 80s. Southeast winds 5 to 10 miles an hour. Saturday night, mostly cloudy. A slight chance of showers until midnight, then a chance of showers after midnight. Lows in the upper 50s. East winds 5 to 10 miles an hour. Chance of rain 50%. Sunday, mostly cloudy in the morning, then becoming mostly sunny. Highs in the upper 70s. Northeast winds around 5 miles an hour, becoming northwest around 5 miles an hour in the afternoon. Sunday night, mostly clear. Lows in the upper 50s. Northwest winds around 5 miles an hour, becoming south after midnight. Columbus Day, mostly sunny. Warmer with highs in the upper 80s. Monday night and Tuesday, mostly clear. Lows in the upper 60s. Highs in the lower 80s. Tuesday night, mostly clear until midnight, then becoming partly cloudy. Cooler with lows in the upper 50s. Wednesday and Wednesday night, mostly cloudy. A chance of showers. Highs in the mid-70s. Lows in the mid-50s. Chance of rain 50%. Thursday, mostly cloudy in the morning, then becoming partly sunny. Showers likely, mainly in the morning. Highs in the mid-70s. Chance of rain 60%. Thursday night, mostly cloudy with a chance of showers. Lows in the lower 50s. Chance of rain 50%. Friday, partly sunny. Highs in the upper 60s. Again, the forecast for Champaign, Urbana, and surrounding areas of East Central Illinois for the rest of tonight, mostly clear until midnight, then becoming partly cloudy. Not as cool. Lows in the upper 50s. Southeast winds 5 to 10 miles an hour. At 6 p.m. at the Champaign Airport, skies were clear. The temperature was 77 degrees, the dew point was 40, and the relative humidity was 26%. The wind was south at 5 miles an hour. The pressure was 30.06 inches and steady. Elsewhere around the area, it was clear. It was 78 at Peoria, 75 at Bloomington, 78 at Rantoul, and 74 at Paris. Terre Haute reported 77, Mattoon reported 81, Decatur reported 78, and Springfield reported 78. And once again at 6 p.m. at the Champaign Airport, under clear skies, the temperature was 77. Looking elsewhere around the Midwest at 6 p.m., Chicago was mostly cloudy, and 67. Indianapolis was partly cloudy, and 76. St. Louis was partly cloudy, and 86. Kansas City was clear, and 80. Des Moines was partly cloudy, and 83. Milwaukee was mostly cloudy, and 59. The time is currently 6:55 p.m. Central Daylight Time. 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Now for the official National Weather Service forecast for Champaign, Urbana, and surrounding areas of East Central Illinois. Rest of tonight, mostly clear until midnight, then becoming partly cloudy. Not as cool with lows in the upper 50s. Southeast winds 5 to 10 miles an hour. Saturday, mostly cloudy. Highs in the lower 80s. Southeast winds 5 to 10 miles an hour. Saturday night, mostly cloudy. A slight chance of showers until midnight, then a chance of showers after midnight. Lows in the upper 50s. East winds 5 to 10 miles an hour. Chance of rain 50%. Sunday,

mostly cloudy in the morning, then becoming mostly sunny. Highs in the upper 70s. Northeast winds around 5 miles an hour, becoming northwest around 5 miles an hour in the afternoon. Sunday night, mostly clear. Lows in the upper 50s. Northwest winds around 5 miles an hour, becoming south after midnight. Columbus Day, mostly sunny. Warmer with highs in the upper 80s. Monday night and Tuesday, mostly clear. Lows in the upper 60s. Highs in the lower 80s. Tuesday night, mostly clear until midnight, then becoming partly cloudy. Cooler with lows in the upper 50s. Wednesday and Wednesday night, mostly cloudy. A chance of showers. Highs in the mid-70s. Lows in the mid-50s. Chance of rain 50%. Thursday, mostly cloudy in the morning, then becoming partly sunny. Showers likely, mainly in the morning. Highs in the mid-70s. Chance of rain 60%. Thursday night, mostly cloudy with a chance of showers. Lows in the lower 50s. Chance of rain 50%. Friday, partly sunny. Highs in the upper 60s. Again, the forecast for Champaign, Urbana and surrounding areas of East Central Illinois for the rest of tonight, mostly clear until midnight, then becoming partly cloudy. Not as cool. Lows in the upper 50s. Southeast winds 5 to 10 miles an hour. At 6 p.m. at the Champaign Airport, skies were clear. The temperature was 77 degrees, the dew point was 40, and the relative humidity was 26%. The wind was south at 5 miles an hour. The pressure was 30.06 inches and steady. Elsewhere around the area, it was clear. It was 78 at Peoria, 75 at Bloomington, 78 at Red Tool, and 74 at Paris. Terre Haute reported 77, Mattoon reported 81, Decatur reported 78, and Springfield reported 78. And once again at 6 p.m. at the Champaign Airport, under clear skies, the temperature was 77. Looking elsewhere around the Midwest at 6 p.m., Chicago was mostly cloudy, and 67. Indianapolis was partly cloudy, and 76. St. Louis was partly cloudy, and 86. Kansas City was clear, and 80. Des Moines was partly cloudy, and 83. Milwaukee was mostly cloudy, and 59. The time is currently 6:59 p.m. Central Daylight Time. 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Now for the official National Weather Service forecast for Champaign, Urbana and surrounding areas of East Central Illinois. Rest of tonight, mostly clear until midnight, then becoming partly cloudy. Not as cool with lows in the upper 50s. Southeast winds 5 to 10 miles an hour. Saturday, mostly cloudy. Highs in the lower 80s. Southeast winds 5 to 10 miles an hour. Saturday night, mostly cloudy. A slight chance of showers until midnight, then a chance of showers after midnight. Lows in the upper 50s. East winds 5 to 10 miles an hour. Chance of rain 50%. Sunday, mostly cloudy in the morning, then becoming mostly sunny. Highs in the upper 70s. Northeast winds around 5 miles an hour, becoming northwest around 5 miles an hour in the afternoon. Sunday night, mostly clear. Lows in the upper 50s. Northwest winds around 5 miles an hour, becoming south after midnight. Columbus Day, mostly sunny. Warmer with highs in the upper 80s. Monday night and Tuesday, mostly clear. Lows in the upper 60s. Highs in the lower 80s. Tuesday night, mostly clear until midnight, then becoming partly cloudy. Cooler with lows in the upper 50s. Wednesday and Wednesday night, mostly cloudy. A chance of showers. Highs in the mid-70s. Lows in the mid-50s. Chance of rain 50%. Thursday, mostly cloudy in the morning, then becoming partly sunny. Showers likely, mainly in the morning. Highs in the mid-70s. Chance of rain 60%. Thursday night, mostly cloudy with a chance of showers. Lows in the lower 50s. Chance of rain 50%. Friday, partly sunny. Highs in the upper 60s. Again, the forecast for Champaign.